cloudy with a 20% chance of showers and thunderstorms in the afternoon. Highs in the mid-80s. Southeast winds 10 to 15 miles per hour. Thursday night, partly cloudy. Lows in the upper 60s. Southeast winds 10 to 15 miles per hour. Friday, partly cloudy. A 20% chance of showers and thunderstorms in the afternoon. Highs in the upper 80s. Friday night, mostly cloudy. Lows around 70. Saturday, mostly cloudy. Chance of showers and slight chance of thunderstorms in the morning, then a chance of showers and thunderstorms in the afternoon. Highs in the upper 80s. Chance of precipitation 50%. Saturday night, mostly cloudy. Slight chance of showers and thunderstorms in the evening, then a chance of showers and slight chance of thunderstorms after midnight. Lows in the lower 70s. Chance of precipitation 30%. Sunday, mostly cloudy. Chance of showers and slight chance of thunderstorms in the morning, then a chance of showers and thunderstorms in the afternoon. Highs in the upper 80s. Chance of precipitation 50%. Sunday night, mostly cloudy. Chance of showers and thunderstorms in the evening, then a slight chance of showers and thunderstorms after midnight. Lows in the lower 70s. Chance of precipitation 30%. Monday, mostly cloudy. Chance of showers and slight chance of thunderstorms in the morning, then a chance of showers and thunderstorms in the afternoon. Highs in the upper 80s. Chance of precipitation 40%. Monday night, mostly cloudy. Chance of showers and thunderstorms in the evening, then a chance of showers and slight chance of thunderstorms after midnight. Lows in the lower 70s. Chance of precipitation 40%. Tuesday, mostly cloudy. Chance of showers and slight chance of thunderstorms in the morning, then a chance of showers and thunderstorms in the afternoon. Highs around 90. Chance of precipitation 40%. 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Be sure to follow us on Facebook. Here's a look at local weather conditions as of 6 p.m. At the top of the hour, light rain was falling in Shreveport. The temperature was 72 degrees at the regional airport. The dew point was 72, making the relative humidity 100%. Winds were southwest at 6 miles an hour. The pressure was 30.04 inches and falling. At Bossier City, it was partly sunny. Visibility 10 miles. Temperature was 74 degrees, dew point 70. Wind was south at 6 miles an hour. And the pressure was 30.01 inches. And in downtown Shreveport, skies were cloudy. The temperature was 73 degrees. And winds were south at 5 miles an hour. Once again in Shreveport, it was 72 degrees with light rain falling at 6 p.m. Around the local area at 6 p.m., the report from Texarkana was not available. El Dorado, cloudy and 74. Wind southwest at 6 miles an hour. Monroe, partly sunny and 85. Wind north at 9 miles an hour. Nacogdoches, a thunderstorm and 72. Wind calm. Marshall, light rain and 71. Wind calm. And at Longview, rain and 72 degrees. Wind south at 3 miles an hour. Elsewhere across the four-state area, over at Dallas, a thunderstorm and 72. Oklahoma City, mostly sunny and 84. Little Rock, cloudy and 83. Jackson, Mississippi, a thunderstorm and 73. Baton Rouge, heavy rain and 81. And at Houston, a thunderstorm and 80 degrees. For the most current information, check us out on the web at www.weather.gov/sht. The Shreveport Climate Summary for this evening, as of 4 p.m., June 2nd, 2026.
Today's high temperature was 93 degrees. The normal high is 89. The record high is 99 degrees, which was last set in 1998. Today's low temperature was 72 degrees. The normal low is 68. The record low is 53 degrees, which was set in 1984. 1.43 inches of precipitation fell today, which brings the monthly total to 1.43 inches. This is 1.16 inches above the normal amount of 0.27 inches for June. The total precipitation for the year now stands at 17.51 inches, which is 6.01 inches below normal. Sunset tonight is at 8:18 p.m. Sunrise tomorrow is at 6:08 a.m. Now let's check on your local forecast. Tonight, mostly cloudy. A slight chance of showers and thunderstorms this evening. Lows in the lower 70s. Northeast winds 5 to 10 miles per hour. Chance of rain 20%. Wednesday, partly cloudy in the morning, then becoming mostly cloudy. Highs in the upper 80s. East winds 5 to 10 miles per hour. Wednesday night, partly cloudy. A slight chance of showers in the evening. Lows around 70. East winds 5 to 10 miles per hour. Chance of rain 20%. Thursday, mostly cloudy. A slight chance of showers and thunderstorms in the afternoon. Highs in the mid-80s. Southeast winds 5 to 10 miles per hour. Chance of rain 20%. Thursday night, partly cloudy. Lows in the upper 60s. Southeast winds 5 to 10 miles per hour. Friday, partly cloudy. A slight chance of showers and thunderstorms in the afternoon. Highs in the upper 80s. Chance of rain 20%. Friday night, mostly cloudy. Lows in the lower 70s. Saturday, mostly cloudy with a chance of showers. A slight chance of thunderstorms in the morning, then a chance of thunderstorms in the afternoon. Highs in the upper 80s. Chance of rain 50%. Saturday night, mostly cloudy with a slight chance of thunderstorms. A slight chance of showers in the evening, then a chance of showers after midnight. Lows in the lower 70s. Chance of rain 50%. Sunday, mostly cloudy with a chance of showers. A slight chance of thunderstorms in the morning, then a chance of thunderstorms in the afternoon. Highs in the upper 80s. Chance of rain 50%. Sunday night, mostly cloudy. A chance of showers and thunderstorms, mainly in the evening. Lows in the mid-70s. Chance of rain 50%. Monday, mostly cloudy with a chance of showers. A slight chance of thunderstorms in the morning, then a chance of thunderstorms in the afternoon. Highs in the upper 80s. Chance of rain 40%. Monday night, mostly cloudy with a chance of showers. A chance of thunderstorms, mainly in the evening. Lows in the mid-70s. Chance of rain 40%. Tuesday, mostly cloudy with a chance of showers. A slight chance of thunderstorms in the morning, then a chance of thunderstorms in the afternoon. Highs in the upper 80s. Chance of rain 50%. 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Be sure to follow us on Facebook. Here's a look at local weather conditions as of 6 p.m. At the top of the hour, light rain was falling in Shreveport. The temperature was 72 degrees at the regional airport. The dew point was 72, making the relative humidity 100%.
Winds were southwest at 6 miles an hour. The pressure was 30.04 inches and falling. At Bossier City, it was partly sunny. Visibility 10 miles. Temperature was 74 degrees, dew point 70. Wind was south at 6 miles an hour. And the pressure was 30.01 inches. And in downtown Shreveport, skies were cloudy. The temperature was 73 degrees. And winds were south at 5 miles an hour. Once again in Shreveport, it was 72 degrees with light rain falling at 6 p.m. Around the local area at 6 p.m., the report from Texarkana was not available. El Dorado, cloudy and 74. Wind southwest at 6 miles an hour. Monroe, partly sunny and 85. Wind north at 9 miles an hour. Nacogdoches, a thunderstorm and 72. Wind calm. Marshall, light rain and 71. Wind calm. And at Longview, rain and 72 degrees. Wind south at 3 miles an hour. Elsewhere across the four-state area, over at Dallas, a thunderstorm and 72. Oklahoma City, mostly sunny and 84. Little Rock, cloudy and 83. Jackson, Mississippi, a thunderstorm and 73. Baton Rouge, heavy rain and 81. And at Houston, a thunderstorm and 80 degrees. For the most current information, check us out on the web at www.weather.gov/sht. Around the local area at 7 p.m., the report from Texarkana was not available. El Dorado, cloudy and 76. Wind northeast at 3 miles an hour. Monroe, partly sunny and 85. Wind north at 5 miles an hour. Nacogdoches, light rain and 72. Wind calm. Marshall, cloudy and 72. Wind calm. And at Longview, cloudy and 72 degrees. Wind east at 8 miles an hour. Elsewhere across the four-state area, over at Dallas, a thunderstorm and 73. Oklahoma City, mostly sunny and 84. Little Rock, cloudy and 82. Jackson, Mississippi, partly sunny and 76. Baton Rouge, heavy rain and 81. And at Houston, light rain and 78 degrees. For the most current information, check us out on the web at www.weather.gov/sht. The Shreveport Climate Summary for this evening, as of 4 p.m., June 2, 2026. Today's high temperature was 93 degrees. The normal high is 89. The record high is 99 degrees, which was last set in 1998. Today's low temperature was 72 degrees. The normal low is 68. The record low is 53 degrees, which was set in 1984. 1.43 inches of precipitation fell today, which brings the monthly total to 1.43 inches. This is 1.16 inches above the normal amount of 0.27 inches for June. The total precipitation for the year now stands at 17.51 inches, which is 6.01 inches below normal. Sunset tonight is at 8:18 p.m. Sunrise tomorrow is at 6:08 a.m. Now let's check on your local forecast. Tonight, mostly cloudy. A slight chance of showers and thunderstorms this evening. Lows in the lower 70s. Northeast winds 5 to 10 miles per hour. Chance of rain 20%. Wednesday, partly cloudy in the morning, then becoming mostly cloudy. Highs in the upper 80s. East winds 5 to 10 miles per hour. Wednesday night, partly cloudy. A slight chance of showers in the evening. Lows around 70. East winds 5 to 10 miles per hour. Chance of rain 20%. Thursday, mostly cloudy. A slight chance of showers and thunderstorms in the afternoon. Highs in the mid-80s. Southeast winds 5 to 10 miles per hour.
chance of rain 20%. Thursday night, partly cloudy. Lows in the upper 60s. Southeast winds 5 to 10 miles per hour. Friday, partly cloudy. A slight chance of showers and thunderstorms in the afternoon. Highs in the upper 80s. Chance of rain 20%. Friday night, mostly cloudy. Lows in the lower 70s. Saturday, mostly cloudy with a chance of showers. A slight chance of thunderstorms in the morning, then a chance of thunderstorms in the afternoon. Highs in the upper 80s. Chance of rain 50%. Saturday night, mostly cloudy with a slight chance of thunderstorms. A slight chance of showers in the evening, then a chance of showers after midnight. Lows in the lower 70s. Chance of rain 50%. Sunday, mostly cloudy with a chance of showers. A slight chance of thunderstorms in the morning, then a chance of thunderstorms in the afternoon. Highs in the upper 80s. Chance of rain 50%. Sunday night, mostly cloudy. A chance of showers and thunderstorms, mainly in the evening. Lows in the mid-70s. Chance of rain 50%. Monday, mostly cloudy with a chance of showers. A slight chance of thunderstorms in the morning, then a chance of thunderstorms in the afternoon. Highs in the upper 80s. Chance of rain 40%. Monday night, mostly cloudy with a chance of showers. A chance of thunderstorms, mainly in the evening. Lows in the mid-70s. Chance of rain 40%. Tuesday, mostly cloudy with a chance of showers. A slight chance of thunderstorms in the morning, then a chance of thunderstorms in the afternoon. Highs in the upper 80s. Chance of rain 50%. 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Be sure to follow us on Facebook. Here's a look at local weather conditions as of 7 p.m. At the top of the hour, light rain was falling in Shreveport. The temperature was 72 degrees at the regional airport. The dew point was 72, making the relative humidity 100%. Winds were north at 6 miles an hour. The pressure was 30.03 inches and falling. In Bossier City, at Barksdale Air Force Base, skies were cloudy, with a temperature of 73 degrees. The dew point was 70, making the relative humidity 89%. Winds were northwest at 6 miles an hour. The pressure was 30.01 inches and steady. And in downtown Shreveport, skies were cloudy. The temperature was 73 degrees. And winds were north at 8 miles an hour. Once again in Shreveport, it was 72 degrees with light rain falling at 7 p.m. Around the local area at 7 p.m., the report from Texarkana was not available. El Dorado, cloudy and 76. Wind northeast at 3 miles an hour. Monroe, partly sunny and 85. Wind north at 5 miles an hour. Nacogdoches, light rain and 72. Wind calm. Marshall, cloudy and 72. Wind calm. And at Longview, cloudy and 72 degrees. Wind east at 8 miles an hour. Elsewhere across the four-state area, over at Dallas, a thunderstorm and 73. Oklahoma City, mostly sunny and 84. Little Rock, cloudy and 82. Jackson, Mississippi, partly sunny and 76. Baton Rouge, heavy rain and 81. And at Houston, light rain and 78 degrees. For the most current information, check us out on the web at www.weather.gov/sht. The Shreveport Climate Summary for this evening, as of 4 p.m., June 2, 2026. Today's high temperature was 93 degrees. The normal high is 89. The record high is 99 degrees, which was last set in 1998. Today's low temperature was 72 degrees. The normal low is 68.
The record low is 53 degrees, which was set in 1984. 1.43 inches of precipitation fell today, which brings the monthly total to 1.43 inches. This is 1.16 inches above the normal amount of 0.27 inches for June. The total precipitation for the year now stands at 17.51 inches, which is 6.01 inches below normal. Sunset tonight is at 8:18 p.m. Sunrise tomorrow is at 6:08 a.m. Now let's check on your local forecast. Tonight, mostly cloudy. A slight chance of showers and thunderstorms this evening. Lows in the lower 70s. Northeast winds 5 to 10 miles per hour. Chance of rain 20%. Wednesday, partly cloudy in the morning, then becoming mostly cloudy. Highs in the upper 80s. East winds 5 to 10 miles per hour. Wednesday night, partly cloudy. A slight chance of showers in the evening. Lows around 70. East winds 5 to 10 miles per hour. Chance of rain 20%. Thursday, mostly cloudy. A slight chance of showers and thunderstorms in the afternoon. Highs in the mid-80s. Southeast winds 5 to 10 miles per hour. Chance of rain 20%. Thursday night, partly cloudy. Lows in the upper 60s. Southeast winds 5 to 10 miles per hour. Friday, partly cloudy. A slight chance of showers and thunderstorms in the afternoon. Highs in the upper 80s. Chance of rain 20%. Friday night, mostly cloudy. Lows in the lower 70s. Saturday, mostly cloudy with a chance of showers. A slight chance of thunderstorms in the morning, then a chance of thunderstorms in the afternoon. Highs in the upper 80s. Chance of rain 50%. Saturday night, mostly cloudy with a slight chance of thunderstorms. A slight chance of showers in the evening, then a chance of showers after midnight. Lows in the lower 70s. Chance of rain 50%. Sunday, mostly cloudy with a chance of showers. A slight chance of thunderstorms in the morning, then a chance of thunderstorms in the afternoon. Highs in the upper 80s. Chance of rain 50%. Sunday night, mostly cloudy. A chance of showers and thunderstorms, mainly in the evening. Lows in the mid-70s. Chance of rain 50%. Monday, mostly cloudy with a chance of showers. A slight chance of thunderstorms in the morning, then a chance of thunderstorms in the afternoon. Highs in the upper 80s. Chance of rain 40%. Monday night, mostly cloudy with a chance of showers. A chance of thunderstorms, mainly in the evening. Lows in the mid-70s. Chance of rain 40%. Tuesday, mostly cloudy with a chance of showers. A slight chance of thunderstorms in the morning, then a chance of thunderstorms in the afternoon. Highs in the upper 80s. Chance of rain 50%. 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Be sure to follow us on Facebook. Here's a look at local weather conditions as of 7 p.m. At the top of the hour, light rain was falling in Shreveport. The temperature was 72 degrees at the regional airport. The dew point was 72, making the relative humidity 100%. Winds were north at 6 miles an hour. The pressure was 30.03 inches and falling. In Bossier City, at Barksdale Air Force Base, skies were cloudy, with a temperature of 73 degrees.
The dew point was 70, making the relative humidity 89%. Winds were northwest at 6 miles an hour. The pressure was 30.01 inches and steady. And in downtown Shreveport, skies were cloudy. The temperature was 73 degrees. And winds were north at 8 miles an hour. Once again in Shreveport, it was 72 degrees with light rain falling at 7 p.m. Around the local area at 7 p.m., the report from Texarkana was not available. El Dorado, cloudy and 76. Wind northeast at 3 miles an hour. Monroe, partly sunny and 85. Wind north at 5 miles an hour. Natchitoches, light rain and 72. Wind calm. Marshall, cloudy and 72. Wind calm. And at Longview, cloudy and 72 degrees. Wind east at 8 miles an hour. Elsewhere across the four-state area, over at Dallas, a thunderstorm and 73. Oklahoma City, mostly sunny and 84. Little Rock, cloudy and 82. Jackson, Mississippi, partly sunny and 76. Baton Rouge, heavy rain and 81. And at Houston, light rain and 78 degrees. For the most current information, check us out on the web at www.weather.gov/sht. The Shreveport Climate Summary for this evening, as of 4 p.m., June 2, 2026. Today's high temperature was 93 degrees. The normal high is 89. The record high is 99 degrees, which was last set in 1998. Today's low temperature was 72 degrees. The normal low is 68. The record low is 53 degrees, which was set in 1984. 1.43 inches of precipitation fell today, which brings the monthly total to 1.43 inches. This is 1.16 inches above the normal amount of 0.27 inches for June. The total precipitation for the year now stands at 17.51 inches, which is 6.01 inches below normal. Sunset tonight is at 8:18 p.m. Sunrise tomorrow is at 6:08 a.m. Now let's check on your local forecast. Tonight, mostly cloudy. A slight chance of showers and thunderstorms this evening. Lows in the lower 70s. Northeast winds 5 to 10 miles per hour. Chance of rain 20%. Wednesday, partly cloudy in the morning, then becoming mostly cloudy. Highs in the upper 80s. East winds 5 to 10 miles per hour. Wednesday night, partly cloudy. A slight chance of showers in the evening. Lows around 70. East winds 5 to 10 miles per hour. Chance of rain 20%. Thursday, mostly cloudy. A slight chance of showers and thunderstorms in the afternoon. Highs in the mid-80s. Southeast winds 5 to 10 miles per hour. Chance of rain 20%. Thursday night, partly cloudy. Lows in the upper 60s. Southeast winds 5 to 10 miles per hour. Friday, partly cloudy. A slight chance of showers and thunderstorms in the afternoon. Highs in the upper 80s. Chance of rain 20%. Friday night, mostly cloudy. Lows in the lower 70s. Saturday, mostly cloudy with a chance of showers. A slight chance of thunderstorms in the morning, then a chance of thunderstorms in the afternoon. Highs in the upper 80s. Chance of rain 50%. Saturday night, mostly cloudy with a slight chance of thunderstorms. A slight chance of showers in the evening, then a chance of showers after midnight. Lows in the lower 70s. Chance of rain 50%. Sunday, mostly cloudy with a chance of showers. A slight chance of thunderstorms in the morning, then a chance of thunderstorms in the afternoon. Highs in the upper 80s. Chance of rain 50%. Sunday night, mostly cloudy. A chance of showers and thunderstorms, mainly in the evening. Lows in the mid-70s.
chance of rain 50%. Monday, mostly cloudy with a chance of showers. A slight chance of thunderstorms in the morning, then a chance of thunderstorms in the afternoon. Highs in the upper 80s. Chance of rain 40%. Monday night, mostly cloudy with a chance of showers. A chance of thunderstorms, mainly in the evening. Lows in the mid-70s. Chance of rain 40%. Tuesday, mostly cloudy with a chance of showers. A slight chance of thunderstorms in the morning, then a chance of thunderstorms in the afternoon. Highs in the upper 80s. Chance of rain 50%. Here is your area's open water boating forecast. Wind gusts may be higher. Tonight, becoming partly cloudy. Lows in the lower 70s. Northeast winds 10 to 15 miles per hour. Wednesday, becoming mostly cloudy. Windy. Highs in the upper 80s. East winds 15 to 20 miles per hour. Wednesday night, a 20% chance of showers during the mid and late evening. Mostly cloudy. Lows around 70. East winds 10 to 15 miles per hour. Thursday, mostly cloudy in the morning, then partly cloudy with a 20% chance of showers and thunderstorms in the afternoon. Highs in the mid-80s. Southeast winds 10 to 15 miles per hour. Thursday night, partly cloudy. Lows in the upper 60s. Southeast winds 10 to 15 miles per hour. Friday, partly cloudy. A 20% chance of showers and thunderstorms in the afternoon. Highs in the upper 80s. Friday night, mostly cloudy. Lows around 70. Saturday, mostly cloudy. Chance of showers and slight chance of thunderstorms in the morning, then a chance of showers and thunderstorms in the afternoon. Highs in the upper 80s. Chance of precipitation 50%. Chance of precipitation 50%. Saturday night, mostly cloudy. Slight chance of showers and thunderstorms in the evening, then a chance of showers and slight chance of thunderstorms after midnight. Lows in the lower 70s. Chance of precipitation 30%. Sunday, mostly cloudy. Chance of showers and slight chance of thunderstorms in the morning, then a chance of showers and thunderstorms in the afternoon. Highs in the upper 80s. Chance of precipitation 50%. Sunday night, mostly cloudy. Chance of showers and thunderstorms in the evening, then a slight chance of showers and thunderstorms after midnight. Lows in the lower 70s. Chance of precipitation 30%. Monday, mostly cloudy. Chance of showers and slight chance of thunderstorms in the morning, then a chance of showers and thunderstorms in the afternoon. Highs in the upper 80s. Chance of precipitation 40%. Monday night, mostly cloudy. Chance of showers and thunderstorms in the evening, then a chance of showers and slight chance of thunderstorms after midnight. Lows in the lower 70s. Chance of precipitation 40%. Tuesday, mostly cloudy. Chance of showers and slight chance of thunderstorms in the morning, then a chance of showers and thunderstorms in the afternoon. Highs around 90. Chance of precipitation 40%. 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Be sure to follow us on Facebook. Here's a look at local weather conditions as of 7 p.m. At the top of the hour, light rain was falling in Shreveport. The temperature was 72 degrees at the regional airport. The dew point was 72, making the relative humidity 100%. Winds were north at 6 miles an hour. The pressure was 30.03 inches and falling. In Bossier City, at Barksdale Air Force Base, skies were cloudy, with a temperature of 73 degrees. The dew point was 70, making the relative humidity 89%. Winds were northwest at 6 miles an hour. The pressure was 30.01 inches and steady.
and in downtown Shreveport, skies were cloudy. The temperature was 73 degrees, and winds were north at 8 miles an hour. Once again,

7 p.m. Sunrise tomorrow is at 6:08 a.m. Now let's check on your local forecast. Tonight, mostly cloudy. A slight chance of showers and thunderstorms this evening. Lows in the lower 70s. Northeast winds 5 to 10 miles per hour. Chance of rain 20%. Wednesday, partly cloudy in the morning, then becoming mostly cloudy. Highs in the upper 80s. East winds 5 to 10 miles per hour. Wednesday night, partly cloudy. A slight chance of showers in the evening. Lows around 70. East winds 5 to 10 miles per hour. Chance of rain 20%. Thursday, mostly cloudy. A slight chance of showers and thunderstorms in the afternoon. Highs in the mid-80s. Southeast winds 5 to 10 miles per hour. Chance of rain 20%. Thursday night, partly cloudy. Lows in the upper 60s. Southeast winds 5 to 10 miles per hour. Friday, partly cloudy. A slight chance of showers and thunderstorms in the afternoon. Highs in the upper 80s. Chance of rain 20%. Friday night, mostly cloudy. Lows in the lower 70s. Saturday, mostly cloudy with a chance of showers. A slight chance of thunderstorms in the morning, then a chance of thunderstorms in the afternoon. Highs in the upper 80s. Chance of rain 50%. Saturday night, mostly cloudy with a slight chance of thunderstorms. A slight chance of showers in the evening, then a chance of showers after midnight. Lows in the lower 70s. Chance of rain 50%. Sunday, mostly cloudy with a chance of showers. A slight chance of thunderstorms in the morning, then a chance of thunderstorms in the afternoon. Highs in the upper 80s. Chance of rain 50%. Sunday night, mostly cloudy. A chance of showers and thunderstorms, mainly in the evening. Lows in the mid-70s. Chance of rain 50%. Monday, mostly cloudy with a chance of showers. A slight chance of thunderstorms in the morning, then a chance of thunderstorms in the afternoon. Highs in the upper 80s. Chance of rain 40%. Monday night, mostly cloudy with a chance of showers. A chance of thunderstorms, mainly in the evening. Lows in the mid-70s. Chance of rain 40%. Tuesday, mostly cloudy with a chance of showers. A slight chance of thunderstorms in the morning, then a chance of thunderstorms in the afternoon. Highs in the upper 80s. Chance of rain 50%. 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Be sure to follow us on Facebook. Here's a look at local weather conditions as of 7 p.m. At the top of the hour, light rain was falling in Shreveport. The temperature was 72 degrees at the regional airport. The dew point was 72, making the relative humidity 100%. Winds were north at 6 miles an hour. The pressure was 30.03 inches and falling. In Bossier City, at Barksdale Air Force Base, skies were cloudy, with a temperature of 73 degrees. The dew point was 70, making the relative humidity 89%. Winds were northwest at 6 miles an hour. The pressure was 30.01 inches and steady. And in downtown Shreveport, skies were cloudy. The temperature was 73 degrees. And winds were north at 8 miles an hour. Once again in Shreveport, it was 72 degrees with light rain falling at 7 p.m. Around the local area at 7 p.m.,

report from Texarkana was not available. El Dorado, cloudy and 76. Wind northeast at 3 miles an hour. Monroe, partly sunny and 85. Wind north at 5 miles an hour. Natchitoches, light rain and 72. Wind calm. Marshall, cloudy and 72. Wind calm. And at Longview, cloudy and 72 degrees. Wind east at 8 miles an hour. Elsewhere across the four-state area, over at Dallas, a thunderstorm and 73. Oklahoma City, mostly sunny and 84. Little Rock, cloudy and 82. Jackson, Mississippi, partly sunny and 76. Baton Rouge, heavy rain and 81. And at Houston, light rain and 78 degrees. For the most current information, check us out on the web at www.weather.gov/sht. The Shreveport Climate Summary for this evening, as of 4 p.m., June 2, 2026. Today's high temperature was 93 degrees. The normal high is 89. The record high is 99 degrees, which was last set in 1998. Today's low temperature was 72 degrees. The normal low is 68. The record low is 53 degrees, which was set in 1984. 1.43 inches of precipitation fell today, which brings the monthly total to 1.43 inches. This is 1.16 inches above the normal amount of 0.27 inches for June. The total precipitation for the year now stands at 17.51 inches, which is 6.01 inches below normal. Sunset tonight is at 8:18 p.m. Sunrise tomorrow is at 6:08 a.m. Now let's check on your local forecast. Tonight, mostly cloudy. A slight chance of showers and thunderstorms this evening. Lows in the lower 70s. Northeast winds 5 to 10 miles per hour. Chance of rain 20%. Wednesday, partly cloudy in the morning, then becoming mostly cloudy. Highs in the upper 80s. East winds 5 to 10 miles per hour. Wednesday night, partly cloudy. A slight chance of showers in the evening. Lows around 70. East winds 5 to 10 miles per hour. Chance of rain 20%. Thursday, mostly cloudy. A slight chance of showers and thunderstorms in the afternoon. Highs in the mid-80s. Southeast winds 5 to 10 miles per hour. Chance of rain 20%. Thursday night, partly cloudy. Lows in the upper 60s. Southeast winds 5 to 10 miles per hour. Friday, partly cloudy. A slight chance of showers and thunderstorms in the afternoon. Highs in the upper 80s. Chance of rain 20%. Friday night, mostly cloudy. Lows in the lower 70s. Saturday, mostly cloudy with a chance of showers. A slight chance of thunderstorms in the morning, then a chance of thunderstorms in the afternoon. Highs in the upper 80s. Chance of rain 50%. Saturday night, mostly cloudy with a slight chance of thunderstorms. A slight chance of showers in the evening, then a chance of showers after midnight. Lows in the lower 70s. Chance of rain 50%. Sunday, mostly cloudy with a chance of showers. A slight chance of thunderstorms in the morning, then a chance of thunderstorms in the afternoon. Highs in the upper 80s. Chance of rain 50%. Sunday night, mostly cloudy. A chance of showers and thunderstorms, mainly in the evening. Lows in the mid-70s. Chance of rain 50%. Monday, mostly cloudy with a chance of showers. A slight chance of thunderstorms in the morning, then a chance of thunderstorms in the afternoon. Highs in the upper 80s. Chance of rain 40%. Monday night, mostly cloudy with a chance of showers. A chance of thunderstorms, mainly in the evening. Lows in the mid-70s. Chance of rain 40%. Tuesday, mostly cloudy with a chance of showers.

a slight chance of thunderstorms in the morning, then a chance of thunderstorms in the afternoon. Highs in the upper 80s. Chance of rain 50%. Here is your area's open water boating forecast. Wind gusts may be higher. Tonight, becoming partly cloudy. Lows in the lower 70s. Northeast winds 10 to 15 miles per hour. Wednesday, becoming mostly cloudy. Windy. Highs in the upper 80s. East winds 15 to 20 miles per hour. Wednesday night, a 20% chance of showers during the mid and late evening. Mostly cloudy. Lows around 70. East winds 10 to 15 miles per hour. Thursday, mostly cloudy in the morning, then partly cloudy with a 20% chance of showers and thunderstorms in the afternoon. Highs in the mid-80s. Southeast winds 10 to 15 miles per hour. Thursday night, partly cloudy. Lows in the upper 60s. Southeast winds 10 to 15 miles per hour. Friday, partly cloudy. A 20% chance of showers and thunderstorms in the afternoon. Highs in the upper 80s. Friday night, mostly cloudy. Lows around 70. Saturday, mostly cloudy. Chance of showers and slight chance of thunderstorms in the morning, then a chance of showers and thunderstorms in the afternoon. Highs in the upper 80s. Chance of precipitation 50%. Saturday night, mostly cloudy. Slight chance of showers and thunderstorms in the evening, then a chance of showers and slight chance of thunderstorms after midnight. Lows in the lower 70s. Chance of precipitation 30%. Sunday, mostly cloudy. Chance of showers and slight chance of thunderstorms in the morning, then a chance of showers and thunderstorms in the afternoon. Highs in the upper 80s. Chance of precipitation 50%. Sunday night, mostly cloudy. Chance of showers and thunderstorms in the evening, then a slight chance of showers and thunderstorms after midnight. Lows in the lower 70s. Chance of precipitation 30%. Monday, mostly cloudy. Chance of showers and slight chance of thunderstorms in the morning, then a chance of showers and thunderstorms in the afternoon. Highs in the upper 80s. Chance of precipitation 40%. Monday night, mostly cloudy. Chance of showers and thunderstorms in the evening, then a chance of showers and slight chance of thunderstorms after midnight. Lows in the lower 70s. Chance of precipitation 40%. Tuesday, mostly cloudy. Chance of showers and slight chance of thunderstorms in the morning, then a chance of showers and thunderstorms in the afternoon. Highs around 90. Chance of precipitation 40%. 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Be sure to follow us on Facebook. Here's a look at local weather conditions as of 7 p.m. At the top of the hour, light rain was falling in Shreveport. The temperature was 72 degrees at the regional airport. The dew point was 72, making the relative humidity 100%. Winds were north at 6 miles an hour. The pressure was 30.03 inches and falling. In Bossier City, at Barksdale Air Force Base, skies were cloudy, with a temperature of 73 degrees. The dew point was 70, making the relative humidity 89%. Winds were northwest at 6 miles an hour. The pressure was 30.01 inches and steady. And in downtown Shreveport, skies were cloudy. The temperature was 73 degrees. And winds were north at 8 miles an hour. Once again in Shreveport, it was 72 degrees with light rain falling at 7 p.m. Around the local area at 7 p.m., the report from Texarkana was not available. El Dorado, cloudy and 76. Wind northeast at 3 miles an hour. Monroe, partly sunny and 85. Wind north at 5 miles an hour. Nacogdoches, light rain and 72.

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Marshall, cloudy and 72. Wincombe. And at Longview, cloudy and 72 degrees. Wind east at 8 miles an hour. Elsewhere across the four-state area, over at Dallas, a thunderstorm and 73. Oklahoma City, mostly sunny and 84. Little Rock, cloudy and 82. Jackson, Mississippi, partly sunny and 76. Baton Rouge, heavy rain and 81. And at Houston, light rain and 78 degrees. For the most current information, check us out on the web at www.weather.gov/sht. 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The Shreveport Climate Summary for this evening, as of 4 p.m., June 2, 2026. Today's high temperature was 93 degrees. The normal high is 89. The record high is 99 degrees, which was last set in 1998. Today's low temperature was 72 degrees. The normal low is 68. The record low is 53 degrees, which was set in 1984. 1.43 inches of precipitation fell today, which brings the monthly total to 1.43 inches. This is 1.16 inches above the normal amount of 0.27 inches for June. The total precipitation for the year now stands at 17.51 inches, which is 6.01 inches below normal. Sunset tonight is at 8:18 p.m. Sunrise tomorrow is at 6:08 a.m. Now let's check on your local forecast. Tonight, mostly cloudy. A slight chance of showers and thunderstorms this evening. Lows in the lower 70s. Northeast winds 5 to 10 miles per hour. Chance of rain 20%. Wednesday, partly cloudy in the morning, then becoming mostly cloudy. Highs in the upper 80s. East winds 5 to 10 miles per hour. Wednesday night, partly cloudy. A slight chance of showers in the evening. Lows around 70. East winds 5 to 10 miles per hour. Chance of rain 20%. Thursday, mostly cloudy. A slight chance of showers and thunderstorms in the afternoon. Highs in the mid-80s. Southeast winds 5 to 10 miles per hour. Chance of rain 20%. Thursday night, partly cloudy. Lows in the upper 60s. Southeast winds 5 to 10 miles per hour. Friday, partly cloudy. A slight chance of showers and thunderstorms in the afternoon. Highs in the upper 80s. Chance of rain 20%. Friday night, mostly cloudy. Lows in the lower 70s. Saturday, mostly cloudy with a chance of showers. A slight chance of thunderstorms in the morning, then a chance of thunderstorms in the afternoon. Highs in the upper 80s. Chance of rain 50%. Saturday night, mostly cloudy with a slight chance of thunderstorms. A slight chance of showers in the evening, then a chance of showers after midnight. Lows in the lower 70s. Chance of rain 50%. Sunday, mostly cloudy with a chance of showers. A slight chance of thunderstorms in the morning, then a chance of thunderstorms in the afternoon. Highs in the upper 80s. Chance of rain 50%. Sunday night, mostly cloudy. A chance of showers and thunderstorms, mainly in the evening. Lows in the mid-70s. Chance of rain 50%. Monday, mostly cloudy with a chance of showers. A slight chance of thunderstorms in the morning, then a chance of thunderstorms in the afternoon. Highs in the upper 80s. Chance of rain 40%. Monday night, mostly cloudy with a chance of showers. A chance

thunderstorms, mainly in the evening. Lows in the mid-70s. Chance of rain 40%. Tuesday, mostly cloudy with a chance of showers. A slight chance of thunderstorms in the morning, then a chance of thunderstorms in the afternoon. Highs in the upper 80s. Chance of rain 50%. 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Be sure to follow us on Facebook. Here's a look at local weather conditions as of 7 p.m. At the top of the hour, light rain was falling in Shreveport. The temperature was 72 degrees at the regional airport. The dew point was 72, making the relative humidity 100%. Winds were north at 6 miles an hour. The pressure was 30.03 inches and falling. In Bossier City, at Barksdale Air Force Base, skies were cloudy, with a temperature of 73 degrees. The dew point was 70, making the relative humidity 89%. Winds were northwest at 6 miles an hour. The pressure was 30.01 inches and steady. And in downtown Shreveport, skies were cloudy. The temperature was 73 degrees. And winds were north at 8 miles an hour. Once again in Shreveport, it was 72 degrees with light rain falling at 7 p.m. You're listening to your weather radio, station WXJ97, broadcasting in Shreveport on 162.4 MHz. Be sure to follow us on Facebook. Here's a look at local weather conditions as of 8 p.m. At the top of the hour, skies were cloudy in Shreveport. The temperature was 72 degrees at the regional airport. The dew point was 72, making the relative humidity 100%. Winds were calm. The pressure was 30.02 inches and falling. In Bossier City, at Barksdale Air Force Base, skies were mostly cloudy, with a temperature of 73 degrees. The dew point was 70, making the relative humidity 91%. Winds were calm. The pressure was 30.00 inches and falling. And in downtown Shreveport, skies were mostly cloudy. The temperature was 73 degrees. And winds were calm. Once again in Shreveport, it was 72 degrees with cloudy skies at 8 p.m. Around the local area at 8 p.m., the report from Texarkana was not available. El Dorado, cloudy and 75. Wind northeast at 3 miles an hour. Monroe, cloudy and 83. Wind north at 6 miles an hour. Natchitoches, drizzle and 72. Wind calm. Marshall, mostly cloudy and 71. Wind calm. And at Longview, cloudy and 72 degrees. Wind northwest at 6 miles an hour. Elsewhere across the four-state area, over at Dallas, cloudy and 73. Oklahoma City, partly cloudy and 79. Little Rock, cloudy and 80. Jackson, Mississippi, mostly cloudy and 76. Baton Rouge, a thunderstorm and 70. And at Houston, rain and 77 degrees. For the most current information, check us out on the web at www.weather.gov/sht. The Shreveport Climate Summary for this evening, as of 4 p.m., June 2, 2026. Today's high temperature was 93 degrees. The normal high is 89. The record high is 99 degrees, which was last set in 1998. Today's low temperature was 72 degrees. The normal low is 68. The record low is 53 degrees, which was set in 1984. 1.43 inches of precipitation fell today, which brings the monthly total to 1.43 inches. This is 1.16 inches above the normal amount of 0.27 inches for June. The total precipitation for the year now stands at 17.51 inches, which is 6.01 inches below normal. Sunset tonight is at 8:18 p.m. Sunrise tomorrow is at 6:08 a.m.

Now let's check on your local forecast. Tonight, mostly cloudy. A slight chance of showers and thunderstorms this evening. Lows in the lower 70s. Northeast winds 5 to 10 miles per hour. Chance of rain 20%. Wednesday, partly cloudy in the morning, then becoming mostly cloudy. Highs in the upper 80s. East winds 5 to 10 miles per hour. Wednesday night, partly cloudy. A slight chance of showers in the evening. Lows around 70. East winds 5 to 10 miles per hour. Chance of rain 20%. Thursday, mostly cloudy. A slight chance of showers and thunderstorms in the afternoon. Highs in the mid-80s. Southeast winds 5 to 10 miles per hour. Chance of rain 20%. Thursday night, partly cloudy. Lows in the upper 60s. Southeast winds 5 to 10 miles per hour. Friday, partly cloudy. A slight chance of showers and thunderstorms in the afternoon. Highs in the upper 80s. Chance of rain 20%. Friday night, mostly cloudy. Lows in the lower 70s. Saturday, mostly cloudy with a chance of showers. A slight chance of thunderstorms in the morning, then a chance of thunderstorms in the afternoon. Highs in the upper 80s. Chance of rain 50%. Saturday night, mostly cloudy with a slight chance of thunderstorms. A slight chance of showers in the evening, then a chance of showers after midnight. Lows in the lower 70s. Chance of rain 50%. Sunday, mostly cloudy with a chance of showers. A slight chance of thunderstorms in the morning, then a chance of thunderstorms in the afternoon. Highs in the upper 80s. Chance of rain 50%. Sunday night, mostly cloudy. A chance of showers and thunderstorms, mainly in the evening. Lows in the mid-70s. Chance of rain 50%. Monday, mostly cloudy with a chance of showers. A slight chance of thunderstorms in the morning, then a chance of thunderstorms in the afternoon. Highs in the upper 80s. Chance of rain 40%. Monday night, mostly cloudy with a chance of showers. A chance of thunderstorms, mainly in the evening. Lows in the mid-70s. Chance of rain 40%. Tuesday, mostly cloudy with a chance of showers. A slight chance of thunderstorms in the morning, then a chance of thunderstorms in the afternoon. Highs in the upper 80s. Chance of rain 50%. 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Be sure to follow us on Facebook. Here's a look at local weather conditions as of 8 p.m. At the top of the hour, skies were cloudy in Shreveport. The temperature was 72 degrees at the regional airport. The dew point was 72, making the relative humidity 100%. Winds were calm. The pressure was 30.02 inches and falling. In Bossier City, at Barksdale Air Force Base, skies were mostly cloudy, with a temperature of 73 degrees. The dew point was 70, making the relative humidity 91%. Winds were calm. The pressure was 30.00 inches and falling. And in downtown Shreveport, skies were mostly cloudy. The temperature was 73 degrees. And winds were calm. Once again in Shreveport, it was 72 degrees with cloudy skies at 8 p.m. Around the local area at 8 p.m., the report from Texarkana was not available. El Dorado, cloudy and 75. Wind northeast at 3 miles an hour. Monroe, cloudy and 83. Wind north at 6 miles an hour. Natchitoches, drizzle and 72. Wind calm. Marshall, mostly cloudy and 71. Wind calm. And at Longview, cloudy and 72 degrees. Wind northwest at 6 miles an hour. Elsewhere across the four-state area, over at Dallas, cloudy and 73. Oklahoma
City, partly cloudy and 79. Little Rock, cloudy and 80. Jackson, Mississippi, mostly cloudy and 76. Baton Rouge, a thunderstorm and 70. And at Houston, rain and 77 degrees. 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The Shreveport Climate Summary for this evening, as of 4 p.m., June 2, 2026. Today's high temperature was 93 degrees. The normal high is 89. The record high is 99 degrees, which was last set in 1998. Today's low temperature was 72 degrees. The normal low is 68. The record low is 53 degrees, which was set in 1984. 1.43 inches of precipitation fell today, which brings the monthly total to 1.43 inches. This is 1.16 inches above the normal amount of 0.27 inches for June. The total precipitation for the year now stands at 17.51 inches, which is 6.01 inches below normal. Sunset tonight is at 8:18 p.m. Sunrise tomorrow is at 6:08 a.m. Now let's check on your local forecast. Tonight, mostly cloudy. A slight chance of showers and thunderstorms this evening. Lows in the lower 70s. Northeast winds 5 to 10 miles per hour. Chance of rain 20%. Wednesday, partly cloudy in the morning, then becoming mostly cloudy. Highs in the upper 80s. East winds 5 to 10 miles per hour. Wednesday night, partly cloudy. A slight chance of showers in the evening. Lows around 70. East winds 5 to 10 miles per hour. Chance of rain 20%. Thursday, mostly cloudy. A slight chance of showers and thunderstorms in the afternoon. Highs in the mid-80s. Southeast winds 5 to 10 miles per hour. Chance of rain 20%. Thursday night, partly cloudy. Lows in the upper 60s. Southeast winds 5 to 10 miles per hour. Friday, partly cloudy. A slight chance of showers and thunderstorms in the afternoon. Highs in the upper 80s. Chance of rain 20%. Friday night, mostly cloudy. Lows in the lower 70s. Saturday, mostly cloudy with a chance of showers. A slight chance of thunderstorms in the morning, then a chance of thunderstorms in the afternoon. Highs in the upper 80s. Chance of rain 50%. Saturday night, mostly cloudy with a slight chance of thunderstorms. A slight chance of showers in the evening, then a chance of showers after midnight. Lows in the lower 70s. Chance of rain 50%. Sunday, mostly cloudy with a chance of showers. A slight chance of thunderstorms in the morning, then a chance of thunderstorms in the afternoon. Highs in the upper 80s. Chance of rain 50%. Sunday night, mostly cloudy. A chance of showers and thunderstorms, mainly in the evening. Lows in the mid-70s. Chance of rain 50%. Monday, mostly cloudy with a chance of showers. A slight chance of thunderstorms in the morning, then a chance of thunderstorms in the afternoon. Highs in the upper 80s. Chance of rain 40%. Monday night, mostly cloudy with a chance of showers. A chance of thunderstorms, mainly in the evening. Lows in the mid-70s. Chance of rain 40%. Tuesday, mostly cloudy with a chance of showers. A slight chance of thunderstorms in the morning, then a chance of thunderstorms in the afternoon. Highs in the upper 80s.
chance of rain 50%. 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Be sure to follow us on Facebook. Here's a look at local weather conditions as of 8 p.m. At the top of the hour, skies were cloudy in Shreveport. The temperature was 72 degrees at the regional airport. The dew point was 72, making the relative humidity 100%. Winds were calm. The pressure was 30.02 inches and falling. In Bossier City, at Barksdale Air Force Base, skies were mostly cloudy, with a temperature of 73 degrees. The dew point was 70, making the relative humidity 91%. Winds were calm. The pressure was 30.00 inches and falling. And in downtown Shreveport, skies were mostly cloudy. The temperature was 73 degrees. And winds were calm. Once again in Shreveport, it was 72 degrees with cloudy skies at 8 p.m. Around the local area at 8 p.m., the report from Texarkana was not available. El Dorado, cloudy and 75. Wind northeast at 3 miles an hour. Monroe, cloudy and 83. Wind north at 6 miles an hour. Natchitoches, drizzle and 72. Wind calm. Marshall, mostly cloudy and 71. Wind calm. And at Longview, cloudy and 72 degrees. Wind northwest at 6 miles an hour. Elsewhere across the four-state area, over at Dallas, cloudy and 73. Oklahoma City, partly cloudy and 79. Little Rock, cloudy and 80. Jackson, Mississippi, mostly cloudy and 76. Baton Rouge, a thunderstorm and 70. And at Houston, rain and 77 degrees. For the most current information, check us out on the web at www.weather.gov/sht. The Shreveport Climate Summary for this evening, as of 4 p.m., June 2, 2026. Today's high temperature was 93 degrees. The normal high is 89. The record high is 99 degrees, which was last set in 1998. Today's low temperature was 72 degrees. The normal low is 68. The record low is 53 degrees, which was set in 1984. 1.43 inches of precipitation fell today, which brings the monthly total to 1.43 inches. This is 1.16 inches above the normal amount of 0.27 inches for June. The total precipitation for the year now stands at 17.51 inches, which is 6.01 inches below normal. Sunset tonight is at 8:18 p.m. Sunrise tomorrow is at 6:08 a.m. Here is your area's open water boating forecast. Wind gusts may be higher. Tonight, becoming partly cloudy. Lows in the lower 70s. Northeast winds 10 to 15 miles per hour. Wednesday, becoming mostly cloudy. Windy. Highs in the upper 80s. East winds 15 to 20 miles per hour. Wednesday night, a 20% chance of showers during the mid and late evening. Mostly cloudy. Lows around 70. East winds 10 to 15 miles per hour. Thursday, mostly cloudy in the morning, then partly cloudy with a 20% chance of showers and thunderstorms in the afternoon. Highs in the mid-80s. Southeast winds 10 to 15 miles per hour. Thursday night, partly cloudy. Lows in the upper 60s. Southeast winds 10 to 15 miles per hour. Friday, partly cloudy. A 20% chance of showers and thunderstorms in the afternoon. Highs in the upper 80s. Friday night, mostly cloudy. Lows around 70. Saturday, mostly cloudy. Chance of showers and slight chance of thunderstorms in the morning, then a chance of showers and thunderstorms in the afternoon. Highs in the upper 80s. Chance of precipitation 50%. Saturday night, mostly cloudy.
slight chance of showers and thunderstorms in the evening, then a chance of showers and slight chance of thunderstorms after midnight. Lows in the lower 70s. Chance of precipitation 30%. Sunday, mostly cloudy. Chance of showers and slight chance of thunderstorms in the morning, then a chance of showers and thunderstorms in the afternoon. Highs in the upper 80s. Chance of precipitation 50%. Sunday night, mostly cloudy. Chance of showers and thunderstorms in the evening, then a slight chance of showers and thunderstorms after midnight. Lows in the lower 70s. Chance of precipitation 30%. Monday, mostly cloudy. Chance of showers and slight chance of thunderstorms in the morning, then a chance of showers and thunderstorms in the afternoon. Highs in the upper 80s. Chance of precipitation 40%. Monday night, mostly cloudy. Chance of showers and thunderstorms in the evening, then a chance of showers and slight chance of thunderstorms after midnight. Lows in the lower 70s. Chance of precipitation 40%. Tuesday, mostly cloudy. Chance of showers and slight chance of thunderstorms in the morning, then a chance of showers and thunderstorms in the afternoon. Highs around 90. Chance of precipitation around 90. Chance of precipitation 40%. Now let's check on your local forecast. Tonight, mostly cloudy. A slight chance of showers and thunderstorms this evening. Lows in the lower 70s. Northeast winds 5 to 10 miles per hour. Chance of rain 20%. Wednesday, partly cloudy in the morning, then becoming mostly cloudy. Highs in the upper 80s. East winds 5 to 10 miles per hour. Wednesday night, partly cloudy. A slight chance of showers in the evening. Lows around 70. East winds 5 to 10 miles per hour. Chance of rain 20%. Thursday, mostly cloudy. A slight chance of showers and thunderstorms in the afternoon. Highs in the mid-80s. Southeast winds 5 to 10 miles per hour. Chance of rain 20%. Thursday night, partly cloudy. Lows in the upper 60s. Southeast winds 5 to 10 miles per hour. Friday, partly cloudy. A slight chance of showers and thunderstorms in the afternoon. Highs in the upper 80s. Chance of rain 20%. Friday night, mostly cloudy. Lows in the lower 70s. Saturday, mostly cloudy with a chance of showers. A slight chance of thunderstorms in the morning, then a chance of thunderstorms in the afternoon. Highs in the upper 80s. Chance of rain 50%. Saturday night, mostly cloudy with a slight chance of thunderstorms. A slight chance of showers in the evening, then a chance of showers after midnight. Lows in the lower 70s. Chance of rain 50%. Sunday, mostly cloudy with a chance of showers. A slight chance of thunderstorms in the morning, then a chance of thunderstorms in the afternoon. Highs in the upper 80s. Chance of rain 50%. Sunday night, mostly cloudy. A chance of showers and thunderstorms, mainly in the evening. Lows in the mid-70s. Chance of rain 50%. Monday, mostly cloudy with a chance of showers. A slight chance of thunderstorms in the morning, then a chance of thunderstorms in the afternoon. Highs in the upper 80s. Chance of rain 40%. Monday night, mostly cloudy with a chance of showers. A chance of thunderstorms, mainly in the evening. Lows in the mid-70s. Chance of rain 40%. Tuesday, mostly cloudy with a chance of showers. A slight chance of thunderstorms in the morning, then a chance of thunderstorms in the afternoon. Highs in the upper 80s. Chance of rain 50%. 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Here's a look at local weather conditions as of 8 p.m.

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The Shreveport Climate Summary for this evening, as of 4 p.m., June 2nd, 2026. Today's high temperature was 93 degrees. The normal high is 89. The record high is 99 degrees, which was last set in 1998. Today's low temperature was 72 degrees. The normal low is 68. The record low is 53 degrees, which was set in 1984. 1.43 inches of precipitation fell today, which brings the monthly total to 1.43 inches. This is 1.16 inches above the normal amount of 0.27 inches for June. The total precipitation for the year now stands at 17.51 inches, which is 6.01 inches below normal. Sunset tonight is at 8:18 p.m. Sunrise tomorrow is at 6:08 a.m. Now let's check on your local forecast. Tonight, mostly cloudy. A slight chance of showers and thunderstorms this evening. Lows in the lower 70s. Northeast winds 5 to 10 miles per hour. Chance of rain 20%. Wednesday, partly cloudy in the morning, then becoming mostly cloudy. Highs in the upper 80s. East winds 5 to 10 miles per hour. Wednesday night, partly cloudy. A slight chance of showers in the evening. Lows around 70. East winds 5 to 10 miles per hour. Chance of rain 20%. Thursday, mostly cloudy. A slight chance of showers and thunderstorms in the afternoon. Highs in the mid-80s. Southeast winds 5 to 10 miles per hour. Chance of rain 20%. Thursday night, partly cloudy. Lows in the upper 60s. Southeast winds 5 to 10 miles per hour. Friday, partly cloudy. A slight chance of showers and thunderstorms in the afternoon. Highs in the upper 80s. Chance of rain 20%. Friday night, mostly cloudy. Lows in the lower 70s. Saturday, mostly cloudy with a chance of showers. A slight chance of thunderstorms in the morning, then a chance of thunderstorms in the afternoon. Highs in the upper 80s. Chance of rain 50%. Saturday night, mostly cloudy with a slight chance of thunderstorms. A slight chance of showers in the evening, then a chance of showers after midnight. Lows in the lower 70s. Chance of rain 50%. Sunday, mostly cloudy with a chance of showers. A slight chance of thunderstorms in the morning, then a chance of thunderstorms in the afternoon. Highs in the upper 80s. Chance of rain 50%. Sunday night, mostly cloudy. A chance of showers and thunderstorms, mainly in the evening. Lows in the mid-70s. Chance of rain 50%. Monday, mostly cloudy with a chance of showers. A slight chance of thunderstorms in the morning, then a chance of thunderstorms in the afternoon. Highs in the upper 80s. Chance of rain 40%. Monday night, mostly cloudy with a chance of showers. A chance of thunderstorms, mainly in the evening. Lows in the mid-70s. Chance of rain 40%. Tuesday, mostly cloudy with a chance of showers. A slight chance of thunderstorms in the morning, then a chance of thunderstorms in the afternoon. Highs in the upper 80s. Chance of rain 50%. 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Be sure to follow us on Facebook. Here's a look at local weather conditions as of 8 p.m. At the top of the hour, skies were cloudy in Shreveport. The temperature was 72 degrees at the regional airport. The dew point was 72, making the relative humidity 100%. Winds were calm. The pressure was 30.02 inches and falling. In Bossier City,

At Barksdale Air Force Base, skies were mostly cloudy, with a temperature of 73 degrees. The dew point was 70, making the relative humidity 91%. Winds were calm. The pressure was 30.00 inches and falling. And in downtown Shreveport, skies were mostly cloudy. The temperature was 73 degrees. And winds were calm. Once again in Shreveport, it was 72 degrees with cloudy skies at 8 p.m. Around the local area at 8 p.m., the report from Texarkana was not available. El Dorado, cloudy and 75. Wind northeast at 3 miles an hour. Monroe, cloudy and 83. Wind north at 6 miles an hour. Natchitoches, drizzle and 72. Wind calm. Marshall, mostly cloudy and 71. Wind calm. And at Longview, cloudy and 72 degrees. Wind northwest at 6 miles an hour. Elsewhere across the four-state area, over at Dallas, cloudy and 73. Oklahoma City, partly cloudy and 79. Little Rock, cloudy and 80. Jackson, Mississippi, mostly cloudy and 76. Baton Rouge, a thunderstorm and 70. And at Houston, rain and 77 degrees. For the most current information, check us out on the web at www.weather.gov/sht. The Shreveport Climate Summary for this evening, as of 4 p.m., June 2, 2026. Today's high temperature was 93 degrees. The normal high is 89. The record high is 99 degrees, which was last set in 1998. Today's low temperature was 72 degrees. The normal low is 68. The record low is 53 degrees, which was set in 1984. 1.43 inches of precipitation fell today, which brings the monthly total to 1.43 inches. This is 1.16 inches above the normal amount of 0.27 inches for June. The total precipitation for the year now stands at 17.51 inches, which is 6.01 inches below normal. Sunset tonight is at 8:18 p.m. Sunrise tomorrow is at 6:08 a.m. Here is your area's open water boating forecast. Wind gusts may be higher. Tonight, becoming partly cloudy. Lows in the lower 70s. Northeast winds 10 to 15 miles per hour. Wednesday, becoming mostly cloudy. Windy. Highs in the upper 80s. East winds 15 to 20 miles per hour. Wednesday night, a 20% chance of showers during the mid and late evening. Mostly cloudy. Lows around 70. East winds 10 to 15 miles per hour. Thursday, mostly cloudy in the morning, then partly cloudy with a 20% chance of showers and thunderstorms in the afternoon. Highs in the mid-80s. Southeast winds 10 to 15 miles per hour. Thursday night, partly cloudy. Lows in the upper 60s. Southeast winds 10 to 15 miles per hour. Friday, partly cloudy. A 20% chance of showers and thunderstorms in the afternoon. Highs in the upper 80s. Friday night, mostly cloudy. Lows around 70. Saturday, mostly cloudy. Chance of showers and slight chance of thunderstorms in the morning, then a chance of showers and thunderstorms in the afternoon. Highs in the upper 80s. Chance of precipitation 50%. Saturday night, mostly cloudy. Slight chance of showers and thunderstorms in the evening, then a chance of showers and slight chance of thunderstorms after midnight. Lows in the lower 70s. Chance of precipitation 30%. Sunday, mostly cloudy. Chance of showers and slight chance of thunderstorms in the morning, then a chance of showers and thunderstorms in the afternoon. Highs in the upper 80s. Chance of precipitation 50%. Sunday night, mostly cloudy. Chance of showers and thunderstorms in the evening, then a slight chance of showers and thunderstorms after midnight. Lows
lows in the lower 70s. Chance of precipitation 30%. Monday, mostly cloudy. Chance of showers and slight chance of thunderstorms in the morning, then a chance of showers and thunderstorms in the afternoon. Highs in the upper 80s. Chance of precipitation 40%. Monday night, mostly cloudy. Chance of showers and thunderstorms in the evening, then a chance of showers and slight chance of thunderstorms after midnight. Lows in the lower 70s. Chance of precipitation 40%. Tuesday, mostly cloudy. Chance of showers and slight chance of thunderstorms in the morning, then a chance of showers and thunderstorms in the afternoon. Highs around 90. Chance of precipitation 40%. Now let's check on your local forecast. Tonight, mostly cloudy. A slight chance of showers and thunderstorms this evening. Lows in the lower 70s. Northeast winds 5 to 10 miles per hour. Chance of rain 20%. Wednesday, partly cloudy in the morning, then becoming mostly cloudy. Highs in the upper 80s. East winds 5 to 10 miles per hour. Wednesday night, partly cloudy. A slight chance of showers in the evening. Lows around 70. East winds 5 to 10 miles per hour. Chance of rain 20%. Thursday, mostly cloudy. A slight chance of showers and thunderstorms in the afternoon. Highs in the mid-80s. Southeast winds 5 to 10 miles per hour. Chance of rain 20%. Thursday night, partly cloudy. Lows in the upper 60s. Southeast winds 5 to 10 miles per hour. Friday, partly cloudy. A slight chance of showers and thunderstorms in the afternoon. Highs in the upper 80s. Chance of rain 20%. Friday night, mostly cloudy. Lows in the lower 70s. Saturday, mostly cloudy with a chance of showers. A slight chance of thunderstorms in the morning, then a chance of thunderstorms in the afternoon. Highs in the upper 80s. Chance of rain 50%. Saturday night, mostly cloudy with a slight chance of thunderstorms. A slight chance of showers in the evening, then a chance of showers after midnight. Lows in the lower 70s. Chance of rain 50%. Sunday, mostly cloudy with a chance of showers. A slight chance of thunderstorms in the morning, then a chance of thunderstorms in the afternoon. Highs in the upper 80s. Chance of rain 50%. Sunday night, mostly cloudy. A chance of showers and thunderstorms, mainly in the evening. Lows in the mid-70s. Chance of rain 50%. Monday, mostly cloudy with a chance of showers. A slight chance of thunderstorms in the morning, then a chance of thunderstorms in the afternoon. Highs in the upper 80s. Chance of rain 40%. Monday night, mostly cloudy with a chance of showers. A chance of thunderstorms, mainly in the evening. Lows in the mid-70s. Chance of rain 40%. Tuesday, mostly cloudy with a chance of showers. A slight chance of thunderstorms in the morning, then a chance of thunderstorms in the afternoon. Highs in the upper 80s. Chance of rain 50%. 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Be sure to follow us on Facebook. Here's a look at local weather conditions as of 8 p.m. At the top of the hour, skies were cloudy in Shreveport. The temperature was 72 degrees at the regional airport. The dew point was 72, making the relative humidity 100%. Winds were calm. The pressure was 30.02 inches and falling. In Bossier City, at Barksdale Air Force Base, skies were mostly cloudy, with a temperature of 73 degrees. The dew point was 70, making the relative humidity 91%. Winds were calm. The pressure was 30.00 inches and falling. And in downtown Shreveport, skies were mostly cloudy.
the temperature was 73 degrees, and winds were calm. Once again in Shreveport, it was 72 degrees with cloudy skies at 8 p.m. This is your NOAA Weather Radio, station WXJ97, operating on a frequency of 162.400 MHz, providing the latest weather information on a 24-hour basis. 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Around the local area at 8 p.m., the report from Texarkana was not available. El Dorado, cloudy and 75. Wind northeast at 3 miles an hour. Monroe, cloudy and 83. Wind north at 6 miles an hour. Natchitoches, drizzle and 72. Wind calm. Marshall, mostly cloudy and 71. Wind calm. And at Longview, cloudy and 72 degrees. Wind northwest at 6 miles an hour. Elsewhere across the four-state area, over at Dallas, cloudy and 73. Oklahoma City, partly cloudy and 79. Little Rock, cloudy and 80. Jackson, Mississippi, mostly cloudy and 76. Baton Rouge, a thunderstorm and 70. And at Houston, rain and 77 degrees. For the most current information, check us out on the web at www.weather.gov/SHP. The Shreveport Climate Summary for this evening, as of 4 p.m., June 2, 2026. Today's high temperature was 93 degrees. The normal high is 89. The record high is 99 degrees, which was last set in 1998. Today's low temperature was 72 degrees. The normal low is 68. The record low is 53 degrees, which was set in 1984. 1.43 inches of precipitation fell today, which brings the monthly total to 1.43 inches. This is 1.16 inches above the normal amount of 0.27 inches for June. The total precipitation for the year now stands at 17.51 inches, which is 6.01 inches below normal. Sunset tonight is at 8:18 p.m. Sunrise tomorrow is at 6:08 a.m. Now let's check on your local forecast. Tonight, mostly cloudy. A slight chance of showers and thunderstorms this evening. Lows in the lower 70s. Northeast winds 5 to 10 miles per hour. Chance of rain 20%. Wednesday, partly cloudy in the morning, then becoming mostly cloudy. Highs in the upper 80s. East winds 5 to 10 miles per hour. Wednesday night, partly cloudy. A slight chance of showers in the evening. Lows around 70. East winds 5 to 10 miles per hour. Chance of rain 20%. Thursday, mostly cloudy. A slight chance of showers and thunderstorms in the afternoon. Highs in the mid-80s. Southeast winds 5 to 10 miles per hour. Chance of rain 20%. Thursday night, partly cloudy. Lows in the upper 60s. Southeast winds 5 to 10 miles per hour. Friday, partly cloudy. A slight chance of showers and thunderstorms in the afternoon. Highs in the upper 80s. Chance of rain 20%. Friday night, mostly cloudy. Lows in the lower 70s. Saturday, mostly cloudy with a chance of showers. A slight chance of thunderstorms in the morning, then a chance of thunderstorms in the afternoon. Highs in the upper 80s. Chance of rain 50%. Saturday night, mostly cloudy with a slight chance of thunderstorms. A slight chance of showers in the evening, then a chance of showers after midnight. Lows in the lower 70s. Chance of rain 50%. Sunday, mostly cloudy with a chance of showers. A slight chance of thunderstorms in the morning, then a chance of thunderstorms in the afternoon. Highs in the upper 80s.
chance of rain 50%. Sunday night, mostly cloudy. A chance of showers and thunderstorms, mainly in the evening. Lows in the mid-70s. Chance of rain 50%. Monday, mostly cloudy with a chance of showers. A slight chance of thunderstorms in the morning, then a chance of thunderstorms in the afternoon. Highs in the upper 80s. Chance of rain 40%. Monday night, mostly cloudy with a chance of showers. A chance of thunderstorms, mainly in the evening. Lows in the mid-70s. Chance of rain 40%. Tuesday, mostly cloudy with a chance of showers. A slight chance of thunderstorms in the morning, then a chance of thunderstorms in the afternoon. Highs in the upper 80s. Chance of rain 50%. 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Be sure to follow us on Facebook. Here's a look at local weather conditions as of 9 p.m. At the top of the hour, skies were cloudy in Shreveport. The temperature was 72 degrees at the regional airport. The dew point was 72, making the relative humidity 100%. Winds were northwest at 3 miles an hour. The pressure was 30.03 inches and rising. In Bossier City, at Barksdale Air Force Base, skies were cloudy, with a temperature of 73 degrees. The dew point was 70, making the relative humidity 89%. Winds were north at 3 miles an hour. The pressure was 30.03 inches and rising. And in downtown Shreveport, skies were cloudy. The temperature was 73 degrees. And winds were north at 7 miles an hour. Once again in Shreveport, it was 72 degrees with cloudy skies at 9 p.m. Around the local area at 9 p.m., the report from Texarkana was not available. El Dorado, mostly cloudy and 73. Wind north at 5 miles an hour. Monroe, cloudy and 81. Wind north at 3 miles an hour. Natchitoches, mostly cloudy and 72. Wind calm. Marshall, cloudy and 71. Wind northwest at 3 miles an hour. And at Longview, cloudy and 71 degrees. Wind east at 5 miles an hour. Elsewhere across the four-state area, over at Dallas, mostly cloudy and 73. Oklahoma City, partly cloudy and 77. Little Rock, cloudy and 79. Jackson, Mississippi, cloudy and 75. Baton Rouge, a thunderstorm and 72. And at Houston, cloudy and 74 degrees. For the most current information, check us out on the web at www.weather.gov/sht. The Shreveport Climate Summary for this evening, as of 4 p.m., June 2, 2026. Today's high temperature was 93 degrees. The normal high is 89. The record high is 99 degrees, which was last set in 1998. Today's low temperature was 72 degrees. The normal low is 68. The record low is 53 degrees, which was set in 1984. 1.43 inches of precipitation fell today, which brings the monthly total to 1.43 inches. This is 1.16 inches above the normal amount of 0.27 inches for June. The total precipitation for the year now stands at 17.51 inches, which is 6.01 inches below normal. Sunset tonight is at 8:18 p.m. Sunrise tomorrow is at 6:08 a.m. Now let's check on your local forecast. Tonight, mostly cloudy. A slight chance of showers and thunderstorms this evening. Lows in the lower 70s. Northeast winds 5 to 10 miles per hour. Chance of rain 20%. Wednesday, partly cloudy in the morning, then becoming mostly cloudy. Highs in the upper 80s. East winds 5 to 10 miles per hour. Wednesday night, partly cloudy. A slight chance of showers in the evening. Lows around
70. East winds 5 to 10 miles per hour. Chance of rain 20%. Thursday, mostly cloudy. A slight chance of showers and thunderstorms in the afternoon. Highs in the mid-80s. Southeast winds 5 to 10 miles per hour. Chance of rain 20%. Thursday night, partly cloudy. Lows in the upper 60s. Southeast winds 5 to 10 miles per hour. Friday, partly cloudy. A slight chance of showers and thunderstorms in the afternoon. Highs in the upper 80s. Chance of rain 20%. Friday night, mostly cloudy. Lows in the lower 70s. Saturday, mostly cloudy with a chance of showers. A slight chance of thunderstorms in the morning, then a chance of thunderstorms in the afternoon. Highs in the upper 80s. Chance of rain 50%. Saturday night, mostly cloudy with a slight chance of thunderstorms. A slight chance of showers in the evening, then a chance of showers after midnight. Lows in the lower 70s. Chance of rain 50%. Sunday, mostly cloudy with a chance of showers. A slight chance of thunderstorms in the morning, then a chance of thunderstorms in the afternoon. Highs in the upper 80s. Chance of rain 50%. Sunday night, mostly cloudy. A chance of showers and thunderstorms, mainly in the evening. Lows in the mid-70s. Chance of rain 50%. Monday, mostly cloudy with a chance of showers. A slight chance of thunderstorms in the morning, then a chance of thunderstorms in the afternoon. Highs in the upper 80s. Chance of rain 40%. Monday night, mostly cloudy with a chance of showers. A chance of thunderstorms, mainly in the evening. Lows in the mid-70s. Chance of rain 40%. Tuesday, mostly cloudy with a chance of showers. A slight chance of thunderstorms in the morning, then a chance of thunderstorms in the afternoon. Highs in the upper 80s. Chance of rain 50%. 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Be sure to follow us on Facebook. Here's a look at local weather conditions as of 9 p.m. At the top of the hour, skies were cloudy in Shreveport. The temperature was 72 degrees at the regional airport. The dew point was 72, making the relative humidity 100%. Winds were northwest at 3 miles an hour. The pressure was 30.03 inches and rising. In Bossier City, at Barksdale Air Force Base, skies were cloudy, with a temperature of 73 degrees. The dew point was 70, making the relative humidity 89%. Winds were north at 3 miles an hour. The pressure was 30.03 inches and rising. And in downtown Shreveport, skies were cloudy. The temperature was 73 degrees. And winds were north at 7 miles an hour. Once again in Shreveport, it was 72 degrees with cloudy skies at 9 p.m. Around the local area at 9 p.m., the report from Texarkana was not available. El Dorado, mostly cloudy and 73. Wind north at 5 miles an hour. Monroe, cloudy and 81. Wind north at 3 miles an hour. Natchitoches, mostly cloudy and 72. Wind calm. Marshall, cloudy and 71. Wind northwest at 3 miles an hour. And at Longview, cloudy and 71 degrees. Wind east at 5 miles an hour. Elsewhere across the four-state area, over at Dallas, mostly cloudy and 73. Oklahoma City, partly cloudy and 77. Little Rock, cloudy and 79. Jackson, Mississippi, cloudy and 75. Baton Rouge, a thunderstorm and 72. And at Houston, cloudy and 74 degrees. For the most current information, check us out on the web at www.weather.gov/sht. 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
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The Shreveport Climate Summary for this evening, as of 4 p.m., June 2, 2026. Today's high temperature was 93 degrees. The normal high is 89. The record high is 99 degrees, which was last set in 1998. Today's low temperature was 72 degrees. The normal low is 68. The record low is 53 degrees, which was set in 1984. 1.43 inches of precipitation fell today, which brings the monthly total to 1.43 inches. This is 1.16 inches above the normal amount of 0.27 inches for June. The total precipitation for the year now stands at 17.51 inches, which is 6.01 inches below normal. Sunset tonight is at 8:18 p.m. Sunrise tomorrow is at 6:08 a.m. Now let's check on your local forecast. Tonight, mostly cloudy. A slight chance of showers and thunderstorms this evening. Lows in the lower 70s. Northeast winds 5 to 10 miles per hour. Chance of rain 20%. Wednesday, partly cloudy in the morning, then becoming mostly cloudy. Highs in the upper 80s. East winds 5 to 10 miles per hour. Wednesday night, partly cloudy. A slight chance of showers in the evening. Lows around 70. East winds 5 to 10 miles per hour. Chance of rain 20%. Thursday, mostly cloudy. A slight chance of showers and thunderstorms in the afternoon. Highs in the mid-80s. Southeast winds 5 to 10 miles per hour. Chance of rain 20%. Thursday night, partly cloudy. Lows in the upper 60s. Southeast winds 5 to 10 miles per hour. Friday, partly cloudy. A slight chance of showers and thunderstorms in the afternoon. Highs in the upper 80s. Chance of rain 20%. Friday night, mostly cloudy. Lows in the lower 70s. Saturday, mostly cloudy with a chance of showers. A slight chance of thunderstorms in the morning, then a chance of thunderstorms in the afternoon. Highs in the upper 80s. Chance of rain 50%. Saturday night, mostly cloudy with a slight chance of thunderstorms. A slight chance of showers in the evening, then a chance of showers after midnight. Lows in the lower 70s. Chance of rain 50%. Sunday, mostly cloudy with a chance of showers. A slight chance of thunderstorms in the morning, then a chance of thunderstorms in the afternoon. Highs in the upper 80s. Chance of rain 50%. Sunday night, mostly cloudy. A chance of showers and thunderstorms, mainly in the evening. Lows in the mid-70s. Chance of rain 50%. Monday, mostly cloudy with a chance of showers. A slight chance of thunderstorms in the morning, then a chance of thunderstorms in the afternoon. Highs in the upper 80s. Chance of rain 40%. Monday night, mostly cloudy with a chance of showers. A chance of thunderstorms, mainly in the evening. Lows in the mid-70s. Chance of rain 40%. Tuesday, mostly cloudy with a chance of showers. A slight chance of thunderstorms in the morning, then a chance of thunderstorms in the afternoon. Highs in the upper 80s. Chance of rain 50%. 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Be sure to follow us on Facebook. Here's a look at local weather conditions as of 9 p.m. At the top of the hour, skies were cloudy in Shreveport. The temperature was 72 degrees at the regional airport.
the dew point was 72, making the relative humidity 100%. Winds were northwest at 3 miles an hour. The pressure was 30.03 inches and rising. In Bossier City, at Barksdale Air Force Base, skies were cloudy, with a temperature of 73 degrees. The dew point was 70, making the relative humidity 89%. Winds were north at 3 miles an hour. The pressure was 30.03 inches and rising. And in downtown Shreveport, skies were cloudy. The temperature was 73 degrees. And winds were north at 7 miles an hour. Once again in Shreveport, it was 72 degrees with cloudy skies at 9 p.m. Around the local area at 9 p.m., the report from Texarkana was not available. El Dorado, mostly cloudy and 73. Wind north at 5 miles an hour. Monroe, cloudy and 81. Wind north at 3 miles an hour. Natchitoches, mostly cloudy and 72. Wind calm. Marshall, cloudy and 71. Wind northwest at 3 miles an hour. And at Longview, cloudy and 71 degrees. Wind east at 5 miles an hour. Elsewhere across the four-state area, over at Dallas, mostly cloudy and 73. Oklahoma City, partly cloudy and 77. Little Rock, cloudy and 79. Jackson, Mississippi, cloudy and 75. Baton Rouge, a thunderstorm and 72. And at Houston, cloudy and 74 degrees. For the most current information, check us out on the web at www.weather.gov/sht. The Shreveport Climate Summary for this evening, as of 4 p.m., June 2, 2026. Today's high temperature was 93 degrees. The normal high is 89. The record high is 99 degrees, which was last set in 1998. Today's low temperature was 72 degrees. The normal low is 68. The record low is 53 degrees, which was set in 1984. 1.43 inches of precipitation fell today, which brings the monthly total to 1.43 inches. This is 1.16 inches above the normal amount of 0.27 inches for June. The total precipitation for the year now stands at 17.51 inches, which is 6.01 inches below normal. Sunset tonight is at 8:18 p.m. Sunrise tomorrow is at 6:08 a.m. Here is your area's open water boating forecast. Wind gusts may be higher. Tonight, becoming partly cloudy. Lows in the lower 70s. Northeast winds 10 to 15 miles per hour. Wednesday, becoming mostly cloudy. Windy. Highs in the upper 80s. East winds 15 to 20 miles per hour. Wednesday night, a 20% chance of showers during the mid and late evening. Mostly cloudy. Lows around 70. East winds 10 to 15 miles per hour. Thursday, mostly cloudy in the morning, then partly cloudy with a 20% chance of showers and thunderstorms in the afternoon. Highs in the mid-80s. Southeast winds 10 to 15 miles per hour. Thursday night, partly cloudy. Lows in the upper 60s. Southeast winds 10 to 15 miles per hour. Friday, partly cloudy. A 20% chance of showers and thunderstorms in the afternoon. Highs in the upper 80s. Friday night, mostly cloudy. Lows around 70. Saturday, mostly cloudy. Chance of showers and slight chance of thunderstorms in the morning, then a chance of showers and thunderstorms in the afternoon. Highs in the upper 80s. Chance of precipitation 50%. Saturday night, mostly cloudy. Slight chance of showers and thunderstorms in the evening, then a chance of showers and slight chance of thunderstorms after midnight. Lows in the lower 70s. Chance of precipitation 30%. Sunday, mostly cloudy.
chance of showers and slight chance of thunderstorms in the morning, then a chance of showers and thunderstorms in the afternoon. Highs in the upper 80s. Chance of precipitation 50%. Sunday night, mostly cloudy. Chance of showers and thunderstorms in the evening, then a slight chance of showers and thunderstorms after midnight. Lows in the lower 70s. Chance of precipitation 30%. Monday, mostly cloudy. Chance of showers and slight chance of thunderstorms in the morning, then a chance of showers and thunderstorms in the afternoon. Highs in the upper 80s. Chance of precipitation 40%. Monday night, mostly cloudy. Chance of showers and thunderstorms in the evening, then a chance of showers and slight chance of thunderstorms after midnight. Lows in the lower 70s. Chance of precipitation 40%. Tuesday, mostly cloudy. Chance of showers and slight cloudy. Chance of showers and slight chance of thunderstorms in the morning, then a chance of showers and thunderstorms in the afternoon. Highs around 90. Chance of precipitation 40%. Now let's check on your local forecast. Tonight, mostly cloudy. A slight chance of showers and thunderstorms this evening. Lows in the lower 70s. Northeast winds 5 to 10 miles per hour. Chance of rain 20%. Wednesday, partly cloudy in the morning, then becoming mostly cloudy. Highs in the upper 80s. East winds 5 to 10 miles per hour. Wednesday night, partly cloudy. A slight chance of showers in the evening. Lows around 70. East winds 5 to 10 miles per hour. Chance of rain 20%. Thursday, mostly cloudy. A slight chance of showers and thunderstorms in the afternoon. Highs in the mid-80s. Southeast winds 5 to 10 miles per hour. Chance of rain 20%. Thursday night, partly cloudy. Lows in the upper 60s. Southeast winds 5 to 10 miles per hour. Friday, partly cloudy. A slight chance of showers and thunderstorms in the afternoon. Highs in the upper 80s. Chance of rain 20%. Friday night, mostly cloudy. Lows in the lower 70s. Saturday, mostly cloudy with a chance of showers. A slight chance of thunderstorms in the morning, then a chance of thunderstorms in the afternoon. Highs in the upper 80s. Chance of rain 50%. Saturday night, mostly cloudy with a slight chance of thunderstorms. A slight chance of showers in the evening, then a chance of showers after midnight. Lows in the lower 70s. Chance of rain 50%. Sunday, mostly cloudy with a chance of showers. A slight chance of thunderstorms in the morning, then a chance of thunderstorms in the afternoon. Highs in the upper 80s. Chance of rain 50%. Sunday night, mostly cloudy. A chance of showers and thunderstorms, mainly in the evening. Lows in the mid-70s. Chance of rain 50%. Monday, mostly cloudy with a chance of showers. A slight chance of thunderstorms in the morning, then a chance of thunderstorms in the afternoon. Highs in the upper 80s. Chance of rain 40%. Monday night, mostly cloudy with a chance of showers. A chance of thunderstorms, mainly in the evening. Lows in the mid-70s. Chance of rain 40%. Tuesday, mostly cloudy with a chance of showers. A slight chance of thunderstorms in the morning, then a chance of thunderstorms in the afternoon. Highs in the upper 80s. Chance of rain 50%. 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Be sure to follow us on Facebook. Here's a look at local weather conditions as of 9 p.m. At the top of the hour, skies were cloudy in Shreveport. The temperature was 72 degrees at the regional airport. The dew point was 72, making the relative humidity 100%. Winds were northwest at 3 miles an hour.
The pressure was 30.03 inches and rising. In Bossier City, at Barksdale Air Force Base, skies were cloudy, with a temperature of 70.

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The Shreveport Climate Summary for this evening, as of 4 p.m., June 2nd, 2026. Today's high temperature was 93 degrees. The normal high is 89. The record high is 99 degrees, which was last set in 1998. Today's low temperature was 72 degrees. The normal low is 68. The record low is 53 degrees, which was set in 1984. 1.43 inches of precipitation fell today, which brings the monthly total to 1.43 inches. This is 1.16 inches above the normal amount of 0.27 inches for June. The total precipitation for the year now stands at 17.51 inches, which is 6.01 inches below normal. Sunset tonight is at 8:18 p.m. Sunrise tomorrow is at 6:08 a.m. Now let's check on your local forecast. Tonight, mostly cloudy. A slight chance of showers and thunderstorms this evening. Lows in the lower 70s. Northeast winds 5 to 10 miles per hour. Chance of rain 20%. Wednesday, partly cloudy in the morning, then becoming mostly cloudy. Highs in the upper 80s. East winds 5 to 10 miles per hour. Wednesday night, partly cloudy. A slight chance of showers in the evening. Lows around 70. East winds 5 to 10 miles per hour. Chance of rain 20%. Thursday, mostly cloudy. A slight chance of showers and thunderstorms in the afternoon. Highs in the mid-80s. Southeast winds 5 to 10 miles per hour. Chance of rain 20%. Thursday night, partly cloudy. Lows in the upper 60s. Southeast winds 5 to 10 miles per hour. Friday, partly cloudy. A slight chance of showers and thunderstorms in the afternoon. Highs in the upper 80s. Chance of rain 20%. Friday night, mostly cloudy. Lows in the lower 70s. Saturday, mostly cloudy with a chance of showers. A slight chance of thunderstorms in the morning, then a chance of thunderstorms in the afternoon. Highs in the upper 80s. Chance of rain 50%. Saturday night, mostly cloudy with a slight chance of thunderstorms. A slight chance of showers in the evening, then a chance of showers after midnight. Lows in the lower 70s. Chance of rain 50%. Sunday, mostly cloudy with a chance of showers. A slight chance of thunderstorms in the morning, then a chance of thunderstorms in the afternoon. Highs in the upper 80s. Chance of rain 50%. Sunday night, mostly cloudy. A chance of showers and thunderstorms, mainly in the evening. Lows in the mid-70s. Chance of rain 50%. Monday, mostly cloudy with a chance of showers. A slight chance of thunderstorms in the morning, then a chance of thunderstorms in the afternoon. Highs in the upper 80s. Chance of rain 40%. Monday night, mostly cloudy with a chance of showers. A chance of thunderstorms, mainly in the evening. Lows in the mid-70s. Chance of rain 40%. Tuesday, mostly cloudy with a chance of showers. A slight chance of thunderstorms in the morning, then a chance of thunderstorms in the afternoon. Highs in the upper 80s. Chance of rain 50%. 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Be sure to follow us on Facebook. Here's a look at local weather conditions as of 9 p.m. At the top of the hour, skies were cloudy in Shreveport. The temperature was 72 degrees at the regional airport. The dew point was 72, making the relative humidity 100%. Winds were northwest at 3 miles an hour. The pressure was 30.03 inches and rising. In Bossier City, at Barksdale Air Force Base, skies were cloudy, with a temperature of 73 degrees.

The dew point was 70, making the relative humidity 89%. Winds were north at 3 miles an hour. The pressure was 30.03 inches and rising. And in downtown Shreveport, skies were cloudy. The temperature was 73 degrees. And winds were north at 7 miles an hour. Once again in Shreveport, it was 72 degrees with cloudy skies at 9 p.m. Around the local area at 9 p.m., the report from Texarkana was not available. El Dorado, mostly cloudy and 73. Wind north at 5 miles an hour. Monroe, cloudy and 81. Wind north at 3 miles an hour. Natchitoches, mostly cloudy and 72. Wind calm. Marshall, cloudy and 71. Wind northwest at 3 miles an hour. And at Longview, cloudy and 71 degrees. Wind east at 5 miles an hour. Elsewhere across the four-state area, over at Dallas, mostly cloudy and 73. Oklahoma City, partly cloudy and 77. Little Rock, cloudy and 79. Jackson, Mississippi, cloudy and 75. Baton Rouge, a thunderstorm and 72. And at Houston, cloudy and 74 degrees. For the most current information, check us out on the web at www.weather.gov/sht. The Shreveport Climate Summary for this evening, as of 4 p.m., June 2, 2026. Today's high temperature was 93 degrees. The normal high is 89. The record high is 99 degrees, which was last set in 1998. Today's low temperature was 72 degrees. The normal low is 68. The record low is 53 degrees, which was set in 1984. 1.43 inches of precipitation fell today, which brings the monthly total to 1.43 inches. This is 1.16 inches above the normal amount of 0.27 inches for June. The total precipitation for the year now stands at 17.51 inches, which is 6.01 inches below normal. Sunset tonight is at 8:18 p.m. Sunrise tomorrow is at 6:08 a.m. Here is your area's open water boating forecast. Wind gusts may be higher. Tonight, becoming partly cloudy. Lows in the lower 70s. Northeast winds 10 to 15 miles per hour. Wednesday, becoming mostly cloudy. Windy. Highs in the upper 80s. East winds 15 to 20 miles per hour. Wednesday night, a 20% chance of showers during the mid and late evening. Mostly cloudy. Lows around 70. East winds 10 to 15 miles per hour. Thursday, mostly cloudy in the morning, then partly cloudy with a 20% chance of showers and thunderstorms in the afternoon. Highs in the mid-80s. Southeast winds 10 to 15 miles per hour. Thursday night, partly cloudy. Lows in the upper 60s. Southeast winds 10 to 15 miles per hour. Friday, partly cloudy. A 20% chance of showers and thunderstorms in the afternoon. Highs in the upper 80s. Friday night, mostly cloudy. Lows around 70. Saturday, mostly cloudy. Chance of showers and slight chance of thunderstorms in the morning, then a chance of showers and thunderstorms in the afternoon. Highs in the upper 80s. Chance of precipitation 50%. Saturday night, mostly cloudy. Slight chance of showers and thunderstorms in the evening, then a chance of showers and slight chance of thunderstorms after midnight. Lows in the lower 70s. Chance of precipitation 30%. Sunday, mostly cloudy. Chance of showers and slight chance of thunderstorms in the morning, then a chance of showers and thunderstorms in the afternoon. Highs in the upper 80s. Chance of precipitation 50%. Sunday night, mostly cloudy. Chance of showers and thunderstorms in the evening, then a slight chance of showers and thunderstorms after midnight. Lows in the lower 70s.
chance of precipitation 30%. Monday, mostly cloudy. Chance of showers and slight chance of thunderstorms in the morning, then a chance of showers and thunderstorms in the afternoon. Highs in the upper 80s. Chance of precipitation 40%. Monday night, mostly cloudy. Chance of showers and thunderstorms in the evening, then a chance of showers and slight chance of thunderstorms after midnight. Lows in the lower 70s. Chance of precipitation 40%. Tuesday, mostly cloudy. Chance of showers and slight chance of thunderstorms in the morning, then a chance of showers and thunderstorms in the afternoon. Highs around 90. Chance of precipitation 40%. Now let's check on your local forecast. Tonight, mostly cloudy. A slight chance of showers and thunderstorms this evening. Lows in the lower 70s. Northeast winds 5 to 10 miles per hour. Chance of rain 20%. Wednesday, partly cloudy in the morning, then becoming mostly cloudy. Highs in the upper 80s. East winds 5 to 10 miles per hour. Wednesday night, partly cloudy. A slight chance of showers in the evening. Lows around 70. East winds 5 to 10 miles per hour. Chance of rain 20%. Thursday, mostly cloudy. A slight chance of showers and thunderstorms in the afternoon. Highs in the mid-80s. Southeast winds 5 to 10 miles per hour. Chance of rain 20%. Thursday night, partly cloudy. Lows in the upper 60s. Southeast winds 5 to 10 miles per hour. Friday, partly cloudy. A slight chance of showers and thunderstorms in the afternoon. Highs in the upper 80s. Chance of rain 20%. Friday night, mostly cloudy. Lows in the lower 70s. Saturday, mostly cloudy with a chance of showers. A slight chance of thunderstorms in the morning, then a chance of thunderstorms in the afternoon. Highs in the upper 80s. Chance of rain 50%. Saturday night, mostly cloudy with a slight chance of thunderstorms. A slight chance of showers in the evening, then a chance of showers after midnight. Lows in the lower 70s. Chance of rain 50%. Sunday, mostly cloudy with a chance of showers. A slight chance of thunderstorms in the morning, then a chance of thunderstorms in the afternoon. Highs in the upper 80s. Chance of rain 50%. Sunday night, mostly cloudy. A chance of showers and thunderstorms, mainly in the evening. Lows in the mid-70s. Chance of rain 50%. Monday, mostly cloudy with a chance of showers. A slight chance of thunderstorms in the morning, then a chance of thunderstorms in the afternoon. Highs in the upper 80s. Chance of rain 40%. Monday night, mostly cloudy with a chance of showers. A chance of thunderstorms, mainly in the evening. Lows in the mid-70s. Chance of rain 40%. Tuesday, mostly cloudy with a chance of showers. A slight chance of thunderstorms in the morning, then a chance of thunderstorms in the afternoon. Highs in the upper 80s. Chance of rain 50%. 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Be sure to follow us on Facebook. Here's a look at local weather conditions as of 9 p.m. At the top of the hour, skies were cloudy in Shreveport. The temperature was 72 degrees at the regional airport. The dew point was 72, making the relative humidity 100%. Winds were northwest at 3 miles an hour. The pressure was 30.03 inches and rising. In Bossier City, at Barksdale Air Force Base, skies were cloudy, with a temperature of 73 degrees. The dew point was 70, making the relative humidity 89%. Winds were north at 3 miles an hour. The pressure was 30.03 inches and rising. And in downtown Shreveport, skies were cloudy.
the temperature was 73 degrees. And winds were north at 7 miles an hour. Once again in Shreveport, it was 72 degrees with cloudy skies at 9 p.m. This is your NOAA Weather Radio, station WXJ97, operating on a frequency of 162.400 MHz, providing the latest weather information on a 24-hour basis. 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Around the local area at 9 p.m., the report from Texarkana was not available. El Dorado, mostly cloudy and 73. Wind north at 5 miles an hour. Monroe, cloudy and 81. Wind north at 3 miles an hour. Natchitoches, mostly cloudy and 72. Wind calm. Marshall, cloudy and 71. Wind northwest at 3 miles an hour. And at Longview, cloudy and 71 degrees. Wind east at 5 miles an hour. Elsewhere across the four-state area, over at Dallas, mostly cloudy and 73. Oklahoma City, partly cloudy and 77. Little Rock, cloudy and 79. Jackson, Mississippi, cloudy and 75. Baton Rouge, a thunderstorm and 72. And at Houston, cloudy and 74 degrees. For the most current information, check us out on the web at www.weather.gov/SHT. Now let's check on your local forecast. Tonight, mostly cloudy. A slight chance of showers and thunderstorms this evening. Lows in the lower 70s. Northeast winds 5 to 10 miles per hour. Chance of rain 20%. Wednesday, partly cloudy in the morning, then becoming mostly cloudy. Highs in the upper 80s. East winds 5 to 10 miles per hour. Wednesday night, partly cloudy. A slight chance of showers in the evening. Lows around 70. East winds 5 to 10 miles per hour. Chance of rain 20%. Thursday, mostly cloudy. A slight chance of showers and thunderstorms in the afternoon. Highs in the mid-80s. Southeast winds 5 to 10 miles per hour. Chance of rain 20%. Thursday night, partly cloudy. Lows in the upper 60s. Southeast winds 5 to 10 miles per hour. Friday, partly cloudy. A slight chance of showers and thunderstorms in the afternoon. Highs in the upper 80s. Chance of rain 20%. Friday night, mostly cloudy. Lows in the lower 70s. Saturday, mostly cloudy with a chance of showers. A slight chance of thunderstorms in the morning, then a chance of thunderstorms in the afternoon. Highs in the upper 80s. Chance of rain 50%. Saturday night, mostly cloudy with a slight chance of thunderstorms. A slight chance of showers in the evening, then a chance of showers after midnight. Lows in the lower 70s. Chance of rain 50%. Sunday, mostly cloudy with a chance of showers. A slight chance of thunderstorms in the morning, then a chance of thunderstorms in the afternoon. Highs in the upper 80s. Chance of rain 50%. Sunday night, mostly cloudy. A chance of showers and thunderstorms, mainly in the evening. Lows in the mid-70s. Chance of rain 50%. Monday, mostly cloudy with a chance of showers. A slight chance of thunderstorms in the morning, then a chance of thunderstorms in the afternoon. Highs in the upper 80s. Chance of rain 40%. Monday night, mostly cloudy with a chance of showers. A chance of thunderstorms, mainly in the evening. Lows in the mid-70s. Chance of rain 40%. Tuesday, mostly cloudy with a chance of showers. A slight chance of thunderstorms in the morning, then a chance of thunderstorms in the afternoon. Highs in the upper 80s.
chance of rain 50%. 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Be sure to follow us on Facebook. Here's a look at local weather conditions as of 10 p.m. At the top of the hour, skies were cloudy in Shreveport. The temperature was 73 degrees at the regional airport. The dew point was 72, making the relative humidity 94%. Winds were north at 5 miles an hour. The pressure was 30.04 inches and rising. In Bossier City, at Barksdale Air Force Base, skies were cloudy, with a temperature of 73 degrees. The dew point was 70, making the relative humidity 91%. Winds were north at 6 miles an hour. The pressure was 30.04 inches and rising. And in downtown Shreveport, skies were cloudy. The temperature was 73 degrees. And winds were north at 5 miles an hour. Once again in Shreveport, it was 73 degrees with cloudy skies at 10 p.m. Around the local area at 10 p.m., the report from Texarkana was not available. El Dorado, mostly cloudy and 74. Wind calm. Monroe, cloudy and 81. Wind northeast at 8 miles an hour. Natchitoches, cloudy and 72. Wind calm. Marshall, cloudy and 71. Wind calm. And at Longview, cloudy and 71 degrees. Wind north at 5 miles an hour. Elsewhere across the four-state area, over at Dallas, cloudy and 73. Oklahoma City, partly cloudy and 75. Little Rock, cloudy and 77. Jackson, Mississippi, cloudy and 75. Baton Rouge, a thunderstorm and 73. And at Houston, cloudy and 74 degrees. For the most current information, check us out on the web at www.weather.gov/sht. Now let's check on your local forecast. Tonight, mostly cloudy. A slight chance of showers and thunderstorms this evening. Lows in the lower 70s. Northeast winds 5 to 10 miles per hour. Chance of rain 20%. Wednesday, partly cloudy in the morning, then becoming mostly cloudy. Highs in the upper 80s. East winds 5 to 10 miles per hour. Wednesday night, partly cloudy. A slight chance of showers in the evening. Lows around 70. East winds 5 to 10 miles per hour. Chance of rain 20%. Thursday, mostly cloudy. A slight chance of showers and thunderstorms in the afternoon. Highs in the mid-80s. Southeast winds 5 to 10 miles per hour. Chance of rain 20%. Thursday night, partly cloudy. Lows in the upper 60s. Southeast winds 5 to 10 miles per hour. Friday, partly cloudy. A slight chance of showers and thunderstorms in the afternoon. Highs in the upper 80s. Chance of rain 20%. Friday night, mostly cloudy. Lows in the lower 70s. Saturday, mostly cloudy with a chance of showers. A slight chance of thunderstorms in the morning, then a chance of thunderstorms in the afternoon. Highs in the upper 80s. Chance of rain 50%. Saturday night, mostly cloudy with a slight chance of thunderstorms. A slight chance of showers in the evening, then a chance of showers after midnight. Lows in the lower 70s. Chance of rain 50%. Sunday, mostly cloudy with a chance of showers. A slight chance of thunderstorms in the morning, then a chance of thunderstorms in the afternoon. Highs in the upper 80s. Chance of rain 50%. Sunday night, mostly cloudy. A chance of showers and thunderstorms, mainly in the evening. Lows in the mid-70s. Chance of rain 50%. Monday, mostly cloudy with a chance of showers. A slight chance of thunderstorms in the morning, then a chance of thunderstorms in the afternoon. Highs in the upper 80s.
chance of rain 40%. Monday night, mostly cloudy with a chance of showers. A chance of thunderstorms, mainly in the evening. Lows in the mid-70s. Chance of rain 40%. Tuesday, mostly cloudy with a chance of showers. A slight chance of thunderstorms in the morning, then a chance of thunderstorms in the afternoon. Highs in the upper 80s. Chance of rain 50%. 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Be sure to follow us on Facebook. Here's a look at local weather conditions as of 10 p.m. At the top of the hour, skies were cloudy in Shreveport. The temperature was 73 degrees at the regional airport. The dew point was 72, making the relative humidity 94%. Winds were north at 5 miles an hour. The pressure was 30.04 inches and rising. In Bossier City, at Barksdale Air Force Base, skies were cloudy, with a temperature of 73 degrees. The dew point was 70, making the relative humidity 91%. Winds were north at 6 miles an hour. The pressure was 30.04 inches and rising. And in downtown Shreveport, skies were cloudy. The temperature was 73 degrees. And winds were north at 5 miles an hour. Once again in Shreveport, it was 73 degrees with cloudy skies at 10 p.m. Around the local area at 10 p.m., the report from Texarkana was not available. El Dorado, mostly cloudy and 74. Wind calm. Monroe, cloudy and 81. Wind northeast at 8 miles an hour. Natchitoches, cloudy and 72. Wind calm. Marshall, cloudy and 71. Wind calm. And at Longview, cloudy and 71 degrees. Wind north at 5 miles an hour. Elsewhere across the four-state area, over at Dallas, cloudy and 73. Oklahoma City, partly cloudy and 75. Little Rock, cloudy and 77. Jackson, Mississippi, cloudy and 75. Baton Rouge, a thunderstorm and 73. And at Houston, cloudy and 74 degrees. For the most current information, check us out on the web at www.weather.gov/SHT. Now let's check on your local forecast. Tonight, mostly cloudy. A slight chance of showers and thunderstorms this evening. Lows in the lower 70s. Northeast winds 5 to 10 miles per hour. Chance of rain 20%. Wednesday, partly cloudy in the morning, then becoming mostly cloudy. Highs in the upper 80s. East winds 5 to 10 miles per hour. Wednesday night, partly cloudy. A slight chance of showers in the evening. Lows around 70. East winds 5 to 10 miles per hour. Chance of rain 20%. Thursday, mostly cloudy. A slight chance of showers and thunderstorms in the afternoon. Highs in the mid-80s. Southeast winds 5 to 10 miles per hour. Chance of rain 20%. Thursday night, partly cloudy. Lows in the upper 60s. Southeast winds 5 to 10 miles per hour. Friday, partly cloudy. A slight chance of showers and thunderstorms in the afternoon. Highs in the upper 80s. Chance of rain 20%. Friday night, mostly cloudy. Lows in the lower 70s. Saturday, mostly cloudy with a chance of showers. A slight chance of thunderstorms in the morning, then a chance of thunderstorms in the afternoon. Highs in the upper 80s. Chance of rain 50%. Saturday night, mostly cloudy with a slight chance of thunderstorms. A slight chance of showers in the evening, then a chance of showers after midnight. Lows in the lower 70s. Chance of rain 50%. Sunday, mostly cloudy with a chance of showers. A slight chance of thunderstorms in the morning, then a chance of thunderstorms in the afternoon. Highs in the upper 80s.
chance of rain 50%. Sunday night, mostly cloudy. A chance of showers and thunderstorms, mainly in the evening. Lows in the mid-70s. Chance of rain 50%. Monday, mostly cloudy with a chance of showers. A slight chance of thunderstorms in the morning, then a chance of thunderstorms in the afternoon. Highs in the upper 80s. Chance of rain 40%. Monday night, mostly cloudy with a chance of showers. A chance of thunderstorms, mainly in the evening. Lows in the mid-70s. Chance of rain 40%. Tuesday, mostly cloudy with a chance of showers. A slight chance of thunderstorms in the morning, then a chance of thunderstorms in the afternoon. Highs in the upper 80s. Chance of rain 50%. 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Be sure to follow us on Facebook. Here's a look at local weather conditions as of 10 p.m. At the top of the hour, skies were cloudy in Shreveport. The temperature was 73 degrees at the regional airport. The dew point was 72, making the relative humidity 94%. Winds were north at 5 miles an hour. The pressure was 30.04 inches and rising. In Bossier City, at Barksdale Air Force Base, skies were cloudy, with a temperature of 73 degrees. The dew point was 70, making the relative humidity 91%. Winds were north at 6 miles an hour. The pressure was 30.04 inches and rising. And in downtown Shreveport, skies were cloudy. The temperature was 73 degrees. And winds were north at 5 miles an hour. Once again in Shreveport, it was 73 degrees with cloudy skies at 10 p.m. Around the local area at 10 p.m., the report from Texarkana was not available. El Dorado, mostly cloudy and 74. Wind calm. Monroe, cloudy and 81. Wind northeast at 8 miles an hour. Nacogdoches, cloudy and 72. Wind calm. Marshall, cloudy and 71. Wind calm. And at Longview, cloudy and 71 degrees. Wind north at 5 miles an hour. Elsewhere across the four-state area, over at Dallas, cloudy and 73. Oklahoma City, partly cloudy and 75. Little Rock, cloudy and 77. Jackson, Mississippi, cloudy and 75. Baton Rouge, a thunderstorm and 73. And at Houston, cloudy and 74 degrees. For the most current information, check us out on the web at www.weather.gov/SHP. Now let's check on your local forecast. Tonight, mostly cloudy. A slight chance of showers and thunderstorms this evening. Lows in the lower 70s. Northeast winds 5 to 10 miles per hour. Chance of rain 20%. Wednesday, partly cloudy in the morning, then becoming mostly cloudy. Highs in the upper 80s. East winds 5 to 10 miles per hour. Wednesday night, partly cloudy. A slight chance of showers in the evening. Lows around 70. East winds 5 to 10 miles per hour. Chance of rain 20%. Thursday, mostly cloudy. A slight chance of showers and thunderstorms in the afternoon. Highs in the mid-80s. Southeast winds 5 to 10 miles per hour. Chance of rain 20%. Thursday night, partly cloudy. Lows in the upper 60s. Southeast winds 5 to 10 miles per hour.
Friday, partly cloudy. A slight chance of showers and thunderstorms in the afternoon. Highs in the upper 80s. Chance of rain 20%. Friday night, mostly cloudy. Lows in the lower 70s. Saturday, mostly cloudy with a chance of showers. A slight chance of thunderstorms in the morning, then a chance of thunderstorms in the afternoon. Highs in the upper 80s. Chance of rain 50%. Saturday night, mostly cloudy with a slight chance of thunderstorms. A slight chance of showers in the evening, then a chance of showers after midnight. Lows in the lower 70s. Chance of rain 50%. Sunday, mostly cloudy with a chance of showers. A slight chance of thunderstorms in the morning, then a chance of thunderstorms in the afternoon. Highs in the upper 80s. Chance of rain 50%. Sunday night, mostly cloudy. A chance of showers and thunderstorms, mainly in the evening. Lows in the mid-70s. Chance of rain 50%. Monday, mostly cloudy with a chance of showers. A slight chance of thunderstorms in the morning, then a chance of thunderstorms in the afternoon. Highs in the upper 80s. Chance of rain 40%. Monday night, mostly cloudy with a chance of showers. A chance of thunderstorms, mainly in the evening. Lows in the mid-70s. Chance of rain 40%. Tuesday, mostly cloudy with a chance of showers. A slight chance of thunderstorms in the morning, then a chance of thunderstorms in the afternoon. Highs in the upper 80s. Chance of rain 50%. 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Be sure to follow us on Facebook. Here's a look at local weather conditions as of 10 p.m. At the top of the hour, skies were cloudy in Shreveport. The temperature was 73 degrees at the regional airport. The dew point was 72, making the relative humidity 94%. Winds were north at 5 miles an hour. The pressure was 30.04 inches and rising. In Bossier City, at Barksdale Air Force Base, skies were cloudy, with a temperature of 73 degrees. The dew point was 70, making the relative humidity 91%. Winds were north at 6 miles an hour. The pressure was 30.04 inches and rising. And in downtown Shreveport, skies were cloudy. The temperature was 73 degrees. And winds were north at 5 miles an hour. Once again in Shreveport, it was 73 degrees with cloudy skies at 10 p.m. Here is your area's open water boating forecast. Wind gusts may be higher. Tonight, becoming partly cloudy. Lows in the lower 70s. Northeast winds 10 to 15 miles per hour. Wednesday, becoming mostly cloudy. Windy. Highs in the upper 80s. East winds 15 to 20 miles per hour. Wednesday night, a 20% chance of showers during the mid and late evening. Mostly cloudy. Lows around 70. East winds 10 to 15 miles per hour. Thursday, mostly cloudy in the morning, then partly cloudy with a 20% chance of showers and thunderstorms in the afternoon. Highs in the mid-80s. Southeast winds 10 to 15 miles per hour. Thursday night, partly cloudy. Lows in the upper 60s. Southeast winds 10 to 15 miles per hour. Friday, partly cloudy. A 20% chance of showers and thunderstorms in the afternoon. Highs in the upper 80s. Friday night, mostly cloudy. Lows around 70. Saturday, mostly cloudy. Chance of showers and slight chance of thunderstorms in the morning, then a chance of showers and thunderstorms in the afternoon. Highs in the upper 80s. Chance of precipitation 50%. Saturday night, mostly cloudy. Slight chance of showers and thunderstorms in the evening, then a chance of showers and slight chance of thunderstorms after midnight. Lows in the lower 70s.
chance of precipitation 30%. Sunday, mostly cloudy. Chance of showers and slight chance of thunderstorms in the morning, then a chance of showers and thunderstorms in the afternoon. Highs in the upper 80s. Chance of precipitation 50%. Sunday night, mostly cloudy. Chance of showers, mostly cloudy. Chance of showers and thunderstorms in the evening, then a slight chance of showers and thunderstorms after midnight. Lows in the lower 70s. Chance of precipitation 30%. Monday, mostly cloudy. Chance of showers and slight chance of thunderstorms in the morning, then a chance of showers and thunderstorms in the afternoon. Highs in the upper 80s. Chance of precipitation 40%. Monday night, mostly cloudy. Chance of showers and thunderstorms in the evening, then a chance of showers and slight chance of thunderstorms after midnight. Lows in the lower 70s. Chance of precipitation 40%. Tuesday, mostly cloudy. Chance of showers and slight chance of thunderstorms in the morning, then a chance of showers and thunderstorms in the afternoon. Highs around 90. Chance of precipitation 40%. Around the local area at 10 p.m., the report from Texarkana was not available. El Dorado, mostly cloudy and a 74. Wind calm. Monroe, cloudy and 81. Wind northeast at 8 miles an hour. Natchitoches, cloudy and 72. Wind calm. Marshall, cloudy and 71. Wind calm. And at Longview, cloudy and 71 degrees. Wind north at 5 miles an hour. Elsewhere across the four-state area, over at Dallas, cloudy and 73. Oklahoma City, partly cloudy and 75. Little Rock, cloudy and 77. Jackson, Mississippi, cloudy and 75. Baton Rouge, a thunderstorm and 73. And at Houston, cloudy and 74 degrees. For the most current information, check us out on the web at www.weather.gov/SHT. Now let's check on your local forecast. Tonight, mostly cloudy. A slight chance of showers and thunderstorms this evening. Lows in the lower 70s. Northeast winds 5 to 10 miles per hour. Chance of rain 20%. Wednesday, partly cloudy in the morning, then becoming mostly cloudy. Highs in the upper 80s. East winds 5 to 10 miles per hour. Wednesday night, partly cloudy. A slight chance of showers in the evening. Lows around 70. East winds 5 to 10 miles per hour. Chance of rain 20%. Thursday, mostly cloudy. A slight chance of showers and thunderstorms in the afternoon. Highs in the mid-80s. Southeast winds 5 to 10 miles per hour. Chance of rain 20%. Thursday night, partly cloudy. Lows in the upper 60s. Southeast winds 5 to 10 miles per hour. Friday, partly cloudy. A slight chance of showers and thunderstorms in the afternoon. Highs in the upper 80s. Chance of rain 20%. Friday night, mostly cloudy. Lows in the lower 70s. Saturday, mostly cloudy with a chance of showers. A slight chance of thunderstorms in the morning, then a chance of thunderstorms in the afternoon. Highs in the upper 80s. Chance of rain 50%. Saturday night, mostly cloudy with a slight chance of thunderstorms. A slight chance of showers in the evening, then a chance of showers after midnight. Lows in the lower 70s. Chance of rain 50%. Sunday, mostly cloudy with a chance of showers. A slight chance of thunderstorms in the morning, then a chance of thunderstorms in the afternoon. Highs in the upper 80s. Chance of rain 50%. Sunday night, mostly cloudy. A chance of showers and thunderstorms, mainly in the evening. Lows in the mid-70s. Chance of rain 50%.
Monday, mostly cloudy with a chance of showers. A slight chance of thunderstorms in the morning, then a chance of thunderstorms in the afternoon.

storms in the afternoon. Highs in the mid-80s. Southeast winds 5 to 10 miles per hour. Chance of rain 20%. Thursday night, partly cloudy. Lows in the upper 60s. Southeast winds 5 to 10 miles per hour. Friday, partly cloudy. A slight chance of showers and thunderstorms in the afternoon. Highs in the upper 80s. Chance of rain 20%. Friday night, mostly cloudy. Lows in the lower 70s. Saturday, mostly cloudy with a chance of showers. A slight chance of thunderstorms in the morning, then a chance of thunderstorms in the afternoon. Highs in the upper 80s. Chance of rain 50%. Saturday night, mostly cloudy with a slight chance of thunderstorms. A slight chance of showers in the evening, then a chance of showers after midnight. Lows in the lower 70s. Chance of rain 50%. Sunday, mostly cloudy with a chance of showers. A slight chance of thunderstorms in the morning, then a chance of thunderstorms in the afternoon. Highs in the upper 80s. Chance of rain 50%. Sunday night, mostly cloudy. A chance of showers and thunderstorms, mainly in the evening. Lows in the mid-70s. Chance of rain 50%. Monday, mostly cloudy with a chance of showers. A slight chance of thunderstorms in the morning, then a chance of thunderstorms in the afternoon. Highs in the upper 80s. Chance of rain 40%. Monday night, mostly cloudy with a chance of showers. A chance of thunderstorms, mainly in the evening. Lows in the mid-70s. Chance of rain 40%. Tuesday, mostly cloudy with a chance of showers. A slight chance of thunderstorms in the morning, then a chance of thunderstorms in the afternoon. Highs in the upper 80s. Chance of rain 50%. 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Be sure to follow us on Facebook. Here's a look at local weather conditions as of 10 p.m. At the top of the hour, skies were cloudy in Shreveport. The temperature was 73 degrees at the regional airport. The dew point was 72, making the relative humidity 94%. Winds were north at 5 miles an hour. The pressure was 30.04 inches and rising. In Bossier City, at Barksdale Air Force Base, skies were cloudy, with a temperature of 73 degrees. The dew point was 70, making the relative humidity 91%. Winds were north at 6 miles an hour. The pressure was 30.04 inches and rising. And in downtown Shreveport, skies were cloudy. The temperature was 73 degrees. And winds were north at 5 miles an hour. Once again in Shreveport, it was 73 degrees with cloudy skies at 10 p.m. Around the local area at 10 p.m., the report from Texarkana was not available. El Dorado, mostly cloudy and 74. Wind calm. Monroe, cloudy and 81. Wind northeast at 8 miles an hour. Natchitoches, cloudy and 72. Wind calm. Marshall, cloudy and 71. Wind calm. And at Longview, cloudy and 71 degrees. Wind north at 5 miles an hour. Elsewhere across the four-state area, over at Dallas, cloudy and 73. Oklahoma City, partly cloudy and 75. Little Rock, cloudy and 77. Jackson, Mississippi, cloudy and 75. Baton Rouge, a thunderstorm and 73. And at Houston, cloudy and 74 degrees. For the most current information, check us out on the web at www.weather.gov/SHP. Now let's check on your local forecast. Tonight, mostly cloudy. A slight chance of showers and thunderstorms this evening. Lows in the lower 70s. Northeast winds 5 to 10 miles per hour. Chance of rain 20%. Wednesday, partly cloudy in the morning,

then becoming mostly cloudy. Highs in the upper 80s. East winds 5 to 10 miles per hour. Wednesday night, partly cloudy. A slight chance of showers in the evening. Lows around 70. East winds 5 to 10 miles per hour. Chance of rain 20%. Thursday, mostly cloudy. A slight chance of showers and thunderstorms in the afternoon. Highs in the mid-80s. Southeast winds 5 to 10 miles per hour. Chance of rain 20%. Thursday night, partly cloudy. Lows in the upper 60s. Southeast winds 5 to 10 miles per hour. Friday, partly cloudy. A slight chance of showers and thunderstorms in the afternoon. Highs in the upper 80s. Chance of rain 20%. Friday night, mostly cloudy. Lows in the lower 70s. Saturday, mostly cloudy with a chance of showers. A slight chance of thunderstorms in the morning, then a chance of thunderstorms in the afternoon. Highs in the upper 80s. Chance of rain 50%. Saturday night, mostly cloudy with a slight chance of thunderstorms. A slight chance of showers in the evening, then a chance of showers after midnight. Lows in the lower 70s. Chance of rain 50%. Sunday, mostly cloudy with a chance of showers. A slight chance of thunderstorms in the morning, then a chance of thunderstorms in the afternoon. Highs in the upper 80s. Chance of rain 50%. Sunday night, mostly cloudy. A chance of showers and thunderstorms, mainly in the evening. Lows in the mid-70s. Chance of rain 50%. Monday, mostly cloudy with a chance of showers. A slight chance of thunderstorms in the morning, then a chance of thunderstorms in the afternoon. Highs in the upper 80s. Chance of rain 40%. Monday night, mostly cloudy with a chance of showers. A chance of thunderstorms, mainly in the evening. Lows in the mid-70s. Chance of rain 40%. Tuesday, mostly cloudy with a chance of showers. A slight chance of thunderstorms in the morning, then a chance of thunderstorms in the afternoon. Highs in the upper 80s. Chance of rain 50%. Here is your area's open water boating forecast. Wind gusts may be higher. Tonight, becoming partly cloudy. Lows in the lower 70s. Northeast winds 10 to 15 miles per hour. Wednesday, becoming mostly cloudy. Windy. Highs in the upper 80s. East winds 15 to 20 miles per hour. Wednesday night, a 20% chance of showers during the mid and late evening. Mostly cloudy. Lows around 70. East winds 10 to 15 miles per hour. Thursday, mostly cloudy in the morning, then partly cloudy with a 20% chance of showers and thunderstorms in the afternoon. Highs in the mid-80s. Southeast winds 10 to 15 miles per hour. Thursday night, partly cloudy. Lows in the upper 60s. Southeast winds 10 to 15 miles per hour. Friday, partly cloudy. A 20% chance of showers and thunderstorms in the afternoon. Highs in the upper 80s. Friday night, mostly cloudy. Lows around 70. Saturday, mostly cloudy. Chance of showers and slight chance of thunderstorms in the morning, then a chance of showers and thunderstorms in the afternoon. Highs in the upper 80s. Chance of precipitation 50%. Saturday night, mostly cloudy. Slight chance of showers and thunderstorms in the evening, then a chance of showers and slight chance of thunderstorms after midnight. Lows in the lower 70s. Chance of precipitation 30%. Sunday, mostly cloudy. Chance of showers and slight chance of thunderstorms in the morning, then a chance of showers and thunderstorms in the afternoon. Highs in the upper 80s. Chance of precipitation 50%. Sunday night, mostly cloudy. Chance of showers and thunderstorms in the evening, then a slight chance of showers and thunderstorms after midnight.
lows in the lower 70s. Chance of precipitation 30%. Monday, mostly cloudy. Chance of showers and slight chance of thunderstorms in the morning, then a chance of showers and thunderstorms in the afternoon. Highs in the upper 80s. Chance of precipitation 40%. Monday night, mostly cloudy. Chance of showers and thunderstorms in the evening, then a chance of showers and slight chance of thunderstorms after midnight. Lows in the lower 70s. Chance of precipitation 40%. Tuesday, mostly cloudy. Chance of showers and slight chance of thunderstorms in the morning, then a chance of showers and thunderstorms in the afternoon. Highs around 90. Chance of precipitation 40%. 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Be sure to follow us on Facebook. Here's a look at local weather conditions as of 10 p.m. At the top of the hour, skies were cloudy in Shreveport. The temperature was 73 degrees at the regional airport. The dew point was 72, making the relative humidity 94%. Winds were north at 5 miles an hour. The pressure was 30.04 inches and rising. In Bossier City, at Barksdale Air Force Base, skies were cloudy, with a temperature of 73 degrees. The dew point was 70, making the relative humidity 91%. Winds were north at 6 miles an hour. The pressure was 30.04 inches and rising. And in downtown Shreveport, skies were cloudy. The temperature was 73 degrees. And winds were north at 5 miles an hour. Once again in Shreveport, it was 73 degrees with cloudy skies at 10 p.m. Around the local area at 10 p.m., the report from Texarkana was not available. El Dorado, mostly cloudy and 74. Wind calm. Monroe, cloudy and 81. Wind northeast at 8 miles an hour. Natchitoches, cloudy and 72. Wind calm. Marshall, cloudy and 71. Wind calm. And at Longview, cloudy and 71 degrees. Wind north at 5 miles an hour. Elsewhere across the four-state area, over at Dallas, cloudy and 73. Oklahoma City, partly cloudy and 75. Little Rock, cloudy and 77. Jackson, Mississippi, cloudy and 75. Baton Rouge, a thunderstorm and 73. And at Houston, cloudy and 74 degrees. For the most current information, check us out on the web at www.weather.gov/sht. Now let's check on your local forecast. Tonight, mostly cloudy. A slight chance of showers and thunderstorms this evening. Lows in the lower 70s. Northeast winds 5 to 10 miles per hour. Chance of rain 20%. Wednesday, partly cloudy in the morning, then becoming mostly cloudy. Highs in the upper 80s. East winds 5 to 10 miles per hour. Wednesday night, partly cloudy. A slight chance of showers in the evening. Lows around 70. East winds 5 to 10 miles per hour. Chance of rain 20%. Thursday, mostly cloudy. A slight chance of showers and thunderstorms in the afternoon. Highs in the mid-80s. Southeast winds 5 to 10 miles per hour. Chance of rain 20%. Thursday night, partly cloudy. Lows in the upper 60s. Southeast winds 5 to 10 miles per hour. Friday, partly cloudy. A slight chance of showers and thunderstorms in the afternoon. Highs in the upper 80s. Chance of rain 20%. Friday night, mostly cloudy. Lows in the lower 70s. Saturday, mostly cloudy with a chance of showers. A slight chance of thunderstorms in the morning, then a chance of thunderstorms in the afternoon. Highs in the upper 80s. Chance of rain 50%.
Saturday night, mostly cloudy with a slight chance of thunderstorms. A slight chance of showers in the evening, then a chance of showers after midnight. Lows in the lower 70s. Chance of rain 50%. Sunday, mostly cloudy with a chance of showers. A slight chance of thunderstorms in the morning, then a chance of thunderstorms in the afternoon. Highs in the upper 80s. Chance of rain 50%. Sunday night, mostly cloudy. A chance of showers and thunderstorms, mainly in the evening. Lows in the mid-70s. Chance of rain 50%. Monday, mostly cloudy with a chance of showers. A slight chance of thunderstorms in the morning, then a chance of thunderstorms in the afternoon. Highs in the upper 80s. Chance of rain 40%. Monday night, mostly cloudy with a chance of showers. A chance of thunderstorms, mainly in the evening. Lows in the mid-70s. Chance of rain 40%. Tuesday, mostly cloudy with a chance of showers. A slight chance of thunderstorms in the morning, then a chance of thunderstorms in the afternoon. Highs in the upper 80s. Chance of rain 50%. 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Be sure to follow us on Facebook. Here's a look at local weather conditions as of 10 p.m. At the top of the hour, skies were cloudy in Shreveport. The temperature was 73 degrees at the regional airport. The dew point was 72, making the relative humidity 94%. Winds were north at 5 miles an hour. The pressure was 30.04 inches and rising. In Bossier City, at Barksdale Air Force Base, skies were cloudy, with a temperature of 73 degrees. The dew point was 70, making the relative humidity 91%. Winds were north at 6 miles an hour. The pressure was 30.04 inches and rising. And in downtown Shreveport, skies were cloudy. The temperature was 73 degrees. And winds were north at 5 miles an hour. Once again in Shreveport, it was 73 degrees with cloudy skies at 10 p.m. Around the local area at 10 p.m., the report from Texarkana was not available. El Dorado, mostly cloudy and 74. Wind calm. Monroe, cloudy and 81. Wind northeast at 8 miles an hour. Nacogdoches, cloudy and 72. Wind calm. Marshall, cloudy and 71. Wind calm. And at Longview, cloudy and 71 degrees. Wind north at 5 miles an hour. Elsewhere across the four-state area, over at Dallas, cloudy and 73. Oklahoma City, partly cloudy and 75. Little Rock, cloudy and 77. Jackson, Mississippi, cloudy and 75. Baton Rouge, a thunderstorm and 73. And at Houston, cloudy and 74 degrees. For the most current information, check us out on the web at www.weather.gov/SHT. Around the local area at 11 p.m., the report from Texarkana was not available. El Dorado, partly cloudy and 74. Wind calm. Monroe, mostly cloudy and 79. Wind northeast at 8 miles an hour. Nacogdoches, cloudy and 72. Wind calm. Marshall, cloudy and 70. Wind calm. And at Longview, cloudy and 71 degrees. Wind northeast at 5 miles an hour. Elsewhere across the four-state area, over at Dallas, mostly cloudy and 73.
Oklahoma City, partly cloudy and 74. Little Rock, cloudy and 76. Jackson, Mississippi, cloudy and 75. Baton Rouge, light rain and 72. And at Houston, mostly cloudy and 73 degrees. For the most current information, check us out on the web at www.weather.gov/sht. Now let's check on your local forecast. Tonight, mostly cloudy. A slight chance of showers and thunderstorms this evening. Lows in the lower 70s. Northeast winds 5 to 10 miles per hour. Chance of rain 20%. Wednesday, partly cloudy in the morning, then becoming mostly cloudy. Highs in the upper 80s. East winds 5 to 10 miles per hour. Wednesday night, partly cloudy. A slight chance of showers in the evening. Lows around 70. East winds 5 to 10 miles per hour. Chance of rain 20%. Thursday, mostly cloudy. A slight chance of showers and thunderstorms in the afternoon. Highs in the mid-80s. Southeast winds 5 to 10 miles per hour. Chance of rain 20%. Thursday night, partly cloudy. Lows in the upper 60s. Southeast winds 5 to 10 miles per hour. Friday, partly cloudy. A slight chance of showers and thunderstorms in the afternoon. Highs in the upper 80s. Chance of rain 20%. Friday night, mostly cloudy. Lows in the lower 70s. Saturday, mostly cloudy with a chance of showers. A slight chance of thunderstorms in the morning, then a chance of thunderstorms in the afternoon. Highs in the upper 80s. Chance of rain 50%. Saturday night, mostly cloudy with a slight chance of thunderstorms. A slight chance of showers in the evening, then a chance of showers after midnight. Lows in the lower 70s. Chance of rain 50%. Sunday, mostly cloudy with a chance of showers. A slight chance of thunderstorms in the morning, then a chance of thunderstorms in the afternoon. Highs in the upper 80s. Chance of rain 50%. Sunday night, mostly cloudy. A chance of showers and thunderstorms, mainly in the evening. Lows in the mid-70s. Chance of rain 50%. Monday, mostly cloudy with a chance of showers. A slight chance of thunderstorms in the morning, then a chance of thunderstorms in the afternoon. Highs in the upper 80s. Chance of rain 40%. Monday night, mostly cloudy with a chance of showers. A chance of thunderstorms, mainly in the evening. Lows in the mid-70s. Chance of rain 40%. Tuesday, mostly cloudy with a chance of showers. A slight chance of thunderstorms in the morning, then a chance of thunderstorms in the afternoon. Highs in the upper 80s. Chance of rain 50%. 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Be sure to follow us on Facebook. Here's a look at local weather conditions as of 11 p.m. At the top of the hour, skies were cloudy in Shreveport. The temperature was 72 degrees at the regional airport. The dew point was 70, making the relative humidity 94%. Winds were northeast at 6 miles an hour. The pressure was 30.05 inches and rising. The report from Bossier City was not available. And in downtown Shreveport, skies were cloudy. The temperature was 73 degrees. And winds were northeast at 5 miles an hour. Once again in Shreveport, it was 72 degrees with cloudy skies at 11 p.m. Around the local area at 11 p.m., the report from Texarkana was not available. El Dorado, partly cloudy and 74. Wind calm. Monroe, mostly cloudy and 79. Wind northeast at 8 miles an hour. Natchitoches, cloudy and 72. Wind calm. Marshall, cloudy and 70. Wind calm.
And at Longview, cloudy and 71 degrees. Wind northeast at 5 miles an hour. Elsewhere across the four-state area, over at Dallas, mostly cloudy and 73. Oklahoma City, partly cloudy and 74. Little Rock, cloudy and 76. Jackson, Mississippi, cloudy and 75. Baton Rouge, light rain and 72. And at Houston, mostly cloudy and 73 degrees. For the most current information, check us out on the web at www.weather.gov/sht. Now let's check on your local forecast. Tonight, mostly cloudy. A slight chance of showers and thunderstorms this evening. Lows in the lower 70s. Northeast winds 5 to 10 miles per hour. Chance of rain 20%. Wednesday, partly cloudy in the morning, then becoming mostly cloudy. Highs in the upper 80s. East winds 5 to 10 miles per hour. Wednesday night, partly cloudy. A slight chance of showers in the evening. Lows around 70. East winds 5 to 10 miles per hour. Chance of rain 20%. Thursday, mostly cloudy. A slight chance of showers and thunderstorms in the afternoon. Highs in the mid-80s. Southeast winds 5 to 10 miles per hour. Chance of rain 20%. Thursday night, partly cloudy. Lows in the upper 60s. Southeast winds 5 to 10 miles per hour. Friday, partly cloudy. A slight chance of showers and thunderstorms in the afternoon. Highs in the upper 80s. Chance of rain 20%. Friday night, mostly cloudy. Lows in the lower 70s. Saturday, mostly cloudy with a chance of showers. A slight chance of thunderstorms in the morning, then a chance of thunderstorms in the afternoon. Highs in the upper 80s. Chance of rain 50%. Saturday night, mostly cloudy with a slight chance of thunderstorms. A slight chance of showers in the evening, then a chance of showers after midnight. Lows in the lower 70s. Chance of rain 50%. Sunday, mostly cloudy with a chance of showers. A slight chance of thunderstorms in the morning, then a chance of thunderstorms in the afternoon. Highs in the upper 80s. Chance of rain 50%. Sunday night, mostly cloudy. A chance of showers and thunderstorms, mainly in the evening. Lows in the mid-70s. Chance of rain 50%. Monday, mostly cloudy with a chance of showers. A slight chance of thunderstorms in the morning, then a chance of thunderstorms in the afternoon. Highs in the upper 80s. Chance of rain 40%. Monday night, mostly cloudy with a chance of showers. A chance of thunderstorms, mainly in the evening. Lows in the mid-70s. Chance of rain 40%. Tuesday, mostly cloudy with a chance of showers. A slight chance of thunderstorms in the morning, then a chance of thunderstorms in the afternoon. Highs in the upper 80s. Chance of rain 50%. 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Be sure to follow us on Facebook. Here's a look at local weather conditions as of 11 p.m. At the top of the hour, skies were cloudy in Shreveport. The temperature was 72 degrees at the regional airport. The dew point was 70, making the relative humidity 94%. Winds were northeast at 6 miles an hour. The pressure was 30.05 inches and rising. The report from Bossier City was not available.
and in downtown Shreveport, skies were cloudy. The temperature was 73 degrees, and winds were northeast at 5 miles an hour. Once again in Shreveport, it was 72 degrees with cloudy skies at 11 p.m. Around the local area at 11 p.m., the report from Texarkana was not available. El Dorado, partly cloudy and 74. Wind calm. Monroe, mostly cloudy and 79. Wind northeast at 8 miles an hour. Natchitoches, cloudy and 72. Wind calm. Marshall, cloudy and 70. Wind calm. And at Longview, cloudy and 71 degrees. Wind northeast at 5 miles an hour. Elsewhere across the four-state area, over at Dallas, mostly cloudy and 73. Oklahoma City, partly cloudy and 74. Little Rock, cloudy and 76. Jackson, Mississippi, cloudy and 75. Baton Rouge, light rain and 72. And at Houston, mostly cloudy and 73 degrees. For the most current information, check us out on the web at www.weather.gov/sht. Now let's check on your local forecast. Tonight, mostly cloudy. A slight chance of showers and thunderstorms this evening. Lows in the lower 70s. Northeast winds 5 to 10 miles per hour. Chance of rain 20%. Wednesday, partly cloudy in the morning, then becoming mostly cloudy. Highs in the upper 80s. East winds 5 to 10 miles per hour. Wednesday night, partly cloudy. A slight chance of showers in the evening. Lows around 70. East winds 5 to 10 miles per hour. Chance of rain 20%. Thursday, mostly cloudy. A slight chance of showers and thunderstorms in the afternoon. Highs in the mid-80s. Southeast winds 5 to 10 miles per hour. Chance of rain 20%. Thursday night, partly cloudy. Lows in the upper 60s. Southeast winds 5 to 10 miles per hour. Friday, partly cloudy. A slight chance of showers and thunderstorms in the afternoon. Highs in the upper 80s. Chance of rain 20%. Friday night, mostly cloudy. Lows in the lower 70s. Saturday, mostly cloudy with a chance of showers. A slight chance of thunderstorms in the morning, then a chance of thunderstorms in the afternoon. Highs in the upper 80s. Chance of rain 50%. Saturday night, mostly cloudy with a slight chance of thunderstorms. A slight chance of showers in the evening, then a chance of showers after midnight. Lows in the lower 70s. Chance of rain 50%. Sunday, mostly cloudy with a chance of showers. A slight chance of thunderstorms in the morning, then a chance of thunderstorms in the afternoon. Highs in the upper 80s. Chance of rain 50%. Sunday night, mostly cloudy. A chance of showers and thunderstorms, mainly in the evening. Lows in the mid-70s. Chance of rain 50%. Monday, mostly cloudy with a chance of showers. A slight chance of thunderstorms in the morning, then a chance of thunderstorms in the afternoon. Highs in the upper 80s. Chance of rain 40%. Monday night, mostly cloudy with a chance of showers. A chance of thunderstorms, mainly in the evening. Lows in the mid-70s. Chance of rain 40%. Tuesday, mostly cloudy with a chance of showers. A slight chance of thunderstorms in the morning, then a chance of thunderstorms in the afternoon. Highs in the upper 80s. Chance of rain 50%. 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Be sure to follow us on Facebook. Here's a look at local weather conditions as of 11 p.m. At the top of the hour, skies were cloudy in Shreveport. The temperature was 72 degrees at the regional airport.
The dew point was 70, making the relative humidity 94%. Winds were northeast at 6 miles an hour. The pressure was 30.05 inches and rising. The report from Bossier City was not available. And in downtown Shreveport, skies were cloudy. The temperature was 73 degrees. And winds were northeast at 5 miles an hour. Once again in Shreveport, it was 72 degrees with cloudy skies at 11 p.m. Around the local area at 11 p.m., the report from Texarkana was not available. El Dorado, partly cloudy and 74. Wind calm. Monroe, mostly cloudy and 79. Wind northeast at 8 miles an hour. Natchitoches, cloudy and 72. Wind calm. Marshall, cloudy and 70. Wind calm. And at Longview, cloudy and 71 degrees. Wind northeast at 5 miles an hour. Elsewhere across the four-state area, over at Dallas, mostly cloudy and 73. Oklahoma City, partly cloudy and 74. Little Rock, cloudy and 76. Jackson, Mississippi, cloudy and 75. Baton Rouge, light rain and 72. And at Houston, mostly cloudy and 73 degrees. For the most current information, check us out on the web at www.weather.gov/sht. Here is your area's open water boating forecast. Wind gusts may be higher. Tonight, becoming partly cloudy. Lows in the lower 70s. Northeast winds 10 to 15 miles per hour. Wednesday, becoming mostly cloudy. Windy. Highs in the upper 80s. East winds 15 to 20 miles per hour. Wednesday night, a 20% chance of showers during the mid and late evening. Mostly cloudy. Lows around 70. East winds 10 to 15 miles per hour. Thursday, mostly cloudy in the morning, then partly cloudy with a 20% chance of showers and thunderstorms in the afternoon. Highs in the mid-80s. Southeast winds 10 to 15 miles per hour. Thursday night, partly cloudy. Lows in the upper 60s. Southeast winds 10 to 15 miles per hour. Friday, partly cloudy. A 20% chance of showers and thunderstorms in the afternoon. Highs in the upper 80s. Friday night, mostly cloudy. Lows around 70. Saturday, mostly cloudy. Chance of showers and slight chance of thunderstorms in the morning, then a chance of showers and thunderstorms in the afternoon. Highs in the upper 80s. Chance of precipitation 50%. Saturday night, mostly cloudy. Slight chance of showers and thunderstorms in the evening, then a chance of showers and slight chance of thunderstorms after midnight. Lows in the lower 70s. Chance of precipitation 30%. Sunday, mostly cloudy. Chance of showers and slight chance of thunderstorms in the morning, then a chance of showers and thunderstorms in the afternoon. Highs in the upper 80s. Chance of precipitation 50%. Sunday night, mostly cloudy. Chance of showers and thunderstorms in the evening, then a slight chance of showers and thunderstorms after midnight. Lows in the lower 70s. Chance of precipitation 30%. Monday, mostly cloudy. Chance of showers and slight chance of thunderstorms in the morning, then a chance of showers and thunderstorms in the afternoon. Highs in the upper 80s. Chance of precipitation 40%. Monday night, mostly cloudy. Chance of showers and thunderstorms in the evening, then a chance of showers and slight chance of thunderstorms after midnight. Lows in the lower 70s. Chance of precipitation 40%. Tuesday, mostly cloudy. Chance of showers and slight chance of showers and slight chance of thunderstorms in the morning, then a chance of showers and thunderstorms in the afternoon. Highs around 90. Chance of precipitation 40%. Now let's check on your local forecast. Tonight,
mostly cloudy. A slight chance of showers and thunderstorms this evening.

lows in the lower 70s. Northeast winds 5 to 10 miles per hour. Chance of rain 20%. Wednesday, partly cloudy in the morning, then becoming mostly cloudy. Highs in the upper 80s. East winds 5 to 10 miles per hour. Wednesday night, partly cloudy. A slight chance of showers in the evening. Lows around 70. East winds 5 to 10 miles per hour. Chance of rain 20%. Thursday, mostly cloudy. A slight chance of showers and thunderstorms in the afternoon. Highs in the mid-80s. Southeast winds 5 to 10 miles per hour. Chance of rain 20%. Thursday night, partly cloudy. Lows in the upper 60s. Southeast winds 5 to 10 miles per hour. Friday, partly cloudy. A slight chance of showers and thunderstorms in the afternoon. Highs in the upper 80s. Chance of rain 20%. Friday night, mostly cloudy. Lows in the lower 70s. Saturday, mostly cloudy with a chance of showers. A slight chance of thunderstorms in the morning, then a chance of thunderstorms in the afternoon. Highs in the upper 80s. Chance of rain 50%. Saturday night, mostly cloudy with a slight chance of thunderstorms. A slight chance of showers in the evening, then a chance of showers after midnight. Lows in the lower 70s. Chance of rain 50%. Sunday, mostly cloudy with a chance of showers. A slight chance of thunderstorms in the morning, then a chance of thunderstorms in the afternoon. Highs in the upper 80s. Chance of rain 50%. Sunday night, mostly cloudy. A chance of showers and thunderstorms, mainly in the evening. Lows in the mid-70s. Chance of rain 50%. Monday, mostly cloudy with a chance of showers. A slight chance of thunderstorms in the morning, then a chance of thunderstorms in the afternoon. Highs in the upper 80s. Chance of rain 40%. Monday night, mostly cloudy with a chance of showers. A chance of thunderstorms, mainly in the evening. Lows in the mid-70s. Chance of rain 40%. Tuesday, mostly cloudy with a chance of showers. A slight chance of thunderstorms in the morning, then a chance of thunderstorms in the afternoon. Highs in the upper 80s. Chance of rain 50%. 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Be sure to follow us on Facebook. Here's a look at local weather conditions as of 11 p.m. At the top of the hour, skies were cloudy in Shreveport. The temperature was 72 degrees at the regional airport. The dew point was 70, making the relative humidity 94%. Winds were northeast at 6 miles an hour. The pressure was 30.05 inches and rising. The report from Bossier City was not available. And in downtown Shreveport, skies were cloudy. The temperature was 73 degrees. And winds were northeast at 5 miles an hour. Once again in Shreveport, it was 72 degrees with cloudy skies at 11 p.m. This is your NOAA Weather Radio, station WXJ97, operating on a frequency of 162.400 MHz, providing the latest weather information on a 24-hour basis. Broadcasts originate from the National Weather Service office in Shreveport, Louisiana. 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Around the local area at 11 p.m., the report from Texarkana was not available. El Dorado, partly cloudy and 74. Wind calm. Monroe, mostly cloudy and 79. Wind northeast at 8 miles an hour. Natchitoches, cloudy and 72. Wind calm. Marshall, cloudy and 70. Wind calm. And at Longview, cloudy and 71 degrees.
Wind northeast at 5 miles an hour. Elsewhere across the four-state area, over at Dallas, mostly cloudy and 73. Oklahoma City, partly cloudy and 74. Little Rock, cloudy and 76. Jackson, Mississippi, cloudy and 75. Baton Rouge, light rain and 72. And at Houston, mostly cloudy and 73 degrees. For the most current information, check us out on the web at www.weather.gov/sht. Now let's check on your local forecast. Tonight, mostly cloudy. A slight chance of showers and thunderstorms this evening. Lows in the lower 70s. Northeast winds 5 to 10 miles per hour. Chance of rain 20%. Wednesday, partly cloudy in the morning, then becoming mostly cloudy. Highs in the upper 80s. East winds 5 to 10 miles per hour. Wednesday night, partly cloudy. A slight chance of showers in the evening. Lows around 70. East winds 5 to 10 miles per hour. Chance of rain 20%. Thursday, mostly cloudy. A slight chance of showers and thunderstorms in the afternoon. Highs in the mid-80s. Southeast winds 5 to 10 miles per hour. Chance of rain 20%. Thursday night, partly cloudy. Lows in the upper 60s. Southeast winds 5 to 10 miles per hour. Friday, partly cloudy. A slight chance of showers and thunderstorms in the afternoon. Highs in the upper 80s. Chance of rain 20%. Friday night, mostly cloudy. Lows in the lower 70s. Saturday, mostly cloudy with a chance of showers. A slight chance of thunderstorms in the morning, then a chance of thunderstorms in the afternoon. Highs in the upper 80s. Chance of rain 50%. Saturday night, mostly cloudy with a slight chance of thunderstorms. A slight chance of showers in the evening, then a chance of showers after midnight. Lows in the lower 70s. Chance of rain 50%. Sunday, mostly cloudy with a chance of showers. A slight chance of thunderstorms in the morning, then a chance of thunderstorms in the afternoon. Highs in the upper 80s. Chance of rain 50%. Sunday night, mostly cloudy. A chance of showers and thunderstorms, mainly in the evening. Lows in the mid-70s. Chance of rain 50%. Monday, mostly cloudy with a chance of showers. A slight chance of thunderstorms in the morning, then a chance of thunderstorms in the afternoon. Highs in the upper 80s. Chance of rain 40%. Monday night, mostly cloudy with a chance of showers. A chance of thunderstorms, mainly in the evening. Lows in the mid-70s. Chance of rain 40%. Tuesday, mostly cloudy with a chance of showers. A slight chance of thunderstorms in the morning, then a chance of thunderstorms in the afternoon. Highs in the upper 80s. Chance of rain 50%. 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Be sure to follow us on Facebook. Here's a look at local weather conditions as of 11 p.m. At the top of the hour, skies were cloudy in Shreveport. The temperature was 72 degrees at the regional airport. The dew point was 70, making the relative humidity 94%. Winds were northeast at 6 miles an hour. The pressure was 30.05 inches and rising. The report from Bossier City was not available. And in downtown Shreveport, skies were cloudy. The temperature was 73 degrees. And winds were northeast at 5 miles an hour. Once again in Shreveport, it was 72 degrees with cloudy skies at 11 p.m. Around the local area at 11 p.m., the report from Texarkana was not available. El Dorado, partly cloudy and 74. Wind calm. Monroe, mostly cloudy and 79. Wind northeast at 8 miles an hour.
Natchitoches, cloudy and 72. Wincombe. Marshall, cloudy and 70. Wincombe. And at Longview, cloudy and 71 degrees. Wind northeast at 5 miles an hour. Elsewhere across the four-state area, over at Dallas, mostly cloudy and 73. Oklahoma City, partly cloudy and 74. Little Rock, cloudy and 76. Jackson, Mississippi, cloudy and 75. Baton Rouge, light rain and 72. And at Houston, mostly cloudy and 73 degrees. For the most current information, check us out on the web at www.weather.gov/SHP. Now let's check on your local forecast. Tonight, mostly cloudy. A slight chance of showers and thunderstorms this evening. Lows in the lower 70s. Northeast winds 5 to 10 miles per hour. Chance of rain 20%. Wednesday, partly cloudy in the morning, then becoming mostly cloudy. Highs in the upper 80s. East winds 5 to 10 miles per hour. Wednesday night, partly cloudy. A slight chance of showers in the evening. Lows around 70. East winds 5 to 10 miles per hour. Chance of rain 20%. Thursday, mostly cloudy. A slight chance of showers and thunderstorms in the afternoon. Highs in the mid-80s. Southeast winds 5 to 10 miles per hour. Chance of rain 20%. Thursday night, partly cloudy. Lows in the upper 60s. Southeast winds 5 to 10 miles per hour. Friday, partly cloudy. A slight chance of showers and thunderstorms in the afternoon. Highs in the upper 80s. Chance of rain 20%. Friday night, mostly cloudy. Lows in the lower 70s. Saturday, mostly cloudy with a chance of showers. A slight chance of thunderstorms in the morning, then a chance of thunderstorms in the afternoon. Highs in the upper 80s. Chance of rain 50%. Saturday night, mostly cloudy with a slight chance of thunderstorms. A slight chance of showers in the evening, then a chance of showers after midnight. Lows in the lower 70s. Chance of rain 50%. Sunday, mostly cloudy with a chance of showers. A slight chance of thunderstorms in the morning, then a chance of thunderstorms in the afternoon. Highs in the upper 80s. Chance of rain 50%. Sunday night, mostly cloudy. A chance of showers and thunderstorms, mainly in the evening. Lows in the mid-70s. Chance of rain 50%. Monday, mostly cloudy with a chance of showers. A slight chance of thunderstorms in the morning, then a chance of thunderstorms in the afternoon. Highs in the upper 80s. Chance of rain 40%. Monday night, mostly cloudy with a chance of showers. A chance of thunderstorms, mainly in the evening. Lows in the mid-70s. Chance of rain 40%. Tuesday, mostly cloudy with a chance of showers. A slight chance of thunderstorms in the morning, then a chance of thunderstorms in the afternoon. Highs in the upper 80s. Chance of rain 50%. 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Be sure to follow us on Facebook. Here's a look at local weather conditions as of 11 p.m. At the top of the hour, skies were cloudy in Shreveport. The temperature was 72 degrees at the regional airport. The dew point was 70, making the relative humidity 94%. Winds were northeast at 6 miles an hour. The pressure was 30.05 inches and rising. The report from Bossier City was not available. And in downtown Shreveport, skies were cloudy. The temperature was 73 degrees. And winds were northeast at 5 miles an hour. Once again in Shreveport, it was 72 degrees with cloudy skies at 11 p.m.
around the local area at 11 p.m., the report from Texarkana was not available. El Dorado, partly cloudy and 74. Wind calm. Monroe, mostly cloudy and 79. Wind northeast at 8 miles an hour. Natchitoches, cloudy and 72. Wind calm. Marshall, cloudy and 70. Wind calm. And at Longview, cloudy and 71 degrees. Wind northeast at 5 miles an hour. Elsewhere across the four-state area, over at Dallas, mostly cloudy and 73. Oklahoma City, partly cloudy and 74. Little Rock, cloudy and 76. Jackson, Mississippi, cloudy and 75. Baton Rouge, light rain and 72. And at Houston, mostly cloudy and 73 degrees. For the most current information, check us out on the web at www.weather.gov/sht. Now let's check on your local forecast. Tonight, mostly cloudy. A slight chance of showers and thunderstorms this evening. Lows in the lower 70s. Northeast winds 5 to 10 miles per hour. Chance of rain 20%. Wednesday, partly cloudy in the morning, then becoming mostly cloudy. Highs in the upper 80s. East winds 5 to 10 miles per hour. Wednesday night, partly cloudy. A slight chance of showers in the evening. Lows around 70. East winds 5 to 10 miles per hour. Chance of rain 20%. Thursday, mostly cloudy. A slight chance of showers and thunderstorms in the afternoon. Highs in the mid-80s. Southeast winds 5 to 10 miles per hour. Chance of rain 20%. Thursday night, partly cloudy. Lows in the upper 60s. Southeast winds 5 to 10 miles per hour. Friday, partly cloudy. A slight chance of showers and thunderstorms in the afternoon. Highs in the upper 80s. Chance of rain 20%. Friday night, mostly cloudy. Lows in the lower 70s. Saturday, mostly cloudy with a chance of showers. A slight chance of thunderstorms in the morning, then a chance of thunderstorms in the afternoon. Highs in the upper 80s. Chance of rain 50%. Saturday night, mostly cloudy with a slight chance of thunderstorms. A slight chance of showers in the evening, then a chance of showers after midnight. Lows in the lower 70s. Chance of rain 50%. Sunday, mostly cloudy with a chance of showers. A slight chance of thunderstorms in the morning, then a chance of thunderstorms in the afternoon. Highs in the upper 80s. Chance of rain 50%. Sunday night, mostly cloudy. A chance of showers and thunderstorms, mainly in the evening. Lows in the mid-70s. Chance of rain 50%. Monday, mostly cloudy with a chance of showers. A slight chance of thunderstorms in the morning, then a chance of thunderstorms in the afternoon. Highs in the upper 80s. Chance of rain 40%. Monday night, mostly cloudy with a chance of showers. A chance of thunderstorms, mainly in the evening. Lows in the mid-70s. Chance of rain 40%. Tuesday, mostly cloudy with a chance of showers. A slight chance of thunderstorms in the morning, then a chance of thunderstorms in the afternoon. Highs in the upper 80s. Chance of rain 50%. 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
Here's a look at local weather conditions as of 11 p.m. At the top of the hour, skies were

Wind calm. Monroe, mostly cloudy and 79. Wind northeast at 8 miles an hour. Natchitoches, cloudy and 72. Wind calm. Marshall, cloudy and 70. Wind calm. And at Longview, cloudy and 71 degrees. Wind northeast at 5 miles an hour. Elsewhere across the four-state area, over at Dallas, mostly cloudy and 73. Oklahoma City, partly cloudy and 74. Little Rock, cloudy and 76. Jackson, Mississippi, cloudy and 75. Baton Rouge, light rain and 72. And at Houston, mostly cloudy and 73 degrees. For the most current information, check us out on the web at www.weather.gov/SHP. Now let's check on your local forecast. Tonight, mostly cloudy. A slight chance of showers and thunderstorms this evening. Lows in the lower 70s. Northeast winds 5 to 10 miles per hour. Chance of rain 20%. Wednesday, partly cloudy in the morning, then becoming mostly cloudy. Highs in the upper 80s. East winds 5 to 10 miles per hour. Wednesday night, partly cloudy. A slight chance of showers in the evening. Lows around 70. East winds 5 to 10 miles per hour. Chance of rain 20%. Thursday, mostly cloudy. A slight chance of showers and thunderstorms in the afternoon. Highs in the mid-80s. Southeast winds 5 to 10 miles per hour. Chance of rain 20%. Thursday night, partly cloudy. Lows in the upper 60s. Southeast winds 5 to 10 miles per hour. Friday, partly cloudy. A slight chance of showers and thunderstorms in the afternoon. Highs in the upper 80s. Chance of rain 20%. Friday night, mostly cloudy. Lows in the lower 70s. Saturday, mostly cloudy with a chance of showers. A slight chance of thunderstorms in the morning, then a chance of thunderstorms in the afternoon. Highs in the upper 80s. Chance of rain 50%. Saturday night, mostly cloudy with a slight chance of thunderstorms. A slight chance of showers in the evening, then a chance of showers after midnight. Lows in the lower 70s. Chance of rain 50%. Sunday, mostly cloudy with a chance of showers. A slight chance of thunderstorms in the morning, then a chance of thunderstorms in the afternoon. Highs in the upper 80s. Chance of rain 50%. Sunday night, mostly cloudy. A chance of showers and thunderstorms, mainly in the evening. Lows in the mid-70s. Chance of rain 50%. Monday, mostly cloudy with a chance of showers. A slight chance of thunderstorms in the morning, then a chance of thunderstorms in the afternoon. Highs in the upper 80s. Chance of rain 40%. Monday night, mostly cloudy with a chance of showers. A chance of thunderstorms, mainly in the evening. Lows in the mid-70s. Chance of rain 40%. Tuesday, mostly cloudy with a chance of showers. A slight chance of thunderstorms in the morning, then a chance of thunderstorms in the afternoon. Highs in the upper 80s. Chance of rain 50%. 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Be sure to follow us on Facebook. Here's a look at local weather conditions as of 11 p.m. At the top of the hour, skies were cloudy in Shreveport. The temperature was 72 degrees at the regional airport. The dew point was 70, making the relative humidity 94%. Winds were northeast at 6 miles an hour. The pressure was 30.05 inches and rising. The report from Bossier City was not available. And in downtown Shreveport, skies were cloudy. The temperature was 73 degrees. And winds were northeast at 5 miles an hour. Once again in Shreveport,

was 72 degrees with cloudy skies at 11 p.m. Around the local area at 11 p.m., the report from Texarkana was not available. El Dorado, partly cloudy and 74. Wind calm. Monroe, mostly cloudy and 79. Wind northeast at 8 miles an hour. Natchitoches, cloudy and 72. Wind calm. Marshall, cloudy and 70. Wind calm. And at Longview, cloudy and 71 degrees. Wind northeast at 5 miles an hour. Elsewhere across the four-state area, over at Dallas, mostly cloudy and 73. Oklahoma City, partly cloudy and 74. Little Rock, cloudy and 76. Jackson, Mississippi, cloudy and 75. Baton Rouge, light rain and 72. And at Houston, mostly cloudy and 73 degrees. For the most current information, check us out on the web at www.weather.gov/sht. Here is your area's open water boating forecast. Wind gusts may be higher. Tonight, becoming partly cloudy. Lows in the lower 70s. Northeast winds 10 to 15 miles per hour. Wednesday, becoming mostly cloudy. Windy. Highs in the upper 80s. East winds 15 to 20 miles per hour. Wednesday night, a 20% chance of showers during the mid and late evening. Mostly cloudy. Lows around 70. East winds 10 to 15 miles per hour. Thursday, mostly cloudy in the morning, then partly cloudy with a 20% chance of showers and thunderstorms in the afternoon. Highs in the mid-80s. Southeast winds 10 to 15 miles per hour. Thursday night, partly cloudy. Lows in the upper 60s. Southeast winds 10 to 15 miles per hour. Friday, partly cloudy. A 20% chance of showers and thunderstorms in the afternoon. Highs in the upper 80s. Friday night, mostly cloudy. Lows around 70. Saturday, mostly cloudy. Chance of showers and slight chance of thunderstorms in the morning, then a chance of showers and thunderstorms in the afternoon. Highs in the upper 80s. Chance of precipitation 50%. Saturday night, mostly cloudy. Slight chance of showers and thunderstorms in the evening, then a chance of showers and slight chance of thunderstorms after midnight. Lows in the lower 70s. Chance of precipitation 30%. Sunday, mostly cloudy. Chance of showers and slight chance of thunderstorms in the morning, then a chance of showers and thunderstorms in the afternoon. Highs in the upper 80s. Chance of precipitation 50%. Sunday night, mostly cloudy. Chance of showers and thunderstorms in the evening, then a slight chance of showers and thunderstorms after midnight. Lows in the lower 70s. Chance of precipitation 30%. Monday, mostly cloudy. Chance of showers and slight chance of thunderstorms in the morning, then a chance of showers and thunderstorms in the afternoon. Highs in the upper 80s. Chance of precipitation 40%. Monday night, mostly cloudy. Chance of showers and thunderstorms in the evening, then a chance of showers and slight chance of thunderstorms after midnight. Lows in the lower 70s. Chance of precipitation 40%. Tuesday, mostly cloudy. Chance of showers and slight chance of thunderstorms in the morning, then a chance of showers and thunderstorms in the afternoon. Highs around 90. Chance of precipitation 40%. Now let's check on your local forecast. Tonight, mostly cloudy. A slight chance of showers and thunderstorms this evening. Lows in the lower 70s. Northeast winds 5 to 10 miles per hour. Chance of rain 20%. Wednesday, partly cloudy in the morning, then becoming mostly cloudy. Highs in the upper 80s. East winds 5 to 10 miles per hour. Wednesday night, partly cloudy. A slight chance of showers in the evening.
Lows around 70. East winds 5 to 10 miles per hour. Chance of rain 20%. Thursday, mostly cloudy. A slight chance of showers and thunderstorms in the afternoon. Highs in the mid-80s. Southeast winds 5 to 10 miles per hour. Chance of rain 20%. Thursday night, partly cloudy. Lows in the upper 60s. Southeast winds 5 to 10 miles per hour. Friday, partly cloudy. A slight chance of showers and thunderstorms in the afternoon. Highs in the upper 80s. Chance of rain 20%. Friday night, mostly cloudy. Lows in the lower 70s. Saturday, mostly cloudy with a chance of showers. A slight chance of thunderstorms in the morning, then a chance of thunderstorms in the afternoon. Highs in the upper 80s. Chance of rain 50%. Saturday night, mostly cloudy with a slight chance of thunderstorms. A slight chance of showers in the evening, then a chance of showers after midnight. Lows in the lower 70s. Chance of rain 50%. Sunday, mostly cloudy with a chance of showers. A slight chance of thunderstorms in the morning, then a chance of thunderstorms in the afternoon. Highs in the upper 80s. Chance of rain 50%. Sunday night, mostly cloudy. A chance of showers and thunderstorms, mainly in the evening. Lows in the mid-70s. Chance of rain 50%. Monday, mostly cloudy with a chance of showers. A slight chance of thunderstorms in the morning, then a chance of thunderstorms in the afternoon. Highs in the upper 80s. Chance of rain 40%. Monday night, mostly cloudy with a chance of showers. A chance of thunderstorms, mainly in the evening. Lows in the mid-70s. Chance of rain 40%. Tuesday, mostly cloudy with a chance of showers. A slight chance of thunderstorms in the morning, then a chance of thunderstorms in the afternoon. Highs in the upper 80s. Chance of rain 50%. Here is your area's open water boating forecast. Wind gusts may be higher. Rest of tonight, mostly cloudy. Windy. Lows in the lower 70s. Highs in the upper 80s. Southeast winds 15 to 20 miles per hour. Thursday, mostly cloudy in the morning, then partly cloudy with a 20% chance of showers and thunderstorms in the afternoon. Highs in the mid-80s. Southeast winds 10 to 15 miles per hour. Thursday night, partly cloudy. Lows in the upper 60s. Southeast winds 10 to 15 miles per hour. Friday, partly cloudy. Highs in the upper 80s. Southeast winds 10 to 15 miles per hour. Friday night, mostly cloudy. Lows in the lower 70s. Southeast winds 10 to 15 miles per hour. Saturday, mostly cloudy. Slight chance of showers and thunderstorms in the morning, then a chance of showers and thunderstorms in the afternoon. Highs in the upper 80s. Chance of precipitation 50%. Saturday night, mostly cloudy. Slight chance of showers and thunderstorms in the evening, then a chance of showers and thunderstorms after midnight. Lows in the lower 70s. Chance of precipitation 20%. Sunday, mostly cloudy. Chance of showers and thunderstorms in the morning, then showers likely and a chance of thunderstorms in the afternoon. Highs around 90. Chance of precipitation 60%. Sunday night, mostly cloudy. Chance of showers and thunderstorms in the evening, then a slight chance of showers and thunderstorms after midnight. Lows in the mid-70s. Chance of precipitation 30%. Monday, mostly cloudy. Chance of showers and slight chance of thunderstorms in the morning, then a chance of showers and thunderstorms in the afternoon. Highs around 90. Chance of precipitation 50%. Monday night, partly cloudy with a 20% chance of showers and thunderstorms. Lows in the lower 70s. Tuesday, partly cloudy.
slight chance of showers and thunderstorms in the morning, then a chance of showers and thunderstorms in the afternoon. Highs in the lower 90s. Chance of precipitation 30%. Tuesday night, partly cloudy. Slight chance of showers and thunderstorms in the evening, then a chance of showers and slight chance of thunderstorms after midnight. Lows in the lower 70s. Chance of precipitation 30%. Wednesday, partly cloudy. A 20% chance of showers and thunderstorms in the afternoon. Highs in the lower 90s. 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Be sure to follow us on Facebook. Here's a look at local weather conditions as of 11 p.m. At the top of the hour, skies were cloudy in Shreveport. The temperature was 72 degrees at the regional airport. The dew point was 70, making the relative humidity 94%. Winds were northeast at 6 miles an hour. The pressure was 30.05 inches and rising. The report from Bossier City was not available. And in downtown Shreveport, skies were cloudy. The temperature was 73 degrees. And winds were northeast at 5 miles an hour. Once again in Shreveport, it was 72 degrees with cloudy skies at 11 p.m. Around the local area at 11 p.m., the report from Texarkana was not available. El Dorado, partly cloudy and 74. Wind calm. Monroe, mostly cloudy and 79. Wind northeast at 8 miles an hour. Natchitoches, cloudy and 72. Wind calm. Marshall, cloudy and 70. Wind calm. And at Longview, cloudy and 71 degrees. Wind northeast at 5 miles an hour. Elsewhere across the four-state area, over at Dallas, mostly cloudy and 73. Oklahoma City, partly cloudy and 74. Little Rock, cloudy and 76. Jackson, Mississippi, cloudy and 75. Baton Rouge, light rain and 72. And at Houston, mostly cloudy and 73 degrees. For the most current information, check us out on the web at www.weather.gov/SHT. Now let's check on your local forecast. Rest of tonight, mostly cloudy. Near steady temperature in the mid-70s. Northeast winds around 5 miles per hour. Wednesday, mostly cloudy. A slight chance of showers and thunderstorms in the afternoon. Highs in the upper 80s. East winds 5 to 10 miles per hour. Chance of rain 20%. Wednesday night, mostly cloudy. A slight chance of showers in the evening. Lows around 70. Southeast winds 5 to 10 miles per hour. Chance of rain 20%. Thursday, mostly cloudy. A slight chance of showers and thunderstorms in the afternoon. Highs in the mid-80s. Southeast winds 5 to 10 miles per hour. Chance of rain 20%. Thursday night, partly cloudy. Lows in the upper 60s. Southeast winds 5 to 10 miles per hour. Friday, partly cloudy. Highs in the upper 80s. Friday night, mostly cloudy. Lows in the lower 70s. Saturday, mostly cloudy. A slight chance of showers and thunderstorms in the morning, then a chance of showers and thunderstorms in the afternoon. Highs in the upper 80s. Chance of rain 50%. Saturday night, mostly cloudy.
a slight chance of showers and thunderstorms in the evening, then a chance of showers and thunderstorms after midnight. Lows in the lower 70s. Chance of rain 50%. Sunday, mostly cloudy with a chance of thunderstorms. A chance of showers in the morning, then showers likely in the afternoon. Highs in the upper 80s. Chance of rain 60%. Sunday night, mostly cloudy. A chance of showers and thunderstorms, mainly in the evening. Lows in the mid-70s. Chance of rain 40%. Monday, mostly cloudy with a chance of showers. A slight chance of thunderstorms in the morning, then a chance of thunderstorms in the afternoon. Highs in the upper 80s. Chance of rain 50%. Monday night, partly cloudy with a slight chance of showers and thunderstorms. Lows in the mid-70s. Chance of rain 20%. Tuesday, partly cloudy. A slight chance of showers and thunderstorms in the morning, then a chance of showers and thunderstorms in the afternoon. Highs around 90. Chance of rain 30%. 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Be sure to follow us on Facebook. Here's a look at local weather conditions as of midnight. At the top of the hour, skies were cloudy in Shreveport. The temperature was 72 degrees at the regional airport. The dew point was 70, making the relative humidity 94%. Winds were northwest at 3 miles an hour. The pressure was 30.05 inches and steady. In Bossier City, at Barksdale Air Force Base, skies were mostly cloudy, with a temperature of 73 degrees. The dew point was 69, making the relative humidity 89%. Winds were north at 6 miles an hour. The pressure was 30.03 inches and falling. And in downtown Shreveport, skies were mostly cloudy. The temperature was 73 degrees. And winds were north at 6 miles an hour. Once again in Shreveport, it was 72 degrees with cloudy skies at midnight. Around the local area at midnight, the report from Texarkana was not available. El Dorado, partly cloudy and 72. Wind northeast at 5 miles an hour. Monroe, mostly cloudy and 78. Wind northeast at 7 miles an hour. Nacogdoches, cloudy and 73. Wind calm. Marshall, mostly cloudy and 69. Wind north at 5 miles an hour. The report from Longview was not available. Elsewhere across the four-state area, over at Dallas, mostly cloudy and 73. Oklahoma City, partly cloudy and 72. Little Rock, cloudy and 76. Jackson, Mississippi, mostly cloudy and 73. Baton Rouge, cloudy and 72. And at Houston, cloudy and 73 degrees. For the most current information, check us out on the web at www.weather.gov/sht. Now let's check on your local forecast. Rest of tonight, mostly cloudy. Near steady temperature in the mid-70s. Northeast winds around 5 miles per hour. Wednesday, mostly cloudy. A slight chance of showers and thunderstorms in the afternoon. Highs in the upper 80s. East winds 5 to 10 miles per hour. Chance of rain 20%. Wednesday night, mostly cloudy. A slight chance of showers in the evening. Lows around 70. Southeast winds 5 to 10 miles per hour. Chance of rain 20%. Thursday, mostly cloudy. A slight chance of showers and thunderstorms in the afternoon. Highs in the mid-80s. Southeast winds 5 to 10 miles per hour. Chance of rain 20%. Thursday night, partly cloudy. Lows in the upper 60s. Southeast winds 5 to 10 miles per hour. Friday, partly cloudy. Highs in the upper 80s. Friday night, mostly cloudy.
lows in the lower 70s. Saturday, mostly cloudy. A slight chance of showers and thunderstorms in the morning, then a chance of showers and thunderstorms in the afternoon. Highs in the upper 80s. Chance of rain 50%. Saturday night, mostly cloudy. A slight chance of showers and thunderstorms in the evening, then a chance of showers and thunderstorms after midnight. Lows in the lower 70s. Chance of rain 50%. Sunday, mostly cloudy with a chance of thunderstorms. A chance of showers in the morning, then showers likely in the afternoon. Highs in the upper 80s. Chance of rain 60%. Sunday night, mostly cloudy. A chance of showers and thunderstorms, mainly in the evening. Lows in the mid-70s. Chance of rain 40%. Monday, mostly cloudy with a chance of showers. A slight chance of thunderstorms in the morning, then a chance of thunderstorms in the afternoon. Highs in the upper 80s. Chance of rain 50%. Monday night, partly cloudy with a slight chance of showers and thunderstorms. Lows in the mid-70s. Chance of rain 20%. Tuesday, partly cloudy. A slight chance of showers and thunderstorms in the morning, then a chance of showers and thunderstorms in the afternoon. Highs around 90. Chance of rain 30%. 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Be sure to follow us on Facebook. Here's a look at local weather conditions as of midnight. At the top of the hour, skies were cloudy in Shreveport. The temperature was 72 degrees at the regional airport. The dew point was 70, making the relative humidity 94%. Winds were northwest at 3 miles an hour. The pressure was 30.05 inches and steady. In Bossier City, at Barksdale Air Force Base, the dew point was 69, making the relative humidity 89%. Winds were north at 6 miles an hour. The pressure was 30.03 inches and falling. And in downtown Shreveport, skies were mostly cloudy. The temperature was 73 degrees. And winds were north at 6 miles an hour. Once again in Shreveport, it was 72 degrees with cloudy skies at midnight. 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Around the local area at midnight, the report from Texarkana was not available. El Dorado, partly cloudy and 72. Wind northeast at 5 miles an hour. Monroe, mostly cloudy and 78. Wind northeast at 7 miles an hour. Nacogdoches, cloudy and 73. Wind calm. Marshall, mostly cloudy and 69. Wind north at 5 miles an hour. The report from Longview was not available. Elsewhere across the four-state area, over at Dallas, mostly cloudy and 73. Oklahoma City, partly cloudy and 72. Little Rock, cloudy and 76. Jackson, Mississippi, mostly cloudy and 73. Baton Rouge, cloudy and 72. And at Houston, cloudy and 73 degrees. For the most current information, check us out on the web at www.weather.gov/SHP. Now let's check on your local forecast. Rest of tonight, mostly cloudy. Near steady temperature in the mid-70s. Northeast winds around 5 miles per hour. Wednesday, mostly cloudy. A slight chance of showers and thunderstorms in the afternoon. Highs in the upper 80s.
East winds 5 to 10 miles per hour. Chance of rain 20%. Wednesday night, mostly cloudy. A slight chance of showers in the evening. Lows around 70. Southeast winds 5 to 10 miles per hour. Chance of rain 20%. Thursday, mostly cloudy. A slight chance of showers and thunderstorms in the afternoon. Highs in the mid-80s. Southeast winds 5 to 10 miles per hour. Chance of rain 20%. Thursday night, partly cloudy. Lows in the upper 60s. Southeast winds 5 to 10 miles per hour. Friday, partly cloudy. Highs in the upper 80s. Friday night, mostly cloudy. Lows in the lower 70s. Saturday, mostly cloudy. A slight chance of showers and thunderstorms in the morning, then a chance of showers and thunderstorms in the afternoon. Highs in the upper 80s. Chance of rain 50%. Saturday night, mostly cloudy. A slight chance of showers and thunderstorms in the evening, then a chance of showers and thunderstorms after midnight. Lows in the lower 70s. Chance of rain 50%. Sunday, mostly cloudy with a chance of thunderstorms. A chance of showers in the morning, then showers likely in the afternoon. Highs in the upper 80s. Chance of rain 60%. Sunday night, mostly cloudy. A chance of showers and thunderstorms, mainly in the evening. Lows in the mid-70s. Chance of rain 40%. Monday, mostly cloudy with a chance of showers. A slight chance of thunderstorms in the morning, then a chance of thunderstorms in the afternoon. Highs in the upper 80s. Chance of rain 50%. Monday night, partly cloudy with a slight chance of showers and thunderstorms. Lows in the mid-70s. Chance of rain 20%. Tuesday, partly cloudy. A slight chance of showers and thunderstorms in the morning, then a chance of showers and thunderstorms in the afternoon. Highs around 90. Chance of rain 30%. 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Be sure to follow us on Facebook. Here's a look at local weather conditions as of midnight. At the top of the hour, skies were cloudy in Shreveport. The temperature was 72 degrees at the regional airport. The dew point was 70, making the relative humidity 94%. Winds were northwest at 3 miles an hour. The pressure was 30.05 inches and steady. In Bossier City, at Barksdale Air Force Base, skies were mostly cloudy, with a temperature of 73 degrees. The dew point was 69, making the relative humidity 89%. Winds were north at 6 miles an hour. The pressure was 30.03 inches and falling. And in downtown Shreveport, skies were mostly cloudy. The temperature was 73 degrees. And winds were north at 6 miles an hour. Once again in Shreveport, it was 72 degrees with cloudy skies at midnight. Around the local area at midnight, the report from Texarkana was not available. El Dorado, partly cloudy and 72. Wind northeast at 5 miles an hour. Monroe, mostly cloudy and 78. Wind northeast at 7 miles an hour. Natchitoches, cloudy and 73. Wind calm. Marshall, mostly cloudy and 69. Wind north at 5 miles an hour. The report from Longview was not available. Elsewhere across the four-state area, over at Dallas, mostly cloudy and 73. Oklahoma City, partly cloudy and 72. Little Rock, cloudy and 76. Jackson, Mississippi, mostly cloudy and 73. Baton Rouge, cloudy and 72. And at Houston, cloudy and 73 degrees. For the most current information, check us out on the web at www.weather.gov/sht. Now let's check on your local forecast.
Rest of tonight, mostly cloudy. Near steady temperature in the mid-70s. Northeast winds around 5 miles per hour. Wednesday, mostly cloudy. A slight chance of showers and thunderstorms in the afternoon. Highs in the upper 80s. East winds 5 to 10 miles per hour. Chance of rain 20%. Wednesday night, mostly cloudy. A slight chance of showers in the evening. Lows around 70. Southeast winds 5 to 10 miles per hour. Chance of rain 20%. Thursday, mostly cloudy. A slight chance of showers and thunderstorms in the afternoon. Highs in the mid-80s. Southeast winds 5 to 10 miles per hour. Chance of rain 20%. Thursday night, partly cloudy. Lows in the upper 60s. Southeast winds 5 to 10 miles per hour. Friday, partly cloudy. Highs in the upper 80s. Friday night, mostly cloudy. Lows in the lower 70s. Saturday, mostly cloudy. A slight chance of showers and thunderstorms in the morning, then a chance of showers and thunderstorms in the afternoon. Highs in the upper 80s. Chance of rain 50%. Saturday night, mostly cloudy. A slight chance of showers and thunderstorms in the evening, then a chance of showers and thunderstorms after midnight. Lows in the lower 70s. Chance of rain 50%. Sunday, mostly cloudy with a chance of thunderstorms. A chance of showers in the morning, then showers likely in the afternoon. Highs in the upper 80s. Chance of rain 60%. Sunday night, mostly cloudy. A chance of showers and thunderstorms, mainly in the evening. Lows in the mid-70s. Chance of rain 40%. Monday, mostly cloudy with a chance of showers. A slight chance of thunderstorms in the morning, then a chance of thunderstorms in the afternoon. Highs in the upper 80s. Chance of rain 50%. Monday night, partly cloudy with a slight chance of showers and thunderstorms. Lows in the mid-70s. Chance of rain 20%. Tuesday, partly cloudy. A slight chance of showers and thunderstorms in the morning, then a chance of showers and thunderstorms in the afternoon. Highs around 90. Chance of rain 30%. Here is your area's open water boating forecast. Wind gusts may be higher. Rest of tonight, mostly cloudy. Windy. Lows in the lower 70s. Highs in the upper 80s. Southeast winds 15 to 20 miles per hour. Thursday, mostly cloudy in the morning, then partly cloudy with a 20% chance of showers and thunderstorms in the afternoon. Highs in the mid-80s. Southeast winds 10 to 15 miles per hour. Thursday night, partly cloudy. Lows in the upper 60s. Southeast winds 10 to 15 miles per hour. Friday, partly cloudy. Highs in the upper 80s. Southeast winds 10 to 15 miles per hour. Friday night, mostly cloudy. Lows in the lower 70s. Southeast winds 10 to 15 miles per hour. Saturday, mostly cloudy. Slight chance of showers and thunderstorms. Mostly cloudy. Slight chance of showers and thunderstorms in the morning, then a chance of showers and thunderstorms in the afternoon. Highs in the upper 80s. Chance of precipitation 50%. Saturday night, mostly cloudy. Slight chance of showers and thunderstorms in the evening, then a chance of showers and thunderstorms after midnight. Lows in the lower 70s. Chance of precipitation 20%. Sunday, mostly cloudy. Chance of showers and thunderstorms in the morning, then showers likely and a chance of thunderstorms in the afternoon. Highs around 90. Chance of precipitation 60%. Sunday night, mostly cloudy. Chance of showers and thunderstorms in the evening, then a slight chance of showers and thunderstorms after midnight. Lows in the mid-70s. Chance of precipitation 30%.
Monday, mostly cloudy. Chance of showers and slight chance of thunderstorms in the morning.

then a chance of showers and thunderstorms in the afternoon. Highs around 90. Chance of precipitation 50%. Monday night, partly cloudy with a 20% chance of showers and thunderstorms. Lows in the lower 70s. Tuesday, partly cloudy. Slight chance of showers and thunderstorms in the morning, then a chance of showers and thunderstorms in the afternoon. Highs in the lower 90s. Chance of precipitation 30%. Tuesday night, partly cloudy. Slight chance of showers and thunderstorms in the evening, then a chance of showers and slight chance of thunderstorms after midnight. Lows in the lower 70s. Chance of precipitation 30%. Wednesday, partly cloudy. A 20% chance of showers and thunderstorms in the afternoon. Highs in the lower 90s. 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Be sure to follow us on Facebook. Here's a look at local weather conditions as of midnight. At the top of the hour, skies were cloudy in Shreveport. The temperature was 72 degrees at the regional airport. The dew point was 70, making the relative humidity 94%. Winds were northwest at 3 miles an hour. The pressure was 30.05 inches and steady. In Bossier City, at Barksdale Air Force Base, skies were mostly cloudy, with a temperature of 73 degrees. The dew point was 69, making the relative humidity 89%. Winds were north at 6 miles an hour. The pressure was 30.03 inches and falling. And in downtown Shreveport, skies were mostly cloudy. The temperature was 73 degrees. And winds were north at 6 miles an hour. Once again in Shreveport, it was 72 degrees with cloudy skies at midnight. Around the local area at midnight, the report from Texarkana was not available. El Dorado, partly cloudy and 72. Wind northeast at 5 miles an hour. Monroe, mostly cloudy and 78. Wind northeast at 7 miles an hour. Natchitoches, cloudy and 73. Wind calm. Marshall, mostly cloudy and 69. Wind north at 5 miles an hour. The report from Longview was not available. Elsewhere across the four-state area, over at Dallas, mostly cloudy and 73. Oklahoma City, partly cloudy and 72. Little Rock, cloudy and 76. Jackson, Mississippi, mostly cloudy and 73. Baton Rouge, cloudy and 72. And at Houston, cloudy and 73 degrees. 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Now let's check on your local forecast. Rest of tonight, mostly cloudy. Near steady temperature in the mid-70s. Northeast winds around 5 miles per hour. Wednesday, mostly cloudy. A slight chance of showers and thunderstorms in the afternoon. Highs in the upper 80s. East winds 5 to 10 miles per hour. Chance of rain 20%. Wednesday night, mostly cloudy. A slight chance of showers in the evening. Lows around 70. Southeast winds 5 to 10 miles per hour. Chance of rain 20%. Thursday, mostly cloudy. A slight chance of showers and thunderstorms in the afternoon. Highs in the mid-80s. Southeast winds 5 to 10 miles per hour. Chance of rain 20%. Thursday night, partly cloudy. Lows in the upper 60s.
southeast wind 5 to 10 miles per hour. Friday, partly cloudy. Highs in the upper 80s. Friday night, mostly cloudy. Lows in the lower 70s. Saturday, mostly cloudy. A slight chance of showers and thunderstorms in the morning, then a chance of showers and thunderstorms in the afternoon. Highs in the upper 80s. Chance of rain 50%. Saturday night, mostly cloudy. A slight chance of showers and thunderstorms in the evening, then a chance of showers and thunderstorms after midnight. Lows in the lower 70s. Chance of rain 50%. Sunday, mostly cloudy with a chance of thunderstorms. A chance of showers in the morning, then showers likely in the afternoon. Highs in the upper 80s. Chance of rain 60%. Sunday night, mostly cloudy. A chance of showers and thunderstorms, mainly in the evening. Lows in the mid-70s. Chance of rain 40%. Monday, mostly cloudy with a chance of showers. A slight chance of thunderstorms in the morning, then a chance of thunderstorms in the afternoon. Highs in the upper 80s. Chance of rain 50%. Monday night, partly cloudy with a slight chance of showers and thunderstorms. Lows in the mid-70s. Chance of rain 20%. Tuesday, partly cloudy. A slight chance of showers and thunderstorms in the morning, then a chance of showers and thunderstorms in the afternoon. Highs around 90. Chance of rain 30%. 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Be sure to follow us on Facebook. Here's a look at local weather conditions as of midnight. At the top of the hour, skies were cloudy in Shreveport. The temperature was 72 degrees at the regional airport. The dew point was 70, making the relative humidity 94%. Winds were northwest at 3 miles an hour. The pressure was 30.05 inches and steady. In Bossier City, at Barksdale Air Force Base, skies were mostly cloudy, with a temperature of 73 degrees. The dew point was 69, making the relative humidity 89%. Winds were north at 6 miles an hour. The pressure was 30.03 inches and falling. And in downtown Shreveport, skies were mostly cloudy. The temperature was 73 degrees. And winds were north at 6 miles an hour. Once again in Shreveport, it was 72 degrees with cloudy skies at midnight. Around the local area at midnight, the report from Texarkana was not available. El Dorado, partly cloudy and 72. Wind northeast at 5 miles an hour. Monroe, mostly cloudy and 78. Wind northeast at 7 miles an hour. Natchitoches, cloudy and 73. Wind calm. Marshall, mostly cloudy and 69. Wind north at 5 miles an hour. The report from Longview was not available. Elsewhere across the four-state area, over at Dallas, mostly cloudy and 73. Oklahoma City, partly cloudy and 72. Little Rock, cloudy and 76. Jackson, Mississippi, mostly cloudy and 73. Baton Rouge, cloudy and 72. And at Houston, cloudy and 73 degrees. For the most current information, check us out on the web at www.weather.gov/sht. Now let's check on your local forecast. Rest of tonight, mostly cloudy. Near steady temperature in the mid-70s. Northeast winds around 5 miles per hour. Wednesday, mostly cloudy. A slight chance of showers and thunderstorms in the afternoon. Highs in the upper 80s. East winds 5 to 10 miles per hour. Chance of rain 20%. Wednesday night, mostly cloudy. A slight chance of showers in the evening. Lows around 70. Southeast winds 5 to 10 miles per hour. Chance of rain 20%.
Thursday, mostly cloudy. A slight chance of showers and thunderstorms in the afternoon. Highs in the mid-80s. Southeast winds 5 to 10 miles per hour. Chance of rain 20%. Thursday night, partly cloudy. Lows in the upper 60s. Southeast winds 5 to 10 miles per hour. Friday, partly cloudy. Highs in the upper 80s. Friday night, mostly cloudy. Lows in the lower 70s. Saturday, mostly cloudy. A slight chance of showers and thunderstorms in the morning, then a chance of showers and thunderstorms in the afternoon. Highs in the upper 80s. Chance of rain 50%. Saturday night, mostly cloudy. A slight chance of showers and thunderstorms in the evening, then a chance of showers and thunderstorms after midnight. Lows in the lower 70s. Chance of rain 50%. Sunday, mostly cloudy with a chance of thunderstorms. A chance of showers in the morning, then showers likely in the afternoon. Highs in the upper 80s. Chance of rain 60%. Sunday night, mostly cloudy. A chance of showers and thunderstorms, mainly in the evening. Lows in the mid-70s. Chance of rain 40%. Monday, mostly cloudy with a chance of showers. A slight chance of thunderstorms in the morning, then a chance of thunderstorms in the afternoon. Highs in the upper 80s. Chance of rain 50%. Monday night, partly cloudy with a slight chance of showers and thunderstorms. Lows in the mid-70s. Chance of rain 20%. Tuesday, partly cloudy. A slight chance of showers and thunderstorms in the morning, then a chance of showers and thunderstorms in the afternoon. Highs around 90. Chance of rain 30%. 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Be sure to follow us on Facebook. Here's a look at local weather conditions as of midnight. At the top of the hour, skies were cloudy in Shreveport. The temperature was 72 degrees at the regional airport. The dew point was 70, making the relative humidity 94%. Winds were northwest at 3 miles an hour. The pressure was 30.05 inches and steady. In Bossier City, at Barksdale Air Force Base, skies were mostly cloudy, with a temperature of 73 degrees. The dew point was 69, making the relative humidity 89%. Winds were north at 6 miles an hour. The pressure was 30.03 inches and falling. And in downtown Shreveport, skies were mostly cloudy. The temperature was 73 degrees. And winds were north at 6 miles an hour. Once again in Shreveport, it was 72 degrees with cloudy skies at midnight. Around the local area at midnight, the report from Texarkana was not available. El Dorado, partly cloudy and 72. Wind northeast at 5 miles an hour. Monroe, mostly cloudy and 78. Wind northeast at 7 miles an hour. Natchitoches, cloudy and 73. Wind calm. Marshall, mostly cloudy and 69. Wind north at 5 miles an hour. The report from Longview was not available. Elsewhere across the four-state area, over at Dallas, mostly cloudy and 73. Oklahoma City, partly cloudy and 72. Little Rock, cloudy and 76. Jackson, Mississippi, mostly cloudy and 73. Baton Rouge, cloudy and 72. And at Houston, cloudy and 73 degrees. For the most current information, check us out on the web at www.weather.gov/sht. Now let's check on your local forecast. Rest of tonight, mostly cloudy. Near steady temperature in the mid-70s. Northeast winds around 5 miles per hour. Wednesday, mostly cloudy. A slight chance of showers and thunderstorms in the afternoon. Highs in the upper 80s.
East winds 5 to 10 miles per hour. Chance of rain 20%. Wednesday night, mostly cloudy. A slight chance of showers in the evening. Lows around 70. Southeast winds 5 to 10 miles per hour. Chance of rain 20%. Thursday, mostly cloudy. A slight chance of showers and thunderstorms in the afternoon. Highs in the mid-80s. Southeast winds 5 to 10 miles per hour. Chance of rain 20%. Thursday night, partly cloudy. Lows in the upper 60s. Southeast winds 5 to 10 miles per hour. Friday, partly cloudy. Highs in the upper 80s. Friday night, mostly cloudy. Lows in the lower 70s. Saturday, mostly cloudy. A slight chance of showers and thunderstorms in the morning, then a chance of showers and thunderstorms in the afternoon. Highs in the upper 80s. Chance of rain 50%. Saturday night, mostly cloudy. A slight chance of showers and thunderstorms in the evening, then a chance of showers and thunderstorms after midnight. Lows in the lower 70s. Chance of rain 50%. Sunday, mostly cloudy with a chance of thunderstorms. A chance of showers in the morning, then showers likely in the afternoon. Highs in the upper 80s. Chance of rain 60%. Sunday night, mostly cloudy. A chance of showers and thunderstorms, mainly in the evening. Lows in the mid-70s. Chance of rain 40%. Monday, mostly cloudy with a chance of showers. A slight chance of thunderstorms in the morning, then a chance of thunderstorms in the afternoon. Highs in the upper 80s. Chance of rain 50%. Monday night, partly cloudy with a slight chance of showers and thunderstorms. Lows in the mid-70s. Chance of rain 20%. Tuesday, partly cloudy. A slight chance of showers and thunderstorms in the morning, then a chance of showers and thunderstorms in the afternoon. Highs around 90. Chance of rain 30%. 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Be sure to follow us on Facebook. Here's a look at local weather conditions as of midnight. At the top of the hour, skies were cloudy in Shreveport. The temperature was 72 degrees at the regional airport. The dew point was 70, making the relative humidity 94%. Winds were northwest at 3 miles an hour. The pressure was 30.05 inches and steady. In Bossier City, at Barksdale Air Force Base, skies were mostly cloudy, with a temperature of 73 degrees. The dew point was 69, making the relative humidity 89%. Winds were north at 6 miles an hour. The pressure was 30.03 inches and falling. And in downtown Shreveport, skies were mostly cloudy. The temperature was 73 degrees. And winds were north at 6 miles an hour. Once again in Shreveport, it was 72 degrees with cloudy skies at midnight. 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Broadcasts originate from the National Weather Service office in Shreveport, Louisiana. 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Around the local area at midnight, the report from Texarkana was not available. El Dorado, partly cloudy and 72. Wind northeast at 5 miles an hour. Monroe, mostly cloudy and 78. Wind northeast at 7 miles an hour. Natchitoches, cloudy and 73. Wind calm. Marshall, mostly cloudy and 69. Wind north at 5 miles an hour. The report from Longview was not available. Elsewhere across the four-state area, over at Dallas, mostly cloudy and 73.
Oklahoma City, partly cloudy and 72.

a slight chance of showers and thunderstorms in the afternoon. Highs in the upper 80s. East winds 5 to 10 miles per hour. Chance of rain 20%. Wednesday night, mostly cloudy. A slight chance of showers in the evening. Lows around 70. Southeast winds 5 to 10 miles per hour. Chance of rain 20%. Thursday, mostly cloudy. A slight chance of showers and thunderstorms in the afternoon. Highs in the mid-80s. Southeast winds 5 to 10 miles per hour. Chance of rain 20%. Thursday night, partly cloudy. Lows in the upper 60s. Southeast winds 5 to 10 miles per hour. Friday, partly cloudy. Highs in the upper 80s. Friday night, mostly cloudy. Lows in the lower 70s. Saturday, mostly cloudy. A slight chance of showers and thunderstorms in the morning, then a chance of showers and thunderstorms in the afternoon. Highs in the upper 80s. Chance of rain 50%. Saturday night, mostly cloudy. A slight chance of showers and thunderstorms in the evening, then a chance of showers and thunderstorms after midnight. Lows in the lower 70s. Chance of rain 50%. Sunday, mostly cloudy with a chance of thunderstorms. A chance of showers in the morning, then showers likely in the afternoon. Highs in the upper 80s. Chance of rain 60%. Sunday night, mostly cloudy. A chance of showers and thunderstorms, mainly in the evening. Lows in the mid-70s. Chance of rain 40%. Monday, mostly cloudy with a chance of showers. A slight chance of thunderstorms in the morning, then a chance of thunderstorms in the afternoon. Highs in the upper 80s. Chance of rain 50%. Monday night, partly cloudy with a slight chance of showers and thunderstorms. Lows in the mid-70s. Chance of rain 20%. Tuesday, partly cloudy. A slight chance of showers and thunderstorms in the morning, then a chance of showers and thunderstorms in the afternoon. Highs around 90. Chance of rain 30%. 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Be sure to follow us on Facebook. Here's a look at local weather conditions as of midnight. At the top of the hour, skies were cloudy in Shreveport. The temperature was 72 degrees at the regional airport. The dew point was 70, making the relative humidity 94%. Winds were northwest at 3 miles an hour. The pressure was 30.05 inches and steady. In Bossier City, at Barksdale Air Force Base, skies were mostly cloudy, with a temperature of 73 degrees. The dew point was 69, making the relative humidity 89%. Winds were north at 6 miles an hour. The pressure was 30.03 inches and falling. And in downtown Shreveport, skies were mostly cloudy. The temperature was 73 degrees. And winds were north at 6 miles an hour. Once again in Shreveport, it was 72 degrees with cloudy skies at midnight. Around the local area at midnight, the report from Texarkana was not available. El Dorado, partly cloudy and 72. Wind northeast at 5 miles an hour. Monroe, mostly cloudy and 78. Wind northeast at 7 miles an hour. Natchitoches, cloudy and 73. Wind calm. Marshall, mostly cloudy and 69. Wind north at 5 miles an hour. The report from Longview was not available. Elsewhere across the four-state area, over at Dallas, mostly cloudy and 73. Oklahoma City, partly cloudy and 72. Little Rock, cloudy and 76. Jackson, Mississippi, mostly cloudy and 73. Baton Rouge, cloudy and 72. And at Houston, cloudy and 73 degrees. For the most current information, check us out on the web at www.weather.com.

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Here is your area's open water boating forecast. Wind gusts may be higher. Rest of tonight, mostly cloudy. Windy. Lows in the lower 70s. Highs in the upper 80s. Southeast winds 15 to 20 miles per hour. Thursday, mostly cloudy in the morning, then partly cloudy with a 20% chance of showers and thunderstorms in the afternoon. Highs in the mid-80s. Southeast winds 10 to 15 miles per hour. Thursday night, partly cloudy. Lows in the upper 60s. Southeast winds 10 to 15 miles per hour. Friday, partly cloudy. Highs in the upper 80s. Southeast winds 10 to 15 miles per hour. Friday night, mostly cloudy. Lows in the lower 70s. Southeast winds 10 to 15 miles per hour. Saturday, mostly cloudy. Slight chance of showers and thunderstorms in the morning, then a chance of showers and thunderstorms in the afternoon. Highs in the upper 80s. Chance of precipitation 50%. Saturday night, mostly cloudy. Slight chance of showers and thunderstorms in the evening, then a chance of showers and thunderstorms after midnight. Lows in the lower 70s. Chance of precipitation 20%. Sunday, mostly cloudy. Chance of showers and thunderstorms in the morning, then showers likely and a chance of thunderstorms in the afternoon. Highs around 90. Chance of precipitation 60%. Sunday night, mostly cloudy. Chance of showers and thunderstorms in the evening, then a slight chance of showers and thunderstorms after midnight. Lows in the mid-70s. Chance of precipitation 30%. Monday, mostly cloudy. Chance of showers and slight chance of thunderstorms in the morning, then a chance of showers and thunderstorms in the afternoon. Highs around 90. Chance of precipitation 50%. Monday night, partly cloudy with a 20% chance of showers and thunderstorms. Lows in the lower 70s. Tuesday, partly cloudy. Slight chance of showers and thunderstorms in the morning, then a chance of showers and thunderstorms in the afternoon. Highs in the lower 90s. Chance of precipitation 30%. Tuesday night, partly cloudy. Slight chance of showers and thunderstorms in the evening, then a chance of showers and slight chance of thunderstorms after midnight. Lows in the lower 70s. Chance of precipitation 30%. Wednesday, partly cloudy. A 20% chance of showers and thunderstorms in the afternoon. Highs in the lower 90s. Now let's check on your local forecast. Rest of tonight, mostly cloudy. Near steady temperature in the mid-70s. Northeast winds around 5 miles per hour. Wednesday, mostly cloudy. A slight chance of showers and thunderstorms in the afternoon. Highs in the upper 80s. East winds 5 to 10 miles per hour. Chance of rain 20%. Wednesday night, mostly cloudy. A slight chance of showers in the evening. Lows around 70. Southeast winds 5 to 10 miles per hour. Chance of rain 20%. Thursday, mostly cloudy. A slight chance of showers and thunderstorms in the afternoon. Highs in the mid-80s. Southeast winds 5 to 10 miles per hour. Chance of rain 20%. Thursday night, partly cloudy. Lows in the upper 60s. Southeast winds 5 to 10 miles per hour. Friday, partly cloudy. Highs in the upper 80s. Friday night, mostly cloudy. Lows in the lower 70s. Saturday, mostly cloudy. A slight chance of showers and thunderstorms in the morning, then a chance of showers and thunderstorms in the afternoon. Highs in the upper 80s. Chance of rain 50%. Saturday night, mostly cloudy. A slight chance of showers and thunderstorms in the evening, then a chance of showers and thunderstorms after midnight. Lows in the lower 70s.
chance of rain 50%. Sunday, mostly cloudy with a chance of thunderstorms. A chance of showers in the morning, then showers likely in the afternoon. Highs in the upper 80s. Chance of rain 60%. Sunday night, mostly cloudy. A chance of showers and thunderstorms, mainly in the evening. Lows in the mid-70s. Chance of rain 40%. Monday, mostly cloudy with a chance of showers. A slight chance of thunderstorms in the morning, then a chance of thunderstorms in the afternoon. Highs in the upper 80s. Chance of rain 50%. Monday night, partly cloudy with a slight chance of showers and thunderstorms. Lows in the mid-70s. Chance of rain 20%. Tuesday, partly cloudy. A slight chance of showers and thunderstorms in the morning, then a chance of showers and thunderstorms in the afternoon. Highs around 90. Chance of rain 30%. 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Be sure to follow us on Facebook. Here's a look at local weather conditions as of midnight. At the top of the hour, skies were cloudy in Shreveport. The temperature was 72 degrees at the regional airport. The dew point was 70, making the relative humidity 94%. Winds were northwest at 3 miles an hour. The pressure was 30.05 inches and steady. In Bossier City, at Barksdale Air Force Base, skies were mostly cloudy, with a temperature of 73 degrees. The dew point was 69, making the relative humidity 89%. Winds were north at 6 miles an hour. The pressure was 30.03 inches and falling. And in downtown Shreveport, skies were mostly cloudy. The temperature was 73 degrees. And winds were north at 6 miles an hour. Once again in Shreveport, it was 72 degrees with cloudy skies at midnight. 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Around the local area at midnight, the report from Texarkana was not available. El Dorado, partly cloudy and 72. Wind northeast at 5 miles an hour. Monroe, mostly cloudy and 78. Wind northeast at 7 miles an hour. Natchitoches, cloudy and 73. Wind calm. Marshall, mostly cloudy and 69. Wind north at 5 miles an hour. The report from Longview was not available. Elsewhere across the four-state area, over at Dallas, mostly cloudy and 73. Oklahoma City, partly cloudy and 72. Little Rock, cloudy and 76. Jackson, Mississippi, mostly cloudy and 73. Baton Rouge, cloudy and 72. And at Houston, cloudy and 73 degrees. For the most current information, check us out on the web at www.weather.gov/SHP. Now let's check on your local forecast. Rest of tonight, mostly cloudy. Near steady temperature in the mid-70s. Northeast winds around 5 miles per hour. Wednesday, mostly cloudy. A slight chance of showers and thunderstorms in the afternoon. Highs in the upper 80s. East winds 5 to 10 miles per hour. Chance of rain 20%. Wednesday night, mostly cloudy. A slight chance of showers in the evening. Lows around 70. Southeast winds 5 to 10 miles per hour. Chance of rain 20%. Thursday, mostly cloudy. A slight chance of showers and thunderstorms in the afternoon. Highs in the mid-80s. Southeast winds 5 to 10 miles per hour.
chance of rain 20%. Thursday night, partly cloudy. Lows in the upper 60s. Southeast winds 5 to 10 miles per hour. Friday, partly cloudy. Highs in the upper 80s. Friday night, mostly cloudy. Lows in the lower 70s. Saturday, mostly cloudy. A slight chance of showers and thunderstorms in the morning, then a chance of showers and thunderstorms in the afternoon. Highs in the upper 80s. Chance of rain 50%. Saturday night, mostly cloudy. A slight chance of showers and thunderstorms in the evening, then a chance of showers and thunderstorms after midnight. Lows in the lower 70s. Chance of rain 50%. Sunday, mostly cloudy with a chance of thunderstorms. A chance of showers in the morning, then showers likely in the afternoon. Highs in the upper 80s. Chance of rain 60%. Sunday night, mostly cloudy. A chance of showers and thunderstorms, mainly in the evening. Lows in the mid-70s. Chance of rain 40%. Monday, mostly cloudy with a chance of showers. A slight chance of thunderstorms in the morning, then a chance of thunderstorms in the afternoon. Highs in the upper 80s. Chance of rain 50%. Monday night, partly cloudy with a slight chance of showers and thunderstorms. Lows in the mid-70s. Chance of rain 20%. Tuesday, partly cloudy. A slight chance of showers and thunderstorms in the morning, then a chance of showers and thunderstorms in the afternoon. Highs around 90. Chance of rain 30%. 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Be sure to follow us on Facebook. Here's a look at local weather conditions as of midnight. At the top of the hour, skies were cloudy in Shreveport. The temperature was 72 degrees at the regional airport. The dew point was 70, making the relative humidity 94%. Winds were northwest at 3 miles an hour. The pressure was 30.05 inches and steady. In Bossier City, at Barksdale Air Force Base, skies were mostly cloudy, with a temperature of 73 degrees. The dew point was 69, making the relative humidity 89%. Winds were north at 6 miles an hour. The pressure was 30.03 inches and falling. And in downtown Shreveport, skies were mostly cloudy. The temperature was 73 degrees. And winds were north at 6 miles an hour. Once again in Shreveport, it was 72 degrees with cloudy skies at midnight. 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Be sure to follow us on Facebook. Here's a look at local weather conditions as of 1 a.m. At the top of the hour, skies were cloudy in Shreveport. The temperature was 72 degrees at the regional airport. The dew point was 70, making the relative humidity 94%. Winds were north at 5 miles an hour. The pressure was 30.05 inches and steady. In Bossier City, at Barksdale Air Force Base, skies were mostly cloudy, with a temperature of 73 degrees. The dew point was 70, making the relative humidity 92%. Winds were north at 6 miles an hour. The pressure was 30.04 inches and rising. And in downtown Shreveport, skies were mostly cloudy. The temperature was 72 degrees. And winds were north at 5 miles an hour. Once again in Shreveport, it was 72 degrees with cloudy skies at 1 a.m. Around the local area at 1 a.m., the report from Texarkana was not available. El Dorado, mostly cloudy and 73. Wind north at 6 miles an hour. Monroe, cloudy and 77. Wind east at 6 miles an hour. Natchitoches, cloudy and 73. Wind calm. Marshall, mostly cloudy and 70. Wind north at 3 miles an hour. The
report from Longview was not available. Elsewhere across the four-state area, over at Dallas, mostly cloudy and 73. Oklahoma City, partly cloudy and 72. Little Rock, cloudy and 75. Jackson, Mississippi, mostly cloudy and 72. Baton Rouge, cloudy and 72. And at Houston, cloudy and 73 degrees. For the most current information, check us out on the web at www.weather.gov/sht. Now let's check on your local forecast. Rest of tonight, mostly cloudy. Near steady temperature in the mid-70s. Northeast winds around 5 miles per hour. Wednesday, mostly cloudy. A slight chance of showers and thunderstorms in the afternoon. Highs in the upper 80s. East winds 5 to 10 miles per hour. Chance of rain 20%. Wednesday night, mostly cloudy. A slight chance of showers in the evening. Lows around 70. Southeast winds 5 to 10 miles per hour. Chance of rain 20%. Thursday, mostly cloudy. A slight chance of showers and thunderstorms in the afternoon. Highs in the mid-80s. Southeast winds 5 to 10 miles per hour. Chance of rain 20%. Thursday night, partly cloudy. Lows in the upper 60s. Southeast winds 5 to 10 miles per hour. Friday, partly cloudy. Highs in the upper 80s. Friday night, mostly cloudy. Lows in the lower 70s. Saturday, mostly cloudy. A slight chance of showers and thunderstorms in the morning, then a chance of showers and thunderstorms in the afternoon. Highs in the upper 80s. Chance of rain 50%. Saturday night, mostly cloudy. A slight chance of showers and thunderstorms in the evening, then a chance of showers and thunderstorms after midnight. Lows in the lower 70s. Chance of rain 50%. Sunday, mostly cloudy with a chance of thunderstorms. A chance of showers in the morning, then showers likely in the afternoon. Highs in the upper 80s. Chance of rain 60%. Sunday night, mostly cloudy. A chance of showers and thunderstorms, mainly in the evening. Lows in the mid-70s. Chance of rain 40%. Monday, mostly cloudy with a chance of showers. A slight chance of thunderstorms in the morning, then a chance of thunderstorms in the afternoon. Highs in the upper 80s. Chance of rain 50%. Monday night, partly cloudy with a slight chance of showers and thunderstorms. Lows in the mid-70s. Chance of rain 20%. Tuesday, partly cloudy. A slight chance of showers and thunderstorms in the morning, then a chance of showers and thunderstorms in the afternoon. Highs around 90. Chance of rain 30%. 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Be sure to follow us on Facebook. Here's a look at local weather conditions as of 1 a.m. At the top of the hour, skies were cloudy in Shreveport. The temperature was 72 degrees at the regional airport. The dew point was 70, making the relative humidity 94%. Winds were north at 5 miles an hour. The pressure was 30.05 inches and steady. In Bossier City, at Barksdale Air Force Base, skies were mostly cloudy, with a temperature of 73 degrees. The dew point was 70, making the relative humidity 92%. Winds were north at 6 miles an hour. The pressure was 30.04 inches and rising. And in downtown Shreveport, skies were mostly cloudy. The temperature was 72 degrees. And winds were north at 5 miles an hour. Once again in Shreveport, it was 72 degrees with cloudy skies at 1 a.m. Around the local area at 1 a.m., the report from Texarkana was not available. El Dorado, mostly cloudy and 73. Wind north at 6 miles an hour.
Monroe, cloudy and 77. Wind east at 6 miles an hour. Natchitoches, cloudy and 73. Wind calm. Marshall, mostly cloudy and 70. Wind north at 3 miles an hour. The report from Longview was not available. Elsewhere across the four-state area, over at Dallas, mostly cloudy and 73. Oklahoma City, partly cloudy and 72. Little Rock, cloudy and 75. Jackson, Mississippi, mostly cloudy and 72. Baton Rouge, cloudy and 72. And at Houston, cloudy and 73 degrees. For the most current information, check us out on the web at www.weather.gov/SHP. Now let's check on your local forecast. Rest of tonight, mostly cloudy. Near steady temperature in the mid-70s. Northeast winds around 5 miles per hour. Wednesday, mostly cloudy. A slight chance of showers and thunderstorms in the afternoon. Highs in the upper 80s. East winds 5 to 10 miles per hour. Chance of rain 20%. Wednesday night, mostly cloudy. A slight chance of showers in the evening. Lows around 70. Southeast winds 5 to 10 miles per hour. Chance of rain 20%. Thursday, mostly cloudy. A slight chance of showers and thunderstorms in the afternoon. Highs in the mid-80s. Southeast winds 5 to 10 miles per hour. Chance of rain 20%. Thursday night, partly cloudy. Lows in the upper 60s. Southeast winds 5 to 10 miles per hour. Friday, partly cloudy. Highs in the upper 80s. Friday night, mostly cloudy. Lows in the lower 70s. Saturday, mostly cloudy. A slight chance of showers and thunderstorms in the morning, then a chance of showers and thunderstorms in the afternoon. Highs in the upper 80s. Chance of rain 50%. Saturday night, mostly cloudy. A slight chance of showers and thunderstorms in the evening, then a chance of showers and thunderstorms after midnight. Lows in the lower 70s. Chance of rain 50%. Sunday, mostly cloudy with a chance of thunderstorms. A chance of showers in the morning, then showers likely in the afternoon. Highs in the upper 80s. Chance of rain 60%. Sunday night, mostly cloudy. A chance of showers and thunderstorms, mainly in the evening. Lows in the mid-70s. Chance of rain 40%. Monday, mostly cloudy with a chance of showers. A slight chance of thunderstorms in the morning, then a chance of thunderstorms in the afternoon. Highs in the upper 80s. Chance of rain 50%. Monday night, partly cloudy with a slight chance of showers and thunderstorms. Lows in the mid-70s. Chance of rain 20%. Tuesday, partly cloudy. A slight chance of showers and thunderstorms in the morning, then a chance of showers and thunderstorms in the afternoon. Highs around 90. Chance of rain 30%. 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Be sure to follow us on Facebook. Here's a look at local weather conditions as of 1 a.m. At the top of the hour, skies were cloudy in Shreveport. The temperature was 72 degrees at the regional airport. The dew point was 70, making the relative humidity 94%. Winds were north at 5 miles an hour. The pressure was 30.05 inches and steady.
in Bossier City, at Barksdale Air Force Base, skies were mostly cloudy, with a temperature of 73 degrees. The dew point was 70, making the relative humidity 92%. Winds were north at 6 miles an hour. The pressure was 30.04 inches and rising. And in downtown Shreveport, skies were mostly cloudy. The temperature was 72 degrees. And winds were north at 5 miles an hour. Once again in Shreveport, it was 72 degrees with cloudy skies at 1 a.m. Around the local area at 1 a.m., the report from Texarkana was not available. El Dorado, mostly cloudy and 73. Wind north at 6 miles an hour. Monroe, cloudy and 77. Wind east at 6 miles an hour. Natchitoches, cloudy and 73. Wind calm. Marshall, mostly cloudy and 70. Wind 3 miles an hour. The report from Longview was not available. Elsewhere across the four-state area, over at Dallas, mostly cloudy and 73. Oklahoma City, partly cloudy and 72. Little Rock, cloudy and 75. Jackson, Mississippi, mostly cloudy and 72. Baton Rouge, cloudy and 72. And at Houston, cloudy and 73 degrees. For the most current information, check us out on the web at www.weather.gov/sht. Now let's check on your local forecast. Rest of tonight, mostly cloudy. Near steady temperature in the mid-70s. Northeast winds around 5 miles per hour. Wednesday, mostly cloudy. A slight chance of showers and thunderstorms in the afternoon. Highs in the upper 80s. East winds 5 to 10 miles per hour. Chance of rain 20%. Wednesday night, mostly cloudy. A slight chance of showers in the evening. Lows around 70. Southeast winds 5 to 10 miles per hour. Chance of rain 20%. Thursday, mostly cloudy. A slight chance of showers and thunderstorms in the afternoon. Highs in the mid-80s. Southeast winds 5 to 10 miles per hour. Chance of rain 20%. Thursday night, partly cloudy. Lows in the upper 60s. Southeast winds 5 to 10 miles per hour. Friday, partly cloudy. Highs in the upper 80s. Friday night, mostly cloudy. Lows in the lower 70s. Saturday, mostly cloudy. A slight chance of showers and thunderstorms in the morning, then a chance of showers and thunderstorms in the afternoon. Highs in the upper 80s. Chance of rain 50%. Saturday night, mostly cloudy. A slight chance of showers and thunderstorms in the evening, then a chance of showers and thunderstorms after midnight. Lows in the lower 70s. Chance of rain 50%. Sunday, mostly cloudy with a chance of thunderstorms. A chance of showers in the morning, then showers likely in the afternoon. Highs in the upper 80s. Chance of rain 60%. Sunday night, mostly cloudy. A chance of showers and thunderstorms, mainly in the evening. Lows in the mid-70s. Chance of rain 40%. Monday, mostly cloudy with a chance of showers. A slight chance of thunderstorms in the morning, then a chance of thunderstorms in the afternoon. Highs in the upper 80s. Chance of rain 50%. Monday night, partly cloudy with a slight chance of showers and thunderstorms. Lows in the mid-70s. Chance of rain 20%. Tuesday, partly cloudy. A slight chance of showers and thunderstorms in the morning, then a chance of showers and thunderstorms in the afternoon. Highs around 90. Chance of rain 30%. 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Be sure to follow us on Facebook. Here's a look at local weather conditions as of 1 a.m.
At the top of the hour, skies were cloudy in Shreveport. The temperature was 72 degrees at the regional airport. The dew point was 70, making the relative humidity 94%. Winds were north at 5 miles an hour. The pressure was 30.05 inches and steady. In Bossier City, at Barksdale Air Force Base, skies were mostly cloudy, with a temperature of 73 degrees. The dew point was 70, making the relative humidity 92%. Winds were north at 6 miles an hour. The pressure was 30.04 inches and rising. And in downtown Shreveport, skies were mostly cloudy. The temperature was 72 degrees. And winds were north at 5 miles an hour. Once again in Shreveport, it was 72 degrees with cloudy skies at 1 a.m. Here is your area's open water boating forecast. Wind gusts may be higher. Rest of tonight, mostly cloudy. Windy. Lows in the lower 70s. Highs in the upper 80s. Southeast winds 15 to 20 miles per hour. Thursday, mostly cloudy in the morning, then partly cloudy with a 20% chance of showers and thunderstorms in the afternoon. Highs in the mid-80s. Southeast winds 10 to 15 miles per hour. Thursday night, partly cloudy. Lows in the upper 60s. Southeast winds 10 to 15 miles per hour. Friday, partly cloudy. Highs in the upper 80s. Southeast winds 10 to 15 miles per hour. Friday night, mostly cloudy. Lows in the lower 70s. Southeast winds 10 to 15 miles per hour. Saturday, mostly cloudy. Slight chance of showers and thunderstorms in the morning, then a chance of showers and thunderstorms in the afternoon. Highs in the upper 80s. Chance of precipitation 50%. Saturday night, mostly cloudy. Slight chance of showers and thunderstorms in the evening, then a chance of showers and thunderstorms after midnight. Lows in the lower 70s. Chance of precipitation 20%. Sunday, mostly cloudy. Chance of showers and thunderstorms in the morning, then showers likely and a chance of thunderstorms in the afternoon. Highs around 90. Chance of precipitation 60%. Sunday night, mostly cloudy. Chance of showers and thunderstorms in the evening, then a slight chance of showers and thunderstorms after midnight. Lows in the mid-70s. Chance of precipitation 30%. Monday, mostly cloudy. Chance of showers and slight chance of thunderstorms in the morning, then a chance of showers and thunderstorms in the afternoon. Highs around 90. Chance of precipitation 50%. Monday night, part chance of precipitation 50%. Monday night, partly cloudy with a 20% chance of showers and thunderstorms. Lows in the lower 70s. Tuesday, partly cloudy. Slight chance of showers and thunderstorms in the morning, then a chance of showers and thunderstorms in the afternoon. Highs in the lower 90s. Chance of precipitation 30%. Tuesday night, partly cloudy. Slight chance of showers and thunderstorms in the evening, then a chance of showers and slight chance of thunderstorms after midnight. Lows in the lower 70s. Chance of precipitation 30%. Wednesday, partly cloudy. A 20% chance of showers and thunderstorms in the afternoon. Highs in the lower 90s. Around the local area at 1 a.m., the report from Texarkana was not available. El Dorado, mostly cloudy and 73. Wind north at 6 miles an hour. Monroe, cloudy and 77. Wind east at 6 miles an hour. Natchitoches, cloudy and 73. Wind calm. Marshall, mostly cloudy and 70. Wind north at 3 miles an hour. The report from Longview was not available. Elsewhere across the four-state area, over at Dallas, mostly cloudy and 73. Oklahoma City, partly cloudy and 72. Little Rock, cloudy and 75.
Jackson, Mississippi, mostly cloudy and 72.

Baton Rouge, cloudy and 72. And in Houston, cloudy and 73 degrees. For the most current information, check us out on the web at www.weather.gov/sht. Now let's check on your local forecast. Rest of tonight, mostly cloudy. Near steady temperature in the mid-70s. Northeast winds around 5 miles per hour. Wednesday, mostly cloudy. A slight chance of showers and thunderstorms in the afternoon. Highs in the upper 80s. East winds 5 to 10 miles per hour. Chance of rain 20%. Wednesday night, mostly cloudy. A slight chance of showers in the evening. Lows around 70. Southeast winds 5 to 10 miles per hour. Chance of rain 20%. Thursday, mostly cloudy. A slight chance of showers and thunderstorms in the afternoon. Highs in the mid-80s. Southeast winds 5 to 10 miles per hour. Chance of rain 20%. Thursday night, partly cloudy. Lows in the upper 60s. Southeast winds 5 to 10 miles per hour. Friday, partly cloudy. Highs in the upper 80s. Friday night, mostly cloudy. Lows in the lower 70s. Saturday, mostly cloudy. A slight chance of showers and thunderstorms in the morning, then a chance of showers and thunderstorms in the afternoon. Highs in the upper 80s. Chance of rain 50%. Saturday night, mostly cloudy. A slight chance of showers and thunderstorms in the evening, then a chance of showers and thunderstorms after midnight. Lows in the lower 70s. Chance of rain 50%. Sunday, mostly cloudy with a chance of thunderstorms. A chance of showers in the morning, then showers likely in the afternoon. Highs in the upper 80s. Chance of rain 60%. Sunday night, mostly cloudy. A chance of showers and thunderstorms, mainly in the evening. Lows in the mid-70s. Chance of rain 40%. Monday, mostly cloudy with a chance of showers. A slight chance of thunderstorms in the morning, then a chance of thunderstorms in the afternoon. Highs in the upper 80s. Chance of rain 50%. Monday night, partly cloudy with a slight chance of showers and thunderstorms. Lows in the mid-70s. Chance of rain 20%. Tuesday, partly cloudy. A slight chance of showers and thunderstorms in the morning, then a chance of showers and thunderstorms in the afternoon. Highs around 90. Chance of rain 30%. 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Be sure to follow us on Facebook. Here's a look at local weather conditions as of 1 a.m. At the top of the hour, skies were cloudy in Shreveport. The temperature was 72 degrees at the regional airport. The dew point was 70, making the relative humidity 94%. Winds were north at 5 miles an hour. The pressure was 30.05 inches and steady. In Bossier City, at Barksdale Air Force Base, skies were mostly cloudy, with a temperature of 73 degrees. The dew point was 70, making the relative humidity 92%. Winds were north at 6 miles an hour. The pressure was 30.04 inches and rising. And in downtown Shreveport, skies were mostly cloudy. The temperature was 72 degrees. And winds were north at 5 miles an hour. Once again in Shreveport, it was 72 degrees with cloudy skies at 1 a.m. A
around the local area at 1 a.m. The report from Texarkana was not available. El Dorado, mostly cloudy and 73. Wind north at 6 miles an hour. Monroe, cloudy and 77. Wind east at 6 miles an hour. Natchitoches, cloudy and 73. Wind calm. Marshall, mostly cloudy and 70. Wind north at 3 miles an hour. The report from Longview was not available. Elsewhere across the four-state area, over at Dallas, mostly cloudy and 73. Oklahoma City, partly cloudy and 72. Little Rock, cloudy and 75. Jackson, Mississippi, mostly cloudy and 72. Baton Rouge, cloudy and 72. And at Houston, cloudy and 73 degrees. For the most current information, check us out on the web at www.weather.gov/SHP. Now let's check on your local forecast. Rest of tonight, mostly cloudy. Near steady temperature in the mid-70s. Northeast winds around 5 miles per hour. Wednesday, mostly cloudy. A slight chance of showers and thunderstorms in the afternoon. Highs in the upper 80s. East winds 5 to 10 miles per hour. Chance of raining 20%. Wednesday night, mostly cloudy. A slight chance of showers in the evening. Lows around 70. Southeast winds 5 to 10 miles per hour. Chance of rain 20%. Thursday, mostly cloudy. A slight chance of showers and thunderstorms in the afternoon. Highs in the mid-80s. Southeast winds 5 to 10 miles per hour. Chance of rain 20%. Thursday night, partly cloudy. Lows in the upper 60s. Southeast winds 5 to 10 miles per hour. Friday, partly cloudy. Highs in the upper 80s. Friday night, mostly cloudy. Lows in the lower 70s. Saturday, mostly cloudy. A slight chance of showers and thunderstorms in the morning, then a chance of showers and thunderstorms in the afternoon. Highs in the upper 80s. Chance of rain 50%. Saturday night, mostly cloudy. A slight chance of showers and thunderstorms in the evening, then a chance of showers and thunderstorms after midnight. Lows in the lower 70s. Chance of rain 50%. Sunday, mostly cloudy with a chance of thunderstorms. A chance of showers in the morning, then showers likely in the afternoon. Highs in the upper 80s. Chance of rain 60%. Sunday night, mostly cloudy. A chance of showers and thunderstorms, mainly in the evening. Lows in the mid-70s. Chance of rain 40%. Monday, mostly cloudy with a chance of showers. A slight chance of thunderstorms in the morning, then a chance of thunderstorms in the afternoon. Highs in the upper 80s. Chance of rain 50%. Monday night, partly cloudy with a slight chance of showers and thunderstorms. Lows in the mid-70s. Chance of rain 20%. Tuesday, partly cloudy. A slight chance of showers and thunderstorms in the morning, then a chance of showers and thunderstorms in the afternoon. Highs around 90. Chance of rain 30%. 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Be sure to follow us on Facebook. Here's a look at local weather conditions as of 1 a.m. At the top of the hour, skies were cloudy in Shreveport. The temperature was 72 degrees at the regional airport. The dew point was 70, making the relative humidity 94%. Winds were north at 5 miles an hour. The pressure was 30.05 inches and steady. In Bossier City, at Barksdale Air Force Base, skies were mostly cloudy, with a temperature of 73 degrees. The dew point was 70, making the relative humidity 92%. Winds were north at 6 miles an hour. The pressure was 30.04 inches and rising.
and in downtown Shreveport, skies were mostly cloudy. The temperature was 72 degrees, and winds were north at 5 miles an hour. Once again in Shreveport, it was 72 degrees with cloudy skies at 1 a.m. Around the local area at 1 a.m., the report from Texarkana was not available. El Dorado, mostly cloudy and 73. Wind north at 6 miles an hour. Monroe, cloudy and 77. Wind east at 6 miles an hour. Natchitoches, cloudy and 73. Wind calm. Marshall, mostly cloudy and 70. Wind north at 3 miles an hour. The report from Longview was not available. Elsewhere across the four-state area, over at Dallas, mostly cloudy and 73. Oklahoma City, partly cloudy and 72. Little Rock, cloudy and 75. Jackson, Mississippi, mostly cloudy and 72. Baton Rouge, cloudy and 72. And at Houston, cloudy and 73 degrees. For the most current information, check us out on the web at www.weather.gov/sht. Now let's check on your local forecast. Rest of tonight, mostly cloudy. Near steady temperature in the mid-70s. Northeast winds around 5 miles per hour. Wednesday, mostly cloudy. A slight chance of showers and thunderstorms in the afternoon. Highs in the upper 80s. East winds 5 to 10 miles per hour. Chance of rain 20%. Wednesday night, mostly cloudy. A slight chance of showers in the evening. Lows around 70. Southeast winds 5 to 10 miles per hour. Chance of rain 20%. Thursday, mostly cloudy. A slight chance of showers and thunderstorms in the afternoon. Highs in the mid-80s. Southeast winds 5 to 10 miles per hour. Chance of rain 20%. Thursday night, partly cloudy. Lows in the upper 60s. Southeast winds 5 to 10 miles per hour. Friday, partly cloudy. Highs in the upper 80s. Friday night, mostly cloudy. Lows in the lower 70s. Saturday, mostly cloudy. A slight chance of showers and thunderstorms in the morning, then a chance of showers and thunderstorms in the afternoon. Highs in the upper 80s. Chance of rain 50%. Saturday night, mostly cloudy. A slight chance of showers and thunderstorms in the evening, then a chance of showers and thunderstorms after midnight. Lows in the lower 70s. Chance of rain 50%. Sunday, mostly cloudy with a chance of thunderstorms. A chance of showers in the morning, then showers likely in the afternoon. Highs in the upper 80s. Chance of rain 60%. Sunday night, mostly cloudy. A chance of showers and thunderstorms, mainly in the evening. Lows in the mid-70s. Chance of rain 40%. Monday, mostly cloudy with a chance of showers. A slight chance of thunderstorms in the morning, then a chance of thunderstorms in the afternoon. Highs in the upper 80s. Chance of rain 50%. Monday night, partly cloudy with a slight chance of showers and thunderstorms. Lows in the mid-70s. Chance of rain 20%. Tuesday, partly cloudy. A slight chance of showers and thunderstorms in the morning, then a chance of showers and thunderstorms in the afternoon. Highs around 90. Chance of rain 30%. 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Be sure to follow us on Facebook. Here's a look at local weather conditions as of 1 a.m. At the top of the hour, skies were cloudy in Shreveport. The temperature was 72 degrees at the regional airport. The dew point was 70, making the relative humidity 94%. Winds were north at 5 miles an hour. The pressure was 30.05 inches and steady.
In Bossier City, at Barksdale Air Force Base, skies were mostly cloudy, with a temperature of 73 degrees. The dew point was 70, making the relative humidity 92%. Winds were north at 6 miles an hour. The pressure was 30.04 inches and rising. And in downtown Shreveport, skies were mostly cloudy. The temperature was 72 degrees. And winds were north at 5 miles an hour. Once again in Shreveport, it was 72 degrees with cloudy skies at 1 a.m. Around the local area at 1 a.m., the report from Texarkana was not available. El Dorado, mostly cloudy and 73. Wind north at 6 miles an hour. Monroe, cloudy and 77. Wind east at 6 miles an hour. Natchitoches, cloudy and 73. Wind calm. Marshall, mostly cloudy and 70. Wind north at 3 miles an hour. The report from Longview was not available. Elsewhere across the four-state area, over at Dallas, mostly cloudy and 73. Oklahoma City, partly cloudy and 72. Little Rock, cloudy and 75. Jackson, Mississippi, mostly cloudy and 72. Baton Rouge, cloudy and 72. And at Houston, cloudy and 73 degrees. For the most current information, check us out on the web at www.weather.gov/sht. Now let's check on your local forecast. Rest of tonight, mostly cloudy. Near steady temperature in the mid-70s. Northeast winds around 5 miles per hour. Wednesday, mostly cloudy. A slight chance of showers and thunderstorms in the afternoon. Highs in the upper 80s. East winds 5 to 10 miles per hour. Chance of rain 20%. Wednesday night, mostly cloudy. A slight chance of showers in the evening. Lows around 70. Southeast winds 5 to 10 miles per hour. Chance of rain 20%. Thursday, mostly cloudy. A slight chance of showers and thunderstorms in the afternoon. Highs in the mid-80s. Southeast winds 5 to 10 miles per hour. Chance of rain 20%. Thursday night, partly cloudy. Lows in the upper 60s. Southeast winds 5 to 10 miles per hour. Friday, partly cloudy. Highs in the upper 80s. Friday night, mostly cloudy. Lows in the lower 70s. Saturday, mostly cloudy. A slight chance of showers and thunderstorms in the morning, then a chance of showers and thunderstorms in the afternoon. Highs in the upper 80s. Chance of rain 50%. Saturday night, mostly cloudy. A slight chance of showers and thunderstorms in the evening, then a chance of showers and thunderstorms after midnight. Lows in the lower 70s. Chance of rain 50%. Sunday, mostly cloudy with a chance of thunderstorms. A chance of showers in the morning, then showers likely in the afternoon. Highs in the upper 80s. Chance of rain 60%. Sunday night, mostly cloudy. A chance of showers and thunderstorms, mainly in the evening. Lows in the mid-70s. Chance of rain 40%. Monday, mostly cloudy with a chance of showers. A slight chance of thunderstorms in the morning, then a chance of thunderstorms in the afternoon. Highs in the upper 80s. Chance of rain 50%. Monday night, partly cloudy with a slight chance of showers and thunderstorms. Lows in the mid-70s. Chance of rain 20%. Tuesday, partly cloudy. A slight chance of showers and thunderstorms in the morning, then a chance of showers and thunderstorms in the afternoon. Highs around 90. Chance of rain 30%. 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

5 inches and steady. In Bossier City, at Barksdale Air Force Base, skies were mostly cloudy, with a temperature of 73 degrees. The dew point was 70, making the relative humidity 92%. Winds were north at 6 miles an hour. The pressure was 30.04 inches and rising. And in downtown Shreveport, skies were mostly cloudy. The temperature was 72 degrees. And winds were north at 5 miles an hour. Once again in Shreveport, it was 72 degrees with cloudy skies at 1 a.m. Around the local area at 1 a.m., the report from Texarkana was not available. El Dorado, mostly cloudy and 73. Wind north at 6 miles an hour. Monroe, cloudy and 77. Wind east at 6 miles an hour. Natchitoches, cloudy and 73. Wind calm. Marshall, mostly cloudy and 70. Wind north at 3 miles an hour. The report from Longview was not available. Elsewhere across the four-state area, over at Dallas, mostly cloudy and 73. Oklahoma City, partly cloudy and 72. Little Rock, cloudy and 75. Jackson, Mississippi, mostly cloudy and 72. Baton Rouge, cloudy and 72. And at Houston, cloudy and 73 degrees. For the most current information, check us out on the web at www.weather.gov/sht. Now let's check on your local forecast. Rest of tonight, mostly cloudy. Near steady temperature in the mid-70s. Northeast winds around 5 miles per hour. Wednesday, mostly cloudy. A slight chance of showers and thunderstorms in the afternoon. Highs in the upper 80s. East winds 5 to 10 miles per hour. Chance of rain 20%. Wednesday night, mostly cloudy. A slight chance of showers in the evening. Lows around 70. Southeast winds 5 to 10 miles per hour. Chance of rain 20%. Thursday, mostly cloudy. A slight chance of showers and thunderstorms in the afternoon. Highs in the mid-80s. Southeast winds 5 to 10 miles per hour. Chance of rain 20%. Thursday night, partly cloudy. Lows in the upper 60s. Southeast winds 5 to 10 miles per hour. Friday, partly cloudy. Highs in the upper 80s. Friday night, mostly cloudy. Lows in the lower 70s. Saturday, mostly cloudy. A slight chance of showers and thunderstorms in the morning, then a chance of showers and thunderstorms in the afternoon. Highs in the upper 80s. Chance of rain 50%. Saturday night, mostly cloudy. A slight chance of showers and thunderstorms in the evening, then a chance of showers and thunderstorms after midnight. Lows in the lower 70s. Chance of rain 50%. Sunday, mostly cloudy with a chance of thunderstorms. A chance of showers in the morning, then showers likely in the afternoon. Highs in the upper 80s. Chance of rain 60%. Sunday night, mostly cloudy. A chance of showers and thunderstorms, mainly in the evening. Lows in the mid-70s. Chance of rain 40%. Monday, mostly cloudy with a chance of showers. A slight chance of thunderstorms in the morning, then a chance of thunderstorms in the afternoon. Highs in the upper 80s. Chance of rain 50%. Monday night, partly cloudy with a slight chance of showers and thunderstorms. Lows in the mid-70s. Chance of rain 20%. Tuesday, partly cloudy. A slight chance of showers and thunderstorms in the morning, then a chance of showers and thunderstorms in the afternoon. Highs around 90. Chance of rain 30%. Here is your area's open water boating forecast. Wind gusts may be higher. Rest of tonight, mostly cloudy. Windy. Lows in the lower 70s. Highs in the upper 80s. Southeast winds 15 to 20.

miles per hour. Thursday, mostly cloudy in the morning, then partly cloudy with a 20% chance of showers and thunderstorms in the afternoon. Highs in the mid-80s. Southeast winds 10 to 15 miles per hour. Thursday night, partly cloudy. Lows in the upper 60s. Southeast winds 10 to 15 miles per hour. Friday, partly cloudy. Highs in the upper 80s. Southeast winds 10 to 15 miles per hour. Friday night, mostly cloudy. Lows in the lower 70s. Southeast winds 10 to 15 miles per hour. Saturday, mostly cloudy. Slight chance of showers and thunderstorms in the morning, then a chance of showers and thunderstorms in the afternoon. Highs in the upper 80s. Chance of precipitation 50%. Saturday night, mostly cloudy. Slight chance of showers and thunderstorms in the evening, then a chance of showers and thunderstorms after midnight. Lows in the lower 70s. Chance of precipitation 20%. Sunday, mostly cloudy. Chance of showers and thunderstorms in the morning, then showers likely and a chance of thunderstorms in the afternoon. Highs around 90. Chance of precipitation 60%. Sunday night, mostly cloudy. Chance of showers and thunderstorms in the evening, then a slight chance of showers and thunderstorms after midnight. Lows in the mid-70s. Chance of precipitation 30%. Monday, mostly cloudy. Chance of showers and slight chance of thunderstorms in the morning, then a chance of showers and thunderstorms in the afternoon. Highs around 90. Chance of precipitation 50%. Monday night, partly cloudy with a 20% chance of showers and thunderstorms. Lows in the lower 70s. Tuesday, partly cloudy. Slight chance of showers and thunderstorms in the morning, then a chance of showers and thunderstorms in the afternoon. Highs in the lower 90s. Chance of precipitation 30%. Tuesday night, partly cloudy. Slight chance of showers and thunderstorms in the evening, then a chance of showers and slight chance of thunderstorms after midnight. Lows in the lower 70s. Chance of precipitation 30%. Wednesday, partly cloudy. A 20% chance of showers and thunderstorms in the afternoon. Highs in the lower 90s. 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Be sure to follow us on Facebook. Here's a look at local weather conditions as of 1 a.m. At the top of the hour, skies were cloudy in Shreveport. The temperature was 72 degrees at the regional airport. The dew point was 70, making the relative humidity 94%. Winds were north at 5 miles an hour. The pressure was 30.05 inches and steady. In Bossier City, at Barksdale Air Force Base, skies were mostly cloudy, with a temperature of 73 degrees. The dew point was 70, making the relative humidity 92%. Winds were north at 6 miles an hour. The pressure was 30.04 inches and rising. And in downtown Shreveport, skies were mostly cloudy. The temperature was 72 degrees. And winds were north at 5 miles an hour. Once again in Shreveport, it was 72 degrees with cloudy skies at 1 a.m. Around the local area at 1 a.m., the report from Texarkana was not available. El Dorado, mostly cloudy and 73. Wind north at 6 miles an hour. Monroe, cloudy and 77. Wind east at 6 miles an hour. Natchitoches, cloudy and 73. Wind calm. Marshall, mostly cloudy and 70. Wind north at 3 miles an hour. The report from Longview was not available. Elsewhere across the four-state area, over at Dallas, mostly cloudy and 73. Oklahoma City, partly cloudy and 72. Little Rock, cloudy and 75. Jackson, Mississippi, mostly cloudy and 72.
Baton Rouge, cloudy and 72. And at Houston, cloudy and 73 degrees. For the most current information, check us out on the web at www.weather.gov/sht. Now let's check on your local forecast. Rest of tonight, mostly cloudy. Near steady temperature in the mid-70s. Northeast winds around 5 miles per hour. Wednesday, mostly cloudy. A slight chance of showers and thunderstorms in the afternoon. Highs in the upper 80s. East winds 5 to 10 miles per hour. Chance of rain 20%. Wednesday night, mostly cloudy. A slight chance of showers in the evening. Lows around 70. Southeast winds 5 to 10 miles per hour. Chance of rain 20%. Thursday, mostly cloudy. A slight chance of showers and thunderstorms in the afternoon. Highs in the mid-80s. Southeast winds 5 to 10 miles per hour. Chance of rain 20%. Thursday night, partly cloudy. Lows in the upper 60s. Southeast winds 5 to 10 miles per hour. Friday, partly cloudy. Highs in the upper 80s. Friday night, mostly cloudy. Lows in the lower 70s. Saturday, mostly cloudy. A slight chance of showers and thunderstorms in the morning, then a chance of showers and thunderstorms in the afternoon. Highs in the upper 80s. Chance of rain 50%. Saturday night, mostly cloudy. A slight chance of showers and thunderstorms in the evening, then a chance of showers and thunderstorms after midnight. Lows in the lower 70s. Chance of rain 50%. Sunday, mostly cloudy with a chance of thunderstorms. A chance of showers in the morning, then showers likely in the afternoon. Highs in the upper 80s. Chance of rain 60%. Sunday night, mostly cloudy. A chance of showers and thunderstorms, mainly in the evening. Lows in the mid-70s. Chance of rain 40%. Monday, mostly cloudy with a chance of showers. A slight chance of thunderstorms in the morning, then a chance of thunderstorms in the afternoon. Highs in the upper 80s. Chance of rain 50%. Monday night, partly cloudy with a slight chance of showers and thunderstorms. Lows in the mid-70s. Chance of rain 20%. Tuesday, partly cloudy. A slight chance of showers and thunderstorms in the morning, then a chance of showers and thunderstorms in the afternoon. Highs around 90. Chance of rain 30%. 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Be sure to follow us on Facebook. Here's a look at local weather conditions as of 1 a.m. At the top of the hour, skies were cloudy in Shreveport. The temperature was 72 degrees at the regional airport. The dew point was 70, making the relative humidity 94%. Winds were north at 5 miles an hour. The pressure was 30.05 inches and steady. In Bossier City, at Barksdale Air Force Base, skies were mostly cloudy, with a temperature of 73 degrees. The dew point was 70, making the relative humidity 92%. Winds were north at 6 miles an hour. The pressure was 30.04 inches and rising. And in downtown Shreveport, skies were mostly cloudy. The temperature was 72 degrees. And winds were north at 5 miles an hour. Once again in Shreveport, it was 72 degrees with cloudy skies at 1 a.m. Around the local area at 1 a.m.,
report from Texarkana was not available. El Dorado, mostly cloudy and 73. Wind north at 6 miles an hour. Monroe, cloudy and 77. Wind east at 6 miles an hour. Natchitoches, cloudy and 73. Wind calm. Marshall, mostly cloudy and 70. Wind north at 3 miles an hour. The report from Longview was not available. Elsewhere across the four-state area, over at Dallas, mostly cloudy and 73. Oklahoma City, partly cloudy and 72. Little Rock, cloudy and 75. Jackson, Mississippi, mostly cloudy and 72. Baton Rouge, cloudy and 72. And at Houston, cloudy and 73 degrees. For the most current information, check us out on the web at www.weather.gov/sht. Now let's check on your local forecast. Rest of tonight, mostly cloudy. Near steady temperature in the mid-70s. Northeast winds around 5 miles per hour. Wednesday, mostly cloudy. A slight chance of showers and thunderstorms in the afternoon. Highs in the upper 80s. East winds 5 to 10 miles per hour. Chance of rain 20%. Wednesday night, mostly cloudy. A slight chance of showers in the evening. Lows around 70. Southeast winds 5 to 10 miles per hour. Chance of rain 20%. Thursday, mostly cloudy. A slight chance of showers and thunderstorms in the afternoon. Highs in the mid-80s. Southeast winds 5 to 10 miles per hour. Chance of rain 20%. Thursday night, partly cloudy. Lows in the upper 60s. Southeast winds 5 to 10 miles per hour. Friday, partly cloudy. Highs in the upper 80s. Friday night, mostly cloudy. Lows in the lower 70s. Saturday, mostly cloudy. A slight chance of showers and thunderstorms in the morning, then a chance of showers and thunderstorms in the afternoon. Highs in the upper 80s. Chance of rain 50%. Saturday night, mostly cloudy. A slight chance of showers and thunderstorms in the evening, then a chance of showers and thunderstorms after midnight. Lows in the lower 70s. Chance of rain 50%. Sunday, mostly cloudy with a chance of thunderstorms. A chance of showers in the morning, then showers likely in the afternoon. Highs in the upper 80s. Chance of rain 60%. Sunday night, mostly cloudy. A chance of showers and thunderstorms, mainly in the evening. Lows in the mid-70s. Chance of rain 40%. Monday, mostly cloudy with a chance of showers. A slight chance of thunderstorms in the morning, then a chance of thunderstorms in the afternoon. Highs in the upper 80s. Chance of rain 50%. Monday night, partly cloudy with a slight chance of showers and thunderstorms. Lows in the mid-70s. Chance of rain 20%. Tuesday, partly cloudy. A slight chance of showers and thunderstorms in the morning, then a chance of showers and thunderstorms in the afternoon. Highs around 90. Chance of rain 30%. 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Be sure to follow us on Facebook. Here's a look at local weather conditions as of 2 a.m. At the top of the hour, skies were cloudy in Shreveport. The temperature was 72 degrees at the regional airport. The dew point was 72, making the relative humidity 100%. Winds were north at 7 miles an hour. The pressure was 30.05 inches and steady. In Bossier City, at Barksdale Air Force Base, skies were mostly cloudy, with a temperature of 73 degrees. The dew point was 70, making the relative humidity 91%. Winds were north at 6 miles an hour. The pressure was 30.04 inches and steady.
and in downtown Shreveport, skies were mostly cloudy. The temperature was 73 degrees. And winds were north at 7 miles an hour. Once again in Shreveport, it was 72 degrees with cloudy skies at 2 a.m. Around the local area at 2 a.m., in Texarkana, clear and 75. Wind northeast at 6 miles an hour. El Dorado, mostly cloudy and 72. Wind north at 6 miles an hour. Monroe, cloudy and 76. Wind northeast at 7 miles an hour. Natchitoches, mostly cloudy and 73. Wind calm. Marshall, mostly cloudy and 70. Wind north at 7 miles an hour. The report from Longview was not available. Elsewhere across the four-state area, over at Dallas, mostly cloudy and 71. Oklahoma City, partly cloudy and 71. Little Rock, cloudy and 74. Jackson, Mississippi, mostly cloudy and 71. Baton Rouge, cloudy and 72. And at Houston, cloudy and 73 degrees. For the most current information, check us out on the web at www.weather.gov/sht. Now let's check on your local forecast. Rest of tonight, mostly cloudy. Near steady temperature in the mid-70s. Northeast winds around 5 miles per hour. Wednesday, mostly cloudy. A slight chance of showers and thunderstorms in the afternoon. Highs in the upper 80s. East winds 5 to 10 miles per hour. Chance of rain 20%. Wednesday night, mostly cloudy. A slight chance of showers in the evening. Lows around 70. Southeast winds 5 to 10 miles per hour. Chance of rain 20%. Thursday, mostly cloudy. A slight chance of showers and thunderstorms in the afternoon. Highs in the mid-80s. Southeast winds 5 to 10 miles per hour. Chance of rain 20%. Thursday night, partly cloudy. Lows in the upper 60s. Southeast winds 5 to 10 miles per hour. Friday, partly cloudy. Highs in the upper 80s. Friday night, mostly cloudy. Lows in the lower 70s. Saturday, mostly cloudy. A slight chance of showers and thunderstorms in the morning, then a chance of showers and thunderstorms in the afternoon. Highs in the upper 80s. Chance of rain 50%. Saturday night, mostly cloudy. A slight chance of showers and thunderstorms in the evening, then a chance of showers and thunderstorms after midnight. Lows in the lower 70s. Chance of rain 50%. Sunday, mostly cloudy with a chance of thunderstorms. A chance of showers in the morning, then showers likely in the afternoon. Highs in the upper 80s. Chance of rain 60%. Sunday night, mostly cloudy. A chance of showers and thunderstorms, mainly in the evening. Lows in the mid-70s. Chance of rain 40%. Monday, mostly cloudy with a chance of showers. A slight chance of thunderstorms in the morning, then a chance of thunderstorms in the afternoon. Highs in the upper 80s. Chance of rain 50%. Monday night, partly cloudy with a slight chance of showers and thunderstorms. Lows in the mid-70s. Chance of rain 20%. Tuesday, partly cloudy. A slight chance of showers and thunderstorms in the morning, then a chance of showers and thunderstorms in the afternoon. Highs around 90. Chance of rain 30%. 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Be sure to follow us on Facebook. Here's a look at local weather conditions as of 2 a.m. At the top of the hour, skies were cloudy in Shreveport. The temperature was 72 degrees at the regional airport. The dew point was 72, making the relative humidity 100%. Winds were north at 7 miles an hour.
The pressure was 30.05 inches and steady. In Bossier City, at Barksdale Air Force Base, skies were mostly cloudy, with a temperature of 73 degrees. The dew point was 70, making the relative humidity 91%. Winds were north at 6 miles an hour. The pressure was 30.04 inches and steady. And in downtown Shreveport, skies were mostly cloudy. The temperature was 73 degrees. And winds were north at 7 miles an hour. Once again in Shreveport, it was 72 degrees with cloudy skies at 2 a.m. Around the local area at 2 a.m., in Texarkana, clear and 75. Wind northeast at 6 miles an hour. El Dorado, mostly cloudy and 72. Wind north at 6 miles an hour. Monroe, cloudy and 76. Wind northeast at 7 miles an hour. Natchitoches, mostly cloudy and 73. Wind calm. Marshall, mostly cloudy and 70. Wind north at 7 miles an hour. The report from Longview was not available. Elsewhere across the four-state area, over at Dallas, mostly cloudy and 71. Oklahoma City, partly cloudy and 71. Little Rock, cloudy and 74. Jackson, Mississippi, mostly cloudy and 71. Baton Rouge, cloudy and 72. And at Houston, cloudy and 73 degrees. 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Now let's check on your local forecast. Rest of tonight, mostly cloudy. Near steady temperature in the mid-70s. Northeast winds around 5 miles per hour. Wednesday, mostly cloudy. A slight chance of showers and thunderstorms in the afternoon. Highs in the upper 80s. East winds 5 to 10 miles per hour. Chance of rain 20%. Wednesday night, mostly cloudy. A slight chance of showers in the evening. Lows around 70. Southeast winds 5 to 10 miles per hour. Chance of rain 20%. Thursday, mostly cloudy. A slight chance of showers and thunderstorms in the afternoon. Highs in the mid-80s. Southeast winds 5 to 10 miles per hour. Chance of rain 20%. Thursday night, partly cloudy. Lows in the upper 60s. Southeast winds 5 to 10 miles per hour. Friday, partly cloudy. Highs in the upper 80s. Friday night, mostly cloudy. Lows in the lower 70s. Saturday, mostly cloudy. A slight chance of showers and thunderstorms in the morning, then a chance of showers and thunderstorms in the afternoon. Highs in the upper 80s. Chance of rain 50%. Saturday night, mostly cloudy. A slight chance of showers and thunderstorms in the evening, then a chance of showers and thunderstorms after midnight. Lows in the lower 70s. Chance of rain 50%. Sunday, mostly cloudy with a chance of thunderstorms. A chance of showers in the morning, then showers likely in the afternoon. Highs in the upper 80s. Chance of rain 60%. Sunday night, mostly cloudy. A chance of showers and thunderstorms, mainly in the evening. Lows in the mid-70s. Chance of rain 40%. Monday, mostly cloudy with a chance of showers. A slight chance of thunderstorms in the morning, then a chance of thunderstorms in the afternoon. Highs in the upper 80s. Chance of rain 50%. Monday night, partly cloudy with a slight chance of showers and thunderstorms.
lows in the mid-70s. Chance of rain 20%. Tuesday, partly cloudy. A slight chance of showers and thunderstorms in the morning, then a chance of showers and thunderstorms in the afternoon. Highs around 90. Chance of rain 30%. 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Be sure to follow us on Facebook. Here's a look at local weather conditions as of 2 a.m. At the top of the hour, skies were cloudy in Shreveport. The temperature was 72 degrees at the regional airport. The dew point was 72, making the relative humidity 100%. Winds were north at 7 miles an hour. The pressure was 30.05 inches and steady. In Bossier City, at Barksdale Air Force Base, skies were mostly cloudy, with a temperature of 73 degrees. The dew point was 70, making the relative humidity 91%. Winds were north at 6 miles an hour. The pressure was 30.04 inches and steady. And in downtown Shreveport, skies were mostly cloudy. The temperature was 73 degrees. And winds were north at 7 miles an hour. Once again in Shreveport, it was 72 degrees with cloudy skies at 2 a.m. Around the local area at 2 a.m., in Texarkana, clear and 75. Wind northeast at 6 miles an hour. El Dorado, mostly cloudy and 72. Wind north at 6 miles an hour. Monroe, cloudy and 76. Wind northeast at 7 miles an hour. Natchitoches, mostly cloudy and 73. Wind calm. Marshall, mostly cloudy and 70. Wind north at 7 miles an hour. The report from Longview was not available. Elsewhere across the four-state area, over at Dallas, mostly cloudy and 71. Oklahoma City, partly cloudy and 71. Little Rock, cloudy and 74. Jackson, Mississippi, mostly cloudy and 71. Baton Rouge, cloudy and 72. And at Houston, cloudy and 73 degrees. For the most current information, check us out on the web at www.weather.gov/sht. Now let's check on your local forecast. Rest of tonight, mostly cloudy. Near steady temperature in the mid-70s. Northeast winds around 5 miles per hour. Wednesday, mostly cloudy. A slight chance of showers and thunderstorms in the afternoon. Highs in the upper 80s. East winds 5 to 10 miles per hour. Chance of rain 20%. Wednesday night, mostly cloudy. A slight chance of showers in the evening. Lows around 70. Southeast winds 5 to 10 miles per hour. Chance of rain 20%. Thursday, mostly cloudy. A slight chance of showers and thunderstorms in the afternoon. Highs in the mid-80s. Southeast winds 5 to 10 miles per hour. Chance of rain 20%. Thursday night, partly cloudy. Lows in the upper 60s. Southeast winds 5 to 10 miles per hour. Friday, partly cloudy. Highs in the upper 80s. Friday night, mostly cloudy. Lows in the lower 70s. Saturday, mostly cloudy. A slight chance of showers and thunderstorms in the morning, then a chance of showers and thunderstorms in the afternoon. Highs in the upper 80s. Chance of rain 50%. Saturday night, mostly cloudy. A slight chance of showers and thunderstorms in the evening, then a chance of showers and thunderstorms after midnight. Lows in the lower 70s. Chance of rain 50%. Sunday, mostly cloudy with a chance of thunderstorms. A chance of showers in the morning, then showers likely in the afternoon. Highs in the upper 80s. Chance of rain 60%. Sunday night, mostly cloudy. A chance of showers and thunderstorms, mainly in the evening. Lows in the mid-70s.
chance of rain 40%. Monday, mostly cloudy with a chance of showers. A slight chance of thunderstorms in the morning, then a chance of thunderstorms in the afternoon. Highs in the upper 80s. Chance of rain 50%. Monday night, partly cloudy with a slight chance of showers and thunderstorms. Lows in the mid-70s. Chance of rain 20%. Tuesday, partly cloudy. A slight chance of showers and thunderstorms in the morning, then a chance of showers and thunderstorms in the afternoon. Highs around 90. Chance of rain 30%. Here is your area's open water boating forecast. Wind gusts may be higher. Rest of tonight, mostly cloudy. Windy. Lows in the lower 70s. Highs in the upper 80s. Southeast winds 15 to 20 miles per hour. Thursday, mostly cloudy in the morning, then partly cloudy with a 20% chance of showers and thunderstorms in the afternoon. Highs in the mid-80s. Southeast winds 10 to 15 miles per hour. Thursday night, partly cloudy. Lows in the upper 60s. Southeast winds 10 to 15 miles per hour. Friday, partly cloudy. Highs in the upper 80s. Southeast winds 10 to 15 miles per hour. Friday night, mostly cloudy. Lows in the lower 70s. Southeast winds 10 to 15 miles per hour. Saturday, mostly cloudy. Slight chance of showers and thunderstorms in the morning, then a chance of showers and thunderstorms in the afternoon. Highs in the upper 80s. Chance of precipitation 50%. Saturday night, mostly cloudy. Slight chance of showers and thunderstorms in the evening, then a chance of showers and thunderstorms after midnight. Lows in the lower 70s. Chance of precipitation 20%. Sunday, mostly cloudy. Chance of showers and thunderstorms in the morning, then showers likely and a chance of thunderstorms in the afternoon. Highs around 90. Chance of precipitation 60%. Sunday night, mostly cloudy. Chance of showers and thunderstorms in the evening, then a slight chance of thunderstorms in the evening, then a slight chance of showers and thunderstorms after midnight. Lows in the mid-70s. Chance of precipitation 30%. Monday, mostly cloudy. Chance of showers and slight chance of thunderstorms in the morning, then a chance of showers and thunderstorms in the afternoon. Highs around 90. Chance of precipitation 50%. Monday night, partly cloudy with a 20% chance of showers and thunderstorms. Lows in the lower 70s. Tuesday, partly cloudy. Slight chance of showers and thunderstorms in the morning, then a chance of showers and thunderstorms in the afternoon. Highs in the lower 90s. Chance of precipitation 30%. Tuesday night, partly cloudy. Slight chance of showers and thunderstorms in the evening, then a chance of showers and slight chance of thunderstorms after midnight. Lows in the lower 70s. Chance of precipitation 30%. Wednesday, partly cloudy. A 20% chance of showers and thunderstorms in the afternoon. Highs in the lower 90s. 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Be sure to follow us on Facebook. Here's a look at local weather conditions as of 2 a.m. At the top of the hour, skies were cloudy in Shreveport. The temperature was 72 degrees at the regional airport. The dew point was 72, making the relative humidity 100%. Winds were north at 7 miles an hour. The pressure was 30.05 inches and steady. In Bossier City, at Barksdale Air Force Base, skies were mostly cloudy, with a temperature of 73 degrees. The dew point was 70, making the relative humidity 91%. Winds were north at 6 miles an hour. The pressure was 30.04 inches and steady. And in downtown Shreveport, skies were mostly cloudy.
the temperature was 73 degrees. And winds were north at

7 miles an hour. Once again in Shreveport, it was 72 degrees with cloudy skies at 2 a.m. Around the local area at 2 a.m. in Texarkana, clear and 75. Wind northeast at 6 miles an hour. El Dorado, mostly cloudy and 72. Wind north at 6 miles an hour. Monroe, cloudy and 76. Wind northeast at 7 miles an hour. Natchitoches, mostly cloudy and 73. Wind calm. Marshall, mostly cloudy and 70. Wind north at 7 miles an hour. The report from Longview was not available. Elsewhere across the four-state area, over at Dallas, mostly cloudy and 71. Oklahoma City, partly cloudy and 71. Little Rock, cloudy and 74. Jackson, Mississippi, mostly cloudy and 71. Baton Rouge, cloudy and 72. And at Houston, cloudy and 73 degrees. For the most current information, check us out on the web at www.weather.gov/sht. Now let's check on your local forecast. Rest of tonight, mostly cloudy. Near steady temperature in the mid-70s. Northeast winds around 5 miles per hour. Wednesday, mostly cloudy. A slight chance of showers and thunderstorms in the afternoon. Highs in the upper 80s. East winds 5 to 10 miles per hour. Chance of rain 20%. Wednesday night, mostly cloudy. A slight chance of showers in the evening. Lows around 70. Southeast winds 5 to 10 miles per hour. Chance of rain 20%. Thursday, mostly cloudy. A slight chance of showers and thunderstorms in the afternoon. Highs in the mid-80s. Southeast winds 5 to 10 miles per hour. Chance of rain 20%. Thursday night, partly cloudy. Lows in the upper 60s. Southeast winds 5 to 10 miles per hour. Friday, partly cloudy. Highs in the upper 80s. Friday night, mostly cloudy. Lows in the lower 70s. Saturday, mostly cloudy. A slight chance of showers and thunderstorms in the morning, then a chance of showers and thunderstorms in the afternoon. Highs in the upper 80s. Chance of rain 50%. Saturday night, mostly cloudy. A slight chance of showers and thunderstorms in the evening, then a chance of showers and thunderstorms after midnight. Lows in the lower 70s. Chance of rain 50%. Sunday, mostly cloudy with a chance of thunderstorms. A chance of showers in the morning, then showers likely in the afternoon. Highs in the upper 80s. Chance of rain 60%. Sunday night, mostly cloudy. A chance of showers and thunderstorms, mainly in the evening. Lows in the mid-70s. Chance of rain 40%. Monday, mostly cloudy with a chance of showers. A slight chance of thunderstorms in the morning, then a chance of thunderstorms in the afternoon. Highs in the upper 80s. Chance of rain 50%. Monday night, partly cloudy with a slight chance of showers and thunderstorms. Lows in the mid-70s. Chance of rain 20%. Tuesday, partly cloudy. A slight chance of showers and thunderstorms in the morning, then a chance of showers and thunderstorms in the afternoon. Highs around 90. Chance of rain 30%. 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
Here's a look at local weather conditions as of 2 a.m. At the top of the hour, skies were cloudy in Shreveport. The temperature was 72 degrees at the regional airport. The dew point was 72, making the relative humidity 100%. Winds were north at 7 miles an hour. The pressure was 30.05 inches and steady. In Bossier City, at Barksdale Air Force Base, skies were mostly cloudy, with a temperature of 73 degrees. The dew point was 70, making the relative humidity 91%. Winds were north at 6 miles an hour. The pressure was 30.04 inches and steady. And in downtown Shreveport, skies were mostly cloudy. The temperature was 73 degrees. And winds were north at 7 miles an hour. Once again in Shreveport, it was 72 degrees with cloudy skies at 2 a.m. Around the local area at 2 a.m., in Texarkana, clear and 75. Wind northeast at 6 miles an hour. El Dorado, mostly cloudy and 72. Wind north at 6 miles an hour. Monroe, cloudy and 76. Wind northeast at 7 miles an hour. Natchitoches, mostly cloudy and 73. Wind calm. Marshall, mostly cloudy and 70. Wind north at 7 miles an hour. The report from Longview was not available. Elsewhere across the four-state area, over at Dallas, mostly cloudy and 71. Oklahoma City, partly cloudy and 71. Little Rock, cloudy and 74. Jackson, Mississippi, mostly cloudy and 71. Baton Rouge, cloudy and 72. And at Houston, cloudy and 73 degrees. For the most current information, check us out on the web at www.weather.gov/sht. Now let's check on your local forecast. Rest of tonight, mostly cloudy. Near steady temperature in the mid-70s. Northeast winds around 5 miles per hour. Wednesday, mostly cloudy. A slight chance of showers and thunderstorms in the afternoon. Highs in the upper 80s. East winds 5 to 10 miles per hour. Chance of rain 20%. Wednesday night, mostly cloudy. A slight chance of showers in the evening. Lows around 70. Southeast winds 5 to 10 miles per hour. Chance of rain 20%. Thursday, mostly cloudy. A slight chance of showers and thunderstorms in the afternoon. Highs in the mid-80s. Southeast winds 5 to 10 miles per hour. Chance of rain 20%. Thursday night, partly cloudy. Lows in the upper 60s. Southeast winds 5 to 10 miles per hour. Friday, partly cloudy. Highs in the upper 80s. Friday night, mostly cloudy. Lows in the lower 70s. Saturday, mostly cloudy. A slight chance of showers and thunderstorms in the morning, then a chance of showers and thunderstorms in the afternoon. Highs in the upper 80s. Chance of rain 50%. Saturday night, mostly cloudy. A slight chance of showers and thunderstorms in the evening, then a chance of showers and thunderstorms after midnight. Lows in the lower 70s. Chance of rain 50%. Sunday, mostly cloudy with a chance of thunderstorms. A chance of showers in the morning, then showers likely in the afternoon. Highs in the upper 80s. Chance of rain 60%. Sunday night, mostly cloudy. A chance of showers and thunderstorms, mainly in the evening. Lows in the mid-70s. Chance of rain 40%. Monday, mostly cloudy with a chance of showers. A slight chance of thunderstorms in the morning, then a chance of thunderstorms in the afternoon. Highs in the upper 80s. Chance of rain 50%. Monday night, partly cloudy with a slight chance of showers and thunderstorms. Lows in the mid-70s. Chance of rain 20%. Tuesday, partly cloudy.
a slight chance of showers and thunderstorms in the morning, then a chance of showers and thunderstorms in the afternoon. Highs around 90. Chance of rain 30%. 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Be sure to follow us on Facebook. Here's a look at local weather conditions as of 2 a.m. At the top of the hour, skies were cloudy in Shreveport. The temperature was 72 degrees at the regional airport. The dew point was 72, making the relative humidity 100%. Winds were north at 7 miles an hour. The pressure was 30.05 inches and steady. In Bossier City, at Barksdale Air Force Base, skies were mostly cloudy, with a temperature of 73 degrees. The dew point was 70, making the relative humidity 91%. Winds were north at 6 miles an hour. The pressure was 30.04 inches and steady. And in downtown Shreveport, skies were mostly cloudy. The temperature was 73 degrees. And winds were north at 7 miles an hour. Once again in Shreveport, it was 72 degrees with cloudy skies at 2 a.m. Around the local area at 2 a.m., in Texarkana, clear and 75. Wind northeast at 6 miles an hour. El Dorado, mostly cloudy and 72. Wind north at 6 miles an hour. Monroe, cloudy and 76. Wind northeast at 7 miles an hour. Natchitoches, mostly cloudy and 73. Wind calm. Marshall, mostly cloudy and 70. Wind north at 7 miles an hour. The report from Longview was not available. Elsewhere across the four-state area, over at Dallas, mostly cloudy and 71. Oklahoma City, partly cloudy and 71. Little Rock, cloudy and 74. Jackson, Mississippi, mostly cloudy and 71. Baton Rouge, cloudy and 72. And at Houston, cloudy and 73 degrees. For the most current information, check us out on the web at www.weather.gov/hp. Now let's check on your local forecast. Rest of tonight, mostly cloudy. Near steady temperature in the mid-70s. Northeast winds around 5 miles per hour. Wednesday, mostly cloudy. A slight chance of showers and thunderstorms in the afternoon. Highs in the upper 80s. East winds 5 to 10 miles per hour. Chance of rain 20%. Wednesday night, mostly cloudy. A slight chance of showers in the evening. Lows around 70. Southeast winds 5 to 10 miles per hour. Chance of rain 20%. Thursday, mostly cloudy. A slight chance of showers and thunderstorms in the afternoon. Highs in the mid-80s. Southeast winds 5 to 10 miles per hour. Chance of rain 20%. Thursday night, partly cloudy. Lows in the upper 60s. Southeast winds 5 to 10 miles per hour. Friday, partly cloudy. Highs in the upper 80s. Friday night, mostly cloudy. Lows in the lower 70s. Saturday, mostly cloudy. A slight chance of showers and thunderstorms in the morning, then a chance of showers and thunderstorms in the afternoon. Highs in the upper 80s. Chance of rain 50%. Saturday night, mostly cloudy. A slight chance of showers and thunderstorms in the evening, then a chance of showers and thunderstorms after midnight. Lows in the lower 70s. Chance of rain 50%. Sunday, mostly cloudy with a chance of thunderstorms. A chance of showers in the morning, then showers likely in the afternoon. Highs in the upper 80s. Chance of rain 60%. Sunday night, mostly cloudy. A chance of showers and thunderstorms, mainly in the evening. Lows in the mid-70s. Chance of rain 40%. Monday, mostly cloudy with a chance of showers.
a slight chance of thunderstorms in the morning, then a chance of thunderstorms in the afternoon. Highs in the upper 80s. Chance of rain 50%. Monday night, partly cloudy with a slight chance of showers and thunderstorms. Lows in the mid-70s. Chance of rain 20%. Tuesday, partly cloudy. A slight chance of showers and thunderstorms in the morning, then a chance of showers and thunderstorms in the afternoon. Highs around 90. Chance of rain 30%. 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Be sure to follow us on Facebook. Here's a look at local weather conditions as of 2 a.m. At the top of the hour, skies were cloudy in Shreveport. The temperature was 72 degrees at the regional airport. The dew point was 72, making the relative humidity 100%. Winds were north at 7 miles an hour. The pressure was 30.05 inches and steady. In Bossier City, at Barksdale Air Force Base, skies were mostly cloudy, with a temperature of 73 degrees. The dew point was 70, making the relative humidity 91%. Winds were north at 6 miles an hour. The pressure was 30.04 inches and steady. And in downtown Shreveport, skies were mostly cloudy. The temperature was 73 degrees. And winds were north at 7 miles an hour. Once again in Shreveport, it was 72 degrees with cloudy skies at 2 a.m. This is your NOAA Weather Radio, station WXJ97, operating on a frequency of 162.400 MHz, providing the latest weather information on a 24-hour basis. Broadcasts originate from the National Weather Service office in Shreveport, Louisiana. 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Around the local area at 2 a.m., in Texarkana, clear and 75. Wind northeast at 6 miles an hour. El Dorado, mostly cloudy and 72. Wind north at 6 miles an hour. Monroe, cloudy and 76. Wind northeast at 7 miles an hour. Natchitoches, mostly cloudy and 73. Wind calm. Marshall, mostly cloudy and 70. Wind north at 7 miles an hour. The report from Longview was not available. Elsewhere across the four-state area, over at Dallas, mostly cloudy and 71. Oklahoma City, partly cloudy and 71. Little Rock, cloudy and 74. Jackson, Mississippi, mostly cloudy and 71. Baton Rouge, cloudy and 72. And at Houston, cloudy and 73 degrees. For the most current information, check us out on the web at www.weather.gov/SHT. Now let's check on your local forecast. Rest of tonight, mostly cloudy. Near steady temperature in the mid-70s. Northeast winds around 5 miles per hour. Wednesday, mostly cloudy. A slight chance of showers and thunderstorms in the afternoon. Highs in the upper 80s. East winds 5 to 10 miles per hour. Chance of rain 20%. Wednesday night, mostly cloudy. A slight chance of showers in the evening. Lows around 70. Southeast winds 5 to 10 miles per hour. Chance of rain 20%. Thursday, mostly cloudy. A slight chance of showers and thunderstorms in the afternoon. Highs in the mid-80s. Southeast winds 5 to 10 miles per hour. Chance of rain 20%. Thursday night, partly cloudy. Lows in the upper 60s. Southeast winds 5 to 10 miles per hour. Friday, partly cloudy. Highs in the upper 80s. Friday night, mostly cloudy. Lows in the lower 70s. Saturday, mostly cloudy. A slight chance of showers and thunderstorms in the morning,
then a chance of showers and thunderstorms in the afternoon. Highs in the upper

showers and thunderstorms, mainly in the evening. Lows in the mid-70s. Chance of rain 40%. Monday, mostly cloudy with a chance of showers. A slight chance of thunderstorms in the morning, then a chance of thunderstorms in the afternoon. Highs in the upper 80s. Chance of rain 50%. Monday night, partly cloudy with a slight chance of showers and thunderstorms. Lows in the mid-70s. Chance of rain 20%. Tuesday, partly cloudy. A slight chance of showers and thunderstorms in the morning, then a chance of showers and thunderstorms in the afternoon. Highs around 90. Chance of rain 30%. 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Be sure to follow us on Facebook. Here's a look at local weather conditions as of 2 a.m. At the top of the hour, skies were cloudy in Shreveport. The temperature was 72 degrees at the regional airport. The dew point was 72, making the relative humidity 100%. Winds were north at 7 miles an hour. The pressure was 30.05 inches and steady. In Bossier City, at Barksdale Air Force Base, skies were mostly cloudy, with a temperature of 73 degrees. The dew point was 70, making the relative humidity 91%. Winds were north at 6 miles an hour. The pressure was 30.04 inches and steady. And in downtown Shreveport, skies were mostly cloudy. The temperature was 73 degrees. And winds were north at 7 miles an hour. Once again in Shreveport, it was 72 degrees with cloudy skies at 2 a.m. Around the local area at 2 a.m., in Texarkana, clear and 75. Wind northeast at 6 miles an hour. El Dorado, mostly cloudy and 72. Wind north at 6 miles an hour. Monroe, cloudy and 76. Wind northeast at 7 miles an hour. Natchitoches, mostly cloudy and 73. Wind calm. Marshall, mostly cloudy and 70. Wind north at 7 miles an hour. The report from Longview was not available. Elsewhere across the four-state area, over at Dallas, mostly cloudy and 71. Oklahoma City, partly cloudy and 71. Little Rock, cloudy and 74. Jackson, Mississippi, mostly cloudy and 71. Baton Rouge, cloudy and 72. And at Houston, cloudy and 73 degrees. For the most current information, check us out on the web at www.weather.gov/sht. Now let's check on your local forecast. Rest of tonight, mostly cloudy. Near steady temperature in the mid-70s. Northeast winds around 5 miles per hour. Wednesday, mostly cloudy. A slight chance of showers and thunderstorms in the afternoon. Highs in the upper 80s. East winds 5 to 10 miles per hour. Chance of rain 20%. Wednesday night, mostly cloudy. A slight chance of showers in the evening. Lows around 70. Southeast winds 5 to 10 miles per hour. Chance of rain 20%. Thursday, mostly cloudy. A slight chance of showers and thunderstorms in the afternoon. Highs in the mid-80s. Southeast winds 5 to 10 miles per hour. Chance of rain 20%. Thursday night, partly cloudy. Lows in the upper 60s. Southeast winds 5 to 10 miles per hour. Friday, partly cloudy. Highs in the upper 80s. Friday night, mostly cloudy. Lows in the lower 70s. Saturday, mostly cloudy. A slight chance of showers and thunderstorms in the morning, then a chance of showers and thunderstorms in the afternoon. Highs in the upper 80s. Chance of rain 50%. Saturday night, mostly cloudy. A slight chance of showers and thunderstorms in the evening, then a chance of showers and thunderstorms after midnight.

Lows in the lower 70s. Chance of rain 50%. Sunday, mostly cloudy with a chance of thunderstorms. A chance of showers in the morning, then showers likely in the afternoon. Highs in the upper 80s. Chance of rain 60%. Sunday night, mostly cloudy. A chance of showers and thunderstorms, mainly in the evening. Lows in the mid-70s. Chance of rain 40%. Monday, mostly cloudy with a chance of showers. A slight chance of thunderstorms in the morning, then a chance of thunderstorms in the afternoon. Highs in the upper 80s. Chance of rain 50%. Monday night, partly cloudy with a slight chance of showers and thunderstorms. Lows in the mid-70s. Chance of rain 20%. Tuesday, partly cloudy. A slight chance of showers and thunderstorms in the morning, then a chance of showers and thunderstorms in the afternoon. Highs around 90. Chance of rain 30%. Here is your area's open water boating forecast. Wind gusts may be higher. Rest of tonight, mostly cloudy. Windy. Lows in the lower 70s. Highs in the upper 80s. Southeast winds 15 to 20 miles per hour. Thursday, mostly cloudy in the morning, then partly cloudy with a 20% chance of showers and thunderstorms in the afternoon. Highs in the mid-80s. Southeast winds 10 to 15 miles per hour. Thursday night, partly cloudy. Lows in the upper 60s. Southeast winds 10 to 15 miles per hour. Friday, partly cloudy. Highs in the upper 80s. Southeast winds 10 to 15 miles per hour. Friday night, mostly cloudy. Lows in the lower 70s. Southeast winds 10 to 15 miles per hour. Saturday, mostly cloudy. Slight chance of showers and thunderstorms in the morning, then a chance of showers and thunderstorms in the afternoon. Highs in the upper 80s. Chance of precipitation 50%. Saturday night, mostly cloudy. Slight chance of showers and thunderstorms in the evening, then a chance of showers and thunderstorms after midnight. Lows in the lower 70s. Chance of precipitation 20%. Sunday, mostly cloudy. Chance of showers and thunderstorms in the morning, then showers likely and a chance of thunderstorms in the afternoon. Highs around 90. Chance of precipitation 60%. Sunday night, mostly cloudy. Chance of showers and thunderstorms in the evening, then a slight chance of showers and thunderstorms after midnight. Lows in the mid-70s. Chance of precipitation 30%. Monday, mostly cloudy. Chance of showers and slight chance of thunderstorms in the morning, then a chance of showers and thunderstorms in the afternoon. Highs around 90. Chance of precipitation 50%. Monday night, partly cloudy with a 20% chance of showers and thunderstorms. Lows in the lower 70s. Tuesday, partly cloudy. Slight chance of showers and thunderstorms in the morning, then a chance of showers and thunderstorms in the afternoon. Highs in the lower 90s. Chance of precipitation 30%. Tuesday night, partly cloudy. Slight chance of showers and thunderstorms in the evening, then a chance of showers and slight chance of thunderstorms after midnight. Lows in the lower 70s. Chance of precipitation 30%. Wednesday, partly cloudy. A 20% chance of showers and thunderstorms in the afternoon. Highs in the lower 90s. 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Be sure to follow us on Facebook. Here's a look at local weather conditions as of 2 a.m. At the top of the hour, skies were cloudy in Shreveport. The temperature was 72 degrees at the regional airport. The dew point was 72, making the relative humidity 100%. Winds were north at 7 miles an hour. The pressure was 30.05 inches and steady.
In Bossier City, at Barksdale Air Force Base, skies were mostly cloudy, with a temperature of 73 degrees. The dew point was 70, making the relative humidity 91%. Winds were north at 6 miles an hour. The pressure was 30.04 inches and steady. And in downtown Shreveport, skies were mostly cloudy. The temperature was 73 degrees. And winds were north at 7 miles an hour. Once again in Shreveport, it was 72 degrees with cloudy skies at 2 a.m. Around the local area at 2 a.m., in Texarkana, clear and 75. Wind northeast at 6 miles an hour. El Dorado, mostly cloudy and 72. Wind north at 6 miles an hour. Monroe, cloudy and 76. Wind northeast at 7 miles an hour. Natchitoches, mostly cloudy and 73. Wind calm. Marshall, mostly cloudy and 70. Wind north at 7 miles an hour. The report from Longview was not available. Elsewhere across the four-state area, over at Dallas, mostly cloudy and 71. Oklahoma City, partly cloudy and 71. Little Rock, cloudy and 74. Jackson, Mississippi, mostly cloudy and 71. Baton Rouge, cloudy and 72. And at Houston, cloudy and 73 degrees. 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Now let's check on your local forecast. Rest of tonight, mostly cloudy. Near steady temperature in the mid-70s. Northeast winds around 5 miles per hour. Wednesday, mostly cloudy. A slight chance of showers and thunderstorms in the afternoon. Highs in the upper 80s. East winds 5 to 10 miles per hour. Chance of rain 20%. Wednesday night, mostly cloudy. A slight chance of showers in the evening. Lows around 70. Southeast winds 5 to 10 miles per hour. Chance of rain 20%. Thursday, mostly cloudy. A slight chance of showers and thunderstorms in the afternoon. Highs in the mid-80s. Southeast winds 5 to 10 miles per hour. Chance of rain 20%. Thursday night, partly cloudy. Lows in the upper 60s. Southeast winds 5 to 10 miles per hour. Friday, partly cloudy. Highs in the upper 80s. Friday night, mostly cloudy. Lows in the lower 70s. Saturday, mostly cloudy. A slight chance of showers and thunderstorms in the morning, then a chance of showers and thunderstorms in the afternoon. Highs in the upper 80s. Chance of rain 50%. Saturday night, mostly cloudy. A slight chance of showers and thunderstorms in the evening, then a chance of showers and thunderstorms after midnight. Lows in the lower 70s. Chance of rain 50%. Sunday, mostly cloudy with a chance of thunderstorms. A chance of showers in the morning, then showers likely in the afternoon. Highs in the upper 80s. Chance of rain 60%. Sunday night, mostly cloudy. A chance of showers and thunderstorms, mainly in the evening. Lows in the mid-70s. Chance of rain 40%. Monday, mostly cloudy with a chance of showers. A slight chance of thunderstorms in the morning, then a chance of thunderstorms in the afternoon. Highs in the upper 80s. Chance of rain 50%. Monday night, partly cloudy with a slight chance of showers and thunderstorms. Lows in the mid-70s.
Chance of rain 20%. Tuesday, partly cloudy. A slight chance of showers and thunderstorms in the morning, then a chance of showers and thunderstorms in the afternoon. Highs around 90. Chance of rain 30%. 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Be sure to follow us on Facebook. Here's a look at local weather conditions as of 2 a.m. At the top of the hour, skies were cloudy in Shreveport. The temperature was 72 degrees at the regional airport. The dew point was 72, making the relative humidity 100%. Winds were north at 7 miles an hour. The pressure was 30.05 inches and steady. In Bossier City, at Barksdale Air Force Base, skies were mostly cloudy, with a temperature of 73 degrees. The dew point was 70, making the relative humidity 91%. Winds were north at 6 miles an hour. The pressure was 30.04 inches and steady. And in downtown Shreveport, skies were mostly cloudy. The temperature was 73 degrees. And winds were north at 7 miles an hour. Once again in Shreveport, it was 72 degrees with cloudy skies at 2 a.m. You're listening to your weather radio, station WXJ97, broadcasting in Shreveport on 162.4 MHz. Be sure to follow us on Facebook. Here's a look at local weather conditions as of 3 a.m. At the top of the hour, skies were cloudy in Shreveport. The temperature was 73 degrees at the regional airport. The dew point was 72, making the relative humidity 94%. Winds were northeast at 6 miles an hour. The pressure was 30.05 inches and steady. In Bossier City, at Barksdale Air Force Base, skies were cloudy, with a temperature of 73 degrees. The dew point was 70, making the relative humidity 91%. Winds were northeast at 6 miles an hour. The pressure was 30.04 inches and steady. And in downtown Shreveport, skies were mostly cloudy. The temperature was 73 degrees. And winds were northeast at 7 miles an hour. Once again in Shreveport, it was 73 degrees with cloudy skies at 3 a.m. Around the local area at 3 a.m., in Texarkana, partly cloudy and a 74. Wind northeast at 6 miles an hour. El Dorado, partly cloudy and a 71. Wind northeast at 3 miles an hour. Monroe, mostly cloudy and a 76. Wind east at 6 miles an hour. Natchitoches, mostly cloudy and a 71. Wind calm. Marshall, cloudy and a 71. Wind calm. The report from Longview was not available. Elsewhere across the four-state area, over at Dallas, mostly cloudy and 72. Oklahoma City, cloudy and 72. Little Rock, mostly cloudy and 72. Jackson, Mississippi, mostly cloudy and 72. Baton Rouge, mostly cloudy and 72. And at Houston, mostly cloudy and 73 degrees. For the most current information, check us out on the web at www.weather.gov/SHP. Now let's check on your local forecast. Rest of tonight, mostly cloudy. Near steady temperature in the mid-70s. Northeast winds around 5 miles per hour. Wednesday, mostly cloudy. A slight chance of showers and thunderstorms in the afternoon. Highs in the upper 80s. East winds 5 to 10 miles per hour. Chance of rain 20%. Wednesday night, mostly cloudy. A slight chance of showers in the evening. Lows around 70. Southeast winds 5 to 10 miles per hour. Chance of rain 20%. Thursday, mostly cloudy. A slight chance of showers and thunderstorms in the afternoon. Highs in the mid-80s. Southeast winds 5 to 10 miles per hour. Chance of rain 20%.
Thursday night, partly cloudy. Lows in the upper 60s. Southeast winds 5 to 10 miles per hour. Friday, partly cloudy. Highs in the upper 80s. Friday night, mostly cloudy. Lows in the lower 70s. Saturday, mostly cloudy. A slight chance of showers and thunderstorms in the morning, then a chance of showers and thunderstorms in the afternoon. Highs in the upper 80s. Chance of rain 50%. Saturday night, mostly cloudy. A slight chance of showers and thunderstorms in the evening, then a chance of showers and thunderstorms after midnight. Lows in the lower 70s. Chance of rain 50%. Sunday, mostly cloudy with a chance of thunderstorms. A chance of showers in the morning, then showers likely in the afternoon. Highs in the upper 80s. Chance of rain 60%. Sunday night, mostly cloudy. A chance of showers and thunderstorms, mainly in the evening. Lows in the mid-70s. Chance of rain 40%. Monday, mostly cloudy with a chance of showers. A slight chance of thunderstorms in the morning, then a chance of thunderstorms in the afternoon. Highs in the upper 80s. Chance of rain 50%. Monday night, partly cloudy with a slight chance of showers and thunderstorms. Lows in the mid-70s. Chance of rain 20%. Tuesday, partly cloudy. A slight chance of showers and thunderstorms in the morning, then a chance of showers and thunderstorms in the afternoon. Highs around 90. Chance of rain 30%. 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Be sure to follow us on Facebook. Here's a look at local weather conditions as of 3 a.m. At the top of the hour, skies were cloudy in Shreveport. The temperature was 73 degrees at the regional airport. The dew point was 72, making the relative humidity 94%. Winds were northeast at 6 miles an hour. The pressure was 30.05 inches and steady. In Bossier City, at Barksdale Air Force Base, skies were cloudy, with a temperature of 73 degrees. The dew point was 70, making the relative humidity 91%. Winds were northeast at 6 miles an hour. The pressure was 30.04 inches and steady. And in downtown Shreveport, skies were mostly cloudy. The temperature was 73 degrees. And winds were northeast at 7 miles an hour. Once again in Shreveport, it was 73 degrees with cloudy skies at 3 a.m. Around the local area at 3 a.m., in Texarkana, partly cloudy and 74. Wind northeast at 6 miles an hour. El Dorado, partly cloudy and 71. Wind northeast at 3 miles an hour. Monroe, mostly cloudy and 76. Wind east at 6 miles an hour. Natchitoches, mostly cloudy and 71. Wind calm. Marshall, cloudy and 71. Wind calm. The report from Longview was not available. Elsewhere across the four-state area, over at Dallas, mostly cloudy and 72. Oklahoma City, cloudy and 72. Little Rock, mostly cloudy and 72. Jackson, Mississippi, mostly cloudy and 72. Baton Rouge, mostly cloudy and 72. And at Houston, mostly cloudy and 73 degrees. For the most current information, check us out on the web at www.weather.gov/sht. Now let's check on your local forecast. Rest of tonight, mostly cloudy. Near steady temperature in the mid-70s. Northeast winds around 5 miles per hour. Wednesday, mostly cloudy. A slight chance of showers and thunderstorms in the afternoon. Highs in the upper 80s. East winds 5 to 10 miles per hour. Chance of rain 20%. Wednesday night, mostly cloudy. A slight chance of showers in the evening,
Lows around 70. Southeast winds 5 to 10 miles per hour. Chance of rain 20%. Thursday, mostly cloudy. A slight chance of showers and thunderstorms in the afternoon. Highs in the mid-80s. Southeast winds 5 to 10 miles per hour. Chance of rain 20%. Thursday night, partly cloudy. Lows in the upper 60s. Southeast winds 5 to 10 miles per hour. Friday, partly cloudy. Highs in the upper 80s. Friday night, mostly cloudy. Lows in the lower 70s. Saturday, mostly cloudy. A slight chance of showers and thunderstorms in the morning, then a chance of showers and thunderstorms in the afternoon. Highs in the upper 80s. Chance of rain 50%. Saturday night, mostly cloudy. A slight chance of showers and thunderstorms in the evening, then a chance of showers and thunderstorms after midnight. Lows in the lower 70s. Chance of rain 50%. Sunday, mostly cloudy with a chance of thunderstorms. A chance of showers in the morning, then showers likely in the afternoon. Highs in the upper 80s. Chance of rain 60%. Sunday night, mostly cloudy. A chance of showers and thunderstorms, mainly in the evening. Lows in the mid-70s. Chance of rain 40%. Monday, mostly cloudy with a chance of showers. A slight chance of thunderstorms in the morning, then a chance of thunderstorms in the afternoon. Highs in the upper 80s. Chance of rain 50%. Monday night, partly cloudy with a slight chance of showers and thunderstorms. Lows in the mid-70s. Chance of rain 20%. Tuesday, partly cloudy. A slight chance of showers and thunderstorms in the morning, then a chance of showers and thunderstorms in the afternoon. Highs around 90. Chance of rain 30%. 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Be sure to follow us on Facebook. Here's a look at local weather conditions as of 3 a.m. At the top of the hour, skies were cloudy in Shreveport. The temperature was 73 degrees at the regional airport. The dew point was 72, making the relative humidity 94%. Winds were northeast at 6 miles an hour. The pressure was 30.05 inches and steady. In Bossier City, at Barksdale Air Force Base, skies were cloudy, with a temperature of 73 degrees. The dew point was 70, making the relative humidity 91%. Winds were northeast at 6 miles an hour. The pressure was 30.04 inches and steady. And in downtown Shreveport, skies were mostly cloudy. The temperature was 73 degrees. And winds were northeast at 7 miles an hour. Once again in Shreveport, it was 73 degrees with cloudy skies at 3 a.m. Around the local area at 3 a.m., in Texarkana, partly cloudy and 74. Wind northeast at 6 miles an hour. El Dorado, partly cloudy and 71. Wind northeast at 3 miles an hour. Monroe, mostly cloudy and 76. Wind east at 6 miles an hour. Natchitoches, mostly cloudy and 71. Wind calm. Marshall, cloudy and 71. Wind calm. The report from Longview was not available. Elsewhere across the four-state area, over at Dallas, mostly cloudy and 72. Oklahoma City, cloudy and 72. Little Rock, mostly cloudy and 72.
Jackson, Mississippi, mostly cloudy and 72. Baton Rouge, mostly cloudy and 72. And at Houston, mostly cloudy and 73 degrees. For the most current information, check us out on the web at www.weather.gov/sht. Now let's check on your local forecast. Rest of tonight, mostly cloudy. Near steady temperature in the mid-70s. Northeast winds around 5 miles per hour. Wednesday, mostly cloudy. A slight chance of showers and thunderstorms in the afternoon. Highs in the upper 80s. East winds 5 to 10 miles per hour. Chance of rain 20%. Wednesday night, mostly cloudy. A slight chance of showers in the evening. Lows around 70. Southeast winds 5 to 10 miles per hour. Chance of rain 20%. Thursday, mostly cloudy. A slight chance of showers and thunderstorms in the afternoon. Highs in the mid-80s. Southeast winds 5 to 10 miles per hour. Chance of rain 20%. Thursday night, partly cloudy. Lows in the upper 60s. Southeast winds 5 to 10 miles per hour. Friday, partly cloudy. Highs in the upper 80s. Friday night, mostly cloudy. Lows in the lower 70s. Saturday, mostly cloudy. A slight chance of showers and thunderstorms in the morning, then a chance of showers and thunderstorms in the afternoon. Highs in the upper 80s. Chance of rain 50%. Saturday night, mostly cloudy. A slight chance of showers and thunderstorms in the evening, then a chance of showers and thunderstorms after midnight. Lows in the lower 70s. Chance of rain 50%. Sunday, mostly cloudy with a chance of thunderstorms. A chance of showers in the morning, then showers likely in the afternoon. Highs in the upper 80s. Chance of rain 60%. Sunday night, mostly cloudy. A chance of showers and thunderstorms, mainly in the evening. Lows in the mid-70s. Chance of rain 40%. Monday, mostly cloudy with a chance of showers. A slight chance of thunderstorms in the morning, then a chance of thunderstorms in the afternoon. Highs in the upper 80s. Chance of rain 50%. Monday night, partly cloudy with a slight chance of showers and thunderstorms. Lows in the mid-70s. Chance of rain 20%. Tuesday, partly cloudy. A slight chance of showers and thunderstorms in the morning, then a chance of showers and thunderstorms in the afternoon. Highs around 90. Chance of rain 30%. Now let's check on your local forecast. Rest of tonight, mostly cloudy. Near steady temperature in the lower 70s. Northeast winds around 5 miles per hour. Wednesday, mostly cloudy. A slight chance of showers and thunderstorms in the afternoon. Highs in the upper 80s. East winds 5 to 10 miles per hour. Chance of rain 20%. Wednesday night, mostly cloudy. A slight chance of showers in the evening. Lows around 70. Southeast winds 5 to 10 miles per hour. Chance of rain 20%. Thursday, mostly cloudy. A slight chance of showers and thunderstorms in the afternoon. Highs in the mid-80s. Southeast winds 5 to 10 miles per hour. Chance of rain 20%. Thursday night, partly cloudy. Lows in the upper 60s. Southeast winds 5 to 10 miles per hour. Friday, partly cloudy. Highs in the upper 80s. Friday night, mostly cloudy. Lows in the lower 70s. Saturday, mostly cloudy. A slight chance of showers and thunderstorms in the morning, then a chance of showers and thunderstorms in the afternoon. Highs in the upper 80s. Chance of rain 50%. Saturday night, mostly cloudy with a slight chance of showers and thunderstorms. Lows in the lower 70s.
chance of rain 20%. Sunday, mostly cloudy with a chance of thunderstorms. A chance of showers in the morning, then showers likely in the afternoon. Highs in the upper 80s. Chance of rain 60%. Sunday night, mostly cloudy. A chance of showers and thunderstorms, mainly in the evening. Lows in the mid-70s. Chance of rain 40%. Monday, mostly cloudy with a chance of showers. A slight chance of thunderstorms in the morning, then a chance of thunderstorms in the afternoon. Highs in the upper 80s. Chance of rain 50%. Monday night, partly cloudy with a slight chance of showers and thunderstorms. Lows in the mid-70s. Chance of rain 20%. Tuesday, partly cloudy. A slight chance of showers and thunderstorms in the morning, then a chance of showers and thunderstorms in the afternoon. Highs around 90. Chance of rain 30%. Here is your area's open water boating forecast. Wind gusts may be higher. Today, mostly cloudy. Windy. Highs in the upper 80s. East winds 15 to 20 miles per hour. Tonight, mostly cloudy. Lows around 70. Southeast winds 10 to 15 miles per hour. Thursday, mostly cloudy in the morning, then partly cloudy with a 20% chance of showers and thunderstorms in the afternoon. Highs in the mid-80s. Southeast winds 10 to 15 miles per hour. Thursday night, partly cloudy. Lows in the upper 60s. Southeast winds 10 to 15 miles per hour. Friday, partly cloudy. Highs in the upper 80s. Southeast winds 80s. Southeast winds 10 to 15 miles per hour. Friday night, mostly cloudy. Lows in the lower 70s. Saturday, mostly cloudy. Slight chance of showers and thunderstorms in the morning, then a chance of showers and thunderstorms in the afternoon. Highs in the upper 80s. Chance of precipitation 50%. Saturday night, mostly cloudy with a 20% chance of showers and thunderstorms. Lows in the lower 70s. Sunday, mostly cloudy. Chance of showers and thunderstorms in the morning, then showers likely and a chance of thunderstorms in the afternoon. Highs around 90. Chance of precipitation 60%. Sunday night, mostly cloudy. Chance of showers and thunderstorms in the evening, then a slight chance of showers and thunderstorms after midnight. Lows in the mid-70s. Chance of precipitation 30%. Monday, mostly cloudy. Chance of showers and slight chance of thunderstorms in the morning, then a chance of showers and thunderstorms in the afternoon. Highs around 90. Chance of precipitation 50%. Monday night, partly cloudy with a 20% chance of showers and thunderstorms. Lows in the mid-70s. Tuesday, partly cloudy. Slight chance of showers and thunderstorms in the morning, then a chance of showers and thunderstorms in the afternoon. Highs in the lower 90s. Chance of precipitation 30%. 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Be sure to follow us on Facebook. Here's a look at local weather conditions as of 3 a.m. At the top of the hour, skies were cloudy in Shreveport. The temperature was 73 degrees at the regional airport. The dew point was 72, making the relative humidity 94%. Winds were northeast at 6 miles an hour. The pressure was 30.05 inches and steady. In Bossier City, at Barksdale Air Force Base, skies were cloudy, with a temperature of 73 degrees. The dew point was 70, making the relative humidity 91%. Winds were northeast at 6 miles an hour. The pressure was 30.04 inches and steady. And in downtown Shreveport, skies were mostly cloudy. The temperature was 73 degrees. And winds were northeast at 7 miles an hour.
once again in Shreveport.

was 73 degrees with cloudy skies at 3 a.m. Around the local area at 3 a.m. in Texarkana, partly cloudy and 74. Wind northeast at 6 miles an hour. El Dorado, partly cloudy and 71. Wind northeast at 3 miles an hour. Monroe, mostly cloudy and 76. Wind east at 6 miles an hour. Natchitoches, mostly cloudy and 71. Wind calm. Marshall, cloudy and 71. Wind calm. The report from Longview was not available. Elsewhere across the four-state area, over at Dallas, mostly cloudy and 72. Oklahoma City, cloudy and 72. Little Rock, mostly cloudy and 72. Jackson, Mississippi, mostly cloudy and 72. Baton Rouge, mostly cloudy and 72. And at Houston, mostly cloudy and 73 degrees. 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Now let's check on your local forecast. Rest of tonight, mostly cloudy. Near steady temperature in the lower 70s. Northeast winds around 5 miles per hour. Wednesday, mostly cloudy. A slight chance of showers and thunderstorms in the afternoon. Highs in the upper 80s. East winds 5 to 10 miles per hour. Chance of rain 20%. Wednesday night, mostly cloudy. A slight chance of showers in the evening. Lows around 70. Southeast winds 5 to 10 miles per hour. Chance of rain 20%. Thursday, mostly cloudy. A slight chance of showers and thunderstorms in the afternoon. Highs in the mid-80s. Southeast winds 5 to 10 miles per hour. Chance of rain 20%. Thursday night, partly cloudy. Lows in the upper 60s. Southeast winds 5 to 10 miles per hour. Friday, partly cloudy. Highs in the upper 80s. Friday night, mostly cloudy. Lows in the lower 70s. Saturday, mostly cloudy. A slight chance of showers and thunderstorms in the morning, then a chance of showers and thunderstorms in the afternoon. Highs in the upper 80s. Chance of rain 50%. Saturday night, mostly cloudy with a slight chance of showers and thunderstorms. Lows in the lower 70s. Chance of rain 20%. Sunday, mostly cloudy with a chance of thunderstorms. A chance of showers in the morning, then showers likely in the afternoon. Highs in the upper 80s. Chance of rain 60%. Sunday night, mostly cloudy. A chance of showers and thunderstorms, mainly in the evening. Lows in the mid-70s. Chance of rain 40%. Monday, mostly cloudy with a chance of showers. A slight chance of thunderstorms in the morning, then a chance of thunderstorms in the afternoon. Highs in the upper 80s. Chance of rain 50%. Monday night, partly cloudy with a slight chance of showers and thunderstorms. Lows in the mid-70s. Chance of rain 20%. Tuesday, partly cloudy. A slight chance of showers and thunderstorms in the morning, then a chance of showers and thunderstorms in the afternoon. Highs around 90. Chance of rain 30%. 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Be sure to follow us on Facebook. Here's a look at local weather conditions as of 3 a.m. At the top of the hour, skies were cloudy in Shreveport.
The temperature was 73 degrees at the regional airport. The dew point was 72, making the relative humidity 94%. Winds were northeast at 6 miles an hour. The pressure was 30.05 inches and steady. In Bossier City, at Barksdale Air Force Base, skies were cloudy, with a temperature of 73 degrees. The dew point was 70, making the relative humidity 91%. Winds were northeast at 6 miles an hour. The pressure was 30.04 inches and steady. And in downtown Shreveport, skies were mostly cloudy. The temperature was 73 degrees. And winds were northeast at 7 miles an hour. Once again in Shreveport, it was 73 degrees with cloudy skies at 3 a.m. Around the local area at 3 a.m., in Texarkana, partly cloudy and 74. Wind northeast at 6 miles an hour. El Dorado, partly cloudy and 71. Wind northeast at 3 miles an hour. Monroe, mostly cloudy and 76. Wind east at 6 miles an hour. Natchitoches, mostly cloudy and 71. Wind calm. Marshall, cloudy and 71. Wind calm. The report from Longview was not available. Elsewhere across the four-state area, over at Dallas, mostly cloudy and 72. Oklahoma City, cloudy and 72. Little Rock, mostly cloudy and 72. Jackson, Mississippi, mostly cloudy and 72. Baton Rouge, mostly cloudy and 72. And at Houston, mostly cloudy and 73 degrees. For the most current information, check us out on the web at www.weather.gov/sht. Now let's check on your local forecast. Rest of tonight, mostly cloudy. Near steady temperature in the lower 70s. Northeast winds around 5 miles per hour. Wednesday, mostly cloudy. A slight chance of showers and thunderstorms in the afternoon. Highs in the upper 80s. East winds 5 to 10 miles per hour. Chance of rain 20%. Wednesday night, mostly cloudy. A slight chance of showers in the evening. Lows around 70. Southeast winds 5 to 10 miles per hour. Chance of rain 20%. Thursday, mostly cloudy. A slight chance of showers and thunderstorms in the afternoon. Highs in the mid-80s. Southeast winds 5 to 10 miles per hour. Chance of rain 20%. Thursday night, partly cloudy. Lows in the upper 60s. Southeast winds 5 to 10 miles per hour. Friday, partly cloudy. Highs in the upper 80s. Friday night, mostly cloudy. Lows in the lower 70s. Saturday, mostly cloudy. A slight chance of showers and thunderstorms in the morning, then a chance of showers and thunderstorms in the afternoon. Highs in the upper 80s. Chance of rain 50%. Saturday night, mostly cloudy with a slight chance of showers and thunderstorms. Lows in the lower 70s. Chance of rain 20%. Sunday, mostly cloudy with a chance of thunderstorms. A chance of showers in the morning, then showers likely in the afternoon. Highs in the upper 80s. Chance of rain 60%. Sunday night, mostly cloudy. A chance of showers and thunderstorms, mainly in the evening. Lows in the mid-70s. Chance of rain 40%. Monday, mostly cloudy with a chance of showers. A slight chance of thunderstorms in the morning, then a chance of thunderstorms in the afternoon. Highs in the upper 80s. Chance of rain 50%. Monday night, partly cloudy with a slight chance of showers and thunderstorms. Lows in the mid-70s. Chance of rain 20%. Tuesday, partly cloudy. A slight chance of showers and thunderstorms in the morning, then a chance of showers and thunderstorms in the afternoon. Highs around 90. Chance of rain 30%.
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Be sure to follow us on Facebook. Here's a look at local weather conditions as of 3 a.m. At the top of the hour, skies were cloudy in Shreveport. The temperature was 73 degrees at the regional airport. The dew point was 72, making the relative humidity 94%. Winds were northeast at 6 miles an hour. The pressure was 30.05 inches and steady. In Bossier City, at Barksdale Air Force Base, skies were cloudy, with a temperature of 73 degrees. The dew point was 70, making the relative humidity 91%. Winds were northeast at 6 miles an hour. The pressure was 30.04 inches and steady. And in downtown Shreveport, skies were mostly cloudy. The temperature was 73 degrees. And winds were northeast at 7 miles an hour. Once again in Shreveport, it was 73 degrees with cloudy skies at 3 a.m. Around the local area at 3 a.m., in Texarkana, partly cloudy and 74. Wind northeast at 6 miles an hour. El Dorado, partly cloudy and 71. Wind northeast at 3 miles an hour. Monroe, mostly cloudy and 76. Wind east at 6 miles an hour. Natchitoches, mostly cloudy and 71. Wind calm. Marshall, cloudy and 71. Wind calm. The report from Longview was not available. Elsewhere across the four-state area, over at Dallas, mostly cloudy and 72. Oklahoma City, cloudy and 72. Little Rock, mostly cloudy and 72. Jackson, Mississippi, mostly cloudy and 72. Baton Rouge, mostly cloudy and 72. And at Houston, mostly cloudy and 73 degrees. For the most current information, check us out on the web at www.weather.gov/sht. Now let's check on your local forecast. Rest of tonight, mostly cloudy. Near steady temperature in the lower 70s. Northeast winds around 5 miles per hour. Wednesday, mostly cloudy. A slight chance of showers and thunderstorms in the afternoon. Highs in the upper 80s. East winds 5 to 10 miles per hour. Chance of rain 20%. Wednesday night, mostly cloudy. A slight chance of showers in the evening. Lows around 70. Southeast winds 5 to 10 miles per hour. Chance of rain 20%. Thursday, mostly cloudy. A slight chance of showers and thunderstorms in the afternoon. Highs in the mid-80s. Southeast winds 5 to 10 miles per hour. Chance of rain 20%. Thursday night, partly cloudy. Lows in the upper 60s. Southeast winds 5 to 10 miles per hour. Friday, partly cloudy. Highs in the upper 80s. Friday night, mostly cloudy. Lows in the lower 70s. Saturday, mostly cloudy. A slight chance of showers and thunderstorms in the morning, then a chance of showers and thunderstorms in the afternoon. Highs in the upper 80s. Chance of rain 50%. Saturday night, mostly cloudy with a slight chance of showers and thunderstorms. Lows in the lower 70s. Chance of rain 20%. Sunday, mostly cloudy with a chance of thunderstorms. A chance of showers in the morning, then showers likely in the afternoon. Highs in the upper 80s. Chance of rain 60%. Sunday night, mostly cloudy. A chance of showers and thunderstorms, mainly in the evening. Lows in the mid-70s. Chance of rain 40%. Monday, mostly cloudy with a chance of showers. A slight chance of thunderstorms in the morning, then a chance of thunderstorms in the afternoon. Highs in the upper 80s. Chance of rain 50%. Monday night, partly cloudy with a slight chance of showers and thunderstorms.
Lows in the mid-70s. Chance of rain 20%. Tuesday, partly cloudy. A slight chance of showers and thunderstorms in the morning, then a chance of showers and thunderstorms in the afternoon. Highs around 90. Chance of rain 30%. 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Be sure to follow us on Facebook. Here's a look at local weather conditions as of 3 a.m. At the top of the hour, skies were cloudy in Shreveport. The temperature was 73 degrees at the regional airport. The dew point was 72, making the relative humidity 94%. Winds were northeast at 6 miles an hour. The pressure was 30.05 inches and steady. In Bossier City, at Barksdale Air Force Base, skies were cloudy, with a temperature of 73 degrees. The dew point was 70, making the relative humidity 91%. Winds were northeast at 6 miles an hour. The pressure was 30.04 inches and steady. And in downtown Shreveport, skies were mostly cloudy. The temperature was 73 degrees. And winds were northeast at 7 miles an hour. Once again in Shreveport, it was 73 degrees with cloudy skies at 3 a.m. This is your NOAA Weather Radio, station WXJ97, operating on a frequency of 162.400 MHz, providing the latest weather information on a 24-hour basis. 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Around the local area at 3 a.m. in Texarkana, partly cloudy and a 74. Wind northeast at 6 miles an hour. El Dorado, partly cloudy and a 71. Wind northeast at 3 miles an hour. Monroe, mostly cloudy and a 76. Wind east at 6 miles an hour. Natchitoches, mostly cloudy and a 71. Wind calm. Marshall, cloudy and 71. Wind calm. The report from Longview was not available. Elsewhere across the four-state area, over at Dallas, mostly cloudy and 72. Oklahoma City, cloudy and 72. Little Rock, mostly cloudy and 72. Jackson, Mississippi, mostly cloudy and 72. Baton Rouge, mostly cloudy and 72. And at Houston, mostly cloudy and 73 degrees. For the most current information, check us out on the web at www.weather.gov/SHP. Now let's check on your local forecast. Rest of tonight, mostly cloudy. Near steady temperature in the lower 70s. Northeast winds around 5 miles per hour. Wednesday, mostly cloudy. A slight chance of showers and thunderstorms in the afternoon. Highs in the upper 80s. East winds 5 to 10 miles per hour. Chance of rain 20%. Wednesday night, mostly cloudy. A slight chance of showers in the evening. Lows around 70. Southeast winds 5 to 10 miles per hour. Chance of rain 20%. Thursday, mostly cloudy. A slight chance of showers and thunderstorms in the afternoon. Highs in the mid-80s. Southeast winds 5 to 10 miles per hour. Chance of rain 20%. Thursday night, partly cloudy. Lows in the upper 60s. Southeast winds 5 to 10 miles per hour. Friday, partly cloudy. Highs in the upper 80s. Friday night, mostly cloudy. Lows in the lower 70s. Saturday, mostly cloudy. A slight chance of showers and thunderstorms in the morning, then a chance of showers and thunderstorms in the afternoon. Highs in the upper 80s. Chance of rain 50%. Saturday night, mostly cloudy with a slight chance of showers and thunderstorms.
Lows in the lower 70s.

chance of rain 50%. Monday night, partly cloudy with a slight chance of showers and thunderstorms. Lows in the mid-70s. Chance of rain 20%. Tuesday, partly cloudy. A slight chance of showers and thunderstorms in the morning, then a chance of showers and thunderstorms in the afternoon. Highs around 90. Chance of rain 30%. 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Be sure to follow us on Facebook. Here's a look at local weather conditions as of 3 a.m. At the top of the hour, skies were cloudy in Shreveport. The temperature was 73 degrees at the regional airport. The dew point was 72, making the relative humidity 94%. Winds were northeast at 6 miles an hour. The pressure was 30.05 inches and steady. In Bossier City, at Barksdale Air Force Base, skies were cloudy, with a temperature of 73 degrees. The dew point was 70, making the relative humidity 91%. Winds were northeast at 6 miles an hour. The pressure was 30.04 inches and steady. And in downtown Shreveport, skies were mostly cloudy. The temperature was 73 degrees. And winds were northeast at 7 miles an hour. Once again in Shreveport, it was 73 degrees with cloudy skies at 3 a.m. Around the local area at 3 a.m., in Texarkana, partly cloudy and 74. Wind northeast at 6 miles an hour. El Dorado, partly cloudy and 71. Wind northeast at 3 miles an hour. Monroe, mostly cloudy and 76. Wind east at 6 miles an hour. Natchitoches, mostly cloudy and 71. Wind calm. Marshall, cloudy and 71. Wind calm. The report from Longview was not available. Elsewhere across the four-state area, over at Dallas, mostly cloudy and 72. Oklahoma City, cloudy and 72. Little Rock, mostly cloudy and 72. Jackson, Mississippi, mostly cloudy and 72. Baton Rouge, mostly cloudy and 72. And at Houston, mostly cloudy and 73 degrees. For the most current information, check us out on the web at www.weather.gov/sht. Now let's check on your local forecast. Rest of tonight, mostly cloudy. Near steady temperature in the lower 70s. Northeast winds around 5 miles per hour. Wednesday, mostly cloudy. A slight chance of showers and thunderstorms in the afternoon. Highs in the upper 80s. East winds 5 to 10 miles per hour. Chance of rain 20%. Wednesday night, mostly cloudy. A slight chance of showers in the evening. Lows around 70. Southeast winds 5 to 10 miles per hour. Chance of rain 20%. Thursday, mostly cloudy. A slight chance of showers and thunderstorms in the afternoon. Highs in the mid-80s. Southeast winds 5 to 10 miles per hour. Chance of rain 20%. Thursday night, partly cloudy. Lows in the upper 60s. Southeast winds 5 to 10 miles per hour. Friday, partly cloudy. Highs in the upper 80s. Friday night, mostly cloudy. Lows in the lower 70s. Saturday, mostly cloudy. A slight chance of showers and thunderstorms in the morning, then a chance of showers and thunderstorms in the afternoon. Highs in the upper 80s. Chance of rain 50%. Saturday night, mostly cloudy with a slight chance of showers and thunderstorms. Lows in the lower 70s. Chance of rain 20%. Sunday, mostly cloudy with a chance of thunderstorms. A chance of showers in the morning, then showers likely in the afternoon. Highs in the upper 80s. Chance of rain 60%. Sunday night, mostly cloudy. A chance of showers.

thunderstorms, mainly in the evening. Lows in the mid-70s. Chance of rain 40%. Monday, mostly cloudy with a chance of showers. A slight chance of thunderstorms in the morning, then a chance of thunderstorms in the afternoon. Highs in the upper 80s. Chance of rain 50%. Monday night, partly cloudy with a slight chance of showers and thunderstorms. Lows in the mid-70s. Chance of rain 20%. Tuesday, partly cloudy. A slight chance of showers and thunderstorms in the morning, then a chance of showers and thunderstorms in the afternoon. Highs around 90. Chance of rain 30%. Here is your area's open water boating forecast. Wind gusts may be higher. Today, mostly cloudy. Windy. Highs in the upper 80s. East winds 15 to 20 miles per hour. Tonight, mostly cloudy. Lows around 70. Southeast winds 10 to 15 miles per hour. Thursday, mostly cloudy in the morning, then partly cloudy with a 20% chance of showers and thunderstorms in the afternoon. Highs in the mid-80s. Southeast winds 10 to 15 miles per hour. Thursday night, partly cloudy. Lows in the upper 60s. Southeast winds 10 to 15 miles per hour. Friday, partly cloudy. Highs in the upper 80s. Southeast winds 10 to 15 miles per hour. Friday night, mostly cloudy. Lows in the lower 70s. Saturday, mostly cloudy. Slight chance of showers and thunderstorms in the morning, then a chance of showers and thunderstorms in the afternoon. Highs in the upper 80s. Chance of precipitation 50%. Saturday night, mostly cloudy with a 20% chance of showers and thunderstorms. Lows in the lower 70s. Sunday, mostly cloudy. Chance of showers and thunderstorms in the morning, then showers likely and a chance of thunderstorms in the afternoon. Highs around 90. Chance of precipitation 60%. Sunday night, mostly cloudy. Chance of showers and thunderstorms in the evening, then a slight chance of showers and thunderstorms after midnight. Lows in the mid-70s. Chance of precipitation 30%. Monday, mostly cloudy. Chance of showers and slight chance of thunderstorms in the morning, then a chance of showers and thunderstorms in the afternoon. Highs around 90. Chance of precipitation 50%. Monday night, partly cloudy with a 20% chance of showers and thunderstorms. Lows in the mid-70s. Tuesday, partly cloudy. Slight chance of showers and thunderstorms in the morning, then a chance of showers and thunderstorms in the afternoon. Highs in the lower 90s. Chance of precipitation 30%. 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Be sure to follow us on Facebook. Here's a look at local weather conditions as of 3 a.m. At the top of the hour, skies were cloudy in Shreveport. The temperature was 73 degrees at the regional airport. The dew point was 72, making the relative humidity 94%. Winds were northeast at 6 miles an hour. The pressure was 30.05 inches and steady. In Bossier City, at Barksdale Air Force Base, skies were cloudy, with a temperature of 73 degrees. The dew point was 70, making the relative humidity 91%. Winds were northeast at 6 miles an hour. The pressure was 30.04 inches and steady. And in downtown Shreveport, skies were mostly cloudy. The temperature was 73 degrees. And winds were northeast at 7 miles an hour. Once again in Shreveport, it was 73 degrees with cloudy skies at 3 a.m. Around the local area at 3 a.m., in Texarkana, partly cloudy and a 74. Wind northeast at 6 miles an hour. El Dorado, partly cloudy and 71. Wind northeast at 3 miles an hour.
Monroe, mostly cloudy and 76. Wind east at 6 miles an hour. Natchitoches, mostly cloudy and 71. Wind calm. Marshall, cloudy and 71. Wind calm. The report from Longview was not available. Elsewhere across the four-state area, over at Dallas, mostly cloudy and 72. Oklahoma City, cloudy and 72. Little Rock, mostly cloudy and 72. Jackson, Mississippi, mostly cloudy and 72. Baton Rouge, mostly cloudy and 72. And at Houston, mostly cloudy and 73 degrees. 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Now let's check on your local forecast. Rest of tonight, mostly cloudy. Near steady temperature in the lower 70s. Northeast winds around 5 miles per hour. Wednesday, mostly cloudy. A slight chance of showers and thunderstorms in the afternoon. Highs in the upper 80s. East winds 5 to 10 miles per hour. Chance of rain 20%. Wednesday night, mostly cloudy. A slight chance of showers in the evening. Lows around 70. Southeast winds 5 to 10 miles per hour. Chance of rain 20%. Thursday, mostly cloudy. A slight chance of showers and thunderstorms in the afternoon. Highs in the mid-80s. Southeast winds 5 to 10 miles per hour. Chance of rain 20%. Thursday night, partly cloudy. Lows in the upper 60s. Southeast winds 5 to 10 miles per hour. Friday, partly cloudy. Highs in the upper 80s. Friday night, mostly cloudy. Lows in the lower 70s. Saturday, mostly cloudy. A slight chance of showers and thunderstorms in the morning, then a chance of showers and thunderstorms in the afternoon. Highs in the upper 80s. Chance of rain 50%. Saturday night, mostly cloudy with a slight chance of showers and thunderstorms. Lows in the lower 70s. Chance of rain 20%. Sunday, mostly cloudy with a chance of thunderstorms. A chance of showers in the morning, then showers likely in the afternoon. Highs in the upper 80s. Chance of rain 60%. Sunday night, mostly cloudy. A chance of showers and thunderstorms, mainly in the evening. Lows in the mid-70s. Chance of rain 40%. Monday, mostly cloudy with a chance of showers. A slight chance of thunderstorms in the morning, then a chance of thunderstorms in the afternoon. Highs in the upper 80s. Chance of rain 50%. Monday night, partly cloudy with a slight chance of showers and thunderstorms. Lows in the mid-70s. Chance of rain 20%. Tuesday, partly cloudy. A slight chance of showers and thunderstorms in the morning, then a chance of showers and thunderstorms in the afternoon. Highs around 90. Chance of rain 30%. 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Be sure to follow us on Facebook. Here's a look at local weather conditions as of 3 a.m. At the top of the hour, skies were cloudy in Shreveport. The temperature was 73 degrees at the regional airport. The dew point was 72, making the relative humidity 94%. Winds were northeast at 6 miles an hour. The pressure was 30.05 inches and steady.
In Bossier City, at Barksdale Air Force Base, skies were cloudy, with a temperature of 73 degrees. The dew point was 70, making the relative humidity 91%. Winds were northeast at 6 miles an hour. The pressure was 30.04 inches and steady. And in downtown Shreveport, skies were mostly cloudy. The temperature was 73 degrees. And winds were northeast at 7 miles an hour. Once again in Shreveport, it was 73 degrees with cloudy skies at 3 a.m. You're listening to your weather radio, station WXJ97, broadcasting in Shreveport on 162.4 megahertz. Be sure to follow us on Facebook. Here's a look at local weather conditions as of 4 a.m. At the top of the hour, skies were cloudy in Shreveport. The temperature was 73 degrees at the regional airport. The dew point was 72, making the relative humidity 94%. Winds were east at 8 miles an hour. The pressure was 30.04 inches and falling. In Bossier City, at Barksdale Air Force Base, skies were cloudy, with a temperature of 73 degrees. The dew point was 70, making the relative humidity 92%. Winds were east at 6 miles an hour. The pressure was 30.04 inches and steady. And in downtown Shreveport, skies were mostly cloudy. The temperature was 73 degrees. And winds were east at 8 miles an hour. Once again in Shreveport, it was 73 degrees with cloudy skies at 4 a.m. Around the local area at 4 a.m., in Texarkana, mostly cloudy and 74. Wind northeast at 6 miles an hour. El Dorado, mostly cloudy and 71. Wind northeast at 6 miles an hour. Monroe, mostly cloudy and 75. Wind northeast at 6 miles an hour. Natchitoches, partly cloudy and 71. Wind calm. Marshall, mostly cloudy and 71. Wind calm. The report from Longview was not available. Elsewhere across the four-state area, over at Dallas, mostly cloudy and 71. Oklahoma City, partly cloudy and 69. Little Rock, mostly cloudy and 69. Jackson, Mississippi, mostly cloudy and 71. Baton Rouge, mostly cloudy and 72. And at Houston, cloudy and 72 degrees. For the most current information, check us out on the web at www.weather.gov/sht. Now let's check on your local forecast. Rest of tonight, mostly cloudy. Near steady temperature in the lower 70s. Northeast winds around 5 miles per hour. Wednesday, mostly cloudy. A slight chance of showers and thunderstorms in the afternoon. Highs in the upper 80s. East winds 5 to 10 miles per hour. Chance of rain 20%. Wednesday night, mostly cloudy. A slight chance of showers in the evening. Lows around 70. Southeast winds 5 to 10 miles per hour. Chance of rain 20%. Thursday, mostly cloudy. A slight chance of showers and thunderstorms in the afternoon. Highs in the mid-80s. Southeast winds 5 to 10 miles per hour. Chance of rain 20%. Thursday night, partly cloudy. Lows in the upper 60s. Southeast winds 5 to 10 miles per hour. Friday, partly cloudy. Highs in the upper 80s. Friday night, mostly cloudy. Lows in the lower 70s. Saturday, mostly cloudy. A slight chance of showers and thunderstorms in the morning, then a chance of showers and thunderstorms in the afternoon. Highs in the upper 80s. Chance of rain 50%. Saturday night, mostly cloudy with a slight chance of showers and thunderstorms. Lows in the lower 70s. Chance of rain 20%. Sunday, mostly cloudy with a chance of thunderstorms. A chance of showers in the morning, then showers likely in the afternoon.
Highs in the upper 80s. Chance of rain 60%. Sunday night, mostly cloudy. A chance of showers and thunderstorms, mainly in the evening. Lows in the mid-70s. Chance of rain 40%. Monday, mostly cloudy with a chance of showers. A slight chance of thunderstorms in the morning, then a chance of thunderstorms in the afternoon. Highs in the upper 80s. Chance of rain 50%. Monday night, partly cloudy with a slight chance of showers and thunderstorms. Lows in the mid-70s. Chance of rain 20%. Tuesday, partly cloudy. A slight chance of showers and thunderstorms in the morning, then a chance of showers and thunderstorms in the afternoon. Highs around 90. Chance of rain 30%. 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Be sure to follow us on Facebook. Here's a look at local weather conditions as of 4 a.m. At the top of the hour, skies were cloudy in Shreveport. The temperature was 73 degrees at the regional airport. The dew point was 72, making the relative humidity 94%. Winds were east at 8 miles an hour. The pressure was 30.04 inches and falling. In Bossier City, at Barksdale Air Force Base, skies were cloudy, with a temperature of 73 degrees. The dew point was 70, making the relative humidity 92%. Winds were east at 6 miles an hour. The pressure was 30.04 inches and steady. And in downtown Shreveport, skies were mostly cloudy. The temperature was 73 degrees. And winds were east at 8 miles an hour. Once again in Shreveport, it was 73 degrees with cloudy skies at 4 a.m. Around the local area at 4 a.m., in Texarkana, mostly cloudy and 74. Wind northeast at 6 miles an hour. El Dorado, mostly cloudy and 71. Wind northeast at 6 miles an hour. Monroe, mostly cloudy and 75. Wind northeast at 6 miles an hour. Natchitoches, partly cloudy and 71. Wind calm. Marshall, mostly cloudy and 71. Wind calm. The report from Longview was not available. Elsewhere across the four-state area, over at Dallas, mostly cloudy and 71. Oklahoma City, partly cloudy and 69. Little Rock, mostly cloudy and 69. Jackson, Mississippi, mostly cloudy and 71. Baton Rouge, mostly cloudy and 72. And at Houston, cloudy and 72 degrees. For the most current information, check us out on the web at www.weather.gov/sht. The Shreveport Climate Summary for yesterday, June 2, 2026. Yesterday's high temperature was 93 degrees. The normal high is 89. The record high is 99 degrees, which was last set in 1998. Yesterday's low temperature was 72 degrees. The normal low is 68. The record low is 53 degrees, which was set in 1984. 1.48 inches of precipitation fell yesterday, which brings the monthly total to 1.48 inches. This is 1.21 inches above the normal amount of 0.27 inches for June. The total precipitation for the year now stands at 17.56 inches, which is 5.96 inches below normal. Sunrise today is at 6:08 a.m. and sunset is at 8:19 p.m. Now let's check on your local forecast. Rest of tonight, mostly cloudy. Near steady temperature in the lower 70s. Northeast winds around 5 miles per hour. Wednesday, mostly cloudy. A slight chance of showers and thunderstorms in the afternoon. Highs in the upper 80s. East winds 5 to 10 miles per hour. Chance of rain 20%. Wednesday night, mostly cloudy. A slight chance of showers in the evening. Lows around 70.
southeast winds 5 to 10 miles per hour. Chance of rain 20%. Thursday, mostly cloudy. A slight chance of showers and thunderstorms in the afternoon. Highs in the mid-80s. Southeast winds 5 to 10 miles per hour. Chance of rain 20%. Thursday night, partly cloudy. Lows in the upper 60s. Southeast winds 5 to 10 miles per hour. Friday, partly cloudy. Highs in the upper 80s. Friday night, mostly cloudy. Lows in the lower 70s. Saturday, mostly cloudy. A slight chance of showers and thunderstorms in the morning, then a chance of showers and thunderstorms in the afternoon. Highs in the upper 80s. Chance of rain 50%. Saturday night, mostly cloudy with a slight chance of showers and thunderstorms. Lows in the lower 70s. Chance of rain 20%. Sunday, mostly cloudy with a chance of thunderstorms. A chance of showers in the morning, then showers likely in the afternoon. Highs in the upper 80s. Chance of rain 60%. Sunday night, mostly cloudy. A chance of showers and thunderstorms, mainly in the evening. Lows in the mid-70s. Chance of rain 40%. Monday, mostly cloudy with a chance of showers. A slight chance of thunderstorms in the morning, then a chance of thunderstorms in the afternoon. Highs in the upper 80s. Chance of rain 50%. Monday night, partly cloudy with a slight chance of showers and thunderstorms. Lows in the mid-70s. Chance of rain 20%. Tuesday, partly cloudy. A slight chance of showers and thunderstorms in the morning, then a chance of showers and thunderstorms in the afternoon. Highs around 90. Chance of rain 30%. 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Be sure to follow us on Facebook. Here's a look at local weather conditions as of 4 a.m. At the top of the hour, skies were cloudy in Shreveport. The temperature was 73 degrees at the regional airport. The dew point was 72, making the relative humidity 94%. Winds were east at 8 miles an hour. The pressure was 30.04 inches and falling. In Bossier City, at Barksdale Air Force Base, skies were cloudy, with a temperature of 73 degrees. The dew point was 70, making the relative humidity 92%. Winds were east at 6 miles an hour. The pressure was 30.04 inches and steady. And in downtown Shreveport, skies were mostly cloudy. The temperature was 73 degrees. And winds were east at 8 miles an hour. Once again in Shreveport, it was 73 degrees with cloudy skies at 4 a.m. Around the local area at 4 a.m., in Texarkana, mostly cloudy and 74. Wind northeast at 6 miles an hour. El Dorado, mostly cloudy and 71. Wind northeast at 6 miles an hour. Monroe, mostly cloudy and 75. Wind northeast at 6 miles an hour. Natchitoches, partly cloudy and 71. Wind calm. Marshall, mostly cloudy and 71. Wind calm. The report from Longview was not available. Elsewhere across the four-state area, over at Dallas, mostly cloudy and 71. Oklahoma City, partly cloudy and 69. Little Rock, mostly cloudy and 69. Jackson, Mississippi, mostly cloudy and 71. Baton Rouge,
mostly cloudy and 72. And at Houston, cloudy and 72 degrees. For the most current information, check us out on the web at www.weather.gov/sht. The Shreveport Climate Summary for yesterday, June 2, 2026. Yesterday's high temperature was 93 degrees. The normal high is 89. The record high is 99 degrees, which was last set in 1998. Yesterday's low temperature was 72 degrees. The normal low is 68. The record low is 53 degrees, which was set in 1984. 1.48 inches of precipitation fell yesterday, which brings the monthly total to 1.48 inches. This is 1.21 inches above the normal amount of 0.27 inches for June. The total precipitation for the year now stands at 17.56 inches, which is 5.96 inches below normal. Sunrise today is at 6:08 a.m. and sunset is at 8:19 p.m. Now let's check on your local forecast. Rest of tonight, mostly cloudy. Near steady temperature in the lower 70s. Northeast winds around 5 miles per hour. Wednesday, mostly cloudy. A slight chance of showers and thunderstorms in the afternoon. Highs in the upper 80s. East winds 5 to 10 miles per hour. Chance of rain 20%. Wednesday night, mostly cloudy. A slight chance of showers in the evening. Lows around 70. Southeast winds 5 to 10 miles per hour. Chance of rain 20%. Thursday, mostly cloudy. A slight chance of showers and thunderstorms in the afternoon. Highs in the mid-80s. Southeast winds 5 to 10 miles per hour. Chance of rain 20%. Thursday night, partly cloudy. Lows in the upper 60s. Southeast winds 5 to 10 miles per hour. Friday, partly cloudy. Highs in the upper 80s. Friday night, mostly cloudy. Lows in the lower 70s. Saturday, mostly cloudy. A slight chance of showers and thunderstorms in the morning, then a chance of showers and thunderstorms in the afternoon. Highs in the upper 80s. Chance of rain 50%. Saturday night, mostly cloudy with a slight chance of showers and thunderstorms. Lows in the lower 70s. Chance of rain 20%. Sunday, mostly cloudy with a chance of thunderstorms. A chance of showers in the morning, then showers likely in the afternoon. Highs in the upper 80s. Chance of rain 60%. Sunday night, mostly cloudy. A chance of showers and thunderstorms, mainly in the evening. Lows in the mid-70s. Chance of rain 40%. Monday, mostly cloudy with a chance of showers. A slight chance of thunderstorms in the morning, then a chance of thunderstorms in the afternoon. Highs in the upper 80s. Chance of rain 50%. Monday night, partly cloudy with a slight chance of showers and thunderstorms. Lows in the mid-70s. Chance of rain 20%. Tuesday, partly cloudy. A slight chance of showers and thunderstorms in the morning, then a chance of showers and thunderstorms in the afternoon. Highs around 90. Chance of rain 30%. Here is your area's open water boating forecast. Wind gusts may be higher. Today, mostly cloudy. Windy. Highs in the upper 80s. East winds 15 to 20 miles per hour. Tonight, mostly cloudy. Lows around 70. Southeast winds 10 to 15 miles per hour. Thursday, mostly cloudy in the morning, then partly cloudy with a 20% chance of showers and thunderstorms in the afternoon. Highs in the mid-80s. Southeast winds 10 to 15 miles per hour. Thursday night, partly cloudy. Lows in the upper 60s. Southeast winds 10 to 15 miles per hour. Friday, partly cloudy. Highs in the upper 80s. Southeast winds 10 to 15 miles per hour.
Friday night, mostly cloudy. Lows in the lower 70s. Saturday, mostly cloudy. Slight chance of showers and thunderstorms in the morning, then a chance of showers and thunderstorms in the afternoon. Highs in the upper 80s. Chance of precipitation 50%. Saturday night, mostly cloudy with a 20% chance of showers and thunderstorms. Lows in the lower 70s. Sunday, mostly cloudy. Chance of showers and thunderstorms in the morning, then showers likely and a chance of thunderstorms in the afternoon. Highs around 90. Chance of precipitation 60%. Sunday night, mostly cloudy. Chance of showers and thunderstorms in the evening, then a slight chance of showers and thunderstorms after midnight. Lows in the mid-70s. Chance of precipitation 30%. Monday, mostly cloudy. Chance of showers and slight chance of thunderstorms in the morning, then a chance of showers and thunderstorms in the afternoon. Highs around 90. Chance of precipitation 50%. Monday night, partly cloudy with a 20% chance of showers and thunderstorms. Lows in the mid-70s. Tuesday, partly cloudy. Slight chance of showers and thunderstorms in the morning. Slight chance of showers and thunderstorms in the morning, then a chance of showers and thunderstorms in the afternoon. Highs in the lower 90s. Chance of precipitation 30%. 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Be sure to follow us on Facebook. Here's a look at local weather conditions as of 4 a.m. At the top of the hour, skies were cloudy in Shreveport. The temperature was 73 degrees at the regional airport. The dew point was 72, making the relative humidity 94%. Winds were east at 8 miles an hour. The pressure was 30.04 inches and falling. In Bossier City, at Barksdale Air Force Base, skies were cloudy, with a temperature of 73 degrees. The dew point was 70, making the relative humidity 92%. Winds were east at 6 miles an hour. The pressure was 30.04 inches and steady. And in downtown Shreveport, skies were mostly cloudy. The temperature was 73 degrees. And winds were east at 8 miles an hour. Once again in Shreveport, it was 73 degrees with cloudy skies at 4 a.m. Around the local area at 4 a.m., in Texarkana, mostly cloudy and a 74. Wind northeast at 6 miles an hour. El Dorado, mostly cloudy and 71. Wind northeast at 6 miles an hour. Monroe, mostly cloudy and 75. Wind northeast at 6 miles an hour. Natchitoches, partly cloudy and 71. Wind calm. Marshall, mostly cloudy and 71. Wind calm. The report from Longview was not available. Elsewhere across the four-state area, over at Dallas, mostly cloudy and 71. Oklahoma City, partly cloudy and 69. Little Rock, mostly cloudy and 69. Jackson, Mississippi, mostly cloudy and 71. Baton Rouge, mostly cloudy and 72. And at Houston, cloudy and 72 degrees. For the most current information, check us out on the web at www.weather.gov/sht. The Shreveport Climate Summary for yesterday, June 2, 2026. Yesterday's high temperature was 93 degrees. The normal high is 89. The record high is 99 degrees, which was last set in 1998. Yesterday's low temperature was 72 degrees. The normal low is 68. The record low is 53 degrees, which was set in 1984. 1.48 inches of precipitation fell yesterday, which brings the monthly total to 1.48 inches. This is 1.21 inches above the normal amount of 0.27 inches for June.
The total precipitation for the year now stands at 17.56 inches, which is 5.96 inches below normal. Sunrise.

today is at 6:08 a.m. and sunset is at 8:19 p.m. Now let's check on your local forecast. Rest of tonight, mostly cloudy. Near steady temperature in the lower 70s. Northeast winds around 5 miles per hour. Wednesday, mostly cloudy. A slight chance of showers and thunderstorms in the afternoon. Highs in the upper 80s. East winds 5 to 10 miles per hour. Chance of rain 20%. Wednesday night, mostly cloudy. A slight chance of showers in the evening. Lows around 70. Southeast winds 5 to 10 miles per hour. Chance of rain 20%. Thursday, mostly cloudy. A slight chance of showers and thunderstorms in the afternoon. Highs in the mid-80s. Southeast winds 5 to 10 miles per hour. Chance of rain 20%. Thursday night, partly cloudy. Lows in the upper 60s. Southeast winds 5 to 10 miles per hour. Friday, partly cloudy. Highs in the upper 80s. Friday night, mostly cloudy. Lows in the lower 70s. Saturday, mostly cloudy. A slight chance of showers and thunderstorms in the morning, then a chance of showers and thunderstorms in the afternoon. Highs in the upper 80s. Chance of rain 50%. Saturday night, mostly cloudy with a slight chance of showers and thunderstorms. Lows in the lower 70s. Chance of rain 20%. Sunday, mostly cloudy with a chance of thunderstorms. A chance of showers in the morning, then showers likely in the afternoon. Highs in the upper 80s. Chance of rain 60%. Sunday night, mostly cloudy. A chance of showers and thunderstorms, mainly in the evening. Lows in the mid-70s. Chance of rain 40%. Monday, mostly cloudy with a chance of showers. A slight chance of thunderstorms in the morning, then a chance of thunderstorms in the afternoon. Highs in the upper 80s. Chance of rain 50%. Monday night, partly cloudy with a slight chance of showers and thunderstorms. Lows in the mid-70s. Chance of rain 20%. Tuesday, partly cloudy. A slight chance of showers and thunderstorms in the morning, then a chance of showers and thunderstorms in the afternoon. Highs around 90. Chance of rain 30%. 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Be sure to follow us on Facebook. Here's a look at local weather conditions as of 4 a.m. At the top of the hour, skies were cloudy in Shreveport. The temperature was 73 degrees at the regional airport. The dew point was 72, making the relative humidity 94%. Winds were east at 8 miles an hour. The pressure was 30.04 inches and falling. In Bossier City, at Barksdale Air Force Base, skies were cloudy, with a temperature of 73 degrees. The dew point was 70, making the relative humidity 92%. Winds were east at 6 miles an hour. The pressure was 30.04 inches and steady. And in downtown Shreveport, skies were mostly cloudy. The temperature was 73 degrees. And winds were east at 8 miles an hour. Once again in Shreveport, it was 73 degrees with cloudy skies at 4 a.m. Around the local area at 4 a.m., in Texarkana, mostly cloudy and 74. Wind northeast at 6 miles an hour. El Dorado, mostly cloudy and 71. Wind northeast at 6 miles an hour.
Monroe, mostly cloudy and 75. Wind northeast at 6 miles an hour. Natchitoches, partly cloudy and 71. Wind calm. Marshall, mostly cloudy and 71. Wind calm. The report from Longview was not available. Elsewhere across the four-state area, over at Dallas, mostly cloudy and 71. Oklahoma City, partly cloudy and 69. Little Rock, mostly cloudy and 69. Jackson, Mississippi, mostly cloudy and 71. Baton Rouge, mostly cloudy and 72. And at Houston, cloudy and 72 degrees. For the most current information, check us out on the web at www.weather.gov/sht. The Shreveport Climate Summary for yesterday, June 2, 2026. Yesterday's high temperature was 93 degrees. The normal high is 89. The record high is 99 degrees, which was last set in 1998. Yesterday's low temperature was 72 degrees. The normal low is 68. The record low is 53 degrees, which was set in 1984. 1.48 inches of precipitation fell yesterday, which brings the monthly total to 1.48 inches. This is 1.21 inches above the normal amount of 0.27 inches for June. The total precipitation for the year now stands at 17.56 inches, which is 5.96 inches below normal. Sunrise today is at 6.08 a.m. and sunset is at 8.19 p.m. Now let's check on your local forecast. Rest of tonight, mostly cloudy. Near steady temperature in the lower 70s. Northeast winds around 5 miles per hour. Wednesday, mostly cloudy. A slight chance of showers and thunderstorms in the afternoon. Highs in the upper 80s. East winds 5 to 10 miles per hour. Chance of rain 20%. Wednesday night, mostly cloudy. A slight chance of showers in the evening. Lows around 70. Southeast winds 5 to 10 miles per hour. Chance of rain 20%. Thursday, mostly cloudy. A slight chance of showers and thunderstorms in the afternoon. Highs in the mid-80s. Southeast winds 5 to 10 miles per hour. Chance of rain 20%. Thursday night, partly cloudy. Lows in the upper 60s. Southeast winds 5 to 10 miles per hour. Friday, partly cloudy. Highs in the upper 80s. Friday night, mostly cloudy. Lows in the lower 70s. Saturday, mostly cloudy. A slight chance of showers and thunderstorms in the morning, then a chance of showers and thunderstorms in the afternoon. Highs in the upper 80s. Chance of rain 50%. Saturday night, mostly cloudy with a slight chance of showers and thunderstorms. Lows in the lower 70s. Chance of rain 20%. Sunday, mostly cloudy with a chance of thunderstorms. A chance of showers in the morning, then showers likely in the afternoon. Highs in the upper 80s. Chance of rain 60%. Sunday night, mostly cloudy. A chance of showers and thunderstorms, mainly in the evening. Lows in the mid-70s. Chance of rain 40%. Monday, mostly cloudy with a chance of showers. A slight chance of thunderstorms in the morning, then a chance of thunderstorms in the afternoon. Highs in the upper 80s. Chance of rain 50%. Monday night, partly cloudy with a slight chance of showers and thunderstorms. Lows in the mid-70s. Chance of rain 20%. Tuesday, partly cloudy. A slight chance of showers and thunderstorms in the morning, then a chance of showers and thunderstorms in the afternoon. Highs around 90. Chance of rain 30%. 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
Here's a look at local weather conditions as of 4 a.m. At the top of the hour, skies were cloudy in Shreveport. The temperature was 73 degrees at the regional airport. The dew point was 72, making the relative humidity 94%. Winds were east at 8 miles an hour. The pressure was 30.04 inches and falling. In Bossier City, at Barksdale Air Force Base, skies were cloudy, with a temperature of 73 degrees. The dew point was 70, making the relative humidity 92%. Winds were east at 6 miles an hour. The pressure was 30.04 inches and steady. And in downtown Shreveport, skies were mostly cloudy. The temperature was 73 degrees. And winds were east at 8 miles an hour. Once again in Shreveport, it was 73 degrees with cloudy skies at 4 a.m. Around the local area at 4 a.m., in Texarkana, mostly cloudy and 74. Wind northeast at 6 miles an hour. El Dorado, mostly cloudy and 71. Wind northeast at 6 miles an hour. Monroe, mostly cloudy and 75. Wind northeast at 6 miles an hour. Natchitoches, partly cloudy and 71. Wind calm. Marshall, mostly cloudy and 71. Wind calm. The report from Longview was not available. Elsewhere across the four-state area, over at Dallas, mostly cloudy and 71. Oklahoma City, partly cloudy and 69. Little Rock, mostly cloudy and 69. Jackson, Mississippi, mostly cloudy and 71. Baton Rouge, mostly cloudy and 72. And at Houston, cloudy and 72 degrees. For the most current information, check us out on the web at www.weather.gov/sht. The Shreveport Climate Summary for yesterday, June 2, 2026. Yesterday's high temperature was 93 degrees. The normal high is 89. The record high is 99 degrees, which was last set in 1998. Yesterday's low temperature was 72 degrees. The normal low is 68. The record low is 53 degrees, which was set in 1984. 1.48 inches of precipitation fell yesterday, which brings the monthly total to 1.48 inches. This is 1.21 inches above the normal amount of 0.27 inches for June. The total precipitation for the year now stands at 17.56 inches, which is 5.96 inches below normal. Sunrise today is at 6:08 a.m. and sunset is at 8:19 p.m. Now let's check on your local forecast. Rest of tonight, mostly cloudy. Near steady temperature in the lower 70s. Northeast winds around 5 miles per hour. Wednesday, mostly cloudy. A slight chance of showers and thunderstorms in the afternoon. Highs in the upper 80s. East winds 5 to 10 miles per hour. Chance of rain 20%. Wednesday night, mostly cloudy. A slight chance of showers in the evening. Lows around 70. Southeast winds 5 to 10 miles per hour. Chance of rain 20%. Thursday, mostly cloudy. A slight chance of showers and thunderstorms in the afternoon. Highs in the mid-80s. Southeast winds 5 to 10 miles per hour. Chance of rain 20%. Thursday night, partly cloudy. Lows in the upper 60s. Southeast winds 5 to 10 miles per hour. Friday, partly cloudy. Highs in the upper 80s. Friday night, mostly cloudy. Lows in the lower 70s. Saturday, mostly cloudy. A slight chance of showers and thunderstorms in the morning, then a chance of showers and thunderstorms in the afternoon. Highs in the upper 80s. Chance of rain 50%. Saturday night, mostly cloudy with a slight chance of showers and thunderstorms. Lows in the lower 70s. Chance of rain 20%. Sunday,
mostly cloudy with a chance of thunderstorms. A chance of showers in the morning, then showers likely in the afternoon. Highs in the upper 80s. Chance of rain 60%. Sunday night, mostly cloudy. A chance of showers and thunderstorms, mainly in the evening. Lows in the mid-70s. Chance of rain 40%. Monday, mostly cloudy with a chance of showers. A slight chance of thunderstorms in the morning, then a chance of thunderstorms in the afternoon. Highs in the upper 80s. Chance of rain 50%. Monday night, partly cloudy with a slight chance of showers and thunderstorms. Lows in the mid-70s. Chance of rain 20%. Tuesday, partly cloudy. A slight chance of showers and thunderstorms in the morning, then a chance of showers and thunderstorms in the afternoon. Highs around 90. Chance of rain 30%. 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Be sure to follow us on Facebook. Here's a look at local weather conditions as of 4 a.m. At the top of the hour, skies were cloudy in Shreveport. The temperature was 73 degrees at the regional airport. The dew point was 72, making the relative humidity 94%. Winds were east at 8 miles an hour. The pressure was 30.04 inches and falling. In Bossier City, at Barksdale Air Force Base, skies were cloudy, with a temperature of 73 degrees. The dew point was 70, making the relative humidity 92%. Winds were east at 6 miles an hour. The pressure was 30.04 inches and steady. And in downtown Shreveport, skies were mostly cloudy. The temperature was 73 degrees. And winds were east at 8 miles an hour. Once again in Shreveport, it was 73 degrees with cloudy skies at 4 a.m. Around the local area at 4 a.m., in Texarkana, mostly cloudy and 74. Wind northeast at 6 miles an hour. El Dorado, mostly cloudy and 71. Wind northeast at 6 miles an hour. Monroe, mostly cloudy and 75. Wind northeast at 6 miles an hour. Natchitoches, partly cloudy and 71. Wind calm. Marshall, mostly cloudy and 71. Wind calm. The report from Longview was not available. Elsewhere across the four-state area, over at Dallas, mostly cloudy and 71. Oklahoma City, partly cloudy and 69. Little Rock, mostly cloudy and 69. Jackson, Mississippi, mostly cloudy and 71. Baton Rouge, mostly cloudy and 72. And at Houston, cloudy and 72 degrees. For the most current information, check us out on the web at www.weather.gov/SHT. The Shreveport Climate Summary for yesterday, June 2, 2026. Yesterday's high temperature was 93 degrees. The normal high is 89. The record high is 99 degrees, which was last set in 1998. Yesterday's low temperature was 72 degrees. The normal low is 68. The record low is 53 degrees, which was set in 1984. 1.48 inches of precipitation fell yesterday, which brings the monthly total to 1.48 inches. This is 1.21 inches above the normal amount of 0.27 inches for June. The total precipitation for the year now stands at 17.56 inches, which is 5.96 inches below normal.
Sunrise today is at 6:08 a.m. and sunset is at 8:19 p.m. Now let's check on your

Thursday, mostly cloudy. A slight chance of showers and thunderstorms in the afternoon. Highs in the mid-80s. Southeast winds 5 to 10 miles per hour. Chance of rain 20%. Thursday night, partly cloudy. Lows in the upper 60s. Southeast winds 5 to 10 miles per hour. Friday, partly cloudy. Highs in the upper 80s. Friday night, mostly cloudy. Lows in the lower 70s. Saturday, mostly cloudy. A slight chance of showers and thunderstorms in the morning, then a chance of showers and thunderstorms in the afternoon. Highs in the upper 80s. Chance of rain 50%. Saturday night, mostly cloudy with a slight chance of showers and thunderstorms. Lows in the lower 70s. Chance of rain 20%. Sunday, mostly cloudy with a chance of thunderstorms. A chance of showers in the morning, then showers likely in the afternoon. Highs in the upper 80s. Chance of rain 60%. Sunday night, mostly cloudy. A chance of showers and thunderstorms, mainly in the evening. Lows in the mid-70s. Chance of rain 40%. Monday, mostly cloudy with a chance of showers. A slight chance of thunderstorms in the morning, then a chance of thunderstorms in the afternoon. Highs in the upper 80s. Chance of rain 50%. Monday night, partly cloudy with a slight chance of showers and thunderstorms. Lows in the mid-70s. Chance of rain 20%. Tuesday, partly cloudy. A slight chance of showers and thunderstorms in the morning, then a chance of showers and thunderstorms in the afternoon. Highs around 90. Chance of rain 30%. 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Be sure to follow us on Facebook. Here's a look at local weather conditions as of 4 a.m. At the top of the hour, skies were cloudy in Shreveport. The temperature was 73 degrees at the regional airport. The dew point was 72, making the relative humidity 94%. Winds were east at 8 miles an hour. The pressure was 30.04 inches and falling. In Bossier City, at Barksdale Air Force Base, skies were cloudy, with a temperature of 73 degrees. The dew point was 70, making the relative humidity 92%. Winds were east at 6 miles an hour. The pressure was 30.04 inches and steady. And in downtown Shreveport, skies were mostly cloudy. The temperature was 73 degrees. And winds were east at 8 miles an hour. Once again in Shreveport, it was 73 degrees with cloudy skies at 4 a.m. Here is your area's open water boating forecast. Wind gusts may be higher. Today, mostly cloudy. Windy. Highs in the upper 80s. East winds 15 to 20 miles per hour. Tonight, mostly cloudy. Lows around 70. Southeast winds 10 to 15 miles per hour. Thursday, mostly cloudy in the morning, then partly cloudy with a 20% chance of showers and thunderstorms in the afternoon. Highs in the mid-80s. Southeast winds 10 to 15 miles per hour. Thursday night, partly cloudy. Lows in the upper 60s. Southeast winds 10 to 15 miles per hour. Friday, partly cloudy. Highs in the upper 80s. Southeast winds 10 to 15 miles per hour. Friday night, mostly cloudy. Lows in the lower 70s. Saturday, mostly cloudy. Slight chance of showers and thunderstorms in the morning, then a chance of showers and thunderstorms in the afternoon. Highs in the upper 80s. Chance of precipitation 50%. Saturday night, mostly cloudy with a 20% chance of showers and thunderstorms. Lows in the lower 70s. Sunday, mostly cloudy. Chance of showers and thunderstorms in the morning, then showers likely and a chance of thunderstorms in the afternoon.

highs around 90. Chance of precipitation 60%. Sunday night, mostly cloudy. Chance of showers and thunderstorms in the evening, then a slight chance of showers and thunderstorms after midnight. Lows in the mid-70s. Chance of precipitation 30%. Monday, mostly cloudy. Chance of showers and slight chance of thunderstorms in the morning, then a chance of showers and thunderstorms in the afternoon. Highs around 90. Chance of precipitation 50%. Monday night, partly cloudy with a 20% chance of showers and thunderstorms. Lows in the mid-70s. Tuesday, partly cloudy. Slight chance of showers and thunderstorms in the morning, then a chance of showers and thunderstorms in the afternoon. Highs in the lower 90s. Chance of precipitation 30%. Around the local area at 4 a.m., in Texarkana, mostly cloudy and a 74. Wind northeast at 6 miles an hour. El Dorado, mostly cloudy and a 71. Wind northeast at 6 miles an hour. Monroe, mostly cloudy and a 75. Wind northeast at 6 miles an hour. Nacogdoches, partly cloudy and a 71. Wind calm. Marshall, mostly cloudy and a 71. Wind calm. The report from Longview was not available. Elsewhere across the four-state area, over at Dallas, mostly cloudy and a 71. Oklahoma City, partly cloudy and 69. Little Rock, mostly cloudy and 69. Jackson, Mississippi, mostly cloudy and 71. Baton Rouge, mostly cloudy and 72. And at Houston, cloudy and 72 degrees. For the most current information, check us out on the web at www.weather.gov/sht. The Shreveport Climate Summary for yesterday, June 2, 2026. Yesterday's high temperature was 93 degrees. The normal high is 89. The record high is 99 degrees, which was last set in 1998. Yesterday's low temperature was 72 degrees. The normal low is 68. The record low is 53 degrees, which was set in 1984. 1.48 inches of precipitation fell yesterday, which brings the monthly total to 1.48 inches. This is 1.21 inches above the normal amount of 0.27 inches for June. The total precipitation for the year now stands at 17.56 inches, which is 5.96 inches below normal. Sunrise today is at 6:08 a.m. and sunset is at 8:19 p.m. Now let's check on your local forecast. Rest of tonight, mostly cloudy. Near steady temperature in the lower 70s. Northeast winds around 5 miles per hour. Wednesday, mostly cloudy. A slight chance of showers and thunderstorms in the afternoon. Highs in the upper 80s. East winds 5 to 10 miles per hour. Chance of rain 20%. Wednesday night, mostly cloudy. A slight chance of showers in the evening. Lows around 70. Southeast winds 5 to 10 miles per hour. Chance of rain 20%. Thursday, mostly cloudy. A slight chance of showers and thunderstorms in the afternoon. Highs in the mid-80s. Southeast winds 5 to 10 miles per hour. Chance of rain 20%. Thursday night, partly cloudy. Lows in the upper 60s. Southeast winds 5 to 10 miles per hour. Friday, partly cloudy. Highs in the upper 80s. Friday night, mostly cloudy. Lows in the lower 70s. Saturday, mostly cloudy. A slight chance of showers and thunderstorms in the morning, then a chance of showers and thunderstorms in the afternoon. Highs in the upper 80s. Chance of rain 50%. Saturday night, mostly cloudy with a slight chance of showers and thunderstorms. Lows in the lower 70s. Chance of rain 20%. Sunday, mostly cloudy with a chance of thunderstorms.
A chance of showers in the morning, then showers likely in the afternoon. Highs in the upper 80s. Chance of rain 60%. Sunday night, mostly cloudy. A chance of showers and thunderstorms, mainly in the evening. Lows in the mid-70s. Chance of rain 40%. Monday, mostly cloudy with a chance of showers. A slight chance of thunderstorms in the morning, then a chance of thunderstorms in the afternoon. Highs in the upper 80s. Chance of rain 50%. Monday night, partly cloudy with a slight chance of showers and thunderstorms. Lows in the mid-70s. Chance of rain 20%. Tuesday, partly cloudy. A slight chance of showers and thunderstorms in the morning, then a chance of showers and thunderstorms in the afternoon. Highs around 90. Chance of rain 30%. 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Be sure to follow us on Facebook. Here's a look at local weather conditions as of 4 a.m. At the top of the hour, skies were cloudy in Shreveport. The temperature was 73 degrees at the regional airport. The dew point was 72, making the relative humidity 94%. Winds were east at 8 miles an hour. The pressure was 30.04 inches and falling. In Bossier City, at Barksdale Air Force Base, skies were cloudy, with a temperature of 73 degrees. The dew point was 70, making the relative humidity 92%. Winds were east at 6 miles an hour. The pressure was 30.04 inches and steady. And in downtown Shreveport, skies were mostly cloudy. The temperature was 73 degrees. And winds were east at 8 miles an hour. Once again in Shreveport, it was 73 degrees with cloudy skies at 4 a.m. Around the local area at 4 a.m., in Texarkana, mostly cloudy and a 74. Wind northeast at 6 miles an hour. El Dorado, mostly cloudy and a 71. Wind northeast at 6 miles an hour. Monroe, mostly cloudy and a 75. Wind northeast at 6 miles an hour. Nacogdoches, partly cloudy and a 71. Wind calm. Marshall, mostly cloudy and a 71. Wind calm. The report from Longview was not available. Elsewhere across the four-state area, over at Dallas, mostly cloudy and a 71. Oklahoma City, partly cloudy and 69. Little Rock, mostly cloudy and 69. Jackson, Mississippi, mostly cloudy and 71. Baton Rouge, mostly cloudy and 72. And at Houston, cloudy and 72 degrees. For the most current information, check us out on the web at www.weather.gov/SHT. The Shreveport Climate Summary for yesterday, June 2, 2026. Yesterday's high temperature was 93 degrees. The normal high is 89. The record high is 99 degrees, which was last set in 1998. Yesterday's low temperature was 72 degrees. The normal low is 68. The record low is 53 degrees, which was set in 1984. 1.48 inches of precipitation fell yesterday, which brings the monthly total to 1.48 inches. This is 1.21 inches above the normal amount of 0.27 inches for June. The total precipitation for the year now stands at 17.56 inches, which is 5.96 inches below normal. Sunrise today is at 6:08 a.m. and sunset is at 8:19 p.m.
Now let's check on your local forecast. Rest of tonight, mostly cloudy. Near steady temperature in the lower 70s. Northeast winds around 5 miles per hour. Wednesday, mostly cloudy. A slight chance of showers and thunderstorms in the afternoon. Highs in the upper 80s. East winds 5 to 10 miles per hour. Chance of rain 20%. Wednesday night, mostly cloudy. A slight chance of showers in the evening. Lows around 70. Southeast winds 5 to 10 miles per hour. Chance of rain 20%. Thursday, mostly cloudy. A slight chance of showers and thunderstorms in the afternoon. Highs in the mid-80s. Southeast winds 5 to 10 miles per hour. Chance of rain 20%. Thursday night, partly cloudy. Lows in the upper 60s. Southeast winds 5 to 10 miles per hour. Friday, partly cloudy. Highs in the upper 80s. Friday night, mostly cloudy. Lows in the lower 70s. Saturday, mostly cloudy. A slight chance of showers and thunderstorms in the morning, then a chance of showers and thunderstorms in the afternoon. Highs in the upper 80s. Chance of rain 50%. Saturday night, mostly cloudy with a slight chance of showers and thunderstorms. Lows in the lower 70s. Chance of rain 20%. Sunday, mostly cloudy with a chance of thunderstorms. A chance of showers in the morning, then showers likely in the afternoon. Highs in the upper 80s. Chance of rain 60%. Sunday night, mostly cloudy. A chance of showers and thunderstorms, mainly in the evening. Lows in the mid-70s. Chance of rain 40%. Monday, mostly cloudy with a chance of showers. A slight chance of thunderstorms in the morning, then a chance of thunderstorms in the afternoon. Highs in the upper 80s. Chance of rain 50%. Monday night, partly cloudy with a slight chance of showers and thunderstorms. Lows in the mid-70s. Chance of rain 20%. Tuesday, partly cloudy. A slight chance of showers and thunderstorms in the morning, then a chance of showers and thunderstorms in the afternoon. Highs around 90. Chance of rain 30%. 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Be sure to follow us on Facebook. Here's a look at local weather conditions as of 5 a.m. At the top of the hour, the report from Shreveport was not available. The report from Bossier City was not available. And in downtown Shreveport, skies were partly cloudy. The temperature was 72 degrees. And winds were calm. At 5 a.m. Around the local area at 5 a.m., in Texarkana, mostly cloudy and 74. Wind northeast at 7 miles an hour. El Dorado, partly cloudy and 70. Wind northeast at 7 miles an hour. Monroe, cloudy and 75. Wind east at 7 miles an hour. Natchitoches, fog and 72. Wind calm. Marshall, partly cloudy and 71. Wind northeast at 3 miles an hour. The report from Longview was not available. Elsewhere across the four-state area, the report from DFW Airport was not available. Oklahoma City, partly cloudy and 70. Little Rock, mostly cloudy and 69. Jackson, Mississippi, clear and 70. Baton Rouge, mostly cloudy and 71. And at Houston, cloudy and 72 degrees. For the most current information, check us out on the web at www.weather.gov/sht. The Shreveport Climate Summary for yesterday, June 2, 2026. Yesterday's high temperature was 93 degrees. The normal high is 89. The record high is 99 degrees, which was last set in 1998. Yesterday's low temperature was 72 degrees.
The normal low is 68. The record low is 53 degrees, which was set in 1984. 1.48 inches of precipitation fell yesterday, which brings the monthly total to 1.48 inches. This is 1.21 inches above the normal amount of 0.27 inches for June. The total precipitation for the year now stands at 17.56 inches, which is 5.96 inches below normal. Sunrise today is at 6:08 a.m. and sunset is at 8:19 p.m. Now let's check on your local forecast. Rest of tonight, mostly cloudy. Near steady temperature in the lower 70s. Northeast winds around 5 miles per hour. Wednesday, mostly cloudy. A slight chance of showers and thunderstorms in the afternoon. Highs in the upper 80s. East winds 5 to 10 miles per hour. Chance of rain 20%. Wednesday night, mostly cloudy. A slight chance of showers in the evening. Lows around 70. Southeast winds 5 to 10 miles per hour. Chance of rain 20%. Thursday, mostly cloudy. A slight chance of showers and thunderstorms in the afternoon. Highs in the mid-80s. Southeast winds 5 to 10 miles per hour. Chance of rain 20%. Thursday night, partly cloudy. Lows in the upper 60s. Southeast winds 5 to 10 miles per hour. Friday, partly cloudy. Highs in the upper 80s. Friday night, mostly cloudy. Lows in the lower 70s. Saturday, mostly cloudy. A slight chance of showers and thunderstorms in the morning, then a chance of showers and thunderstorms in the afternoon. Highs in the upper 80s. Chance of rain 50%. Saturday night, mostly cloudy with a slight chance of showers and thunderstorms. Lows in the lower 70s. Chance of rain 20%. Sunday, mostly cloudy with a chance of thunderstorms. A chance of showers in the morning, then showers likely in the afternoon. Highs in the upper 80s. Chance of rain 60%. Sunday night, mostly cloudy. A chance of showers and thunderstorms, mainly in the evening. Lows in the mid-70s. Chance of rain 40%. Monday, mostly cloudy with a chance of showers. A slight chance of thunderstorms in the morning, then a chance of thunderstorms in the afternoon. Highs in the upper 80s. Chance of rain 50%. Monday night, partly cloudy with a slight chance of showers and thunderstorms. Lows in the mid-70s. Chance of rain 20%. Tuesday, partly cloudy. A slight chance of showers and thunderstorms in the morning, then a chance of showers and thunderstorms in the afternoon. Highs around 90. Chance of rain 30%. 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Be sure to follow us on Facebook. Here's a look at local weather conditions as of 5 a.m. At the top of the hour, the report from Shreveport was not available. The report from Bossier City was not available. And in downtown Shreveport, skies were partly cloudy. The temperature was 72 degrees. And winds were calm. At 5 a.m. Around the local area at 5 a.m., in Texarkana, mostly cloudy and a 74. Wind northeast at 7 miles an hour. El Dorado, partly cloudy and 70. Wind northeast at 7 miles an hour. Monroe, cloudy and 75. Wind east at 7 miles an hour. Natchitoches, fog and 72. Wind calm. Marshall, partly cloudy and 71. Wind northeast at 3 miles an hour. The report from Longview was not available. Elsewhere across the four-state area, the report from DFW Airport was not available. Oklahoma City, partly cloudy and 70. Little Rock, mostly cloudy and 69. Jackson, Mississippi, clear and 70.
Baton Rouge, mostly cloudy and 71. And at Houston, cloudy and 72 degrees. 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The Shreveport climate summary for yesterday, June 2, 2026. Yesterday's high temperature was 93 degrees. The normal high is 89. The record high is 99 degrees, which was last set in 1998. Yesterday's low temperature was 72 degrees. The normal low is 68. The record low is 53 degrees, which was set in 1984. 1.48 inches of precipitation fell yesterday, which brings the monthly total to 1.48 inches. This is 1.21 inches above the normal amount of 0.27 inches for June. The total precipitation for the year now stands at 17.56 inches, which is 5.96 inches below normal. Sunrise today is at 6:08 a.m. and sunset is at 8:19 p.m. Now let's check on your local forecast. Rest of tonight, mostly cloudy. Near steady temperature in the lower 70s. Northeast winds around 5 miles per hour. Wednesday, mostly cloudy. A slight chance of showers and thunderstorms in the afternoon. Highs in the upper 80s. East winds 5 to 10 miles per hour. Chance of rain 20%. Wednesday night, mostly cloudy. A slight chance of showers in the evening. Lows around 70. Southeast winds 5 to 10 miles per hour. Chance of rain 20%. Thursday, mostly cloudy. A slight chance of showers and thunderstorms in the afternoon. Highs in the mid-80s. Southeast winds 5 to 10 miles per hour. Chance of rain 20%. Thursday night, partly cloudy. Lows in the upper 60s. Southeast winds 5 to 10 miles per hour. Friday, partly cloudy. Highs in the upper 80s. Friday night, mostly cloudy. Lows in the lower 70s. Saturday, mostly cloudy. A slight chance of showers and thunderstorms in the morning, then a chance of showers and thunderstorms in the afternoon. Highs in the upper 80s. Chance of rain 50%. Saturday night, mostly cloudy with a slight chance of showers and thunderstorms. Lows in the lower 70s. Chance of rain 20%. Sunday, mostly cloudy with a chance of thunderstorms. A chance of showers in the morning, then showers likely in the afternoon. Highs in the upper 80s. Chance of rain 60%. Sunday night, mostly cloudy. A chance of showers and thunderstorms, mainly in the evening. Lows in the mid-70s. Chance of rain 40%. Monday, mostly cloudy with a chance of showers. A slight chance of thunderstorms in the morning, then a chance of thunderstorms in the afternoon. Highs in the upper 80s. Chance of rain 50%. Monday night, partly cloudy with a slight chance of showers and thunderstorms. Lows in the mid-70s. Chance of rain 20%. Tuesday, partly cloudy. A slight chance of showers and thunderstorms in the morning, then a chance of showers and thunderstorms in the afternoon. Highs around 90. Chance of rain 30%. 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Be sure to follow us on Facebook. Here's a look at local weather conditions as of 5 a.m. At the top of the hour, the report from Shreveport was not available.
the report from Bossier City was not available. And in downtown Shreveport, skies were partly cloudy. The temperature was 72 degrees. And winds were calm. At 5 a.m. Around the local area at 5 a.m., in Texarkana, mostly cloudy and 74. Wind northeast at 7 miles an hour. El Dorado, partly cloudy and 70. Wind northeast at 7 miles an hour. Monroe, cloudy and 75. Wind east at 7 miles an hour. Nacogdoches, fog and 72. Wind calm. Marshall, partly cloudy and 71. Wind northeast at 3 miles an hour. The report from Longview was not available. Elsewhere across the four-state area, the report from DFW Airport was not available. Oklahoma City, partly cloudy and 70. Little Rock, mostly cloudy and 69. Jackson, Mississippi, clear and 70. Baton Rouge, mostly cloudy and 71. And at Houston, cloudy and 72 degrees. For the most current information, check us out on the web at www.weather.gov/sht. The Shreveport climate summary for yesterday, June 2, 2026. Yesterday's high temperature was 93 degrees. The normal high is 89. The record high is 99 degrees, which was last set in 1998. Yesterday's low temperature was 72 degrees. The normal low is 68. The record low is 53 degrees, which was set in 1984. 1.48 inches of precipitation fell yesterday, which brings the monthly total to 1.48 inches. This is 1.21 inches above the normal amount of 0.27 inches for June. The total precipitation for the year now stands at 17.56 inches, which is 5.96 inches below normal. Sunrise today is at 6:08 a.m. and sunset is at 8:19 p.m. Now let's check on your local forecast. Rest of tonight, mostly cloudy. Near steady temperature in the lower 70s. Northeast winds around 5 miles per hour. Wednesday, mostly cloudy. A slight chance of showers and thunderstorms in the afternoon. Highs in the upper 80s. East winds 5 to 10 miles per hour. Chance of rain 20%. Wednesday night, mostly cloudy. A slight chance of showers in the evening. Lows around 70. Southeast winds 5 to 10 miles per hour. Chance of rain 20%. Thursday, mostly cloudy. A slight chance of showers and thunderstorms in the afternoon. Highs in the mid-80s. Southeast winds 5 to 10 miles per hour. Chance of rain 20%. Thursday night, partly cloudy. Lows in the upper 60s. Southeast winds 5 to 10 miles per hour. Friday, partly cloudy. Highs in the upper 80s. Friday night, mostly cloudy. Lows in the lower 70s. Saturday, mostly cloudy. A slight chance of showers and thunderstorms in the morning, then a chance of showers and thunderstorms in the afternoon. Highs in the upper 80s. Chance of rain 50%. Saturday night, mostly cloudy with a slight chance of showers and thunderstorms. Lows in the lower 70s. Chance of rain 20%. Sunday, mostly cloudy with a chance of thunderstorms. A chance of showers in the morning, then showers likely in the afternoon. Highs in the upper 80s. Chance of rain 60%. Sunday night, mostly cloudy. A chance of showers and thunderstorms, mainly in the evening. Lows in the mid-70s. Chance of rain 40%. Monday, mostly cloudy with a chance of showers. A slight chance of thunderstorms in the morning, then a chance of thunderstorms in the afternoon. Highs in the upper 80s. Chance of rain 50%. Monday night, partly cloudy with a slight chance of showers and thunderstorms. Lows in the mid-70s. Chance of rain 20%. Tuesday,
partly cloudy. A slight chance of showers and thunderstorms in the morning, then a chance of showers and thunderstorms in the afternoon. Highs around 90. Chance of rain 30%. Here is your area's open water boating forecast. Wind gusts may be higher. Today, mostly cloudy. Windy. Highs in the upper 80s. East winds 15 to 20 miles per hour. Tonight, mostly cloudy. Lows around 70. Southeast winds 10 to 15 miles per hour. Thursday, mostly cloudy in the morning, then partly cloudy with a 20% chance of showers and thunderstorms in the afternoon. Highs in the mid-80s. Southeast winds 10 to 15 miles per hour. Thursday night, miles per hour. Thursday night, partly cloudy. Lows in the upper 60s. Southeast winds 10 to 15 miles per hour. Friday, partly cloudy. Highs in the upper 80s. Southeast winds 10 to 15 miles per hour. Friday night, mostly cloudy. Lows in the lower 70s. Saturday, mostly cloudy. Slight chance of showers and thunderstorms in the morning, then a chance of showers and thunderstorms in the afternoon. Highs in the upper 80s. Chance of precipitation 50%. Saturday night, mostly cloudy with a 20% chance of showers and thunderstorms. Lows in the lower 70s. Sunday, mostly cloudy. Chance of showers and thunderstorms in the morning, then showers likely and a chance of thunderstorms in the afternoon. Highs around 90. Chance of precipitation 60%. Sunday night, mostly cloudy. Chance of showers and thunderstorms in the evening, then a slight chance of showers and thunderstorms after midnight. Lows in the mid-70s. Chance of precipitation 30%. Monday, mostly cloudy. Chance of showers and slight chance of thunderstorms in the morning, then a chance of showers and thunderstorms in the afternoon. Highs around 90. Chance of precipitation 50%. Monday night, partly cloudy with a 20% chance of showers and thunderstorms. Lows in the mid-70s. Tuesday, partly cloudy. Slight chance of showers and thunderstorms in the morning, then a chance of showers and thunderstorms in the afternoon. Highs in the lower 90s. Chance of precipitation 30%. 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Be sure to follow us on Facebook. Here's a look at local weather conditions as of 5 a.m. At the top of the hour, the report from Shreveport was not available. The report from Bossier City was not available. And in downtown Shreveport, skies were partly cloudy. The temperature was 72 degrees. And winds were calm. At 5 a.m. Around the local area at 5 a.m., in Texarkana, mostly cloudy and a 74. Wind northeast at 7 miles an hour. El Dorado, partly cloudy and 70. Wind northeast at 7 miles an hour. Monroe, cloudy and 75. Wind east at 7 miles an hour. Natchitoches, fog and 72. Wind calm. Marshall, partly cloudy and 71. Wind northeast at 3 miles an hour. The report from Longview was not available. Elsewhere across the four-state area, the report from DFW Airport was not available. Oklahoma City, partly cloudy and 70. Little Rock, mostly cloudy and 69. Jackson, Mississippi, clear and 70. Baton Rouge, mostly cloudy and 71. And at Houston, cloudy and 72 degrees. For the most current information, check us out on the web at www.weather.gov/sht. 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

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The Shreveport Climate Summary for yesterday, June 2, 2026. Yesterday's high temperature was 93 degrees. The normal high is 89. The record high is 99 degrees, which was last set in 1998. Yesterday's low temperature was 72 degrees. The normal low is 68. The record low is 53 degrees, which was set in 1984. 1.48 inches of precipitation fell yesterday, which brings the monthly total to 1.48 inches. This is 1.21 inches above the normal amount of 0.27 inches for June. The total precipitation for the year now stands at 17.56 inches, which is 5.96 inches below normal. Sunrise today is at 6:08 a.m. and sunset is at 8:19 p.m. Now let's check on your local forecast. Rest of tonight, mostly cloudy. Near steady temperature in the lower 70s. Northeast winds around 5 miles per hour. Wednesday, mostly cloudy. A slight chance of showers and thunderstorms in the afternoon. Highs in the upper 80s. East winds 5 to 10 miles per hour. Chance of rain 20%. Wednesday night, mostly cloudy. A slight chance of showers in the evening. Lows around 70. Southeast winds 5 to 10 miles per hour. Chance of rain 20%. Thursday, mostly cloudy. A slight chance of showers and thunderstorms in the afternoon. Highs in the mid-80s. Southeast winds 5 to 10 miles per hour. Chance of rain 20%. Thursday night, partly cloudy. Lows in the upper 60s. Southeast winds 5 to 10 miles per hour. Friday, partly cloudy. Highs in the upper 80s. Friday night, mostly cloudy. Lows in the lower 70s. Saturday, mostly cloudy. A slight chance of showers and thunderstorms in the morning, then a chance of showers and thunderstorms in the afternoon. Highs in the upper 80s. Chance of rain 50%. Saturday night, mostly cloudy with a slight chance of showers and thunderstorms. Lows in the lower 70s. Chance of rain 20%. Sunday, mostly cloudy with a chance of thunderstorms. A chance of showers in the morning, then showers likely in the afternoon. Highs in the upper 80s. Chance of rain 60%. Sunday night, mostly cloudy. A chance of showers and thunderstorms, mainly in the evening. Lows in the mid-70s. Chance of rain 40%. Monday, mostly cloudy with a chance of showers. A slight chance of thunderstorms in the morning, then a chance of thunderstorms in the afternoon. Highs in the upper 80s. Chance of rain 50%. Monday night, partly cloudy with a slight chance of showers and thunderstorms. Lows in the mid-70s. Chance of rain 20%. Tuesday, partly cloudy. A slight chance of showers and thunderstorms in the morning, then a chance of showers and thunderstorms in the afternoon. Highs around 90. Chance of rain 30%. 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Be sure to follow us on Facebook. Here's a look at local weather conditions as of 5 a.m. At the top of the hour, the report from Shreveport was not available. The report from Bossier City was not available. And in downtown Shreveport, skies were partly cloudy. The temperature was 72 degrees. And winds were calm. At 5 a.m. Around the local area at 5 a.m., in Texarkana, mostly cloudy and 74. Wind northeast at 7 miles an hour. El Dorado, partly cloudy and 70. Wind northeast at 7 miles an hour. Monroe, cloudy and 75. Wind east at 7 miles an hour. Nacogdoches,
fog and 72.

2. Wind calm. Marshall, partly cloudy and 71. Wind northeast at 3 miles an hour. The report from Longview was not available. Elsewhere across the four-state area, the report from DFW Airport was not available. Oklahoma City, partly cloudy and 70. Little Rock, mostly cloudy and 69. Jackson, Mississippi, clear and 70. Baton Rouge, mostly cloudy and 71. And at Houston, cloudy and 72 degrees. For the most current information, check us out on the web at www.weather.gov/sht. The Shreveport Climate Summary for yesterday, June 2, 2026. Yesterday's high temperature was 93 degrees. The normal high is 89. The record high is 99 degrees, which was last set in 1998. Yesterday's low temperature was 72 degrees. The normal low is 68. The record low is 53 degrees, which was set in 1984. 1.48 inches of precipitation fell yesterday, which brings the monthly total to 1.48 inches. This is 1.21 inches above the normal amount of 0.27 inches for June. The total precipitation for the year now stands at 17.56 inches, which is 5.96 inches below normal. Sunrise today is at 6:08 a.m. and sunset is at 8:19 p.m. Now let's check on your local forecast. Rest of tonight, mostly cloudy. Near steady temperature in the lower 70s. Northeast winds around 5 miles per hour. Wednesday, mostly cloudy. A slight chance of showers and thunderstorms in the afternoon. Highs in the upper 80s. East winds 5 to 10 miles per hour. Chance of rain 20%. Wednesday night, mostly cloudy. A slight chance of showers in the evening. Lows around 70. Southeast winds 5 to 10 miles per hour. Chance of rain 20%. Thursday, mostly cloudy. A slight chance of showers and thunderstorms in the afternoon. Highs in the mid-80s. Southeast winds 5 to 10 miles per hour. Chance of rain 20%. Thursday night, partly cloudy. Lows in the upper 60s. Southeast winds 5 to 10 miles per hour. Friday, partly cloudy. Highs in the upper 80s. Friday night, mostly cloudy. Lows in the lower 70s. Saturday, mostly cloudy. A slight chance of showers and thunderstorms in the morning, then a chance of showers and thunderstorms in the afternoon. Highs in the upper 80s. Chance of rain 50%. Saturday night, mostly cloudy with a slight chance of showers and thunderstorms. Lows in the lower 70s. Chance of rain 20%. Sunday, mostly cloudy with a chance of thunderstorms. A chance of showers in the morning, then showers likely in the afternoon. Highs in the upper 80s. Chance of rain 60%. Sunday night, mostly cloudy. A chance of showers and thunderstorms, mainly in the evening. Lows in the mid-70s. Chance of rain 40%. Monday, mostly cloudy with a chance of showers. A slight chance of thunderstorms in the morning, then a chance of thunderstorms in the afternoon. Highs in the upper 80s. Chance of rain 50%. Monday night, partly cloudy with a slight chance of showers and thunderstorms. Lows in the mid-70s. Chance of rain 20%. Tuesday, partly cloudy. A slight chance of showers and thunderstorms in the morning, then a chance of showers and thunderstorms in the afternoon. Highs around 90. Chance of rain 30%. 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Be sure to follow us on Facebook. Here's a look at local weather conditions as of 5 a.m. At the top of the hour, the report from Shreveport was not available. The report from Bossier City was not available. And in

Downtown Shreveport, skies were partly cloudy. The temperature was 72 degrees. And winds were calm. At 5 a.m. Around the local area at 5 a.m. in Texarkana, mostly cloudy and 74. Wind northeast at 7 miles an hour. El Dorado, partly cloudy and 70. Wind northeast at 7 miles an hour. Monroe, cloudy and 75. Wind east at 7 miles an hour. Natchitoches, fog and 72. Wind calm. Marshall, partly cloudy and 71. Wind northeast at 3 miles an hour. The report from Longview was not available. Elsewhere across the four-state area, the report from DFW Airport was not available. Oklahoma City, partly cloudy and 70. Little Rock, mostly cloudy and 69. Jackson, Mississippi, clear and 70. Baton Rouge, mostly cloudy and 71. And at Houston, cloudy and 72 degrees. For the most current information, check us out on the web at www.weather.gov/sht. The Shreveport Climate Summary for yesterday, June 2, 2026. Yesterday's high temperature was 93 degrees. The normal high is 89. The record high is 99 degrees, which was last set in 1998. Yesterday's low temperature was 72 degrees. The normal low is 68. The record low is 53 degrees, which was set in 1984. 1.48 inches of precipitation fell yesterday, which brings the monthly total to 1.48 inches. This is 1.21 inches above the normal amount of 0.27 inches for June. The total precipitation for the year now stands at 17.56 inches, which is 5.96 inches below normal. Sunrise today is at 6:08 a.m. and sunset is at 8:19 p.m. Now let's check on your local forecast. Rest of tonight, mostly cloudy. Near steady temperature in the lower 70s. Northeast winds around 5 miles per hour. Wednesday, mostly cloudy. A slight chance of showers and thunderstorms in the afternoon. Highs in the upper 80s. East winds 5 to 10 miles per hour. Chance of rain 20%. Wednesday night, mostly cloudy. A slight chance of showers in the evening. Lows around 70. Southeast winds 5 to 10 miles per hour. Chance of rain 20%. Thursday, mostly cloudy. A slight chance of showers and thunderstorms in the afternoon. Highs in the mid-80s. Southeast winds 5 to 10 miles per hour. Chance of rain 20%. Thursday night, partly cloudy. Lows in the upper 60s. Southeast winds 5 to 10 miles per hour. Friday, partly cloudy. Highs in the upper 80s. Friday night, mostly cloudy. Lows in the lower 70s. Saturday, mostly cloudy. A slight chance of showers and thunderstorms in the morning, then a chance of showers and thunderstorms in the afternoon. Highs in the upper 80s. Chance of rain 50%. Saturday night, mostly cloudy with a slight chance of showers and thunderstorms. Lows in the lower 70s. Chance of rain 20%. Sunday, mostly cloudy with a chance of thunderstorms. A chance of showers in the morning, then showers likely in the afternoon. Highs in the upper 80s. Chance of rain 60%. Sunday night, mostly cloudy. A chance of showers and thunderstorms, mainly in the evening. Lows in the mid-70s. Chance of rain 40%. Monday, mostly cloudy with a chance of showers. A slight chance of thunderstorms in the morning, then a chance of thunderstorms in the afternoon. Highs in the upper 80s. Chance of rain 50%. Monday night, partly cloudy with a slight chance of showers and thunderstorms. Lows in the mid-70s. Chance of rain 20%. Tuesday, partly cloudy.
a slight chance of showers and thunderstorms

morning, then a chance of showers and thunderstorms in the afternoon. Highs around 90. Chance of rain 30%. 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Be sure to follow us on Facebook. Here's a look at local weather conditions as of 5 a.m. At the top of the hour, the report from Shreveport was not available. The report from Bossier City was not available. And in downtown Shreveport, skies were partly cloudy. The temperature was 72 degrees. And winds were calm. At 5 a.m. Around the local area at 5 a.m. in Texarkana, mostly cloudy and 74. Wind northeast at 7 miles an hour. El Dorado, partly cloudy and 70. Wind northeast at 7 miles an hour. Monroe, cloudy and 75. Wind east at 7 miles an hour. Natchitoches, fog and 72. Wind calm. Marshall, partly cloudy and 71. Wind northeast at 3 miles an hour. The report from Longview was not available. Elsewhere across the four-state area, the report from DFW Airport was not available. Oklahoma City, partly cloudy and 70. Little Rock, mostly cloudy and 69. Jackson, Mississippi, clear and 70. Baton Rouge, mostly cloudy and 71. And at Houston, cloudy and 72 degrees. For the most current information, check us out on the web at www.weather.gov/SHT. The Shreveport Climate Summary for yesterday, June 2, 2026. Yesterday's high temperature was 93 degrees. The normal high is 89. The record high is 99 degrees, which was last set in 1998. Yesterday's low temperature was 72 degrees. The normal low is 68. The record low is 53 degrees, which was set in 1984. 1.48 inches of precipitation fell yesterday, which brings the monthly total to 1.48 inches. This is 1.21 inches above the normal amount of 0.27 inches for June. The total precipitation for the year now stands at 17.56 inches, which is 5.96 inches below normal. Sunrise today is at 6:08 a.m. and sunset is at 8:19 p.m. Now let's check on your local forecast. Rest of tonight, mostly cloudy. Near steady temperature in the lower 70s. Northeast winds around 5 miles per hour. Wednesday, mostly cloudy. A slight chance of showers and thunderstorms in the afternoon. Highs in the upper 80s. East winds 5 to 10 miles per hour. Chance of rain 20%. Wednesday night, mostly cloudy. A slight chance of showers in the evening. Lows around 70. Southeast winds 5 to 10 miles per hour. Chance of rain 20%. Thursday, mostly cloudy. A slight chance of showers and thunderstorms in the afternoon. Highs in the mid-80s. Southeast winds 5 to 10 miles per hour. Chance of rain 20%. Thursday night, partly cloudy. Lows in the upper 60s. Southeast winds 5 to 10 miles per hour. Friday, partly cloudy. Highs in the upper 80s. Friday night, mostly cloudy. Lows in the lower 70s. Saturday, mostly cloudy. A slight chance of showers and thunderstorms in the morning, then a chance of showers and thunderstorms in the afternoon. Highs in the upper 80s. Chance of rain 50%.

a slight chance of thunderstorms in the morning, then a chance of thunderstorms in the afternoon. Highs in the upper 80s. Chance of rain 50%. Monday night, partly cloudy with a slight chance of showers and thunderstorms. Lows in the mid-70s. Chance of rain 20%. Tuesday, partly cloudy. A slight chance of showers and thunderstorms in the morning, then a chance of showers and thunderstorms in the afternoon. Highs around 90. Chance of rain 30%. 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Be sure to follow us on Facebook. Here's a look at local weather conditions as of 5 a.m. At the top of the hour, the report from Shreveport was not available. The report from Bossier City was not available. And in downtown Shreveport, skies were partly cloudy. The temperature was 72 degrees. And winds were calm. At 5 a.m. Around the local area at 5 a.m., in Texarkana, mostly cloudy and 74. Wind northeast at 7 miles an hour. El Dorado, partly cloudy and 70. Wind northeast at 7 miles an hour. Monroe, cloudy and 75. Wind east at 7 miles an hour. Nacogdoches, fog and 72. Wind calm. Marshall, partly cloudy and 71. Wind northeast at 3 miles an hour. The report from Longview was not available. Elsewhere across the four-state area, the report from DFW Airport was not available. Oklahoma City, partly cloudy and 70. Little Rock, mostly cloudy and 69. Jackson, Mississippi, clear and 70. Baton Rouge, mostly cloudy and 71. And at Houston, cloudy and 72 degrees. For the most current information, check us out on the web at www.weather.gov/sht. Here is your area's open water boating forecast. Wind gusts may be higher. Today, mostly cloudy. Windy. Highs in the upper 80s. East winds 15 to 20 miles per hour. Tonight, mostly cloudy. Lows around 70. Southeast winds 10 to 15 miles per hour. Thursday, mostly cloudy in the morning, then partly cloudy with a 20% chance of showers and thunderstorms in the afternoon. Highs in the mid-80s. Southeast winds 10 to 15 miles per hour. Thursday night, partly cloudy. Lows in the upper 60s. Southeast winds 10 to 15 miles per hour. Friday, partly cloudy. Highs in the upper 80s. Southeast winds 10 to 15 miles per hour. Friday night, mostly cloudy. Lows in the lower 70s. Saturday, mostly cloudy. Slight chance of showers and thunderstorms in the morning, then a chance of showers and thunderstorms in the afternoon. Highs in the upper 80s. Chance of precipitation 50%. Saturday night, mostly cloudy with a 20% chance of showers and thunderstorms. Lows in the lower 70s. Sunday, mostly cloudy. Chance of showers and thunderstorms in the morning, then showers likely and a chance of thunderstorms in the afternoon. Highs around 90. Chance of precipitation 60%. Sunday night, mostly cloudy. Chance of showers and thunderstorms in the evening, then a slight chance of showers and thunderstorms after midnight. Lows in the mid-70s. Chance of precipitation 30%. Monday, mostly cloudy. Chance of showers and slight chance of thunderstorms in the morning, then a chance of showers and thunderstorms in the afternoon. Highs around 90. Chance of precipitation 50%. Monday night, partly cloudy with a 20% chance of showers and thunderstorms. Lows in the mid-70s. Tuesday, partly cloudy. Slight chance of showers and thunderstorms in the morning, then a chance of showers and thunderstorms in the afternoon. Highs in the lower 90s.

Chance of precipitation 30%. The Shreveport climate summary for yesterday, June 2nd, 2026. Yesterday's high temperature was 93 degrees. The normal high is 89. The record high is 99 degrees, which was last set in 1998. Yesterday's low temperature was 72 degrees. The normal low is 68. The record low is 53 degrees, which was set in 1984. 1.48 inches of precipitation fell yesterday, which brings the monthly total to 1.48 inches. This is 1.21 inches above the normal amount of 0.27 inches for June. The total precipitation for the year now stands at 17.56 inches, which is 5.96 inches below normal. Sunrise today is at 6:08 a.m. and sunset is at 8:19 p.m. Now let's check on your local forecast. Rest of tonight, mostly cloudy. Near steady temperature in the lower 70s. Northeast winds around 5 miles per hour. Wednesday, mostly cloudy. A slight chance of showers and thunderstorms in the afternoon. Highs in the upper 80s. East winds 5 to 10 miles per hour. Chance of rain 20%. Wednesday night, mostly cloudy. A slight chance of showers in the evening. Lows around 70. Southeast winds 5 to 10 miles per hour. Chance of rain 20%. Thursday, mostly cloudy. A slight chance of showers and thunderstorms in the afternoon. Highs in the mid-80s. Southeast winds 5 to 10 miles per hour. Chance of rain 20%. Thursday night, partly cloudy. Lows in the upper 60s. Southeast winds 5 to 10 miles per hour. Friday, partly cloudy. Highs in the upper 80s. Friday night, mostly cloudy. Lows in the lower 70s. Saturday, mostly cloudy. A slight chance of showers and thunderstorms in the morning, then a chance of showers and thunderstorms in the afternoon. Highs in the upper 80s. Chance of rain 50%. Saturday night, mostly cloudy with a slight chance of showers and thunderstorms. Lows in the lower 70s. Chance of rain 20%. Sunday, mostly cloudy with a chance of thunderstorms. A chance of showers in the morning, then showers likely in the afternoon. Highs in the upper 80s. Chance of rain 60%. Sunday night, mostly cloudy. A chance of showers and thunderstorms, mainly in the evening. Lows in the mid-70s. Chance of rain 40%. Monday, mostly cloudy with a chance of showers. A slight chance of thunderstorms in the morning, then a chance of thunderstorms in the afternoon. Highs in the upper 80s. Chance of rain 50%. Monday night, partly cloudy with a slight chance of showers and thunderstorms. Lows in the mid-70s. Chance of rain 20%. Tuesday, partly cloudy. A slight chance of showers and thunderstorms in the morning, then a chance of showers and thunderstorms in the afternoon. Highs around 90. Chance of rain 30%. 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Be sure to follow us on Facebook. Here's a look at local weather conditions as of 5 a.m. At the top of the hour, the report from Shreveport was not available. The report from Bossier City was not available. And in downtown Shreveport, skies were partly cloudy. The temperature was 72 degrees. And winds were calm. At 5 a.m. This is your NOAA Weather Radio, station WXJ97, operating on a frequency of 162.400 MHz, providing the latest weather information on a 24-hour basis. 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
around the local area at 5 a.m. in Texarkana, mostly cloudy and 74. Wind northeast at 7 miles an hour. El Dorado, partly cloudy and 70. Wind northeast at 7 miles an hour. Monroe, cloudy and 75. Wind east at 7 miles an hour. Nacogdoches, fog and 72. Wind calm. Marshall, partly cloudy and 71. Wind northeast at 3 miles an hour. The report from Longview was not available. Elsewhere across the four-state area, the report from DFW Airport was not available. Oklahoma City, partly cloudy and 70. Little Rock, mostly cloudy and 69. Jackson, Mississippi, clear and 70. Baton Rouge, mostly cloudy and 71. And at Houston, cloudy and 72 degrees. For the most current information, check us out on the web at www.weather.gov/sht. The Shreveport Climate Summary for yesterday, June 2, 2026. Yesterday's high temperature was 93 degrees. The normal high is 89. The record high is 99 degrees, which was last set in 1998. Yesterday's low temperature was 72 degrees. The normal low is 68. The record low is 53 degrees, which was set in 1984. 1.48 inches of precipitation fell yesterday, which brings the monthly total to 1.48 inches. This is 1.21 inches above the normal amount of 0.27 inches for June. The total precipitation for the year now stands at 17.56 inches, which is 5.96 inches below normal. Sunrise today is at 6:08 a.m. and sunset is at 8:19 p.m. Now let's check on your local forecast. Rest of tonight, mostly cloudy. Near steady temperature in the lower 70s. Northeast winds around 5 miles per hour. Wednesday, mostly cloudy. A slight chance of showers and thunderstorms in the afternoon. Highs in the upper 80s. East winds 5 to 10 miles per hour. Chance of rain 20%. Wednesday night, mostly cloudy. A slight chance of showers in the evening. Lows around 70. Southeast winds 5 to 10 miles per hour. Chance of rain 20%. Thursday, mostly cloudy. A slight chance of showers and thunderstorms in the afternoon. Highs in the mid-80s. Southeast winds 5 to 10 miles per hour. Chance of rain 20%. Thursday night, partly cloudy. Lows in the upper 60s. Southeast winds 5 to 10 miles per hour. Friday, partly cloudy. Highs in the upper 80s. Friday night, mostly cloudy. Lows in the lower 70s. Saturday, mostly cloudy. A slight chance of showers and thunderstorms in the morning, then a chance of showers and thunderstorms in the afternoon. Highs in the upper 80s. Chance of rain 50%. Saturday night, mostly cloudy with a slight chance of showers and thunderstorms. Lows in the lower 70s. Chance of rain 20%. Sunday, mostly cloudy with a chance of thunderstorms. A chance of showers in the morning, then showers likely in the afternoon. Highs in the upper 80s. Chance of rain 60%. Sunday night, mostly cloudy. A chance of showers and thunderstorms, mainly in the evening. Lows in the mid-70s. Chance of rain 40%. Monday, mostly cloudy with a chance of showers. A slight chance of thunderstorms in the morning, then a chance of thunderstorms in the afternoon. Highs in the upper 80s. Chance of rain 50%. Monday night, partly cloudy with a slight chance of showers and thunderstorms. Lows in the mid-70s. Chance of rain 20%. Tuesday, partly cloudy. A slight chance of showers and thunderstorms in the morning, then a chance of showers and thunderstorms in the afternoon. Highs around 90. Chance of rain 30%.
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Be sure to follow us on Facebook. Here's a look at local weather conditions as of 6 a.m. At the top of the hour, skies were cloudy in Shreveport. The temperature was 72 degrees at the regional airport. The dew point was 70, making the relative humidity 94%. Winds were northeast at 6 miles an hour. The pressure was 30.05 inches and rising. In Bossier City, at Barksdale Air Force Base, skies were mostly cloudy, with a temperature of 72 degrees. The dew point was 70, making the relative humidity 93%. Winds were northeast at 3 miles an hour. The pressure was 30.06 inches and rising. And in downtown Shreveport, skies were partly cloudy. The temperature was 71 degrees. And winds were northeast at 5 miles an hour. Once again in Shreveport, it was 72 degrees with cloudy skies at 6 a.m. Around the local area at 6 a.m., in Texarkana, mostly cloudy and 74. Wind northeast at 9 miles an hour. El Dorado, cloudy and 70. Wind northeast at 6 miles an hour. Monroe, partly cloudy and 74. Wind northeast at 7 miles an hour. Natchitoches, mostly cloudy and 72. Wind calm. Marshall, partly cloudy and 71. Wind northeast at 5 miles an hour. The report from Longview was not available. Elsewhere across the four-state area, over at Dallas, cloudy and 71. Oklahoma City, partly cloudy and 70. Little Rock, mostly cloudy and 67. Jackson, Mississippi, partly cloudy and 70. Baton Rouge, mostly cloudy and 71. And at Houston, mostly cloudy and 73 degrees. For the most current information, check us out on the web at www.weather.gov/sht. The Shreveport Climate Summary for yesterday, June 2, 2026. Yesterday's high temperature was 93 degrees. The normal high is 89. The record high is 99 degrees, which was last set in 1998. Yesterday's low temperature was 72 degrees. The normal low is 68. The record low is 53 degrees, which was set in 1984. 1.48 inches of precipitation fell yesterday, which brings the monthly total to 1.48 inches. This is 1.21 inches above the normal amount of 0.27 inches for June. The total precipitation for the year now stands at 17.56 inches, which is 5.96 inches below normal. Sunrise today is at 6:08 a.m. and sunset is at 8:19 p.m. Now let's check on your local forecast. Rest of tonight, mostly cloudy. Near steady temperature in the lower 70s. Northeast winds around 5 miles per hour. Wednesday, mostly cloudy. A slight chance of showers and thunderstorms in the afternoon. Highs in the upper 80s. East winds 5 to 10 miles per hour. Chance of rain 20%. Wednesday night, mostly cloudy. A slight chance of showers in the evening. Lows around 70. Southeast winds 5 to 10 miles per hour. Chance of rain 20%. Thursday, mostly cloudy. A slight chance of showers and thunderstorms in the afternoon. Highs in the mid-80s. Southeast winds 5 to 10 miles per hour. Chance of rain 20%. Thursday night, partly cloudy. Lows in the upper 60s. Southeast winds 5 to 10 miles per hour. Friday, partly cloudy. Highs in the upper 80s. Friday night, mostly cloudy. Lows in the lower 70s. Saturday, mostly cloudy. A slight chance of showers and thunderstorms in the morning, then a chance of showers and thunderstorms in the afternoon. Highs in the upper 80s. Chance of rain 50%.
Saturday night, mostly cloudy with a slight chance of showers and thunderstorms. Lows in the lower 70s. Chance of rain 20%. Sunday, mostly cloudy with a chance of thunderstorms. A chance of showers in the morning, then showers likely in the afternoon. Highs in the upper 80s. Chance of rain 60%. Sunday night, mostly cloudy. A chance of showers and thunderstorms, mainly in the evening. Lows in the mid-70s. Chance of rain 40%. Monday, mostly cloudy with a chance of showers. A slight chance of thunderstorms in the morning, then a chance of thunderstorms in the afternoon. Highs in the upper 80s. Chance of rain 50%. Monday night, partly cloudy with a slight chance of showers and thunderstorms. Lows in the mid-70s. Chance of rain 20%. Tuesday, partly cloudy. A slight chance of showers and thunderstorms in the morning, then a chance of showers and thunderstorms in the afternoon. Highs around 90. Chance of rain 30%. 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Be sure to follow us on Facebook. Here's a look at local weather conditions as of 6 a.m. At the top of the hour, skies were cloudy in Shreveport. The temperature was 72 degrees at the regional airport. The dew point was 70, making the relative humidity 94%. Winds were northeast at 6 miles an hour. The pressure was 30.05 inches and rising. In Bossier City, at Barksdale Air Force Base, skies were mostly cloudy, with a temperature of 72 degrees. The dew point was 70, making the relative humidity 93%. Winds were northeast at 3 miles an hour. The pressure was 30.06 inches and rising. And in downtown Shreveport, skies were partly cloudy. The temperature was 71 degrees. And winds were northeast at 5 miles an hour. Once again in Shreveport, it was 72 degrees with cloudy skies at 6 a.m. Around the local area at 6 a.m., in Texarkana, mostly cloudy and a 74. Wind northeast at 9 miles an hour. El Dorado, cloudy and 70. Wind northeast at 6 miles an hour. Monroe, partly cloudy and a 74. Wind northeast at 7 miles an hour. Natchitoches, mostly cloudy and 72. Wind calm. Marshall, partly cloudy and 71. Wind northeast at 5 miles an hour. The report from Longview was not available. Elsewhere across the four-state area, over at Dallas, cloudy and 71. Oklahoma City, partly cloudy and 70. Little Rock, mostly cloudy and 67. Jackson, Mississippi, partly cloudy and 70. Baton Rouge, mostly cloudy and 71. And at Houston, mostly cloudy and 73 degrees. For the most current information, check us out on the web at www.weather.gov/sht. The Shreveport Climate Summary for yesterday, June 2, 2026. Yesterday's high temperature was 93 degrees. The normal high is 89. The record high is 99 degrees, which was last set in 1998. Yesterday's low temperature was 72 degrees. The normal low is 68. The record low is 53 degrees, which was set in 1984. 1.48 inches of precipitation fell yesterday, which brings the monthly total to 1.48 inches. This is 1.21 inches above the normal amount of 0.27 inches for June. The total precipitation for the year now stands at 17.56 inches, which is 5.96 inches below normal. Sunrise today is at 6:08 a.m. and sunset is at 8:19 p.m. This is your NOAA Weather Radio, station WXJ97, operating on a frequency of 162.400 MHz, providing the latest weather information on a 24-hour basis.
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mostly cloudy. A slight chance of showers and thunderstorms in the afternoon. Highs in the mid-80s. Southeast winds 5 to 10 miles per hour. Chance of rain 20%. Thursday night, partly cloudy. Lows in the upper 60s. Southeast winds 5 to 10 miles per hour. Friday, partly cloudy. Highs in the upper 80s. Friday night, mostly cloudy. Lows in the lower 70s. Saturday, mostly cloudy. A slight chance of showers and thunderstorms in the morning, then a chance of showers and thunderstorms in the afternoon. Highs in the upper 80s. Chance of rain 50%. Saturday night, mostly cloudy with a slight chance of showers and thunderstorms. Lows in the lower 70s. Chance of rain 20%. Sunday, mostly cloudy with a chance of thunderstorms. A chance of showers in the morning, then showers likely in the afternoon. Highs in the upper 80s. Chance of rain 60%. Sunday night, mostly cloudy. A chance of showers and thunderstorms, mainly in the evening. Lows in the mid-70s. Chance of rain 40%. Monday, mostly cloudy with a chance of showers. A slight chance of thunderstorms in the morning, then a chance of thunderstorms in the afternoon. Highs in the upper 80s. Chance of rain 50%. Monday night, partly cloudy with a slight chance of showers and thunderstorms. Lows in the mid-70s. Chance of rain 20%. Tuesday, partly cloudy. A slight chance of showers and thunderstorms in the morning, then a chance of showers and thunderstorms in the afternoon. Highs around 90. Chance of rain 30%. Now let's check on your local forecast. Today, mostly cloudy. A slight chance of showers and thunderstorms this afternoon. Highs in the upper 80s. East winds 5 to 10 miles per hour. Chance of rain 20%. Tonight, mostly cloudy. A slight chance of showers in the evening. Lows around 70. Southeast winds 5 to 10 miles per hour. Chance of rain 20%. Thursday, mostly cloudy. A slight chance of showers and thunderstorms in the afternoon. Highs in the mid-80s. Southeast winds 5 to 10 miles per hour. Chance of rain 20%. Per hour. Chance of rain 20%. Thursday night, partly cloudy. Lows in the upper 60s. Southeast winds 5 to 10 miles per hour. Friday, partly cloudy. Highs in the upper 80s. Southeast winds 5 to 10 miles per hour. Friday night, mostly cloudy. Lows in the lower 70s. Saturday, mostly cloudy. A slight chance of showers and thunderstorms in the morning, then a chance of showers and thunderstorms in the afternoon. Highs in the upper 80s. Chance of rain 50%. Saturday night, mostly cloudy with a slight chance of showers and thunderstorms. Lows in the lower 70s. Chance of rain 20%. Sunday, mostly cloudy with a chance of thunderstorms. A chance of showers in the morning, then showers likely in the afternoon. Highs in the upper 80s. Chance of rain 60%. Sunday night, mostly cloudy. A chance of showers and thunderstorms, mainly in the evening. Lows in the mid-70s. Chance of rain 40%. Monday, mostly cloudy with a chance of showers. A slight chance of thunderstorms in the morning, then a chance of thunderstorms in the afternoon. Highs in the upper 80s. Chance of rain 50%. Monday night, partly cloudy with a slight chance of showers and thunderstorms. Lows in the mid-70s. Chance of rain 20%. Tuesday, partly cloudy. A slight chance of showers and thunderstorms in the morning, then a chance of showers and thunderstorms in the afternoon. Highs around 90. Chance of rain 30%. Here is your area's open water boating forecast. Wind gusts may be higher,

Rest of today, a 20% chance of showers and thunderstorms in the late afternoon. Mostly cloudy. Windy. Highs in the upper 80s. East winds 15 to 20 miles per hour. Tonight, mostly cloudy. Lows around 70. Southeast winds 10 to 15 miles per hour. Thursday, mostly cloudy in the morning, then partly cloudy with a 20% chance of showers and thunderstorms in the afternoon. Highs in the mid-80s. Southeast winds 10 to 15 miles per hour. Thursday night, partly cloudy. Lows in the upper 60s. Southeast winds 10 to 15 miles per hour. Friday, partly cloudy. Highs in the upper 80s. Southeast winds 10 to 15 miles per hour. Friday night, mostly cloudy. Lows in the lower 70s. Saturday, mostly cloudy. Slight chance of showers and thunderstorms in the morning, then a chance of showers and thunderstorms in the afternoon. Highs in the upper 80s. Chance of precipitation 50%. Saturday night, mostly cloudy with a 20% chance of showers and thunderstorms. Lows in the lower 70s. Sunday, mostly cloudy. Chance of showers and thunderstorms in the morning, then showers likely and a chance of thunderstorms in the afternoon. Highs around 90. Chance of precipitation 60%. Sunday night, mostly cloudy. Chance of showers and thunderstorms in the evening, then a slight chance of showers and thunderstorms after midnight. Lows in the mid-70s. Chance of precipitation 30%. Monday, mostly cloudy. Chance of showers and slight chance of thunderstorms in the morning, then a chance of showers and thunderstorms in the afternoon. Highs around 90. Chance of precipitation 50%. Monday night, partly cloudy with a 20% chance of showers and thunderstorms. Lows in the mid-70s. Tuesday, partly cloudy. Slight chance of showers and thunderstorms in the morning, then a chance of showers and thunderstorms in the afternoon. Highs in the lower 90s. Chance of precipitation 30%. 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Be sure to follow us on Facebook. Here's a look at local weather conditions as of 6 a.m. At the top of the hour, skies were cloudy in Shreveport. The temperature was 72 degrees at the regional airport. The dew point was 70, making the relative humidity 94%. Winds were northeast at 6 miles an hour. The pressure was 30.05 inches and rising. In Bossier City, at Barksdale Air Force Base, skies were mostly cloudy, with a temperature of 72 degrees. The dew point was 70, making the relative humidity 93%. Winds were northeast at 3 miles an hour. The pressure was 30.06 inches and rising. And in downtown Shreveport, skies were partly cloudy. The temperature was 71 degrees. And winds were northeast at 5 miles an hour. Once again in Shreveport, it was 72 degrees with cloudy skies at 6 a.m. Around the local area at 6 a.m., in Texarkana, mostly cloudy and 74. Wind northeast at 9 miles an hour. El Dorado, cloudy and 70. Wind northeast at 6 miles an hour. Monroe, partly cloudy and 74. Wind northeast at 7 miles an hour. Natchitoches, mostly cloudy and 72. Wind calm. Marshall, partly cloudy and 71.
Wind northeast at 5 miles an hour. The report from Longview was not available. Elsewhere across the four-state area, over at Dallas, cloudy and 71. Oklahoma City, partly cloudy and 70. Little Rock, mostly cloudy and 67. Jackson, Mississippi, partly cloudy and 70. Baton Rouge, mostly cloudy and 71. And at Houston, mostly cloudy and 73 degrees. For the most current information, check us out on the web at www.weather.gov/sht. The Shreveport Climate Summary for yesterday, June 2, 2026. Yesterday's high temperature was 93 degrees. The normal high is 89. The record high is 99 degrees, which was last set in 1998. Yesterday's low temperature was 72 degrees. The normal low is 68. The record low is 53 degrees, which was set in 1984. 1.48 inches of precipitation fell yesterday, which brings the monthly total to 1.48 inches. This is 1.21 inches above the normal amount of 0.27 inches for June. The total precipitation for the year now stands at 17.56 inches, which is 5.96 inches below normal. Sunrise today is at 6:08 a.m. and sunset is at 8:19 p.m. Now let's check on your local forecast. Today, mostly cloudy. A slight chance of showers and thunderstorms this afternoon. Highs in the upper 80s. East winds 5 to 10 miles per hour. Chance of rain 20%. Tonight, mostly cloudy. A slight chance of showers in the evening. Lows around 70. Southeast winds 5 to 10 miles per hour. Chance of rain 20%. Thursday, mostly cloudy. A slight chance of showers and thunderstorms in the afternoon. Highs in the mid-80s. Southeast winds 5 to 10 miles per hour. Chance of rain 20%. Thursday night, partly cloudy. Lows in the upper 60s. Southeast winds 5 to 10 miles per hour. Friday, partly cloudy. Highs in the upper 80s. Southeast winds 5 to 10 miles per hour. Friday night, mostly cloudy. Lows in the lower 70s. Saturday, mostly cloudy. A slight chance of showers and thunderstorms in the morning, then a chance of showers and thunderstorms in the afternoon. Highs in the upper 80s. Chance of rain 50%. Saturday night, mostly cloudy with a slight chance of showers and thunderstorms. Lows in the lower 70s. Chance of rain 20%. Sunday, mostly cloudy with a chance of thunderstorms. A chance of showers in the morning, then showers likely in the afternoon. Highs in the upper 80s. Chance of rain 60%. Sunday night, mostly cloudy. A chance of showers and thunderstorms, mainly in the evening. Lows in the mid-70s. Chance of rain 40%. Monday, mostly cloudy with a chance of showers. A slight chance of thunderstorms in the morning, then a chance of thunderstorms in the afternoon. Highs in the upper 80s. Chance of rain 50%. Monday night, partly cloudy with a slight chance of showers and thunderstorms. Lows in the mid-70s. Chance of rain 20%. Tuesday, partly cloudy. A slight chance of showers and thunderstorms in the morning, then a chance of showers and thunderstorms in the afternoon. Highs around 90. Chance of rain 30%. Here is your area's open water boating forecast. Wind gusts may be higher. Today, a 20% chance of showers and thunderstorms in the late afternoon. Mostly cloudy. Windy. Highs in the upper 80s. East winds 15 to 20 miles per hour. Tonight, mostly cloudy. Lows around 70. Southeast winds 10 to 15 miles per hour. Thursday, mostly cloudy in the morning, then partly cloudy with a 20% chance of showers and thunderstorms in the afternoon.
Highs in the mid-80s. Southeast winds 10 to 15 miles per hour. Thursday night, partly cloudy. Lows in the upper 60s. Southeast winds 10 to 15 miles per hour. Friday, partly cloudy. Highs in the upper 80s. Southeast winds 10 to 15 miles per hour. Friday night, mostly cloudy. Lows in the lower 70s. Saturday, mostly cloudy. Slight chance of showers and thunderstorms in the morning, then a chance of showers and thunderstorms in the afternoon. Highs in the upper 80s. Chance of precipitation 50%. Saturday night, mostly cloudy with a 20% chance of showers and thunderstorms. Lows in the lower 70s. Sunday, mostly cloudy. Chance of showers and thunderstorms in the morning, then showers likely and a chance of thunderstorms in the afternoon. Highs around 90. Chance of precipitation 60%. Sunday night, mostly cloudy. Chance of showers and thunderstorms in the evening, then a slight chance of showers and thunderstorms after midnight. Lows in the mid-70s. Chance of precipitation 30%. Monday, mostly cloudy. Chance of showers and slight chance of thunderstorms in the morning, then a chance of showers and thunderstorms in the afternoon. Highs around 90. Chance of precipitation 50%. Monday night, partly cloudy with a 20% chance of showers and thunderstorms. Lows in the mid-70s. Tuesday, partly cloudy. Slight chance of showers and thunderstorms in the morning, then a chance of showers and thunderstorms in the afternoon. Highs in the lower 90s. Chance of precipitation 30%. 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Be sure to follow us on Facebook. Here's a look at local weather conditions as of 6 a.m. At the top of the hour, skies were cloudy in Shreveport. The temperature was 72 degrees at the regional airport. The dew point was 70, making the relative humidity 94%. Winds were northeast at 6 miles an hour. The pressure was 30.05 inches and rising. In Bossier City, at Barksdale Air Force Base, skies were mostly cloudy, with a temperature of 72 degrees. The dew point was 70, making the relative humidity 93%. Winds were northeast at 3 miles an hour. The pressure was 30.06 inches and rising. And in downtown Shreveport, skies were partly cloudy. The temperature was 71 degrees. And winds were northeast at 5 miles an hour. Once again in Shreveport, it was 72 degrees with cloudy skies at 6 a.m. Around the local area at 6 a.m., in Texarkana, mostly cloudy and 74. Wind northeast at 9 miles an hour. El Dorado, cloudy and 70. Wind northeast at 6 miles an hour. Monroe, partly cloudy and 74. Wind northeast at 7 miles an hour. Natchitoches, mostly cloudy and 72. Wind calm. Marshall, partly cloudy and 71. Wind northeast at 5 miles an hour. The report from Longview was not available. Elsewhere across the four-state area, over at Dallas, cloudy and 71. Oklahoma City, partly cloudy and 70. Little Rock, mostly cloudy and 67. Jackson, Mississippi, partly cloudy and 70. Baton Rouge, mostly cloudy and 71. And at Houston, mostly cloudy and 73 degrees. For the most current information, check us out on the web at www.weather.gov/sht. The Shreveport climate summary for yesterday, June 2, 2026. Yesterday's high temperature was 93 degrees. The normal high is 89. The record high is 99 degrees, which was last set in 1998. Yesterday's low temperature was 72 degrees. The normal low is 68.
The record low is 53 degrees, which was set in 1984. 1.48 inches of precipitation fell yesterday, which brings the monthly total to 1.48 inches. This is 1.21 inches above the normal amount of 0.27 inches for June. The total precipitation for the year now stands at 17.56 inches, which is 5.96 inches below normal. Sunrise today is at 6:08 a.m. and sunset is at 8:19 p.m. Now let's check on your local forecast. Today, mostly cloudy. A slight chance of showers and thunderstorms this afternoon. Highs in the upper 80s. East winds 5 to 10 miles per hour. Chance of rain 20%. Tonight, mostly cloudy. A slight chance of showers in the evening. Lows around 70. Southeast winds 5 to 10 miles per hour. Chance of rain 20%. Thursday, mostly cloudy. A slight chance of showers and thunderstorms in the afternoon. Highs in the mid-80s. Southeast winds 5 to 10 miles per hour. Chance of rain 20%. Thursday night, partly cloudy. Lows in the upper 60s. Southeast winds 5 to 10 miles per hour. Friday, partly cloudy. Highs in the upper 80s. Southeast winds 5 to 10 miles per hour. Friday night, mostly cloudy. Lows in the lower 70s. Saturday, mostly cloudy. A slight chance of showers and thunderstorms in the morning, then a chance of showers and thunderstorms in the afternoon. Highs in the upper 80s. Chance of rain 50%. Saturday night, mostly cloudy with a slight chance of showers and thunderstorms. Lows in the lower 70s. Chance of rain 20%. Sunday, mostly cloudy with a chance of thunderstorms. A chance of showers in the morning, then showers likely in the afternoon. Highs in the upper 80s. Chance of rain 60%. Sunday night, mostly cloudy. A chance of showers and thunderstorms, mainly in the evening. Lows in the mid-70s. Chance of rain 40%. Monday, mostly cloudy with a chance of showers. A slight chance of thunderstorms in the morning, then a chance of thunderstorms in the afternoon. Highs in the upper 80s. Chance of rain 50%. Monday night, partly cloudy with a slight chance of showers and thunderstorms. Lows in the mid-70s. Chance of rain 20%. Tuesday, partly cloudy. A slight chance of showers and thunderstorms in the morning, then a chance of showers and thunderstorms in the afternoon. Highs around 90. Chance of rain 30%. 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Be sure to follow us on Facebook. Here's a look at local weather conditions as of 6 a.m. At the top of the hour, skies were cloudy in Shreveport. The temperature was 72 degrees at the regional airport. The dew point was 70, making the relative humidity 94%. Winds were northeast at 6 miles an hour. The pressure was 30.05 inches and rising. In Bossier City, at Barksdale Air Force Base, skies were mostly cloudy, with a temperature of 72 degrees. The dew point was 70, making the relative humidity 93%. Winds were northeast at 3 miles an hour. The pressure was 30.06 inches and rising. And in downtown Shreveport, skies were partly cloudy. The temperature was 71 degrees. And winds were northeast at 5 miles an hour.
Once again in Shreveport, it was 72 degrees with cloudy skies at 6 a.m. Around the local area at 6 a.m. in Texarkana, mostly cloudy and 74. Wind northeast at 9 miles an hour. El Dorado, cloudy and 70. Wind northeast at 6 miles an hour. Monroe, partly cloudy and 74. Wind northeast at 7 miles an hour. Natchitoches, mostly cloudy and 72. Wind calm. Marshall, partly cloudy and 71. Wind northeast at 5 miles an hour. The report from Longview was not available. Elsewhere across the four-state area, over at Dallas, cloudy and 71. Oklahoma City, partly cloudy and 70. Little Rock, mostly cloudy and 67. Jackson, Mississippi, partly cloudy and 70. Baton Rouge, mostly cloudy and 71. And at Houston, mostly cloudy and 73 degrees. For the most current information, check us out on the web at www.weather.gov/sht. The Shreveport Climate Summary for yesterday, June 2, 2026. Yesterday's high temperature was 93 degrees. The normal high is 89. The record high is 99 degrees, which was last set in 1998. Yesterday's low temperature was 72 degrees. The normal low is 68. The record low is 53 degrees, which was set in 1984. 1.48 inches of precipitation fell yesterday, which brings the monthly total to 1.48 inches. This is 1.21 inches above the normal amount of 0.27 inches for June. The total precipitation for the year now stands at 17.56 inches, which is 5.96 inches below normal. Sunrise today is at 6:08 a.m. and sunset is at 8:19 p.m. Now let's check on your local forecast. Today, mostly cloudy. A slight chance of showers and thunderstorms this afternoon. Highs in the upper 80s. East winds 5 to 10 miles per hour. Chance of rain 20%. Tonight, mostly cloudy. A slight chance of showers in the evening. Lows around 70. Southeast winds 5 to 10 miles per hour. Chance of rain 20%. Thursday, mostly cloudy. A slight chance of showers and thunderstorms in the afternoon. Highs in the mid-80s. Southeast winds 5 to 10 miles per hour. Chance of rain 20%. Thursday night, partly cloudy. Lows in the upper 60s. Southeast winds 5 to 10 miles per hour. Friday, partly cloudy. Highs in the upper 80s. Southeast winds 5 to 10 miles per hour. Friday night, mostly cloudy. Lows in the lower 70s. Saturday, mostly cloudy. A slight chance of showers and thunderstorms in the morning, then a chance of showers and thunderstorms in the afternoon. Highs in the upper 80s. Chance of rain 50%. Saturday night, mostly cloudy with a slight chance of showers and thunderstorms. Lows in the lower 70s. Chance of rain 20%. Sunday, mostly cloudy with a chance of thunderstorms. A chance of showers in the morning, then showers likely in the afternoon. Highs in the upper 80s. Chance of rain 60%. Sunday night, mostly cloudy. A chance of showers and thunderstorms, mainly in the evening. Lows in the mid-70s. Chance of rain 40%. Monday, mostly cloudy with a chance of showers. A slight chance of thunderstorms in the morning, then a chance of thunderstorms in the afternoon. Highs in the upper 80s. Chance of rain 50%. Monday night, partly cloudy with a slight chance of showers and thunderstorms. Lows in the mid-70s. Chance of rain 20%. Tuesday, partly cloudy. A slight chance of showers and thunderstorms in the morning, then a chance of showers and thunderstorms in the afternoon. Highs around 90. Chance of rain 30%.
Here is your area's open water boating forecast. Wind gusts may be higher. Today, a 20% chance of showers and thunderstorms in the late afternoon. Mostly cloudy. Windy. Highs in the upper 80s. East winds 15 to 20 miles per hour. Tonight, mostly cloudy. Lows around 70. Southeast winds 10 to 15 miles per hour. Thursday, mostly cloudy in the morning, then partly cloudy with a 20% chance of showers and thunderstorms in the afternoon. Highs in the mid-80s. Southeast winds 10 to 15 miles per hour. Thursday night, partly cloudy. Lows in the upper 60s. Southeast winds 10 to 15 miles per hour. Friday, partly cloudy. Highs in the upper 80s. Southeast winds 10 to 15 miles per hour. Friday night, mostly cloudy. Lows in the lower 70s. Saturday, mostly cloudy. Slight chance of showers and thunderstorms in the morning, then a chance of showers and thunderstorms in the afternoon. Highs in the upper 80s. Chance of precipitation 50%. Saturday night, mostly cloudy with a 20% chance of showers and thunderstorms. Lows in the lower 70s. Sunday, mostly cloudy. Chance of showers and thunderstorms in the morning, then showers likely and a chance of thunderstorms in the afternoon. Highs around 90. Chance of precipitation 60%. Sunday night, mostly cloudy. Chance of showers and thunderstorms in the evening, then a slight chance of showers and thunderstorms after midnight. Lows in the mid-70s. Chance of precipitation 30%. Monday, mostly cloudy. Chance of showers and slight chance of thunderstorms in the morning, then a chance of showers and thunderstorms in the afternoon. Highs around 90. Chance of precipitation 50%. Monday night, partly cloudy with a 20% chance of showers and thunderstorms. Lows in the mid-70s. Tuesday, partly cloudy. Slight chance of showers and thunderstorms in the morning, then a chance of showers and thunderstorms in the afternoon. Highs in the lower 90s. Chance of precipitation 30%. 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Be sure to follow us on Facebook. Here's a look at local weather conditions as of 6 a.m. At the top of the hour, skies were cloudy in Shreveport. The temperature was 72 degrees at the regional airport. The dew point was 70, making the relative humidity 94%. Winds were northeast at 6 miles an hour. The pressure was 30.05 inches and rising. In Bossier City, at Barksdale Air Force Base, skies were mostly cloudy, with a temperature of 72 degrees. The dew point was 70, making the relative humidity 93%. Winds were northeast at 3 miles an hour. The pressure was 30.06 inches and rising. And in downtown Shreveport, skies were partly cloudy. The temperature was 71 degrees. And winds were northeast at 5 miles an hour. Once again in Shreveport, it was 72 degrees with cloudy skies at 6 a.m. Around the local area at 6 a.m., in Texarkana, mostly cloudy and 74. Wind northeast at 9 miles an hour. El Dorado, cloudy and 70. Wind northeast at 6 miles an hour. Monroe, partly cloudy and 74. Wind northeast at 7 miles an hour. Natchitoches, mostly cloudy and 72. Wind calm. Marshall, partly cloudy and 71. Wind northeast at 5 miles an hour. The report from Longview was not available. Elsewhere across the four-state area, over at Dallas, cloudy and 71. Oklahoma City, partly cloudy and 70. Little Rock, mostly cloudy and 67. Jackson, Mississippi, partly cloudy and 70. Baton Rouge, mostly cloudy and 71.
and at Houston, mostly cloudy and 73 degrees. For the most current information, check us out on the web at www.weather.gov/sht. The Shreveport Climate Summary for yesterday, June 2, 2026. Yesterday's high temperature was 93 degrees. The normal high is 89. The record high is 99 degrees, which was last set in 1998. Yesterday's low temperature was 72 degrees. The normal low is 68. The record low is 53 degrees, which was set in 1984. 1.48 inches of precipitation fell yesterday, which brings the monthly total to 1.48 inches. This is 1.21 inches above the normal amount of 0.27 inches for June. The total precipitation for the year now stands at 17.56 inches, which is 5.96 inches below normal. Sunrise today is at 6:08 a.m. and sunset is at 8:19 p.m. Now let's check on your local forecast. Today, mostly cloudy. A slight chance of showers and thunderstorms this afternoon. Highs in the upper 80s. East winds 5 to 10 miles per hour. Chance of rain 20%. Tonight, mostly cloudy. A slight chance of showers in the evening. Lows around 70. Southeast winds 5 to 10 miles per hour. Chance of rain 20%. Thursday, mostly cloudy. A slight chance of showers and thunderstorms in the afternoon. Highs in the mid-80s. Southeast winds 5 to 10 miles per hour. Chance of rain 20%. Thursday night, partly cloudy. Lows in the upper 60s. Southeast winds 5 to 10 miles per hour. Friday, partly cloudy. Highs in the upper 80s. Southeast winds 5 to 10 miles per hour. Friday night, mostly cloudy. Lows in the lower 70s. Saturday, mostly cloudy. A slight chance of showers and thunderstorms in the morning, then a chance of showers and thunderstorms in the afternoon. Highs in the upper 80s. Chance of rain 50%. Saturday night, mostly cloudy with a slight chance of showers and thunderstorms. Lows in the lower 70s. Chance of rain 20%. Sunday, mostly cloudy with a chance of thunderstorms. A chance of showers in the morning, then showers likely in the afternoon. Highs in the upper 80s. Chance of rain 60%. Sunday night, mostly cloudy. A chance of showers and thunderstorms, mainly in the evening. Lows in the mid-70s. Chance of rain 40%. Monday, mostly cloudy with a chance of showers. A slight chance of thunderstorms in the morning, then a chance of thunderstorms in the afternoon. Highs in the upper 80s. Chance of rain 50%. Monday night, partly cloudy with a slight chance of showers and thunderstorms. Lows in the mid-70s. Chance of rain 20%. Tuesday, partly cloudy. A slight chance of showers and thunderstorms in the morning, then a chance of showers and thunderstorms in the afternoon. Highs around 90. Chance of rain 30%. 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Be sure to follow us on Facebook. Here's a look at local weather conditions as of 6 a.m. At the top of the hour, skies were cloudy in Shreveport. The temperature was 72 degrees at the regional airport. The dew point was 70, making the relative humidity 94%. Winds were northeast at 6 miles an hour.
The pressure was 30.05 inches and rising. In Bossier City, at Barksdale Air Force Base, skies were mostly cloudy, with a temperature of 72 degrees. The dew point was 70, making the relative humidity 93%. Winds were northeast at 3 miles an hour. The pressure was 30.06 inches and rising. And in downtown Shreveport, skies were partly cloudy. The temperature was 71 degrees. And winds were northeast at 5 miles an hour. Once again in Shreveport, it was 72 degrees with cloudy skies at 6 a.m. Around the local area at 6 a.m., in Texarkana, mostly cloudy and 74. Wind northeast at 9 miles an hour. El Dorado, cloudy and 70. Wind northeast at 6 miles an hour. Monroe, partly cloudy and 74. Wind northeast at 7 miles an hour. Natchitoches, mostly cloudy and 72. Wind calm. Marshall, partly cloudy and 71. Wind northeast at 5 miles an hour. The report from Longview was not available. Elsewhere across the four-state area, over at Dallas, cloudy and 71. Oklahoma City, partly cloudy and 70. Little Rock, mostly cloudy and 67. Jackson, Mississippi, partly cloudy and 70. Baton Rouge, mostly cloudy and 71. And at Houston, mostly cloudy and 73 degrees. For the most current information, check us out on the web at www.weather.gov/sht. The Shreveport Climate Summary for yesterday, June 2, 2026. Yesterday's high temperature was 93 degrees. The normal high is 89. The record high is 99 degrees, which was last set in 1998. Yesterday's low temperature was 72 degrees. The normal low is 68. The record low is 53 degrees, which was set in 1984. 1.48 inches of precipitation fell yesterday, which brings the monthly total to 1.48 inches. This is 1.21 inches above the normal amount of 0.27 inches for June. The total precipitation for the year now stands at 17.56 inches, which is 5.96 inches below normal. Sunrise today is at 6:08 a.m. and sunset is at 8:19 p.m. Now let's check on your local forecast. Today, mostly cloudy. A slight chance of showers and thunderstorms this afternoon. Highs in the upper 80s. East winds 5 to 10 miles per hour. Chance of rain 20%. Tonight, mostly cloudy. A slight chance of showers in the evening. Lows around 70. Southeast winds 5 to 10 miles per hour. Chance of rain 20%. Thursday, mostly cloudy. A slight chance of showers and thunderstorms in the afternoon. Highs in the mid-80s. Southeast winds 5 to 10 miles per hour. Chance of rain 20%. Thursday night, partly cloudy. Lows in the upper 60s. Southeast winds 5 to 10 miles per hour. Friday, partly cloudy. Highs in the upper 80s. Southeast winds 5 to 10 miles per hour. Friday night, mostly cloudy. Lows in the lower 70s. Saturday, mostly cloudy. A slight chance of showers and thunderstorms in the morning, then a chance of showers and thunderstorms in the afternoon. Highs in the upper 80s. Chance of rain 50%. Saturday night, mostly cloudy with a slight chance of showers and thunderstorms. Lows in the lower 70s. Chance of rain 20%. Sunday, mostly cloudy with a chance of thunderstorms. A chance of showers in the morning, then showers likely in the afternoon. Highs in the upper 80s. Chance of rain 60%. Sunday night, mostly cloudy. A chance of showers and thunderstorms, mainly in the evening. Lows in the mid-70s. Chance of rain 40%. Monday, mostly cloudy with a chance of showers.
a slight chance of thunderstorms in the morning, then a chance of thunderstorms in the afternoon. Highs in the upper 80s. Chance of rain 50%. Monday night, partly cloudy with a slight chance of showers and thunderstorms. Lows in the mid-70s. Chance of rain 20%. Tuesday, partly cloudy. A slight chance of showers and thunderstorms in the morning, then a chance of showers and thunderstorms in the afternoon. Highs around 90. Chance of rain 30%. 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Be sure to follow us on Facebook. Here's a look at local weather conditions as of 7 a.m. At the top of the hour, skies were cloudy in Shreveport. The temperature was 72 degrees at the regional airport. The dew point was 72, making the relative humidity 100%. Winds were east at 9 miles an hour. The pressure was 30.07 inches and rising. In Bossier City, at Barksdale Air Force Base, skies were partly cloudy, with a temperature of 72 degrees. The dew point was 70, making the relative humidity 92%. Winds were northeast at 5 miles an hour. The pressure was 30.06 inches and steady. And in downtown Shreveport, skies were cloudy. The temperature was 72 degrees. And winds were northeast at 7 miles an hour. Once again in Shreveport, it was 72 degrees with cloudy skies at 7 a.m. Around the local area at 7 a.m., in Texarkana, mostly cloudy and 74. Wind northeast at 6 miles an hour. El Dorado, mostly sunny and 70. Wind northeast at 9 miles an hour. Monroe, sunny and 74. Wind northeast at 7 miles an hour. Natchitoches, partly cloudy and 72. Wind calm. At Marshall. Visibility 10 miles. Temperature was 71 degrees, dew point 71. Wind was northeast, at 5 miles an hour. And the pressure was 30.06 inches, and rising. The report from Longview was not available. Elsewhere across the four-state area, the report from DFW Airport was not available. Oklahoma City, mostly cloudy and 69. Little Rock, partly sunny and 68. Jackson, Mississippi, mostly sunny and 70. Baton Rouge, partly sunny and 71. And at Houston, mostly cloudy and 72 degrees. For the most current information, check us out on the web at www.weather.gov/sht. The Shreveport Climate Summary for yesterday, June 2, 2026. Yesterday's high temperature was 93 degrees. The normal high is 89. The record high is 99 degrees, which was last set in 1998. Yesterday's low temperature was 72 degrees. The normal low is 68. The record low is 53 degrees, which was set in 1984. 1.48 inches of precipitation fell yesterday, which brings the monthly total to 1.48 inches. This is 1.21 inches above the normal amount of 0.27 inches for June. The total precipitation for the year now stands at 17.56 inches, which is 5.96 inches below normal. Sunrise today is at 6:08 a.m. and sunset is at 8:19 p.m. Now let's check on your local forecast. Today, mostly cloudy. A slight chance of showers and thunderstorms this afternoon. Highs in the upper 80s. East winds 5 to 10 miles per hour. Chance of rain 20%. Tonight, mostly cloudy. A slight chance of showers in the evening. Lows around 70. Southeast winds 5 to 10 miles per hour. Chance of rain 20%. Thursday, mostly cloudy. A slight chance of showers and thunderstorms in the afternoon. Highs in the mid-80s. Southeast winds 5 to 10 miles per hour. Chance of rain 20%.
Thursday night, partly cloudy. Lows in the upper 60s. Southeast winds 5 to 10 miles per hour. Friday, partly cloudy. Highs in the upper 80s. Southeast winds 5 to 10 miles per hour. Friday night, mostly cloudy. Lows in the lower 70s. Saturday, mostly cloudy. A slight chance of showers and thunderstorms in the morning, then a chance of showers and thunderstorms in the afternoon. Highs in the upper 80s. Chance of rain 50%. Saturday night, mostly cloudy with a slight chance of showers and thunderstorms. Lows in the lower 70s. Chance of rain 20%. Sunday, mostly cloudy with a chance of thunderstorms. A chance of showers in the morning, then showers likely in the afternoon. Highs in the upper 80s. Chance of rain 60%. Sunday night, mostly cloudy. A chance of showers and thunderstorms, mainly in the evening. Lows in the mid-70s. Chance of rain 40%. Monday, mostly cloudy with a chance of showers. A slight chance of thunderstorms in the morning, then a chance of thunderstorms in the afternoon. Highs in the upper 80s. Chance of rain 50%. Monday night, partly cloudy with a slight chance of showers and thunderstorms. Lows in the mid-70s. Chance of rain 20%. Tuesday, partly cloudy. A slight chance of showers and thunderstorms in the morning, then a chance of showers and thunderstorms in the afternoon. Highs around 90. Chance of rain 30%. 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Be sure to follow us on Facebook. Here's a look at local weather conditions as of 7 a.m. At the top of the hour, skies were cloudy in Shreveport. The temperature was 72 degrees at the regional airport. The dew point was 72, making the relative humidity 100%. Winds were east at 9 miles an hour. The pressure was 30.07 inches and rising. In Bossier City, at Barksdale Air Force Base, skies were partly cloudy, with a temperature of 72 degrees. The dew point was 70, making the relative humidity 92%. Winds were northeast at 5 miles an hour. The pressure was 30.06 inches and steady. And in downtown Shreveport, skies were cloudy. The temperature was 72 degrees. And winds were northeast at 7 miles an hour. Once again in Shreveport, it was 72 degrees with cloudy skies at 7 a.m. Around the local area at 7 a.m., in Texarkana, mostly cloudy and 74. Wind northeast at 6 miles an hour. El Dorado, mostly sunny and 70. Wind northeast at 9 miles an hour. Monroe, sunny and 74. Wind northeast at 7 miles an hour. Nacogdoches, partly cloudy and 72. Wind calm. At Marshall, visibility 10 miles. Temperature was 71 degrees, dew point 71. Wind was northeast, at 5 miles an hour. And the pressure was 30.06 inches, and rising. The report from Longview was not available. Elsewhere across the four-state area, the report from DFW Airport was not available. Oklahoma City, mostly cloudy and 69. Little Rock, partly sunny and 68. Jackson, Mississippi, mostly sunny and 70. Baton Rouge, partly sunny and 71. And at Houston, mostly cloudy and 72 degrees.
For the most current information, check us out on the web at www.weather.gov/sht. The Shreveport Climate Summary for yesterday, June 2, 2026. Yesterday's high temperature was 93 degrees. The normal high is 89. The record high is 99 degrees, which was last set in 1998. Yesterday's low temperature was 72 degrees. The normal low is 68. The record low is 53 degrees, which was set in 1984. 1.48 inches of precipitation fell yesterday, which brings the monthly total to 1.48 inches. This is 1.21 inches above the normal amount of 0.27 inches for June. The total precipitation for the year now stands at 17.56 inches, which is 5.96 inches below normal. Sunrise today is at 6:08 a.m. and sunset is at 8:19 p.m. Now let's check on your local forecast. Today, mostly cloudy. A slight chance of showers and thunderstorms this afternoon. Highs in the upper 80s. East winds 5 to 10 miles per hour. Chance of rain 20%. Tonight, mostly cloudy. A slight chance of showers in the evening. Lows around 70. Southeast winds 5 to 10 miles per hour. Chance of rain 20%. Thursday, mostly cloudy. A slight chance of showers and thunderstorms in the afternoon. Highs in the mid-80s. Southeast winds 5 to 10 miles per hour. Chance of rain 20%. Thursday night, partly cloudy. Lows in the upper 60s. Southeast winds 5 to 10 miles per hour. Friday, partly cloudy. Highs in the upper 80s. Southeast winds 5 to 10 miles per hour. Friday night, mostly cloudy. Lows in the lower 70s. Saturday, mostly cloudy. A slight chance of showers and thunderstorms in the morning, then a chance of showers and thunderstorms in the afternoon. Highs in the upper 80s. Chance of rain 50%. Saturday night, mostly cloudy with a slight chance of showers and thunderstorms. Lows in the lower 70s. Chance of rain 20%. Sunday, mostly cloudy with a chance of thunderstorms. A chance of showers in the morning, then showers likely in the afternoon. Highs in the upper 80s. Chance of rain 60%. Sunday night, mostly cloudy. A chance of showers and thunderstorms, mainly in the evening. Lows in the mid-70s. Chance of rain 40%. Monday, mostly cloudy with a chance of showers. A slight chance of thunderstorms in the morning, then a chance of thunderstorms in the afternoon. Highs in the upper 80s. Chance of rain 50%. Monday night, partly cloudy with a slight chance of showers and thunderstorms. Lows in the mid-70s. Chance of rain 20%. Tuesday, partly cloudy. A slight chance of showers and thunderstorms in the morning, then a chance of showers and thunderstorms in the afternoon. Highs around 90. Chance of rain 30%. 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Be sure to follow us on Facebook. Here's a look at local weather conditions as of 7 a.m. At the top of the hour, skies were cloudy in Shreveport. The temperature was 72 degrees at the regional airport. The dew point was 72, making the relative humidity 100%. Winds were east at 9 miles an hour. The pressure was 30.07 inches and rising. In Bossier City, at Barksdale Air Force Base, skies were partly cloudy, with a temperature of 72 degrees. The dew point was 70, making the relative humidity 92%. Winds were northeast at 5 miles an hour. The pressure was 30.06 inches and steady. And in downtown Shreveport, skies were cloudy. The temperature was 72 degrees. And winds were northeast at 7 miles an hour.
Once again in Shreveport, it was 72 degrees with cloudy skies at 7 a.m. Here is your area's open water.

Thursday night, partly cloudy. Lows in the upper 60s. Southeast winds 10 to 15 miles per hour. Friday, partly cloudy. Highs in the upper 80s. Southeast winds 10 to 15 miles per hour. Friday night, mostly cloudy. Lows in the lower 70s. Saturday, mostly cloudy. Slight chance of showers and thunderstorms in the morning, then a chance of showers and thunderstorms in the afternoon. Highs in the upper 80s. Chance of precipitation 50%. Saturday night, mostly cloudy with a 20% chance of showers and thunderstorms. Lows in the lower 70s. Sunday, mostly cloudy. Chance of showers and thunderstorms in the morning, then showers likely and a chance of thunderstorms in the afternoon. Highs around 90. Chance of precipitation 60%. Sunday night, mostly cloudy. Chance of showers and thunderstorms in the evening, then a slight chance of showers and thunderstorms after midnight. Lows in the mid-70s. Chance of precipitation 30%. Monday, mostly cloudy. Chance of showers and slight chance of thunderstorms in the morning, then a chance of showers and thunderstorms in the afternoon. Highs around 90. Chance of precipitation 50%. Monday night, partly cloudy with a 20% chance of showers and thunderstorms. Lows in the mid-70s. Tuesday, partly cloudy. Slight chance of showers and thunderstorms in the morning, then a chance of showers and thunderstorms in the afternoon. Highs in the lower 90s. Chance of precipitation 30%. Around the local area at 7 a.m. in Texarkana, mostly cloudy and a 74. Wind northeast at 6 miles an hour. El Dorado, mostly sunny and 70. Wind northeast at El Dorado, mostly sunny and 70. Wind northeast at 9 miles an hour. Monroe, sunny and 74. Wind northeast at 7 miles an hour. Natchitoches, partly cloudy and 72. Wind calm. At Marshall. Visibility 10 miles. Temperature was 71 degrees, dew point 71. Wind was northeast, at 5 miles an hour. And the pressure was 30.06 inches, and rising. The report from Longview was not available. Elsewhere across the four-state area, the report from DFW Airport was not available. Oklahoma City, mostly cloudy and 69. Little Rock, partly sunny and 68. Jackson, Mississippi, mostly sunny and 70. Baton Rouge, partly sunny and 71. And at Houston, mostly cloudy and 72 degrees. For the most current information, check us out on the web at www.weather.gov/sht. The Shreveport Climate Summary for yesterday, June 2, 2026. Yesterday's high temperature was 93 degrees. The normal high is 89. The record high is 99 degrees, which was last set in 1998. Yesterday's low temperature was 72 degrees. The normal low is 68. The record low is 53 degrees, which was set in 1984. 1.48 inches of precipitation fell yesterday, which brings the monthly total to 1.48 inches. This is 1.21 inches above the normal amount of 0.27 inches for June. The total precipitation for the year now stands at 17.56 inches, which is 5.96 inches below normal. Sunrise today is at 6:08 a.m. and sunset is at 8:19 p.m. Now let's check on your local forecast. Today, mostly cloudy. A slight chance of showers and thunderstorms this afternoon. Highs in the upper 80s. East winds 5 to 10 miles per hour. Chance of rain 20%. Tonight, mostly cloudy. A slight chance of showers in the evening. Lows around 70. Southeast winds 5 to 10 miles per hour. Chance of rain 20%. Thursday, mostly cloudy. A slight chance.

chance of showers and thunderstorms in the afternoon. Highs in the mid-80s. Southeast winds 5 to 10 miles per hour. Chance of rain 20%. Thursday night, partly cloudy. Lows in the upper 60s. Southeast winds 5 to 10 miles per hour. Friday, partly cloudy. Highs in the upper 80s. Southeast winds 5 to 10 miles per hour. Friday night, mostly cloudy. Lows in the lower 70s. Saturday, mostly cloudy. A slight chance of showers and thunderstorms in the morning, then a chance of showers and thunderstorms in the afternoon. Highs in the upper 80s. Chance of rain 50%. Saturday night, mostly cloudy with a slight chance of showers and thunderstorms. Lows in the lower 70s. Chance of rain 20%. Sunday, mostly cloudy with a chance of thunderstorms. A chance of showers in the morning, then showers likely in the afternoon. Highs in the upper 80s. Chance of rain 60%. Sunday night, mostly cloudy. A chance of showers and thunderstorms, mainly in the evening. Lows in the mid-70s. Chance of rain 40%. Monday, mostly cloudy with a chance of showers. A slight chance of thunderstorms in the morning, then a chance of thunderstorms in the afternoon. Highs in the upper 80s. Chance of rain 50%. Monday night, partly cloudy with a slight chance of showers and thunderstorms. Lows in the mid-70s. Chance of rain 20%. Tuesday, partly cloudy. A slight chance of showers and thunderstorms in the morning, then a chance of showers and thunderstorms in the afternoon. Highs around 90. Chance of rain 30%. 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Be sure to follow us on Facebook. Here's a look at local weather conditions as of 7 a.m. At the top of the hour, skies were cloudy in Shreveport. The temperature was 72 degrees at the regional airport. The dew point was 72, making the relative humidity 100%. Winds were east at 9 miles an hour. The pressure was 30.07 inches and rising. In Bossier City, at Barksdale Air Force Base, skies were partly cloudy, with a temperature of 72 degrees. The dew point was 70, making the relative humidity 92%. Winds were northeast at 5 miles an hour. The pressure was 30.06 inches and steady. And in downtown Shreveport, skies were cloudy. The temperature was 72 degrees. And winds were northeast at 7 miles an hour. Once again in Shreveport, it was 72 degrees with cloudy skies at 7 a.m. Around the local area at 7 a.m., in Texarkana, mostly cloudy and 74. Wind northeast at 6 miles an hour. El Dorado, mostly sunny and 70. Wind northeast at 9 miles an hour. Monroe, sunny and 74. Wind northeast at 7 miles an hour. Natchitoches, partly cloudy and 72. Wind calm. At Marshall. Visibility 10 miles. Temperature was 71 degrees, dew point 71. Wind was northeast, at 5 miles an hour. And the pressure was 30.06 inches, and rising. The report from Longview was not available. Elsewhere across the four-state area, the report from DFW Airport was not available. Oklahoma City, mostly cloudy and 69. Little Rock, partly sunny and 68.
Jackson, Mississippi, mostly sunny and 70. Baton Rouge, partly sunny and 71. And at Houston, mostly cloudy and 72 degrees. For the most current information, check us out on the web at www.weather.gov/sht. The Shreveport Climate Summary for yesterday, June 2, 2026. Yesterday's high temperature was 93 degrees. The normal high is 89. The record high is 99 degrees, which was last set in 1998. Yesterday's low temperature was 72 degrees. The normal low is 68. The record low is 53 degrees, which was set in 1984. 1.48 inches of precipitation fell yesterday, which brings the monthly total to 1.48 inches. This is 1.21 inches above the normal amount of 0.27 inches for June. The total precipitation for the year now stands at 17.56 inches, which is 5.96 inches below normal. Sunrise today is at 6:08 a.m. and sunset is at 8:19 p.m. Now let's check on your local forecast. Today, mostly cloudy. A slight chance of showers and thunderstorms this afternoon. Highs in the upper 80s. East winds 5 to 10 miles per hour. Chance of rain 20%. Tonight, mostly cloudy. A slight chance of showers in the evening. Lows around 70. Southeast winds 5 to 10 miles per hour. Chance of rain 20%. Thursday, mostly cloudy. A slight chance of showers and thunderstorms in the afternoon. Highs in the mid-80s. Southeast winds 5 to 10 miles per hour. Chance of rain 20%. Thursday night, partly cloudy. Lows in the upper 60s. Southeast winds 5 to 10 miles per hour. Friday, partly cloudy. Highs in the upper 80s. Southeast winds 5 to 10 miles per hour. Friday night, mostly cloudy. Lows in the lower 70s. Saturday, mostly cloudy. A slight chance of showers and thunderstorms in the morning, then a chance of showers and thunderstorms in the afternoon. Highs in the upper 80s. Chance of rain 50%. Saturday night, mostly cloudy with a slight chance of showers and thunderstorms. Lows in the lower 70s. Chance of rain 20%. Sunday, mostly cloudy with a chance of thunderstorms. A chance of showers in the morning, then showers likely in the afternoon. Highs in the upper 80s. Chance of rain 60%. Sunday night, mostly cloudy. A chance of showers and thunderstorms, mainly in the evening. Lows in the mid-70s. Chance of rain 40%. Monday, mostly cloudy with a chance of showers. A slight chance of thunderstorms in the morning, then a chance of thunderstorms in the afternoon. Highs in the upper 80s. Chance of rain 50%. Monday night, partly cloudy with a slight chance of showers and thunderstorms. Lows in the mid-70s. Chance of rain 20%. Tuesday, partly cloudy. A slight chance of showers and thunderstorms in the morning, then a chance of showers and thunderstorms in the afternoon. Highs around 90. Chance of rain 30%. 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Be sure to follow us on Facebook. Here's a look at local weather conditions as of 7 a.m. At the top of the hour, skies were cloudy in Shreveport. The temperature was 72 degrees at the regional airport. The dew point was 72, making the relative humidity 100%. Winds were east at 9 miles an hour. The pressure was 30.07 inches and rising. In Bossier City, at Barksdale Air Force Base, skies were partly cloudy, with a temperature of 72 degrees. The dew point was 70, making the relative humidity 92%. Winds were northeast at 5 miles an hour. The pressure was 30.06 inches and steady.
and in downtown Shreveport, skies were cloudy. The temperature was 72 degrees. And winds were northeast at 7 miles an hour. Once again in Shreveport, it was 72 degrees with cloudy skies at 7 a.m. Around the local area at 7 a.m., in Texarkana, mostly cloudy and 74. Wind northeast at 6 miles an hour. El Dorado, mostly sunny and 70. Wind northeast at 9 miles an hour. Monroe, sunny and 74. Wind northeast at 7 miles an hour. Nacogdoches, partly cloudy and 72. Wind calm. At Marshall. Visibility 10 miles. Temperature was 71 degrees, dew point 71. Wind was northeast, at 5 miles an hour. And the pressure was 30.06 inches, and rising. The report from Longview was not available. Elsewhere across the four-state area, the report from DFW Airport was not available. Oklahoma City, mostly cloudy and 69. Little Rock, partly sunny and 68. Jackson, Mississippi, mostly sunny and 70. Baton Rouge, partly sunny and 71. And at Houston, mostly cloudy and 72 degrees. For the most current information, check us out on the web at www.weather.gov/sht. The Shreveport Climate Summary for yesterday, June 2, 2026. Yesterday's high temperature was 93 degrees. The normal high is 89. The record high is 99 degrees, which was last set in 1998. Yesterday's low temperature was 72 degrees. The normal low is 68. The record low is 53 degrees, which was set in 1984. 1.48 inches of precipitation fell yesterday, which brings the monthly total to 1.48 inches. This is 1.21 inches above the normal amount of 0.27 inches for June. The total precipitation for the year now stands at 17.56 inches, which is 5.96 inches below normal. Sunrise today is at 6:08 a.m. and sunset is at 8:19 p.m. Now let's check on your local forecast. Today, mostly cloudy. A slight chance of showers and thunderstorms this afternoon. Highs in the upper 80s. East winds 5 to 10 miles per hour. Chance of rain 20%. Tonight, mostly cloudy. A slight chance of showers in the evening. Lows around 70. Southeast winds 5 to 10 miles per hour. Chance of rain 20%. Thursday, mostly cloudy. A slight chance of showers and thunderstorms in the afternoon. Highs in the mid-80s. Southeast winds 5 to 10 miles per hour. Chance of rain 20%. Thursday night, partly cloudy. Lows in the upper 60s. Southeast winds 5 to 10 miles per hour. Friday, partly cloudy. Highs in the upper 80s. Southeast winds 5 to 10 miles per hour. Friday night, mostly cloudy. Lows in the lower 70s. Saturday, mostly cloudy. A slight chance of showers and thunderstorms in the morning, then a chance of showers and thunderstorms in the afternoon. Highs in the upper 80s. Chance of rain 50%. Saturday night, mostly cloudy with a slight chance of showers and thunderstorms. Lows in the lower 70s. Chance of rain 20%. Sunday, mostly cloudy with a chance of thunderstorms. A chance of showers in the morning, then showers likely in the afternoon. Highs in the upper 80s. Chance of rain 60%. Sunday night, mostly cloudy. A chance of showers and thunderstorms, mainly in the evening. Lows in the mid-70s. Chance of rain 40%. Monday, mostly cloudy with a chance of showers. A slight chance of thunderstorms in the morning, then a chance of thunderstorms in the afternoon. Highs in the upper 80s. Chance of rain 50%.
Monday night, partly cloudy with a slight chance of showers and thunderstorms. Lows in the mid-70s. Chance of rain 20%. Tuesday, partly cloudy. A slight chance of showers and thunderstorms in the morning, then a chance of showers and thunderstorms in the afternoon. Highs around 90. Chance of rain 30%. 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Be sure to follow us on Facebook. Here's a look at local weather conditions as of 7 a.m. At the top of the hour, skies were cloudy in Shreveport. The temperature was 72 degrees at the regional airport. The dew point was 72, making the relative humidity 100%. Winds were east at 9 miles an hour. The pressure was 30.07 inches and rising. In Bossier City, at Barksdale Air Force Base, skies were partly cloudy, with a temperature of 72 degrees. The dew point was 70, making the relative humidity 92%. Winds were northeast at 5 miles an hour. The pressure was 30.06 inches and steady. And in downtown Shreveport, skies were cloudy. The temperature was 72 degrees. And winds were northeast at 7 miles an hour. Once again in Shreveport, it was 72 degrees with cloudy skies at 7 a.m. This is your NOAA Weather Radio, station WXJ97, operating on a frequency of 162.400 MHz, providing the latest weather information on a 24-hour basis. Broadcasts originate from the National Weather Service office in Shreveport, Louisiana. 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Around the local area at 7 a.m. in Texarkana, mostly cloudy and a 74. Wind northeast at 6 miles an hour. El Dorado, mostly sunny and 70. Wind northeast at 9 miles an hour. Monroe, sunny and 74. Wind northeast at 7 miles an hour. Natchitoches, partly cloudy and 72. Wind calm. At Marshall, visibility 10 miles. Temperature was 71 degrees, dew point 71. Wind was northeast, at 5 miles an hour. And the pressure was 30.06 inches, and rising. The report from Longview was not available. Elsewhere across the four-state area, the report from DFW Airport was not available. Oklahoma City, mostly cloudy and 69. Little Rock, partly sunny and 68. Jackson, Mississippi, mostly sunny and 70. Baton Rouge, partly sunny and 71. And at Houston, mostly cloudy and 72 degrees. For the most current information, check us out on the web at www.weather.gov/SHT. The Shreveport Climate Summary for yesterday, June 2, 2026. Yesterday's high temperature was 93 degrees. The normal high is 89. The record high is 99 degrees, which was last set in 1998. Yesterday's low temperature was 72 degrees. The normal low is 68. The record low is 53 degrees, which was set in 1984. 1.48 inches of precipitation fell yesterday, which brings the monthly total to 1.48 inches. This is 1.21 inches above the normal amount of 0.27 inches for June. The total precipitation for the year now stands at 17.56 inches, which is 5.96 inches below normal. Sunrise today is at 6:08 a.m. and sunset is at 8:19 p.m. Now let's check on your local forecast. Today, mostly cloudy. A slight chance of showers and thunderstorms this afternoon. Highs in the upper 80s. East winds 5 to 10 miles per hour. Chance of rain 20%. Tonight, mostly cloudy. A slight chance of showers in the evening. Lows around 70.
southeast winds 5 to 10 miles per hour. Chance of rain 20%. Thursday, mostly cloudy. A slight chance of showers and thunderstorms in the afternoon. Highs in the mid-80s. Southeast winds 5 to 10 miles per hour. Chance of rain 20%. Thursday night, partly cloudy. Lows in the upper 60s. Southeast winds 5 to 10 miles per hour. Friday, partly cloudy. Highs in the upper 80s. Southeast winds 5 to 10 miles per hour. Friday night, mostly cloudy. Lows in the lower 70s. Saturday, mostly cloudy. A slight chance of showers and thunderstorms in the morning, then a chance of showers and thunderstorms in the afternoon. Highs in the upper 80s. Chance of rain 50%. Saturday night, mostly cloudy with a slight chance of showers and thunderstorms. Lows in the lower 70s. Chance of rain 20%. Sunday, mostly cloudy with a chance of thunderstorms. A chance of showers in the morning, then showers likely in the afternoon. Highs in the upper 80s. Chance of rain 60%. Sunday night, mostly cloudy. A chance of showers and thunderstorms, mainly in the evening. Lows in the mid-70s. Chance of rain 40%. Monday, mostly cloudy with a chance of showers. A slight chance of thunderstorms in the morning, then a chance of thunderstorms in the afternoon. Highs in the upper 80s. Chance of rain 50%. Monday night, partly cloudy with a slight chance of showers and thunderstorms. Lows in the mid-70s. Chance of rain 20%. Tuesday, partly cloudy. A slight chance of showers and thunderstorms in the morning, then a chance of showers and thunderstorms in the afternoon. Highs around 90. Chance of rain 30%. 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Be sure to follow us on Facebook. Here's a look at local weather conditions as of 7 a.m. At the top of the hour, skies were cloudy in Shreveport. The temperature was 72 degrees at the regional airport. The dew point was 72, making the relative humidity 100%. Winds were east at 9 miles an hour. The pressure was 30.07 inches and rising. In Bossier City, at Barksdale Air Force Base, skies were partly cloudy, with a temperature of 72 degrees. The dew point was 70, making the relative humidity 92%. Winds were northeast at 5 miles an hour. The pressure was 30.06 inches and steady. And in downtown Shreveport, skies were cloudy. The temperature was 72 degrees. And winds were northeast at 7 miles an hour. Once again in Shreveport, it was 72 degrees with cloudy skies at 7 a.m. Around the local area at 7 a.m., in Texarkana, mostly cloudy and 74. Wind northeast at 6 miles an hour. El Dorado, mostly sunny and 70. Wind northeast at 9 miles an hour. Monroe, sunny and 74. Wind northeast at 7 miles an hour. Nacogdoches, partly cloudy and 72. Wind calm. At Marshall. Visibility 10 miles. Temperature was 71 degrees, dew point 71. Wind was northeast, at 5 miles an hour. And the pressure was 30.06 inches, and rising. The report from Longview was not available. Elsewhere across the four-state area, the report from DFW Airport was not available. Oklahoma City, mostly cloudy and 69. Little Rock, partly sunny and 68. Jackson, Mississippi, mostly sunny and 70. Baton Rouge, partly sunny and 71. And at Houston, mostly cloudy and 72 degrees. For the most current information, check us out on the web at www.weather.gov/sht. Here is your area's open water boating forecast,
wind gusts may be higher. Today, a 20% chance of showers and thunderstorms in the late afternoon. Mostly cloudy. Windy. Highs in the upper 80s. East winds 15 to 20 miles per hour. Tonight, mostly cloudy. Lows around 70. Southeast winds 10 to 15 miles per hour. Thursday, mostly cloudy in the morning, then partly cloudy with a 20% chance of showers and thunderstorms in the afternoon. Highs in the mid-80s. Southeast winds 10 to 15 miles per hour. Thursday night, partly cloudy. Lows in the upper 60s. Southeast winds 10 to 15 miles per hour. Friday, partly cloudy. Highs in the upper 80s. Southeast winds 10 to 15 miles per hour. Friday night, mostly cloudy. Lows in the lower 70s. Saturday, mostly cloudy. Slight chance of showers and thunderstorms in the morning, then a chance of showers and thunderstorms in the afternoon. Highs in the upper 80s. Chance of precipitation 50%. Saturday night, mostly cloudy with a 20% chance of showers and thunderstorms. Lows in the lower 70s. Sunday, mostly cloudy. Chance of showers and thunderstorms in the morning, then showers likely and a chance of thunderstorms in the afternoon. Highs around 90. Chance of precipitation 60%. Sunday night, mostly cloudy. Chance of showers and thunderstorms in the evening, then a slight chance of showers and thunderstorms after midnight. Lows in the mid-70s. Chance of precipitation 30%. Monday, mostly cloudy. Chance of showers and slight chance of thunderstorms in the morning, then a chance of showers and thunderstorms in the afternoon. Highs around 90. Chance of precipitation 50%. Monday night, partly cloudy with a 20% chance of showers and thunderstorms. Lows in the mid-70s. Tuesday, partly cloudy. Slight chance of showers and thunderstorms in the morning, then a chance of showers and thunderstorms in the afternoon. Highs in the lower 90s. Chance of precipitation 30%. The Shreveport Climate Summary for yesterday, June 2, 2026. Yesterday's high temperature was 93 degrees. The normal high is 89. The record high is 99 degrees, which was last set in 1998. Yesterday's low temperature was 72 degrees. The normal low is 68. The record low is 53 degrees, which was set in 1984. 1.48 inches of precipitation fell yesterday, which brings the monthly total to 1.48 inches. This is 1.21 inches above the normal amount of 0.27 inches for June. The total precipitation for the year now stands at 17.56 inches, which is 5.96 inches below normal. Sunrise today is at 6:08 a.m. and sunset is at 8:19 p.m. Now let's check on your local forecast. Today, mostly cloudy. A slight chance of showers and thunderstorms this afternoon. Highs in the upper 80s. East winds 5 to 10 miles per hour. Chance of rain 20%. Tonight, mostly cloudy. A slight chance of showers in the evening. Lows around 70. Southeast winds 5 to 10 miles per hour. Chance of rain 20%. Thursday, mostly cloudy. A slight chance of showers and thunderstorms in the afternoon. Highs in the mid-80s. Southeast winds 5 to 10 miles per hour. Chance of rain 20%. Thursday night, partly cloudy. Lows in the upper 60s. Southeast winds 5 to 10 miles per hour. Friday, partly cloudy. Highs in the upper 80s. Southeast winds 5 to 10 miles per hour. Friday night, mostly cloudy. Lows in the lower 70s. Saturday, mostly cloudy. A slight chance of showers and thunderstorms in the morning, then a chance of showers and thunderstorms in the afternoon.
Highs in the upper 80s. Chance of rain 50%. Saturday night, mostly cloudy with a slight chance of showers and thunderstorms. Lows in the lower 70s. Chance of rain 20%. Sunday, mostly cloudy with a chance of thunderstorms. A chance of showers in the morning, then showers likely in the afternoon. Highs in the upper 80s. Chance of rain 60%. Sunday night, mostly cloudy. A chance of showers and thunderstorms, mainly in the evening. Lows in the mid-70s. Chance of rain 40%. Monday, mostly cloudy with a chance of showers. A slight chance of thunderstorms in the morning, then a chance of thunderstorms in the afternoon. Highs in the upper 80s. Chance of rain 50%. Monday night, partly cloudy with a slight chance of showers and thunderstorms. Lows in the mid-70s. Chance of rain 20%. Tuesday, partly cloudy. A slight chance of showers and thunderstorms in the morning, then a chance of showers and thunderstorms in the afternoon. Highs around 90. Chance of rain 30%. 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Be sure to follow us on Facebook. Here's a look at local weather conditions as of 7 a.m. At the top of the hour, skies were cloudy in Shreveport. The temperature was 72 degrees at the regional airport. The dew point was 72, making the relative humidity 100%. Winds were east at 9 miles an hour. The pressure was 30.07 inches and rising. In Bossier City, at Barksdale Air Force Base, skies were partly cloudy, with a temperature of 72 degrees. The dew point was 70, making the relative humidity 92%. Winds were northeast at 5 miles an hour. The pressure was 30.06 inches and steady. And in downtown Shreveport, skies were cloudy. The temperature was 72 degrees. And winds were northeast at 7 miles an hour. Once again in Shreveport, it was 72 degrees with cloudy skies at 7 a.m. Around the local area at 7 a.m., in Texarkana, mostly cloudy and 74. Wind northeast at 6 miles an hour. El Dorado, mostly sunny and 70. Wind northeast at 9 miles an hour. Monroe, sunny and 74. Wind northeast at 7 miles an hour. Natchitoches, partly cloudy and 72. Wind calm. At Marshall. Visibility 10 miles. Temperature was 71 degrees, dew point 71. Wind was northeast, at 5 miles an hour. And the pressure was 30.06 inches, and rising. The report from Longview was not available. Elsewhere across the four-state area, the report from DFW Airport was not available. Oklahoma City, mostly cloudy and 69. Little Rock, partly sunny and 68. Jackson, Mississippi, mostly sunny and 70. Baton Rouge, partly sunny and 71. And at Houston, mostly cloudy and 72 degrees. For the most current information, check us out on the web at www.weather.gov/SHP. The Shreveport Climate Summary for yesterday, June 2, 2026. Yesterday's high temperature was 93 degrees. The normal high is 89. The record high is 99 degrees, which was last set in 1998. Yesterday's low temperature was 72 degrees. The normal low is 68.
The record low is 53 degrees, which was set in 1984. 1.48 inches of precipitation fell yesterday, which brings the monthly total to 1.48 inches. This is 1.21 inches above the normal amount of 0.27 inches for June. The total precipitation for the year now stands at 17.56 inches, which is 5.96 inches below normal. Sunrise today is at 6:08 a.m. and sunset is at 8:19 p.m. Now let's check on your local forecast. Today, mostly cloudy. A slight chance of showers and thunderstorms this afternoon. Highs in the upper 80s. East winds 5 to 10 miles per hour. Chance of rain 20%. Tonight, mostly cloudy. A slight chance of showers in the evening. Lows around 70. Southeast winds 5 to 10 miles per hour. Chance of rain 20%. Thursday, mostly cloudy. A slight chance of showers and thunderstorms in the afternoon. Highs in the mid-80s. Southeast winds 5 to 10 miles per hour. Chance of rain 20%. Thursday night, partly cloudy. Lows in the upper 60s. Southeast winds 5 to 10 miles per hour. Friday, partly cloudy. Highs in the upper 80s. Southeast winds 5 to 10 miles per hour. Friday night, mostly cloudy. Lows in the lower 70s. Saturday, mostly cloudy. A slight chance of showers and thunderstorms in the morning, then a chance of showers and thunderstorms in the afternoon. Highs in the upper 80s. Chance of rain 50%. Saturday night, mostly cloudy with a slight chance of showers and thunderstorms. Lows in the lower 70s. Chance of rain 20%. Sunday, mostly cloudy with a chance of thunderstorms. A chance of showers in the morning, then showers likely in the afternoon. Highs in the upper 80s. Chance of rain 60%. Sunday night, mostly cloudy. A chance of showers and thunderstorms, mainly in the evening. Lows in the mid-70s. Chance of rain 40%. Monday, mostly cloudy with a chance of showers. A slight chance of thunderstorms in the morning, then a chance of thunderstorms in the afternoon. Highs in the upper 80s. Chance of rain 50%. Monday night, partly cloudy with a slight chance of showers and thunderstorms. Lows in the mid-70s. Chance of rain 20%. Tuesday, partly cloudy. A slight chance of showers and thunderstorms in the morning, then a chance of showers and thunderstorms in the afternoon. Highs around 90. Chance of rain 30%. 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Be sure to follow us on Facebook. Here's a look at local weather conditions as of 8 a.m. At the top of the hour, skies were cloudy in Shreveport. The temperature was 73 degrees at the regional airport. The dew point was 72, making the relative humidity 94%. Winds were east at 10 miles an hour. The pressure was 30.09 inches and rising. In Bossier City, at Barksdale Air Force Base, skies were cloudy, with a temperature of 74 degrees. The dew point was 71, making the relative humidity 89%. Winds were east at 10 miles an hour. The pressure was 30.08 inches and rising. And in downtown Shreveport, skies were partly sunny. The temperature was 73 degrees. And winds were east at 9 miles an hour. Once again in Shreveport, it was 73 degrees with cloudy skies at 8 a.m. Around the local area at 8 a.m., in Texarkana, mostly sunny and 77. Wind east at 10 miles an hour. El Dorado, mostly sunny and 73. Wind northeast at 9 miles an hour. Monroe, mostly sunny and 77. Wind northeast at 9 miles an hour. Nacogdoches, mostly sunny and 72.
Wind calm. At Marshall. Visibility 9 miles. Temperature was 73 degrees, dew point 73. Wind was variable, at 5 miles an hour. And the pressure was 30.08 inches, and rising. The report from Longview was not available. Elsewhere across the four-state area, over at Dallas, partly sunny and 74. Oklahoma City, partly sunny and 71. Little Rock, partly sunny and 70. Jackson, Mississippi, mostly sunny and 73. Baton Rouge, partly sunny and 72. And at Houston, partly sunny and 73 degrees. For the most current information, check us out on the web at www.weather.gov/sht. The Shreveport Climate Summary for yesterday, June 2, 2026. Yesterday's high temperature was 93 degrees. The normal high is 89. The record high is 99 degrees, which was last set in 1998. Yesterday's low temperature was 72 degrees. The normal low is 68. The record low is 53 degrees, which was set in 1984. 1.48 inches of precipitation fell yesterday, which brings the monthly total to 1.48 inches. This is 1.21 inches above the normal amount of 0.27 inches for June. The total precipitation for the year now stands at 17.56 inches, which is 5.96 inches below normal. Sunrise today is at 6:08 a.m. and sunset is at 8:19 p.m. Now let's check on your local forecast. Today, mostly cloudy. A slight chance of showers and thunderstorms this afternoon. Highs in the upper 80s. East winds 5 to 10 miles per hour. Chance of rain 20%. Tonight, mostly cloudy. A slight chance of showers in the evening. Lows around 70. Southeast winds 5 to 10 miles per hour. Chance of rain 20%. Thursday, mostly cloudy. A slight chance of showers and thunderstorms in the afternoon. Highs in the mid-80s. Southeast winds 5 to 10 miles per hour. Chance of rain 20%. Thursday night, partly cloudy. Lows in the upper 60s. Southeast winds 5 to 10 miles per hour. Friday, partly cloudy. Highs in the upper 80s. Southeast winds 5 to 10 miles per hour. Friday night, mostly cloudy. Lows in the lower 70s. Saturday, mostly cloudy. A slight chance of showers and thunderstorms in the morning, then a chance of showers and thunderstorms in the afternoon. Highs in the upper 80s. Chance of rain 50%. Saturday night, mostly cloudy with a slight chance of showers and thunderstorms. Lows in the lower 70s. Chance of rain 20%. Sunday, mostly cloudy with a chance of thunderstorms. A chance of showers in the morning, then showers likely in the afternoon. Highs in the upper 80s. Chance of rain 60%. Sunday night, mostly cloudy. A chance of showers and thunderstorms, mainly in the evening. Lows in the mid-70s. Chance of rain 40%. Monday, mostly cloudy with a chance of showers. A slight chance of thunderstorms in the morning, then a chance of thunderstorms in the afternoon. Highs in the upper 80s. Chance of rain 50%. Monday night, partly cloudy with a slight chance of showers and thunderstorms. Lows in the mid-70s. Chance of rain 20%. Tuesday, partly cloudy. A slight chance of showers and thunderstorms in the morning, then a chance of showers and thunderstorms in the afternoon. Highs around 90. Chance of rain 30%. 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Be sure to follow us on Facebook. Here's a look at local weather conditions as of 8 a.m. At the top of the hour, skies were cloudy in Shreveport.
the temperature was 73 degrees at the regional airport. The dew point was 72, making the relative humidity 94%. Winds were east at 10 miles an hour. The pressure was 30.09 inches and rising. In Bossier City, at Barksdale Air Force Base, skies were cloudy, with a temperature of 74 degrees. The dew point was 71, making the relative humidity 89%. Winds were east at 10 miles an hour. The pressure was 30.08 inches and rising. And in downtown Shreveport, skies were partly sunny. The temperature was 73 degrees. And winds were east at 9 miles an hour. Once again in Shreveport, it was 73 degrees with cloudy skies at 8 a.m. Around the local area at 8 a.m., in Texarkana, mostly sunny and 77. Wind east at 10 miles an hour. El Dorado, mostly sunny and 73. Wind northeast at 9 miles an hour. Monroe, mostly sunny and 77. Wind northeast at 9 miles an hour. Natchitoches, mostly sunny and 72. Wind calm. At Marshall. Visibility 9 miles. Temperature was 73 degrees, dew point 73. Wind was variable, at 5 miles an hour. And the pressure was 30.08 inches, and rising. The report from Longview was not available. Elsewhere across the four-state area, over at Dallas, partly sunny and 74. Oklahoma City, partly sunny and 71. Little Rock, partly sunny and 70. Jackson, Mississippi, mostly sunny and 73. Baton Rouge, partly sunny and 72. And at Houston, partly sunny and 73 degrees. For the most current information, check us out on the web at www.weather.gov/sht. 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The Shreveport climate summary for yesterday, June 2, 2026. Yesterday's high temperature was 93 degrees. The normal high is 89. The record high is 99 degrees, which was last set in 1998. Yesterday's low temperature was 72 degrees. The normal low is 68. The record low is 53 degrees, which was set in 1984. 1.48 inches of precipitation fell yesterday, which brings the monthly total to 1.48 inches. This is 1.21 inches above the normal amount of 0.27 inches for June. The total precipitation for the year now stands at 17.56 inches, which is 5.96 inches below normal. Sunrise today is at 6:08 a.m. and sunset is at 8:19 p.m. Now let's check on your local forecast. Today, mostly cloudy. A slight chance of showers and thunderstorms this afternoon. Highs in the upper 80s. East winds 5 to 10 miles per hour. Chance of rain 20%. Tonight, mostly cloudy. A slight chance of showers in the evening. Lows around 70. Southeast winds 5 to 10 miles per hour. Chance of rain 20%. Thursday, mostly cloudy. A slight chance of showers and thunderstorms in the afternoon. Highs in the mid-80s. Southeast winds 5 to 10 miles per hour. Chance of rain 20%. Thursday night, partly cloudy. Lows in the upper 60s. Southeast winds 5 to 10 miles per hour. Friday, partly cloudy. Highs in the upper 80s. Southeast winds 5 to 10 miles per hour. Friday night, mostly cloudy. Lows in the lower 70s. Saturday, mostly cloudy.
a slight chance of showers and thunderstorms in the morning, then a chance of showers and thunderstorms in the afternoon. Highs in the upper 80s. Chance of rain 50%. Saturday night, mostly cloudy with a slight chance of showers and thunderstorms. Lows in the lower 70s. Chance of rain 20%. Sunday, mostly cloudy with a chance of thunderstorms. A chance of showers in the morning, then showers likely in the afternoon. Highs in the upper 80s. Chance of rain 60%. Sunday night, mostly cloudy. A chance of showers and thunderstorms, mainly in the evening. Lows in the mid-70s. Chance of rain 40%. Monday, mostly cloudy with a chance of showers. A slight chance of thunderstorms in the morning, then a chance of thunderstorms in the afternoon. Highs in the upper 80s. Chance of rain 50%. Monday night, partly cloudy with a slight chance of showers and thunderstorms. Lows in the mid-70s. Chance of rain 20%. Tuesday, partly cloudy. A slight chance of showers and thunderstorms in the morning, then a chance of showers and thunderstorms in the afternoon. Highs around 90. Chance of rain 30%. 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Be sure to follow us on Facebook. Here's a look at local weather conditions as of 8 a.m. At the top of the hour, skies were cloudy in Shreveport. The temperature was 73 degrees at the regional airport. The dew point was 72, making the relative humidity 94%. Winds were east at 10 miles an hour. The pressure was 30.09 inches and rising. In Bossier City, at Barksdale Air Force Base, skies were cloudy, with a temperature of 74 degrees. The dew point was 71, making the relative humidity 89%. Winds were east at 10 miles an hour. The pressure was 30.08 inches and rising. And in downtown Shreveport, skies were partly sunny. The temperature was 73 degrees. And winds were east at 9 miles an hour. Once again in Shreveport, it was 73 degrees with cloudy skies at 8 a.m. Around the local area at 8 a.m., in Texarkana, mostly sunny and 77. Wind east at 10 miles an hour. El Dorado, mostly sunny and 73. Wind northeast at 9 miles an hour. Monroe, mostly sunny and 77. Wind northeast at 9 miles an hour. Natchitoches, mostly sunny and 72. Wind calm. At Marshall. Visibility 9 miles. Temperature was 73 degrees, dew point 73. Wind was variable, at 5 miles an hour. And the pressure was 30.08 inches, and rising. The report from Longview was not available. Elsewhere across the four-state area, over at Dallas, partly sunny and 74. Oklahoma City, partly sunny and 71. Little Rock, partly sunny and 70. Jackson, Mississippi, mostly sunny and 73. Baton Rouge, partly sunny and 72. And at Houston, partly sunny and 73 degrees. For the most current information, check us out on the web at www.weather.gov/sht. The Shreveport Climate Summary for yesterday, June 2, 2026. Yesterday's high temperature was 93 degrees. The normal high is 89. The record high is 99 degrees, which was last set in 1998. Yesterday's low temperature was 72 degrees. The normal low is 68. The record low is 53 degrees, which was set in 1984. 1.48 inches of precipitation fell yesterday, which brings the monthly total to 1.48 inches. This is 1.21 inches above the normal amount of 0.27 inches for June. The total precipitation for the year now stands at 17.56 inches, which is 5.96 inches below normal.
Sunrise today is at 6:08 a.m. and sunset is at 8:19 p.m. Here is your area's open water boating forecast. Wind gusts may be higher. Today, a 20% chance of showers and thunderstorms in the late afternoon. Mostly cloudy.

highs in the upper 80s. Southeast winds 10 to 15 miles per hour. Friday night, mostly cloudy. Lows in the lower 70s. Saturday, mostly cloudy. Slight chance of showers and thunderstorms in the morning, then a chance of showers and thunderstorms in the afternoon. Highs in the upper 80s. Chance of precipitation 50%. Saturday night, mostly cloudy with a 20% chance of showers and thunderstorms. Lows in the lower 70s. Sunday, mostly cloudy. Chance of showers and thunderstorms in the morning, then showers likely and a chance of thunderstorms in the afternoon. Highs around 90. Chance of precipitation 60%. Sunday night, mostly cloudy. Chance of showers and thunderstorms in the evening, then a slight chance of showers and thunderstorms after midnight. Lows in the mid-70s. Chance of precipitation 30%. Monday, mostly cloudy. Chance of showers and slight chance of thunderstorms in the morning, then a chance of showers and thunderstorms in the afternoon. Highs around 90. Chance of precipitation 50%. Monday night, partly cloudy with a 20% chance of showers and thunderstorms. Lows in the mid-70s. Tuesday, partly cloudy. Slight chance of showers and thunderstorms in the morning, then a chance of showers and thunderstorms in the morning, then a chance of showers and thunderstorms in the afternoon. Highs in the lower 90s. Chance of precipitation 30%. Now let's check on your local forecast. Today, mostly cloudy. A slight chance of showers and thunderstorms this afternoon. Highs in the upper 80s. East winds 5 to 10 miles per hour. Chance of rain 20%. Tonight, mostly cloudy. A slight chance of showers in the evening. Lows around 70. Southeast winds 5 to 10 miles per hour. Chance of rain 20%. Thursday, mostly cloudy. A slight chance of showers and thunderstorms in the afternoon. Highs in the mid-80s. Southeast winds 5 to 10 miles per hour. Chance of rain 20%. Thursday night, partly cloudy. Lows in the upper 60s. Southeast winds 5 to 10 miles per hour. Friday, partly cloudy. Highs in the upper 80s. Southeast winds 5 to 10 miles per hour. Friday night, mostly cloudy. Lows in the lower 70s. Saturday, mostly cloudy. A slight chance of showers and thunderstorms in the morning, then a chance of showers and thunderstorms in the afternoon. Highs in the upper 80s. Chance of rain 50%. Saturday night, mostly cloudy with a slight chance of showers and thunderstorms. Lows in the lower 70s. Chance of rain 20%. Sunday, mostly cloudy with a chance of thunderstorms. A chance of showers in the morning, then showers likely in the afternoon. Highs in the upper 80s. Chance of rain 60%. Sunday night, mostly cloudy. A chance of showers and thunderstorms, mainly in the evening. Lows in the mid-70s. Chance of rain 40%. Monday, mostly cloudy with a chance of showers. A slight chance of thunderstorms in the morning, then a chance of thunderstorms in the afternoon. Highs in the upper 80s. Chance of rain 50%. Monday night, partly cloudy with a slight chance of showers and thunderstorms. Lows in the mid-70s. Chance of rain 20%. Tuesday, partly cloudy. A slight chance of showers and thunderstorms in the morning, then a chance of showers and thunderstorms in the afternoon. Highs around 90. Chance of rain 30%. 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Be sure to follow us on Facebook. Here's a look at local weather conditions as of 8 a.m. At the top of the hour, skies were cloudy in Shreveport. The temperature was 73 degrees at the regional airport.

The dew point was 72, making the relative humidity 94%. Winds were east at 10 miles an hour. The pressure was 30.09 inches and rising. In Bossier City, at Barksdale Air Force Base, skies were cloudy, with a temperature of 74 degrees. The dew point was 71, making the relative humidity 89%. Winds were east at 10 miles an hour. The pressure was 30.08 inches and rising. And in downtown Shreveport, skies were partly sunny. The temperature was 73 degrees. And winds were east at 9 miles an hour. Once again in Shreveport, it was 73 degrees with cloudy skies at 8 a.m. This is your NOAA Weather Radio, station WXJ97, operating on a frequency of 162.400 MHz, providing the latest weather information on a 24-hour basis. 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Around the local area at 8 a.m. in Texarkana, mostly sunny and 77. Wind east at 10 miles an hour. El Dorado, mostly sunny and 73. Wind northeast at 9 miles an hour. Monroe, mostly sunny and 77. Wind northeast at 9 miles an hour. Nacogdoches, mostly sunny and 72. Wind calm. At Marshall, visibility 9 miles. Temperature was 73 degrees, dew point 73. Wind was variable, at 5 miles an hour. And the pressure was 30.08 inches, and rising. The report from Longview was not available. Elsewhere across the four-state area, over at Dallas, partly sunny and 74. Oklahoma City, partly sunny and 71. Little Rock, partly sunny and 70. Jackson, Mississippi, mostly sunny and 73. Baton Rouge, partly sunny and 72. And at Houston, partly sunny and 73 degrees. For the most current information, check us out on the web at www.weather.gov/SHP. The Shreveport Climate Summary for yesterday, June 2, 2026. Yesterday's high temperature was 93 degrees. The normal high is 89. The record high is 99 degrees, which was last set in 1998. Yesterday's low temperature was 72 degrees. The normal low is 68. The record low is 53 degrees, which was set in 1984. 1.48 inches of precipitation fell yesterday, which brings the monthly total to 1.48 inches. This is 1.21 inches above the normal amount of 0.27 inches for June. The total precipitation for the year now stands at 17.56 inches, which is 5.96 inches below normal. Sunrise today is at 6:08 a.m. and sunset is at 8:19 p.m. Now let's check on your local forecast. Today, mostly cloudy. A slight chance of showers and thunderstorms this afternoon. Highs in the upper 80s. East winds 5 to 10 miles per hour. Chance of rain 20%. Tonight, mostly cloudy. A slight chance of showers in the evening. Lows around 70. Southeast winds 5 to 10 miles per hour. Chance of rain 20%. Thursday, mostly cloudy. A slight chance of showers and thunderstorms in the afternoon. Highs in the mid-80s. Southeast winds 5 to 10 miles per hour. Chance of rain 20%. Thursday night, partly cloudy. Lows in the upper 60s. Southeast winds 5 to 10 miles per hour. Friday, partly cloudy. Highs in the upper 80s. Southeast winds 5 to 10 miles per hour. Friday night, mostly cloudy. Lows in the lower 70s. Saturday, mostly cloudy. A slight chance of showers and thunderstorms in the morning,
then a chance of showers and thunderstorms in the afternoon. Highs in the upper 80s. Chance of rain 50%. Saturday night, mostly cloudy with a slight chance of showers and thunderstorms. Lows in the lower 70s. Chance of rain 20%. Sunday, mostly cloudy with a chance of thunderstorms. A chance of showers in the morning, then showers likely in the afternoon. Highs in the upper 80s. Chance of rain 60%. Sunday night, mostly cloudy. A chance of showers and thunderstorms, mainly in the evening. Lows in the mid-70s. Chance of rain 40%. Monday, mostly cloudy with a chance of showers. A slight chance of thunderstorms in the morning, then a chance of thunderstorms in the afternoon. Highs in the upper 80s. Chance of rain 50%. Monday night, partly cloudy with a slight chance of showers and thunderstorms. Lows in the mid-70s. Chance of rain 20%. Tuesday, partly cloudy. A slight chance of showers and thunderstorms in the morning, then a chance of showers and thunderstorms in the afternoon. Highs around 90. Chance of rain 30%. 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Be sure to follow us on Facebook. Here's a look at local weather conditions as of 8 a.m. At the top of the hour, skies were cloudy in Shreveport. The temperature was 73 degrees at the regional airport. The dew point was 72, making the relative humidity 94%. Winds were east at 10 miles an hour. The pressure was 30.09 inches and rising. In Bossier City, at Barksdale Air Force Base, skies were cloudy, with a temperature of 74 degrees. The dew point was 71, making the relative humidity 89%. Winds were east at 10 miles an hour. The pressure was 30.08 inches and rising. And in downtown Shreveport, skies were partly sunny. The temperature was 73 degrees. And winds were east at 9 miles an hour. Once again in Shreveport, it was 73 degrees with cloudy skies at 8 a.m. Around the local area at 8 a.m., in Texarkana, mostly sunny and 77. Wind east at 10 miles an hour. El Dorado, mostly sunny and 73. Wind northeast at 9 miles an hour. Monroe, mostly sunny and 77. Wind northeast at 9 miles an hour. Natchitoches, mostly sunny and 72. Wind calm. At Marshall, visibility 9 miles. Temperature was 73 degrees, dew point 73. Wind was variable, at 5 miles an hour. And the pressure was 30.08 inches, and rising. The report from Longview was not available. Elsewhere across the four-state area, over at Dallas, partly sunny and 74. Oklahoma City, partly sunny and 71. Little Rock, partly sunny and 70. Jackson, Mississippi, mostly sunny and 73. Baton Rouge, partly sunny and 72. And at Houston, partly sunny and 73 degrees. For the most current information, check us out on the web at www.weather.gov/sht. The Shreveport climate summary for yesterday, June 2, 2026. Yesterday's high temperature was 93 degrees. The normal high is 89. The record high is 99 degrees, which was last set in 1998. Yesterday's low temperature was 72 degrees. The normal low is 68. The record low is 53 degrees, which was set in 1984. 1.48 inches of precipitation fell yesterday, which brings the monthly total to 1.48 inches. This is 1.21 inches above the normal amount of 0.27 inches for June. The total precipitation for the year now stands at 17.56 inches, which is 5.96 inches below normal. Sunrise today is at 6:08 a.m. and sunset is at 8:19 p.m.
Now let's check on your local forecast. Today, mostly cloudy. A slight chance of showers and thunderstorms this afternoon. Highs in the upper 80s. East winds 5 to 10 miles per hour. Chance of rain 20%. Tonight, mostly cloudy. A slight chance of showers in the evening. Lows around 70. Southeast winds 5 to 10 miles per hour. Chance of rain 20%. Thursday, mostly cloudy. A slight chance of showers and thunderstorms in the afternoon. Highs in the mid-80s. Southeast winds 5 to 10 miles per hour. Chance of rain 20%. Thursday night, partly cloudy. Lows in the upper 60s. Southeast winds 5 to 10 miles per hour. Friday, partly cloudy. Highs in the upper 80s. Southeast winds 5 to 10 miles per hour. Friday night, mostly cloudy. Lows in the lower 70s. Saturday, mostly cloudy. A slight chance of showers and thunderstorms in the morning, then a chance of showers and thunderstorms in the afternoon. Highs in the upper 80s. Chance of rain 50%. Saturday night, mostly cloudy with a slight chance of showers and thunderstorms. Lows in the lower 70s. Chance of rain 20%. Sunday, mostly cloudy with a chance of thunderstorms. A chance of showers in the morning, then showers likely in the afternoon. Highs in the upper 80s. Chance of rain 60%. Sunday night, mostly cloudy. A chance of showers and thunderstorms, mainly in the evening. Lows in the mid-70s. Chance of rain 40%. Monday, mostly cloudy with a chance of showers. A slight chance of thunderstorms in the morning, then a chance of thunderstorms in the afternoon. Highs in the upper 80s. Chance of rain 50%. Monday night, partly cloudy with a slight chance of showers and thunderstorms. Lows in the mid-70s. Chance of rain 20%. Tuesday, partly cloudy. A slight chance of showers and thunderstorms in the morning, then a chance of showers and thunderstorms in the afternoon. Highs around 90. Chance of rain 30%. 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Be sure to follow us on Facebook. Here's a look at local weather conditions as of 8 a.m. At the top of the hour, skies were cloudy in Shreveport. The temperature was 73 degrees at the regional airport. The dew point was 72, making the relative humidity 94%. Winds were east at 10 miles an hour. The pressure was 30.09 inches and rising. In Bossier City, at Barksdale Air Force Base, skies were cloudy, with a temperature of 74 degrees. The dew point was 71, making the relative humidity 89%. Winds were east at 10 miles an hour. The pressure was 30.08 inches and rising. And in downtown Shreveport, skies were partly sunny. The temperature was 73 degrees. And winds were east at 9 miles an hour. Once again in Shreveport, it was 73 degrees with cloudy skies at 8 a.m. Around the local area at 8 a.m., in Texarkana, mostly sunny and 77. Wind east at 10 miles an hour. El Dorado, mostly sunny and 73. Wind northeast at 9 miles an hour. Monroe, mostly sunny and 77. Wind northeast at 9 miles an hour. Nacogdoches, mostly sunny and 72. Wind calm. At Marshall, visibility 9 miles. Temperature was 73 degrees, dew point 73. Wind was variable, at 5 miles an hour. And the pressure was 30.08 inches, and rising. The report from Longview was not available. Elsewhere across the four-state area, over at Dallas, partly sunny and 74. Oklahoma City, partly sunny and 71. Little Rock, partly sunny and 70.
Jackson, Mississippi, mostly sunny and 73. Baton Rouge, partly sunny and 72. And at Houston, partly sunny and 73 degrees. For the most current information, check us out on the web at www.weather.gov/sht. The Shreveport Climate Summary for yesterday, June 2, 2026. Yesterday's high temperature was 93 degrees. The normal high is 89. The record high is 99 degrees, which was last set in 1998. Yesterday's low temperature was 72 degrees. The normal low is 68. The record low is 53 degrees, which was set in 1984. 1.48 inches of precipitation fell yesterday, which brings the monthly total to 1.48 inches. This is 1.21 inches above the normal amount of 0.27 inches for June. The total precipitation for the year now stands at 17.56 inches, which is 5.96 inches below normal. Sunrise today is at 6:08 a.m. and sunset is at 8:19 p.m. This is your NOAA Weather Radio, station WXJ97, operating on a frequency of 162.400 MHz, providing the latest weather information on a 24-hour basis. 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Now let's check on your local forecast. Today, mostly cloudy. A slight chance of showers and thunderstorms this afternoon. Highs in the upper 80s. East winds 5 to 10 miles per hour. Chance of rain 20%. Tonight, mostly cloudy. A slight chance of showers in the evening. Lows around 70. Southeast winds 5 to 10 miles per hour. Chance of rain 20%. Thursday, mostly cloudy. A slight chance of showers and thunderstorms in the afternoon. Highs in the mid-80s. Southeast winds 5 to 10 miles per hour. Chance of rain 20%. Thursday night, partly cloudy. Lows in the upper 60s. Southeast winds 5 to 10 miles per hour. Friday, partly cloudy. Highs in the upper 80s. Southeast winds 5 to 10 miles per hour. Friday night, mostly cloudy. Lows in the lower 70s. Saturday, mostly cloudy. A slight chance of showers and thunderstorms in the morning, then a chance of showers and thunderstorms in the afternoon. Highs in the upper 80s. Chance of rain 50%. Saturday night, mostly cloudy with a slight chance of showers and thunderstorms. Lows in the lower 70s. Chance of rain 20%. Sunday, mostly cloudy with a chance of thunderstorms. A chance of showers in the morning, then showers likely in the afternoon. Highs in the upper 80s. Chance of rain 60%. Sunday night, mostly cloudy. A chance of showers and thunderstorms, mainly in the evening. Lows in the mid-70s. Chance of rain 40%. Monday, mostly cloudy with a chance of showers. A slight chance of thunderstorms in the morning, then a chance of thunderstorms in the afternoon. Highs in the upper 80s. Chance of rain 50%. Monday night, partly cloudy with a slight chance of showers and thunderstorms. Lows in the mid-70s. Chance of rain 20%. Tuesday, partly cloudy. A slight chance of showers and thunderstorms in the morning, then a chance of showers and thunderstorms in the afternoon. Highs around 90. Chance of rain 30%. 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Be sure to follow us on Facebook. Here's a look at local weather conditions as of 8 a.m. At the top of the hour, skies were cloudy in Shreveport. The temperature was 73 degrees at the regional airport.
The dew point was 72, making the relative humidity 94%. Winds were east at 10 miles an hour. The pressure was 30.09 inches and rising. In Bossier City, at Barksdale Air Force Base, skies were cloudy, with a temperature of 74 degrees. The dew point was 71, making the relative humidity 89%. Winds were east at 10 miles an hour. The pressure was 30.08 inches and rising. And in downtown Shreveport, skies were partly sunny. The temperature was 73 degrees. And winds were east at 9 miles an hour. Once again in Shreveport, it was 73 degrees with cloudy skies at 8 a.m. Around the local area at 8 a.m., in Texarkana, mostly sunny and 77. Wind east at 10 miles an hour. El Dorado, mostly sunny and 73. Wind northeast at 9 miles an hour. Monroe, mostly sunny and 77. Wind northeast at 9 miles an hour. Natchitoches, mostly sunny and 72. Wind calm. At Marshall. Visibility 9 miles. Temperature was 73 degrees, dew point 73. Wind was variable, at 5 miles an hour. And the pressure was 30.08 inches, and rising. The report from Longview was not available. Elsewhere across the four-state area, over at Dallas, partly sunny and 74. Oklahoma City, partly sunny and 71. Little Rock, partly sunny and 70. Jackson, Mississippi, mostly sunny and 73. Baton Rouge, partly sunny and 72. And at Houston, partly sunny and 73 degrees. For the most current information, check us out on the web at www.weather.gov/sht. The Shreveport Climate Summary for yesterday, June 2, 2026. Yesterday's high temperature was 93 degrees. The normal high is 89. The record high is 99 degrees, which was last set in 1998. Yesterday's low temperature was 72 degrees. The normal low is 68. The record low is 53 degrees, which was set in 1984. 1.48 inches of precipitation fell yesterday, which brings the monthly total to 1.48 inches. This is 1.21 inches above the normal amount of 0.27 inches for June. The total precipitation for the year now stands at 17.56 inches, which is 5.96 inches below normal. Sunrise today is at 6:08 a.m. and sunset is at 8:19 p.m. Now let's check on your local forecast. Today, mostly cloudy. A slight chance of showers and thunderstorms this afternoon. Highs in the upper 80s. East winds 5 to 10 miles per hour. Chance of rain 20%. Tonight, mostly cloudy. A slight chance of showers in the evening. Lows around 70. Southeast winds 5 to 10 miles per hour. Chance of rain 20%. Thursday, mostly cloudy. A slight chance of showers and thunderstorms in the afternoon. Highs in the mid-80s. Southeast winds 5 to 10 miles per hour. Chance of rain 20%. Thursday night, partly cloudy. Lows in the upper 60s. Southeast winds 5 to 10 miles per hour. Friday, partly cloudy. Highs in the upper 80s. Southeast winds 5 to 10 miles per hour. Friday night, mostly cloudy. Lows in the lower 70s. Saturday, mostly cloudy. A slight chance of showers and thunderstorms in the morning, then a chance of showers and thunderstorms in the afternoon. Highs in the upper 80s. Chance of rain 50%. Saturday night, mostly cloudy with a slight chance of showers and thunderstorms. Lows in the lower 70s. Chance of rain 20%. Sunday, mostly cloudy with a chance of thunderstorms. A chance of showers in the morning, then showers likely in the afternoon. Highs in the upper 80s. Chance of rain 60%.
Sunday night, mostly cloudy. A chance of showers and thunderstorms, mainly in the evening. Lows in the mid-70s. Chance of rain 40%. Monday, mostly cloudy with a chance of showers. A slight chance of thunderstorms in the morning, then a chance of thunderstorms in the afternoon. Highs in the upper 80s. Chance of rain 50%. Monday night, partly cloudy with a slight chance of showers and thunderstorms. Lows in the mid-70s. Chance of rain 20%. Tuesday, partly cloudy. A slight chance of showers and thunderstorms in the morning, then a chance of showers and thunderstorms in the afternoon. Highs around 90. Chance of rain 30%. Here is your area's open water boating forecast. Wind gusts may be higher. Today, a 20% chance of showers and thunderstorms in the late afternoon. Mostly cloudy. Windy. Highs in the upper 80s. East winds 15 to 20 miles per hour. Tonight, mostly cloudy. Lows around 70. Southeast winds 10 to 15 miles per hour. Thursday, mostly cloudy in the morning, then partly cloudy with a 20% chance of showers and thunderstorms in the afternoon. Highs in the mid-80s. Southeast winds 10 to 15 miles per hour. Thursday night, partly cloudy. Lows in the upper 60s. Southeast winds 10 to 15 miles per hour. Friday, partly cloudy. Highs in the upper 80s. Southeast winds 10 to 15 miles per hour. Friday night, mostly cloudy. Lows in the lower 70s. Saturday, mostly cloudy. Slight chance of showers and thunderstorms in the morning, then a chance of showers and thunderstorms in the afternoon. Highs in the upper 80s. Chance of precipitation 50%. Saturday night, mostly cloudy with a 20% chance of showers and thunderstorms. Lows in the lower 70s. Sunday, mostly cloudy. Chance of showers and thunderstorms in the morning, then showers likely and a chance of thunderstorms in the afternoon. Highs around 90. Chance of precipitation 60%. Sunday night, mostly cloudy. Chance of showers and thunderstorms in the evening, then a slight chance of showers and thunderstorms after midnight. Lows in the mid-70s. Chance of precipitation 30%. Monday, mostly cloudy. Chance of showers and slight chance of thunderstorms in the morning, then a chance of showers and thunderstorms in the afternoon. Highs around 90. Chance of precipitation 50%. Monday night, partly cloudy with a 20% chance of showers and thunderstorms. Lows in the mid-70s. Tuesday, partly cloudy. Slight chance of showers and thunderstorms in the morning, then a chance of showers and thunderstorms in the afternoon. Highs in the lower 90s. Chance of precipitation 30%. 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Be sure to follow us on Facebook. Here's a look at local weather conditions as of 8 a.m. At the top of the hour, skies were cloudy in Shreveport. The temperature was 73 degrees at the regional airport. The dew point was 72, making the relative humidity 94%. Winds were east at 10 miles an hour. The pressure was 30.09 inches and rising. In Bossier City, at Barksdale Air Force Base, skies were cloudy, with a temperature of 74 degrees. The dew point was 71, making the relative humidity 89%. Winds were east at 10 miles an hour. The pressure was 30.08 inches and rising. And in downtown Shreveport, skies were partly sunny. The temperature was 73 degrees. And winds were east at 9 miles an hour. Once again in Shreveport, it was 73 degrees with cloudy skies at 8 a.m. Around the local area at 8 a.m., in Texarkana, mostly sunny and 77. Wind east at 10 miles an hour.
El Dorado, mostly sunny and 73. Wind northeast at 9 miles an hour. Monroe, mostly sunny and 77. Wind northeast at 9 miles an hour. Nutcliffe, mostly sunny and 72. Wind calm. At Marshall. Visibility 9 miles. Temperature was 73 degrees, dew point 73. Wind was variable, at 5 miles an hour. And the pressure was 30.08 inches, and rising. The report from Longview was not available. Elsewhere across the four-state area, over at Dallas, partly sunny and 74. Oklahoma City, partly sunny and 71. Little Rock, partly sunny and 70. Jackson, Mississippi, mostly sunny and 73. Baton Rouge, partly sunny and 72. And at Houston, partly sunny and 73 degrees. For the most current information, check us out on the web at www.weather.gov/sht. 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The Shreveport climate summary for yesterday, June 2, 2026. Yesterday's high temperature was 93 degrees. The normal high is 89. The record high is 99 degrees, which was last set in 1998. Yesterday's low temperature was 72 degrees. The normal low is 68. The record low is 53 degrees, which was set in 1984. 1.48 inches of precipitation fell yesterday, which brings the monthly total to 1.48 inches. This is 1.21 inches above the normal amount of 0.27 inches for June. The total precipitation for the year now stands at 17.56 inches, which is 5.96 inches below normal. Sunrise today is at 6:08 a.m. and sunset is at 8:19 p.m. Now let's check on your local forecast. Today, mostly cloudy. A slight chance of showers and thunderstorms this afternoon. Highs in the upper 80s. East winds 5 to 10 miles per hour. Chance of rain 20%. Tonight, mostly cloudy. A slight chance of showers in the evening. Lows around 70. Southeast winds 5 to 10 miles per hour. Chance of rain 20%. Thursday, mostly cloudy. A slight chance of showers and thunderstorms in the afternoon. Highs in the mid-80s. Southeast winds 5 to 10 miles per hour. Chance of rain 20%. Thursday night, partly cloudy. Lows in the upper 60s. Southeast winds 5 to 10 miles per hour. Friday, partly cloudy. Highs in the upper 80s. Southeast winds 5 to 10 miles per hour. Friday night, mostly cloudy. Lows in the lower 70s. Saturday, mostly cloudy. A slight chance of showers and thunderstorms in the morning, then a chance of showers and thunderstorms in the afternoon. Highs in the upper 80s. Chance of rain 50%. Saturday night, mostly cloudy with a slight chance of showers and thunderstorms. Lows in the lower 70s. Chance of rain 20%. Sunday, mostly cloudy with a chance of thunderstorms. A chance of showers in the morning, then showers likely in the afternoon. Highs in the upper 80s. Chance of rain 60%. Sunday night, mostly cloudy. A chance of showers and thunderstorms, mainly in the evening. Lows in the mid-70s. Chance of rain 40%. Monday, mostly cloudy with a chance of showers. A slight chance of thunderstorms in the morning, then a chance of thunderstorms in the afternoon. Highs in the upper 80s. Chance of rain 50%.
Monday night, partly cloudy with a slight chance of showers and thunderstorms. Lows in the mid-70s. Chance of rain 20%. Tuesday, partly cloudy. A slight chance of showers and thunderstorms in the morning, then a chance of showers and thunderstorms in the afternoon. Highs around 90. Chance of rain 30%. 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Be sure to follow us on Facebook. Here's a look at local weather conditions as of 8 a.m. At the top of the hour, skies were cloudy in Shreveport. The temperature was 73 degrees at the regional airport. The dew point was 72, making the relative humidity 94%. Winds were east at 10 miles an hour. The pressure was 30.09 inches and rising. In Bossier City, at Barksdale Air Force Base, skies were cloudy, with a temperature of 74. The dew point was 71, making the relative humidity 89%. Winds were east at 10 miles an hour. The pressure was 30.08 inches and rising. And in downtown Shreveport, skies were partly sunny. The temperature was 73 degrees. And winds were east at 9 miles an hour. Once again in Shreveport, it was 73 degrees with cloudy skies at 8 a.m. You're listening to your weather radio, station WXJ97, broadcasting in Shreveport on 162.4 MHz. Be sure to follow us on Facebook. Here's a look at local weather conditions as of 9 a.m. At the top of the hour, skies were cloudy in Shreveport. The temperature was 73 degrees at the regional airport. The dew point was 72, making the relative humidity 94%. Winds were east at 8 miles an hour. The pressure was 30.11 inches and rising. In Bossier City, at Barksdale Air Force Base, skies were cloudy, with a temperature of 76 degrees. The dew point was 72, making the relative humidity 88%. Winds were east at 7 miles an hour. The pressure was 30.10 inches and rising. And in downtown Shreveport, skies were partly sunny. The temperature was 75 degrees. And winds were east at 8 miles an hour. Once again in Shreveport, it was 73 degrees with cloudy skies at 9 a.m. Around the local area at 9 a.m., in Texarkana, mostly sunny and 80. Wind east at 8 miles an hour. El Dorado, mostly sunny and 74. Wind northeast at 12 miles an hour. Monroe, mostly sunny and 79. Wind east at 8 miles an hour. Natchitoches, partly sunny and 74. Wind calm. Marshall, cloudy and 73. Wind variable at 5 miles an hour. The report from Longview was not available. Elsewhere across the four-state area, over at Dallas, cloudy and 76. Oklahoma City, cloudy and 73. Little Rock, partly sunny and 73. Jackson, Mississippi, partly sunny and 74. Baton Rouge, partly sunny and 75. And at Houston, partly sunny and 78 degrees. For the most current information, check us out on the web at www.weather.gov/sht. The Shreveport climate summary for yesterday, June 2, 2026. Yesterday's high temperature was 93 degrees. The normal high is 89. The record high is 99 degrees, which was last set in 1998. Yesterday's low temperature was 72 degrees. The normal low is 68. The record low is 53 degrees, which was set in 1984. 1.48 inches of precipitation fell yesterday, which brings the monthly total to 1.48 inches. This is 1.21 inches above the normal amount of 0.27 inches for June. The total precipitation for the year now stands at 17.56 inches, which is 5.96 inches below normal.
Sunrise today is at 6:08 a.m. and sunset is at 8:19 p.m. Now let's check on your local forecast. Today, mostly cloudy. A slight chance of showers and thunderstorms this afternoon. Highs in the upper 80s. East winds 5 to 10 miles per hour. Chance of rain 20%. Tonight, mostly cloudy. A slight chance of showers in the evening. Lows around 70. Southeast winds 5 to 10 miles per hour. Chance of rain 20%. Thursday, mostly cloudy. A slight chance of showers and thunderstorms in the afternoon. Highs in the mid-80s. Southeast winds 5 to 10 miles per hour. Chance of rain 20%. Thursday night, partly cloudy. Lows in the upper 60s. Southeast winds 5 to 10 miles per hour. Friday, partly cloudy. Highs in the upper 80s. Southeast winds 5 to 10 miles per hour. Friday night, mostly cloudy. Lows in the lower 70s. Saturday, mostly cloudy. A slight chance of showers and thunderstorms in the morning, then a chance of showers and thunderstorms in the afternoon. Highs in the upper 80s. Chance of rain 50%. Saturday night, mostly cloudy with a slight chance of showers and thunderstorms. Lows in the lower 70s. Chance of rain 20%. Sunday, mostly cloudy with a chance of thunderstorms. A chance of showers in the morning, then showers likely in the afternoon. Highs in the upper 80s. Chance of rain 60%. Sunday night, mostly cloudy. A chance of showers and thunderstorms, mainly in the evening. Lows in the mid-70s. Chance of rain 40%. Monday, mostly cloudy with a chance of showers. A slight chance of thunderstorms in the morning, then a chance of thunderstorms in the afternoon. Highs in the upper 80s. Chance of rain 50%. Monday night, partly cloudy with a slight chance of showers and thunderstorms. Lows in the mid-70s. Chance of rain 20%. Tuesday, partly cloudy. A slight chance of showers and thunderstorms in the morning, then a chance of showers and thunderstorms in the afternoon. Highs around 90. Chance of rain 30%. 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Be sure to follow us on Facebook. Here's a look at local weather conditions as of 9 a.m. At the top of the hour, skies were cloudy in Shreveport. The temperature was 73 degrees at the regional airport. The dew point was 72, making the relative humidity 94%. Winds were east at 8 miles an hour. The pressure was 30.11 inches and rising. In Bossier City, at Barksdale Air Force Base, skies were cloudy, with a temperature of 76 degrees. The dew point was 72, making the relative humidity 88%. Winds were east at 7 miles an hour. The pressure was 30.10 inches and rising. And in downtown Shreveport, skies were partly sunny. The temperature was 75 degrees. And winds were east at 8 miles an hour. Once again in Shreveport, it was 73 degrees with cloudy skies at 9 a.m. Around the local area at 9 a.m., in Texarkana, mostly sunny and 80. Wind east at 8 miles an hour. El Dorado, mostly sunny and 74. Wind northeast at 12 miles an hour. Monroe, mostly sunny and 79. Wind east at 8 miles an hour. Natchitoches, partly sunny and 74. Wind calm. Marshall, cloudy and 73. Wind variable at 5 miles an hour. The report from Longview was not available. Elsewhere across the four-state area, over at Dallas, cloudy and 76. Oklahoma City, cloudy and 73. Little Rock, partly sunny and 73. Jackson, Mississippi, partly sunny and 74.
Baton Rouge, partly sunny and 75. And at Houston, partly sunny and 78 degrees. For the most current information, check us out on the web at www.weather.gov/SHT. The Shreveport Climate Summary for yesterday, June 2, 2026. Yesterday's high temperature was 93 degrees. The normal high is 89. The record high is 99 degrees, which was last set in 1998. Yesterday's low temperature was 72 degrees. The normal low is 68. The record low is 53 degrees, which was set in 1984. 1.48 inches of precipitation fell yesterday, which brings the monthly total to 1.48 inches. This is 1.21 inches above the normal amount of 0.27 inches for June. The total precipitation for the year now stands at 17.56 inches, which is 5.96 inches below normal. Sunrise today is at 6:08 a.m. and sunset is at 8:19 p.m. This is your NOAA Weather Radio, station WXJ97, operating on a frequency of 162.400 MHz, providing the latest weather information on a 24-hour basis. 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Now let's check on your local forecast. Today, mostly cloudy. A slight chance of showers and thunderstorms this afternoon. Highs in the upper 80s. East winds 5 to 10 miles per hour. Chance of rain 20%. Tonight, mostly cloudy. A slight chance of showers in the evening. Lows around 70. Southeast winds 5 to 10 miles per hour. Chance of rain 20%. Thursday, mostly cloudy. A slight chance of showers and thunderstorms in the afternoon. Highs in the mid-80s. Southeast winds 5 to 10 miles per hour. Chance of rain 20%. Thursday night, partly cloudy. Lows in the upper 60s. Southeast winds 5 to 10 miles per hour. Friday, partly cloudy. Highs in the upper 80s. Southeast winds 5 to 10 miles per hour. Friday night, mostly cloudy. Lows in the lower 70s. Saturday, mostly cloudy. A slight chance of showers and thunderstorms in the morning, then a chance of showers and thunderstorms in the afternoon. Highs in the upper 80s. Chance of rain 50%. Saturday night, mostly cloudy with a slight chance of showers and thunderstorms. Lows in the lower 70s. Chance of rain 20%. Sunday, mostly cloudy with a chance of thunderstorms. A chance of showers in the morning, then showers likely in the afternoon. Highs in the upper 80s. Chance of rain 60%. Sunday night, mostly cloudy. A chance of showers and thunderstorms, mainly in the evening. Lows in the mid-70s. Chance of rain 40%. Monday, mostly cloudy with a chance of showers. A slight chance of thunderstorms in the morning, then a chance of thunderstorms in the afternoon. Highs in the upper 80s. Chance of rain 50%. Monday night, partly cloudy with a slight chance of showers and thunderstorms. Lows in the mid-70s. Chance of rain 20%. Tuesday, partly cloudy. A slight chance of showers and thunderstorms in the morning, then a chance of showers and thunderstorms in the afternoon. Highs around 90. Chance of rain 30%. 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Be sure to follow us on Facebook. Here's a look at local weather conditions as of 9 a.m. At the top of the hour, skies were cloudy in Shreveport. The temperature was 73 degrees at the regional airport. The dew point was 72, making the relative humidity 94%.
Winds were east at 8 miles an hour. The pressure was 30.11 inches and rising. In Bossier City, at Barksdale Air Force Base, skies were cloudy, with a temperature of 76 degrees. The dew point was 72, making the relative humidity 88%. Winds were east at 7 miles an hour. The pressure was 30.10 inches and rising. And in downtown Shreveport, skies were partly sunny. The temperature was 75 degrees. And winds were east at 8 miles an hour. Once again in Shreveport, it was 73 degrees with cloudy skies at 9 a.m. Around the local area at 9 a.m., in Texarkana, mostly sunny and 80. Wind east at 8 miles an hour. El Dorado, mostly sunny and 74. Wind northeast at 12 miles an hour. Monroe, mostly sunny and 79. Wind east at 8 miles an hour. Natchitoches, partly sunny and 74. Wind calm. Marshall, cloudy and 73. Wind variable at 5 miles an hour. The report from Longview was not available. Elsewhere across the four-state area, over at Dallas, cloudy and 76. Oklahoma City, cloudy and 73. Little Rock, partly sunny and 73. Jackson, Mississippi, partly sunny and 74. Baton Rouge, partly sunny and 75. And at Houston, partly sunny and 78 degrees. For the most current information, check us out on the web at www.weather.gov/sht. The Shreveport Climate Summary for yesterday, June 2, 2026. Yesterday's high temperature was 93 degrees. The normal high is 89. The record high is 99 degrees, which was last set in 1998. Yesterday's low temperature was 72 degrees. The normal low is 68. The record low is 53 degrees, which was set in 1984. 1.48 inches of precipitation fell yesterday, which brings the monthly total to 1.48 inches. This is 1.21 inches above the normal amount of 0.27 inches for June. The total precipitation for the year now stands at 17.56 inches, which is 5.96 inches below normal. Sunrise today is at 6:08 a.m. and sunset is at 8:19 p.m. Now let's check on your local forecast. Today, mostly cloudy. A slight chance of showers and thunderstorms this afternoon. Highs in the upper 80s. East winds 5 to 10 miles per hour. Chance of rain 20%. Tonight, mostly cloudy. A slight chance of showers in the evening. Lows around 70. Southeast winds 5 to 10 miles per hour. Chance of rain 20%. Thursday, mostly cloudy. A slight chance of showers and thunderstorms in the afternoon. Highs in the mid-80s. Southeast winds 5 to 10 miles per hour. Chance of rain 20%. Thursday night, partly cloudy. Lows in the upper 60s. Southeast winds 5 to 10 miles per hour. Friday, partly cloudy. Highs in the upper 80s. Southeast winds 5 to 10 miles per hour. Friday night, mostly cloudy. Lows in the lower 70s. Saturday, mostly cloudy. A slight chance of showers and thunderstorms in the morning, then a chance of showers and thunderstorms in the afternoon. Highs in the upper 80s. Chance of rain 50%. Saturday night, mostly cloudy with a slight chance of showers and thunderstorms. Lows in the lower 70s. Chance of rain 20%. Sunday, mostly cloudy with a chance of thunderstorms. A chance of showers in the morning, then showers likely in the afternoon. Highs in the upper 80s. Chance of rain 60%. Sunday night, mostly cloudy. A chance of showers and thunderstorms, mainly in the evening. Lows in the mid-70s. Chance of rain 40%. Monday, mostly cloudy with a chance of showers.
A slight chance of thunderstorms in the morning.

thunderstorms in the late afternoon. Mostly cloudy. Windy. Highs in the upper 80s. East winds 15 to 20 miles per hour. Tonight, mostly cloudy. Lows around 70. Southeast winds 10 to 15 miles per hour. Thursday, mostly cloudy in the morning, then partly cloudy with a 20% chance of showers and thunderstorms in the afternoon. Highs in the mid-80s. Southeast winds 10 to 15 miles per hour. Thursday night, partly cloudy. Lows in the upper 60s. Southeast winds 10 to 15 miles per hour. Friday, partly cloudy. Highs in the upper 80s. Southeast winds 10 to 15 miles per hour. Friday night, mostly clouds per hour. Friday night, mostly cloudy. Lows in the lower 70s. Saturday, mostly cloudy. Slight chance of showers and thunderstorms in the morning, then a chance of showers and thunderstorms in the afternoon. Highs in the upper 80s. Chance of precipitation 50%. Saturday night, mostly cloudy with a 20% chance of showers and thunderstorms. Lows in the lower 70s. Sunday, mostly cloudy. Chance of showers and thunderstorms in the morning, then showers likely and a chance of thunderstorms in the afternoon. Highs around 90. Chance of precipitation 60%. Sunday night, mostly cloudy. Chance of showers and thunderstorms in the evening, then a slight chance of showers and thunderstorms after midnight. Lows in the mid-70s. Chance of precipitation 30%. Monday, mostly cloudy. Chance of showers and slight chance of thunderstorms in the morning, then a chance of showers and thunderstorms in the afternoon. Highs around 90. Chance of precipitation 50%. Monday night, partly cloudy with a 20% chance of showers and thunderstorms. Lows in the mid-70s. Tuesday, partly cloudy. Slight chance of showers and thunderstorms in the morning, then a chance of showers and thunderstorms in the afternoon. Highs in the lower 90s. Chance of precipitation 30%. 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Be sure to follow us on Facebook. Here's a look at local weather conditions as of 9 a.m. At the top of the hour, skies were cloudy in Shreveport. The temperature was 73 degrees at the regional airport. The dew point was 72, making the relative humidity 94%. Winds were east at 8 miles an hour. The pressure was 30.11 inches and rising. In Bossier City, at Barksdale Air Force Base, skies were cloudy, with a temperature of 76 degrees. The dew point was 72, making the relative humidity 88%. Winds were east at 7 miles an hour. The pressure was 30.10 inches and rising. And in downtown Shreveport, skies were partly sunny. The temperature was 75 degrees. And winds were east at 8 miles an hour. Once again in Shreveport, it was 73 degrees with cloudy skies at 9 a.m. Around the local area at 9 a.m., in Texarkana, mostly sunny and 80. Wind east at 8 miles an hour. El Dorado, mostly sunny and 74. Wind northeast at 12 miles an hour. Monroe, mostly sunny and 79. Wind east at 8 miles an hour. Natchitoches, partly sunny and 74. Wind calm. Marshall, cloudy and 73. Wind variable at 5 miles an hour. The report from Longview was not available. Elsewhere across the four-state area, over at Dallas, cloudy and 76. Oklahoma City, cloudy and 73. Little Rock, partly sunny and 73. Jackson, Mississippi, partly sunny and 74. Baton Rouge, partly sunny and 75. And at Houston, partly sunny and 78 degrees. For the most current information, check us out on the web at www.

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The Shreveport climate summary for yesterday, June 2, 2026. Yesterday's high temperature was 93 degrees. The normal high is 89. The record high is 99 degrees, which was last set in 1998. Yesterday's low temperature was 72 degrees. The normal low is 68. The record low is 53 degrees, which was set in 1984. 1.48 inches of precipitation fell yesterday, which brings the monthly total to 1.48 inches. This is 1.21 inches above the normal amount of 0.27 inches for June. The total precipitation for the year now stands at 17.56 inches, which is 5.96 inches below normal. Sunrise today is at 6.08 a.m. and sunset is at 8.19 p.m. Now let's check on your local forecast. Today, mostly cloudy. A slight chance of showers and thunderstorms this afternoon. Highs in the upper 80s. East winds 5 to 10 miles per hour. Chance of rain 20%. Tonight, mostly cloudy. A slight chance of showers in the evening. Lows around 70. Southeast winds 5 to 10 miles per hour. Chance of rain 20%. Thursday, mostly cloudy. A slight chance of showers and thunderstorms in the afternoon. Highs in the mid-80s. Southeast winds 5 to 10 miles per hour. Chance of rain 20%. Thursday night, partly cloudy. Lows in the upper 60s. Southeast winds 5 to 10 miles per hour. Friday, partly cloudy. Highs in the upper 80s. Southeast winds 5 to 10 miles per hour. Friday night, mostly cloudy. Lows in the lower 70s. Saturday, mostly cloudy. A slight chance of showers and thunderstorms in the morning, then a chance of showers and thunderstorms in the afternoon. Highs in the upper 80s. Chance of rain 50%. Saturday night, mostly cloudy with a slight chance of showers and thunderstorms. Lows in the lower 70s. Chance of rain 20%. Sunday, mostly cloudy with a chance of thunderstorms. A chance of showers in the morning, then showers likely in the afternoon. Highs in the upper 80s. Chance of rain 60%. Sunday night, mostly cloudy. A chance of showers and thunderstorms, mainly in the evening. Lows in the mid-70s. Chance of rain 40%. Monday, mostly cloudy with a chance of showers. A slight chance of thunderstorms in the morning, then a chance of thunderstorms in the afternoon. Highs in the upper 80s. Chance of rain 50%. Monday night, partly cloudy with a slight chance of showers and thunderstorms. Lows in the mid-70s. Chance of rain 20%. Tuesday, partly cloudy. A slight chance of showers and thunderstorms in the morning, then a chance of showers and thunderstorms in the afternoon. Highs around 90. Chance of rain 30%. 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Be sure to follow us on Facebook. Here's a look at local weather conditions as of 9 a.m. At the top of the hour, skies were cloudy in Shreveport. The temperature was 73 degrees at the regional airport. The dew point was 72, making the relative humidity 94%. Winds were east at 8 miles an hour. The pressure was 30.11 inches and rising.
In Bossier City, at Barksdale Air Force Base, skies were cloudy, with a temperature of 76 degrees. The dew point was 72, making the relative humidity 88%. Winds were east at 7 miles an hour. The pressure was 30.10 inches and rising. And in downtown Shreveport, skies were partly sunny. The temperature was 75 degrees. And winds were east at 8 miles an hour. Once again in Shreveport, it was 73 degrees with cloudy skies at 9 a.m. Around the local area at 9 a.m., in Texarkana, mostly sunny and 80. Wind east at 8 miles an hour. El Dorado, mostly sunny and 74. Wind northeast at 12 miles an hour. Monroe, mostly sunny and 79. Wind east at 8 miles an hour. Natchitoches, partly sunny and 74. Wind calm. Marshall, cloudy and 73. Wind variable at 5 miles an hour. The report from Longview was not available. Elsewhere across the four-state area, over at Dallas, cloudy and 76. Oklahoma City, cloudy and 73. Little Rock, partly sunny and 73. Jackson, Mississippi, partly sunny and 74. Baton Rouge, partly sunny and 75. And at Houston, partly sunny and 78 degrees. For the most current information, check us out on the web at www.weather.gov/sht. The Shreveport Climate Summary for yesterday, June 2, 2026. Yesterday's high temperature was 93 degrees. The normal high is 89. The record high is 99 degrees, which was last set in 1998. Yesterday's low temperature was 72 degrees. The normal low is 68. The record low is 53 degrees, which was set in 1984. 1.48 inches of precipitation fell yesterday, which brings the monthly total to 1.48 inches. This is 1.21 inches above the normal amount of 0.27 inches for June. The total precipitation for the year now stands at 17.56 inches, which is 5.96 inches below normal. Sunrise today is at 6:08 a.m. and sunset is at 8:19 p.m. Now let's check on your local forecast. Today, mostly cloudy. A slight chance of showers and thunderstorms this afternoon. Highs in the upper 80s. East winds 5 to 10 miles per hour. Chance of rain 20%. Tonight, mostly cloudy. A slight chance of showers in the evening. Lows around 70. Southeast winds 5 to 10 miles per hour. Chance of rain 20%. Thursday, mostly cloudy. A slight chance of showers and thunderstorms in the afternoon. Highs in the mid-80s. Southeast winds 5 to 10 miles per hour. Chance of rain 20%. Thursday night, partly cloudy. Lows in the upper 60s. Southeast winds 5 to 10 miles per hour. Friday, partly cloudy. Highs in the upper 80s. Southeast winds 5 to 10 miles per hour. Friday night, mostly cloudy. Lows in the lower 70s. Saturday, mostly cloudy. A slight chance of showers and thunderstorms in the morning, then a chance of showers and thunderstorms in the afternoon. Highs in the upper 80s. Chance of rain 50%. Saturday night, mostly cloudy with a slight chance of showers and thunderstorms. Lows in the lower 70s. Chance of rain 20%. Sunday, mostly cloudy with a chance of thunderstorms. A chance of showers in the morning, then showers likely in the afternoon. Highs in the upper 80s. Chance of rain 60%. Sunday night, mostly cloudy. A chance of showers and thunderstorms, mainly in the evening. Lows in the mid-70s. Chance of rain 40%. Monday, mostly cloudy with a chance of showers. A slight chance of thunderstorms in the morning, then a chance of thunderstorms in the afternoon.
Highs in the upper 80s. Chance of rain 50%. Monday night, partly cloudy with a slight chance of showers and thunderstorms. Lows in the mid-70s. Chance of rain 20%. Tuesday, partly cloudy. A slight chance of showers and thunderstorms in the morning, then a chance of showers and thunderstorms in the afternoon. Highs around 90. Chance of rain 30%. 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Be sure to follow us on Facebook. Here's a look at local weather conditions as of 9 a.m. At the top of the hour, skies were cloudy in Shreveport. The temperature was 73 degrees at the regional airport. The dew point was 72, making the relative humidity 94%. Winds were east at 8 miles an hour. The pressure was 30.11 inches and rising. In Bossier City, at Barksdale Air Force Base, skies were cloudy, with a temperature of 76 degrees. The dew point was 72, making the relative humidity 88%. Winds were east at 7 miles an hour. The pressure was 30.10 inches and rising. And in downtown Shreveport, skies were partly sunny. The temperature was 75 degrees. And winds were east at 8 miles an hour. Once again in Shreveport, it was 73 degrees with cloudy skies at 9 a.m. Around the local area at 9 a.m., in Texarkana, mostly sunny and 80. Wind east at 8 miles an hour. El Dorado, mostly sunny and 74. Wind northeast at 12 miles an hour. Monroe, mostly sunny and 79. Wind east at 8 miles an hour. Natchitoches, partly sunny and 74. Wind calm. Marshall, cloudy and 73. Wind variable at 5 miles an hour. The report from Longview was not available. Elsewhere across the four-state area, over at Dallas, cloudy and 76. Oklahoma City, cloudy and 73. Little Rock, partly sunny and 73. Jackson, Mississippi, partly sunny and 74. Baton Rouge, partly sunny and 75. And at Houston, partly sunny and 78 degrees. For the most current information, check us out on the web at www.weather.gov/sht. The Shreveport Climate Summary for yesterday, June 2, 2026. Yesterday's high temperature was 93 degrees. The normal high is 89. The record high is 99 degrees, which was last set in 1998. Yesterday's low temperature was 72 degrees. The normal low is 68. The record low is 53 degrees, which was set in 1984. 1.48 inches of precipitation fell yesterday, which brings the monthly total to 1.48 inches. This is 1.21 inches above the normal amount of 0.27 inches for June. The total precipitation for the year now stands at 17.56 inches, which is 5.96 inches below normal. Sunrise today is at 6:08 a.m. and sunset is at 8:19 p.m. Now let's check on your local forecast. Today, mostly cloudy. A slight chance of showers and thunderstorms this afternoon. Highs in the upper 80s. East winds 5 to 10 miles per hour. Chance of rain 20%. Tonight, mostly cloudy. A slight chance of showers in the evening. Lows around 70. Southeast winds 5 to 10 miles per hour. Chance of rain 20%. Thursday, mostly cloudy. A slight chance of showers and thunderstorms in the afternoon. Highs in the mid-80s. Southeast winds 5 to 10 miles per hour. Chance of rain 20%. Thursday night, partly cloudy. Lows in the upper 60s. Southeast winds 5 to 10 miles per hour. Friday, partly cloudy. Highs in the upper 80s. Southeast winds 5 to 10 miles per hour.
Friday night, mostly cloudy. Lows in the lower 70s. Saturday, mostly cloudy. A slight chance of showers and thunderstorms in the morning, then a chance of showers and thunderstorms in the afternoon. Highs in the upper 80s. Chance of rain 50%. Saturday night, mostly cloudy with a slight chance of showers and thunderstorms. Lows in the lower 70s. Chance of rain 20%. Sunday, mostly cloudy with a chance of thunderstorms. A chance of showers in the morning, then showers likely in the afternoon. Highs in the upper 80s. Chance of rain 60%. Sunday night, mostly cloudy. A chance of showers and thunderstorms, mainly in the evening. Lows in the mid-70s. Chance of rain 40%. Monday, mostly cloudy with a chance of showers. A slight chance of thunderstorms in the morning, then a chance of thunderstorms in the afternoon. Highs in the upper 80s. Chance of rain 50%. Monday night, partly cloudy with a slight chance of showers and thunderstorms. Lows in the mid-70s. Chance of rain 20%. Tuesday, partly cloudy. A slight chance of showers and thunderstorms in the morning, then a chance of showers and thunderstorms in the afternoon. Highs around 90. Chance of rain 30%. 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Be sure to follow us on Facebook. Here's a look at local weather conditions as of 9 a.m. At the top of the hour, skies were cloudy in Shreveport. The temperature was 73 degrees at the regional airport. The dew point was 72, making the relative humidity 94%. Winds were east at 8 miles an hour. The pressure was 30.11 inches and rising. In Bossier City, at Barksdale Air Force Base, skies were cloudy, with a temperature of 76 degrees. The dew point was 72, making the relative humidity 88%. Winds were east at 7 miles an hour. The pressure was 30.10 inches and rising. And in downtown Shreveport, skies were partly sunny. The temperature was 75 degrees. And winds were east at 8 miles an hour. Once again in Shreveport, it was 73 degrees with cloudy skies at 9 a.m. Around the local area at 9 a.m., in Texarkana, mostly sunny and 80. Wind east at 8 miles an hour. El Dorado, mostly sunny and 74. Wind northeast at 12 miles an hour. Monroe, mostly sunny and 79. Wind east at 8 miles an hour. Natchitoches, partly sunny and 74. Wind calm. Marshall, cloudy and 73. Wind variable at 5 miles an hour. The report from Longview was not available. Elsewhere across the four-state area, over at Dallas, cloudy and 76. Oklahoma City, cloudy and 73. Little Rock, partly sunny and 73. Jackson, Mississippi, partly sunny and 74. Baton Rouge, partly sunny and 75. And at Houston, partly sunny and 78 degrees. For the most current information, check us out on the web at www.weather.gov/SHP. The Shreveport Climate Summary for yesterday, June 2, 2026. Yesterday's high temperature was 93 degrees. The normal high is 89. The record high is 99 degrees, which was last set in 1998. Yesterday's low temperature was 72 degrees. The normal low is 68.
The record low is 53 degrees, which was set in 1984. 1.48 inches of precipitation fell yesterday, which brings the monthly total to 1.48 inches. This is 1.21 inches above the normal amount of 0.27 inches for June. The total precipitation for the year now stands at 17.56 inches, which is 5.96 inches below normal. Sunrise today is at 6.08 a.m. and sunset is at 8.19 p.m. Now let's check on your local forecast. Today, mostly cloudy. A slight chance of showers and thunderstorms this afternoon. Highs in the upper 80s. East winds 5 to 10 miles per hour. Chance of rain 20%. Tonight, mostly cloudy. A slight chance of showers in the evening. Lows around 70. Southeast winds 5 to 10 miles per hour. Chance of rain 20%. Thursday, mostly cloudy. A slight chance of showers and thunderstorms in the afternoon. Highs in the mid-80s. Southeast winds 5 to 10 miles per hour. Chance of rain 20%. Thursday night, partly cloudy. Lows in the upper 60s. Southeast winds 5 to 10 miles per hour. Friday, partly cloudy. Highs in the upper 80s. Southeast winds 5 to 10 miles per hour. Friday night, mostly cloudy. Lows in the lower 70s. Saturday, mostly cloudy. A slight chance of showers and thunderstorms in the morning, then a chance of showers and thunderstorms in the afternoon. Highs in the upper 80s. Chance of rain 50%. Saturday night, mostly cloudy with a slight chance of showers and thunderstorms. Lows in the lower 70s. Chance of rain 20%. Sunday, mostly cloudy with a chance of thunderstorms. A chance of showers in the morning, then showers likely in the afternoon. Highs in the upper 80s. Chance of rain 60%. Sunday night, mostly cloudy. A chance of showers and thunderstorms, mainly in the evening. Lows in the mid-70s. Chance of rain 40%. Monday, mostly cloudy with a chance of showers. A slight chance of thunderstorms in the morning, then a chance of thunderstorms in the afternoon. Highs in the upper 80s. Chance of rain 50%. Monday night, partly cloudy with a slight chance of showers and thunderstorms. Lows in the mid-70s. Chance of rain 20%. Tuesday, partly cloudy. A slight chance of showers and thunderstorms in the morning, then a chance of showers and thunderstorms in the afternoon. Highs around 90. Chance of rain 30%. Here is your area's open water boating forecast. Wind gusts may be higher. Today, a 20% chance of showers and thunderstorms in the late afternoon. Mostly cloudy. Windy. Highs in the upper 80s. East winds 15 to 20 miles per hour. Tonight, mostly cloudy. Lows around 70. Southeast winds 10 to 15 miles per hour. Thursday, mostly cloudy in the morning, then partly cloudy with a 20% chance of showers and thunderstorms in the afternoon. Highs in the mid-80s. Southeast winds 10 to 15 miles per hour. Thursday night, partly cloudy. Lows in the upper 60s. Southeast winds 10 to 15 miles per hour. Friday, partly cloudy. Highs in the upper 80s. Southeast winds 10 to 15 miles per hour. Friday night, mostly cloudy. Lows in the lower 70s. Saturday, mostly cloudy. Slight chance of showers and thunderstorms in the morning, then a chance of showers and thunderstorms in the afternoon. Highs in the upper 80s. Chance of precipitation 50%. Saturday night, mostly cloudy with a 20% chance of showers and thunderstorms. Lows in the lower 70s. Sunday, mostly cloudy. Chance of showers and thunderstorms in the morning, then showers likely and a chance of thunderstorms in the afternoon.
Highs around 90. Chance of precipitation 60%. Sunday night, mostly cloudy. Chance of showers and thunderstorms in the evening, then a slight chance of showers and thunderstorms after midnight. Lows in the mid-70s. Chance of precipitation 30%. Monday, mostly cloudy. Chance of showers and slight chance of thunderstorms in the morning, then a chance of showers and thunderstorms in the afternoon. Highs around 90. Chance of precipitation 50%. Monday night, partly cloudy with a 20% chance of showers and thunderstorms. Lows in the mid-70s. Tuesday, partly cloudy. Slight chance of showers and thunderstorms in the morning, then a chance of showers and thunderstorms in the afternoon. Highs in the lower 90s. Chance of precipitation 30%. 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Be sure to follow us on Facebook. Here's a look at local weather conditions as of 9 a.m. At the top of the hour, skies were cloudy in Shreveport. The temperature was 73 degrees at the regional airport. The dew point was 72, making the relative humidity 94%. Winds were east at 8 miles an hour. The pressure was 30.11 inches and rising. In Bossier City, at Barksdale Air Force Base, skies were cloudy, with a temperature of 76 degrees. The dew point was 72, making the relative humidity 88%. Winds were east at 7 miles an hour. The pressure was 30.10 inches and rising. And in downtown Shreveport, skies were partly sunny. The temperature was 75 degrees. And winds were east at 8 miles an hour. Once again in Shreveport, it was 73 degrees with cloudy skies at 9 a.m. Around the local area at 9 a.m., in Texarkana, mostly sunny and 80. Wind east at 8 miles an hour. El Dorado, mostly sunny and 74. Wind northeast at 12 miles an hour. Monroe, mostly sunny and 79. Wind east at 8 miles an hour. Natchitoches, partly sunny and 74. Wind calm. Marshall, cloudy and 73. Wind variable at 5 miles an hour. The report from Longview was not available. Elsewhere across the four-state area, over at Dallas, cloudy and 76. Oklahoma City, cloudy and 73. Little Rock, partly sunny and 73. Jackson, Mississippi, partly sunny and 74. Baton Rouge, partly sunny and 75. And at Houston, partly sunny and 78 degrees. For the most current information, check us out on the web at www.weather.gov/sht. The Shreveport Climate Summary for yesterday, June 2, 2026. Yesterday's high temperature was 93 degrees. The normal high is 89. The record high is 99 degrees, which was last set in 1998. Yesterday's low temperature was 72 degrees. The normal low is 68. The record low is 53 degrees, which was set in 1984. 1.48 inches of precipitation fell yesterday, which brings the monthly total to 1.48 inches. This is 1.21 inches above the normal amount of 0.27 inches for June. The total precipitation for the year now stands at 17.56 inches, which is 5.96 inches below normal. Sunrise today is at 6:08 a.m. and sunset is at 8:19 p.m. Now let's check on your local forecast. Today, mostly cloudy. A slight chance of showers and thunderstorms this afternoon. Highs in the upper 80s. East winds 5 to 10 miles per hour. Chance of rain 20%. Tonight, mostly cloudy. A slight chance of showers in the evening. Lows around 70. Southeast winds 5 to 10 miles per hour. Chance of rain 20%. Thursday, mostly cloudy.
A slight chance of showers and thunderstorms in the afternoon. Highs in the mid-80s. Southeast winds 5 to 10 miles per hour. Chance of rain 20%. Thursday night, partly cloudy. Lows in the upper 60s. Southeast winds 5 to 10 miles per hour. Friday, partly cloudy. Highs in the upper 80s. Southeast winds 5 to 10 miles per hour. Friday night, mostly cloudy. Lows in the lower 70s. Saturday, mostly cloudy. A slight chance of showers and thunderstorms in the morning, then a chance of showers and thunderstorms in the afternoon. Highs in the upper 80s. Chance of rain 50%. Saturday night, mostly cloudy with a slight chance of showers and thunderstorms. Lows in the lower 70s. Chance of rain 20%. Sunday, mostly cloudy with a chance of thunderstorms. A chance of showers in the morning, then showers likely in the afternoon. Highs in the upper 80s. Chance of rain 60%. Sunday night, mostly cloudy. A chance of showers and thunderstorms, mainly in the evening. Lows in the mid-70s. Chance of rain 40%. Monday, mostly cloudy with a chance of showers. A slight chance of thunderstorms in the morning, then a chance of thunderstorms in the afternoon. Highs in the upper 80s. Chance of rain 50%. Monday night, partly cloudy with a slight chance of showers and thunderstorms. Lows in the mid-70s. Chance of rain 20%. Tuesday, partly cloudy. A slight chance of showers and thunderstorms in the morning, then a chance of showers and thunderstorms in the afternoon. Highs around 90. Chance of rain 30%. 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Be sure to follow us on Facebook. Here's a look at local weather conditions as of 9 a.m. At the top of the hour, skies were cloudy in Shreveport. The temperature was 73 degrees at the regional airport. The dew point was 72, making the relative humidity 94%. Winds were east at 8 miles an hour. The pressure was 30.11 inches and rising. In Bossier City, at Barksdale Air Force Base, skies were cloudy, with a temperature of 76 degrees. The dew point was 72, making the relative humidity 88%. Winds were east at 7 miles an hour. The pressure was 30.10 inches and rising. And in downtown Shreveport, skies were partly sunny. The temperature was 75 degrees. And winds were east at 8 miles an hour. Once again in Shreveport, it was 73 degrees with cloudy skies at 9 a.m. Around the local area at 9 a.m., in Texarkana, mostly sunny and 80. Wind east at 8 miles an hour. El Dorado, mostly sunny and 74. Wind northeast at 12 miles an hour. Monroe, mostly sunny and 79. Wind east at 8 miles an hour. Natchitoches, partly sunny and 74. Wind calm. Marshall, cloudy and 73. Wind variable at 5 miles an hour. The report from Longview was not available. Elsewhere across the four-state area, over at Dallas, cloudy and 76. Oklahoma City, cloudy and 73. Little Rock, partly sunny and 73. Jackson, Mississippi, partly sunny and 74. Baton Rouge, partly sunny and 75. And at Houston, partly sunny and 78 degrees.
For the most current information, check us out on the web at www.weather.gov/SHP. The Shreveport Climate Summary for yesterday, June 2nd, 2026. Yesterday's high temperature was 93 degrees. The normal high is 89. The record high is 99 degrees, which was last set in 1998. Yesterday's low temperature was 72 degrees. The normal low is 68. The record low is 53 degrees, which was set in 1984. 1.48 inches of precipitation fell yesterday, which brings the monthly total to 1.48 inches. This is 1.21 inches above the normal amount of 0.27 inches for June. The total precipitation for the year now stands at 17.56 inches, which is 5.96 inches below normal. Sunrise today is at 6.08 a.m. and sunset is at 8.19 p.m. Now let's check on your local forecast. Today, mostly cloudy. A slight chance of showers and thunderstorms this afternoon. Highs in the upper 80s. East winds 5 to 10 miles per hour. Chance of rain 20%. Tonight, mostly cloudy. A slight chance of showers in the evening. Lows around 70. Southeast winds 5 to 10 miles per hour. Chance of rain 20%. Thursday, mostly cloudy. A slight chance of showers and thunderstorms in the afternoon. Highs in the mid-80s. Southeast winds 5 to 10 miles per hour. Chance of rain 20%. Thursday night, partly cloudy. Lows in the upper 60s. Southeast winds 5 to 10 miles per hour. Friday, partly cloudy. Highs in the upper 80s. Southeast winds 5 to 10 miles per hour. Friday night, mostly cloudy. Lows in the lower 70s. Saturday, mostly cloudy. A slight chance of showers and thunderstorms in the morning, then a chance of showers and thunderstorms in the afternoon. Highs in the upper 80s. Chance of rain 50%. Saturday night, mostly cloudy with a slight chance of showers and thunderstorms. Lows in the lower 70s. Chance of rain 20%. Sunday, mostly cloudy with a chance of thunderstorms. A chance of showers in the morning, then showers likely in the afternoon. Highs in the upper 80s. Chance of rain 60%. Sunday night, mostly cloudy. A chance of showers and thunderstorms, mainly in the evening. Lows in the mid-70s. Chance of rain 40%. Monday, mostly cloudy with a chance of showers. A slight chance of thunderstorms in the morning, then a chance of thunderstorms in the afternoon. Highs in the upper 80s. Chance of rain 50%. Monday night, partly cloudy with a slight chance of showers and thunderstorms. Lows in the mid-70s. Chance of rain 20%. Tuesday, partly cloudy. A slight chance of showers and thunderstorms in the morning, then a chance of showers and thunderstorms in the afternoon. Highs around 90. Chance of rain 30%. 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Be sure to follow us on Facebook. Here's a look at local weather conditions as of 10 a.m. At the top of the hour, skies were partly sunny in Shreveport. The temperature was 75 degrees at the regional airport. The dew point was 72, making the relative humidity 88%. Winds were east at 7 miles an hour. The pressure was 30.11 inches and steady. In Bossier City, at Barksdale Air Force Base, skies were partly sunny, with a temperature of 79 degrees. The dew point was 71, making the relative humidity 76%. Winds were east at 6 miles an hour. The pressure was 30.11 inches and steady. And in downtown Shreveport, skies were partly sunny. The temperature was 77 degrees. And winds were east at 5 miles an hour.
Once again in Shreveport, it was 75 degrees with partly sunny skies at 10 a.m. Around the local area at 10 a.m., in Texarkana, mostly sunny and 83. Wind east at 7 miles an hour. El Dorado, mostly sunny and 77. Wind east at 7 miles an hour. Monroe, mostly sunny and 82. Wind east at 7 miles an hour. Marshall, cloudy and 74. Wind variable at 6 miles an hour. The report from Longview was not available. Elsewhere across the four-state area, over at Dallas, cloudy and 77. Oklahoma City, cloudy and 74. Little Rock, partly sunny and 76. Jackson, Mississippi, partly sunny and 76. Baton Rouge, partly sunny and 79. And at Houston, partly sunny and 80 degrees. For the most current information, check us out on the web at www.weather.gov/sht. The Shreveport Climate Summary for yesterday, June 2, 2026. Yesterday's high temperature was 93 degrees. The normal high is 89. The record high is 99 degrees, which was last set in 1998. Yesterday's low temperature was 72 degrees. The normal low is 68. The record low is 53 degrees, which was set in 1984. 1.48 inches of precipitation fell yesterday, which brings the monthly total to 1.48 inches. This is 1.21 inches above the normal amount of 0.27 inches for June. The total precipitation for the year now stands at 17.56 inches, which is 5.96 inches below normal. Sunrise today is at 6:08 a.m. and sunset is at 8:19 p.m. Now let's check on your local forecast. Today, mostly cloudy. A slight chance of showers and thunderstorms this afternoon. Highs in the upper 80s. East winds 5 to 10 miles per hour. Chance of rain 20%. Tonight, mostly cloudy. A slight chance of showers in the evening. Lows around 70. Southeast winds 5 to 10 miles per hour. Chance of rain 20%. Thursday, mostly cloudy. A slight chance of showers and thunderstorms in the afternoon. Highs in the mid-80s. Southeast winds 5 to 10 miles per hour. Chance of rain 20%. Thursday night, partly cloudy. Lows in the upper 60s. Southeast winds 5 to 10 miles per hour. Friday, partly cloudy. Highs in the upper 80s. Southeast winds 5 to 10 miles per hour. Friday night, mostly cloudy. Lows in the lower 70s. Saturday, mostly cloudy. A slight chance of showers and thunderstorms in the morning, then a chance of showers and thunderstorms in the afternoon. Highs in the upper 80s. Chance of rain 50%. Saturday night, mostly cloudy with a slight chance of showers and thunderstorms. Lows in the lower 70s. Chance of rain 20%. Sunday, mostly cloudy with a chance of thunderstorms. A chance of showers in the morning, then showers likely in the afternoon. Highs in the upper 80s. Chance of rain 60%. Sunday night, mostly cloudy. A chance of showers and thunderstorms, mainly in the evening. Lows in the mid-70s. Chance of rain 40%. Monday, mostly cloudy with a chance of showers. A slight chance of thunderstorms in the morning, then a chance of thunderstorms in the afternoon. Highs in the upper 80s. Chance of rain 50%. Monday night, partly cloudy with a slight chance of showers and thunderstorms. Lows in the mid-70s. Chance of rain 20%. Tuesday, partly cloudy. A slight chance of showers and thunderstorms in the morning, then a chance of showers and thunderstorms in the afternoon. Highs around 90. Chance of rain 30%. 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
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Be sure to follow us on Facebook. Here's a look at local weather conditions as of 10 a.m. At the top of the hour, skies were partly sunny in Shreveport. The temperature was 75 degrees at the regional airport. The dew point was 72, making the relative humidity 88%. Winds were east at 7 miles an hour. The pressure was 30.11 inches and steady. In Bossier City, at Barksdale Air Force Base, skies were partly sunny, with a temperature of 79 degrees. The dew point was 71, making the relative humidity 76%. Winds were east at 6 miles an hour. The pressure was 30.11 inches and steady. And in downtown Shreveport, skies were partly sunny. The temperature was 77 degrees. And winds were east at 5 miles an hour. Once again in Shreveport, it was 75 degrees with partly sunny skies at 10 a.m. This is your NOAA Weather Radio, station WXJ97, operating on a frequency of 162.400 MHz, providing the latest weather information on a 24-hour basis. 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Around the local area at 10 a.m. in Texarkana, mostly sunny and 83. Wind east at 7 miles an hour. El Dorado, mostly sunny and 77. Wind east at 7 miles an hour. Monroe, mostly sunny and 82. Wind east at 7 miles an hour. Marshall, cloudy and 74. Wind variable at 6 miles an hour. The report from Longview was not available. Elsewhere across the four-state area, over at Dallas, cloudy and 77. Oklahoma City, cloudy and 74. Little Rock, partly sunny and 76. Jackson, Mississippi, partly sunny and 76. Baton Rouge, partly sunny and 79. And at Houston, partly sunny and 80 degrees. For the most current information, check us out on the web at www.weather.gov/SHP. The Shreveport Climate Summary for yesterday, June 2, 2026. Yesterday's high temperature was 93 degrees. The normal high is 89. The record high is 99 degrees, which was last set in 1998. Yesterday's low temperature was 72 degrees. The normal low is 68. The record low is 53 degrees, which was set in 1984. 1.48 inches of precipitation fell yesterday, which brings the monthly total to 1.48 inches. This is 1.21 inches above the normal amount of 0.27 inches for June. The total precipitation for the year now stands at 17.56 inches, which is 5.96 inches below normal. Sunrise today is at 6:08 a.m. and sunset is at 8:19 p.m. Now let's check on your local forecast. Today, mostly cloudy. A slight chance of showers and thunderstorms this afternoon. Highs in the upper 80s. East winds 5 to 10 miles per hour. Chance of rain 20%. Tonight, mostly cloudy. A slight chance of showers in the evening. Lows around 70. Southeast winds 5 to 10 miles per hour. Chance of rain 20%. Thursday, mostly cloudy. A slight chance of showers and thunderstorms in the afternoon. Highs in the mid-80s. Southeast winds 5 to 10 miles per hour. Chance of rain 20%. Thursday night, partly cloudy. Lows in the upper 60s. Southeast winds 5 to 10 miles per hour. Friday, partly cloudy. Highs in the upper 80s. Southeast winds 5 to 10 miles per hour. Friday night, mostly cloudy. Lows in the lower 70s. Saturday, mostly cloudy.
A slight chance of showers and thunderstorms in the morning, then a chance of showers and thunderstorms in the afternoon. Highs in the upper 80s. Chance of rain 50%. Saturday night, mostly cloudy with a slight chance of showers and thunderstorms. Lows in the lower 70s. Chance of rain 20%. Sunday, mostly cloudy with a chance of thunderstorms. A chance of showers in the morning, then showers likely in the afternoon. Highs in the upper 80s. Chance of rain 60%. Sunday night, mostly cloudy. A chance of showers and thunderstorms, mainly in the evening. Lows in the mid-70s. Chance of rain 40%. Monday, mostly cloudy with a chance of showers. A slight chance of thunderstorms in the morning, then a chance of thunderstorms in the afternoon. Highs in the upper 80s. Chance of rain 50%. Monday night, partly cloudy with a slight chance of showers and thunderstorms. Lows in the mid-70s. Chance of rain 20%. Tuesday, partly cloudy. A slight chance of showers and thunderstorms in the morning, then a chance of showers and thunderstorms in the afternoon. Highs around 90. Chance of rain 30%. 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Be sure to follow us on Facebook. Here's a look at local weather conditions as of 10 a.m. At the top of the hour, skies were partly sunny in Shreveport. The temperature was 75 degrees at the regional airport. The dew point was 72, making the relative humidity 88%. Winds were east at 7 miles an hour. The pressure was 30.11 inches and steady. In Bossier City, at Barksdale Air Force Base, skies were partly sunny, with a temperature of 79 degrees. The dew point was 71, making the relative humidity 76%. Winds were east at 6 miles an hour. The pressure was 30.11 inches and steady. And in downtown Shreveport, skies were partly sunny. The temperature was 77 degrees. And winds were east at 5 miles an hour. Once again in Shreveport, it was 75 degrees with partly sunny skies at 10 a.m. Around the local area at 10 a.m., in Texarkana, mostly sunny and 83. Wind east at 7 miles an hour. El Dorado, mostly sunny and 77. Wind east at 7 miles an hour. Monroe, mostly sunny and 82. Wind east at 7 miles an hour. Marshall, cloudy and 74. Wind variable at 6 miles an hour. The report from Longview was not available. Elsewhere across the four-state area, over at Dallas, cloudy and 77. Oklahoma City, cloudy and 74. Little Rock, partly sunny and 76. Jackson, Mississippi, partly sunny and 76. Baton Rouge, partly sunny and 79. And at Houston, partly sunny and 80 degrees. For the most current information, check us out on the web at www.weather.gov/sht. Here is your area's open water boating forecast. Wind gusts may be higher. Today, a 20% chance of showers and thunderstorms in the late afternoon. Mostly cloudy. Windy. Highs in the upper 80s. East winds 15 to 20 miles per hour. Tonight, mostly cloudy. Lows around 70. Southeast winds 10 to 15 miles per hour. Thursday, mostly cloudy in the morning, then partly cloudy with a 20% chance of showers and thunderstorms in the afternoon. Highs in the mid-80s. Southeast winds 10 to 15 miles per hour. Thursday night, partly cloudy. Lows in the upper 60s. Southeast winds 10 to 15 miles per hour. Friday, partly cloudy. Highs in the upper 80s. Southeast winds 10 to 15 miles per hour. Friday night, mostly cloudy. Lows in the lower 70s.
Saturday, mostly cloudy. Slight chance of showers and thunderstorms in the morning, then a chance of showers and thunderstorms in the afternoon. Highs in the upper

Precipitation 30%. Monday, mostly cloudy. Chance of showers and slight chance of thunderstorms in the morning, then a chance of showers and thunderstorms in the afternoon. Highs around 90. Chance of precipitation 50%. Monday night, partly cloudy with a 20%. Monday night, partly cloudy with a 20% chance of showers and thunderstorms. Lows in the mid-70s. Tuesday, partly cloudy. Slight chance of showers and thunderstorms in the morning, then a chance of showers and thunderstorms in the afternoon. Highs in the lower 90s. Chance of precipitation 30%. The Shreveport Climate Summary for yesterday, June 2, 2026. Yesterday's high temperature was 93 degrees. The normal high is 89. The record high is 99 degrees, which was last set in 1998. Yesterday's low temperature was 72 degrees. The normal low is 68. The record low is 53 degrees, which was set in 1984. 1.48 inches of precipitation fell yesterday, which brings the monthly total to 1.48 inches. This is 1.21 inches above the normal amount of 0.27 inches for June. The total precipitation for the year now stands at 17.56 inches, which is 5.96 inches below normal. Sunrise today is at 6:08 a.m. and sunset is at 8:19 p.m. Now let's check on your local forecast. Today, mostly cloudy. A slight chance of showers and thunderstorms this afternoon. Highs in the upper 80s. East winds 5 to 10 miles per hour. Chance of rain 20%. Tonight, mostly cloudy. A slight chance of showers in the evening. Lows around 70. Southeast winds 5 to 10 miles per hour. Chance of rain 20%. Thursday, mostly cloudy. A slight chance of showers and thunderstorms in the afternoon. Highs in the mid-80s. Southeast winds 5 to 10 miles per hour. Chance of rain 20%. Thursday night, partly cloudy. Lows in the upper 60s. Southeast winds 5 to 10 miles per hour. Friday, partly cloudy. Highs in the upper 80s. Southeast winds 5 to 10 miles per hour. Friday night, mostly cloudy. Lows in the lower 70s. Saturday, mostly cloudy. A slight chance of showers and thunderstorms in the morning, then a chance of showers and thunderstorms in the afternoon. Highs in the upper 80s. Chance of rain 50%. Saturday night, mostly cloudy with a slight chance of showers and thunderstorms. Lows in the lower 70s. Chance of rain 20%. Sunday, mostly cloudy with a chance of thunderstorms. A chance of showers in the morning, then showers likely in the afternoon. Highs in the upper 80s. Chance of rain 60%. Sunday night, mostly cloudy. A chance of showers and thunderstorms, mainly in the evening. Lows in the mid-70s. Chance of rain 40%. Monday, mostly cloudy with a chance of showers. A slight chance of thunderstorms in the morning, then a chance of thunderstorms in the afternoon. Highs in the upper 80s. Chance of rain 50%. Monday night, partly cloudy with a slight chance of showers and thunderstorms. Lows in the mid-70s. Chance of rain 20%. Tuesday, partly cloudy. A slight chance of showers and thunderstorms in the morning, then a chance of showers and thunderstorms in the afternoon. Highs around 90. Chance of rain 30%. 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

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Be sure to follow us on Facebook. Here's a look at local weather conditions as of 10 a.m. At the top of the hour, skies were partly sunny in Shreveport. The temperature was 75 degrees at the regional airport. The dew point was 72, making the relative humidity 88%. Winds were east at 7 miles an hour. The pressure was 30.11 inches and steady. In Bossier City, at Barksdale Air Force Base, skies were partly sunny, with a temperature of 79 degrees. The dew point was 71, making the relative humidity 76%. Winds were east at 6 miles an hour. The pressure was 30.11 inches and steady. And in downtown Shreveport, skies were partly sunny. The temperature was 77 degrees. And winds were east at 5 miles an hour. Once again in Shreveport, it was 75 degrees with partly sunny skies at 10 a.m. Around the local area at 10 a.m., in Texarkana, mostly sunny and 83. Wind east at 7 miles an hour. El Dorado, mostly sunny and 77. Wind east at 7 miles an hour. Monroe, mostly sunny and 82. Wind east at 7 miles an hour. Marshall, cloudy and 74. Wind variable at 6 miles an hour. The report from Longview was not available. Elsewhere across the four-state area, over at Dallas, cloudy and 77. Oklahoma City, cloudy and 74. Little Rock, partly sunny and 76. Jackson, Mississippi, partly sunny and 76. Baton Rouge, partly sunny and 79. And at Houston, partly sunny and 80 degrees. For the most current information, check us out on the web at www.weather.gov/sht. The Shreveport Climate Summary for yesterday, June 2, 2026. Yesterday's high temperature was 93 degrees. The normal high is 89. The record high is 99 degrees, which was last set in 1998. Yesterday's low temperature was 72 degrees. The normal low is 68. The record low is 53 degrees, which was set in 1984. 1.48 inches of precipitation fell yesterday, which brings the monthly total to 1.48 inches. This is 1.21 inches above the normal amount of 0.27 inches for June. The total precipitation for the year now stands at 17.56 inches, which is 5.96 inches below normal. Sunrise today is at 6:08 a.m. and sunset is at 8:19 p.m. Now let's check on your local forecast. Today, mostly cloudy. A slight chance of showers and thunderstorms this afternoon. Highs in the upper 80s. East winds 5 to 10 miles per hour. Chance of rain 20%. Tonight, mostly cloudy. A slight chance of showers in the evening. Lows around 70. Southeast winds 5 to 10 miles per hour. Chance of rain 20%. Thursday, mostly cloudy. A slight chance of showers and thunderstorms in the afternoon. Highs in the mid-80s. Southeast winds 5 to 10 miles per hour. Chance of rain 20%. Thursday night, partly cloudy. Lows in the upper 60s. Southeast winds 5 to 10 miles per hour. Friday, partly cloudy. Highs in the upper 80s. Southeast winds 5 to 10 miles per hour. Friday night, mostly cloudy. Lows in the lower 70s. Saturday, mostly cloudy. A slight chance of showers and thunderstorms in the morning, then a chance of showers and thunderstorms in the afternoon. Highs in the upper 80s. Chance of rain 50%. Saturday night, mostly cloudy with a slight chance of showers and thunderstorms. Lows in the lower 70s. Chance of rain 20%. Sunday, mostly cloudy with a chance of thunderstorms.
A chance of showers in the morning, then showers likely in the afternoon. Highs in the upper 80s. Chance of rain 60%. Sunday night, mostly cloudy. A chance of showers and thunderstorms, mainly in the evening. Lows in the mid-70s. Chance of rain 40%. Monday, mostly cloudy with a chance of showers. A slight chance of thunderstorms in the morning, then a chance of thunderstorms in the afternoon. Highs in the upper 80s. Chance of rain 50%. Monday night, partly cloudy with a slight chance of showers and thunderstorms. Lows in the mid-70s. Chance of rain 20%. Tuesday, partly cloudy. A slight chance of showers and thunderstorms in the morning, then a chance of showers and thunderstorms in the afternoon. Highs around 90. Chance of rain 30%. 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Be sure to follow us on Facebook. Here's a look at local weather conditions as of 10 a.m. At the top of the hour, skies were partly sunny in Shreveport. The temperature was 75 degrees at the regional airport. The dew point was 72, making the relative humidity 88%. Winds were east at 7 miles an hour. The pressure was 30.11 inches and steady. In Bossier City, at Barksdale Air Force Base, skies were partly sunny, with a temperature of 79 degrees. The dew point was 71, making the relative humidity 76%. Winds were east at 6 miles an hour. The pressure was 30.11 inches and steady. And in downtown Shreveport, skies were partly sunny. The temperature was 77 degrees. And winds were east at 5 miles an hour. Once again in Shreveport, it was 75 degrees with partly sunny skies at 10 a.m. Around the local area at 10 a.m., in Texarkana, mostly sunny and 83. Wind east at 7 miles an hour. El Dorado, mostly sunny and 77. Wind east at 7 miles an hour. Monroe, mostly sunny and 82. Wind east at 7 miles an hour. Marshall, cloudy and 74. Wind variable at 6 miles an hour. The report from Longview was not available. Elsewhere across the four-state area, over at Dallas, cloudy and 77. Oklahoma City, cloudy and 74. Little Rock, partly sunny and 76. Jackson, Mississippi, partly sunny and 76. Baton Rouge, partly sunny and 79. And at Houston, partly sunny and 80 degrees. For the most current information, check us out on the web at www.weather.gov/sht. The Shreveport climate summary for yesterday, June 2, 2026. Yesterday's high temperature was 93 degrees. The normal high is 89. The record high is 99 degrees, which was last set in 1998. Yesterday's low temperature was 72 degrees. The normal low is 68. The record low is 53 degrees, which was set in 1984. 1.48 inches of precipitation fell yesterday, which brings the monthly total to 1.48 inches. This is 1.21 inches above the normal amount of 0.27 inches for June. The total precipitation for the year now stands at 17.56 inches, which is 5.96 inches below normal. Sunrise today is at 6:08 a.m. and sunset is at 8:19 p.m. Now let's check on your local forecast. Today, mostly cloudy. A slight chance of showers and thunderstorms this afternoon. Highs in the upper 80s. East winds 5 to 10 miles per hour. Chance of rain 20%. Tonight, mostly cloudy. A slight chance of showers in the evening. Lows around 70. Southeast winds 5 to 10 miles per hour. Chance of rain 20%. Thursday, mostly cloudy.
a slight chance of showers and thunderstorms in the afternoon. Highs in the mid-80s. Southeast winds 5 to 10 miles per hour. Chance of rain 20%. Thursday night, partly cloudy. Lows in the upper 60s. Southeast winds 5 to 10 miles per hour. Friday, partly cloudy. Highs in the upper 80s. Southeast winds 5 to 10 miles per hour. Friday night, mostly cloudy. Lows in the lower 70s. Saturday, mostly cloudy. A slight chance of showers and thunderstorms in the morning, then a chance of showers and thunderstorms in the afternoon. Highs in the upper 80s. Chance of rain 50%. Saturday night, mostly cloudy with a slight chance of showers and thunderstorms. Lows in the lower 70s. Chance of rain 20%. Sunday, mostly cloudy with a chance of thunderstorms. A chance of showers in the morning, then showers likely in the afternoon. Highs in the upper 80s. Chance of rain 60%. Sunday night, mostly cloudy. A chance of showers and thunderstorms, mainly in the evening. Lows in the mid-70s. Chance of rain 40%. Monday, mostly cloudy with a chance of showers. A slight chance of thunderstorms in the morning, then a chance of thunderstorms in the afternoon. Highs in the upper 80s. Chance of rain 50%. Monday night, partly cloudy with a slight chance of showers and thunderstorms. Lows in the mid-70s. Chance of rain 20%. Tuesday, partly cloudy. A slight chance of showers and thunderstorms in the morning, then a chance of showers and thunderstorms in the afternoon. Highs around 90. Chance of rain 30%. 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Be sure to follow us on Facebook. Here's a look at local weather conditions as of 10 a.m. At the top of the hour, skies were partly sunny in Shreveport. The temperature was 75 degrees at the regional airport. The dew point was 72, making the relative humidity 88%. Winds were east at 7 miles an hour. The pressure was 30.11 inches and steady. In Bossier City, at Barksdale Air Force Base, skies were partly sunny, with a temperature of 79 degrees. The dew point was 71, making the relative humidity 76%. Winds were east at 6 miles an hour. The pressure was 30.11 inches and steady. And in downtown Shreveport, skies were partly sunny. The temperature was 77 degrees. And winds were east at 5 miles an hour. Once again in Shreveport, it was 75 degrees with partly sunny skies at 10 a.m. Around the local area at 10 a.m., in Texarkana, mostly sunny and 83. Wind east at 7 miles an hour. El Dorado, mostly sunny and 77. Wind east at 7 miles an hour. Monroe, mostly sunny and 82. Wind east at 7 miles an hour. Marshall, cloudy and 74. Wind variable at 6 miles an hour. The report from Longview was not available. Elsewhere across the four-state area, over at Dallas, cloudy and 77. Oklahoma City, cloudy and 74. Little Rock, partly sunny and 76. Jackson, Mississippi, partly sunny and 76. Baton Rouge, partly sunny and 79. And at Houston, partly sunny and 80 degrees. 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
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The Shreveport Climate Summary for yesterday, June 2nd, 2026. Yesterday's high temperature was 93 degrees. The normal high is 89. The record high is 99 degrees, which was last set in 1998. Yesterday's low temperature was 72 degrees. The normal low is 68. The record low is 53 degrees, which was set in 1984. 1.48 inches of precipitation fell yesterday, which brings the monthly total to 1.48 inches. This is 1.21 inches above the normal amount of 0.27 inches for June. The total precipitation for the year now stands at 17.56 inches, which is 5.96 inches below normal. Sunrise today is at 6:08 a.m. and sunset is at 8:19 p.m. Now let's check on your local forecast. Today, mostly cloudy. A slight chance of showers and thunderstorms this afternoon. Highs in the upper 80s. East winds 5 to 10 miles per hour. Chance of rain 20%. Tonight, mostly cloudy. A slight chance of showers in the evening. Lows around 70. Southeast winds 5 to 10 miles per hour. Chance of rain 20%. Thursday, mostly cloudy. A slight chance of showers and thunderstorms in the afternoon. Highs in the mid-80s. Southeast winds 5 to 10 miles per hour. Chance of rain 20%. Thursday night, partly cloudy. Lows in the upper 60s. Southeast winds 5 to 10 miles per hour. Friday, partly cloudy. Highs in the upper 80s. Southeast winds 5 to 10 miles per hour. Friday night, mostly cloudy. Lows in the lower 70s. Saturday, mostly cloudy. A slight chance of showers and thunderstorms in the morning, then a chance of showers and thunderstorms in the afternoon. Highs in the upper 80s. Chance of rain 50%. Saturday night, mostly cloudy with a slight chance of showers and thunderstorms. Lows in the lower 70s. Chance of rain 20%. Sunday, mostly cloudy with a chance of thunderstorms. A chance of showers in the morning, then showers likely in the afternoon. Highs in the upper 80s. Chance of rain 60%. Sunday night, mostly cloudy. A chance of showers and thunderstorms, mainly in the evening. Lows in the mid-70s. Chance of rain 40%. Monday, mostly cloudy with a chance of showers. A slight chance of thunderstorms in the morning, then a chance of thunderstorms in the afternoon. Highs in the upper 80s. Chance of rain 50%. Monday night, partly cloudy with a slight chance of showers and thunderstorms. Lows in the mid-70s. Chance of rain 20%. Tuesday, partly cloudy. A slight chance of showers and thunderstorms in the morning, then a chance of showers and thunderstorms in the afternoon. Highs around 90. Chance of rain 30%. 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Be sure to follow us on Facebook. Here's a look at local weather conditions as of 10 a.m. At the top of the hour, skies were partly sunny in Shreveport. The temperature was 75 degrees at the regional airport. The dew point was 72, making the relative humidity 88%. Winds were east at 7 miles an hour. The pressure was 30.11 inches and steady. In Bossier City, at Barksdale Air Force Base, skies were partly sunny, with a temperature of 79 degrees. The dew point was 71, making the relative humidity 76%. Winds were east at 6 miles an hour. The pressure was 30.11 inches and steady. And in downtown Shreveport, skies were partly sunny. The temperature was 77 degrees. And winds were east at 5 miles an hour. Once again in Shreveport,
It was 75 degrees with partly sunny skies at 10 a.m. Around the local area at 10 a.m. in Texarkana, mostly sunny and 83. Wind east at 7 miles an hour. El Dorado, mostly sunny and 77. Wind east at 7 miles an hour. Monroe, mostly sunny and 82. Wind east at 7 miles an hour. Marshall, cloudy and 74. Wind variable at 6 miles an hour. The report from Longview was not available. Elsewhere across the four-state area, over at Dallas, cloudy and 77. Oklahoma City, cloudy and 74. Little Rock, partly sunny and 76. Jackson, Mississippi, partly sunny and 76. Baton Rouge, partly sunny and 79. And at Houston, partly sunny and 80 degrees. For the most current information, check us out on the web at www.weather.gov/SHP. The Shreveport Climate Summary for yesterday, June 2, 2026. Yesterday's high temperature was 93 degrees. The normal high is 89. The record high is 99 degrees, which was last set in 1998. Yesterday's low temperature was 72 degrees. The normal low is 68. The record low is 53 degrees, which was set in 1984. 1.48 inches of precipitation fell yesterday, which brings the monthly total to 1.48 inches. This is 1.21 inches above the normal amount of 0.27 inches for June. The total precipitation for the year now stands at 17.56 inches, which is 5.96 inches below normal. Sunrise today is at 6:08 a.m. and sunset is at 8:19 p.m. Now let's check on your local forecast. Today, mostly cloudy. A slight chance of showers and thunderstorms this afternoon. Highs in the upper 80s. East winds 5 to 10 miles per hour. Chance of rain 20%. Tonight, mostly cloudy. A slight chance of showers in the evening. Lows around 70. Southeast winds 5 to 10 miles per hour. Chance of rain 20%. Thursday, mostly cloudy. A slight chance of showers and thunderstorms in the afternoon. Highs in the mid-80s. Southeast winds 5 to 10 miles per hour. Chance of rain 20%. Thursday night, partly cloudy. Lows in the upper 60s. Southeast winds 5 to 10 miles per hour. Friday, partly cloudy. Highs in the upper 80s. Southeast winds 5 to 10 miles per hour. Friday night, mostly cloudy. Lows in the lower 70s. Saturday, mostly cloudy. A slight chance of showers and thunderstorms in the morning, then a chance of showers and thunderstorms in the afternoon. Highs in the upper 80s. Chance of rain 50%. Saturday night, mostly cloudy with a slight chance of showers and thunderstorms. Lows in the lower 70s. Chance of rain 20%. Sunday, mostly cloudy with a chance of thunderstorms. A chance of showers in the morning, then showers likely in the afternoon. Highs in the upper 80s. Chance of rain 60%. Sunday night, mostly cloudy. A chance of showers and thunderstorms, mainly in the evening. Lows in the mid-70s. Chance of rain 40%. Monday, mostly cloudy with a chance of showers. A slight chance of thunderstorms in the morning, then a chance of thunderstorms in the afternoon. Highs in the upper 80s. Chance of rain 50%. Monday night, partly cloudy with a slight chance of showers and thunderstorms. Lows in the mid-70s. Chance of rain 20%. Tuesday, partly cloudy. A slight chance of showers and thunderstorms in the morning, then a chance of showers and thunderstorms in the afternoon. Highs around 90. Chance of rain 30%. Here is your area's open water boating forecast. Wind gusts may be higher. Today,
a 20% chance of showers and thunderstorms in the late afternoon. Mostly cloudy. Windy. Highs in the upper 80s. East winds 15 to 20 miles per hour. Tonight, mostly cloudy. Lows around 70. Southeast winds 10 to 15 miles per hour. Thursday, mostly cloudy in the morning, then partly cloudy with a 20% chance of showers and thunderstorms in the afternoon. Highs in the mid-80s. Southeast winds 10 to 15 miles per hour. Thursday night, partly cloudy. Lows in the upper 60s. Southeast winds 10 to 15 miles per hour. Friday, partly cloudy. Highs in the upper 80s. Southeast winds 10 to 15 miles per hour. Friday night, mostly cloudy. Lows in the lower 70s. Saturday, mostly cloudy. Slight chance of showers and thunderstorms in the morning, then a chance of showers and thunderstorms in the afternoon. Highs in the upper 80s. Chance of precipitation 50%. Saturday night, mostly cloudy with a 20% chance of showers and thunderstorms. Lows in the lower 70s. Sunday, mostly cloudy. Chance of showers and thunderstorms in the morning, then showers likely and a chance of thunderstorms in the afternoon. Highs around 90. Chance of precipitation 60%. Sunday night, mostly cloudy. Chance of showers and thunderstorms in the evening, then a slight chance of showers and thunderstorms after midnight. Lows in the mid-70s. Chance of precipitation 30%. Monday, mostly cloudy. Chance of showers and slight chance of thunderstorms in the morning, then a chance of showers and thunderstorms in the afternoon. Highs around 90. Chance of precipitation 50%. Monday night, partly cloudy with a 20% chance of showers and thunderstorms. Lows in the mid-70s. Tuesday, partly cloudy. Slight chance of showers and thunderstorms in the morning, then a chance of showers and thunderstorms in the afternoon. Highs in the lower 90s. Chance of precipitation 30%. 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Be sure to follow us on Facebook. Here's a look at local weather conditions as of 10 a.m. At the top of the hour, skies were partly sunny in Shreveport. The temperature was 75 degrees at the regional airport. The dew point was 72, making the relative humidity 88%. Winds were east at 7 miles an hour. The pressure was 30.11 inches and steady. In Bossier City, at Barksdale Air Force Base, skies were partly sunny, with a temperature of 79 degrees. The dew point was 71, making the relative humidity 76%. Winds were east at 6 miles an hour. The pressure was 30.11 inches and steady. And in downtown Shreveport, skies were partly sunny. The temperature was 77 degrees. And winds were east at 5 miles an hour. Once again in Shreveport, it was 75 degrees with partly sunny skies at 10 a.m. Around the local area at 10 a.m., in Texarkana, mostly sunny and 83. Wind east at 7 miles an hour. El Dorado, mostly sunny and 77. Wind east at 7 miles an hour. Monroe, mostly sunny and 82. Wind east at 7 miles an hour. Marshall, cloudy and 74. Wind variable at 6 miles an hour. The report from Longview was not available. Elsewhere across the four-state area, over at Dallas, cloudy and 77. Oklahoma City, cloudy and 74. Little Rock, partly sunny and 76. Jackson, Mississippi, partly sunny and 76. Baton Rouge, partly sunny and 79. And at Houston, partly sunny and 80 degrees. For the most current information, check us out on the web at www.weather.gov/sht.
The Shreveport climate summary for yesterday, June 2nd, 2026. Yesterday's high temperature was 93 degrees. The normal high is 89. The record high is 99 degrees, which was last set in 1998. Yesterday's low temperature was 72 degrees. The normal low is 68. The record low is 53 degrees, which was set in 1984. 1.48 inches of precipitation fell yesterday, which brings the monthly total to 1.48 inches. This is 1.21 inches above the normal amount of 0.27 inches for June. The total precipitation for the year now stands at 17.56 inches, which is 5.96 inches below normal. Sunrise today is at 6:08 a.m. and sunset is at 8:19 p.m. Now let's check on your local forecast. Today, mostly cloudy. A slight chance of showers and thunderstorms this afternoon. Highs in the upper 80s. East winds 5 to 10 miles per hour. Chance of rain 20%. Tonight, mostly cloudy. A slight chance of showers in the evening. Lows around 70. Southeast winds 5 to 10 miles per hour. Chance of rain 20%. Thursday, mostly cloudy. A slight chance of showers and thunderstorms in the afternoon. Highs in the mid-80s. Southeast winds 5 to 10 miles per hour. Chance of rain 20%. Thursday night, partly cloudy. Lows in the upper 60s. Southeast winds 5 to 10 miles per hour. Friday, partly cloudy. Highs in the upper 80s. Southeast winds 5 to 10 miles per hour. Friday night, mostly cloudy. Lows in the lower 70s. Saturday, mostly cloudy. A slight chance of showers and thunderstorms in the morning, then a chance of showers and thunderstorms in the afternoon. Highs in the...

This is the routine Wednesday morning test of the National Weather Service's NOAA Weather Radio Warning Alarm System. This test is normally conducted during each Wednesday morning between 11 a.m. and noon. If there is severe weather in the area or threatening the area, the test is then postponed until Thursday morning or until the next good weather day. There is no severe weather in the area at this time. Repeating once again, this is the routine Wednesday morning test of the NOAA Weather Radio Warning Alarm System. This concludes the test. Now let's check on your local forecast. Today, mostly cloudy. A slight chance of showers and thunderstorms this afternoon. Highs in the upper 80s. East winds 5 to 10 miles per hour. Chance of rain 20%. Tonight, mostly cloudy. A slight chance of showers in the evening. Lows around 70. Southeast winds 5 to 10 miles per hour. Chance of rain 20%. Thursday, mostly cloudy. A slight chance of showers and thunderstorms in the afternoon. Highs in the mid-80s. Southeast winds 5 to 10 miles per hour. Chance of rain 20%. Thursday night, partly cloudy. Lows in the upper 60s. Southeast winds 5 to 10 miles per hour. Friday, partly cloudy. Highs in the upper 80s. Southeast winds 5 to 10 miles per hour. Friday night, mostly cloudy. Lows in the lower 70s. Saturday, mostly cloudy. A slight chance of showers and thunderstorms in the morning, then a chance of showers and thunderstorms in the afternoon. Highs in the upper 80s. Chance of rain 50%. Saturday night, mostly cloudy with a slight chance of showers and thunderstorms. Lows in the lower 70s. Chance of rain 20%. Sunday, mostly cloudy with a chance of thunderstorms. A chance of showers in the morning, then showers likely in the afternoon. Highs in the upper 80s. Chance of rain 60%. Sunday night, mostly cloudy. A chance of showers and thunderstorms, mainly in the evening. Lows in the mid-70s. Chance of rain 40%. Monday, mostly cloudy with a chance of showers. A slight chance of thunderstorms in the morning, then a chance of thunderstorms in the afternoon. Highs in the upper 80s. Chance of rain 50%. Monday night, partly cloudy with a slight chance of showers and thunderstorms. Lows in the mid-70s. Chance of rain 20%. Tuesday, partly cloudy. A slight chance of showers and thunderstorms in the morning, then a chance of showers and thunderstorms in the afternoon. Highs around 90. Chance of rain 30%. 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Be sure to follow us on Facebook. Here's a look at local weather conditions as of 11 a.m. At the top of the hour, skies were partly sunny in Shreveport. The temperature was 81 degrees at the regional airport. The dew point was 72, making the relative humidity 74%. Winds were east at 9 miles an hour. The pressure was 30.11 inches and steady. The report from Bossier City was not available. And in downtown Shreveport, skies were mostly sunny. The temperature was 80 degrees. And winds were variable at 3 miles an hour. Once again in Shreveport, it was 81 degrees with partly sunny skies at 11 a.m. Around the local area at 11 a.m.,
In Texarkana, mostly sunny and 84. Wind east at 8 miles an hour. El Dorado, mostly sunny and 79. Wind east at 9 miles an hour. Monroe, mostly sunny and 85. Wind northeast at 8 miles an hour. Nacogdoches, cloudy and 81. Wind calm. Marshall, partly sunny and 78. Wind variable at 3 miles an hour. The report from Longview was not available. Elsewhere across the four-state area, over at Dallas, cloudy and 80. Oklahoma City, cloudy and 75. Little Rock, mostly sunny and 78. Jackson, Mississippi, partly sunny and 77. Baton Rouge, partly sunny and 83. And at Houston, partly sunny and 82 degrees. For the most current information, check us out on the web at www.weather.gov/sht. The Shreveport Climate Summary for yesterday, June 2, 2026. Yesterday's high temperature was 93 degrees. The normal high is 89. The record high is 99 degrees, which was last set in 1998. Yesterday's low temperature was 72 degrees. The normal low is 68. The record low is 53 degrees, which was set in 1984. 1.48 inches of precipitation fell yesterday, which brings the monthly total to 1.48 inches. This is 1.21 inches above the normal amount of 0.27 inches for June. The total precipitation for the year now stands at 17.56 inches, which is 5.96 inches below normal. Sunrise today is at 6:08 a.m. and sunset is at 8:19 p.m. Now let's check on your local forecast. Today, mostly cloudy. A slight chance of showers and thunderstorms this afternoon. Highs in the upper 80s. East winds 5 to 10 miles per hour. Chance of rain 20%. Tonight, mostly cloudy. A slight chance of showers in the evening. Lows around 70. Southeast winds 5 to 10 miles per hour. Chance of rain 20%. Thursday, mostly cloudy. A slight chance of showers and thunderstorms in the afternoon. Highs in the mid-80s. Southeast winds 5 to 10 miles per hour. Chance of rain 20%. Thursday night, partly cloudy. Lows in the upper 60s. Southeast winds 5 to 10 miles per hour. Friday, partly cloudy. Highs in the upper 80s. Southeast winds 5 to 10 miles per hour. Friday night, mostly cloudy. Lows in the lower 70s. Saturday, mostly cloudy. A slight chance of showers and thunderstorms in the morning, then a chance of showers and thunderstorms in the afternoon. Highs in the upper 80s. Chance of rain 50%. Saturday night, mostly cloudy with a slight chance of showers and thunderstorms. Lows in the lower 70s. Chance of rain 20%. Sunday, mostly cloudy with a chance of thunderstorms. A chance of showers in the morning, then showers likely in the afternoon. Highs in the upper 80s. Chance of rain 60%. Sunday night, mostly cloudy. A chance of showers and thunderstorms, mainly in the evening. Lows in the mid-70s. Chance of rain 40%. Monday, mostly cloudy with a chance of showers. A slight chance of thunderstorms in the morning, then a chance of thunderstorms in the afternoon. Highs in the upper 80s. Chance of rain 50%. Monday night, partly cloudy with a slight chance of showers and thunderstorms. Lows in the mid-70s. Chance of rain 20%. Tuesday, partly cloudy. A slight chance of showers and thunderstorms in the morning, then a chance of showers and thunderstorms in the afternoon. Highs around 90. Chance of rain 30%. 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
Be sure to follow us on Facebook. Here's a look at local weather conditions as of 11 a.m. At the top of the hour, skies were partly sunny in Shreveport. The temperature was 81 degrees at the regional airport. The dew point was 72, making the relative humidity 74%. Winds were east at 9 miles an hour. The pressure was 30.11 inches and steady. The report from Bossier City was not available. And in downtown Shreveport, skies were mostly sunny. The temperature was 80 degrees. And winds were variable at 3 miles an hour. Once again in Shreveport, it was 81 degrees with partly sunny skies at 11 a.m. Around the local area at 11 a.m., in Texarkana, mostly sunny and 84. Wind east at 8 miles an hour. El Dorado, mostly sunny and 79. Wind east at 9 miles an hour. Monroe, mostly sunny and 85. Wind northeast at 8 miles an hour. Natchitoches, cloudy and 81. Wind calm. Marshall, partly sunny and 78. Wind variable at 3 miles an hour. The report from Longview was not available. Elsewhere across the four-state area, over at Dallas, cloudy and 80. Oklahoma City, cloudy and 75. Little Rock, mostly sunny and 78. Jackson, Mississippi, partly sunny and 77. Baton Rouge, partly sunny and 83. And at Houston, partly sunny and 82 degrees. 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The Shreveport climate summary for yesterday, June 2nd, 2026. Yesterday's high temperature was 93 degrees. The normal high is 89. The record high is 99 degrees, which was last set in 1998. Yesterday's low temperature was 72 degrees. The normal low is 68. The record low is 53 degrees, which was set in 1984. 1.48 inches of precipitation fell yesterday, which brings the monthly total to 1.48 inches. This is 1.21 inches above the normal amount of 0.27 inches for June. The total precipitation for the year now stands at 17.56 inches, which is 5.96 inches below normal. Sunrise today is at 6:08 a.m. and sunset is at 8:19 p.m. Now let's check on your local forecast. Today, mostly cloudy. A slight chance of showers and thunderstorms this afternoon. Highs in the upper 80s. East winds 5 to 10 miles per hour. Chance of rain 20%. Tonight, mostly cloudy. A slight chance of showers in the evening. Lows around 70. Southeast winds 5 to 10 miles per hour. Chance of rain 20%. Thursday, mostly cloudy. A slight chance of showers and thunderstorms in the afternoon. Highs in the mid-80s. Southeast winds 5 to 10 miles per hour. Chance of rain 20%. Thursday night, partly cloudy. Lows in the upper 60s. Southeast winds 5 to 10 miles per hour. Friday, partly cloudy. Highs in the upper 80s. Southeast winds 5 to 10 miles per hour. Friday night, mostly cloudy. Lows in the lower 70s. Saturday, mostly cloudy. A slight chance of showers and thunderstorms in the morning, then a chance of showers and thunderstorms in the afternoon. Highs in the upper 80s. Chance of rain 50%.
Saturday night, mostly cloudy with a slight chance of showers and thunderstorms. Lows in the lower 70s. Chance of rain 20%. Sunday, mostly cloudy with a chance of thunderstorms. A chance of showers in the morning, then showers likely in the afternoon. Highs in the upper 80s. Chance of rain 60%. Sunday night, mostly cloudy. A chance of showers and thunderstorms, mainly in the evening. Lows in the mid-70s. Chance of rain 40%. Monday, mostly cloudy with a chance of showers. A slight chance of thunderstorms in the morning, then a chance of thunderstorms in the afternoon. Highs in the upper 80s. Chance of rain 50%. Monday night, partly cloudy with a slight chance of showers and thunderstorms. Lows in the mid-70s. Chance of rain 20%. Tuesday, partly cloudy. A slight chance of showers and thunderstorms in the morning, then a chance of showers and thunderstorms in the afternoon. Highs around 90. Chance of rain 30%. 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Be sure to follow us on Facebook. Here's a look at local weather conditions as of 11 a.m. At the top of the hour, skies were partly sunny in Shreveport. The temperature was 81 degrees at the regional airport. The dew point was 72, making the relative humidity 74%. Winds were east at 9 miles an hour. The pressure was 30.11 inches and steady. The report from Bossier City was not available. And in downtown Shreveport, skies were mostly sunny. The temperature was 80 degrees. And winds were variable at 3 miles an hour. Once again in Shreveport, it was 81 degrees with partly sunny skies at 11 a.m. Around the local area at 11 a.m., in Texarkana, mostly sunny and 84. Wind east at 8 miles an hour. El Dorado, mostly sunny and 79. Wind east at 9 miles an hour. Monroe, mostly sunny and 85. Wind northeast at 8 miles an hour. Natchitoches, cloudy and 81. Wind calm. Marshall, partly sunny and 78. Wind variable at 3 miles an hour. The report from Longview was not available. Elsewhere across the four-state area, over at Dallas, cloudy and 80. Oklahoma City, cloudy and 75. Little Rock, mostly sunny and 78. Jackson, Mississippi, partly sunny and 77. Baton Rouge, partly sunny and 83. And at Houston, partly sunny and 82 degrees. For the most current information, check us out on the web at www.weather.gov/sht. The Shreveport Climate Summary for yesterday, June 2, 2026. Yesterday's high temperature was 93 degrees. The normal high is 89. The record high is 99 degrees, which was last set in 1998. Yesterday's low temperature was 72 degrees. The normal low is 68. The record low is 53 degrees, which was set in 1984. 1.48 inches of precipitation fell yesterday, which brings the monthly total to 1.48 inches. This is 1.21 inches above the normal amount of 0.27 inches for June. The total precipitation for the year now stands at 17.56 inches, which is 5.96 inches below normal. Sunrise today is at 6:08 a.m. and sunset is at 8:19 p.m. Now let's check on your local forecast. Today, mostly cloudy. A slight chance of showers and thunderstorms this afternoon. Highs in the upper 80s. East winds 5 to 10 miles per hour. Chance of rain 20%. Tonight, mostly cloudy. A slight chance of showers in the evening. Lows around 70. Southeast winds 5 to 10 miles per hour. Chance of rain 20%. Thursday, mostly cloudy.
a slight chance of showers and thunderstorms in the afternoon. Highs in the mid-80s. Southeast winds 5 to 10 miles per hour. Chance of rain 20%. Thursday night, partly cloudy. Lows in the upper 60s. Southeast winds 5 to 10 miles per hour. Friday, partly cloudy. Highs in the upper 80s. Southeast winds 5 to 10 miles per hour. Friday night, mostly cloudy. Lows in the lower 70s. Saturday, mostly cloudy. A slight chance of showers and thunderstorms in the morning, then a chance of showers and thunderstorms in the afternoon. Highs in the upper 80s. Chance of rain 50%. Saturday night, mostly cloudy with a slight chance of showers and thunderstorms. Lows in the lower 70s. Chance of rain 20%. Sunday, mostly cloudy with a chance of thunderstorms. A chance of showers in the morning, then showers likely in the afternoon. Highs in the upper 80s. Chance of rain 60%. Sunday night, mostly cloudy. A chance of showers and thunderstorms, mainly in the evening. Lows in the mid-70s. Chance of rain 40%. Monday, mostly cloudy with a chance of showers. A slight chance of thunderstorms in the morning, then a chance of thunderstorms in the afternoon. Highs in the upper 80s. Chance of rain 50%. Monday night, partly cloudy with a slight chance of showers and thunderstorms. Lows in the mid-70s. Chance of rain 20%. Tuesday, partly cloudy. A slight chance of showers and thunderstorms in the morning, then a chance of showers and thunderstorms in the afternoon. Highs around 90. Chance of rain 30%. Here is your area's open water boating forecast. Wind gusts may be higher. Today, a 20% chance of showers and thunderstorms in the late afternoon. Mostly cloudy. Windy. Highs in the upper 80s. East winds 15 to 20 miles per hour. Tonight, mostly cloudy. Lows around 70. Southeast winds 10 to 15 miles per hour. Thursday, mostly

chance of precipitation 50%. Saturday night, mostly cloudy with a 20% chance of showers and thunderstorms. Lows in the lower 70s. Sunday, mostly cloudy. Chance of showers and thunderstorms in the morning, then showers likely and a chance of thunderstorms in the afternoon. Highs around 90. Chance of precipitation 60%. Sunday night, mostly cloudy. Chance of showers and thunderstorms in the evening, then a slight chance of showers and thunderstorms after midnight. Lows in the mid-70s. Chance of precipitation 30%. Monday, mostly cloudy. Chance of showers and slight chance of thunderstorms in the morning, then a chance of showers and thunderstorms in the afternoon. Highs around 90. Chance of precipitation 50%. Monday night, partly cloudy with a 20% chance of showers and thunderstorms. Lows in the mid-70s. Tuesday, partly cloudy. Slight chance of showers and thunderstorms in the morning, then a chance of showers and thunderstorms in the afternoon. Highs in the lower 90s. Chance of precipitation 30%. 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Be sure to follow us on Facebook. Here's a look at local weather conditions as of 11 a.m. At the top of the hour, skies were partly sunny in Shreveport. The temperature was 81 degrees at the regional airport. The dew point was 72, making the relative humidity 74%. Winds were east at 9 miles an hour. The pressure was 30.11 inches and steady. The report from Bossier City was not available. And in downtown Shreveport, skies were mostly sunny. The temperature was 80 degrees. And winds were variable at 3 miles an hour. Once again in Shreveport, it was 81 degrees with partly sunny skies at 11 a.m. Around the local area at 11 a.m., in Texarkana, mostly sunny and 84. Wind east at 8 miles an hour. El Dorado, mostly sunny and 79. Wind east at 9 miles an hour. Monroe, mostly sunny and 85. Wind northeast at 8 miles an hour. Natchitoches, cloudy and 81. Wind calm. Marshall, partly sunny and 78. Wind variable at 3 miles an hour. The report from Longview was not available. Elsewhere across the four-state area, over at Dallas, cloudy and 80. Oklahoma City, cloudy and 75. Little Rock, mostly sunny and 78. Jackson, Mississippi, partly sunny and 77. Baton Rouge, partly sunny and 83. And at Houston, partly sunny and 82 degrees. For the most current information, check us out on the web at www.weather.gov/sht. 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The Shreveport climate summary for yesterday, June 2, 2026. Yesterday's high temperature was 93 degrees. The normal high is 89. The record high is 99 degrees, which was last set in 1998. Yesterday's low temperature was 72 degrees. The normal low is 68. The record low is 53 degrees, which was set in 1984. 1.48 inches of precipitation fell yesterday, which brings the monthly total to 1.48 inches. This is 1.21 inches above the normal amount of 0.27 inches for June. The total precipitation for the year now stands at 17.56 inches, which is 5.96 inches below normal. Sunrise today is at 6:08 a.m. and sunset is at 8:19

p.m. Now let's check on your local forecast. Today, mostly cloudy. A slight chance of showers and thunderstorms this afternoon. Highs in the upper 80s. East winds 5 to 10 miles per hour. Chance of rain 20%. Tonight, mostly cloudy. A slight chance of showers in the evening. Lows around 70. Southeast winds 5 to 10 miles per hour. Chance of rain 20%. Thursday, mostly cloudy. A slight chance of showers and thunderstorms in the afternoon. Highs in the mid-80s. Southeast winds 5 to 10 miles per hour. Chance of rain 20%. Thursday night, partly cloudy. Lows in the upper 60s. Southeast winds 5 to 10 miles per hour. Friday, partly cloudy. Highs in the upper 80s. Southeast winds 5 to 10 miles per hour. Friday night, mostly cloudy. Lows in the lower 70s. Saturday, mostly cloudy. A slight chance of showers and thunderstorms in the morning, then a chance of showers and thunderstorms in the afternoon. Highs in the upper 80s. Chance of rain 50%. Saturday night, mostly cloudy with a slight chance of showers and thunderstorms. Lows in the lower 70s. Chance of rain 20%. Sunday, mostly cloudy with a chance of thunderstorms. A chance of showers in the morning, then showers likely in the afternoon. Highs in the upper 80s. Chance of rain 60%. Sunday night, mostly cloudy. A chance of showers and thunderstorms, mainly in the evening. Lows in the mid-70s. Chance of rain 40%. Monday, mostly cloudy with a chance of showers. A slight chance of thunderstorms in the morning, then a chance of thunderstorms in the afternoon. Highs in the upper 80s. Chance of rain 50%. Monday night, partly cloudy with a slight chance of showers and thunderstorms. Lows in the mid-70s. Chance of rain 20%. Tuesday, partly cloudy. A slight chance of showers and thunderstorms in the morning, then a chance of showers and thunderstorms in the afternoon. Highs around 90. Chance of rain 30%. 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Be sure to follow us on Facebook. Here's a look at local weather conditions as of 11 a.m. At the top of the hour, skies were partly sunny in Shreveport. The temperature was 81 degrees at the regional airport. The dew point was 72, making the relative humidity 74%. Winds were east at 9 miles an hour. The pressure was 30.11 inches and steady. The report from Bossier City was not available. And in downtown Shreveport, skies were mostly sunny. The temperature was 80 degrees. And winds were variable at 3 miles an hour. Once again in Shreveport, it was 81 degrees with partly sunny skies at 11 a.m. Around the local area at 11 a.m., in Texarkana, mostly sunny and 84. Wind east at 8 miles an hour. El Dorado, mostly sunny and 79. Wind east at 9 miles an hour. Monroe, mostly sunny and 85. Wind northeast at 8 miles an hour. Natchitoches, cloudy and 81. Wind calm. Marshall, partly sunny and 78. Wind variable at 3 miles an hour. The report from Longview was not available. Elsewhere across the four-state area, over at Dallas, cloudy and 80. Oklahoma City, cloudy and 75. Little Rock, mostly sunny and 78. Jackson, Mississippi, partly sunny and 77. Baton Rouge, partly sunny and 83. And at Houston, partly sunny and 82 degrees. For the most current information, check us out on the web at www.weather.gov/sht.
The Shreveport climate summary for yesterday, June 2nd, 2026. Yesterday's high temperature was 93 degrees. The normal high is 89. The record high is 99 degrees, which was last set in 1998. Yesterday's low temperature was 72 degrees. The normal low is 68. The record low is 53 degrees, which was set in 1984. 1.48 inches of precipitation fell yesterday, which brings the monthly total to 1.48 inches. This is 1.21 inches above the normal amount of 0.27 inches for June. The total precipitation for the year now stands at 17.56 inches, which is 5.96 inches below normal. Sunrise today is at 6:08 a.m. and sunset is at 8:19 p.m. Now let's check on your local forecast. Today, mostly cloudy. A slight chance of showers and thunderstorms this afternoon. Highs in the upper 80s. East winds 5 to 10 miles per hour. Chance of rain 20%. Tonight, mostly cloudy. A slight chance of showers in the evening. Lows around 70. Southeast winds 5 to 10 miles per hour. Chance of rain 20%. Thursday, mostly cloudy. A slight chance of showers and thunderstorms in the afternoon. Highs in the mid-80s. Southeast winds 5 to 10 miles per hour. Chance of rain 20%. Thursday night, partly cloudy. Lows in the upper 60s. Southeast winds 5 to 10 miles per hour. Friday, partly cloudy. Highs in the upper 80s. Southeast winds 5 to 10 miles per hour. Friday night, mostly cloudy. Lows in the lower 70s. Saturday, mostly cloudy. A slight chance of showers and thunderstorms in the morning, then a chance of showers and thunderstorms in the afternoon. Highs in the upper 80s. Chance of rain 50%. Saturday night, mostly cloudy with a slight chance of showers and thunderstorms. Lows in the lower 70s. Chance of rain 20%. Sunday, mostly cloudy with a chance of thunderstorms. A chance of showers in the morning, then showers likely in the afternoon. Highs in the upper 80s. Chance of rain 60%. Sunday night, mostly cloudy. A chance of showers and thunderstorms, mainly in the evening. Lows in the mid-70s. Chance of rain 40%. Monday, mostly cloudy with a chance of showers. A slight chance of thunderstorms in the morning, then a chance of thunderstorms in the afternoon. Highs in the upper 80s. Chance of rain 50%. Monday night, partly cloudy with a slight chance of showers and thunderstorms. Lows in the mid-70s. Chance of rain 20%. Tuesday, partly cloudy. A slight chance of showers and thunderstorms in the morning, then a chance of showers and thunderstorms in the afternoon. Highs around 90. Chance of rain 30%. 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Be sure to follow us on Facebook. Here's a look at local weather conditions as of 11 a.m. At the top of the hour, skies were partly sunny in Shreveport. The temperature was 81 degrees at the regional airport. The dew point was 72, making the relative humidity 74%. Winds were east at 9 miles an hour. The pressure was 30.11 inches and steady. The report from Bossier City was not available. And in downtown Shreveport, skies were mostly sunny. The temperature was 80 degrees. And winds were variable at 3 miles an hour. Once again in Shreveport, it was 81 degrees with partly sunny skies at 11 a.m. Around the local area at 11 a.m., in Texarkana, mostly sunny and 84. Wind east at 8 miles an hour. El Dorado, mostly sunny and 79. Wind east at 9 miles an hour. Monroe, mostly sunny and 85.
Wind northeast at 8 miles an hour. Natchitoches, cloudy and 81. Wind calm. Marshall, partly sunny and 78. Wind variable at 3 miles an hour. The report from Longview was not available. Elsewhere across the four-state area, over at Dallas, cloudy and 80. Oklahoma City, cloudy and 75. Little Rock, mostly sunny and 78. Jackson, Mississippi, partly sunny and 77. Baton Rouge, partly sunny and 83. And at Houston, partly sunny and 82 degrees. For the most current information, check us out on the web at www.weather.gov/sht. The Shreveport Climate Summary for yesterday, June 2, 2026. Yesterday's high temperature was 93 degrees. The normal high is 89. The record high is 99 degrees, which was last set in 1998. Yesterday's low temperature was 72 degrees. The normal low is 68. The record low is 53 degrees, which was set in 1984. 1.48 inches of precipitation fell yesterday, which brings the monthly total to 1.48 inches. This is 1.21 inches above the normal amount of 0.27 inches for June. The total precipitation for the year now stands at 17.56 inches, which is 5.96 inches below normal. Sunrise today is at 6:08 a.m. and sunset is at 8:19 p.m. Now let's check on your local forecast. Today, mostly cloudy. A slight chance of showers and thunderstorms this afternoon. Highs in the upper 80s. East winds 5 to 10 miles per hour. Chance of rain 20%. Tonight, mostly cloudy. A slight chance of showers in the evening. Lows around 70. Southeast winds 5 to 10 miles per hour. Chance of rain 20%. Thursday, mostly cloudy. A slight chance of showers and thunderstorms in the afternoon. Highs in the mid-80s. Southeast winds 5 to 10 miles per hour. Chance of rain 20%. Thursday night, partly cloudy. Lows in the upper 60s. Southeast winds 5 to 10 miles per hour. Friday, partly cloudy. Highs in the upper 80s. Southeast winds 5 to 10 miles per hour. Friday night, mostly cloudy. Lows in the lower 70s. Saturday, mostly cloudy. A slight chance of showers and thunderstorms in the morning, then a chance of showers and thunderstorms in the afternoon. Highs in the upper 80s. Chance of rain 50%. Saturday night, mostly cloudy with a slight chance of showers and thunderstorms. Lows in the lower 70s. Chance of rain 20%. Sunday, mostly cloudy with a chance of thunderstorms. A chance of showers in the morning, then showers likely in the afternoon. Highs in the upper 80s. Chance of rain 60%. Sunday night, mostly cloudy. A chance of showers and thunderstorms, mainly in the evening. Lows in the mid-70s. Chance of rain 40%. Monday, mostly cloudy with a chance of showers. A slight chance of thunderstorms in the morning, then a chance of thunderstorms in the afternoon. Highs in the upper 80s. Chance of rain 50%. Monday night, partly cloudy with a slight chance of showers and thunderstorms. Lows in the mid-70s. Chance of rain 20%. Tuesday, partly cloudy. A slight chance of showers and thunderstorms in the morning, then a chance of showers and thunderstorms in the afternoon. Highs around 90. Chance of rain 30%. 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
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Be sure to follow us on Facebook. Here's a look at local weather conditions as of 11 a.m. At the top of the hour, skies were partly sunny in Shreveport. The temperature was 81 degrees at the regional airport. The dew point was 72, making the relative humidity 74%. Winds were east at 9 miles an hour. The pressure was 30.11 inches and steady. The report from Bossier City was not available. And in downtown Shreveport, skies were mostly sunny. The temperature was 80 degrees. And winds were variable at 3 miles an hour. Once again in Shreveport, it was 81 degrees with partly sunny skies at 11 a.m. Around the local area at 11 a.m., in Texarkana, mostly sunny and 84. Wind east at 8 miles an hour. El Dorado, mostly sunny and 79. Wind east at 9 miles an hour. Monroe, mostly sunny and 85. Wind northeast at 8 miles an hour. Nacogdoches, cloudy and 81. Wind calm. Marshall, partly sunny and 78. Wind variable at 3 miles an hour. The report from Longview was not available. Elsewhere across the four-state area, over at Dallas, cloudy and 80. Oklahoma City, cloudy and 75. Little Rock, mostly sunny and 78. Jackson, Mississippi, partly sunny and 77. Baton Rouge, partly sunny and 83. And at Houston, partly sunny and 82 degrees. For the most current information, check us out on the web at www.weather.gov/sht. The Shreveport Climate Summary for yesterday, June 2, 2026. Yesterday's high temperature was 93 degrees. The normal high is 89. The record high is 99 degrees, which was last set in 1998. Yesterday's low temperature was 72 degrees. The normal low is 68. The record low is 53 degrees, which was set in 1984. 1.48 inches of precipitation fell yesterday, which brings the monthly total to 1.48 inches. This is 1.21 inches above the normal amount of 0.27 inches for June. The total precipitation for the year now stands at 17.56 inches, which is 5.96 inches below normal. Sunrise today is at 6:08 a.m. and sunset is at 8:19 p.m. Now let's check on your local forecast. Today, mostly cloudy. A slight chance of showers and thunderstorms this afternoon. Highs in the upper 80s. East winds 5 to 10 miles per hour. Chance of rain 20%. Tonight, mostly cloudy. A slight chance of showers in the evening. Lows around 70. Southeast winds 5 to 10 miles per hour. Chance of rain 20%. Thursday, mostly cloudy. A slight chance of showers and thunderstorms in the afternoon. Highs in the mid-80s. Southeast winds 5 to 10 miles per hour. Chance of rain 20%. Thursday night, partly cloudy. Lows in the upper 60s. Southeast winds 5 to 10 miles per hour. Friday, partly cloudy. Highs in the upper 80s. Southeast winds 5 to 10 miles per hour. Friday night, mostly cloudy. Lows in the lower 70s. Saturday, mostly cloudy. A slight chance of showers and thunderstorms in the morning, then a chance of showers and thunderstorms in the afternoon. Highs in the upper 80s. Chance of rain 50%. Saturday night, mostly cloudy with a slight chance of showers and thunderstorms. Lows in the lower 70s. Chance of rain 20%. Sunday, mostly cloudy with a chance of thunderstorms. A chance of showers in the morning, then showers likely in the afternoon.
highs in the upper 80s. Chance of rain 60%. Sunday night, mostly cloudy. A chance of showers and thunderstorms, mainly in the evening. Lows in the mid-70s. Chance of rain 40%. Monday, mostly cloudy with a chance of showers. A slight chance of thunderstorms in the morning, then a chance of thunderstorms in the afternoon. Highs in the upper 80s. Chance of rain 50%. Monday night, partly cloudy with a slight chance of showers and thunderstorms. Lows in the mid-70s. Chance of rain 20%. Tuesday, partly cloudy. A slight chance of showers and thunderstorms in the morning, then a chance of showers and thunderstorms in the afternoon. Highs around 90. Chance of rain 30%. 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Be sure to follow us on Facebook. Here's a look at local weather conditions as of 11 a.m. At the top of the hour, skies were partly sunny in Shreveport. The temperature was 81 degrees at the regional airport. The dew point was 72, making the relative humidity 74%. Winds were east at 9 miles an hour. The pressure was 30.11 inches and steady. The report from Bossier City was not available. And in downtown Shreveport, skies were mostly sunny. The temperature was 80 degrees. And winds were variable at 3 miles an hour. Once again in Shreveport, it was 81 degrees with partly sunny skies at 11 a.m. Here is your area's open water boating forecast. Wind gusts may be higher. Today, a 20% chance of showers and thunderstorms in the late afternoon. Mostly cloudy. Windy. Highs in the upper 80s. East winds 15 to 20 miles per hour. Tonight, mostly cloudy. Lows around 70. Southeast winds 10 to 15 miles per hour. Thursday, mostly cloudy in the morning, then partly cloudy with a 20% chance of showers and thunderstorms in the afternoon. Highs in the mid-80s. Southeast winds 10 to 15 miles per hour. Thursday night, partly cloudy. Lows in the upper 60s. Southeast winds 10 to 15 miles per hour. Friday, partly cloudy. Highs in the upper 80s. Southeast winds 10 to 15 miles per hour. Friday night, mostly cloudy. Lows in the lower 70s. Saturday, mostly cloudy. Slight chance of showers and thunderstorms in the morning, then a chance of showers and thunderstorms in the afternoon. Highs in the upper 80s. Chance of precipitation 50%. Saturday night, mostly cloudy with a 20% chance of showers and thunderstorms. Lows in the lower 70s. Sunday, mostly cloudy. Chance of showers and thunderstorms in the morning, then showers likely and a chance of thunderstorms in the afternoon. Highs around 90. Chance of precipitation 60%. Sunday night, mostly cloudy. Chance of showers and thunderstorms in the evening, then a slight chance of showers and thunderstorms after midnight. Lows in the mid-70s. Chance of precipitation 30%. Monday, mostly cloudy. Chance of showers and slight chance of thunderstorms in the morning, then a chance of showers and thunderstorms in the afternoon. Highs around 90. Chance of precipitation 50%. Monday night, partly cloudy with a 20% chance of showers and thunderstorms. Lows in the mid-70s. Tuesday, partly cloudy. Slight chance of showers and thunderstorms in the morning, then a chance of showers and thunderstorms in the afternoon. Highs in the lower 90s. Chance of precipitation 30%. Around the local area at 11 a.m. in Texarkana, mostly sunny and 84. Wind east at 8 miles an hour. El Dorado, mostly sunny and 79. Wind east at 9 miles an hour. Monroe, mostly sunny and 85.
Wind northeast at 8 miles an hour. Natchitoches, cloudy and 81. Wind calm. Marshall, partly sunny and 78. Wind variable at 3 miles an hour. The report from Longview was not available. Elsewhere across the four-state area, over at Dallas, cloudy and 80. Oklahoma City, cloudy and 75. Little Rock, mostly sunny and 78. Jackson, Mississippi, partly sunny and 77. Baton Rouge, partly sunny and 83. And at Houston, partly sunny and 82 degrees. For the most current information, check us out on the web at www.weather.gov/sht. The Shreveport Climate Summary for yesterday, June 2, 2026. Yesterday's high temperature was 93 degrees. The normal high is 89. The record high is 99 degrees, which was last set in 1998. Yesterday's low temperature was 72 degrees. The normal low is 68. The record low is 53 degrees, which was set in 1984. 1.48 inches of precipitation fell yesterday, which brings the monthly total to 1.48 inches. This is 1.21 inches above the normal amount of 0.27 inches for June. The total precipitation for the year now stands at 17.56 inches, which is 5.96 inches below normal. Sunrise today is at 6:08 a.m. and sunset is at 8:19 p.m. Now let's check on your local forecast. Today, mostly cloudy. A slight chance of showers and thunderstorms this afternoon. Highs in the upper 80s. East winds 5 to 10 miles per hour. Chance of rain 20%. Tonight, mostly cloudy. A slight chance of showers in the evening. Lows around 70. Southeast winds 5 to 10 miles per hour. Chance of rain 20%. Thursday, mostly cloudy. A slight chance of showers and thunderstorms in the afternoon. Highs in the mid-80s. Southeast winds 5 to 10 miles per hour. Chance of rain 20%. Thursday night, partly cloudy. Lows in the upper 60s. Southeast winds 5 to 10 miles per hour. Friday, partly cloudy. Highs in the upper 80s. Southeast winds 5 to 10 miles per hour. Friday night, mostly cloudy. Lows in the lower 70s. Saturday, mostly cloudy. A slight chance of showers and thunderstorms in the morning, then a chance of showers and thunderstorms in the afternoon. Highs in the upper 80s. Chance of rain 50%. Saturday night, mostly cloudy with a slight chance of showers and thunderstorms. Lows in the lower 70s. Chance of rain 20%. Sunday, mostly cloudy with a chance of thunderstorms. A chance of showers in the morning, then showers likely in the afternoon. Highs in the upper 80s. Chance of rain 60%. Sunday night, mostly cloudy. A chance of showers and thunderstorms, mainly in the evening. Lows in the mid-70s. Chance of rain 40%. Monday, mostly cloudy with a chance of showers. A slight chance of thunderstorms in the morning, then a chance of thunderstorms in the afternoon. Highs in the upper 80s. Chance of rain 50%. Monday night, partly cloudy with a slight chance of showers and thunderstorms. Lows in the mid-70s. Chance of rain 20%. Tuesday, partly cloudy. A slight chance of showers and thunderstorms in the morning, then a chance of showers and thunderstorms in the afternoon. Highs around 90. Chance of rain 30%. 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
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Be sure to follow us on Facebook. Here's a look at local weather conditions as of 11 a.m. At the top of the hour, skies were partly sunny in Shreveport. The temperature was 81 degrees at the regional airport. The dew point was 72, making the relative humidity 74%. Winds were east at 9 miles an hour. The pressure was 30.11 inches and steady. The report from Bossier City was not available. And in downtown Shreveport, skies were mostly sunny. The temperature was 80 degrees. And winds were variable at 3 miles an hour. Once again in Shreveport, it was 81 degrees with partly sunny skies at 11 a.m. Around the local area at 11 a.m., in Texarkana, mostly sunny and 84. Wind east at 8 miles an hour. El Dorado, mostly sunny and 79. Wind east at 9 miles an hour. Monroe, mostly sunny and 85. Wind northeast at 8 miles an hour. Natchitoches, cloudy and 81. Wind calm. Marshall, partly sunny and 78. Wind variable at 3 miles an hour. The report from Longview was not available. Elsewhere across the four-state area, over at Dallas, cloudy and 80. Oklahoma City, cloudy and 75. Little Rock, mostly sunny and 78. Jackson, Mississippi, partly sunny and 77. Baton Rouge, partly sunny and 83. And at Houston, partly sunny and 82 degrees. For the most current information, check us out on the web at www.weather.gov/sht. The Shreveport Climate Summary for yesterday, June 2, 2026. Yesterday's high temperature was 93 degrees. The normal high is 89. The record high is 99 degrees, which was last set in 1998. Yesterday's low temperature was 72 degrees. The normal low is 68. The record low is 53 degrees, which was set in 1984. 1.48 inches of precipitation fell yesterday, which brings the monthly total to 1.48 inches. This is 1.21 inches above the normal amount of 0.27 inches for June. The total precipitation for the year now stands at 17.56 inches, which is 5.96 inches below normal. Sunrise today is at 6:08 a.m. and sunset is at 8:19 p.m. Now let's check on your local forecast. Today, mostly cloudy. A slight chance of showers and thunderstorms this afternoon. Highs in the upper 80s. East winds 5 to 10 miles per hour. Chance of rain 20%. Tonight, mostly cloudy. A slight chance of showers in the evening. Lows around 70. Southeast winds 5 to 10 miles per hour. Chance of rain 20%. Thursday, mostly cloudy. A slight chance of showers and thunderstorms in the afternoon. Highs in the mid-80s. Southeast winds 5 to 10 miles per hour. Chance of rain 20%. Thursday night, partly cloudy. Lows in the upper 60s. Southeast winds 5 to 10 miles per hour. Friday, partly cloudy. Highs in the upper 80s. Southeast winds 5 to 10 miles per hour. Friday night, mostly cloudy. Lows in the lower 70s. Saturday, mostly cloudy. A slight chance of showers and thunderstorms in the morning, then a chance of showers and thunderstorms in the afternoon. Highs in the upper 80s. Chance of rain 50%. Saturday night, mostly cloudy with a slight chance of showers and thunderstorms. Lows in the lower 70s. Chance of rain 20%. Sunday, mostly cloudy with a chance of thunderstorms. A chance of showers in the morning, then showers likely in the afternoon. Highs in the upper 80s.
Chance of rain 60%. Sunday night, mostly cloudy. A chance of showers and thunderstorms, mainly in the evening. Lows in the mid-70s. Chance of rain 40%. Monday, mostly cloudy with a chance of showers. A slight chance of thunderstorms in the morning, then a chance of thunderstorms in the afternoon. Highs in the upper 80s. Chance of rain 50%. Monday night, partly cloudy with a slight chance of showers and thunderstorms. Lows in the mid-70s. Chance of rain 20%. Tuesday, partly cloudy. A slight chance of showers and thunderstorms in the morning, then a chance of showers and thunderstorms in the afternoon. Highs around 90. Chance of rain 30%. 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Be sure to follow us on Facebook. Here's a look at local weather conditions as of noon. At the top of the hour, skies were partly sunny in Shreveport. The temperature was 82 degrees at the regional airport. The dew point was 72, making the relative humidity 69%. Winds were east at 10 miles an hour. The pressure was 30.11 inches and steady. In Bossier City, at Barksdale Air Force Base, skies were partly sunny, with a temperature of 87 degrees. The dew point was 71, making the relative humidity 60%. Winds were east at 3 miles an hour. The pressure was 30.10 inches and steady. And in downtown Shreveport, skies were mostly sunny. The temperature was 83 degrees. And winds were east at 7 miles an hour. Once again in Shreveport, it was 82 degrees with partly sunny skies at noon. Around the local area at noon, in Texarkana, partly sunny and 88. Wind east at 6 miles an hour, gusting to 16 miles an hour. El Dorado, mostly sunny and 82. Wind east at 6 miles an hour. Monroe, sunny and 87. Wind northeast at 9 miles an hour, gusting to 18 miles an hour. Nacogdoches, partly sunny and 82. Wind calm. Marshall, mostly sunny and 82. Wind variable at 5 miles an hour. The report from Longview was not available. Elsewhere across the four-state area, over at Dallas, partly sunny and 83. Oklahoma City, cloudy and 76. Little Rock, partly sunny and 81. Jackson, Mississippi, partly sunny and 79. Baton Rouge, partly sunny and 85. And at Houston, partly sunny and 84 degrees. For the most current information, check us out on the web at www.weather.gov/sht. The Shreveport Climate Summary for yesterday, June 2, 2026. Yesterday's high temperature was 93 degrees. The normal high is 89. The record high is 99 degrees, which was last set in 1998. Yesterday's low temperature was 72 degrees. The normal low is 68. The record low is 53 degrees, which was set in 1984. 1.48 inches of precipitation fell yesterday, which brings the monthly total to 1.48 inches. This is 1.21 inches above the normal amount of 0.27 inches for June. The total precipitation for the year now stands at 17.56 inches, which is 5.96 inches below normal. Sunrise today is at 6:08 a.m. and sunset is at 8:19 p.m. Now let's check on your local forecast. Today, mostly cloudy. A slight chance of showers and thunderstorms this afternoon. Highs in the upper 80s. East winds 5 to 10 miles per hour. Chance of rain 20%. Tonight, mostly cloudy. A slight chance of showers in the evening. Lows around 70. Southeast winds 5 to 10 miles per hour. Chance of rain 20%. Thursday, mostly cloudy.
A slight chance of showers and thunderstorms in the afternoon. Highs in the mid-80s. Southeast winds 5 to 10 miles per hour. Chance of rain 20%. Thursday night, partly cloudy. Lows in the upper 60s. Southeast winds 5 to 10 miles per hour. Friday, partly cloudy. Highs in the upper 80s. Southeast winds 5 to 10 miles per hour. Friday night, mostly cloudy. Lows in the lower 70s. Saturday, mostly cloudy. A slight chance of showers and thunderstorms in the morning, then a chance of showers and thunderstorms in the afternoon. Highs in the upper 80s. Chance of rain 50%. Saturday night, mostly cloudy with a slight chance of showers and thunderstorms. Lows in the lower 70s. Chance of rain 20%. Sunday, mostly cloudy with a chance of thunderstorms. A chance of showers in the morning, then showers likely in the afternoon. Highs in the upper 80s. Chance of rain 60%. Sunday night, mostly cloudy. A chance of showers and thunderstorms, mainly in the evening. Lows in the mid-70s. Chance of rain 40%. Monday, mostly cloudy with a chance of showers. A slight chance of thunderstorms in the morning, then a chance of thunderstorms in the afternoon. Highs in the upper 80s. Chance of rain 50%. Monday night, partly cloudy with a slight chance of showers and thunderstorms. Lows in the mid-70s. Chance of rain 20%. Tuesday, partly cloudy. A slight chance of showers and thunderstorms in the morning, then a chance of showers and thunderstorms in the afternoon. Highs around 90. Chance of rain 30%. 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Be sure to follow us on Facebook. Here's a look at local weather conditions as of noon. At the top of the hour, skies were partly sunny in Shreveport. The temperature was 82 degrees at the regional airport. The dew point was 72, making the relative humidity 69%. Winds were east at 10 miles an hour. The pressure was 30.11 inches and steady. In Bossier City, at Barksdale Air Force Base, skies were partly sunny, with a temperature of 87 degrees. The dew point was 71, making the relative humidity 60%. Winds were east at 3 miles an hour. The pressure was 30.10 inches and steady. And in downtown Shreveport, skies were mostly sunny. The temperature was 83 degrees. And winds were east at 7 miles an hour. Once again in Shreveport, it was 82 degrees with partly sunny skies at noon. Around the local area at noon, in Texarkana, partly sunny and 88. Wind east at 6 miles an hour, gusting to 16 miles an hour. El Dorado, mostly sunny and 82. Wind east at 6 miles an hour. Monroe, sunny and 87. Wind northeast at 9 miles an hour, gusting to 18 miles an hour. Natchitoches, partly sunny and 82. Wind calm. Marshall, mostly sunny and 82. Wind variable at 5 miles an hour. The report from Longview was not available. Elsewhere across the four-state area, over at Dallas, partly sunny and 83. Oklahoma City, cloudy and 76. Little Rock, partly sunny and 81. Jackson, Mississippi, partly sunny and 79. Baton Rouge, partly sunny and 85. And at Houston, partly sunny and 84 degrees. For the most current information, check us out on the web at www.weather.gov/sht. 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
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The Shreveport Climate Summary for yesterday, June 2nd, 2026. Yesterday's high temperature was 93 degrees. The normal high is 89. The record high is 99 degrees, which was last set in 1998. Yesterday's low temperature was 72 degrees. The normal low is 68. The record low is 53 degrees, which was set in 1984. 1.48 inches of precipitation fell yesterday, which brings the monthly total to 1.48 inches. This is 1.21 inches above the normal amount of 0.27 inches for June. The total precipitation for the year now stands at 17.56 inches, which is 5.96 inches below normal. Sunrise today is at 6:08 a.m. and sunset is at 8:19 p.m. Now let's check on your local forecast. Today, mostly cloudy. A slight chance of showers and thunderstorms this afternoon. Highs in the upper 80s. East winds 5 to 10 miles per hour. Chance of rain 20%. Tonight, mostly cloudy. A slight chance of showers in the evening. Lows around 70. Southeast winds 5 to 10 miles per hour. Chance of rain 20%. Thursday, mostly cloudy. A slight chance of showers and thunderstorms in the afternoon. Highs in the mid-80s. Southeast winds 5 to 10 miles per hour. Chance of rain 20%. Thursday night, partly cloudy. Lows in the upper 60s. Southeast winds 5 to 10 miles per hour. Friday, partly cloudy. Highs in the upper 80s. Southeast winds 5 to 10 miles per hour. Friday night, mostly cloudy. Lows in the lower 70s. Saturday, mostly cloudy. A slight chance of showers and thunderstorms in the morning, then a chance of showers and thunderstorms in the afternoon. Highs in the upper 80s. Chance of rain 50%. Saturday night, mostly cloudy with a slight chance of showers and thunderstorms. Lows in the lower 70s. Chance of rain 20%. Sunday, mostly cloudy with a chance of thunderstorms. A chance of showers in the morning, then showers likely in the afternoon. Highs in the upper 80s. Chance of rain 60%. Sunday night, mostly cloudy. A chance of showers and thunderstorms, mainly in the evening. Lows in the mid-70s. Chance of rain 40%. Monday, mostly cloudy with a chance of showers. A slight chance of thunderstorms in the morning, then a chance of thunderstorms in the afternoon. Highs in the upper 80s. Chance of rain 50%. Monday night, partly cloudy with a slight chance of showers and thunderstorms. Lows in the mid-70s. Chance of rain 20%. Tuesday, partly cloudy. A slight chance of showers and thunderstorms in the morning, then a chance of showers and thunderstorms in the afternoon. Highs around 90. Chance of rain 30%. 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Be sure to follow us on Facebook. Here's a look at local weather conditions as of noon. At the top of the hour, skies were partly sunny in Shreveport. The temperature was 82 degrees at the regional airport. The dew point was 72, making the relative humidity 69%. Winds were east at 10 miles an hour. The pressure was 30.11 inches and steady. In Bossier City, at Barksdale Air Force Base, skies were partly sunny, with a temperature of 87 degrees. The dew point was 71, making the relative humidity 60%. Winds were east at 3 miles an hour. The pressure was 30.10 inches and steady. And in downtown Shreveport, skies were mostly sunny. The temperature was 83 degrees.
and winds were east at 7 miles an hour. Once again in Shreveport, it was 82 degrees with partly sunny skies at noon. Around the local area at noon, in Texarkana, partly sunny and 88. Wind east at 6 miles an hour, gusting to 16 miles an hour. El Dorado, mostly sunny and 82. Wind east at 6 miles an hour. Monroe, sunny and 87. Wind northeast at 9 miles an hour, gusting to 18 miles an hour. Nacogdoches, partly sunny and 82. Wind calm. Marshall, mostly sunny and 82. Wind variable at 5 miles an hour. The report from Longview was not available. Elsewhere across the four-state area, over at Dallas, partly sunny and 83. Oklahoma City, cloudy and 76. Little Rock, partly sunny and 81. Jackson, Mississippi, partly sunny and 79. Baton Rouge, partly sunny and 85. And at Houston, partly sunny and 84 degrees. For the most current information, check us out on the web at www.weather.gov/sht. The Shreveport Climate Summary for yesterday, June 2, 2026. Yesterday's high temperature was 93 degrees. The normal high is 89. The record high is 99 degrees, which was last set in 1998. Yesterday's low temperature was 72 degrees. The normal low is 68. The record low is 53 degrees, which was set in 1984. 1.48 inches of precipitation fell yesterday, which brings the monthly total to 1.48 inches. This is 1.21 inches above the normal amount of 0.27 inches for June. The total precipitation for the year now stands at 17.56 inches, which is 5.96 inches below normal. Sunrise today is at 6:08 a.m. and sunset is at 8:19 p.m. Here is your area's open water boating forecast. Wind gusts may be higher. Today, a 20% chance of showers and thunderstorms in the late afternoon. Mostly cloudy. Windy. Highs in the upper 80s. East winds 15 to 20 miles per hour. Tonight, mostly cloudy. Lows around 70. Southeast winds 10 to 15 miles per hour. Thursday, mostly cloudy in the morning, then partly cloudy with a 20% chance of showers and thunderstorms in the afternoon. Highs in the mid 80s. Southeast winds 10 to 15 miles per hour. Thursday night, partly cloudy. Lows in the upper 60s. Southeast winds 10 to 15 miles per hour. Friday, partly cloudy. Highs in the upper 80s. Southeast winds 10 to 15 miles per hour. Friday night, mostly cloudy. Lows in the lower 70s. Saturday, mostly cloudy. Slight chance of showers and thunderstorms in the morning, then a chance of showers and thunderstorms in the afternoon. Highs in the upper 80s. Chance of precipitation 50%. Saturday night, mostly cloudy with a 20% chance of showers and thunderstorms. Lows in the lower 70s. Sunday, mostly cloudy. Chance of showers and thunderstorms in the morning, then showers likely and a chance of thunderstorms in the afternoon. Highs around 90. Chance of precipitation 60%. Sunday night, mostly cloudy. Chance of showers and thunderstorms in the evening, then a slight chance of showers and thunderstorms after midnight. Lows in the mid-70s. Chance of precipitation 30%. Monday, mostly cloudy. Chance of showers and slight chance of thunderstorms in the morning, then a chance of showers and thunderstorms in the afternoon. Highs around 90. Chance of precipitation 50%. Monday night, partly cloudy with a 20% chance of showers and thunderstorms. Lows in the mid-hours and thunderstorms. Lows in the mid-70s. Tuesday, partly cloudy. Slight chance of showers and thunderstorms in the morning,
then a chance of showers and thunderstorms in the afternoon. Highs in the lower 90s. Chance of precipitation 30%. Now let's check on your local forecast. Today, mostly cloudy.

chance of rain 20%. Thursday night, partly cloudy. Lows in the upper 60s. Southeast winds 5 to 10 miles per hour. Friday, partly cloudy. Highs in the upper 80s. Southeast winds 5 to 10 miles per hour. Friday night, mostly cloudy. Lows in the lower 70s. Saturday, mostly cloudy. A slight chance of showers and thunderstorms in the morning, then a chance of showers and thunderstorms in the afternoon. Highs in the upper 80s. Chance of rain 50%. Saturday night, mostly cloudy with a slight chance of showers and thunderstorms. Lows in the lower 70s. Chance of rain 20%. Sunday, mostly cloudy with a chance of thunderstorms. A chance of showers in the morning, then showers likely in the afternoon. Highs in the upper 80s. Chance of rain 60%. Sunday night, mostly cloudy. A chance of showers and thunderstorms, mainly in the evening. Lows in the mid-70s. Chance of rain 40%. Monday, mostly cloudy with a chance of showers. A slight chance of thunderstorms in the morning, then a chance of thunderstorms in the afternoon. Highs in the upper 80s. Chance of rain 50%. Monday night, partly cloudy with a slight chance of showers and thunderstorms. Lows in the mid-70s. Chance of rain 20%. Tuesday, partly cloudy. A slight chance of showers and thunderstorms in the morning, then a chance of showers and thunderstorms in the afternoon. Highs around 90. Chance of rain 30%. 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Be sure to follow us on Facebook. Here's a look at local weather conditions as of noon. At the top of the hour, skies were partly sunny in Shreveport. The temperature was 82 degrees at the regional airport. The dew point was 72, making the relative humidity 69%. Winds were east at 10 miles an hour. The pressure was 30.11 inches and steady. In Bossier City, at Barksdale Air Force Base, skies were partly sunny, with a temperature of 87 degrees. The dew point was 71, making the relative humidity 60%. Winds were east at 3 miles an hour. The pressure was 30.10 inches and steady. And in downtown Shreveport, skies were mostly sunny. The temperature was 83 degrees. And winds were east at 7 miles an hour. Once again in Shreveport, it was 82 degrees with partly sunny skies at noon. This is your NOAA Weather Radio, station WXJ97, operating on a frequency of 162.400 MHz, providing the latest weather information on a 24-hour basis. 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Around the local area at noon, in Texarkana, partly sunny and 88. Wind east at 6 miles an hour, gusting to 16 miles an hour. El Dorado, mostly sunny and 82. Wind east at 6 miles an hour. Monroe, sunny and 87. Wind northeast at 9 miles an hour, gusting to 18 miles an hour. Natchitoches, partly sunny and 82. Wind calm. Marshall, mostly sunny and 82. Wind variable at 5 miles an hour. The report from Longview was not available. Elsewhere across the four-state area, over at Dallas, partly sunny and 83. Oklahoma City, cloudy and 76. Little Rock, partly sunny and 81. Jackson, Mississippi, partly sunny and 79. Baton Rouge, partly sunny and 85. And at Houston, partly sunny and 84 degrees. For the most current information, check us out on the web at www.weather.gov/SHT.

The Shreveport Climate Summary for yesterday, June 2nd, 2026. Yesterday's high temperature was 93 degrees. The normal high is 89. The record high is 99 degrees, which was last set in 1998. Yesterday's low temperature was 72 degrees. The normal low is 68. The record low is 53 degrees, which was set in 1984. 1.48 inches of precipitation fell yesterday, which brings the monthly total to 1.48 inches. This is 1.21 inches above the normal amount of 0.27 inches for June. The total precipitation for the year now stands at 17.56 inches, which is 5.96 inches below normal. Sunrise today is at 6:08 a.m. and sunset is at 8:19 p.m. Now let's check on your local forecast. Today, mostly cloudy. A slight chance of showers and thunderstorms this afternoon. Highs in the upper 80s. East winds 5 to 10 miles per hour. Chance of rain 20%. Tonight, mostly cloudy. A slight chance of showers in the evening. Lows around 70. Southeast winds 5 to 10 miles per hour. Chance of rain 20%. Thursday, mostly cloudy. A slight chance of showers and thunderstorms in the afternoon. Highs in the mid-80s. Southeast winds 5 to 10 miles per hour. Chance of rain 20%. Thursday night, partly cloudy. Lows in the upper 60s. Southeast winds 5 to 10 miles per hour. Friday, partly cloudy. Highs in the upper 80s. Southeast winds 5 to 10 miles per hour. Friday night, mostly cloudy. Lows in the lower 70s. Saturday, mostly cloudy. A slight chance of showers and thunderstorms in the morning, then a chance of showers and thunderstorms in the afternoon. Highs in the upper 80s. Chance of rain 50%. Saturday night, mostly cloudy with a slight chance of showers and thunderstorms. Lows in the lower 70s. Chance of rain 20%. Sunday, mostly cloudy with a chance of thunderstorms. A chance of showers in the morning, then showers likely in the afternoon. Highs in the upper 80s. Chance of rain 60%. Sunday night, mostly cloudy. A chance of showers and thunderstorms, mainly in the evening. Lows in the mid-70s. Chance of rain 40%. Monday, mostly cloudy with a chance of showers. A slight chance of thunderstorms in the morning, then a chance of thunderstorms in the afternoon. Highs in the upper 80s. Chance of rain 50%. Monday night, partly cloudy with a slight chance of showers and thunderstorms. Lows in the mid-70s. Chance of rain 20%. Tuesday, partly cloudy. A slight chance of showers and thunderstorms in the morning, then a chance of showers and thunderstorms in the afternoon. Highs around 90. Chance of rain 30%. 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Be sure to follow us on Facebook. Here's a look at local weather conditions as of noon. At the top of the hour, skies were partly sunny in Shreveport. The temperature was 82 degrees at the regional airport. The dew point was 72, making the relative humidity 69%. Winds were east at 10 miles an hour. The pressure was 30.11 inches and steady. In Bossier City, at Barksdale Air Force Base, skies were partly sunny, with a temperature of 87 degrees. The dew point was 71, making the relative humidity 60%. Winds were east at 3 miles an hour. The pressure was 30.10 inches and steady. And in downtown Shreveport, skies were mostly sunny. The temperature was 83 degrees. And winds were east at 7 miles an hour. Once again in Shreveport, it was 82 degrees with partly sunny skies at noon.
around the local area at noon, in Texarkana, partly sunny and 88. Wind east at 6 miles an hour, gusting to 16 miles an hour. El Dorado, mostly sunny and 82. Wind east at 6 miles an hour. Monroe, sunny and 87. Wind northeast at 9 miles an hour, gusting to 18 miles an hour. Nacogdoches, partly sunny and 82. Wind calm. Marshall, mostly sunny and 82. Wind variable at 5 miles an hour. The report from Longview was not available. Elsewhere across the four-state area, over at Dallas, partly sunny and 83. Oklahoma City, cloudy and 76. Little Rock, partly sunny and 81. Jackson, Mississippi, partly sunny and 79. Baton Rouge, partly sunny and 85. And at Houston, partly sunny and 84 degrees. For the most current information, check us out on the web at www.weather.gov/sht. The Shreveport Climate Summary for yesterday, June 2, 2026. Yesterday's high temperature was 93 degrees. The normal high is 89. The record high is 99 degrees, which was last set in 1998. Yesterday's low temperature was 72 degrees. The normal low is 68. The record low is 53 degrees, which was set in 1984. 1.48 inches of precipitation fell yesterday, which brings the monthly total to 1.48 inches. This is 1.21 inches above the normal amount of 0.27 inches for June. The total precipitation for the year now stands at 17.56 inches, which is 5.96 inches below normal. Sunrise today is at 6:08 a.m. and sunset is at 8:19 p.m. Now let's check on your local forecast. Today, mostly cloudy. A slight chance of showers and thunderstorms this afternoon. Highs in the upper 80s. East winds 5 to 10 miles per hour. Chance of rain 20%. Tonight, mostly cloudy. A slight chance of showers in the evening. Lows around 70. Southeast winds 5 to 10 miles per hour. Chance of rain 20%. Thursday, mostly cloudy. A slight chance of showers and thunderstorms in the afternoon. Highs in the mid-80s. Southeast winds 5 to 10 miles per hour. Chance of rain 20%. Thursday night, partly cloudy. Lows in the upper 60s. Southeast winds 5 to 10 miles per hour. Friday, partly cloudy. Highs in the upper 80s. Southeast winds 5 to 10 miles per hour. Friday night, mostly cloudy. Lows in the lower 70s. Saturday, mostly cloudy. A slight chance of showers and thunderstorms in the morning, then a chance of showers and thunderstorms in the afternoon. Highs in the upper 80s. Chance of rain 50%. Saturday night, mostly cloudy with a slight chance of showers and thunderstorms. Lows in the lower 70s. Chance of rain 20%. Sunday, mostly cloudy with a chance of thunderstorms. A chance of showers in the morning, then showers likely in the afternoon. Highs in the upper 80s. Chance of rain 60%. Sunday night, mostly cloudy. A chance of showers and thunderstorms, mainly in the evening. Lows in the mid-70s. Chance of rain 40%. Monday, mostly cloudy with a chance of showers. A slight chance of thunderstorms in the morning, then a chance of thunderstorms in the afternoon. Highs in the upper 80s. Chance of rain 50%. Monday night, partly cloudy with a slight chance of showers and thunderstorms. Lows in the mid-70s. Chance of rain 20%. Tuesday, partly cloudy. A slight chance of showers and thunderstorms in the morning, then a chance of showers and thunderstorms in the afternoon. Highs around 90. Chance of rain 30%.
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Be sure to follow us on Facebook. Here's a look at local weather conditions as of noon. At the top of the hour, skies were partly sunny in Shreveport. The temperature was 82 degrees at the regional airport. The dew point was 72, making the relative humidity 69%. Winds were east at 10 miles an hour. The pressure was 30.11 inches and steady. In Bossier City, at Barksdale Air Force Base, skies were partly sunny, with a temperature of 87 degrees. The dew point was 71, making the relative humidity 60%. Winds were east at 3 miles an hour. The pressure was 30.10 inches and steady. And in downtown Shreveport, skies were mostly sunny. The temperature was 83 degrees. And winds were east at 7 miles an hour. Once again in Shreveport, it was 82 degrees with partly sunny skies at noon. Around the local area at noon, in Texarkana, partly sunny and 88. Wind east at 6 miles an hour, gusting to 16 miles an hour. El Dorado, mostly sunny and 82. Wind east at 6 miles an hour. Monroe, sunny and 87. Wind northeast at 9 miles an hour, gusting to 18 miles an hour. Natchitoches, partly sunny and 82. Wind calm. Marshall, mostly sunny and 82. Wind variable at 5 miles an hour. The report from Longview was not available. Elsewhere across the four-state area, over at Dallas, partly sunny and 83. Oklahoma City, cloudy and 76. Little Rock, partly sunny and 81. Jackson, Mississippi, partly sunny and 79. Baton Rouge, partly sunny and 85. And at Houston, partly sunny and 84 degrees. For the most current information, check us out on the web at www.weather.gov/sht. The Shreveport Climate Summary for yesterday, June 2nd, 2026. Yesterday's high temperature was 93 degrees. The normal high is 89. The record high is 99 degrees, which was last set in 1998. Yesterday's low temperature was 72 degrees. The normal low is 68. The record low is 53 degrees, which was set in 1984. 1.48 inches of precipitation fell yesterday, which brings the monthly total to 1.48 inches. This is 1.21 inches above the normal amount of 0.27 inches for June. The total precipitation for the year now stands at 17.56 inches, which is 5.96 inches below normal. Sunrise today is at 6:08 a.m. and sunset is at 8:19 p.m. This is your NOAA Weather Radio, station WXJ97, operating on a frequency of 162.400 MHz, providing the latest weather information on a 24-hour basis. 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Now let's check on your local forecast. Today, mostly cloudy. A slight chance of showers and thunderstorms this afternoon. Highs in the upper 80s. East winds 5 to 10 miles per hour. Chance of rain 20%. Tonight, mostly cloudy. A slight chance of showers in the evening. Lows around 70. Southeast winds 5 to 10 miles per hour. Chance of rain 20%. Thursday, mostly cloudy. A slight chance of showers and thunderstorms in the afternoon. Highs in the mid-80s. Southeast winds 5 to 10 miles per hour. Chance of rain 20%. Thursday night, partly cloudy. Lows in the upper 60s. Southeast winds 5 to 10 miles per hour. Friday, partly cloudy.
Highs in the upper 80s. Southeast winds 5 to 10 miles per hour. Friday night, mostly cloudy. Lows in the lower 70s. Saturday, mostly cloudy. A slight chance of showers and thunderstorms in the morning, then a chance of showers and thunderstorms in the afternoon. Highs in the upper 80s. Chance of rain 50%. Saturday night, mostly cloudy with a slight chance of showers and thunderstorms. Lows in the lower 70s. Chance of rain 20%. Sunday, mostly cloudy with a chance of thunderstorms. A chance of showers in the morning, then showers likely in the afternoon. Highs in the upper 80s. Chance of rain 60%. Sunday night, mostly cloudy. A chance of showers and thunderstorms, mainly in the evening. Lows in the mid-70s. Chance of rain 40%. Monday, mostly cloudy with a chance of showers. A slight chance of thunderstorms in the morning, then a chance of thunderstorms in the afternoon. Highs in the upper 80s. Chance of rain 50%. Monday night, partly cloudy with a slight chance of showers and thunderstorms. Lows in the mid-70s. Chance of rain 20%. Tuesday, partly cloudy. A slight chance of showers and thunderstorms in the morning, then a chance of showers and thunderstorms in the afternoon. Highs around 90. Chance of rain 30%. 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Be sure to follow us on Facebook. Here's a look at local weather conditions as of noon. At the top of the hour, skies were partly sunny in Shreveport. The temperature was 82 degrees at the regional airport. The dew point was 72, making the relative humidity 69%. Winds were east at 10 miles an hour. The pressure was 30.11 inches and steady. In Bossier City, at Barksdale Air Force Base, skies were partly sunny, with a temperature of 87 degrees. The dew point was 71, making the relative humidity 60%. Winds were east at 3 miles an hour. The pressure was 30.10 inches and steady. And in downtown Shreveport, skies were mostly sunny. The temperature was 83 degrees. And winds were east at 7 miles an hour. Once again in Shreveport, it was 82 degrees with partly sunny skies at noon. Around the local area at noon, in Texarkana, partly sunny and 88. Wind east at 6 miles an hour, gusting to 16 miles an hour. El Dorado, mostly sunny and 82. Wind east at 6 miles an hour. Monroe, sunny and 87. Wind northeast at 9 miles an hour, gusting to 18 miles an hour. Nacogdoches, partly sunny and 82. Wind calm. Marshall, mostly sunny and 82. Wind variable at 5 miles an hour. The report from Longview was not available. Elsewhere across the four-state area, over at Dallas, partly sunny and 83. Oklahoma City, cloudy and 76. Little Rock, partly sunny and 81. Jackson, Mississippi, partly sunny and 79. Baton Rouge, partly sunny and 85. And at Houston, partly sunny and 84 degrees. For the most current information, check us out on the web at www.weather.gov/sht. The Shreveport Climate Summary for yesterday, June 2, 2026. Yesterday's high temperature was 93 degrees. The normal high is 89. The record high is 99 degrees, which was last set in 1998. Yesterday's low temperature was 72 degrees. The normal low is 68. The record low is 53 degrees, which was set in 1984. 1.48 inches of precipitation fell yesterday, which brings the monthly total to 1.48 inches. This is 1.21 inches above the normal amount of 0.27 inches for June.
The total precipitation for the year now stands at 17.56 inches, which is 5.96 inches below normal. Sunrise today is at 6:08 a.m. and sunset is at 8:19 p.m. Now let's check on your local forecast. Today, mostly cloudy. A slight chance of showers and thunderstorms this afternoon. Highs in the upper 80s. East winds 5 to 10 miles per hour. Chance of rain 20%. Tonight, mostly cloudy. A slight chance of showers in the evening. Lows around 70. Southeast winds 5 to 10 miles per hour. Chance of rain 20%. Thursday, mostly cloudy. A slight chance of showers and thunderstorms in the afternoon. Highs in the mid-80s. Southeast winds 5 to 10 miles per hour. Chance of rain 20%. Thursday night, partly cloudy. Lows in the upper 60s. Southeast winds 5 to 10 miles per hour. Friday, partly cloudy. Highs in the upper 80s. Southeast winds 5 to 10 miles per hour. Friday night, mostly cloudy. Lows in the lower 70s. Saturday, mostly cloudy. A slight chance of showers and thunderstorms in the morning, then a chance of showers and thunderstorms in the afternoon. Highs in the upper 80s. Chance of rain 50%. Saturday night, mostly cloudy with a slight chance of showers and thunderstorms. Lows in the lower 70s. Chance of rain 20%. Sunday, mostly cloudy with a chance of thunderstorms. A chance of showers in the morning, then showers likely in the afternoon. Highs in the upper 80s. Chance of rain 60%. Sunday night, mostly cloudy. A chance of showers and thunderstorms, mainly in the evening. Lows in the mid-70s. Chance of rain 40%. Monday, mostly cloudy with a chance of showers. A slight chance of thunderstorms in the morning, then a chance of thunderstorms in the afternoon. Highs in the upper 80s. Chance of rain 50%. Monday night, partly cloudy with a slight chance of showers and thunderstorms. Lows in the mid-70s. Chance of rain 20%. Tuesday, partly cloudy. A slight chance of showers and thunderstorms in the morning, then a chance of showers and thunderstorms in the afternoon. Highs around 90. Chance of rain 30%. Here is your area's open water boating forecast. Wind gusts may be higher. Today, a 20% chance of showers and thunderstorms in the late afternoon. Mostly cloudy. Windy. Highs in the upper 80s. East winds 15 to 20 miles per hour. Tonight, mostly cloudy. Lows around 70. Southeast winds 10 to 15 miles per hour. Thursday, mostly cloudy in the morning, then partly cloudy with a 20% chance of showers and thunderstorms in the afternoon. Highs in the mid-80s. Southeast winds 10 to 15 miles per hour. Thursday night, partly cloudy. Lows in the upper 60s. Southeast winds 10 to 15 miles per hour. Friday, partly cloudy. Highs in the upper 80s. Southeast winds 10 to 15 miles per hour. Friday night, mostly cloudy. Lows in the lower 70s. Saturday, mostly cloudy. Slight chance of showers and thunderstorms in the morning, then a chance of showers and thunderstorms in the afternoon. Highs in the upper 80s. Chance of precipitation 50%. Saturday night, mostly cloudy with a 20% chance of showers and thunderstorms. Lows in the lower 70s. Sunday, mostly cloudy. Chance of showers and thunderstorms in the morning, then showers likely and a chance of thunderstorms in the afternoon. Highs around 90. Chance of precipitation 60%. Sunday night, mostly cloudy. Chance of showers and thunderstorms in the evening, then a slight chance of showers and thunderstorms after midnight. Lows in the mid-70s.
chance of precipitation 30%. Monday, mostly cloudy. Chance of showers and slight chance of thunderstorms in the morning, then a chance of showers and thunderstorms in the afternoon. Highs around 90. Chance of precipitation 50%. Monday night, partly cloudy with a 20% chance of showers and thunderstorms. Lows in the mid-70s. Tuesday, partly cloudy. Slight chance of showers and thunderstorms in the morning, then a chance of showers and thunderstorms in the afternoon. Highs in the lower 90s. Chance of precipitation 30%. 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Be sure to follow us on Facebook. Here's a look at local weather conditions as of noon. At the top of the hour, skies were partly sunny in Shreveport. The temperature was 82 degrees at the regional airport. The dew point was 72, making the relative humidity 69%. Winds were east at 10 miles an hour. The pressure was 30.11 inches and steady. In Bossier City, at Barksdale Air Force Base, skies were partly sunny, with a temperature of 87 degrees. The dew point was 71, making the relative humidity 60%. Winds were east at 3 miles an hour. The pressure was 30.10 inches and steady. And in downtown Shreveport, skies were mostly sunny. The temperature was 83 degrees. And winds were east at 7 miles an hour. Once again in Shreveport, it was 82 degrees with partly sunny skies at noon. A local area at noon, in Texarkana, partly sunny and 88. Wind east at 6 miles an hour, gusting to 16 miles an hour. El Dorado, mostly sunny and 82. Wind east at 6 miles an hour. Monroe, sunny and 87. Wind northeast at 9 miles an hour, gusting to 18 miles an hour. Nacogdoches, partly sunny and 82. Wind calm. Marshall, mostly sunny and 82. Wind variable at 5 miles an hour. The report from Longview was not available. Elsewhere across the four-state area, over at Dallas, partly sunny and 83. Oklahoma City, cloudy and 76. Little Rock, partly sunny and 81. Jackson, Mississippi, partly sunny and 79. Baton Rouge, partly sunny and 85. And at Houston, partly sunny and 84 degrees. For the most current information, check us out on the web at www.weather.gov/sht. 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The Shreveport climate summary for yesterday, June 2, 2026. Yesterday's high temperature was 93 degrees. The normal high is 89. The record high is 99 degrees, which was last set in 1998. Yesterday's low temperature was 72 degrees. The normal low is 68. The record low is 53 degrees, which was set in 1984. 1.48 inches of precipitation fell yesterday, which brings the monthly total to 1.48 inches. This is 1.21 inches above the normal amount of 0.27 inches for June. The total precipitation for the year now stands at 17.56 inches, which is 5.96 inches below normal. Sunrise today is at 6.08 a.m. and sunset is at 8.19 p.m. Now let's check on your local forecast. Today, mostly cloudy. A slight chance of showers and thunderstorms this afternoon. Highs in the upper 80s. East winds 5 to 10 miles per hour. Chance of rain 20%.
Tonight, mostly cloudy. A slight chance of showers in the evening. Lows around 70. Southeast winds 5 to 10 miles per hour. Chance of rain 20%. Thursday, mostly cloudy. A slight chance of showers and thunderstorms in the afternoon. Highs in the mid-80s. Southeast winds 5 to 10 miles per hour. Chance of rain 20%. Thursday night, partly cloudy. Lows in the upper 60s. Southeast winds 5 to 10 miles per hour. Friday, partly cloudy. Highs in the upper 80s. Southeast winds 5 to 10 miles per hour. Friday night, mostly cloudy. Lows in the lower 70s. Saturday, mostly cloudy. A slight chance of showers and thunderstorms in the morning, then a chance of showers and thunderstorms in the afternoon. Highs in the upper 80s. Chance of rain 50%. Saturday night, mostly cloudy with a slight chance of showers and thunderstorms. Lows in the lower 70s. Chance of rain 20%. Sunday, mostly cloudy with a chance of thunderstorms. A chance of showers in the morning, then showers likely in the afternoon. Highs in the upper 80s. Chance of rain 60%. Sunday night, mostly cloudy. A chance of showers and thunderstorms, mainly in the evening. Lows in the mid-70s. Chance of rain 40%. Monday, mostly cloudy with a chance of showers. A slight chance of thunderstorms in the morning, then a chance of thunderstorms in the afternoon. Highs in the upper 80s. Chance of rain 50%. Monday night, partly cloudy with a slight chance of showers and thunderstorms. Lows in the mid-70s. Chance of rain 20%. Tuesday, partly cloudy. A slight chance of showers and thunderstorms in the morning, then a chance of showers and thunderstorms in the afternoon. Highs around 90. Chance of rain 30%. 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Be sure to follow us on Facebook. Here's a look at local weather conditions as of noon. At the top of the hour, skies were partly sunny in Shreveport. The temperature was 82 degrees at the regional airport. The dew point was 72, making the relative humidity 69%. Winds were east at 10 miles an hour. The pressure was 30.11 inches and steady. In Bossier City, at Barksdale Air Force Base, skies were partly sunny, with a temperature of 87 degrees. The dew point was 71, making the relative humidity 60%. Winds were east at 3 miles an hour. The pressure was 30.10 inches and steady. And in downtown Shreveport, skies were mostly sunny. The temperature was 83 degrees. And winds were east at 7 miles an hour. Once again in Shreveport, it was 82 degrees with partly sunny skies at noon. 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Be sure to follow us on Facebook. Here's a look at local weather conditions as of 1 p.m. At the top of the hour, skies were partly sunny in Shreveport. The temperature was 84 degrees at the regional airport. The dew point was 72, making the relative humidity 65%. Winds were south at 7 miles an hour. The pressure was 30.10 inches and falling. In Bossier City, at Barksdale Air Force Base, skies were partly sunny, with a temperature of 86 degrees. The dew point was 71, making the relative humidity 61%. Winds were east at 8 miles an hour. The pressure was 30.09 inches and falling. And in downtown Shreveport, skies were partly sunny. The temperature was 83 degrees. And winds were calm. Once again in Shreveport, it was 84 degrees with partly sunny skies at 1 p.m. Around the local area at 1 p.m., in Texarkana,
partly sunny and 88. Wind east at 13 miles an hour, gusting to 20 miles an hour. El Dorado, mostly sunny and 84. Wind east at 10 miles an hour, gusting to 17 miles an hour. Monroe, partly sunny and 88. Wind east at 6 miles an hour. Natchitoches, cloudy and 83. Wind calm. Marshall, partly sunny and 84. Wind variable at 6 miles an hour. The report from Longview was not available. Elsewhere across the four-state area, over at Dallas, partly sunny and 85. Oklahoma City, cloudy and 76. Little Rock, partly sunny and 82. Jackson, Mississippi, partly sunny and 82. Baton Rouge, partly sunny and 86. And at Houston, thunder and 86 degrees. For the most current information, check us out on the web at www.weather.gov/sht. The Shreveport Climate Summary for yesterday, June 2nd, 2026. Yesterday's high temperature was 93 degrees. The normal high is 89. The record high is 99 degrees, which was last set in 1998. Yesterday's low temperature was 72 degrees. The normal low is 68. The record low is 53 degrees, which was set in 1984. 1.48 inches of precipitation fell yesterday, which brings the monthly total to 1.48 inches. This is 1.21 inches above the normal amount of 0.27 inches for June. The total precipitation for the year now stands at 17.56 inches, which is 5.96 inches below normal. Sunrise today is at 6:08 a.m. and sunset is at 8:19 p.m. Now let's check on your local forecast. Today, mostly cloudy. A slight chance of showers and thunderstorms this afternoon. Highs in the upper 80s. East winds 5 to 10 miles per hour. Chance of rain 20%. Tonight, mostly cloudy. A slight chance of showers in the evening. Lows around 70. Southeast winds 5 to 10 miles per hour. Chance of rain 20%. Thursday, mostly cloudy. A slight chance of showers and thunderstorms in the afternoon. Highs in the mid-80s. Southeast winds 5 to 10 miles per hour. Chance of rain 20%. Thursday night, partly cloudy. Lows in the upper 60s. Southeast winds 5 to 10 miles per hour. Friday, partly cloudy. Highs in the upper 80s. Southeast winds 5 to 10 miles per hour. Friday night, mostly cloudy. Lows in the lower 70s. Saturday, mostly cloudy. A slight chance of showers and thunderstorms in the morning, then a chance of showers and thunderstorms in the afternoon. Highs in the upper 80s. Chance of rain 50%. Saturday night, mostly cloudy with a slight chance of showers and thunderstorms. Lows in the lower 70s. Chance of rain 20%. Sunday, mostly cloudy with a chance of thunderstorms. A chance of showers in the morning, then showers likely in the afternoon. Highs in the upper 80s. Chance of rain 60%. Sunday night, mostly cloudy. A chance of showers and thunderstorms, mainly in the evening. Lows in the mid-70s. Chance of rain 40%. Monday, mostly cloudy with a chance of showers. A slight chance of thunderstorms in the morning, then a chance of thunderstorms in the afternoon. Highs in the upper 80s. Chance of rain 50%. Monday night, partly cloudy with a slight chance of showers and thunderstorms. Lows in the mid-70s. Chance of rain 20%. Tuesday, partly cloudy. A slight chance of showers and thunderstorms in the morning, then a chance of showers and thunderstorms in the afternoon. Highs around 90. Chance of rain 30%. 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
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Be sure to follow us on Facebook. Here's a look at local weather conditions as of 1 p.m. At the top of the hour, skies were partly sunny in Shreveport. The temperature was 84 degrees at the regional airport. The dew point was 72, making the relative humidity 65%. Winds were south at 7 miles an hour. The pressure was 30.10 inches and falling. In Bossier City, at Barksdale Air Force Base, skies were partly sunny, with a temperature of 86 degrees. The dew point was 71, making the relative humidity 61%. Winds were east at 8 miles an hour. The pressure was 30.09 inches and falling. And in downtown Shreveport, skies were partly sunny. The temperature was 83 degrees. And winds were calm. Once again in Shreveport, it was 84 degrees with partly sunny skies at 1 p.m. Around the local area at 1 p.m., in Texarkana, partly sunny and 88. Wind east at 13 miles an hour, gusting to 20 miles an hour. El Dorado, mostly sunny and 84. Wind east at 10 miles an hour, gusting to 17 miles an hour. Monroe, partly sunny and 88. Wind east at 6 miles an hour. Natchitoches, cloudy and 83. Wind calm. Marshall, partly sunny and 84. Wind variable at 6 miles an hour. The report from Longview was not available. Elsewhere across the four-state area, over at Dallas, partly sunny and 85. Oklahoma City, cloudy and 76. Little Rock, partly sunny and 82. Jackson, Mississippi, partly sunny and 82. Baton Rouge, partly sunny and 86. And at Houston, thunder and 86 degrees. For the most current information, check us out on the web at www.weather.gov/sht. The Shreveport Climate Summary for yesterday, June 2, 2026. Yesterday's high temperature was 93 degrees. The normal high is 89. The record high is 99 degrees, which was last set in 1998. Yesterday's low temperature was 72 degrees. The normal low is 68. The record low is 53 degrees, which was set in 1984. 1.48 inches of precipitation fell yesterday, which brings the monthly total to 1.48 inches. This is 1.21 inches above the normal amount of 0.27 inches for June. The total precipitation for the year now stands at 17.56 inches, which is 5.96 inches below normal. Sunrise today is at 6:08 a.m. and sunset is at 8:19 p.m. This is your NOAA Weather Radio, station WXJ97, operating on a frequency of 162.400 megahertz, providing the latest weather information on a 24-hour basis. 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Now let's check on your local forecast. Today, mostly cloudy. A slight chance of showers and thunderstorms this afternoon. Highs in the upper 80s. East winds 5 to 10 miles per hour. Chance of rain 20%. Tonight, mostly cloudy. A slight chance of showers in the evening. Lows around 70. Southeast winds 5 to 10 miles per hour. Chance of rain 20%. Thursday, mostly cloudy. A slight chance of showers and thunderstorms in the afternoon. Highs in the mid-80s. Southeast winds 5 to 10 miles per hour. Chance of rain 20%. Thursday night, partly cloudy. Lows in the upper 60s. Southeast winds 5 to 10 miles per hour. Friday, partly cloudy. Highs in the upper 80s. Southeast winds 5 to 10 miles per hour.
Friday night, mostly cloudy. Lows in the lower 70s. Saturday, mostly cloudy. A slight chance of showers and thunderstorms in the morning, then a chance of showers and thunderstorms in the afternoon. Highs in the upper 80s. Chance of rain 50%. Saturday night, mostly cloudy with a slight chance of showers and thunderstorms. Lows in the lower 70s. Chance of rain 20%. Sunday, mostly cloudy with a chance of thunderstorms. A chance of showers in the morning, then showers likely in the afternoon. Highs in the upper 80s. Chance of rain 60%. Sunday night, mostly cloudy. A chance of showers and thunderstorms, mainly in the evening. Lows in the mid-70s. Chance of rain 40%. Monday, mostly cloudy with a chance of showers. A slight chance of thunderstorms in the morning, then a chance of thunderstorms in the afternoon. Highs in the upper 80s. Chance of rain 50%. Monday night, partly cloudy with a slight chance of showers and thunderstorms. Lows in the mid-70s. Chance of rain 20%. Tuesday, partly cloudy. A slight chance of showers and thunderstorms in the morning, then a chance of showers and thunderstorms in the afternoon. Highs around 90. Chance of rain 30%. 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Be sure to follow us on Facebook. Here's a look at local weather conditions as of 1 p.m. At the top of the hour, skies were partly sunny in Shreveport. The temperature was 84 degrees at the regional airport. The dew point was 72, making the relative humidity 65%. Winds were south at 7 miles an hour. The pressure was 30.10 inches and falling. In Bossier City, at Barksdale Air Force Base, skies were partly sunny, with a temperature of 86 degrees. The dew point was 71, making the relative humidity 61%. Winds were east at 8 miles an hour. The pressure was 30.09 inches and falling. And in downtown Shreveport, skies were partly sunny. The temperature was 83 degrees. And winds were calm. Once again in Shreveport, it was 84 degrees with partly sunny skies at 1 p.m. Around the local area at 1 p.m., in Texarkana, partly sunny and 88. Wind east at 13 miles an hour, gusting to 20 miles an hour. El Dorado, mostly sunny and 84. Wind east at 10 miles an hour, gusting to 17 miles an hour. Monroe, partly sunny and 88. Wind east at 6 miles an hour. Natchitoches, cloudy and 83. Wind calm. Marshall, partly sunny and 84. Wind variable at 6 miles an hour. The report from Longview was not available. Elsewhere across the four-state area, over at Dallas, partly sunny and 85. Oklahoma City, cloudy and 76. Little Rock, partly sunny and 82. Jackson, Mississippi, partly sunny and 82. Baton Rouge, partly sunny and 86. And at Houston, thunder and 86 degrees. For the most current information, check us out on the web at www.weather.gov/sht. The Shreveport Climate Summary for yesterday, June 2, 2026. Yesterday's high temperature was 93 degrees. The normal high is 89. The record high is 99 degrees, which was last set in 1998. Yesterday's low temperature was 72 degrees. The normal low is 68. The record low is 53 degrees, which was set in 1984. 1.48 inches of precipitation fell yesterday, which brings the monthly total to 1.48 inches. This is 1.21 inches above the normal amount of 0.27 inches for June. The total precipitation for the year now stands at 17.56 inches, which is 5.96 inches below normal.
Sunrise today is at 6:08 a.m. and sunset is at 8:19 p.m. Now let's check on your local forecast. Today, mostly cloudy. A slight chance of showers and thunderstorms this afternoon. Highs in the upper 80s. East winds 5 to 10 miles per hour. Chance of rain 20%. Tonight, mostly cloudy. A slight chance of showers in the evening. Lows around 70. Southeast winds 5 to 10 miles per hour. Chance of rain 20%. Thursday, mostly cloudy. A slight chance of showers and thunderstorms in the afternoon. Highs in the mid-80s. Southeast winds 5 to 10 miles per hour. Chance of rain 20%. Thursday night, partly cloudy. Lows in the upper 60s. Southeast winds 5 to 10 miles per hour. Friday, partly cloudy. Highs in the upper 80s. Southeast winds 5 to 10 miles per hour. Friday night, mostly cloudy. Lows in the lower 70s. Saturday, mostly cloudy. A slight chance of showers and thunderstorms in the morning, then a chance of showers and thunderstorms in the afternoon. Highs in the upper 80s. Chance of rain 50%. Saturday night, mostly cloudy with a slight chance of showers and thunderstorms. Lows in the lower 70s. Chance of rain 20%. Sunday, mostly cloudy with a chance of thunderstorms. A chance of showers in the morning, then showers likely in the afternoon. Highs in the upper 80s. Chance of rain 60%. Sunday night, mostly cloudy. A chance of showers and thunderstorms, mainly in the evening. Lows in the mid-70s. Chance of rain 40%. Monday, mostly cloudy with a chance of showers. A slight chance of thunderstorms in the morning, then a chance of thunderstorms in the afternoon. Highs in the upper 80s. Chance of rain 50%. Monday night, partly cloudy with a slight chance of showers and thunderstorms. Lows in the mid-70s. Chance of rain 20%. Tuesday, partly cloudy. A slight chance of showers and thunderstorms in the morning, then a chance of showers and thunderstorms in the afternoon. Highs around 90. Chance of rain 30%. Here is your area's open water boating forecast. Wind gusts may be higher. Today, a 20% chance of showers and thunderstorms in the late afternoon. Mostly cloudy. Windy. Highs in the upper 80s. East winds 15 to 20 miles per hour. Tonight, mostly cloudy. Lows around 70. Southeast winds 10 to 15 miles per hour. Thursday, mostly cloudy in the morning, then partly cloudy with a 20% chance of showers and thunderstorms in the afternoon. Highs in the mid-80s. Southeast winds 10 to 15 miles per hour. Thursday night, partly cloudy. Lows in the upper 60s. Southeast winds 10 to 15 miles per hour. Friday, partly cloudy. Highs in the upper 80s. Southeast winds 10 to 15 miles per hour. Friday night, mostly cloudy. Lows in the lower 70s. Saturday, mostly cloudy. Slight chance of showers and thunderstorms in the morning, then a chance of showers and thunderstorms in the afternoon. Highs in the upper 80s. Chance of precipitation 50%. Saturday night, mostly cloudy with a 20% chance of showers and thunderstorms. With a 20% chance of showers and thunderstorms. Lows in the lower 70s. Sunday, mostly cloudy. Chance of showers and thunderstorms in the morning, then showers likely and a chance of thunderstorms in the afternoon. Highs around 90. Chance of precipitation 60%. Sunday night, mostly cloudy. Chance of showers and thunderstorms in the evening, then a slight chance of showers and thunderstorms after midnight. Lows in the mid-70s. Chance of precipitation 30%. Monday, mostly cloudy.
chance of showers and slight chance of thunderstorms in the morning, then a chance of showers and thunderstorms in the afternoon. Highs around 90. Chance of precipitation 50%. Monday night, partly cloudy with a 20% chance of showers and thunderstorms. Lows in the mid

The dew point was 72, making the relative humidity 65%. Winds were south at 7 miles an hour. The pressure was 30.10 inches and falling. In Bossier City, at Barksdale Air Force Base, skies were partly sunny, with a temperature of 86 degrees. The dew point was 71, making the relative humidity 61%. Winds were east at 8 miles an hour. The pressure was 30.09 inches and falling. And in downtown Shreveport, skies were partly sunny. The temperature was 83 degrees. And winds were calm. Once again in Shreveport, it was 84 degrees with partly sunny skies at 1 p.m. Around the local area at 1 p.m., in Texarkana, partly sunny and 88. Wind east at 13 miles an hour, gusting to 20 miles an hour. El Dorado, mostly sunny and 84. Wind east at 10 miles an hour, gusting to 17 miles an hour. Monroe, partly sunny and 88. Wind east at 6 miles an hour. Natchitoches, cloudy and 83. Wind calm. Marshall, partly sunny and 84. Wind variable at 6 miles an hour. The report from Longview was not available. Elsewhere across the four-state area, over at Dallas, partly sunny and 85. Oklahoma City, cloudy and 76. Little Rock, partly sunny and 82. Jackson, Mississippi, partly sunny and 82. Baton Rouge, partly sunny and 86. And at Houston, thunder and 86 degrees. 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The Shreveport climate summary for yesterday, June 2, 2026. Yesterday's high temperature was 93 degrees. The normal high is 89. The record high is 99 degrees, which was last set in 1998. Yesterday's low temperature was 72 degrees. The normal low is 68. The record low is 53 degrees, which was set in 1984. 1.48 inches of precipitation fell yesterday, which brings the monthly total to 1.48 inches. This is 1.21 inches above the normal amount of 0.27 inches for June. The total precipitation for the year now stands at 17.56 inches, which is 5.96 inches below normal. Sunrise today is at 6:08 a.m. and sunset is at 8:19 p.m. Now let's check on your local forecast. Today, mostly cloudy. A slight chance of showers and thunderstorms this afternoon. Highs in the upper 80s. East winds 5 to 10 miles per hour. Chance of rain 20%. Tonight, mostly cloudy. A slight chance of showers in the evening. Lows around 70. Southeast winds 5 to 10 miles per hour. Chance of rain 20%. Thursday, mostly cloudy. A slight chance of showers and thunderstorms in the afternoon. Highs in the mid-80s. Southeast winds 5 to 10 miles per hour. Chance of rain 20%. Thursday night, partly cloudy. Lows in the upper 60s. Southeast winds 5 to 10 miles per hour. Friday, partly cloudy. Highs in the upper 80s. Southeast winds 5 to 10 miles per hour. Friday night, mostly cloudy. Lows in the lower 70s. Saturday, mostly cloudy. A slight chance of showers and thunderstorms in the morning, then a chance of showers and thunderstorms in the afternoon. Highs in the upper 80s. Chance of rain 50%. Saturday.

night, mostly cloudy with a slight chance of showers and thunderstorms. Lows in the lower 70s. Chance of rain 20%. Sunday, mostly cloudy with a chance of thunderstorms. A chance of showers in the morning, then showers likely in the afternoon. Highs in the upper 80s. Chance of rain 60%. Sunday night, mostly cloudy. A chance of showers and thunderstorms, mainly in the evening. Lows in the mid-70s. Chance of rain 40%. Monday, mostly cloudy with a chance of showers. A slight chance of thunderstorms in the morning, then a chance of thunderstorms in the afternoon. Highs in the upper 80s. Chance of rain 50%. Monday night, partly cloudy with a slight chance of showers and thunderstorms. Lows in the mid-70s. Chance of rain 20%. Tuesday, partly cloudy. A slight chance of showers and thunderstorms in the morning, then a chance of showers and thunderstorms in the afternoon. Highs around 90. Chance of rain 30%. 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Be sure to follow us on Facebook. Here's a look at local weather conditions as of 1 p.m. At the top of the hour, skies were partly sunny in Shreveport. The temperature was 84 degrees at the regional airport. The dew point was 72, making the relative humidity 65%. Winds were south at 7 miles an hour. The pressure was 30.10 inches and falling. In Bossier City, at Barksdale Air Force Base, skies were partly sunny, with a temperature of 86 degrees. The dew point was 71, making the relative humidity 61%. Winds were east at 8 miles an hour. The pressure was 30.09 inches and falling. And in downtown Shreveport, skies were partly sunny. The temperature was 83 degrees. And winds were calm. Once again in Shreveport, it was 84 degrees with partly sunny skies at 1 p.m. Around the local area at 1 p.m., in Texarkana, partly sunny and 88. Wind east at 13 miles an hour, gusting to 20 miles an hour. El Dorado, mostly sunny and 84. Wind east at 10 miles an hour, gusting to 17 miles an hour. Monroe, partly sunny and 88. Wind east at 6 miles an hour. Natchitoches, cloudy and 83. Wind calm. Marshall, partly sunny and 84. Wind variable at 6 miles an hour. The report from Longview was not available. Elsewhere across the four-state area, over at Dallas, partly sunny and 85. Oklahoma City, cloudy and 76. Little Rock, partly sunny and 82. Jackson, Mississippi, partly sunny and 82. Baton Rouge, partly sunny and 86. And at Houston, thunder and 86 degrees. For the most current information, check us out on the web at www.weather.gov/sht. The Shreveport Climate Summary for yesterday, June 2, 2026. Yesterday's high temperature was 93 degrees. The normal high is 89. The record high is 99 degrees, which was last set in 1998. Yesterday's low temperature was 72 degrees. The normal low is 68. The record low is 53 degrees, which was set in 1984. 1.48 inches of precipitation fell yesterday, which brings the monthly total to 1.48 inches. This is 1.21 inches above the normal amount of 0.27 inches for June. The total precipitation for the year now stands at 17.56 inches, which is 5.96 inches below normal. Sunrise today is at 6:08 a.m. and sunset is at 8:19 p.m. Now let's check on your local forecast. Today, mostly cloudy. A slight chance of showers and thunderstorms this afternoon. Highs in the upper 80s. East winds 5 to 10 miles per hour.
chance of rain 20%. Tonight, mostly cloudy. A slight chance of showers in the evening. Lows around 70. Southeast winds 5 to 10 miles per hour. Chance of rain 20%. Thursday, mostly cloudy. A slight chance of showers and thunderstorms in the afternoon. Highs in the mid-80s. Southeast winds 5 to 10 miles per hour. Chance of rain 20%. Thursday night, partly cloudy. Lows in the upper 60s. Southeast winds 5 to 10 miles per hour. Friday, partly cloudy. Highs in the upper 80s. Southeast winds 5 to 10 miles per hour. Friday night, mostly cloudy. Lows in the lower 70s. Saturday, mostly cloudy. A slight chance of showers and thunderstorms in the morning, then a chance of showers and thunderstorms in the afternoon. Highs in the upper 80s. Chance of rain 50%. Saturday night, mostly cloudy with a slight chance of showers and thunderstorms. Lows in the lower 70s. Chance of rain 20%. Sunday, mostly cloudy with a chance of thunderstorms. A chance of showers in the morning, then showers likely in the afternoon. Highs in the upper 80s. Chance of rain 60%. Sunday night, mostly cloudy. A chance of showers and thunderstorms, mainly in the evening. Lows in the mid-70s. Chance of rain 40%. Monday, mostly cloudy with a chance of showers. A slight chance of thunderstorms in the morning, then a chance of thunderstorms in the afternoon. Highs in the upper 80s. Chance of rain 50%. Monday night, partly cloudy with a slight chance of showers and thunderstorms. Lows in the mid-70s. Chance of rain 20%. Tuesday, partly cloudy. A slight chance of showers and thunderstorms in the morning, then a chance of showers and thunderstorms in the afternoon. Highs around 90. Chance of rain 30%. 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Be sure to follow us on Facebook. Here's a look at local weather conditions as of 1 p.m. At the top of the hour, skies were partly sunny in Shreveport. The temperature was 84 degrees at the regional airport. The dew point was 72, making the relative humidity 65%. Winds were south at 7 miles an hour. The pressure was 30.10 inches and falling. In Bossier City, at Barksdale Air Force Base, skies were partly sunny, with a temperature of 86 degrees. The dew point was 71, making the relative humidity 61%. Winds were east at 8 miles an hour. The pressure was 30.09 inches and falling. And in downtown Shreveport, skies were partly sunny. The temperature was 83 degrees. And winds were calm. Once again in Shreveport, it was 84 degrees with partly sunny skies at 1 p.m. Around the local area at 1 p.m., in Texarkana, partly sunny and 88. Wind east at 13 miles an hour, gusting to 20 miles an hour. El Dorado, mostly sunny and 84. Wind east at 10 miles an hour, gusting to 17 miles an hour. Monroe, partly sunny and 88. Wind east at 6 miles an hour. Natchitoches, cloudy and 83. Wind calm. Marshall, partly sunny and 84. Wind variable at 6 miles an hour. The report from Longview was not available. Elsewhere across the four-state area, over at Dallas, partly sunny and 85. Oklahoma City, cloudy and 76. Little Rock, partly sunny and 82. Jackson, Mississippi, partly sunny and 82. Baton Rouge, partly sunny and 86. And at Houston, thunder and 86 degrees. For the most current information, check us out on the web at www.weather.gov/sht.
The Shreveport Climate Summary for yesterday, June 2nd, 2026. Yesterday's high temperature was 93 degrees. The normal high is 89. The record high is 99 degrees, which was last set in 1998. Yesterday's low temperature was 72 degrees. The normal low is 68. The record low is 53 degrees, which was set in 1984. 1.48 inches of precipitation fell yesterday, which brings the monthly total to 1.48 inches. This is 1.21 inches above the normal amount of 0.27 inches for June. The total precipitation for the year now stands at 17.56 inches, which is 5.96 inches below normal. Sunrise today is at 6:08 a.m. and sunset is at 8:19 p.m. Now let's check on your local forecast. Today, mostly cloudy. A slight chance of showers and thunderstorms this afternoon. Highs in the upper 80s. East winds 5 to 10 miles per hour. Chance of rain 20%. Tonight, mostly cloudy. A slight chance of showers in the evening. Lows around 70. Southeast winds 5 to 10 miles per hour. Chance of rain 20%. Thursday, mostly cloudy. A slight chance of showers and thunderstorms in the afternoon. Highs in the mid-80s. Southeast winds 5 to 10 miles per hour. Chance of rain 20%. Thursday night, partly cloudy. Lows in the upper 60s. Southeast winds 5 to 10 miles per hour. Friday, partly cloudy. Highs in the upper 80s. Southeast winds 5 to 10 miles per hour. Friday night, mostly cloudy. Lows in the lower 70s. Saturday, mostly cloudy. A slight chance of showers and thunderstorms in the morning, then a chance of showers and thunderstorms in the afternoon. Highs in the upper 80s. Chance of rain 50%. Saturday night, mostly cloudy with a slight chance of showers and thunderstorms. Lows in the lower 70s. Chance of rain 20%. Sunday, mostly cloudy with a chance of thunderstorms. A chance of showers in the morning, then showers likely in the afternoon. Highs in the upper 80s. Chance of rain 60%. Sunday night, mostly cloudy. A chance of showers and thunderstorms, mainly in the evening. Lows in the mid-70s. Chance of rain 40%. Monday, mostly cloudy with a chance of showers. A slight chance of thunderstorms in the morning, then a chance of thunderstorms in the afternoon. Highs in the upper 80s. Chance of rain 50%. Monday night, partly cloudy with a slight chance of showers and thunderstorms. Lows in the mid-70s. Chance of rain 20%. Tuesday, partly cloudy. A slight chance of showers and thunderstorms in the morning, then a chance of showers and thunderstorms in the afternoon. Highs around 90. Chance of rain 30%. 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Be sure to follow us on Facebook. Here's a look at local weather conditions as of 1 p.m. At the top of the hour, skies were partly sunny in Shreveport. The temperature was 84 degrees at the regional airport. The dew point was 72, making the relative humidity 65%. Winds were south at 7 miles an hour. The pressure was 30.10 inches and falling. In Bossier City, at Barksdale Air Force Base, skies were partly sunny, with a temperature of 86 degrees.
The dew point was 71, making the relative humidity 61%. Winds were east at 8 miles an hour. The pressure was 30.09 inches and falling. And in downtown Shreveport, skies were partly sunny. The temperature was 83 degrees. And winds were calm. Once again in Shreveport, it was 84 degrees with partly sunny skies at 1 p.m. Around the local area at 1 p.m., in Texarkana, partly sunny and 88. Wind east at 13 miles an hour, gusting to 20 miles an hour. El Dorado, mostly sunny and 84. Wind east at 10 miles an hour, gusting to 17 miles an hour. Monroe, partly sunny and 88. Wind east at 6 miles an hour. Natchitoches, cloudy and 83. Wind calm. Marshall, partly sunny and 84. Wind variable at 6 miles an hour. The report from Longview was not available. Elsewhere across the four-state area, over at Dallas, partly sunny and 85. Oklahoma City, cloudy and 76. Little Rock, partly sunny and 82. Jackson, Mississippi, partly sunny and 82. Baton Rouge, partly sunny and 86. And at Houston, thunder and 86 degrees. For the most current information, check us out on the web at www.weather.gov/sht. The Shreveport Climate Summary for yesterday, June 2, 2026. Yesterday's high temperature was 93 degrees. The normal high is 89. The record high is 99 degrees, which was last set in 1998. Yesterday's low temperature was 72 degrees. The normal low is 68. The record low is 53 degrees, which was set in 1984. 1.48 inches of precipitation fell yesterday, which brings the monthly total to 1.48 inches. This is 1.21 inches above the normal amount of 0.27 inches for June. The total precipitation for the year now stands at 17.56 inches, which is 5.96 inches below normal. Sunrise today is at 6:08 a.m. and sunset is at 8:19 p.m. Now let's check on your local forecast. Today, mostly cloudy. A slight chance of showers and thunderstorms this afternoon. Highs in the upper 80s. East winds 5 to 10 miles per hour. Chance of rain 20%. Tonight, mostly cloudy. A slight chance of showers in the evening. Lows around 70. Southeast winds 5 to 10 miles per hour. Chance of rain 20%. Thursday, mostly cloudy. A slight chance of showers and thunderstorms in the afternoon. Highs in the mid-80s. Southeast winds 5 to 10 miles per hour. Chance of rain 20%. Thursday night, partly cloudy. Lows in the upper 60s. Southeast winds 5 to 10 miles per hour. Friday, partly cloudy. Highs in the upper 80s. Southeast winds 5 to 10 miles per hour. Friday night, mostly cloudy. Lows in the lower 70s. Saturday, mostly cloudy. A slight chance of showers and thunderstorms in the morning, then a chance of showers and thunderstorms in the afternoon. Highs in the upper 80s. Chance of rain 50%. Saturday night, mostly cloudy with a slight chance of showers and thunderstorms. Lows in the lower 70s. Chance of rain 20%. Sunday, mostly cloudy with a chance of thunderstorms. A chance of showers in the morning, then showers likely in the afternoon. Highs in the upper 80s. Chance of rain 60%. Sunday night, mostly cloudy. A chance of showers and thunderstorms, mainly in the evening. Lows in the mid-70s. Chance of rain 40%. Monday, mostly cloudy with a chance of showers. A slight chance of thunderstorms in the morning, then a chance of thunderstorms in the afternoon. Highs in the upper 80s. Chance of rain 50%.
Monday night, partly cloudy with a slight chance of showers and thunderstorms. Lows in the mid-70s. Chance of rain 20%. Tuesday, partly cloudy. A slight chance of showers and thunderstorms in the morning, then a chance of showers and thunderstorms in the afternoon. Highs around 90. Chance of rain 30%. Here is your area's open water boating forecast. Wind gusts may be higher. Today, a 20% chance of showers and thunderstorms in the late afternoon. Mostly cloudy. Windy. Highs in the upper 80s. East winds 15 to 20 miles per hour. Tonight, mostly cloudy. Lows around 70. Southeast winds 10 to 15 miles per hour. Thursday, mostly cloudy in the morning, then partly cloudy with a 20% chance of showers and thunderstorms in the afternoon. Highs in the mid-80s. Southeast winds 10 to 15 miles per hour. Thursday night, partly cloudy. Lows in the upper 60s. Southeast winds 10 to 15 miles per hour. Friday, partly cloudy. Highs in the upper 80s. Southeast winds 10 to 15 miles per hour. Friday night, mostly cloudy. Lows in the lower 70s. Saturday, mostly cloudy. Slight chance of showers and thunderstorms in the morning, then a chance of showers and thunderstorms in the afternoon. Highs in the upper 80s. Chance of precipitation 50%. Saturday night, mostly cloudy with a 20% chance of showers and thunderstorms. Lows in the lower 70s. Sunday, mostly cloudy. Chance of showers and thunderstorms in the morning, then showers likely and a chance of thunderstorms in the afternoon. Highs around 90. Chance of precipitation 60%. Sunday night, mostly cloudy. Chance of showers and thunderstorms in the evening, then a slight chance of showers and thunderstorms after midnight. Lows in the mid-70s. Chance of precipitation 30%. Monday, mostly cloudy. Chance of showers and slight chance of thunderstorms in the morning, then a chance of showers and thunderstorms in the afternoon. Highs around 90. Chance of precipitation 50%. Monday night, partly cloudy with a 20% chance of showers and thunderstorms. Lows in the mid-70s. Tuesday, partly cloudy. Slight chance of showers and thunderstorms in the morning, then a chance of showers and thunderstorms in the afternoon. Highs in the lower 90s. Chance of precipitation 30%. 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Be sure to follow us on Facebook. Here's a look at local weather conditions as of 1 p.m. At the top of the hour, skies were partly sunny in Shreveport. The temperature was 84 degrees at the regional airport. The dew point was 72, making the relative humidity 65%. Winds were south at 7 miles an hour. The pressure was 30.10 inches and falling. In Bossier City, at Barksdale Air Force Base, skies were partly sunny, with a temperature of 86 degrees. The dew point was 71, making the relative humidity 61%. Winds were east at 8 miles an hour. The pressure was 30.09 inches and falling. And in downtown Shreveport, skies were partly sunny. The temperature was 83 degrees. And winds were calm. Once again in Shreveport, it was 84 degrees with partly sunny skies at 1 p.m. Around the local area at 1 p.m., in Texarkana, partly sunny and 88. Wind east at 13 miles an hour, gusting to 20 miles an hour. El Dorado, mostly sunny and 84. Wind east at 10 miles an hour, gusting to 17 miles an hour. Monroe, partly sunny and 88. Wind east at 6 miles an hour. Natchitoches, cloudy and 83. Wind calm. Marshall, partly sunny and 84.
Wind variable at 6 miles an hour. The report from Longview was not available. Elsewhere across the four-state area, over at Dallas, partly sunny and 85. Oklahoma City, cloudy and 76. Little Rock, partly sunny and 82. Jackson, Mississippi, partly sunny and 82. Baton Rouge, partly sunny and 86. And at Houston, thunder and 86 degrees. For the most current information, check us out on the web at www.weather.gov/sht. The Shreveport Climate Summary for yesterday, June 2, 2026. Yesterday's high temperature was 93 degrees. The normal high is 89. The record high is 99 degrees, which was last set in 1998. Yesterday's low temperature was 72 degrees. The normal low is 68. The record low is 53 degrees, which was set in 1984. 1.48 inches of precipitation fell yesterday, which brings the monthly total to 1.48 inches. This is 1.21 inches above the normal amount of 0.27 inches for June. The total precipitation for the year now stands at 17.56 inches, which is 5.96 inches below normal. Sunrise today is at 6:08 a.m. and sunset is at 8:19 p.m. You're listening to your weather radio, station WXJ97, broadcasting in Shreveport on 162.4 megahertz. Be sure to follow us on Facebook. Here's a look at local weather conditions as of 1 p.m. At the top of the hour, skies were partly sunny in Shreveport. The temperature was 84 degrees at the regional airport. The dew point was 72, making the relative humidity 65%. Winds were south at 7 miles an hour. The pressure was 30.10 inches and falling. In Bossier City, at Barksdale Air Force Base, skies were partly sunny, with a temperature of 86 degrees. The dew point was 71, making the relative humidity 61%. Winds were east at 8 miles an hour. The pressure was 30.09 inches and falling. And in downtown Shreveport, skies were partly sunny. The temperature was 83 degrees. And winds were calm. Once again in Shreveport, it was 84 degrees with partly sunny skies at 1 p.m. This is your NOAA Weather Radio, station WXJ97, operating on a frequency of 162.400 megahertz, providing the latest weather information on a 24-hour basis. 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Around the local area at 1 p.m. in Texarkana, partly sunny and 88. Wind east at 13 miles an hour, gusting to 20 miles an hour. El Dorado, mostly sunny and 84. Wind east at 10 miles an hour, gusting to 17 miles an hour. Monroe, partly sunny and 88. Wind east at 6 miles an hour. Natchitoches, cloudy and 83. Wind calm. Marshall, partly sunny and 84. Wind variable at 6 miles an hour. The report from Longview was not available. Elsewhere across the four-state area, over at Dallas, partly sunny and 85. Oklahoma City, cloudy and 76. Little Rock, partly sunny and 82. Jackson, Mississippi, partly sunny and 82. Baton Rouge, partly sunny and 86. And at Houston, thunder and 86 degrees. For the most current information, check us out on the web at www.weather.gov/sht. The Shreveport Climate Summary for yesterday, June 2, 2026. Yesterday's high temperature was 93 degrees. The normal high is 89. The record high is 99 degrees, which was last set in 1998. Yesterday's low temperature was 72 degrees.
The normal low is 68. The record low is 53 degrees, which was set in 1984. 1.48 inches of precipitation fell yesterday, which brings the monthly total to 1.48 inches. This is 1.21 inches above the normal amount of 0.27 inches for June. The total precipitation for the year now stands at 17.56 inches, which is 5.96 inches below normal. Sunrise today is at 6:08 a.m. and sunset is at 8:19 p.m. You're listening to your weather radio, station WXJ97, broadcasting in Shreveport on 162.4 MHz. Be sure to follow us on Facebook. Here's a look at local weather conditions as of 1 p.m. At the top of the hour, skies were partly sunny in Shreveport. The temperature was 84 degrees at the regional airport. The dew point was 72, making the relative humidity 65%. Winds were south at 7 miles an hour. The pressure was 30.10 inches and falling. In Bossier City, at Barksdale Air Force Base, skies were partly sunny, with a temperature of 86 degrees. The dew point was 71, making the relative humidity 61%. Winds were east at 8 miles an hour. The pressure was 30.09 inches and falling. And in downtown Shreveport, skies were partly sunny. The temperature was 83 degrees. And winds were calm. Once again in Shreveport, it was 84 degrees with partly sunny skies at 1 p.m. Around the local area at 1 p.m., in Texarkana, partly sunny and 88. Wind east at 13 miles an hour, gusting to 20 miles an hour. El Dorado, mostly sunny and 84. Wind east at 10 miles an hour, gusting to 17 miles an hour. Monroe, partly sunny and 88. Wind east at 6 miles an hour. Natchitoches, cloudy and 83. Wind calm. Marshall, partly sunny and 84. Wind variable at 6 miles an hour. The report from Longview was not available. Elsewhere across the four-state area, over at Dallas, partly sunny and 85. Oklahoma City, cloudy and 76. Little Rock, partly sunny and 82. Jackson, Mississippi, partly sunny and 82. Baton Rouge, partly sunny and 86. And at Houston, thunder and 86 degrees. For the most current information, check us out on the web at www.weather.gov/sht. Around the local area at 2 p.m., in Texarkana, partly sunny and 87. Wind east at 9 miles an hour. El Dorado, mostly sunny and 87. Wind northeast at 13 miles an hour. Monroe, partly sunny and 90. Wind northeast at 8 miles an hour. Natchitoches, cloudy and 82. Wind calm. Marshall, mostly sunny and 84. Wind calm. The report from Longview was not available. Elsewhere across the four-state area, over at Dallas, partly sunny and 87. Oklahoma City, cloudy and 77. Little Rock, partly sunny and 84. Jackson, Mississippi, partly sunny and 83. Baton Rouge, partly sunny and 86. And at Houston, a thunderstorm and 78 degrees. For the most current information, check us out on the web at www.weather.gov/sht. The Shreveport Climate Summary for yesterday, June 2, 2026. Yesterday's high temperature was 93 degrees. The normal high is 89. The record high is 99 degrees, which was last set in 1998. Yesterday's low temperature was 72 degrees. The normal low is 68. The record low is 53 degrees, which was set in 1984. 1.48 inches of precipitation fell yesterday, which brings the monthly total to 1.48 inches. This is 1.21 inches above the normal amount of 0.27 inches for June.
The total precipitation for the year now stands at 17.56 inches, which is 5.96 inches below normal. Sunrise today is at 6:08 a.m. and sunset is at 8:19 p.m. You're listening to your weather radio, station WXJ97, broadcasting in Shreveport on 162.4 megahertz. Be sure to follow us on Facebook. Here's a look at local weather conditions as of 2 p.m. At the top of the hour, skies were partly sunny in Shreveport. The temperature was 84 degrees at the regional airport. The dew point was 72, making the relative humidity 65%. Winds were variable at 3 miles an hour. The pressure was 30.08 inches and falling. In Bossier City, at Barksdale Air Force Base, skies were partly sunny, with a temperature of 88 degrees. The dew point was 69, making the relative humidity 53%. Winds were calm. The pressure was 30.07 inches and falling. And in downtown Shreveport, skies were partly sunny. The temperature was 85 degrees. And winds were east at 7 miles an hour. Once again in Shreveport, it was 84 degrees with partly sunny skies at 2 p.m. Around the local area at 2 p.m., in Texarkana, partly sunny and 87. Wind east at 9 miles an hour. El Dorado, mostly sunny and 87. Wind northeast at 13 miles an hour. Monroe, partly sunny and 90. Wind northeast at 8 miles an hour. Natchitoches, cloudy and 82. Wind calm. Marshall, mostly sunny and 84. Wind calm. The report from Longview was not available. Elsewhere across the four-state area, over at Dallas, partly sunny and 87. Oklahoma City, cloudy and 77. Little Rock, partly sunny and 84. Jackson, Mississippi, partly sunny and 83. Baton Rouge, partly sunny and 86. And at Houston, a thunderstorm and 78 degrees. For the most current information, check us out on the web at www.weather.gov/sht. The Shreveport Climate Summary for yesterday, June 2, 2026. Yesterday's high temperature was 93 degrees. The normal high is 89. The record high is 99 degrees, which was last set in 1998. Yesterday's low temperature was 72 degrees. The normal low is 68. The record low is 53 degrees, which was set in 1984. 1.48 inches of precipitation fell yesterday, which brings the monthly total to 1.48 inches. This is 1.21 inches above the normal amount of 0.27 inches for June. The total precipitation for the year now stands at 17.56 inches, which is 5.96 inches below normal. Sunrise today is at 6:08 a.m. and sunset is at 8:19 p.m. You're listening to your weather radio, station WXJ97, broadcasting in Shreveport on 162.4 megahertz. Be sure to follow us on Facebook. Here's a look at local weather conditions as of 2 p.m. At the top of the hour, skies were partly sunny in Shreveport. The temperature was 84 degrees at the regional airport. The dew point was 72, making the relative humidity 65%. Winds were variable at 3 miles an hour. The pressure was 30.08 inches and falling. In Bossier City, at Barksdale Air Force Base, skies were partly sunny, with a temperature of 88 degrees. The dew point was 69, making the relative humidity 53%. Winds were calm. The pressure was 30.07 inches and falling. And in downtown Shreveport, skies were partly sunny. The temperature was 85 degrees. And winds were east at 7 miles an hour. Once again in Shreveport, it was 84 degrees with partly sunny skies at 2 p.m. Around the local area at 2 p.m., in Texarkana, partly sunny and 87.
Wind east at 9 miles an hour. El Dorado, mostly sunny and 87. Wind northeast at 13 miles an hour. Monroe, partly sunny and 90. Wind northeast at 8 miles an hour. Natchitoches, cloudy and 82. Wind calm. Marshall, mostly sunny and 84. Wind calm. The report from Longview was not available. Elsewhere across the four-state area, over at Dallas, partly sunny and 87. Oklahoma City, cloudy and 77. Little Rock, partly sunny and 84. Jackson, Mississippi, partly sunny and 83. Baton Rouge, partly sunny and 86. And at Houston, a thunderstorm and 78 degrees. For the most current information, check us out on the web at www.weather.gov/sht. The Shreveport Climate Summary for yesterday, June 2, 2026. Yesterday's high temperature was 93 degrees. The normal high is 89. The record high is 99 degrees, which was last set in 1998. Yesterday's low temperature was 72 degrees. The normal low is 68. The record low is 53 degrees, which was set in 1984. 1.48 inches of precipitation fell yesterday, which brings the monthly total to 1.48 inches. This is 1.21 inches above the normal amount of 0.27 inches for June. The total precipitation for the year now stands at 17.56 inches, which is 5.96 inches below normal. Sunrise today is at 6:08 a.m. and sunset is at 8:19 p.m. You're listening to your weather radio, station WXJ97, broadcasting in Shreveport on 162.4 megahertz. Be sure to follow us on Facebook. Here's a look at local weather conditions as of 2 p.m. At the top of the hour, skies were partly sunny in Shreveport. The temperature was 84 degrees at the regional airport. The dew point was 72, making the relative humidity 65%. Winds were variable at 3 miles an hour. The pressure was 30.08 inches and falling. In Bossier City, at Barksdale Air Force Base, skies were partly sunny, with a temperature of 88 degrees. The dew point was 69, making the relative humidity 53%. Winds were calm. The pressure was 30.07 inches and falling. And in downtown Shreveport, skies were partly sunny. The temperature was 85 degrees. And winds were east at 7 miles an hour. Once again in Shreveport, it was 84 degrees with partly sunny skies at 2 p.m. This is your NOAA Weather Radio, station WXJ97, operating on a frequency of 162.400 megahertz, providing the latest weather information on a 24-hour basis. Broadcasts originate from the National Weather Service office in Shreveport, Louisiana. 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Around the local area at 2 p.m. in Texarkana, partly sunny and 87. Wind east at 9 miles an hour. El Dorado, mostly sunny and 87. Wind northeast at 13 miles an hour. Monroe, partly sunny and 90. Wind northeast at 8 miles an hour. Natchitoches, cloudy and 82. Wind calm. Marshall, mostly sunny and 84. Wind calm. The report from Longview was not available. Elsewhere across the four-state area, over at Dallas, partly sunny and 87. Oklahoma City, cloudy and 77. Little Rock, partly sunny and 84. Jackson, Mississippi, partly sunny and 83. Baton Rouge, partly sunny and 86. And at Houston, a thunderstorm and 78 degrees. For the most current information, check us out on the web at www.weather.gov/sht.
The Shreveport Climate Summary for yesterday, June 2nd, 2026. Yesterday's high temperature was 93 degrees. The normal high is 89. The record high is 99 degrees, which was last set in 1998. Yesterday's low temperature was 72 degrees. The normal low is 68. The record low is 53 degrees, which was set in 1984. 1.48 inches of precipitation fell yesterday, which brings the monthly total to 1.48 inches. This is 1.21 inches above the normal amount of 0.27 inches for June. The total precipitation for the year now stands at 17.56 inches, which is 5.96 inches below normal. Sunrise today is at 6:08 a.m. and sunset is at 8:19 p.m. You're listening to your weather radio, station WXJ97, broadcasting in Shreveport on 162.4 megahertz. Be sure to follow us on Facebook. Here's a look at local weather conditions as of 2 p.m. At the top of the hour, skies were partly sunny in Shreveport. The temperature was 84 degrees at the regional airport. The dew point was 72, making the relative humidity 65%. Winds were variable at 3 miles an hour. The pressure was 30.08 inches and falling. In Bossier City, at Barksdale Air Force Base, skies were partly sunny, with a temperature of 88 degrees. The dew point was 69, making the relative humidity 53%. Winds were calm. The pressure was 30.07 inches and falling. And in downtown Shreveport, skies were partly sunny. The temperature was 85 degrees. And winds were east at 7 miles an hour. Once again in Shreveport, it was 84 degrees with partly sunny skies at 2 p.m. Around the local area at 2 p.m., in Texarkana, partly sunny and 87. Wind east at 9 miles an hour. El Dorado, mostly sunny and 87. Wind northeast at 13 miles an hour. Monroe, partly sunny and 90. Wind northeast at 8 miles an hour. Nacogdoches, cloudy and 82. Wind calm. Marshall, mostly sunny and 84. Wind calm. The report from Longview was not available. Elsewhere across the four-state area, over at Dallas, partly sunny and 87. Oklahoma City, cloudy and 77. Little Rock, partly sunny and 84. Jackson, Mississippi, partly sunny and 83. Baton Rouge, partly sunny and 86. And at Houston, a thunderstorm and 78 degrees. For the most current information, check us out on the web at www.weather.gov/sht. The Shreveport Climate Summary for yesterday, June 2nd, 2026. Yesterday's high temperature was 93 degrees. The normal high is 89. The record high is 99 degrees, which was last set in 1998. Yesterday's low temperature was 72 degrees. The normal low is 68. The record low is 53 degrees, which was set in 1984. 1.48 inches of precipitation fell yesterday, which brings the monthly total to 1.48 inches. This is 1.21 inches above the normal amount of 0.27 inches for June. The total precipitation for the year now stands at 17.56 inches, which is 5.96 inches below normal. Sunrise today is at 6:08 a.m. and sunset is at 8:19 p.m. Now let's check on your local forecast. This afternoon, mostly cloudy with a slight chance of showers and thunderstorms. Near steady temperature in the mid-80s. East winds around 5 miles per hour. Chance of rain 20%. Tonight, mostly cloudy with a slight chance of thunderstorms. A slight chance of showers in the evening, then a chance of showers after midnight. Lows in the lower 70s. Southeast winds 5 to 10 miles per hour. Chance of rain 40%. Thursday, mostly cloudy with a chance of thunderstorms.
a chance of showers in the morning, then showers likely in the afternoon. Highs in the lower 80s. Southeast winds 5 to 10 miles per hour. Chance of rain 60%. Thursday night, a slight chance of thunderstorms in the evening. Mostly cloudy with a slight chance of showers. Lows in the upper 60s. Southeast winds 5 to 10 miles per hour. Chance of rain 20%. Friday, mostly cloudy in the morning, then becoming partly cloudy. A slight chance of showers and thunderstorms. Highs in the upper 80s. Southeast winds around 5 miles per hour. Chance of rain 20%. Friday night, mostly cloudy. Lows in the lower 70s. Saturday, mostly cloudy. A slight chance of showers and thunderstorms in the morning, then a chance of showers and thunderstorms in the afternoon. Highs in the upper 80s. Chance of rain 40%. Saturday night, mostly cloudy. A slight chance of showers and thunderstorms in the evening, then a chance of showers and thunderstorms after midnight. Lows in the lower 70s. Chance of rain 40%. Sunday, showers likely with a chance of thunderstorms. Highs in the upper 80s. Chance of rain 70%. Sunday night, mostly cloudy. A chance of showers and thunderstorms, mainly in the evening. Lows in the mid-70s. Chance of rain 40%. Monday, mostly cloudy in the morning, then becoming partly cloudy. A chance of showers. A slight chance of thunderstorms in the morning, then a chance of thunderstorms in the afternoon. Highs in the upper 80s. Chance of rain 50%. Monday night, partly cloudy with a chance of showers. A chance of thunderstorms, mainly in the evening. Lows in the mid-70s. Chance of rain 50%. Tuesday, mostly cloudy in the morning, then becoming partly cloudy. A slight chance of showers and thunderstorms. Highs around 90. Chance of rain 20%. Here is your area's open water boating forecast. Wind gusts may be higher. Tonight, chance of thunderstorms in the evening. Chance of showers through the night. Slight chance of thunderstorms after midnight. Mostly cloudy. Lows in the lower 70s. Southeast winds 10 to 15 miles per hour. Chance of precipitation 40%. Thursday, chance of showers in the morning. Chance of thunderstorms through the day. Showers likely in the afternoon. Mostly cloudy. Highs in the lower 80s. Southeast winds 10 to 15 miles per hour. Chance of precipitation 60%. Thursday night, slight chance of showers and thunderstorms in the evening, then a slight chance of showers after midnight. Mostly cloudy. Lows in the upper 60s. Mostly cloudy. Lows in the upper 60s. Southeast winds 10 to 15 miles per hour. Chance of precipitation 20%. Friday, a 20% chance of showers and thunderstorms. Becoming partly cloudy. Highs in the upper 80s. Southeast winds 10 to 15 miles per hour. Friday night, mostly cloudy. Lows in the lower 70s. Southeast winds 10 to 15 miles per hour. Saturday, mostly cloudy. Slight chance of showers and thunderstorms in the morning, then a chance of showers and thunderstorms in the afternoon. Highs in the upper 80s. Chance of precipitation 40%. Saturday night, mostly cloudy. Chance of showers and thunderstorms after midnight. Lows in the lower 70s. Chance of precipitation 30%. Sunday, mostly cloudy. Showers likely and a chance of thunderstorms. Highs in the upper 80s. Chance of precipitation 70%. Sunday night, mostly cloudy. Chance of showers and thunderstorms in the evening, then a slight chance of showers and thunderstorms after midnight. Lows in the mid-70s. Chance of precipitation 30%. Monday,
partly cloudy. Chance of showers and slight chance of thunderstorms in the morning, then a chance of showers and thunderstorms in the afternoon. Highs around 90.

thunderstorms in the afternoon. Highs in the lower 90s. 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Be sure to follow us on Facebook. Here's a look at local weather conditions as of 2 p.m. At the top of the hour, skies were partly sunny in Shreveport. The temperature was 84 degrees at the regional airport. The dew point was 72, making the relative humidity 65%. Winds were variable at 3 miles an hour. The pressure was 30.08 inches and falling. In Bossier City, at Barksdale Air Force Base, skies were partly sunny, with a temperature of 88 degrees. The dew point was 69, making the relative humidity 53%. Winds were calm. The pressure was 30.07 inches and falling. And in downtown Shreveport, skies were partly sunny. The temperature was 85 degrees. And winds were east at 7 miles an hour. Once again in Shreveport, it was 84 degrees with partly sunny skies at 2 p.m. Around the local area at 2 p.m., in Texarkana, partly sunny and 87. Wind east at 9 miles an hour. El Dorado, mostly sunny and 87. Wind northeast at 13 miles an hour. Monroe, partly sunny and 90. Wind northeast at 8 miles an hour. Natchitoches, cloudy and 82. Wind calm. Marshall, mostly sunny and 84. Wind calm. The report from Longview was not available. Elsewhere across the four-state area, over at Dallas, partly sunny and 87. Oklahoma City, cloudy and 77. Little Rock, partly sunny and 84. Jackson, Mississippi, partly sunny and 83. Baton Rouge, partly sunny and 86. And at Houston, a thunderstorm and 78 degrees. For the most current information, check us out on the web at www.weather.gov/sht. 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The Shreveport climate summary for yesterday, June 2, 2026. Yesterday's high temperature was 93 degrees. The normal high is 89. The record high is 99 degrees, which was last set in 1998. Yesterday's low temperature was 72 degrees. The normal low is 68. The record low is 53 degrees, which was set in 1984. 1.48 inches of precipitation fell yesterday, which brings the monthly total to 1.48 inches. This is 1.21 inches above the normal amount of 0.27 inches for June. The total precipitation for the year now stands at 17.56 inches, which is 5.96 inches below normal. Sunrise today is at 6.08 a.m. and sunset is at 8.19 p.m. Now let's check on your local forecast. This afternoon, mostly cloudy with a slight chance of showers and thunderstorms. Near steady temperature in the mid-80s. East winds around 5 miles per hour. Chance of rain 20%. Tonight, mostly cloudy with a slight chance of thunderstorms. A slight chance of showers in the evening, then a chance of showers after midnight. Lows in the lower 70s. Southeast winds 5 to 10 miles per hour. Chance of rain 40%. Thursday, mostly cloudy with a chance of thunderstorms. A chance of showers in the morning, then showers likely in the afternoon. Highs in the lower 80s. Southeast winds 5 to 10 miles per hour. Chance of rain 60%. Thursday night, a slight chance of thunderstorms in the evening. Mostly cloudy with a slight

Tonight's chance of showers. Lows in the upper 60s. Southeast winds 5 to 10 miles per hour. Chance of rain 20%. Friday, mostly cloudy in the morning, then becoming partly cloudy. A slight chance of showers and thunderstorms. Highs in the upper 80s. Southeast winds around 5 miles per hour. Chance of rain 20%. Friday night, mostly cloudy. Lows in the lower 70s. Saturday, mostly cloudy. A slight chance of showers and thunderstorms in the morning, then a chance of showers and thunderstorms in the afternoon. Highs in the upper 80s. Chance of rain 40%. Saturday night, mostly cloudy. A slight chance of showers and thunderstorms in the evening, then a chance of showers and thunderstorms after midnight. Lows in the lower 70s. Chance of rain 40%. Sunday, showers likely with a chance of thunderstorms. Highs in the upper 80s. Chance of rain 70%. Sunday night, mostly cloudy. A chance of showers and thunderstorms, mainly in the evening. Lows in the mid-70s. Chance of rain 40%. Monday, mostly cloudy in the morning, then becoming partly cloudy. A chance of showers. A slight chance of thunderstorms in the morning, then a chance of thunderstorms in the afternoon. Highs in the upper 80s. Chance of rain 50%. Monday night, partly cloudy with a chance of showers. A chance of thunderstorms, mainly in the evening. Lows in the mid-70s. Chance of rain 50%. Tuesday, mostly cloudy in the morning, then becoming partly cloudy. A slight chance of showers and thunderstorms. Highs around 90. Chance of rain 20%. 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Be sure to follow us on Facebook. Here's a look at local weather conditions as of 2 p.m. At the top of the hour, skies were partly sunny in Shreveport. The temperature was 84 degrees at the regional airport. The dew point was 72, making the relative humidity 65%. Winds were variable at 3 miles an hour. The pressure was 30.08 inches and falling. In Bossier City, at Barksdale Air Force Base, skies were partly sunny, with a temperature of 88 degrees. The dew point was 69, making the relative humidity 53%. Winds were calm. The pressure was 30.07 inches and falling. And in downtown Shreveport, skies were partly sunny. The temperature was 85 degrees. And winds were east at 7 miles an hour. Once again in Shreveport, it was 84 degrees with partly sunny skies at 2 p.m. Around the local area at 2 p.m., in Texarkana, partly sunny and 87. Wind east at 9 miles an hour. El Dorado, mostly sunny and 87. Wind northeast at 13 miles an hour. Monroe, partly sunny and 90. Wind northeast at 8 miles an hour. Natchitoches, cloudy and 82. Wind calm. Marshall, mostly sunny and 84. Wind calm. The report from Longview was not available. Elsewhere across the four-state area, over at Dallas, partly sunny and 87. Oklahoma City, cloudy and 77. Little Rock, partly sunny and 84. Jackson, Mississippi, partly sunny and 83. Baton Rouge, partly sunny and 86. And at Houston, a thunderstorm and 78 degrees. For the most current information, check us out on the web at www.weather.gov/sht. The Shreveport Climate Summary for yesterday, June 2, 2026. Yesterday's high temperature was 93 degrees. The normal high is 89. The record high is 99 degrees, which was last set in 1998. Yesterday's low temperature was 72 degrees. The normal low is 68.
The record low is 53 degrees, which was set in 1984. 1.48 inches of precipitation fell yesterday, which brings the monthly total to 1.48 inches. This is 1.21 inches above the normal amount of 0.27 inches for June. The total precipitation for the year now stands at 17.56 inches, which is 5.96 inches below normal. Sunrise today is at 6:08 a.m. and sunset is at 8:19 p.m. Now let's check on your local forecast. This afternoon, mostly cloudy with a slight chance of showers and thunderstorms. Near steady temperature in the mid-80s. East winds around 5 miles per hour. Chance of rain 20%. Tonight, mostly cloudy with a slight chance of thunderstorms. A slight chance of showers in the evening, then a chance of showers after midnight. Lows in the lower 70s. Southeast winds 5 to 10 miles per hour. Chance of rain 40%. Thursday, mostly cloudy with a chance of thunderstorms. A chance of showers in the morning, then showers likely in the afternoon. Highs in the lower 80s. Southeast winds 5 to 10 miles per hour. Chance of rain 60%. Thursday night, a slight chance of thunderstorms in the evening. Mostly cloudy with a slight chance of showers. Lows in the upper 60s. Southeast winds 5 to 10 miles per hour. Chance of rain 20%. Friday, mostly cloudy in the morning, then becoming partly cloudy. A slight chance of showers and thunderstorms. Highs in the upper 80s. Southeast winds around 5 miles per hour. Chance of rain 20%. Friday night, mostly cloudy. Lows in the lower 70s. Saturday, mostly cloudy. A slight chance of showers and thunderstorms in the morning, then a chance of showers and thunderstorms in the afternoon. Highs in the upper 80s. Chance of rain 40%. Saturday night, mostly cloudy. A slight chance of showers and thunderstorms in the evening, then a chance of showers and thunderstorms after midnight. Lows in the lower 70s. Chance of rain 40%. Sunday, showers likely with a chance of thunderstorms. Highs in the upper 80s. Chance of rain 70%. Sunday night, mostly cloudy. A chance of showers and thunderstorms, mainly in the evening. Lows in the mid-70s. Chance of rain 40%. Monday, mostly cloudy in the morning, then becoming partly cloudy. A chance of showers. A slight chance of thunderstorms in the morning, then a chance of thunderstorms in the afternoon. Highs in the upper 80s. Chance of rain 50%. Monday night, partly cloudy with a chance of showers. A chance of thunderstorms, mainly in the evening. Lows in the mid-70s. Chance of rain 50%. Tuesday, mostly cloudy in the morning, then becoming partly cloudy. A slight chance of showers and thunderstorms. Highs around 90. Chance of rain 20%. 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Be sure to follow us on Facebook. Here's a look at local weather conditions as of 2 p.m. At the top of the hour, skies were partly sunny in Shreveport. The temperature was 84 degrees at the regional airport. The dew point was 72, making the relative humidity 65%. Winds were variable at 3 miles an hour. The pressure was 30.08 inches and falling. In Bossier City, at Barksdale Air Force Base, skies were partly sunny, with a temperature of 88 degrees. The dew point was 69, making the relative humidity 53%. Winds were calm. The pressure was 30.07 inches and falling. And in downtown Shreveport, skies were partly sunny. The temperature was 85 degrees. And winds were east at 7 miles an hour. Once again in Shreveport, it was 84 degrees with partly sunny skies at 2 p.m.
around the local area at 2 p.m. in Texarkana, partly sunny and 87. Wind east at 9 miles an hour. El Dorado, mostly sunny and 87. Wind northeast at 13 miles an hour. Monroe, partly sunny and 90. Wind northeast at 8 miles an hour. Natchitoches, cloudy and 82. Wind calm. Marshall, mostly sunny and 84. Wind calm. The report from Longview was not available. Elsewhere across the four-state area, over at Dallas, partly sunny and 87. Oklahoma City, cloudy and 77. Little Rock, partly sunny and 84. Jackson, Mississippi, partly sunny and 83. Baton Rouge, partly sunny and 86. And at Houston, a thunderstorm and 78 degrees. For the most current information, check us out on the web at www.weather.gov/sht. The Shreveport Climate Summary for yesterday, June 2, 2026. Yesterday's high temperature was 93 degrees. The normal high is 89. The record high is 99 degrees, which was last set in 1998. Yesterday's low temperature was 72 degrees. The normal low is 68. The record low is 53 degrees, which was set in 1984. 1.48 inches of precipitation fell yesterday, which brings the monthly total to 1.48 inches. This is 1.21 inches above the normal amount of 0.27 inches for June. The total precipitation for the year now stands at 17.56 inches, which is 5.96 inches below normal. Sunrise today is at 6:08 a.m. and sunset is at 8:19 p.m. This is your NOAA Weather Radio, station WXJ97, operating on a frequency of 162.400 MHz, providing the latest weather information on a 24-hour basis. 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Now let's check on your local forecast. This afternoon, mostly cloudy with a slight chance of showers and thunderstorms. Near steady temperature in the mid-80s. East winds around 5 miles per hour. Chance of rain 20%. Tonight, mostly cloudy with a slight chance of thunderstorms. A slight chance of showers in the evening, then a chance of showers after midnight. Lows in the lower 70s. Southeast winds 5 to 10 miles per hour. Chance of rain 40%. Thursday, mostly cloudy with a chance of thunderstorms. A chance of showers in the morning, then showers likely in the afternoon. Highs in the lower 80s. Southeast winds 5 to 10 miles per hour. Chance of rain 60%. Thursday night, a slight chance of thunderstorms in the evening. Mostly cloudy with a slight chance of showers. Lows in the upper 60s. Southeast winds 5 to 10 miles per hour. Chance of rain 20%. Friday, mostly cloudy in the morning, then becoming partly cloudy. A slight chance of showers and thunderstorms. Highs in the upper 80s. Southeast winds around 5 miles per hour. Chance of rain 20%. Friday night, mostly cloudy. Lows in the lower 70s. Saturday, mostly cloudy. A slight chance of showers and thunderstorms in the morning, then a chance of showers and thunderstorms in the afternoon. Highs in the upper 80s. Chance of rain 40%. Saturday night, mostly cloudy. A slight chance of showers and thunderstorms in the evening, then a chance of showers and thunderstorms after midnight. Lows in the lower 70s. Chance of rain 40%. Sunday, showers likely with a chance of thunderstorms. Highs in the upper 80s. Chance of rain 70%. Sunday night, mostly cloudy. A chance of showers and thunderstorms, mainly in the evening.
Lows in the mid-70s. Chance of rain 40%. Monday, mostly cloudy in the morning, then becoming partly cloudy. A chance of showers. A slight chance of thunderstorms in the morning, then a chance of thunderstorms in the afternoon. Highs in the upper 80s. Chance of rain 50%. Monday night, partly cloudy with a chance of showers. A chance of thunderstorms, mainly in the evening. Lows in the mid-70s. Chance of rain 50%. Tuesday, mostly cloudy in the morning, then becoming partly cloudy. A slight chance of showers and thunderstorms. Highs around 90. Chance of rain 20%. 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Be sure to follow us on Facebook. Here's a look at local weather conditions as of 2 p.m. At the top of the hour, skies were partly sunny in Shreveport. The temperature was 84 degrees at the regional airport. The dew point was 72, making the relative humidity 65%. Winds were variable at 3 miles an hour. The pressure was 30.08 inches and falling. In Bossier City, at Barksdale Air Force Base, skies were partly sunny, with a temperature of 88 degrees. The dew point was 69, making the relative humidity 53%. Winds were calm. The pressure was 30.07 inches and falling. And in downtown Shreveport, skies were partly sunny. The temperature was 85 degrees. And winds were east at 7 miles an hour. Once again in Shreveport, it was 84 degrees with partly sunny skies at 2 p.m. Around the local area at 2 p.m., in Texarkana, partly sunny and 87. Wind east at 9 miles an hour. El Dorado, mostly sunny and 87. Wind northeast at 13 miles an hour. Monroe, partly sunny and 90. Wind northeast at 8 miles an hour. Natchitoches, cloudy and 82. Wind calm. Marshall, mostly sunny and 84. Wind calm. The report from Longview was not available. Elsewhere across the four-state area, over at Dallas, partly sunny and 87. Oklahoma City, cloudy and 77. Little Rock, partly sunny and 84. Jackson, Mississippi, partly sunny and 83. Baton Rouge, partly sunny and 86. And at Houston, a thunderstorm and 78 degrees. For the most current information, check us out on the web at www.weather.gov/sht. The Shreveport Climate Summary for yesterday, June 2, 2026. Yesterday's high temperature was 93 degrees. The normal high is 89. The record high is 99 degrees, which was last set in 1998. Yesterday's low temperature was 72 degrees. The normal low is 68. The record low is 53 degrees, which was set in 1984. 1.48 inches of precipitation fell yesterday, which brings the monthly total to 1.48 inches. This is 1.21 inches above the normal amount of 0.27 inches for June. The total precipitation for the year now stands at 17.56 inches, which is 5.96 inches below normal. Sunrise today is at 6.08 a.m. and sunset is at 8.19 p.m. Now let's check on your local forecast. This afternoon, mostly cloudy with a slight chance of showers and thunderstorms. Near steady temperature in the mid-80s. East winds around 5 miles per hour. Chance of rain 20%. Tonight, mostly cloudy with a slight chance of thunderstorms. A slight chance of showers in the evening, then a chance of showers after midnight. Lows in the lower 70s. Southeast winds 5 to 10 miles per hour. Chance of rain 40%. Thursday, mostly cloudy with a chance of thunderstorms. A chance of showers in the morning, then showers likely in the afternoon. Highs in the lower 80s.
Southeast winds 5 to 10 miles per hour. Chance of rain 60%. Thursday night, a slight chance of thunderstorms in the evening. Mostly cloudy with a slight chance of showers. Lows in the upper 60s. Southeast winds 5 to 10 miles per hour. Chance of rain 20%. Friday, mostly cloudy in the morning, then becoming partly cloudy. A slight chance of showers and thunderstorms. Highs in the upper 80s. Southeast winds around 5 miles per hour. Chance of rain 20%. Friday night, mostly cloudy. Lows in the lower 70s. Saturday, mostly cloudy. A slight chance of showers and thunderstorms in the morning, then a chance of showers and thunderstorms in the afternoon. Highs in the upper 80s. Chance of rain 40%. Saturday night, mostly cloudy. A slight chance of showers and thunderstorms in the evening, then a chance of showers and thunderstorms after midnight. Lows in the lower 70s. Chance of rain 40%. Sunday, showers likely with a chance of thunderstorms. Highs in the upper 80s. Chance of rain 70%. Sunday night, mostly cloudy. A chance of showers and thunderstorms, mainly in the evening. Lows in the mid-70s. Chance of rain 40%. Monday, mostly cloudy in the morning, then becoming partly cloudy. A chance of showers. A slight chance of thunderstorms in the morning, then a chance of thunderstorms in the afternoon. Highs in the upper 80s. Chance of rain 50%. Monday night, partly cloudy with a chance of showers. A chance of thunderstorms, mainly in the evening. Lows in the mid-70s. Chance of rain 50%. Tuesday, mostly cloudy in the morning, then becoming partly cloudy. A slight chance of showers and thunderstorms. Highs around 90. Chance of rain 20%. Here is your area's open water boating forecast. Wind gusts may be higher. Tonight, chance of thunderstorms in the evening. Chance of showers through the night. Slight chance of thunderstorms after midnight. Mostly cloudy. Lows in the lower 70s. Southeast winds 10 to 15 miles per hour. Chance of precipitation 40%. Thursday, chance of showers in the morning. Chance of thunderstorms through the day. Showers likely in the afternoon. Mostly cloudy. Highs in the lower 80s. Southeast winds 10 to 15 miles per hour. Chance of precipitation 60%. Thursday night, slight chance of showers and thunderstorms in the evening, then a slight chance of showers after midnight. Mostly cloudy. Lows in the upper 60s. Southeast winds 10 to 15 miles per hour. Chance of precipitation 20%. Friday, a 20% chance of showers and thunderstorms. Becoming partly cloudy. Highs in the upper 80s. Southeast winds 10 to 15 miles per hour. Friday night, mostly cloudy. Lows in the lower 70s. Southeast winds 10 to 15 miles per hour. Saturday, mostly cloudy. Slight chance of showers and thunderstorms in the morning, then a chance of showers and thunderstorms in the afternoon. Highs in the upper 80s. Chance of precipitation 40%. Saturday night, mostly cloudy. Chance of showers and thunderstorms after midnight. Lows in the lower 70s. Chance of precipitation 30%. Sunday, mostly cloudy. Showers likely and a chance of thunderstorms. Highs in the upper 80s. Chance of precipitation 70%. Sunday night, mostly cloudy. Chance of showers and thunderstorms in the evening, then a slight chance of showers and thunderstorms after midnight. Lows in the mid-70s. Chance of precipitation 30%. Monday, partly cloudy. Chance of showers and slight chance of thunderstorms in the morning, then a chance of showers and thunderstorms in the afternoon. Highs around 90.
Chance of precipitation 50%. Monday night, partly cloudy. Chance of showers and thunderstorms in the evening, then a chance of showers and slight chance of thunderstorms after midnight. Lows in the mid-70s. Chance of precipitation 30%. Tuesday, becoming partly cloudy. A 20% chance of showers and thunderstorms. Highs in the lower 90s. Tuesday night, partly cloudy. A 20% chance of showers and thunderstorms in the evening. Lows in the lower 70s. Wednesday, partly cloudy. A 20% chance of showers and thunderstorms in the afternoon. Highs in the lower 90s. 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Be sure to follow us on Facebook. Here's a look at local weather conditions as of 2 p.m. At the top of the hour, skies were partly sunny in Shreveport. The temperature was 84 degrees at the regional airport. The dew point was 72, making the relative humidity 65%. Winds were variable at 3 miles an hour. The pressure was 30.08 inches and falling. In Bossier City, at Barksdale Air Force Base, skies were partly sunny, with a temperature of 88 degrees. The dew point was 69, making the relative humidity 53%. Winds were calm. The pressure was 30.07 inches and falling. And in downtown Shreveport, skies were partly sunny. The temperature was 85 degrees. And winds were east at 7 miles an hour. Once again in Shreveport, it was 84 degrees with partly sunny skies at 2 p.m. This is your NOAA Weather Radio, station WXJ97, operating on a frequency of 162.400 MHz, providing the latest weather information on a 24-hour basis. Broadcasts originate from the National Weather Service office in Shreveport, Louisiana. 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Around the local area at 2 p.m. in Texarkana, partly sunny and 87. Wind east at 9 miles an hour. El Dorado, mostly sunny and 87. Wind northeast at 13 miles an hour. Monroe, partly sunny and 90. Wind northeast at 8 miles an hour. Natchitoches, cloudy and 82. Wind calm. Marshall, mostly sunny and 84. Wind calm. The report from Longview was not available. Elsewhere across the four-state area, over at Dallas, partly sunny and 87. Oklahoma City, cloudy and 77. Little Rock, partly sunny and 84. Jackson, Mississippi, partly sunny and 83. Baton Rouge, partly sunny and 86. And at Houston, a thunderstorm and 78 degrees. For the most current information, check us out on the web at www.weather.gov/SHT. The Shreveport Climate Summary for yesterday, June 2, 2026. Yesterday's high temperature was 93 degrees. The normal high is 89. The record high is 99 degrees, which was last set in 1998. Yesterday's low temperature was 72 degrees. The normal low is 68. The record low is 53 degrees, which was set in 1984. 1.48 inches of precipitation fell yesterday, which brings the monthly total to 1.48 inches. This is 1.21 inches above the normal amount of 0.27 inches for June. The total precipitation for the year now stands at 17.56 inches, which is 5.96 inches below normal. Sunrise today is at 6:08 a.m. and sunset is at 8:19 p.m. Now let's check on your local forecast. This afternoon, mostly cloudy with a slight chance of showers and thunderstorms. Near steady temperature in the mid-80s. East winds around 5 miles per hour. Chance of rain 20%.
Tonight, mostly cloudy with a slight chance of thunderstorms. A slight chance of showers in the evening, then a chance of showers after midnight. Lows in the lower 70s. Southeast winds 5 to 10 miles per hour. Chance of rain 40%. Thursday, mostly cloudy with a chance of thunderstorms. A chance of showers in the morning, then showers likely in the afternoon. Highs in the lower 80s. Southeast winds 5 to 10 miles per hour. Chance of rain 60%. Thursday night, a slight chance of thunderstorms in the evening. Mostly cloudy with a slight chance of showers. Lows in the upper 60s. Southeast winds 5 to 10 miles per hour. Chance of rain 20%. Friday, mostly cloudy in the morning, then becoming partly cloudy. A slight chance of showers and thunderstorms. Highs in the upper 80s. Southeast winds around 5 miles per hour. Chance of rain 20%. Friday night, mostly cloudy. Lows in the lower 70s. Saturday, mostly cloudy. A slight chance of showers and thunderstorms in the morning, then a chance of showers and thunderstorms in the afternoon. Highs in the upper 80s. Chance of rain 40%. Saturday night, mostly cloudy. A slight chance of showers and thunderstorms in the evening, then a chance of showers and thunderstorms after midnight. Lows in the lower 70s. Chance of rain 40%. Sunday, showers likely with a chance of thunderstorms. Highs in the upper 80s. Chance of rain 70%. Sunday night, mostly cloudy. A chance of showers and thunderstorms, mainly in the evening. Lows in the mid-70s. Chance of rain 40%. Monday, mostly cloudy in the morning, then becoming partly cloudy. A chance of showers. A slight chance of thunderstorms in the morning, then a chance of thunderstorms in the afternoon. Highs in the upper 80s. Chance of rain 50%. Monday night, partly cloudy with a chance of showers. A chance of thunderstorms, mainly in the evening. Lows in the mid-70s. Chance of rain 50%. Tuesday, mostly cloudy in the morning, then becoming partly cloudy. A slight chance of showers and thunderstorms. Highs around 90. Chance of rain 20%. 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Be sure to follow us on Facebook. Here's a look at local weather conditions as of 3 p.m. At the top of the hour, skies were mostly sunny in Shreveport. The temperature was 88 degrees at the regional airport. The dew point was 72, making the relative humidity 58%. Winds were east at 6 miles an hour. The pressure was 30.05 inches and falling. In Bossier City, at Barksdale Air Force Base, skies were mostly sunny, with a temperature of 89 degrees. The dew point was 71, making the relative humidity 55%. Winds were southeast at 8 miles an hour. The pressure was 30.04 inches and falling. And in downtown Shreveport, skies were mostly sunny. The temperature was 87 degrees. And winds were variable at 7 miles an hour. Once again in Shreveport, it was 88 degrees with mostly sunny skies at 3 p.m. Around the local area at 3 p.m., in Texarkana, mostly sunny and 89. Wind east at 9 miles an hour. El Dorado, mostly sunny and 86. Wind northeast at 12 miles an hour. Monroe, partly sunny and 90. Wind east at 8 miles an hour. Natchitoches, cloudy and 83. Wind calm. Marshall, sunny and 86. Wind calm. The report from Longview was not available. Elsewhere across the four-state area, over at Dallas, partly sunny and 89. Oklahoma City, cloudy and 79. Little Rock, partly sunny and 84.
Jackson, Mississippi, partly sunny and 84. Baton Rouge, thunder and 77. And at Houston, a thunderstorm and 74 degrees. For the most current information, check us out on the web at www.weather.gov/sht. The Shreveport Climate Summary for yesterday, June 2, 2026. Yesterday's high temperature was 93 degrees. The normal high is 89. The record high is 99 degrees, which was last set in 1998. Yesterday's low temperature was 72 degrees. The normal low is 68. The record low is 53 degrees, which was set in 1984. 1.48 inches of precipitation fell yesterday, which brings the monthly total to 1.48 inches. This is 1.21 inches above the normal amount of 0.27 inches for June. The total precipitation for the year now stands at 17.56 inches, which is 5.96 inches below normal. Sunrise today is at 6:08 a.m. and sunset is at 8:19 p.m. Now let's check on your local forecast. This afternoon, mostly cloudy with a slight chance of showers and thunderstorms. Near steady temperature in the mid-80s. East winds around 5 miles per hour. Chance of rain 20%. Tonight, mostly cloudy with a slight chance of thunderstorms. A slight chance of showers in the evening, then a chance of showers after midnight. Lows in the lower 70s. Southeast winds 5 to 10 miles per hour. Chance of rain 40%. Thursday, mostly cloudy with a chance of thunderstorms. A chance of showers in the morning, then showers likely in the afternoon. Highs in the lower 80s. Southeast winds 5 to 10 miles per hour. Chance of rain 60%. Thursday night, a slight chance of thunderstorms in the evening. Mostly cloudy with a slight chance of showers. Lows in the upper 60s. Southeast winds 5 to 10 miles per hour. Chance of rain 20%. Friday, mostly cloudy in the morning, then becoming partly cloudy. A slight chance of showers and thunderstorms. Highs in the upper 80s. Southeast winds around 5 miles per hour. Chance of rain 20%. Friday night, mostly cloudy. Lows in the lower 70s. Saturday, mostly cloudy. A slight chance of showers and thunderstorms in the morning, then a chance of showers and thunderstorms in the afternoon. Highs in the upper 80s. Chance of rain 40%. Saturday night, mostly cloudy. A slight chance of showers and thunderstorms in the evening, then a chance of showers and thunderstorms after midnight. Lows in the lower 70s. Chance of rain 40%. Sunday, showers likely with a chance of thunderstorms. Highs in the upper 80s. Chance of rain 70%. Sunday night, mostly cloudy. A chance of showers and thunderstorms, mainly in the evening. Lows in the mid-70s. Chance of rain 40%. Monday, mostly cloudy in the morning, then becoming partly cloudy. A chance of showers. A slight chance of thunderstorms in the morning, then a chance of thunderstorms in the afternoon. Highs in the upper 80s. Chance of rain 50%. Monday night, partly cloudy with a chance of showers. A chance of thunderstorms, mainly in the evening. Lows in the mid-70s. Chance of rain 50%. Tuesday, mostly cloudy in the morning, then becoming partly cloudy. A slight chance of showers and thunderstorms. Highs around 90. Chance of rain 20%. 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Be sure to follow us on Facebook. Here's a look at local weather conditions as of 3 p.m. At the top of the hour, skies were mostly sunny in Shreveport. The temperature was 88 degrees at the regional airport. The dew point was 72, making the relative humidity 58%.
Winds were east at 6 miles an hour. The pressure was 30.05 inches and falling. In Bossier City, at Barksdale Air Force Base, skies were mostly sunny, with a temperature of 89 degrees. The dew point was 71, making the relative humidity 55%. Winds were southeast at 8 miles an hour. The pressure was 30.04 inches and falling. And in downtown Shreveport, skies were mostly sunny. The temperature was 87 degrees. And winds were variable at 7 miles an hour. Once again in Shreveport, it was 88 degrees with mostly sunny skies at 3 p.m. Around the local area at 3 p.m., in Texarkana, mostly sunny and 89. Wind east at 9 miles an hour. El Dorado, mostly sunny and 86. Wind northeast at 12 miles an hour. Monroe, partly sunny and 90. Wind east at 8 miles an hour. Natchitoches, cloudy and 83. Wind calm. Marshall, sunny and 86. Wind calm. The report from Longview was not available. Elsewhere across the four-state area, over at Dallas, partly sunny and 89. Oklahoma City, cloudy and 79. Little Rock, partly sunny and 84. Jackson, Mississippi, partly sunny and 84. Baton Rouge, thunder and 77. And at Houston, a thunderstorm and 74 degrees. For the most current information, check us out on the web at www.weather.gov/sht. 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The Shreveport climate summary for yesterday, June 2, 2026. Yesterday's high temperature was 93 degrees. The normal high is 89. The record high is 99 degrees, which was last set in 1998. Yesterday's low temperature was 72 degrees. The normal low is 68. The record low is 53 degrees, which was set in 1984. 1.48 inches of precipitation fell yesterday, which brings the monthly total to 1.48 inches. This is 1.21 inches above the normal amount of 0.27 inches for June. The total precipitation for the year now stands at 17.56 inches, which is 5.96 inches below normal. Sunrise today is at 6:08 a.m. and sunset is at 8:19 p.m. Now let's check on your local forecast. This afternoon, mostly cloudy with a slight chance of showers and thunderstorms. Near steady temperature in the mid-80s. East winds around 5 miles per hour. Chance of rain 20%. Tonight, mostly cloudy with a slight chance of thunderstorms. A slight chance of showers in the evening, then a chance of showers after midnight. Lows in the lower 70s. Southeast winds 5 to 10 miles per hour. Chance of rain 40%. Thursday, mostly cloudy with a chance of thunderstorms. A chance of showers in the morning, then showers likely in the afternoon. Highs in the lower 80s. Southeast winds 5 to 10 miles per hour. Chance of rain 60%. Thursday night, a slight chance of thunderstorms in the evening. Mostly cloudy with a slight chance of showers. Lows in the upper 60s. Southeast winds 5 to 10 miles per hour. Chance of rain 20%. Friday, mostly cloudy in the morning, then becoming partly cloudy. A slight chance of showers and thunderstorms. Highs in the upper 80s. Southeast winds around 5 miles per hour. Chance of rain 20%. Friday night, mostly cloudy. Lows in the lower 70s. Saturday, mostly cloudy.
a slight chance of showers and thunderstorms in the morning, then a chance of showers and thunderstorms in the afternoon. Highs in the upper 80s. Chance of rain 40%. Saturday night, mostly cloudy. A slight chance of showers and thunderstorms in the evening, then a chance of showers and thunderstorms after midnight. Lows in the lower 70s. Chance of rain 40%. Sunday, showers likely with a chance of thunderstorms. Highs in the upper 80s. Chance of rain 70%. Sunday night, mostly cloudy. A chance of showers and thunderstorms, mainly in the evening. Lows in the mid-70s. Chance of rain 40%. Monday, mostly cloudy in the morning, then becoming partly cloudy. A chance of showers. A slight chance of thunderstorms in the morning, then a chance of thunderstorms in the afternoon. Highs in the upper 80s. Chance of rain 50%. Monday night, partly cloudy with a chance of showers. A chance of thunderstorms, mainly in the evening. Lows in the mid-70s. Chance of rain 50%. Tuesday, mostly cloudy in the morning, then becoming partly cloudy. A slight chance of showers and thunderstorms. Highs around 90. Chance of rain 20%. 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Be sure to follow us on Facebook. Here's a look at local weather conditions as of 3 p.m. At the top of the hour, skies were mostly sunny in Shreveport. The temperature was 88 degrees at the regional airport. The dew point was 72, making the relative humidity 58%. Winds were east at 6 miles an hour. The pressure was 30.05 inches and falling. In Bossier City, at Barksdale Air Force Base, skies were mostly sunny, with a temperature of 89 degrees. The dew point was 71, making the relative humidity 55%. Winds were southeast at 8 miles an hour. The pressure was 30.04 inches and falling. And in downtown Shreveport, skies were mostly sunny. The temperature was 87 degrees. And winds were variable at 7 miles an hour. Once again in Shreveport, it was 88 degrees with mostly sunny skies at 3 p.m. Around the local area at 3 p.m., in Texarkana, mostly sunny and 89. Wind east at 9 miles an hour. El Dorado, mostly sunny and 86. Wind northeast at 12 miles an hour. Monroe, partly sunny and 90. Wind east at 8 miles an hour. Natchitoches, cloudy and 83. Wind calm. Marshall, sunny and 86. Wind calm. The report from Longview was not available. Elsewhere across the four-state area, over at Dallas, partly sunny and 89. Oklahoma City, cloudy and 79. Little Rock, partly sunny and 84. Jackson, Mississippi, partly sunny and 84. Baton Rouge, thunder and 77. And at Houston, a thunderstorm and 74 degrees. For the most current information, check us out on the web at www.weather.gov/sht. The Shreveport climate summary for yesterday, June 2, 2026. Yesterday's high temperature was 93 degrees. The normal high is 89. The record high is 99 degrees, which was last set in 1998. Yesterday's low temperature was 72 degrees. The normal low is 68. The record low is 53 degrees, which was set in 1984. 1.48 inches of precipitation fell yesterday, which brings the monthly total to 1.48 inches. This is 1.21 inches above the normal amount of 0.27 inches for June. The total precipitation for the year now stands at 17.56 inches, which is 5.96 inches below normal. Sunrise today is at 6:08 a.m. and sunset is at 8:19 p.m.
Here is your area's open water boating forecast. Wind gusts may be higher. Tonight, chance of thunderstorms in the evening. Chance of showers through the night. Slight chance of thunderstorms after midnight. Mostly cloudy. Lows in the lower 70s. Southeast winds 10 to 15 miles per hour. Chance of precipitation 40%. Thursday, chance of showers in the morning. Chance of thunderstorms through the day. Showers likely in the afternoon. Mostly cloudy. Highs in the lower 80s. Southeast winds 10 to 15 miles per hour. Chance of precipitation 60%. Thursday night, slight chance of showers and thunderstorms in the evening, then a slight chance of showers after midnight. Mostly cloudy. Lows in the upper 60s. Southeast winds 10 to 15 miles per hour. Chance of precipitation 20%. Friday, a 20% chance of showers and thunderstorms. Becoming partly cloudy. Highs in the upper 80s. Southeast winds 10 to 15 miles per hour. Friday night, mostly cloudy. Lows in the lower 70s. Southeast winds 10 to 15 miles per hour. Saturday, mostly cloudy. Slight chance of showers and thunderstorms in the morning, then a chance of showers and thunderstorms in the afternoon. Highs in the upper 80s. Chance of precipitation 40%. Saturday night, mostly cloudy. Chance of showers and thunderstorms after midnight. Lows in the lower 70s. Chance of precipitation 30%. Sunday, mostly cloudy. Showers likely and a chance of thunderstorms. Highs in the upper 80s. Chance of precipitation 70%. Sunday night, mostly cloudy. Chance of showers and thunderstorms in the evening, then a slight chance of showers and thunderstorms after midnight. Lows in the mid-70s. Chance of precipitation 30%. Monday, partly cloudy. Chance of showers and slight chance of thunderstorms in the morning, then a chance of showers and thunderstorms in the afternoon. Highs around 90. Chance of precipitation 50%. Monday night, partly precipitation 50%. Monday night, partly cloudy. Chance of showers and thunderstorms in the evening, then a chance of showers and slight chance of thunderstorms after midnight. Lows in the mid-70s. Chance of precipitation 30%. Tuesday, becoming partly cloudy. A 20% chance of showers and thunderstorms. Highs in the lower 90s. Tuesday night, partly cloudy. A 20% chance of showers and thunderstorms in the evening. Lows in the lower 70s. Wednesday, partly cloudy. A 20% chance of showers and thunderstorms in the afternoon. Highs in the lower 90s. Now let's check on your local forecast. This afternoon, mostly cloudy with a slight chance of showers and thunderstorms. Near steady temperature in the mid-80s. East winds around 5 miles per hour. Chance of rain 20%. Tonight, mostly cloudy with a slight chance of thunderstorms. A slight chance of showers in the evening, then a chance of showers after midnight. Lows in the lower 70s. Southeast winds 5 to 10 miles per hour. Chance of rain 40%. Thursday, mostly cloudy with a chance of thunderstorms. A chance of showers in the morning, then showers likely in the afternoon. Highs in the lower 80s. Southeast winds 5 to 10 miles per hour. Chance of rain 60%. Thursday night, a slight chance of thunderstorms in the evening. Mostly cloudy with a slight chance of showers. Lows in the upper 60s. Southeast winds 5 to 10 miles per hour. Chance of rain 20%. Friday, mostly cloudy in the morning, then becoming partly cloudy. A slight chance of showers and thunderstorms. Highs in the upper 80s. Southeast winds around 5 miles per hour. Chance of rain 20%. Friday night,
Mostly cloudy. Lows in the lower

cloudy. A chance of showers and thunderstorms, mainly in the evening. Lows in the mid-70s. Chance of rain 40%. Monday, mostly cloudy in the morning, then becoming partly cloudy. A chance of showers. A slight chance of thunderstorms in the morning, then a chance of thunderstorms in the afternoon. Highs in the upper 80s. Chance of rain 50%. Monday night, partly cloudy with a chance of showers. A chance of thunderstorms, mainly in the evening. Lows in the mid-70s. Chance of rain 50%. Tuesday, mostly cloudy in the morning, then becoming partly cloudy. A slight chance of showers and thunderstorms. Highs around 90. Chance of rain 20%. 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Be sure to follow us on Facebook. Here's a look at local weather conditions as of 3 p.m. At the top of the hour, skies were mostly sunny in Shreveport. The temperature was 88 degrees at the regional airport. The dew point was 72, making the relative humidity 58%. Winds were east at 6 miles an hour. The pressure was 30.05 inches and falling. In Bossier City, at Barksdale Air Force Base, skies were mostly sunny, with a temperature of 89 degrees. The dew point was 71, making the relative humidity 55%. Winds were southeast at 8 miles an hour. The pressure was 30.04 inches and falling. And in downtown Shreveport, skies were mostly sunny. The temperature was 87 degrees. And winds were variable at 7 miles an hour. Once again in Shreveport, it was 88 degrees with mostly sunny skies at 3 p.m. Around the local area at 3 p.m., in Texarkana, mostly sunny and 89. Wind east at 9 miles an hour. El Dorado, mostly sunny and 86. Wind northeast at 12 miles an hour. Monroe, partly sunny and 90. Wind east at 8 miles an hour. Natchitoches, cloudy and 83. Wind calm. Marshall, sunny and 86. Wind calm. The report from Longview was not available. Elsewhere across the four-state area, over at Dallas, partly sunny and 89. Oklahoma City, cloudy and 79. Little Rock, partly sunny and 84. Jackson, Mississippi, partly sunny and 84. Baton Rouge, thunder and 77. And at Houston, a thunderstorm and 74 degrees. For the most current information, check us out on the web at www.weather.gov/SHT. The Shreveport Climate Summary for yesterday, June 2, 2026. Yesterday's high temperature was 93 degrees. The normal high is 89. The record high is 99 degrees, which was last set in 1998. Yesterday's low temperature was 72 degrees. The normal low is 68. The record low is 53 degrees, which was set in 1984. 1.48 inches of precipitation fell yesterday, which brings the monthly total to 1.48 inches. This is 1.21 inches above the normal amount of 0.27 inches for June. The total precipitation for the year now stands at 17.56 inches, which is 5.96 inches below normal. Sunrise today is at 6:08 a.m. and sunset is at 8:19 p.m. Now let's check on your local forecast. This afternoon, mostly cloudy with a slight chance of showers and thunderstorms. Near steady.

temperature in the mid-80s. East winds around 5 miles per hour. Chance of rain 20%. Tonight, mostly cloudy with a slight chance of thunderstorms. A slight chance of showers in the evening, then a chance of showers after midnight. Lows in the lower 70s. Southeast winds 5 to 10 miles per hour. Chance of rain 40%. Thursday, mostly cloudy with a chance of thunderstorms. A chance of showers in the morning, then showers likely in the afternoon. Highs in the lower 80s. Southeast winds 5 to 10 miles per hour. Chance of rain 60%. Thursday night, a slight chance of thunderstorms in the evening. Mostly cloudy with a slight chance of showers. Lows in the upper 60s. Southeast winds 5 to 10 miles per hour. Chance of rain 20%. Friday, mostly cloudy in the morning, then becoming partly cloudy. A slight chance of showers and thunderstorms. Highs in the upper 80s. Southeast winds around 5 miles per hour. Chance of rain 20%. Friday night, mostly cloudy. Lows in the lower 70s. Saturday, mostly cloudy. A slight chance of showers and thunderstorms in the morning, then a chance of showers and thunderstorms in the afternoon. Highs in the upper 80s. Chance of rain 40%. Saturday night, mostly cloudy. A slight chance of showers and thunderstorms in the evening, then a chance of showers and thunderstorms after midnight. Lows in the lower 70s. Chance of rain 40%. Sunday, showers likely with a chance of thunderstorms. Highs in the upper 80s. Chance of rain 70%. Sunday night, mostly cloudy. A chance of showers and thunderstorms, mainly in the evening. Lows in the mid-70s. Chance of rain 40%. Monday, mostly cloudy in the morning, then becoming partly cloudy. A chance of showers. A slight chance of thunderstorms in the morning, then a chance of thunderstorms in the afternoon. Highs in the upper 80s. Chance of rain 50%. Monday night, partly cloudy with a chance of showers. A chance of thunderstorms, mainly in the evening. Lows in the mid-70s. Chance of rain 50%. Tuesday, mostly cloudy in the morning, then becoming partly cloudy. A slight chance of showers and thunderstorms. Highs around 90. Chance of rain 20%. 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Be sure to follow us on Facebook. Here's a look at local weather conditions as of 3 p.m. At the top of the hour, skies were mostly sunny in Shreveport. The temperature was 88 degrees at the regional airport. The dew point was 72, making the relative humidity 58%. Winds were east at 6 miles an hour. The pressure was 30.05 inches and falling. In Bossier City, at Barksdale Air Force Base, skies were mostly sunny, with a temperature of 89 degrees. The dew point was 71, making the relative humidity 55%. Winds were southeast at 8 miles an hour. The pressure was 30.04 inches and falling. And in downtown Shreveport, skies were mostly sunny. The temperature was 87 degrees. And winds were variable at 7 miles an hour. Once again in Shreveport, it was 88 degrees with mostly sunny skies at 3 p.m. Around the local area at 3 p.m., in Texarkana, mostly sunny and 89. Wind east at 9 miles an hour. El Dorado, mostly sunny and 86. Wind northeast at 12 miles an hour. Monroe, partly sunny and 90. Wind east at 8 miles an hour. Nacogdoches, cloudy and 83. Wind calm. Marshall, sunny and 86. Wind calm. The report from Longview was not available. Elsewhere across the four-state area, over at Dallas, partly sunny and 89.
Oklahoma City, cloudy and 79. Little Rock, partly sunny and 84. Jackson, Mississippi, partly sunny and 84. Baton Rouge, thunder and 77. And at Houston, a thunderstorm and 74 degrees. For the most current information, check us out on the web at www.weather.gov/sht. The Shreveport Climate Summary for yesterday, June 2, 2026. Yesterday's high temperature was 93 degrees. The normal high is 89. The record high is 99 degrees, which was last set in 1998. Yesterday's low temperature was 72 degrees. The normal low is 68. The record low is 53 degrees, which was set in 1984. 1.48 inches of precipitation fell yesterday, which brings the monthly total to 1.48 inches. This is 1.21 inches above the normal amount of 0.27 inches for June. The total precipitation for the year now stands at 17.56 inches, which is 5.96 inches below normal. Sunrise today is at 6:08 a.m. and sunset is at 8:19 p.m. Now let's check on your local forecast. This afternoon, mostly cloudy with a slight chance of showers and thunderstorms. Near steady temperature in the mid-80s. East winds around 5 miles per hour. Chance of rain 20%. Tonight, mostly cloudy with a slight chance of thunderstorms. A slight chance of showers in the evening, then a chance of showers after midnight. Lows in the lower 70s. Southeast winds 5 to 10 miles per hour. Chance of rain 40%. Thursday, mostly cloudy with a chance of thunderstorms. A chance of showers in the morning, then showers likely in the afternoon. Highs in the lower 80s. Southeast winds 5 to 10 miles per hour. Chance of rain 60%. Thursday night, a slight chance of thunderstorms in the evening. Mostly cloudy with a slight chance of showers. Lows in the upper 60s. Southeast winds 5 to 10 miles per hour. Chance of rain 20%. Friday, mostly cloudy in the morning, then becoming partly cloudy. A slight chance of showers and thunderstorms. Highs in the upper 80s. Southeast winds around 5 miles per hour. Chance of rain 20%. Friday night, mostly cloudy. Lows in the lower 70s. Saturday, mostly cloudy. A slight chance of showers and thunderstorms in the morning, then a chance of showers and thunderstorms in the afternoon. Highs in the upper 80s. Chance of rain 40%. Saturday night, mostly cloudy. A slight chance of showers and thunderstorms in the evening, then a chance of showers and thunderstorms after midnight. Lows in the lower 70s. Chance of rain 40%. Sunday, showers likely with a chance of thunderstorms. Highs in the upper 80s. Chance of rain 70%. Sunday night, mostly cloudy. A chance of showers and thunderstorms, mainly in the evening. Lows in the mid-70s. Chance of rain 40%. Monday, mostly cloudy in the morning, then becoming partly cloudy. A chance of showers. A slight chance of thunderstorms in the morning, then a chance of thunderstorms in the afternoon. Highs in the upper 80s. Chance of rain 50%. Monday night, partly cloudy with a chance of showers. A chance of thunderstorms, mainly in the evening. Lows in the mid-70s. Chance of rain 50%. Tuesday, mostly cloudy in the morning, then becoming partly cloudy. A slight chance of showers and thunderstorms. Highs around 90. Chance of rain 20%. 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Be sure to follow us on Facebook. Here's a look at local weather conditions as of 3 p.m. At the top of the hour, skies were mostly sunny in Shreveport.
The temperature was 88 degrees at the regional airport. The dew point was 72, making the relative humidity 58%. Winds were east at 6 miles an hour. The pressure was 30.05 inches and falling. In Bossier City, at Barksdale Air Force Base, skies were mostly sunny, with a temperature of 89 degrees. The dew point was 71, making the relative humidity 55%. Winds were southeast at 8 miles an hour. The pressure was 30.04 inches and falling. And in downtown Shreveport, skies were mostly sunny. The temperature was 87 degrees. And winds were variable at 7 miles an hour. Once again in Shreveport, it was 88 degrees with mostly sunny skies at 3 p.m. This is your NOAA Weather Radio, station WXJ97, operating on a frequency of 162.400 MHz, providing the latest weather information on a 24-hour basis. Broadcasts originate from the National Weather Service office in Shreveport, Louisiana. 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Around the local area at 3 p.m. in Texarkana, mostly sunny and 89. Wind east at 9 miles an hour. El Dorado, mostly sunny and 86. Wind northeast at 12 miles an hour. Monroe, partly sunny and 90. Wind east at 8 miles an hour. Natchitoches, cloudy and 83. Wind calm. Marshall, sunny and 86. Wind calm. The report from Longview was not available. Elsewhere across the four-state area, over at Dallas, partly sunny and 89. Oklahoma City, cloudy and 79. Little Rock, partly sunny and 84. Jackson, Mississippi, partly sunny and 84. Baton Rouge, thunder and 77. And at Houston, a thunderstorm and 74 degrees. For the most current information, check us out on the web at www.weather.gov/SHT. The Shreveport Climate Summary for yesterday, June 2, 2026. Yesterday's high temperature was 93 degrees. The normal high is 89. The record high is 99 degrees, which was last set in 1998. Yesterday's low temperature was 72 degrees. The normal low is 68. The record low is 53 degrees, which was set in 1984. 1.48 inches of precipitation fell yesterday, which brings the monthly total to 1.48 inches. This is 1.21 inches above the normal amount of 0.27 inches for June. The total precipitation for the year now stands at 17.56 inches, which is 5.96 inches below normal. Sunrise today is at 6.08 a.m. and sunset is at 8.19 p.m. Now let's check on your local forecast. This afternoon, mostly cloudy with a slight chance of showers and thunderstorms. Near steady temperature in the mid-80s. East winds around 5 miles per hour. Chance of rain 20%. Tonight, mostly cloudy with a slight chance of thunderstorms. A slight chance of showers in the evening, then a chance of showers after midnight. Lows in the lower 70s. Southeast winds 5 to 10 miles per hour. Chance of rain 40%. Thursday, mostly cloudy with a chance of thunderstorms. A chance of showers in the morning, then showers likely in the afternoon. Highs in the lower 80s. Southeast winds 5 to 10 miles per hour. Chance of rain 60%. Thursday night, a slight chance of thunderstorms in the evening. Mostly cloudy with a slight chance of showers. Lows in the upper 60s. Southeast winds 5 to 10 miles per hour. Chance of rain 20%. Friday, mostly cloudy in the morning, then becoming partly cloudy. A slight chance of showers and thunderstorms. Highs in the upper 80s. Southeast winds around 5 miles per hour.
Chance of rain 20%. Friday night, mostly cloudy. Lows in the lower 70s. Saturday, mostly cloudy. A slight chance of showers and thunderstorms in the morning, then a chance of showers and thunderstorms in the afternoon. Highs in the upper 80s. Chance of rain 40%. Saturday night, mostly cloudy. A slight chance of showers and thunderstorms in the evening, then a chance of showers and thunderstorms after midnight. Lows in the lower 70s. Chance of rain 40%. Sunday, showers likely with a chance of thunderstorms. Highs in the upper 80s. Chance of rain 70%. Sunday night, mostly cloudy. A chance of showers and thunderstorms, mainly in the evening. Lows in the mid-70s. Chance of rain 40%. Monday, mostly cloudy in the morning, then becoming partly cloudy. A chance of showers. A slight chance of thunderstorms in the morning, then a chance of thunderstorms in the afternoon. Highs in the upper 80s. Chance of rain 50%. Monday night, partly cloudy with a chance of showers. A chance of thunderstorms, mainly in the evening. Lows in the mid-70s. Chance of rain 50%. Tuesday, mostly cloudy in the morning, then becoming partly cloudy. A slight chance of showers and thunderstorms. Highs around 90. Chance of rain 20%. 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Be sure to follow us on Facebook. Here's a look at local weather conditions as of 3 p.m. At the top of the hour, skies were mostly sunny in Shreveport. The temperature was 88 degrees at the regional airport. The dew point was 72, making the relative humidity 58%. Winds were east at 6 miles an hour. The pressure was 30.05 inches and falling. In Bossier City, at Barksdale Air Force Base, skies were mostly sunny, with a temperature of 89 degrees. The dew point was 71, making the relative humidity 55%. Winds were southeast at 8 miles an hour. The pressure was 30.04 inches and falling. And in downtown Shreveport, skies were mostly sunny. The temperature was 87 degrees. And winds were variable at 7 miles an hour. Once again in Shreveport, it was 88 degrees with mostly sunny skies at 3 p.m. Around the local area at 3 p.m., in Texarkana, mostly sunny and 89. Wind east at 9 miles an hour. El Dorado, mostly sunny and 86. Wind northeast at 12 miles an hour. Monroe, partly sunny and 90. Wind east at 8 miles an hour. Natchitoches, cloudy and 83. Wind calm. Marshall, sunny and 86. Wind calm. The report from Longview was not available. Elsewhere across the four-state area, over at Dallas, partly sunny and 89. Oklahoma City, cloudy and 79. Little Rock, partly sunny and 84. Jackson, Mississippi, partly sunny and 84. Baton Rouge, thunder and 77. And at Houston, a thunderstorm and 74 degrees. For the most current information, check us out on the web at www.weather.gov/sht. Here is your area's open water boating forecast. Wind gusts may be higher. Tonight, chance of thunderstorms in the evening. Chance of showers through the night. Slight chance of thunderstorms after midnight. Mostly cloudy. Lows in the lower 70s. Southeast winds 10 to 15 miles per hour. Chance of precipitation 40%. Thursday, chance of showers in the morning. Chance of thunderstorms through the day. Showers likely in the afternoon. Mostly cloudy. Highs in the lower 80s. Southeast winds 10 to 15 miles per hour. Chance of precipitation 60%.
Thursday night, slight chance of showers and thunderstorms in the evening, then a slight chance of showers after midnight. Mostly cloudy. Lows in the upper 60s. Southeast winds 10 to 15 miles per hour. Chance of precipitation 20%. Friday, a 20% chance of showers and thunderstorms. Becoming partly cloudy. Highs in the upper 80s. Southeast winds 10 to 15 miles per hour. Friday night, mostly cloudy. Lows in the lower 70s. Southeast winds 10 to 15 miles per hour. Saturday, mostly cloudy. Slight chance of showers and thunderstorms in the morning, then a chance of showers and thunderstorms in the afternoon. Highs in the upper 80s. Chance of precipitation 40%. Saturday night, mostly cloudy. Chance of showers and thunderstorms after midnight. Lows in the lower 70s. Chance of precipitation 30%. Sunday, mostly cloudy. Showers likely and a chance of thunderstorms. Highs in the upper 80s. Chance of precipitation 70%. Sunday night, mostly cloudy. Chance of showers and thunderstorms in the evening, then a slight chance of showers and thunderstorms after midnight. Lows in the mid-70s. Chance of precipitation 30%. Monday, partly cloudy. Chance of showers and slight chance of thunderstorms in the morning, then a chance of showers and thunderstorms in the afternoon. Highs around 90. Chance of precipitation 50%. Monday night, partly cloudy. Chance of showers and thunderstorms in the evening, then a chance of showers and slight chance of thunderstorms after midnight. Lows in the mid-70s. Chance of precipitation 30%. Tuesday, becoming partly cloudy. A 20% chance of showers and thunderstorms. Highs in the lower 90s. Tuesday night, partly cloudy. A 20% chance of showers and thunderstorms in the evening. Lows in the lower 70s. Wednesday, partly cloudy. A 20% chance of showers and thunderstorms in the afternoon. Highs in the lower 90s. Now let's check on your local forecast. This afternoon, mostly cloudy with a slight chance of showers and thunderstorms. Near steady temperature in the mid-80s. East winds around 5 miles per hour. Chance of rain 20%. Tonight, mostly cloudy with a slight chance of thunderstorms. A slight chance of showers in the evening, then a chance of showers after midnight. Lows in the lower 70s. Southeast winds 5 to 10 miles per hour. Chance of rain 40%. Thursday, mostly cloudy with a chance of thunderstorms. A chance of showers in the morning, then showers likely in the afternoon. Highs in the lower 80s. Southeast winds 5 to 10 miles per hour. Chance of rain 60%. Thursday night, a slight chance of thunderstorms in the evening. Mostly cloudy with a slight chance of showers. Lows in the upper 60s. Southeast winds 5 to 10 miles per hour. Chance of rain 20%. Friday, mostly cloudy in the morning, then becoming partly cloudy. A slight chance of showers and thunderstorms. Highs in the upper 80s. Southeast winds around 5 miles per hour. Chance of rain 20%. Friday night, mostly cloudy. Lows in the lower 70s. Saturday, mostly cloudy. A slight chance of showers and thunderstorms in the morning, then a chance of showers and thunderstorms in the afternoon. Highs in the upper 80s. Chance of rain 40%. Saturday night, mostly cloudy. A slight chance of showers and thunderstorms in the evening, then a chance of showers and thunderstorms after midnight. Lows in the lower 70s. Chance of rain 40%. Sunday, showers likely with a chance of thunderstorms. Highs in the upper 80s. Chance of rain 70%. Sunday night, mostly cloudy. A chance of showers and thunderstorms, mainly in the evening.
Lows in the mid-70s. Chance of rain 40%. Monday, mostly cloudy in the morning, then becoming partly cloudy. A chance of showers. A slight chance of thunderstorms in the morning, then a chance of thunderstorms in the afternoon. Highs in the upper 80s. Chance of rain 50%. Monday night, partly cloudy with a chance of showers. A chance of thunderstorms, mainly in the evening. Lows in the mid-70s. Chance of rain 50%. Tuesday, mostly cloudy in the morning, then becoming partly cloudy. A slight chance of showers and thunderstorms. Highs around 90. Chance of rain 20%. 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Be sure to follow us on Facebook. Here's a look at local weather conditions as of 3 p.m. At the top of the hour, skies were mostly sunny in Shreveport. The temperature was 88 degrees at the regional airport. The dew point was 72, making the relative humidity 58%. Winds were east at 6 miles an hour. The pressure was 30.05 inches and falling. In Bossier City, at Barksdale Air Force Base, skies were mostly sunny, with a temperature of 89 degrees. The dew point was 71, making the relative humidity 55%. Winds were southeast at 8 miles an hour. The pressure was 30.04 inches and falling. And in downtown Shreveport, skies were mostly sunny. The temperature was 87 degrees. And winds were variable at 7 miles an hour. Once again in Shreveport, it was 88 degrees with mostly sunny skies at 3 p.m. This is your NOAA Weather Radio, station WXJ97, operating on a frequency of 162.400 MHz, providing the latest weather information on a 24-hour basis. Broadcasts originate from the National Weather Service Office in Shreveport, Louisiana. 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Around the local area at 3 p.m. in Texarkana, mostly sunny and 89. Wind east at 9 miles an hour. El Dorado, mostly sunny and 86. Wind northeast at 12 miles an hour. Monroe, partly sunny and 90. Wind east at 8 miles an hour. Natchitoches, cloudy and 83. Wind calm. Marshall, sunny and 86. Wind calm. The report from Longview was not available. Elsewhere across the four-state area, over at Dallas, partly sunny and 89. Oklahoma City, cloudy and 79. Little Rock, partly sunny and 84. Jackson, Mississippi, partly sunny and 84. Baton Rouge, thunder and 77. And at Houston, a thunderstorm and 74 degrees. For the most current information, check us out on the web at www.weather.gov/SHT. Now let's check on your local forecast. This afternoon, mostly cloudy with a slight chance of showers and thunderstorms. Near steady temperature in the mid-80s. East winds around 5 miles per hour. Chance of rain 20%. Tonight, mostly cloudy with a slight chance of thunderstorms. A slight chance of showers in the evening, then a chance of showers after midnight. Lows in the lower 70s. Southeast winds 5 to 10 miles per hour. Chance of rain 40%. Thursday, mostly cloudy with a chance of thunderstorms. A chance of showers in the morning, then showers likely in the afternoon. Highs in the lower 80s. Southeast winds 5 to 10 miles per hour. Chance of rain 60%. Thursday night, a slight chance of thunderstorms in the evening. Mostly cloudy with a slight chance of showers. Lows in the upper 60s. Southeast winds 5 to 10 miles per hour. Chance of rain 20%. Friday,
mostly cloudy in the morning, then becoming partly cloudy. A slight chance of showers and thunderstorms. Highs in the upper 80s. Southeast winds around 5 miles per hour. Chance of rain 20%. Friday night, mostly cloudy. Lows in the lower 70s. Saturday, mostly cloudy. A slight chance of showers and thunderstorms in the morning, then a chance of showers and thunderstorms in the afternoon. Highs in the upper 80s. Chance of rain 40%. Saturday night, mostly cloudy. A slight chance of showers and thunderstorms in the evening, then a chance of showers and thunderstorms after midnight. Lows in the lower 70s. Chance of rain 40%. Sunday, showers likely with a chance of thunderstorms. Highs in the upper 80s. Chance of rain 70%. Sunday night, mostly cloudy. A chance of showers and thunderstorms, mainly in the evening. Lows in the mid-70s. Chance of rain 40%. Monday, mostly cloudy in the morning, then becoming partly cloudy. A chance of showers. A slight chance of thunderstorms in the morning, then a chance of thunderstorms in the afternoon. Highs in the upper 80s. Chance of rain 50%. Monday night, partly cloudy with a chance of showers. A chance of thunderstorms, mainly in the evening. Lows in the mid-70s. Chance of rain 50%. Tuesday, mostly cloudy in the morning, then becoming partly cloudy. A slight chance of showers and thunderstorms. Highs around 90. Chance of rain 20%. 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Be sure to follow us on Facebook. Here's a look at local weather conditions as of 4 p.m. At the top of the hour, skies were partly sunny in Shreveport. The temperature was 84 degrees at the regional airport. The dew point was 70, making the relative humidity 61%. Winds were east at 15 miles an hour, gusting to 24. The pressure was 30.04 inches and falling. In Bossier City, at Barksdale Air Force Base, skies were mostly sunny, with a temperature of 82 degrees. The dew point was 70, making the relative humidity 65%. Winds were calm. The pressure was 30.04 inches and steady. And in downtown Shreveport, skies were mostly sunny. The temperature was 86 degrees. And winds were east at 8 miles an hour. Once again in Shreveport, it was 84 degrees with partly sunny skies at 4 p.m. Around the local area at 4 p.m., in Texarkana, mostly sunny and 90. Wind northeast at 9 miles an hour. El Dorado, mostly sunny and 88. Wind east at 14 miles an hour, gusting to 22 miles an hour. Monroe, partly sunny and 88. Wind east at 9 miles an hour, gusting to 21 miles an hour. Natchitoches, a thunderstorm and 72. Wind calm. Marshall, mostly sunny and 88. Wind variable at 3 miles an hour. The report from Longview was not available. Elsewhere across the four-state area, over at Dallas, partly sunny and 89. Oklahoma City, partly sunny and 80. Little Rock, partly sunny and 85. Jackson, Mississippi, partly sunny and 84. Baton Rouge, light rain and 75. And at Houston, light rain and 73 degrees. For the most current information, check us out on the web at www.weather.gov/sht. Now let's check on your local forecast. This afternoon, mostly cloudy with a slight chance of showers and thunderstorms. Near steady temperature in the mid-80s. East winds around 5 miles per hour. Chance of rain 20%. Tonight, mostly cloudy with a slight chance of thunderstorms. A slight chance of showers in the evening, then a chance of showers after midnight.
Lows in the lower 70s. Southeast winds 5 to 10 miles per hour. Chance of rain 40%. Thursday, mostly cloudy with a chance of thunderstorms. A chance of showers in the morning, then showers likely in the afternoon. Highs in the lower 80s. Southeast winds 5 to 10 miles per hour. Chance of rain 60%. Thursday night, a slight chance of thunderstorms in the evening. Mostly cloudy with a slight chance of showers. Lows in the upper 60s. Southeast winds 5 to 10 miles per hour. Chance of rain 20%. Friday, mostly cloudy in the morning, then becoming partly cloudy. A slight chance of showers and thunderstorms. Highs in the upper 80s. Southeast winds around 5 miles per hour. Chance of rain 20%. Friday night, mostly cloudy. Lows in the lower 70s. Saturday, mostly cloudy. A slight chance of showers and thunderstorms in the morning, then a chance of showers and thunderstorms in the afternoon. Highs in the upper 80s. Chance of rain 40%. Saturday night, mostly cloudy. A slight chance of showers and thunderstorms in the evening, then a chance of showers and thunderstorms after midnight. Lows in the lower 70s. Chance of rain 40%. Sunday, showers likely with a chance of thunderstorms. Highs in the upper 80s. Chance of rain 70%. Sunday night, mostly cloudy. A chance of showers and thunderstorms, mainly in the evening. Lows in the mid-70s. Chance of rain 40%. Monday, mostly cloudy in the morning, then becoming partly cloudy. A chance of showers. A slight chance of thunderstorms in the morning, then a chance of thunderstorms in the afternoon. Highs in the upper 80s. Chance of rain 50%. Monday night, partly cloudy with a chance of showers. A chance of thunderstorms, mainly in the evening. Lows in the mid-70s. Chance of rain 50%. Tuesday, mostly cloudy in the morning, then becoming partly cloudy. A slight chance of showers and thunderstorms. Highs around 90. Chance of rain 20%. 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Be sure to follow us on Facebook. Here's a look at local weather conditions as of 4 p.m. At the top of the hour, skies were partly sunny in Shreveport. The temperature was 84 degrees at the regional airport. The dew point was 70, making the relative humidity 61%. Winds were east at 15 miles an hour, gusting to 24. The pressure was 30.04 inches and falling. In Bossier City, at Barksdale Air Force Base, skies were mostly sunny, with a temperature of 82 degrees. The dew point was 70, making the relative humidity 65%. Winds were calm. The pressure was 30.04 inches and steady. And in downtown Shreveport, skies were mostly sunny. The temperature was 86 degrees. And winds were east at 8 miles an hour. Once again in Shreveport, it was 84 degrees with partly sunny skies at 4 p.m. Around the local area at 4 p.m., in Texarkana, mostly sunny and 90. Wind northeast at 9 miles an hour. El Dorado, mostly sunny and 88. Wind east at 14 miles an hour, gusting to 22 miles an hour. Monroe, partly sunny and 88. Wind east at 9 miles an hour, gusting to 21 miles an hour. Natchitoches, a thunderstorm and 72. Wind calm. Marshall, mostly sunny and 88. Wind variable at 3 miles an hour. The report from Longview was not available. Elsewhere across the four-state area, over at Dallas, partly sunny and 89. Oklahoma City, partly sunny and 80. Little Rock, partly sunny and 85. Jackson, Mississippi, partly sunny and 84.
Baton Rouge, light rain and 75. And at Houston, light rain and 73 degrees. For the most current information, check us out on the web at www.weather.gov/SHT. Now let's check on your local forecast. This afternoon, mostly cloudy with a slight chance of showers and thunderstorms. Near steady temperature in the mid-80s. East winds around 5 miles per hour. Chance of rain 20%. Tonight, mostly cloudy with a slight chance of thunderstorms. A slight chance of showers in the evening, then a chance of showers after midnight. Lows in the lower 70s. Southeast winds 5 to 10 miles per hour. Chance of rain 40%. Thursday, mostly cloudy with a chance of thunderstorms. A chance of showers in the morning, then showers likely in the afternoon. Highs in the lower 80s. Southeast winds 5 to 10 miles per hour. Chance of rain 60%. Thursday night, a slight chance of thunderstorms in the evening. Mostly cloudy with a slight chance of showers. Lows in the upper 60s. Southeast winds 5 to 10 miles per hour. Chance of rain 20%. Friday, mostly cloudy in the morning, then becoming partly cloudy. A slight chance of showers and thunderstorms. Highs in the upper 80s. Southeast winds around 5 miles per hour. Chance of rain 20%. Friday night, mostly cloudy. Lows in the lower 70s. Saturday, mostly cloudy. A slight chance of showers and thunderstorms in the morning, then a chance of showers and thunderstorms in the afternoon. Highs in the upper 80s. Chance of rain 40%. Saturday night, mostly cloudy. A slight chance of showers and thunderstorms in the evening, then a chance of showers and thunderstorms after midnight. Lows in the lower 70s. Chance of rain 40%. Sunday, showers likely with a chance of thunderstorms. Highs in the upper 80s. Chance of rain 70%. Sunday night, mostly cloudy. A chance of showers and thunderstorms, mainly in the evening. Lows in the mid-70s. Chance of rain 40%. Monday, mostly cloudy in the morning, then becoming partly cloudy. A chance of showers. A slight chance of thunderstorms in the morning, then a chance of thunderstorms in the afternoon. Highs in the upper 80s. Chance of rain 50%. Monday night, partly cloudy with a chance of showers. A chance of thunderstorms, mainly in the evening. Lows in the mid-70s. Chance of rain 50%. Tuesday, mostly cloudy in the morning, then becoming partly cloudy. A slight chance of showers and thunderstorms. Highs around 90. Chance of rain 20%. 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Be sure to follow us on Facebook. Here's a look at local weather conditions as of 4 p.m. At the top of the hour, skies were partly sunny in Shreveport. The temperature was 84 degrees at the regional airport. The dew point was 70, making the relative humidity 61%. Winds were east at 15 miles an hour, gusting to 24. The pressure was 30.04 inches and falling. In Bossier City, at Barksdale Air Force Base, skies were mostly sunny, with a temperature of 82 degrees. The dew point was 70, making the relative humidity 65%. Winds were calm. The pressure was 30.04 inches and steady.
and in downtown Shreveport, skies were mostly sunny. The temperature was 86 degrees, and winds were east at 8 miles an hour. Once again in Shreveport, it was 84 degrees with partly sunny skies at 4 p.m. Around the local area at 4 p.m., in Texarkana, mostly sunny and 90. Wind northeast at 9 miles an hour. El Dorado, mostly sunny and 88. Wind east at 14 miles an hour, gusting to 22 miles an hour. Monroe, partly sunny and 88. Wind east at 9 miles an hour, gusting to 21 miles an hour. Nacogdoches, a thunderstorm and 72. Wind calm. Marshall, mostly sunny and 88. Wind variable at 3 miles an hour. The report from Longview was not available. Elsewhere across the four-state area, over at Dallas, partly sunny and 89. Oklahoma City, partly sunny and 80. Little Rock, partly sunny and 85. Jackson, Mississippi, partly sunny and 84. Baton Rouge, light rain and 75. And at Houston, light rain and 73 degrees. For the most current information, check us out on the web at www.weather.gov/sht. Now let's check on your local forecast. This afternoon, mostly cloudy with a slight chance of showers and thunderstorms. Near steady temperature in the mid-80s. East winds around 5 miles per hour. Chance of rain 20%. Tonight, mostly cloudy with a slight chance of thunderstorms. A slight chance of showers in the evening, then a chance of showers after midnight. Lows in the lower 70s. Southeast winds 5 to 10 miles per hour. Chance of rain 40%. Thursday, mostly cloudy with a chance of thunderstorms. A chance of showers in the morning, then showers likely in the afternoon. Highs in the lower 80s. Southeast winds 5 to 10 miles per hour. Chance of rain 60%. Thursday night, a slight chance of thunderstorms in the evening. Mostly cloudy with a slight chance of showers. Lows in the upper 60s. Southeast winds 5 to 10 miles per hour. Chance of rain 20%. Friday, mostly cloudy in the morning, then becoming partly cloudy. A slight chance of showers and thunderstorms. Highs in the upper 80s. Southeast winds around 5 miles per hour. Chance of rain 20%. Friday night, mostly cloudy. Lows in the lower 70s. Saturday, mostly cloudy. A slight chance of showers and thunderstorms in the morning, then a chance of showers and thunderstorms in the afternoon. Highs in the upper 80s. Chance of rain 40%. Saturday night, mostly cloudy. A slight chance of showers and thunderstorms in the evening, then a chance of showers and thunderstorms after midnight. Lows in the lower 70s. Chance of rain 40%. Sunday, showers likely with a chance of thunderstorms. Highs in the upper 80s. Chance of rain 70%. Sunday night, mostly cloudy. A chance of showers and thunderstorms, mainly in the evening. Lows in the mid-70s. Chance of rain 40%. Monday, mostly cloudy in the morning, then becoming partly cloudy. A chance of showers. A slight chance of thunderstorms in the morning, then a chance of thunderstorms in the afternoon. Highs in the upper 80s. Chance of rain 50%. Monday night, partly cloudy with a chance of showers. A chance of thunderstorms, mainly in the evening. Lows in the mid-70s. Chance of rain 50%. Tuesday, mostly cloudy in the morning, then becoming partly cloudy. A slight chance of showers and thunderstorms. Highs around 90. Chance of rain 20%. Here is your area's open water boating forecast. Wind gusts may be higher. Tonight, chance of thunderstorms in the evening. Chance of showers through the night. Slight chance of thunderstorms after midnight.
mostly cloudy. Lows in the lower 70s. Southeast winds 10 to 15 miles per hour. Chance of precipitation 40%. Thursday, chance of showers in the morning. Chance of thunderstorms through the day. Showers likely in the afternoon. Mostly cloudy. Highs in the lower 80s. Southeast winds 10 to 15 miles per hour. Chance of precipitation 60%. Thursday night, slight chance of showers and thunderstorms in the evening, then a slight chance of showers after midnight. Mostly cloudy. Lows in the upper 60s. Southeast winds 10 to 15 miles per hour. Chance of precipitation 20%. Friday, a 20% chance of showers and thunderstorms. Becoming partly cloudy. Highs in the upper 80s. Southeast winds 10 to 15 miles per hour. Friday night, mostly cloudy. Lows in the lower 70s. Southeast winds 10 to 15 miles per hour. Saturday, mostly cloudy. Slight chance of showers and thunderstorms in the morning, then a chance of showers and thunderstorms in the afternoon. Highs in the upper 80s. Chance of precipitation 40%. Saturday night, mostly cloudy. Chance of showers and thunderstorms after midnight. Lows in the lower 70s. Chance of precipitation 30%. Sunday, mostly cloudy. Showers likely and a chance of thunderstorms. Highs in the upper 80s. Chance of precipitation 70%. Sunday night, mostly cloudy. Chance of showers and thunderstorms in the evening, then a slight chance of showers and thunderstorms after midnight. Lows in the mid-70s. Chance of precipitation 30%. Monday, partly cloudy. 30%. Monday, partly cloudy. Chance of showers and slight chance of thunderstorms in the morning, then a chance of showers and thunderstorms in the afternoon. Highs around 90. Chance of precipitation 50%. Monday night, partly cloudy. Chance of showers and thunderstorms in the evening, then a chance of showers and slight chance of thunderstorms after midnight. Lows in the mid-70s. Chance of precipitation 30%. Tuesday, becoming partly cloudy. A 20% chance of showers and thunderstorms. Highs in the lower 90s. Tuesday night, partly cloudy. A 20% chance of showers and thunderstorms in the evening. Lows in the lower 70s. Wednesday, partly cloudy. A 20% chance of showers and thunderstorms in the afternoon. Highs in the lower 90s. 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Be sure to follow us on Facebook. Here's a look at local weather conditions as of 4 p.m. At the top of the hour, skies were partly sunny in Shreveport. The temperature was 84 degrees at the regional airport. The dew point was 70, making the relative humidity 61%. Winds were east at 15 miles an hour, gusting to 24. The pressure was 30.04 inches and falling. In Bossier City, at Barksdale Air Force Base, skies were mostly sunny, with a temperature of 82 degrees. The dew point was 70, making the relative humidity 65%. Winds were calm. The pressure was 30.04 inches and steady. And in downtown Shreveport, skies were mostly sunny. The temperature was 86 degrees. And winds were east at 8 miles an hour. Once again in Shreveport, it was 84 degrees with partly sunny skies at 4 p.m. Around the local area at 4 p.m., in Texarkana, mostly sunny and 90. Wind northeast at 9 miles an hour. El Dorado, mostly sunny and 88. Wind east at 14 miles an hour, gusting to 22 miles an hour. Monroe, partly sunny and 88. Wind east at 9 miles an hour, gusting to 21 miles an hour. Natchitoches,
a thunderstorm and 72. Wind calm. Marshall, mostly sunny and 88. Wind variable at 3 miles an hour. The report from Longview.

slight chance of showers and thunderstorms. Near steady temperature in the mid-80s. East winds around 5 miles per hour. Chance of rain 20%. Tonight, mostly cloudy with a slight chance of thunderstorms. A slight chance of showers in the evening, then a chance of showers after midnight. Lows in the lower 70s. Southeast winds 5 to 10 miles per hour. Chance of rain 40%. Thursday, mostly cloudy with a chance of thunderstorms. A chance of showers in the morning, then showers likely in the afternoon. Highs in the lower 80s. Southeast winds 5 to 10 miles per hour. Chance of rain 60%. Thursday night, a slight chance of thunderstorms in the evening. Mostly cloudy with a slight chance of showers. Lows in the upper 60s. Southeast winds 5 to 10 miles per hour. Chance of rain 20%. Friday, mostly cloudy in the morning, then becoming partly cloudy. A slight chance of showers and thunderstorms. Highs in the upper 80s. Southeast winds around 5 miles per hour. Chance of rain 20%. Friday night, mostly cloudy. Lows in the lower 70s. Saturday, mostly cloudy. A slight chance of showers and thunderstorms in the morning, then a chance of showers and thunderstorms in the afternoon. Highs in the upper 80s. Chance of rain 40%. Saturday night, mostly cloudy. A slight chance of showers and thunderstorms in the evening, then a chance of showers and thunderstorms after midnight. Lows in the lower 70s. Chance of rain 40%. Sunday, showers likely with a chance of thunderstorms. Highs in the upper 80s. Chance of rain 70%. Sunday night, mostly cloudy. A chance of showers and thunderstorms, mainly in the evening. Lows in the mid-70s. Chance of rain 40%. Monday, mostly cloudy in the morning, then becoming partly cloudy. A chance of showers. A slight chance of thunderstorms in the morning, then a chance of thunderstorms in the afternoon. Highs in the upper 80s. Chance of rain 50%. Monday night, partly cloudy with a chance of showers. A chance of thunderstorms, mainly in the evening. Lows in the mid-70s. Chance of rain 50%. Tuesday, mostly cloudy in the morning, then becoming partly cloudy. A slight chance of showers and thunderstorms. Highs around 90. Chance of rain 20%. 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Be sure to follow us on Facebook. Here's a look at local weather conditions as of 4 p.m. At the top of the hour, skies were partly sunny in Shreveport. The temperature was 84 degrees at the regional airport. The dew point was 70, making the relative humidity 61%. Winds were east at 15 miles an hour, gusting to 24. The pressure was 30.04 inches and falling. In Bossier City, at Barksdale Air Force Base, skies were mostly sunny, with a temperature of 82 degrees. The dew point was 70, making the relative humidity 65%. Winds were calm. The pressure was 30.04 inches and steady. And in downtown Shreveport, skies were mostly sunny. The temperature was 86 degrees. And winds were east at 8 miles an hour. Once again in Shreveport, it was 84 degrees with partly sunny skies at 4 p.m. Around the local area at 4 p.m., in Texarkana, mostly sunny and 90. Wind northeast.

at 9 miles an hour. El Dorado, mostly sunny and 88. Wind east at 14 miles an hour, gusting to 22 miles an hour. Monroe, partly sunny and 88. Wind east at 9 miles an hour, gusting to 21 miles an hour. Natchitoches, a thunderstorm and 72. Wind calm. Marshall, mostly sunny and 88. Wind variable at 3 miles an hour. The report from Longview was not available. Elsewhere across the four-state area, over at Dallas, partly sunny and 89. Oklahoma City, partly sunny and 80. Little Rock, partly sunny and 85. Jackson, Mississippi, partly sunny and 84. Baton Rouge, light rain and 75. And at Houston, light rain and 73 degrees. For the most current information, check us out on the web at www.weather.gov/SHP. Now let's check on your local forecast. This afternoon, mostly cloudy with a slight chance of showers and thunderstorms. Near steady temperature in the mid-80s. East winds around 5 miles per hour. Chance of rain 20%. Tonight, mostly cloudy with a slight chance of thunderstorms. A slight chance of showers in the evening, then a chance of showers after midnight. Lows in the lower 70s. Southeast winds 5 to 10 miles per hour. Chance of rain 40%. Thursday, mostly cloudy with a chance of thunderstorms. A chance of showers in the morning, then showers likely in the afternoon. Highs in the lower 80s. Southeast winds 5 to 10 miles per hour. Chance of rain 60%. Thursday night, a slight chance of thunderstorms in the evening. Mostly cloudy with a slight chance of showers. Lows in the upper 60s. Southeast winds 5 to 10 miles per hour. Chance of rain 20%. Friday, mostly cloudy in the morning, then becoming partly cloudy. A slight chance of showers and thunderstorms. Highs in the upper 80s. Southeast winds around 5 miles per hour. Chance of rain 20%. Friday night, mostly cloudy. Lows in the lower 70s. Saturday, mostly cloudy. A slight chance of showers and thunderstorms in the morning, then a chance of showers and thunderstorms in the afternoon. Highs in the upper 80s. Chance of rain 40%. Saturday night, mostly cloudy. A slight chance of showers and thunderstorms in the evening, then a chance of showers and thunderstorms after midnight. Lows in the lower 70s. Chance of rain 40%. Sunday, showers likely with a chance of thunderstorms. Highs in the upper 80s. Chance of rain 70%. Sunday night, mostly cloudy. A chance of showers and thunderstorms, mainly in the evening. Lows in the mid-70s. Chance of rain 40%. Monday, mostly cloudy in the morning, then becoming partly cloudy. A chance of showers. A slight chance of thunderstorms in the morning, then a chance of thunderstorms in the afternoon. Highs in the upper 80s. Chance of rain 50%. Monday night, partly cloudy with a chance of showers. A chance of thunderstorms, mainly in the evening. Lows in the mid-70s. Chance of rain 50%. Tuesday, mostly cloudy in the morning, then becoming partly cloudy. A slight chance of showers and thunderstorms. Highs around 90. Chance of rain 20%. 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Be sure to follow us on Facebook. Here's a look at local weather conditions as of 4 p.m. At the top of the hour, skies were partly sunny in Shreveport. The temperature was 84 degrees at the regional airport. The dew point was 70, making the relative humidity 61%. Winds were east at 15 miles an hour, gusting to 24. The pressure was 30.04 inches and falling.
In Bossier City, at Barksdale Air Force Base, skies were mostly sunny, with a temperature of 82 degrees. The dew point was 70, making the relative humidity 65%. Winds were calm. The pressure was 30.04 inches and steady. And in downtown Shreveport, skies were mostly sunny. The temperature was 86 degrees. And winds were east at 8 miles an hour. Once again in Shreveport, it was 84 degrees with partly sunny skies at 4 p.m. Around the local area at 4 p.m., in Texarkana, mostly sunny and 90. Wind northeast at 9 miles an hour. El Dorado, mostly sunny and 88. Wind east at 14 miles an hour, gusting to 22 miles an hour. Monroe, partly sunny and 88. Wind east at 9 miles an hour, gusting to 21 miles an hour. Natchitoches, a thunderstorm and 72. Wind calm. Marshall, mostly sunny and 88. Wind variable at 3 miles an hour. The report from Longview was not available. Elsewhere across the four-state area, over at Dallas, partly sunny and 89. Oklahoma City, partly sunny and 80. Little Rock, partly sunny and 85. Jackson, Mississippi, partly sunny and 84. Baton Rouge, light rain and 75. And at Houston, light rain and 73 degrees. For the most current information, check us out on the web at www.weather.gov/sht. Now let's check on your local forecast. This afternoon, mostly cloudy with a slight chance of showers and thunderstorms. Near steady temperature in the mid-80s. East winds around 5 miles per hour. Chance of rain 20%. Tonight, mostly cloudy with a slight chance of thunderstorms. A slight chance of showers in the evening, then a chance of showers after midnight. Lows in the lower 70s. Southeast winds 5 to 10 miles per hour. Chance of rain 40%. Thursday, mostly cloudy with a chance of thunderstorms. A chance of showers in the morning, then showers likely in the afternoon. Highs in the lower 80s. Southeast winds 5 to 10 miles per hour. Chance of rain 60%. Thursday night, a slight chance of thunderstorms in the evening. Mostly cloudy with a slight chance of showers. Lows in the upper 60s. Southeast winds 5 to 10 miles per hour. Chance of rain 20%. Friday, mostly cloudy in the morning, then becoming partly cloudy. A slight chance of showers and thunderstorms. Highs in the upper 80s. Southeast winds around 5 miles per hour. Chance of rain 20%. Friday night, mostly cloudy. Lows in the lower 70s. Saturday, mostly cloudy. A slight chance of showers and thunderstorms in the morning, then a chance of showers and thunderstorms in the afternoon. Highs in the upper 80s. Chance of rain 40%. Saturday night, mostly cloudy. A slight chance of showers and thunderstorms in the evening, then a chance of showers and thunderstorms after midnight. Lows in the lower 70s. Chance of rain 40%. Sunday, showers likely with a chance of thunderstorms. Highs in the upper 80s. Chance of rain 70%. Sunday night, mostly cloudy. A chance of showers and thunderstorms, mainly in the evening. Lows in the mid-70s. Chance of rain 40%. Monday, mostly cloudy in the morning, then becoming partly cloudy. A chance of showers. A slight chance of thunderstorms in the morning, then a chance of thunderstorms in the afternoon. Highs in the upper 80s. Chance of rain 50%. Monday night, partly cloudy with a chance of showers. A chance of thunderstorms, mainly in the evening. Lows in the mid-70s. Chance of rain 50%. Tuesday, mostly cloudy in the morning, then becoming partly cloudy. A slight chance of showers and thunderstorms. Highs around 90.
chance of rain 20%. Here is the latest National Hurricane Center's tropical weather outlook. For the North Atlantic, Caribbean Sea and the Gulf of America, tropical cyclone formation is not expected during the next 7 days. 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Be sure to follow us on Facebook. Here's a look at local weather conditions as of 4 p.m. At the top of the hour, skies were partly sunny in Shreveport. The temperature was 84 degrees at the regional airport. The dew point was 70, making the relative humidity 61%. Winds were east at 15 miles an hour, gusting to 24. The pressure was 30.04 inches and falling. In Bossier City, at Barksdale Air Force Base, skies were mostly sunny, with a temperature of 82 degrees. The dew point was 70, making the relative humidity 65%. Winds were calm. The pressure was 30.04 inches and steady. And in downtown Shreveport, skies were mostly sunny. The temperature was 86 degrees. And winds were east at 8 miles an hour. Once again in Shreveport, it was 84 degrees with partly sunny skies at 4 p.m. Here is the latest National Hurricane Center's tropical weather outlook. For the North Atlantic, Caribbean Sea and the Gulf of America, tropical cyclone formation is not expected during the next 7 days. Around the local area at 4 p.m., in Texarkana, mostly sunny and 90. Wind northeast at 9 miles an hour. El Dorado, mostly sunny and 88. Wind east at 14 miles an hour, gusting to 22 miles an hour. Monroe, partly sunny and 88. Wind east at 9 miles an hour, gusting to 21 miles an hour. Natchitoches, a thunderstorm and 72. Wind calm. Marshall, mostly sunny and 88. Wind variable at 3 miles an hour. The report from Longview was not available. Elsewhere across the four-state area, over at Dallas, partly sunny and 89. Oklahoma City, partly sunny and 80. Little Rock, partly sunny and 85. Jackson, Mississippi, partly sunny and 84. Baton Rouge, light rain and 75. And at Houston, light rain and 73 degrees. For the most current information, check us out on the web at www.weather.gov/SHP. Now let's check on your local forecast. This afternoon, mostly cloudy with a slight chance of showers and thunderstorms. Near steady temperature in the mid-80s. East winds around 5 miles per hour. Chance of rain 20%. Tonight, mostly cloudy with a slight chance of thunderstorms. A slight chance of showers in the evening, then a chance of showers after midnight. Lows in the lower 70s. Southeast winds 5 to 10 miles per hour. Chance of rain 40%. Thursday, mostly cloudy with a chance of thunderstorms. A chance of showers in the morning, then showers likely in the afternoon. Highs in the lower 80s. Southeast winds 5 to 10 miles per hour. Chance of rain 60%. Thursday night, a slight chance of thunderstorms in the evening. Mostly cloudy with a slight chance of showers. Lows in the upper 60s. Southeast winds 5 to 10 miles per hour. Chance of rain 20%. Friday, mostly cloudy in the morning, then becoming partly cloudy. A slight chance of showers and thunderstorms. Highs in the upper 80s. Southeast winds around 5 miles per hour.
chance of rain 20%. Friday night, mostly cloudy. Lows in the lower 70s. Saturday, mostly cloudy. A slight chance of showers and thunderstorms in the morning, then a chance of showers and thunderstorms in the afternoon. Highs in the upper 80s. Chance of rain 40%. Saturday night, mostly cloudy. A slight chance of showers and thunderstorms in the evening, then a chance of showers and thunderstorms after midnight. Lows in the lower 70s. Chance of rain 40%. Sunday, showers likely with a chance of thunderstorms. Highs in the upper 80s. Chance of rain 70%. Sunday night, mostly cloudy. A chance of showers and thunderstorms, mainly in the evening. Lows in the mid-70s. Chance of rain 40%. Monday, mostly cloudy in the morning, then becoming partly cloudy. A chance of showers. A slight chance of thunderstorms in the morning, then a chance of thunderstorms in the afternoon. Highs in the upper 80s. Chance of rain 50%. Monday night, partly cloudy with a chance of showers. A chance of thunderstorms, mainly in the evening. Lows in the mid-70s. Chance of rain 50%. Tuesday, mostly cloudy in the morning, then becoming partly cloudy. A slight chance of showers and thunderstorms. Highs around 90. Chance of rain 20%. 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Be sure to follow us on Facebook. Here's a look at local weather conditions as of 4 p.m. At the top of the hour, skies were partly sunny in Shreveport. The temperature was 84 degrees at the regional airport. The dew point was 70, making the relative humidity 61%. Winds were east at 15 miles an hour, gusting to 24. The pressure was 30.04 inches and falling. In Bossier City, at Barksdale Air Force Base, skies were mostly sunny, with a temperature of 82 degrees. The dew point was 70, making the relative humidity 65%. Winds were calm. The pressure was 30.04 inches and steady. And in downtown Shreveport, skies were mostly sunny. The temperature was 86 degrees. And winds were east at 8 miles an hour. Once again in Shreveport, it was 84 degrees with partly sunny skies at 4 p.m. Around the local area at 4 p.m., in Texarkana, mostly sunny and 90. Wind northeast at 9 miles an hour. El Dorado, mostly sunny and 88. Wind east at 14 miles an hour, gusting to 22 miles an hour. Monroe, partly sunny and 88. Wind east at 9 miles an hour, gusting to 21 miles an hour. Natchitoches, a thunderstorm and 72. Wind calm. Marshall, mostly sunny and 88. Wind variable at 3 miles an hour. The report from Longview was not available. Elsewhere across the four-state area, over at Dallas, partly sunny and 89. Oklahoma City, partly sunny and 80. Little Rock, partly sunny and 85. Jackson, Mississippi, partly sunny and 84. Baton Rouge, light rain and 75. And at Houston, light rain and 73 degrees. For the most current information, check us out on the web at www.weather.gov/sht. Here is your area's open water boating forecast. Wind gusts may be higher. Tonight, chance of thunderstorms in the evening. Chance of showers through the night. Slight chance of thunderstorms after midnight. Mostly cloudy. Lows in the lower 70s. Southeast winds 10 to 15 miles per hour. Chance of precipitation 40%. Thursday, chance of showers in the morning. Chance of thunderstorms through the day. Showers likely in the afternoon. Mostly cloudy. Highs in the lower 80s.
southeast winds 10 to 15 miles per hour. Chance of precipitation 60%. Thursday night, slight chance of showers and thunderstorms in the evening, then a slight chance of showers after midnight. Mostly cloudy. Lows in the upper 60s. Southeast winds 10 to 15 miles per hour. Chance of precipitation 20%. Friday, a 20% chance of showers and thunderstorms. Becoming partly cloudy. Highs in the upper 80s. Southeast winds 10 to 15 miles per hour. Friday night, mostly cloudy. Lows in the lower 70s. Southeast winds 10 to 15 miles per hour. Saturday, mostly cloudy. Slight chance of showers and thunderstorms in the morning, then a chance of showers and thunderstorms in the afternoon. Highs in the upper 80s. Chance of precipitation 40%. Saturday night, mostly cloudy. Chance of showers and thunderstorms after midnight. Lows in the lower 70s. Chance of precipitation 30%. Sunday, mostly cloudy. Showers likely and a chance of thunderstorms. Highs in the upper 80s. Chance of precipitation 70%. Sunday night, mostly cloudy. Chance of showers and thunderstorms in the evening, then a slight chance of showers and thunderstorms after midnight. Lows in the mid-70s. Chance of precipitation 30%. Monday, partly cloudy. Chance of showers and slight chance of thunderstorms in the morning, then a chance of showers and thunderstorms in the afternoon. Highs around 90. Chance of precipitation 50%. Monday night, partly cloudy. Chance of showers and thunderstorms in the evening, then a chance of showers and slight chance of thunderstorms after midnight. Lows in the mid-70s. Chance of precipitation 30%. Tuesday, becoming partly cloudy. A 20% chance of showers and thunderstorms. Highs in the lower 90s. Tuesday night, partly cloudy. A 20% chance of showers and thunderstorms in the evening. Lows in the lower 70s. Wednesday, partly cloudy. A 20% chance of showers and thunderstorms in the afternoon. Highs in the lower 90s. The Shreveport Climate Summary for this evening, as of 4 p.m., June 3, 2026. Today's high temperature was 88 degrees. The normal high is 89. The record high is 103 degrees, which was set in 1875. Today's low temperature was 70 degrees. The normal low is 69. The record low is 54 degrees, which was set in 1970. No precipitation fell today, which leaves the monthly total at 1.48 inches. This is 1.07 inches above the normal amount of 0.41 inches for June. The total precipitation for the year still stands at 17.56 inches, which is 6.10 inches below normal. Sunset tonight is at 8:19 p.m. Sunrise tomorrow is at 6:08 a.m. Now let's check on your local forecast. This afternoon, mostly cloudy with a slight chance of showers and thunderstorms. Near steady temperature in the mid-80s. East winds around 5 miles per hour. Chance of rain 20%. Tonight, mostly cloudy with a slight chance of thunderstorms. A slight chance of showers in the evening, then a chance of showers after midnight. Lows in the lower 70s. Southeast winds 5 to 10 miles per hour. Chance of rain 40%. Thursday, mostly cloudy with a chance of thunderstorms. A chance of showers in the morning, then showers likely in the afternoon. Highs in the lower 80s. Southeast winds 5 to 10 miles per hour. Chance of rain 60%. Thursday night, a slight chance of thunderstorms in the evening. Mostly cloudy with a slight chance of showers. Lows in the upper 60s. Southeast winds 5 to 10 miles per hour. Chance of rain 20%. Friday, mostly cloudy in the morning, then becoming partly cloudy.
a slight chance of showers and thunderstorms. Highs in the upper 80s. Southeast winds around 5 miles per hour. Chance of rain 20%. Friday night, mostly cloudy. Lows in the lower 70s. Saturday, mostly cloudy. A slight chance of showers and thunderstorms in the morning, then a chance of showers and thunderstorms in the afternoon. Highs in the upper 80s. Chance of rain 40%. Saturday night, mostly cloudy. A slight chance of showers and thunderstorms in the evening, then a chance of showers and thunderstorms after midnight. Lows in the lower 70s. Chance of rain 40%. Sunday, showers likely with a chance of thunderstorms. Highs in the upper 80s. Chance of rain 70%. Sunday night, mostly cloudy. A chance of showers and thunderstorms, mainly in the evening. Lows in the mid-70s. Chance of rain 40%. Monday, mostly cloudy in the morning, then becoming partly cloudy. A chance of showers. A slight chance of thunderstorms in the morning, then a chance of thunderstorms in the afternoon. Highs in the upper 80s. Chance of rain 50%. Monday night, partly cloudy with a chance of showers. A chance of thunderstorms, mainly in the evening. Lows in the mid-70s. Chance of rain 50%. Tuesday, mostly cloudy in the morning, then becoming partly cloudy. A slight chance of showers and thunderstorms. Highs around 90. Chance of rain 20%. 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Be sure to follow us on Facebook. Here's a look at local weather conditions as of 4 p.m. At the top of the hour, skies were partly sunny in Shreveport. The temperature was 84 degrees at the regional airport. The dew point was 70, making the relative humidity 61%. Winds were east at 15 miles an hour, gusting to 24. The pressure was 30.04 inches and falling. In Bossier City, at Barksdale Air Force Base, skies were mostly sunny, with a temperature of 82 degrees. The dew point was 70, making the relative humidity 65%. Winds were calm. The pressure was 30.04 inches and steady. And in downtown Shreveport, skies were mostly sunny. The temperature was 86 degrees. And winds were east at 8 miles an hour. Once again in Shreveport, it was 84 degrees with partly sunny skies at 4 p.m. Around the local area at 4 p.m., in Texarkana, mostly sunny and 90. Wind northeast at 9 miles an hour. El Dorado, mostly sunny and 88. Wind east at 14 miles an hour, gusting to 22 miles an hour. Monroe, partly sunny and 88. Wind east at 9 miles an hour, gusting to 21 miles an hour. Natchitoches, a thunderstorm and 72. Wind calm. Marshall, mostly sunny and 88. Wind variable at 3 miles an hour. The report from Longview was not available. Elsewhere across the four-state area, over at Dallas, partly sunny and 89. Oklahoma City, partly sunny and 80. Little Rock, partly sunny and 85. Jackson, Mississippi, partly sunny and 84. Baton Rouge, light rain and 75. And at Houston, light rain and 73 degrees. For the most current information, check us out on the web at www.weather.gov/SHT.
The Shreveport climate summary for this evening, as of 4 p.m., June 3, 2026. Today's high temperature was 88 degrees. The normal high is 89. The record high is 103 degrees, which was set in 1875. Today's low temperature was 70 degrees. The normal low is 69. The record low is 54 degrees, which was set in 1970. No precipitation fell today, which leaves the monthly total at 1.48 inches. This is 1.07 inches above the normal amount of 0.41 inches for June. The total precipitation for the year still stands at 17.56 inches, which is 6.10 inches below normal. Sunset tonight is at 8:19 p.m. Sunrise tomorrow is at 6:08 a.m. Now let's check on your local forecast. This afternoon, mostly cloudy with a slight chance of showers and thunderstorms. Near steady temperature in the mid-80s. East winds around 5 miles per hour. Chance of rain 20%. Tonight, mostly cloudy with a slight chance of thunderstorms. A slight chance of showers in the evening, then a chance of showers after midnight. Lows in the lower 70s. Southeast winds 5 to 10 miles per hour. Chance of rain 40%. Thursday, mostly cloudy with a chance of thunderstorms. A chance of showers in the morning, then showers likely in the afternoon. Highs in the lower 80s. Southeast winds 5 to 10 miles per hour. Chance of rain 60%. Thursday night, a slight chance of thunderstorms in the evening. Mostly cloudy with a slight chance of showers. Lows in the upper 60s. Southeast winds 5 to 10 miles per hour. Chance of rain 20%. Friday, mostly cloudy in the morning, then becoming partly cloudy. A slight chance of showers and thunderstorms. Highs in the upper 80s. Southeast winds around 5 miles per hour. Chance of rain 20%. Friday night, mostly cloudy. Lows in the lower 70s. Saturday, mostly cloudy. A slight chance of showers and thunderstorms in the morning, then a chance of showers and thunderstorms in the afternoon. Highs in the upper 80s. Chance of rain 40%. Saturday night, mostly cloudy. A slight chance of showers and thunderstorms in the evening, then a chance of showers and thunderstorms after midnight. Lows in the lower 70s. Chance of rain 40%. Sunday, showers likely with a chance of thunderstorms. Highs in the upper 80s. Chance of rain 70%. Sunday night, mostly cloudy. A chance of showers and thunderstorms, mainly in the evening. Lows in the mid-70s. Chance of rain 40%. Monday, mostly cloudy in the morning, then becoming partly cloudy. A chance of showers. A slight chance of thunderstorms in the morning, then a chance of thunderstorms in the afternoon. Highs in the upper 80s. Chance of rain 50%. Monday night, partly cloudy with a chance of showers. A chance of thunderstorms, mainly in the evening. Lows in the mid-70s. Chance of rain 50%. Tuesday, mostly cloudy in the morning, then becoming partly cloudy. A slight chance of showers and thunderstorms. Highs around 90. Chance of rain 20%. 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Be sure to follow us on Facebook. Here's a look at local weather conditions as of 5 p.m. At the top of the hour, skies were partly sunny in Shreveport. The temperature was 86 degrees at the regional airport. The dew point was 72, making the relative humidity 62%. Winds were east at 14 miles an hour, gusting to 23. The pressure was 30.04 inches and steady. The report from Bossier City was not available. And in downtown Shreveport, skies were partly sunny. The temperature was 84 degrees.
and winds were east at 5 miles an hour. Once again in Shreveport, it was 86 degrees with partly sunny skies at 5 p.m. Around the local area at 5 p.m., in Texarkana, mostly sunny and 89. Wind northeast at 12 miles an hour. El Dorado, mostly sunny and 87. Wind northeast at 12 miles an hour, gusting to 21 miles an hour. Monroe, partly sunny and 89. Wind east at 9 miles an hour. Natchitoches, rain into 75. Wind calm. Marshall, mostly sunny and 88. Wind calm. The report from Longview was not available. Elsewhere across the four-state area, over at Dallas, partly sunny and 88. Oklahoma City, partly sunny and 82. Little Rock, partly sunny and 83. Jackson, Mississippi, partly sunny and 83. Baton Rouge, cloudy and 76. And at Houston, light rain and 74 degrees. For the most current information, check us out on the web at www.weather.gov/sht. The Shreveport Climate Summary for this evening, as of 4 p.m., June 3, 2026. Today's high temperature was 88 degrees. The normal high is 89. The record high is 103 degrees, which was set in 1875. Today's low temperature was 70 degrees. The normal low is 69. The record low is 54 degrees, which was set in 1970. No precipitation fell today, which leaves the monthly total at 1.48 inches. This is 1.07 inches above the normal amount of 0.41 inches for June. The total precipitation for the year still stands at 17.56 inches, which is 6.10 inches below normal. Sunset tonight is at 8:19 p.m. Sunrise tomorrow is at 6:08 a.m. Now let's check on your local forecast. This afternoon, mostly cloudy with a slight chance of showers and thunderstorms. Near steady temperature in the mid-80s. East winds around 5 miles per hour. Chance of rain 20%. Tonight, mostly cloudy with a slight chance of thunderstorms. A slight chance of showers in the evening, then a chance of showers after midnight. Lows in the lower 70s. Southeast winds 5 to 10 miles per hour. Chance of rain 40%. Thursday, mostly cloudy with a chance of thunderstorms. A chance of showers in the morning, then showers likely in the afternoon. Highs in the lower 80s. Southeast winds 5 to 10 miles per hour. Chance of rain 60%. Thursday night, a slight chance of thunderstorms in the evening. Mostly cloudy with a slight chance of showers. Lows in the upper 60s. Southeast winds 5 to 10 miles per hour. Chance of rain 20%. Friday, mostly cloudy in the morning, then becoming partly cloudy. A slight chance of showers and thunderstorms. Highs in the upper 80s. Southeast winds around 5 miles per hour. Chance of rain 20%. Friday night, mostly cloudy. Lows in the lower 70s. Saturday, mostly cloudy. A slight chance of showers and thunderstorms in the morning, then a chance of showers and thunderstorms in the afternoon. Highs in the upper 80s. Chance of rain 40%. Saturday night, mostly cloudy. A slight chance of showers and thunderstorms in the evening, then a chance of showers and thunderstorms after midnight. Lows in the lower 70s. Chance of rain 40%. Sunday, showers likely with a chance of thunderstorms. Highs in the upper 80s. Chance of rain 70%. Sunday night, mostly cloudy. A chance of showers and thunderstorms, mainly in the evening. Lows in the mid-70s. Chance of rain 40%. Monday, mostly cloudy in the morning, then becoming partly cloudy. A chance of showers. A slight chance of thunderstorms in the morning, then a chance of thunderstorms in the afternoon.
Highs in the upper 80s. Chance of rain 50%. Monday night, partly cloudy with a chance of showers. A chance of thunderstorms, mainly in the evening. Lows in the mid-70s. Chance of rain 50%. Tuesday, mostly cloudy in the morning, then becoming partly cloudy. A slight chance of showers and thunderstorms. Highs around 90. Chance of rain 20%. 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Be sure to follow us on Facebook. Here's a look at local weather conditions as of 5 p.m. At the top of the hour, skies were partly sunny in Shreveport. The temperature was 86 degrees at the regional airport. The dew point was 72, making the relative humidity 62%. Winds were east at 14 miles an hour, gusting to 23. The pressure was 30.04 inches and steady. The report from Bossier City was not available. And in downtown Shreveport, skies were partly sunny. The temperature was 84 degrees. And winds were east at 5 miles an hour. Once again in Shreveport, it was 86 degrees with partly sunny skies at 5 p.m. Here is the latest National Hurricane Center's tropical weather outlook. For the North Atlantic, Caribbean Sea and the Gulf of America, tropical cyclone formation is not expected during the next 7 days. Around the local area at 5 p.m., in Texarkana, mostly sunny and 89. Wind northeast at 12 miles an hour. El Dorado, mostly sunny and 87. Wind northeast at 12 miles an hour, gusting to 21 miles an hour. Monroe, partly sunny and 89. Wind east at 9 miles an hour. Natchitoches, rain and 75. Wind calm. Marshall, mostly sunny and 88. Wind calm. The report from Longview was not available. Elsewhere across the four-state area, over at Dallas, partly sunny and 88. Oklahoma City, partly sunny and 82. Little Rock, partly sunny and 83. Jackson, Mississippi, partly sunny and 83. Baton Rouge, cloudy and 76. And at Houston, light rain and 74 degrees. For the most current information, check us out on the web at www.weather.gov/SHT. The Shreveport Climate Summary for this evening, as of 4 p.m., June 3, 2026. Today's high temperature was 88 degrees. The normal high is 89. The record high is 103 degrees, which was set in 1875. Today's low temperature was 70 degrees. The normal low is 69. The record low is 54 degrees, which was set in 1970. No precipitation fell today, which leaves the monthly total at 1.48 inches. This is 1.07 inches above the normal amount of 0.41 inches for June. The total precipitation for the year still stands at 17.56 inches, which is 6.10 inches below normal. Sunset tonight is at 8:19 p.m. Sunrise tomorrow is at 6:08 a.m. Now let's check on your local forecast. This afternoon, mostly cloudy with a slight chance of showers and thunderstorms. Near steady temperature in the mid-80s. East winds around 5 miles per hour. Chance of rain 20%. Tonight, mostly cloudy with a slight chance of thunderstorms. A slight chance of showers in the evening, then a chance of showers after midnight. Lows in the lower 70s.
southeast winds 5 to 10 miles per hour. Chance of rain 40%. Thursday, mostly cloudy with a chance of thunderstorms. A chance of showers in the morning, then showers likely in the afternoon. Highs in the lower 80s. Southeast winds 5 to 10 miles per hour. Chance of rain 60%. Thursday night, a slight chance of thunderstorms in the evening. Mostly cloudy with a slight chance of showers. Lows in the upper 60s. Southeast winds 5 to 10 miles per hour. Chance of rain 20%. Friday, mostly cloudy in the morning, then becoming partly cloudy. A slight chance of showers and thunderstorms. Highs in the upper 80s. Southeast winds around 5 miles per hour. Chance of rain 20%. Friday night, mostly cloudy. Lows in the lower 70s. Saturday, mostly cloudy. A slight chance of showers and thunderstorms in the morning, then a chance of showers and thunderstorms in the afternoon. Highs in the upper 80s. Chance of rain 40%. Saturday night, mostly cloudy. A slight chance of showers and thunderstorms in the evening, then a chance of showers and thunderstorms after midnight. Lows in the lower 70s. Chance of rain 40%. Sunday, showers likely with a chance of thunderstorms. Highs in the upper 80s. Chance of rain 70%. Sunday night, mostly cloudy. A chance of showers and thunderstorms, mainly in the evening. Lows in the mid-70s. Chance of rain 40%. Monday, mostly cloudy in the morning, then becoming partly cloudy. A chance of showers. A slight chance of thunderstorms in the morning, then a chance of thunderstorms in the afternoon. Highs in the upper 80s. Chance of rain 50%. Monday night, partly cloudy with a chance of showers. A chance of thunderstorms, mainly in the evening. Lows in the mid-70s. Chance of rain 50%. Tuesday, mostly cloudy in the morning, then becoming partly cloudy. A slight chance of showers and thunderstorms. Highs around 90. Chance of rain 20%. 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Be sure to follow us on Facebook. Here's a look at local weather conditions as of 5 p.m. At the top of the hour, skies were partly sunny in Shreveport. The temperature was 86 degrees at the regional airport. The dew point was 72, making the relative humidity 62%. Winds were east at 14 miles an hour, gusting to 23. The pressure was 30.04 inches and steady. The report from Bossier City was not available. And in downtown Shreveport, skies were partly sunny. The temperature was 84 degrees. And winds were east at 5 miles an hour. Once again in Shreveport, it was 86 degrees with partly sunny skies at 5 p.m. Here is your area's open water boating forecast. Wind gusts may be higher. Tonight, chance of thunderstorms in the evening. Chance of showers through the night. Slight chance of thunderstorms after midnight. Mostly cloudy. Lows in the lower 70s. Southeast winds 10 to 15 miles per hour. Chance of precipitation 40%. Thursday, chance of showers in the morning. Chance of thunderstorms through the day. Showers likely in the afternoon. Mostly cloudy. Highs in the lower 80s. Southeast winds 10 to 15 miles per hour. Chance of precipitation 60%. Thursday night, slight chance of showers and thunderstorms in the evening, then a slight chance of showers after midnight. Mostly cloudy. Lows in the upper 60s. Southeast winds 10 to 15 miles per hour. Chance of precipitation 20%. Friday, a 20% chance of showers and thunderstorms. Becoming partly cloudy. Highs in the upper 80s.
southeast winds 10 to 15 miles per hour. Friday night, mostly cloudy. Lows in the lower 70s. Southeast winds 10 to 15 miles per hour. Saturday, mostly cloudy. Slight chance of showers and thunderstorms in the morning, then a chance of showers and thunderstorms in the afternoon. Highs in the upper 80s. Chance of precipitation 40%. Saturday night, mostly cloudy. Chance of showers and thunderstorms after midnight. Lows in the lower 70s. Chance of precipitation 30%. Sunday, mostly cloudy. Showers likely and a chance of thunderstorms. Highs in the upper 80s. Chance of precipitation 70%. Sunday night, mostly cloudy. Chance of showers and thunderstorms in the evening, then a slight chance of showers and thunderstorms after midnight. Lows in the mid-70s. Chance of precipitation 30%. Monday, partly cloudy. Chance of showers and slight chance of thunderstorms in the morning, then a chance of showers and thunderstorms in the afternoon. Highs around 90. Chance of precipitation 50%. Monday night, partly cloudy. Chance of showers and thunderstorms. Chance of showers and thunderstorms in the evening, then a chance of showers and slight chance of thunderstorms after midnight. Lows in the mid-70s. Chance of precipitation 30%. Tuesday, becoming partly cloudy. A 20% chance of showers and thunderstorms. Highs in the lower 90s. Tuesday night, partly cloudy. A 20% chance of showers and thunderstorms in the evening. Lows in the lower 70s. Wednesday, partly cloudy. A 20% chance of showers and thunderstorms in the afternoon. Highs in the lower 90s. Around the local area at 5 p.m. in Texarkana, mostly sunny and 89. Wind northeast at 12 miles an hour. El Dorado, mostly sunny and 87. Wind northeast at 12 miles an hour, gusting to 21 miles an hour. Monroe, partly sunny and 89. Wind east at 9 miles an hour. Natchitoches, rain into 75. Wind calm. Marshall, mostly sunny and 88. Wind calm. The report from Longview was not available. Elsewhere across the four-state area, over at Dallas, partly sunny and 88. Oklahoma City, partly sunny and 82. Little Rock, partly sunny and 83. Jackson, Mississippi, partly sunny and 83. Baton Rouge, cloudy and 76. And at Houston, light rain and 74 degrees. For the most current information, check us out on the web at www.weather.gov/sht. The Shreveport Climate Summary for this evening, as of 4 p.m., June 3, 2026. Today's high temperature was 88 degrees. The normal high is 89. The record high is 103 degrees, which was set in 1875. Today's low temperature was 70 degrees. The normal low is 69. The record low is 54 degrees, which was set in 1970. No precipitation fell today, which leaves the monthly total at 1.48 inches. This is 1.07 inches above the normal amount of 0.41 inches for June. The total precipitation for the year still stands at 17.56 inches, which is 6.10 inches below normal. Sunset tonight is at 8:19 p.m. Sunrise tomorrow is at 6:08 a.m. Now let's check on your local forecast. This afternoon, mostly cloudy with a slight chance of showers and thunderstorms. Near steady temperature in the mid-80s. East winds around 5 miles per hour. Chance of rain 20%. Tonight, mostly cloudy with a slight chance of thunderstorms. A slight chance of showers in the evening, then a chance of showers after midnight. Lows in the lower 70s. Southeast winds 5 to 10 miles per hour. Chance of rain 40%.
Thursday, mostly cloudy with a chance of thunderstorms. A chance of showers in the morning, then showers likely in the afternoon.

Shower. Chance of rain 20%. Friday night, mostly cloudy. Lows in the lower 70s. Saturday, mostly cloudy. A slight chance of showers and thunderstorms in the morning, then a chance of showers and thunderstorms in the afternoon. Highs in the upper 80s. Chance of rain 40%. Saturday night, mostly cloudy. A slight chance of showers and thunderstorms in the evening, then a chance of showers and thunderstorms after midnight. Lows in the lower 70s. Chance of rain 40%. Sunday, showers likely with a chance of thunderstorms. Highs in the upper 80s. Chance of rain 70%. Sunday night, mostly cloudy. A chance of showers and thunderstorms, mainly in the evening. Lows in the mid-70s. Chance of rain 40%. Monday, mostly cloudy in the morning, then becoming partly cloudy. A chance of showers. A slight chance of thunderstorms in the morning, then a chance of thunderstorms in the afternoon. Highs in the upper 80s. Chance of rain 50%. Monday night, partly cloudy with a chance of showers. A chance of thunderstorms, mainly in the evening. Lows in the mid-70s. Chance of rain 50%. Tuesday, mostly cloudy in the morning, then becoming partly cloudy. A slight chance of showers and thunderstorms. Highs around 90. Chance of rain 20%. 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Be sure to follow us on Facebook. Here's a look at local weather conditions as of 5 p.m. At the top of the hour, skies were partly sunny in Shreveport. The temperature was 86 degrees at the regional airport. The dew point was 72, making the relative humidity 62%. Winds were east at 14 miles an hour, gusting to 23. The pressure was 30.04 inches and steady. The report from Bossier City was not available. And in downtown Shreveport, skies were partly sunny. The temperature was 84 degrees. And winds were east at 5 miles an hour. Once again in Shreveport, it was 86 degrees with partly sunny skies at 5 p.m. Around the local area at 5 p.m., in Texarkana, mostly sunny and 89. Wind northeast at 12 miles an hour. El Dorado, mostly sunny and 87. Wind northeast at 12 miles an hour, gusting to 21 miles an hour. Monroe, partly sunny and 89. Wind east at 9 miles an hour. Natchitoches, rain into 75. Wind calm. Marshall, mostly sunny and 88. Wind calm. The report from Longview was not available. Elsewhere across the four-state area, over at Dallas, partly sunny and 88. Oklahoma City, partly sunny and 82. Little Rock, partly sunny and 83. Jackson, Mississippi, partly sunny and 83. Baton Rouge, cloudy and 76. And at Houston, light rain and 74 degrees. For the most current information, check us out on the web at www.weather.gov/SHT. The Shreveport Climate Summary for this evening, as of 4 p.m., June 3, 2026. Today's high temperature was 88 degrees. The normal high is 89. The record high is 103 degrees, which was set in 1875. Today's low temperature was 70 degrees. The normal low is 69. The record low is 54 degrees, which was set in 1970.

No precipitation fell today, which leaves the monthly total at 1.48 inches. This is 1.07 inches above the normal amount of 0.41 inches for June. The total precipitation for the year still stands at 17.56 inches, which is 6.10 inches below normal. Sunset tonight is at 8:19 p.m. Sunrise tomorrow is at 6:08 a.m. Now let's check on your local forecast. This afternoon, mostly cloudy with a slight chance of showers and thunderstorms. Near steady temperature in the mid-80s. East winds around 5 miles per hour. Chance of rain 20%. Tonight, mostly cloudy with a slight chance of thunderstorms. A slight chance of showers in the evening, then a chance of showers after midnight. Lows in the lower 70s. Southeast winds 5 to 10 miles per hour. Chance of rain 40%. Thursday, mostly cloudy with a chance of thunderstorms. A chance of showers in the morning, then showers likely in the afternoon. Highs in the lower 80s. Southeast winds 5 to 10 miles per hour. Chance of rain 60%. Thursday night, a slight chance of thunderstorms in the evening. Mostly cloudy with a slight chance of showers. Lows in the upper 60s. Southeast winds 5 to 10 miles per hour. Chance of rain 20%. Friday, mostly cloudy in the morning, then becoming partly cloudy. A slight chance of showers and thunderstorms. Highs in the upper 80s. Southeast winds around 5 miles per hour. Chance of rain 20%. Friday night, mostly cloudy. Lows in the lower 70s. Saturday, mostly cloudy. A slight chance of showers and thunderstorms in the morning, then a chance of showers and thunderstorms in the afternoon. Highs in the upper 80s. Chance of rain 40%. Saturday night, mostly cloudy. A slight chance of showers and thunderstorms in the evening, then a chance of showers and thunderstorms after midnight. Lows in the lower 70s. Chance of rain 40%. Sunday, showers likely with a chance of thunderstorms. Highs in the upper 80s. Chance of rain 70%. Sunday night, mostly cloudy. A chance of showers and thunderstorms, mainly in the evening. Lows in the mid-70s. Chance of rain 40%. Monday, mostly cloudy in the morning, then becoming partly cloudy. A chance of showers. A slight chance of thunderstorms in the morning, then a chance of thunderstorms in the afternoon. Highs in the upper 80s. Chance of rain 50%. Monday night, partly cloudy with a chance of showers. A chance of thunderstorms, mainly in the evening. Lows in the mid-70s. Chance of rain 50%. Tuesday, mostly cloudy in the morning, then becoming partly cloudy. A slight chance of showers and thunderstorms. Highs around 90. Chance of rain 20%. 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Be sure to follow us on Facebook. Here's a look at local weather conditions as of 5 p.m. At the top of the hour, skies were partly sunny in Shreveport. The temperature was 86 degrees at the regional airport. The dew point was 72, making the relative humidity 62%. Winds were east at 14 miles an hour, gusting to 23. The pressure was 30.04 inches and steady. The report from Bossier City was not available. And in downtown Shreveport, skies were partly sunny. The temperature was 84 degrees. And winds were east at 5 miles an hour. Once again in Shreveport, it was 86 degrees with partly sunny skies at 5 p.m. Around the local area at 5 p.m., in Texarkana, mostly sunny and 89. Wind northeast at 12 miles an hour. El Dorado, mostly sunny and 87. Wind northeast at 12 miles an hour, gusting to 21 miles an hour.

Monroe, partly sunny and 89. Wind east at 9 miles an hour. Natchitoches, rain and 75. Wind calm. Marshall, mostly sunny and 88. Wind calm. The report from Longview was not available. Elsewhere across the four-state area, over at Dallas, partly sunny and 88. Oklahoma City, partly sunny and 82. Little Rock, partly sunny and 83. Jackson, Mississippi, partly sunny and 83. Baton Rouge, cloudy and 76. And at Houston, light rain and 74 degrees. For the most current information, check us out on the web at www.weather.gov/sht. The Shreveport Climate Summary for this evening, as of 4 p.m., June 3, 2026. Today's high temperature was 88 degrees. The normal high is 89. The record high is 103 degrees, which was set in 1875. Today's low temperature was 70 degrees. The normal low is 69. The record low is 54 degrees, which was set in 1970. No precipitation fell today, which leaves the monthly total at 1.48 inches. This is 1.07 inches above the normal amount of 0.41 inches for June. The total precipitation for the year still stands at 17.56 inches, which is 6.10 inches below normal. Sunset tonight is at 8:19 p.m. Sunrise tomorrow is at 6:08 a.m. Now let's check on your local forecast. This afternoon, mostly cloudy with a slight chance of showers and thunderstorms. Near steady temperature in the mid-80s. East winds around 5 miles per hour. Chance of rain 20%. Tonight, mostly cloudy with a slight chance of thunderstorms. A slight chance of showers in the evening, then a chance of showers after midnight. Lows in the lower 70s. Southeast winds 5 to 10 miles per hour. Chance of rain 40%. Thursday, mostly cloudy with a chance of thunderstorms. A chance of showers in the morning, then showers likely in the afternoon. Highs in the lower 80s. Southeast winds 5 to 10 miles per hour. Chance of rain 60%. Thursday night, a slight chance of thunderstorms in the evening. Mostly cloudy with a slight chance of showers. Lows in the upper 60s. Southeast winds 5 to 10 miles per hour. Chance of rain 20%. Friday, mostly cloudy in the morning, then becoming partly cloudy. A slight chance of showers and thunderstorms. Highs in the upper 80s. Southeast winds around 5 miles per hour. Chance of rain 20%. Friday night, mostly cloudy. Lows in the lower 70s. Saturday, mostly cloudy. A slight chance of showers and thunderstorms in the morning, then a chance of showers and thunderstorms in the afternoon. Highs in the upper 80s. Chance of rain 40%. Saturday night, mostly cloudy. A slight chance of showers and thunderstorms in the evening, then a chance of showers and thunderstorms after midnight. Lows in the lower 70s. Chance of rain 40%. Sunday, showers likely with a chance of thunderstorms. Highs in the upper 80s. Chance of rain 70%. Sunday night, mostly cloudy. A chance of showers and thunderstorms, mainly in the evening. Lows in the mid-70s. Chance of rain 40%. Monday, mostly cloudy in the morning, then becoming partly cloudy. A chance of showers. A slight chance of thunderstorms in the morning, then a chance of thunderstorms in the afternoon. Highs in the upper 80s. Chance of rain 50%. Monday night, partly cloudy with a chance of showers. A chance of thunderstorms, mainly in the evening. Lows in the mid-70s. Chance of rain 50%. Tuesday, mostly cloudy in the morning, then becoming partly cloudy. A slight chance of showers and thunderstorms. Highs around 90. Chance of rain.

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Here is the latest National Hurricane Center's tropical weather outlook. For the North Atlantic, Caribbean Sea and the Gulf of America, tropical cyclone formation is not expected during the next 7 days. 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Be sure to follow us on Facebook. Here's a look at local weather conditions as of 5 p.m. At the top of the hour, skies were partly sunny in Shreveport. The temperature was 86 degrees at the regional airport. The dew point was 72, making the relative humidity 62%. Winds were east at 14 miles an hour, gusting to 23. The pressure was 30.04 inches and steady. The report from Bossier City was not available. And in downtown Shreveport, skies were partly sunny. The temperature was 84 degrees. And winds were east at 5 miles an hour. Once again in Shreveport, it was 86 degrees with partly sunny skies at 5 p.m. Around the local area at 5 p.m., in Texarkana, mostly sunny and 89. Wind northeast at 12 miles an hour. El Dorado, mostly sunny and 87. Wind northeast at 12 miles an hour, gusting to 21 miles an hour. Monroe, partly sunny and 89. Wind east at 9 miles an hour. Natchitoches, rain into 75. Wind calm. Marshall, mostly sunny and 88. Wind calm. The report from Longview was not available. Elsewhere across the four-state area, over at Dallas, partly sunny and 88. Oklahoma City, partly sunny and 82. Little Rock, partly sunny and 83. Jackson, Mississippi, partly sunny and 83. Baton Rouge, cloudy and 76. And at Houston, light rain and 74 degrees. For the most current information, check us out on the web at www.weather.gov/SHT. The Shreveport Climate Summary for this evening, as of 4 p.m., June 3, 2026. Today's high temperature was 88 degrees. The normal high is 89. The record high is 103 degrees, which was set in 1875. Today's low temperature was 70 degrees. The normal low is 69. The record low is 54 degrees, which was set in 1970. No precipitation fell today, which leaves the monthly total at 1.48 inches. This is 1.07 inches above the normal amount of 0.41 inches for June. The total precipitation for the year still stands at 17.56 inches, which is 6.10 inches below normal. Sunset tonight is at 8:19 p.m. Sunrise tomorrow is at 6:08 a.m. Now let's check on your local forecast. This afternoon, mostly cloudy with a slight chance of showers and thunderstorms. Near steady temperature in the mid-80s. East winds around 5 miles per hour. Chance of rain 20%. Tonight, mostly cloudy with a slight chance of thunderstorms. A slight chance of showers in the evening, then a chance of showers after midnight. Lows in the lower 70s. Southeast winds 5 to 10 miles per hour. Chance of rain 40%. Thursday, mostly cloudy with a chance of thunderstorms. A chance of showers in the morning, then showers likely in the afternoon. Highs in the lower 80s. Southeast winds 5 to 10 miles per hour. Chance of rain 60%. Thursday night, a slight chance of thunderstorms in the evening. Mostly cloudy with a slight chance.

of showers. Lows in the upper 60s. Southeast winds 5 to 10 miles per hour. Chance of rain 20%. Friday, mostly cloudy in the morning, then becoming partly cloudy. A slight chance of showers and thunderstorms. Highs in the upper 80s. Southeast winds around 5 miles per hour. Chance of rain 20%. Friday night, mostly cloudy. Lows in the lower 70s. Saturday, mostly cloudy. A slight chance of showers and thunderstorms in the morning, then a chance of showers and thunderstorms in the afternoon. Highs in the upper 80s. Chance of rain 40%. Saturday night, mostly cloudy. A slight chance of showers and thunderstorms in the evening, then a chance of showers and thunderstorms after midnight. Lows in the lower 70s. Chance of rain 40%. Sunday, showers likely with a chance of thunderstorms. Highs in the upper 80s. Chance of rain 70%. Sunday night, mostly cloudy. A chance of showers and thunderstorms, mainly in the evening. Lows in the mid-70s. Chance of rain 40%. Monday, mostly cloudy in the morning, then becoming partly cloudy. A chance of showers. A slight chance of thunderstorms in the morning, then a chance of thunderstorms in the afternoon. Highs in the upper 80s. Chance of rain 50%. Monday night, partly cloudy with a chance of showers. A chance of thunderstorms, mainly in the evening. Lows in the mid-70s. Chance of rain 50%. Tuesday, mostly cloudy in the morning, then becoming partly cloudy. A slight chance of showers and thunderstorms. Highs around 90. Chance of rain 20%. 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Be sure to follow us on Facebook. Here's a look at local weather conditions as of 5 p.m. At the top of the hour, skies were partly sunny in Shreveport. The temperature was 86 degrees at the regional airport. The dew point was 72, making the relative humidity 62%. Winds were east at 14 miles an hour, gusting to 23. The pressure was 30.04 inches and steady. The report from Bossier City was not available. And in downtown Shreveport, skies were partly sunny. The temperature was 84 degrees. And winds were east at 5 miles an hour. Once again in Shreveport, it was 86 degrees with partly sunny skies at 5 p.m. Here is your area's open water boating forecast. Wind gusts may be higher. Tonight, chance of thunderstorms in the evening. Chance of showers through the night. Slight chance of thunderstorms after midnight. Mostly cloudy. Lows in the lower 70s. Southeast winds 10 to 15 miles per hour. Chance of precipitation 40%. Thursday, chance of showers in the morning. Chance of thunderstorms through the day. Showers likely in the afternoon. Mostly cloudy. Highs in the lower 80s. Southeast winds 10 to 15 miles per hour. Chance of precipitation 60%. Thursday night, slight chance of showers and thunderstorms in the evening, then a slight chance of showers after midnight. Mostly cloudy. Lows in the upper 60s. Southeast winds 10 to 15 miles per hour. Chance of precipitation 20%. Friday, a 20% chance of showers and thunderstorms. Becoming partly cloudy. Highs in the upper 80s. Southeast winds 10 to 15 miles per hour. Friday night, mostly cloudy. Lows in the lower 70s. Southeast winds 10 to 15 miles per hour. Saturday, mostly cloudy. Slight chance of showers and thunderstorms in the morning, then a chance of showers and thunderstorms in the afternoon. Highs in the upper 80s. Chance of precipitation 40%. Saturday night, mostly cloudy. Chance of shower.

and thunderstorms after midnight. Lows in the lower 70s. Chance of precipitation 30%. Sunday, mostly cloudy. Showers likely and a chance of thunderstorms. Highs in the upper 80s. Chance of precipitation 70%. Sunday night, mostly cloudy. Chance of showers and thunderstorms in the evening, then a slight chance of showers and thunderstorms after midnight. Lows in the mid-70s. Chance of precipitation 30%. Monday, partly cloudy. Chance of showers and slight chance of thunderstorms in the morning, then a chance of showers and thunderstorms in the afternoon. Highs around 90. Chance of precipitation 50%. Monday night, partly cloudy. Chance of showers and thunderstorms in the evening, then a chance of showers and slight chance of thunderstorms after midnight. Lows in the mid-70s. Chance of precipitation 30%. Tuesday, becoming partly cloudy. A 20% chance of showers and thunderstorms. Highs in the lower 90s. Tuesday night, partly cloudy. A 20% chance of showers and thunderstorms in the evening. Lows in the lower 70s. Wednesday, partly cloudy. A 20% chance of showers and thunderstorms in the afternoon. Highs in the lower 90s. This is a special weather statement. A strong thunderstorm will impact southeastern Gregg, northwestern Panola and northeastern Rusk counties until 6:30 p.m. Central Daylight Time. At 6:01 p.m. Central Daylight Time, Doppler radar was tracking a strong thunderstorm 6 miles north of Beckville, or 13 miles northwest of Carthage, moving west at 20 miles per hour. Hazard, wind gusts up to 30 miles per hour and half-inch size hail. Source, radar indicated. Impact, gusty winds could knock down tree limbs and blow around unsecured objects. Minor damage to outdoor objects is possible. Locations impacted include Tatum, Beckville, Easton, Stewart, Chalk Hill and Churchill. Monitor the weather situation closely and be alert for threatening weather conditions. 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Be sure to follow us on Facebook. Here's a look at local weather conditions as of 5 p.m. At the top of the hour, skies were partly sunny in Shreveport. The temperature was 86 degrees at the regional airport. The dew point was 72, making the relative humidity 62%. Winds were east at 14 miles an hour, gusting to 23. The pressure was 30.04 inches and steady. The report from Bossier City was not available. And in downtown Shreveport, skies were partly sunny. The temperature was 84 degrees. And winds were east at 5 miles an hour. Once again in Shreveport, it was 86 degrees with partly sunny skies at 5 p.m. Around the local area at 5 p.m., in Texarkana, mostly sunny and 89. Wind northeast at 12 miles an hour. El Dorado, mostly sunny and 87. Wind northeast at 12 miles an hour, gusting to 21 miles an hour. Monroe, partly sunny and 89. Wind east at 9 miles an hour. Natchitoches, rain into 75. Wind calm. Marshall, mostly sunny and 88. Wind calm. The report from Longview was not available. Elsewhere across the four-state area, over at Dallas, partly sunny and 88. Oklahoma City, partly sunny and 82. Little Rock, partly sunny and 83. Jackson, Mississippi, partly sunny and 83. Baton Rouge, cloudy and 76. And at Houston, light rain and 74 degrees. For the most current information, check us out on the web at www.weather.gov/sht. Now let's check on your local forecast. This afternoon, mostly cloudy with a slight chance of showers and thunderstorms. Near steady temperature in the mid-80s.
East winds around 5 miles per hour. Chance of rain 20%. Tonight, mostly cloudy with a slight chance of thunderstorms. A slight chance of showers in the evening, then a chance of showers after midnight. Lows in the lower 70s. Southeast winds 5 to 10 miles per hour. Chance of rain 40%. Thursday, mostly cloudy with a chance of thunderstorms. A chance of showers in the morning, then showers likely in the afternoon. Highs in the lower 80s. Southeast winds 5 to 10 miles per hour. Chance of rain 60%. Thursday night, a slight chance of thunderstorms in the evening. Mostly cloudy with a slight chance of showers. Lows in the upper 60s. Southeast winds 5 to 10 miles per hour. Chance of rain 20%. Friday, mostly cloudy in the morning, then becoming partly cloudy. A slight chance of showers and thunderstorms. Highs in the upper 80s. Southeast winds around 5 miles per hour. Chance of rain 20%. Friday night, mostly cloudy. Lows in the lower 70s. Saturday, mostly cloudy. A slight chance of showers and thunderstorms in the morning, then a chance of showers and thunderstorms in the afternoon. Highs in the upper 80s. Chance of rain 40%. Saturday night, mostly cloudy. A slight chance of showers and thunderstorms in the evening, then a chance of showers and thunderstorms after midnight. Lows in the lower 70s. Chance of rain 40%. Sunday, showers likely with a chance of thunderstorms. Highs in the upper 80s. Chance of rain 70%. Sunday night, mostly cloudy. A chance of showers and thunderstorms, mainly in the evening. Lows in the mid-70s. Chance of rain 40%. Monday, mostly cloudy in the morning, then becoming partly cloudy. A chance of showers. A slight chance of thunderstorms in the morning, then a chance of thunderstorms in the afternoon. Highs in the upper 80s. Chance of rain 50%. Monday night, partly cloudy with a chance of showers. A chance of thunderstorms, mainly in the evening. Lows in the mid-70s. Chance of rain 50%. Tuesday, mostly cloudy in the morning, then becoming partly cloudy. A slight chance of showers and thunderstorms. Highs around 90. Chance of rain 20%. This is a special weather statement. A strong thunderstorm will impact southeastern Gregg, northwestern Panola and northeastern Rusk counties until 6:30 p.m. Central Daylight Time. At 6:01 p.m. Central Daylight Time, Doppler radar was tracking a strong thunderstorm 6 miles north of Beckville, or 13 miles northwest of Carthage, moving west at 20 miles per hour. Hazard, wind gusts up to 30 miles per hour and half-inch size hail. Source, radar indicated. Impact, gusty winds could knock down tree limbs and blow around unsecured objects. Minor damage to outdoor objects is possible. Locations impacted include Tatum, Beckville, Easton, Stewart, Chalk Hill and Churchill. Monitor the weather situation closely and be alert for threatening weather conditions. 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Be sure to follow us on Facebook. Here's a look at local weather conditions as of 5 p.m. At the top of the hour, skies were partly sunny in Shreveport. The temperature was 86 degrees at the regional airport. The dew point was 72, making the relative humidity 62%. Winds were east at 14 miles an hour, gusting to 23. The pressure was 30.04 inches and steady. The report from Bossier City was not available. And in downtown Shreveport, skies were partly sunny. The temperature was 84 degrees. And winds were east at 5 miles an hour. Once again in Shreveport, it was 86 degrees with partly sunny skies at 5 p.m.
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Be sure to follow us on Facebook. Here's a look at local weather conditions as of 6 p.m. At the top of the hour, skies were partly sunny in Shreveport. The temperature was 84 degrees at the regional airport. The dew point was 73, making the relative humidity 70%. Winds were southeast at 12 miles an hour. The pressure was 30.02 inches and falling. In Bossier City, at Barksdale Air Force Base, skies were partly sunny, with a temperature of 87 degrees. The dew point was 75, making the relative humidity 67%. Winds were east at 8 miles an hour. The pressure was 30.02 inches and falling. And in downtown Shreveport, skies were partly sunny. The temperature was 86 degrees. And winds were east at 12 miles an hour, gusting to 20. Once again in Shreveport, it was 84 degrees with partly sunny skies at 6 p.m. Around the local area at 6 p.m., in Texarkana, mostly sunny and 90. Wind northeast at 13 miles an hour, gusting to 20 miles an hour. El Dorado, partly sunny and 86. Wind east at 10 miles an hour. Monroe, partly sunny and 84. Wind southeast at 5 miles an hour. Natchitoches, cloudy and 75. Wind calm. Marshall, partly sunny and 81. Wind variable at 5 miles an hour. The report from Longview was not available. Elsewhere across the four-state area, over at Dallas, mostly sunny and 87. Oklahoma City, partly sunny and 85. Little Rock, partly sunny and 82. Jackson, Mississippi, cloudy and 81. Baton Rouge, partly sunny and 77. And at Houston, light rain and 74 degrees. For the most current information, check us out on the web at www.weather.gov/sht. Now let's check on your local forecast. This afternoon, mostly cloudy with a slight chance of showers and thunderstorms. Near steady temperature in the mid-80s. East winds around 5 miles per hour. Chance of rain 20%. Tonight, mostly cloudy with a slight chance of thunderstorms. A slight chance of showers in the evening, then a chance of showers after midnight. Lows in the lower 70s. Southeast winds 5 to 10 miles per hour. Chance of rain 40%. Thursday, mostly cloudy with a chance of thunderstorms. A chance of showers in the morning, then showers likely in the afternoon. Highs in the lower 80s. Southeast winds 5 to 10 miles per hour. Chance of rain 60%. Thursday night, a slight chance of thunderstorms in the evening. Mostly cloudy with a slight chance of showers. Lows in the upper 60s. Southeast winds 5 to 10 miles per hour. Chance of rain 20%. Friday, mostly cloudy in the morning, then becoming partly cloudy. A slight chance of showers and thunderstorms. Highs in the upper 80s. Southeast winds around 5 miles per hour. Chance of rain 20%. Friday night, mostly cloudy. Lows in the lower 70s. Saturday, mostly cloudy. A slight chance of showers and thunderstorms in the morning, then a chance of showers and thunderstorms in the afternoon. Highs in the upper 80s. Chance of rain 40%. Saturday night, mostly cloudy. A slight chance of showers and thunderstorms in the evening, then a chance of showers and thunderstorms after midnight. Lows in the lower 70s. Chance of rain 40%. Sunday, showers likely with a chance of thunderstorms. Highs in the upper 80s. Chance of rain 70%. Sunday night, mostly cloudy. A chance of showers and thunderstorms, mainly in the evening. Lows in the mid-70s. Chance of rain 40%.
Monday, mostly cloudy in the morning, then becoming partly cloudy. A chance of showers. A slight chance of thunderstorms in the morning, then a chance of thunderstorms in the afternoon. Highs in the upper 80s. Chance of rain 50%. Monday night, partly cloudy with a chance of showers. A chance of thunderstorms, mainly in the evening. Lows in the mid-70s. Chance of rain 50%. Tuesday, mostly cloudy in the morning, then becoming partly cloudy. A slight chance of showers and thunderstorms. Highs around 90. Chance of rain 20%. This is a special weather statement. A strong thunderstorm will impact southeastern Gregg, northwestern Panola and northeastern Rusk counties until 6:30 p.m. Central Daylight Time. At 6:01 p.m. Central Daylight Time, Doppler radar was tracking a strong thunderstorm 6 miles north of Beckville, or 13 miles northwest of Carthage, moving west at 20 miles per hour. Hazard, wind gusts up to 30 miles per hour and half-inch size hail. Source, radar indicated. Impact, gusty winds could knock down tree limbs and blow around unsecured objects. Minor damage to outdoor objects is possible. Locations impacted include Tatum, Beckville, Easton, Stewart, Chalk Hill and Churchill. Monitor the weather situation closely and be alert for threatening weather conditions. 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Be sure to follow us on Facebook. Here's a look at local weather conditions as of 6 p.m. At the top of the hour, skies were partly sunny in Shreveport. The temperature was 84 degrees at the regional airport. The dew point was 73, making the relative humidity 70%. Winds were southeast at 12 miles an hour. The pressure was 30.02 inches and falling. In Bossier City, at Barksdale Air Force Base, skies were partly sunny, with a temperature of 87 degrees. The dew point was 75, making the relative humidity 67%. Winds were east at 8 miles an hour. The pressure was 30.02 inches and falling. And in downtown Shreveport, skies were partly sunny. The temperature was 86 degrees. And winds were east at 12 miles an hour, gusting to 20. Once again in Shreveport, it was 84 degrees with partly sunny skies at 6 p.m. Around the local area at 6 p.m., in Texarkana, mostly sunny and 90. Wind northeast at 13 miles an hour, gusting to 20 miles an hour. El Dorado, partly sunny and 86. Wind east at 10 miles an hour. Monroe, partly sunny and 84. Wind southeast at 5 miles an hour. Natchitoches, cloudy and 75. Wind calm. Marshall, partly sunny and 81. Wind variable at 5 miles an hour. The report from Longview was not available. Elsewhere across the four-state area, over at Dallas, mostly sunny and 87. Oklahoma City, partly sunny and 85. Little Rock, partly sunny and 82. Jackson, Mississippi, cloudy and 81. Baton Rouge, partly sunny and 77. And at Houston, light rain and 74 degrees. For the most current information, check us out on the web at www.weather.gov/sht. Now let's check on your local forecast. This afternoon, mostly cloudy with a slight chance of showers and thunderstorms. Near steady temperature in the mid-80s. East winds around 5 miles per hour. Chance of rain 20%. Tonight, mostly cloudy with a slight chance of thunderstorms. A slight chance of showers in the evening, then a chance of showers after midnight. Lows in the lower 70s. Southeast winds 5 to 10 miles per hour. Chance of rain 40%. Thursday, mostly cloudy with a chance of thunderstorms. A chance of showers in the morning, then showers likely in the afternoon. Highs in the lower 80s.
southeast winds 5 to 10 miles per hour. Chance of rain 60%. Thursday night, a slight chance of thunderstorms in the evening. Mostly cloudy with a slight chance of showers. Lows in the upper 60s. Southeast winds 5 to 10 miles per hour. Chance of rain 20%. Friday, mostly cloudy in the morning, then becoming partly cloudy. A slight chance of showers and thunderstorms. Highs in the upper 80s. Southeast winds around 5 miles per hour. Chance of rain 20%. Friday night, mostly cloudy. Lows in the lower 70s. Saturday, mostly cloudy. A slight chance of showers and thunderstorms in the morning, then a chance of showers and thunderstorms in the afternoon. Highs in the upper 80s. Chance of rain 40%. Saturday night, mostly cloudy. A slight chance of showers and thunderstorms in the evening, then a chance of showers and thunderstorms after midnight. Lows in the lower 70s. Chance of rain 40%. Sunday, showers likely with a chance of thunderstorms. Highs in the upper 80s. Chance of rain 70%. Sunday night, mostly cloudy. A chance of showers and thunderstorms, mainly in the evening. Lows in the mid-70s. Chance of rain 40%. Monday, mostly cloudy in the morning, then becoming partly cloudy. A chance of showers. A slight chance of thunderstorms in the morning, then a chance of thunderstorms in the afternoon. Highs in the upper 80s. Chance of rain 50%. Monday night, partly cloudy with a chance of showers. A chance of thunderstorms, mainly in the evening. Lows in the mid-70s. Chance of rain 50%. Tuesday, mostly cloudy in the morning, then becoming partly cloudy. A slight chance of showers and thunderstorms. Highs around 90. Chance of rain 20%. This is a special weather statement. A strong thunderstorm will impact southeastern Gregg, northwestern Panola and northeastern Rusk counties until 6:30 p.m. Central Daylight Time. At 6:01 p.m. Central Daylight Time, Doppler radar was tracking a strong thunderstorm 6 miles north of Beckville, or 13 miles northwest of Carthage, moving west at 20 miles per hour. Hazard, wind gusts up to 30 miles per hour and half-inch size hail. Source, radar indicated. Impact, gusty winds could knock down tree limbs and blow around unsecured objects. Minor damage to outdoor objects is possible. Locations impacted include Tatum, Beckville, Easton, Stewart, Chalk Hill and Churchill. Monitor the weather situation closely and be alert for threatening weather conditions. 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Be sure to follow us on Facebook. Here's a look at local weather conditions as of 6 p.m. At the top of the hour, skies were partly sunny in Shreveport. The temperature was 84 degrees at the regional airport. The dew point was 73, making the relative humidity 70%. Winds were southeast at 12 miles an hour. The pressure was 30.02 inches and falling. In Bossier City, at Barksdale Air Force Base, skies were partly sunny, with a temperature of 87 degrees. The dew point was 75, making the relative humidity 67%. Winds were east at 8 miles an hour. The pressure was 30.02 inches and falling. And in downtown Shreveport, skies were partly sunny. The temperature was 86 degrees. And winds were east at 12 miles an hour, gusting to 20. Once again in Shreveport, it was 84 degrees with partly sunny skies at 6 p.m. Around the local area at 6 p.m., in Texarkana, mostly sunny and 90. Wind northeast at 13 miles an hour, gusting to 20 miles an hour. El Dorado, partly sunny and 86. Wind east at 10 miles an hour. Monroe, partly sunny and 84.
Wind southeast at 5 miles an hour. Natchitoches, cloudy and 75. Wind calm. Marshall, partly sunny and 81. Wind variable at 5 miles an hour. The report from Longview was not available. Elsewhere across the four-state area, over at Dallas, mostly sunny and 87. Oklahoma City, partly sunny and 85. Little Rock, partly sunny and 82. Jackson, Mississippi, cloudy and 81. Baton Rouge, partly sunny and 77. And at Houston, light rain and 74 degrees. For the most current information, check us out on the web at www.weather.gov/sht. Now let's check on your local forecast. This afternoon, mostly cloudy with a slight chance of showers and thunderstorms. Near steady temperature in the mid-80s. East winds around 5 miles per hour. Chance of rain 20%. Tonight, mostly cloudy with a slight chance of thunderstorms. A slight chance of showers in the evening, then a chance of showers after midnight. Lows in the lower 70s. Southeast winds 5 to 10 miles per hour. Chance of rain 40%. Thursday, mostly cloudy with a chance of thunderstorms. A chance of showers in the morning, then showers likely in the afternoon. Highs in the lower 80s. Southeast winds 5 to 10 miles per hour. Chance of rain 60%. Thursday night, a slight chance of thunderstorms in the evening. Mostly cloudy with a slight chance of showers. Lows in the upper 60s. Southeast winds 5 to 10 miles per hour. Chance of rain 20%. Friday, mostly cloudy in the morning, then becoming partly cloudy. A slight chance of showers and thunderstorms. Highs in the upper 80s. Southeast winds around 5 miles per hour. Chance of rain 20%. Friday night, mostly cloudy. Lows in the lower 70s. Saturday, mostly cloudy. A slight chance of showers and thunderstorms in the morning, then a chance of showers and thunderstorms in the afternoon. Highs in the upper 80s. Chance of rain 40%. Saturday night, mostly cloudy. A slight chance of showers and thunderstorms in the evening, then a chance of showers and thunderstorms after midnight. Lows in the lower 70s. Chance of rain 40%. Sunday, showers likely with a chance of thunderstorms. Highs in the upper 80s. Chance of rain 70%. Sunday night, mostly cloudy. A chance of showers and thunderstorms, mainly in the evening. Lows in the mid-70s. Chance of rain 40%. Monday, mostly cloudy in the morning, then becoming partly cloudy. A chance of showers. A slight chance of thunderstorms in the morning, then a chance of thunderstorms in the afternoon. Highs in the upper 80s. Chance of rain 50%. Monday night, partly cloudy with a chance of showers. A chance of thunderstorms, mainly in the evening. Lows in the mid-70s. Chance of rain 50%. Tuesday, mostly cloudy in the morning, then becoming partly cloudy. A slight chance of showers and thunderstorms. Highs around 90. Chance of rain 20%. 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Be sure to follow us on Facebook. Here's a look at local weather conditions as of 6 p.m. At the top of the hour, skies were partly sunny in Shreveport. The temperature was 84 degrees at the regional airport.
The dew point was 73, making the relative humidity 70%. Winds were southeast at 12 miles an hour. The pressure was 30.02 inches and falling. In Bossier City, at Barksdale Air Force Base, skies were partly sunny, with a temperature of 87 degrees. The dew point was 75, making the relative humidity 67%. Winds were east at 8 miles an hour. The pressure was 30.02 inches and falling. And in downtown Shreveport, skies were partly sunny. The temperature was 86 degrees. And winds were east at 12 miles an hour, gusting to 20. Once again in Shreveport, it was 84 degrees with partly sunny skies at 6 p.m. In Texarkana, mostly sunny and 90. Wind northeast at 13 miles an hour, gusting to 20 miles an hour. El Dorado, partly sunny and 86. Wind east at 10 miles an hour. Monroe, partly sunny and 84. Wind southeast at 5 miles an hour. Natchitoches, cloudy and 75. Wind calm. Marshall, partly sunny and 81. Wind variable at 5 miles an hour. The report from Longview was not available. Elsewhere across the four-state area, over at Dallas, mostly sunny and 87. Oklahoma City, partly sunny and 85. Little Rock, partly sunny and 82. Jackson, Mississippi, cloudy and 81. Baton Rouge, partly sunny and 77. And at Houston, light rain and 74 degrees. For the most current information, check us out on the web at www.weather.gov/sht. The Shreveport Climate Summary for this evening, as of 4 p.m., June 3, 2026. Today's high temperature was 88 degrees. The normal high is 89. The record high is 103 degrees, which was set in 1875. Today's low temperature was 70 degrees. The normal low is 69. The record low is 54 degrees, which was set in 1970. No precipitation fell today, which leaves the monthly total at 1.48 inches. This is 1.07 inches above the normal amount of 0.41 inches for June. The total precipitation for the year still stands at 17.56 inches, which is 6.10 inches below normal. Sunset tonight is at 8:19 p.m. Sunrise tomorrow is at 6:08 a.m. Now let's check on your local forecast. Tonight, mostly cloudy with a slight chance of thunderstorms. A slight chance of showers this evening, then a chance of showers after midnight. Lows in the lower 70s. Southeast winds 5 to 10 miles per hour. Chance of rain 40%. Thursday, mostly cloudy with a chance of thunderstorms. A chance of showers in the morning, then showers likely in the afternoon. Highs in the lower 80s. Southeast winds 5 to 10 miles per hour. Chance of rain 60%. Thursday night, a slight chance of thunderstorms in the evening. Mostly cloudy with a slight chance of showers. Lows in the upper 60s. Southeast winds 5 to 10 miles per hour. Chance of rain 20%. Friday, mostly cloudy in the morning, then becoming partly cloudy. A slight chance of showers and thunderstorms. Highs in the upper 80s. Southeast winds around 5 miles per hour. Chance of rain 20%. Friday night, mostly cloudy. Lows in the lower 70s. Southeast winds around 5 miles per hour. Saturday, mostly cloudy. A slight chance of showers and thunderstorms in the morning, then a chance of showers and thunderstorms in the afternoon. Highs in the upper 80s. Chance of rain 40%. Saturday night, mostly cloudy. A slight chance of showers and thunderstorms in the evening, then a chance of showers and thunderstorms after midnight. Lows in the lower 70s. Chance of rain 40%. Sunday, showers likely with a chance of thunderstorms.
Highs in the upper 80s. Chance of rain 70%. Sunday night, mostly cloudy.

70s. Chance of rain 50%. Tuesday, mostly cloudy in the morning, then becoming partly cloudy. A slight chance of showers and thunderstorms. Highs around 90. Chance of rain 20%. Tuesday night, partly cloudy. A slight chance of showers and thunderstorms in the evening. Lows in the mid-70s. Chance of rain 20%. Wednesday, partly cloudy. A slight chance of showers and thunderstorms in the afternoon. Highs in the lower 90s. Chance of rain 20%. Here is your area's open water boating forecast. Wind gusts may be higher. Tonight, chance of thunderstorms in the evening. Chance of showers through the night. Slight chance of thunderstorms after midnight. Mostly cloudy. Lows in the lower 70s. Southeast winds 10 to 15 miles per hour. Chance of precipitation 40%. Thursday, chance of showers in the morning. Chance of thunderstorms through the day. Showers likely in the afternoon. Mostly cloudy. Highs in the lower 80s. Southeast winds 10 to 15 miles per hour. Chance of precipitation 60%. Thursday night, slight chance of showers and thunderstorms in the evening, then a slight chance of showers after midnight. Mostly cloudy. Lows in the upper 60s. Southeast winds 10 to 15 miles per hour. Chance of precipitation 20%. Friday, a 20% chance of showers and thunderstorms. Becoming partly cloudy. Highs in the upper 80s. Southeast winds 10 to 15 miles per hour. Friday night, mostly cloudy. Lows in the lower 70s. Southeast winds 10 to 15 miles per hour. Saturday, mostly cloudy. Slight chance of showers and thunderstorms in the morning, then a chance of showers and thunderstorms in the afternoon. Highs in the upper 80s. Chance of precipitation 40%. Saturday night, mostly cloudy. Chance of showers and thunderstorms after midnight. Lows in the lower 70s. Chance of precipitation 30%. Sunday, mostly cloudy. Showers likely and a chance of thunderstorms. Highs in the upper 80s. Chance of precipitation 70%. Sunday night, mostly cloudy. Chance of showers and thunderstorms in the evening, then a slight chance of showers and thunderstorms after midnight. Lows in the mid-70s. Chance of precipitation 30%. Monday, partly cloudy. Chance of showers and slight chance of thunderstorms in the morning, then a chance of showers and thunderstorms in the afternoon. Highs around 90. Chance of precipitation 50%. Monday night, partly cloudy. Chance of showers and thunderstorms in the evening, then a chance of showers and slight chance of thunderstorms after midnight. Lows in the mid-70s. Chance of precipitation 30%. Tuesday, becoming partly cloudy. A 20% chance of showers and thunderstorms. Highs in the lower 90s. Tuesday night, partly cloudy. A 20% chance of showers and thunderstorms in the evening. Lows in the lower 70s. Wednesday, partly cloudy. A 20% chance of showers and thunderstorms in the afternoon. Highs in the lower 90s. Here is your area's open water boating forecast. Wind gusts may be higher. Tonight, chance of thunderstorms in the evening. Chance of showers through the night. Slight chance of thunderstorms after midnight. Mostly cloudy. Lows in the lower 70s. Southeast winds 10 to 15 miles per hour. Chance of precipitation 40%. Thursday, chance of showers in the morning. Chance of thunderstorms through the day. Showers likely in the afternoon. Mostly cloudy. Highs in the lower 80s. Southeast winds 10 to 15 miles per hour. Chance of precipitation 60%. Thursday night, slight chance of showers and thunderstorms in the evening,
then a slight chance

showers after midnight. Mostly cloudy. Lows in the upper 60s. Southeast winds 10 to 15 miles per hour. Chance of precipitation 20%. Friday, a 20% chance of showers and thunderstorms. Becoming partly cloudy. Highs in the upper 80s. Southeast winds 10 to 15 miles per hour. Friday night, mostly cloudy. Lows in the lower 70s. Southeast winds 10 to 15 miles per hour. Saturday, mostly cloudy. Slight chance of showers and thunderstorms in the morning, then a chance of showers and thunderstorms in the afternoon. Highs in the upper 80s. Chance of precipitation 40%. Saturday night, mostly cloudy. Chance of showers and thunderstorms after midnight. Lows in the lower 70s. Chance of precipitation 30%. Sunday, mostly cloudy. Showers likely and a chance of thunderstorms. Highs in the upper 80s. Chance of precipitation 70%. Sunday night, mostly cloudy. Chance of showers and thunderstorms in the evening, then a slight chance of showers and thunderstorms after midnight. Lows in the mid-70s. Chance of precipitation 30%. Monday, partly cloudy. Chance of showers and slight chance of thunderstorms in the morning, then a chance of showers and thunderstorms in the afternoon. Highs around 90. Chance of precipitation 50%. Monday night, partly cloudy. Chance of showers and thunderstorms in the evening, then a chance of showers and slight chance of thunderstorms after midnight. Lows in the mid-70s. Chance of precipitation 30%. Tuesday, becoming partly cloudy. A 20% chance of showers and thunderstorms. Highs in the lower 90s. Tuesday night, partly cloudy. A 20% chance of showers and thunderstorms in the evening. Lows in the lower 70s. Wednesday, partly cloudy. A 20% chance of showers and thunderstorms in the afternoon. Highs in the lower 90s. 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Be sure to follow us on Facebook. Here's a look at local weather conditions as of 6 p.m. At the top of the hour, skies were partly sunny in Shreveport. The temperature was 84 degrees at the regional airport. The dew point was 73, making the relative humidity 70%. Winds were southeast at 12 miles an hour. The pressure was 30.02 inches and falling. In Bossier City, at Barksdale Air Force Base, skies were partly sunny, with a temperature of 87 degrees. The dew point was 75, making the relative humidity 67%. Winds were east at 8 miles an hour. The pressure was 30.02 inches and falling. And in downtown Shreveport, skies were partly sunny. The temperature was 86 degrees. And winds were east at 12 miles an hour, gusting to 20. Once again in Shreveport, it was 84 degrees with partly sunny skies at 6 p.m. Around the local area at 6 p.m., in Texarkana, mostly sunny and 90. Wind northeast at 13 miles an hour, gusting to 20 miles an hour. El Dorado, partly sunny and 86. Wind east at 10 miles an hour. Monroe, partly sunny and 84. Wind southeast at 5 miles an hour. Natchitoches, cloudy and 75. Wind calm. Marshall, partly sunny and 81. Wind variable at 5 miles an hour.
The report from Longview was not available. Elsewhere across the four-state area, over at Dallas, mostly sunny and 87. Oklahoma City, partly sunny and 85. Little Rock, partly sunny and 82. Jackson, Mississippi, cloudy and 81. Baton Rouge, partly sunny and 77. And at Houston, light rain and 74 degrees. For the most current information, check us out on the web at www.weather.gov/sht. The Shreveport Climate Summary for this evening, as of 4 p.m., June 3, 2026. Today's high temperature was 88 degrees. The normal high is 89. The record high is 103 degrees, which was set in 1875. Today's low temperature was 70 degrees. The normal low is 69. The record low is 54 degrees, which was set in 1970. No precipitation fell today, which leaves the monthly total at 1.48 inches. This is 1.07 inches above the normal amount of 0.41 inches for June. The total precipitation for the year still stands at 17.56 inches, which is 6.10 inches below normal. Sunset tonight is at 8:19 p.m. Sunrise tomorrow is at 6:08 a.m. Now let's check on your local forecast. Tonight, mostly cloudy with a slight chance of thunderstorms. A slight chance of showers this evening, then a chance of showers after midnight. Lows in the lower 70s. Southeast winds 5 to 10 miles per hour. Chance of rain 40%. Thursday, mostly cloudy with a chance of thunderstorms. A chance of showers in the morning, then showers likely in the afternoon. Highs in the lower 80s. Southeast winds 5 to 10 miles per hour. Chance of rain 60%. Thursday night, a slight chance of thunderstorms in the evening. Mostly cloudy with a slight chance of showers. Lows in the upper 60s. Southeast winds 5 to 10 miles per hour. Chance of rain 20%. Friday, mostly cloudy in the morning, then becoming partly cloudy. A slight chance of showers and thunderstorms. Highs in the upper 80s. Southeast winds around 5 miles per hour. Chance of rain 20%. Friday night, mostly cloudy. Lows in the lower 70s. Southeast winds around 5 miles per hour. Saturday, mostly cloudy. A slight chance of showers and thunderstorms in the morning, then a chance of showers and thunderstorms in the afternoon. Highs in the upper 80s. Chance of rain 40%. Saturday night, mostly cloudy. A slight chance of showers and thunderstorms in the evening, then a chance of showers and thunderstorms after midnight. Lows in the lower 70s. Chance of rain 40%. Sunday, showers likely with a chance of thunderstorms. Highs in the upper 80s. Chance of rain 70%. Sunday night, mostly cloudy. A chance of showers and thunderstorms, mainly in the evening. Lows in the mid-70s. Chance of rain 40%. Monday, mostly cloudy in the morning, then becoming partly cloudy. A chance of showers. A slight chance of thunderstorms in the morning, then a chance of thunderstorms in the afternoon. Highs in the upper 80s. Chance of rain 50%. Monday night, partly cloudy with a chance of showers. A chance of thunderstorms, mainly in the evening. Lows in the mid-70s. Chance of rain 50%. Tuesday, mostly cloudy in the morning, then becoming partly cloudy. A slight chance of showers and thunderstorms. Highs around 90. Chance of rain 20%. Tuesday night, partly cloudy. A slight chance of showers and thunderstorms in the evening. Lows in the mid-70s. Chance of rain 20%. Wednesday, partly cloudy. A slight chance of showers and thunderstorms in the afternoon. Highs in the lower 90s. Chance of rain 20%.
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Be sure to follow us on Facebook. Here's a look at local weather conditions as of 6 p.m. At the top of the hour, skies were partly sunny in Shreveport. The temperature was 84 degrees at the regional airport. The dew point was 73, making the relative humidity 70%. Winds were southeast at 12 miles an hour. The pressure was 30.02 inches and falling. In Bossier City, at Barksdale Air Force Base, skies were partly sunny, with a temperature of 87 degrees. The dew point was 75, making the relative humidity 67%. Winds were east at 8 miles an hour. The pressure was 30.02 inches and falling. And in downtown Shreveport, skies were partly sunny. The temperature was 86 degrees. And winds were east at 12 miles an hour, gusting to 20. Once again in Shreveport, it was 84 degrees with partly sunny skies at 6 p.m. Around the local area at 6 p.m., in Texarkana, mostly sunny and 90. Wind northeast at 13 miles an hour, gusting to 20 miles an hour. El Dorado, partly sunny and 86. Wind east at 10 miles an hour. Monroe, partly sunny and 84. Wind southeast at 5 miles an hour. Natchitoches, cloudy and 75. Wind calm. Marshall, partly sunny and 81. Wind variable at 5 miles an hour. The report from Longview was not available. Elsewhere across the four-state area, over at Dallas, mostly sunny and 87. Oklahoma City, partly sunny and 85. Little Rock, partly sunny and 82. Jackson, Mississippi, cloudy and 81. Baton Rouge, partly sunny and 77. And at Houston, light rain and 74 degrees. For the most current information, check us out on the web at www.weather.gov/SHP. The Shreveport Climate Summary for this evening, as of 4 p.m., June 3, 2026. Today's high temperature was 88 degrees. The normal high is 89. The record high is 103 degrees, which was set in 1875. Today's low temperature was 70 degrees. The normal low is 69. The record low is 54 degrees, which was set in 1970. No precipitation fell today, which leaves the monthly total at 1.48 inches. This is 1.07 inches above the normal amount of 0.41 inches for June. The total precipitation for the year still stands at 17.56 inches, which is 6.10 inches below normal. Sunset tonight is at 8:19 p.m. Sunrise tomorrow is at 6:08 a.m. Now let's check on your local forecast. Tonight, mostly cloudy with a slight chance of thunderstorms. A slight chance of showers this evening, then a chance of showers after midnight. Lows in the lower 70s. Southeast winds 5 to 10 miles per hour. Chance of rain 40%. Thursday, mostly cloudy with a chance of thunderstorms. A chance of showers in the morning, then showers likely in the afternoon. Highs in the lower 80s. Southeast winds 5 to 10 miles per hour. Chance of rain 60%. Thursday night, a slight chance of thunderstorms in the evening. Mostly cloudy with a slight chance of showers. Lows in the upper 60s. Southeast winds 5 to 10 miles per hour. Chance of rain 20%. Friday, mostly cloudy in the morning,
then becoming partly cloudy. A slight chance of showers and thunderstorms. Highs in the upper 80s. Southeast winds around 5 miles per hour. Chance of rain 20%. Friday night, mostly cloudy. Lows in the lower 70s. Southeast winds around 5 miles per hour. Saturday, mostly cloudy. A slight chance of showers and thunderstorms in the morning, then a chance of showers and thunderstorms in the afternoon. Highs in the upper 80s. Chance of rain 40%. Saturday night, mostly cloudy. A slight chance of showers and thunderstorms in the evening, then a chance of showers and thunderstorms after midnight. Lows in the lower 70s. Chance of rain 40%. Sunday, showers likely with a chance of thunderstorms. Highs in the upper 80s. Chance of rain 70%. Sunday night, mostly cloudy. A chance of showers and thunderstorms, mainly in the evening. Lows in the mid-70s. Chance of rain 40%. Monday, mostly cloudy in the morning, then becoming partly cloudy. A chance of showers. A slight chance of thunderstorms in the morning, then a chance of thunderstorms in the afternoon. Highs in the upper 80s. Chance of rain 50%. Monday night, partly cloudy with a chance of showers. A chance of thunderstorms, mainly in the evening. Lows in the mid-70s. Chance of rain 50%. Tuesday, mostly cloudy in the morning, then becoming partly cloudy. A slight chance of showers and thunderstorms. Highs around 90. 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Tuesday night, partly cloudy. A slight chance of showers and thunderstorms in the evening. Lows in the mid-70s. Chance of rain 20%. Wednesday, partly cloudy. A slight chance of showers and thunderstorms in the afternoon. Highs in the lower 90s. Chance of rain 20%. Here is your area's open water boating forecast. Wind gusts may be higher. Tonight, chance of thunderstorms in the evening. Chance of showers through the night. Slight chance of thunderstorms after midnight. Mostly cloudy. Lows in the lower 70s. Southeast winds 10 to 15 miles per hour. Chance of precipitation 40%. Thursday, chance of showers in the morning. Chance of thunderstorms through the day. Showers likely in the afternoon. Mostly cloudy. Highs in the lower 80s. Southeast winds 10 to 15 miles per hour. Chance of precipitation 60%. Thursday night, slight chance of showers and thunderstorms in the evening, then a slight chance of showers after midnight. Mostly cloudy. Lows in the upper 60s. Southeast winds 10 to 15 miles per hour. Chance of precipitation 20%. Friday, a 20% chance of showers and thunderstorms. Becoming partly cloudy. Highs in the upper 80s. Southeast winds 10 to 15 miles per hour. Friday night, mostly cloudy. Lows in the lower 70s. Southeast winds 10 to 15 miles per hour. Saturday, mostly cloudy. Slight chance of showers and thunderstorms in the morning, then a chance of showers and thunderstorms in the afternoon. Highs in the upper 80s. Chance of precipitation 40%. Saturday night, mostly cloudy. Chance of showers and thunderstorms after midnight. Lows in the lower 70s. Chance of precipitation 30%. Sunday, mostly cloudy. Showers likely and a chance of thunderstorms. Highs in the upper 80s. Chance of precipitation 70%. Sunday night, mostly cloudy. Chance of showers and thunderstorms in the evening, then a slight chance of showers and thunderstorms after midnight. Lows in the mid-70s. Chance of precipitation 30%. Monday, partly cloudy. Chance of showers and slight chance of thunderstorms in the morning, then a chance of showers and thunderstorms in the afternoon.
Highs around 90. Chance of precipitation.